temperature 95 degrees, relative humidity 47%, heat index 103. Wind east at 21 miles an hour, gusting to 29. Pressure 30.03 inches and steady. Mendham, sunny. 93 degrees, relative humidity 62%, heat index 110. Wind east at 15 miles an hour, gusting to 22. Hazen, sunny. 90 degrees, relative humidity 45%, heat index 92. Wind east at 15 miles an hour, gusting to 22. Harvey, sunny. 81 degrees, relative humidity 57%. Wind east at 13 miles an hour, gusting to 21. Minot, sunny. 83 degrees, relative humidity 56%. Wind northeast at 13 miles an hour. Dickinson, sunny. 98 degrees, relative humidity 26%, heat index 97. Wind east at 12 miles an hour, gusting to 22. Elsewhere around North Dakota, it was 85 at Garrison. It was sunny, with a temperature of 86 at Williston, 91 at Jamestown, 89 at Fargo, and 83 at Devil's Lake. At Grand Forks, it was mostly sunny, with a temperature of 87. In northern South Dakota, it was sunny. It was 97 at Mobridge, and 90 at Aberdeen. In eastern Montana, it was sunny. It was 102 at Miles City, 96 at Glendive, and 91 at Sydney. Once again, at Bismarck, the temperature was 95 degrees under sunny skies. Extreme heat warning for the following counties in North Dakota: Burley, Eastern McLean, Eastern Morton, Eastern Sioux, Emmons, Grant, Kidder, Mercer, Oliver, Sheridan, Wells, Western Morton, and Western Sioux. Extreme heat warning remains in effect until 10 p.m. Central Daylight Time or 9 p.m. Mountain Daylight Time this evening. Heat advisory remains in effect from 10 p.m. Central Daylight Time or 9 p.m. Mountain Daylight Time this evening to 10 p.m. Central Daylight Time or 9 p.m. Mountain Daylight Time Thursday. What? For the extreme heat warning, dangerously hot conditions with heat index values up to 105. For the heat advisory, heat index values near 100 expected. Where? Southwest and south-central North Dakota, including the James River Valley. When? For the extreme heat warning, until 10 p.m. Central Daylight Time or 9 p.m. Mountain Daylight Time this evening. For the heat advisory, from 10 p.m. Central Daylight Time or 9 p.m. Mountain Daylight Time this evening to 10 p.m. Central Daylight Time or 9 p.m. Mountain Daylight Time Thursday. The following impacts are expected: heat-related illnesses increase significantly during extreme heat and high humidity events. Additional details: low temperatures will only fall into the 70s tonight, providing little relief from the heat. 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Take extra precautions when outside. 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Take action when you see symptoms of heat exhaustion and heat stroke. The regional weather forecast from your National Weather Service office in Bismarck. Dangerous heat continues across southern North Dakota through this evening with heat index values as high as 105 degrees. Heat risk will be at least major, especially across southern North Dakota, Wednesday through Thursday. A slow but steady cooling trend is then favored this weekend into next week. Scattered thunderstorms could develop across northern North Dakota tonight. Severe weather is not expected, but a few stronger storms could produce small hail, gusty winds, and heavy rain. The detailed forecast for North Dakota: tonight, partly cloudy. Chance of showers and thunderstorms in the north. Lows in the 60s to lower 70s. Wednesday, mostly sunny to partly cloudy and breezy. Slight chance of thunderstorms north. Highs in the 80s north to 90s to lower 100s south. Wednesday night, mostly clear. Lows in the 60s to lower 70s. Thursday, sunny to partly cloudy. Chance of showers and thunderstorms northeast. Highs in the 80s north to 90s south. Here is the forecast for the Bismarck, Mendham listening area. Extreme heat warning in effect until 10 p.m. Central Daylight Time this evening. Heat advisory in effect from 10 p.m. this evening to 10 p.m. Central Daylight Time Thursday. Rest of today, sunny.

highs around 100. East winds around 15 miles per hour with gusts up to 25 miles per hour. Tonight, mostly clear. Lows around 70. East winds 10 to 15 miles per hour with gusts up to 25 miles per hour. Wednesday, sunny. Highs in the upper 90s. Southeast winds 10 to 15 miles per hour with gusts up to 25 miles per hour. Wednesday night, clear. Lows around 70. Southeast winds 10 to 15 miles per hour. Thursday, sunny. Highs in the upper 90s. South winds 10 to 15 miles per hour with gusts up to 25 miles per hour. Thursday night, decreasing clouds. Lows in the upper 60s. Friday, sunny. Highs in the mid-90s. Friday night, increasing clouds. Lows in the mid-60s. Saturday, mostly sunny. Highs in the mid-90s. Saturday night, increasing clouds. A slight chance of thunderstorms. A slight chance of showers in the evening, then a chance of showers after midnight. Lows in the upper 60s. Chance of rain 40%. Sunday, mostly sunny. A slight chance of showers and thunderstorms in the morning. Highs in the mid-90s. Chance of rain 20%. Sunday night, mostly clear. A slight chance of showers and thunderstorms in the evening. Lows in the mid-60s. Chance of rain 20%. Monday, mostly sunny. Highs in the upper 80s. For Western Lake Sakakawea, tonight, windy. East winds 25 to 35 miles per hour. Slight chance of thunderstorms in the late evening and overnight. Partly cloudy in the evening, then becoming mostly cloudy. Lows in the mid-60s. Wednesday, windy. East winds 25 to 35 miles per hour. Slight chance of thunderstorms through the day. Mostly sunny. Highs in the lower 90s. For Eastern Lake Sakakawea, tonight, windy. East winds 25 to 35 miles per hour. Partly cloudy. Lows in the mid-60s. Wednesday, windy. East winds 20 to 30 miles per hour. Mostly sunny. Highs in the lower 90s. For Northern Lake Oahe, tonight, southeast winds 10 to 20 miles per hour. Mostly clear. Lows in the lower 70s. Wednesday, southeast winds 10 to 20 miles per hour. Sunny. Highs in the upper 90s. Here are the weather conditions at 7 p.m. Central Daylight Time. Bismarck, sunny. Temperature 95 degrees, relative humidity 47%, heat index 103. Wind east at 21 miles an hour, gusting to 29. Pressure 30.03 inches and steady. Mendan, sunny. 93 degrees, relative humidity 62%, heat index 110. Wind east at 15 miles an hour, gusting to 22. Hazen, sunny. 90 degrees, relative humidity 45%, heat index 92. Wind east at 15 miles an hour, gusting to 22. Harvey, sunny. 81 degrees, relative humidity 57%. Wind east at 13 miles an hour, gusting to 21. Minot, sunny. 83 degrees, relative humidity 56%. Wind northeast at 13 miles an hour. Dickinson, sunny. 98 degrees, relative humidity 26%, heat index 97. Wind east at 12 miles an hour, gusting to 22. Elsewhere around North Dakota, it was 85 at Garrison. It was sunny, with a temperature of 86 at Williston, 91 at Jamestown, 89 at Fargo, and 83 at Devil's Lake. At Grand Forks, it was mostly sunny, with a temperature of 87. In northern South Dakota, it was sunny. It was 97 at Mobridge, and 90 at Aberdeen. In eastern Montana, it was sunny. It was 102 at Miles City, 96 at Glendive, and 91 at Sydney. Once again, at Bismarck, the temperature was 95 degrees under sunny skies. Extreme heat warning for the following counties in North Dakota: Burley, Eastern McLean, Eastern Morton, Eastern Sioux, Emmons, Grant, Kidder, Mercer, Oliver, Sheridan, Wells, Western Morton, and Western Sioux. Extreme heat warning.

Daylight Time, or 9 p.m. Mountain Daylight Time this evening to 10 p.m. Central Daylight Time, or 9 p.m. Mountain Daylight Time Thursday. The following impacts are expected. Heat-related illnesses increase significantly during extreme heat and high humidity events. Additional details. Low temperatures will only fall into the 70s tonight, providing little relief from the heat. Drink plenty of fluids, stay in an air-conditioned room, stay out of the sun, and check up on relatives and neighbors. Take extra precautions when outside. 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Try to limit strenuous activities to early morning or evening. Take action when you see symptoms of heat exhaustion and heat stroke. The regional weather forecast from your National Weather Service office in Bismarck. Dangerous heat continues across southern North Dakota through this evening with heat index values as high as 105 degrees. Heat risk will be at least major, especially across southern North Dakota, Wednesday through Thursday. A slow but steady cooling trend is then favored this weekend into next week. Scattered thunderstorms could develop across northern North Dakota tonight. Severe weather is not expected, but a few stronger storms could produce small hail, gusty winds, and heavy rain. The detailed forecast for North Dakota, tonight, partly cloudy. Chance of showers and thunderstorms in the north. Lows in the 60s to lower 70s. Wednesday, mostly sunny to partly cloudy and breezy. Slight chance of thunderstorms north. Highs in the 80s north to 90s to lower 100s south. Wednesday night, mostly clear. Lows in the 60s to lower 70s. Thursday, sunny to partly cloudy. Chance of showers and thunderstorms northeast. Highs in the 80s north to 90s south. Here is the forecast for the Bismarck, Minden listening area. Extreme heat warning in effect until 10 p.m. Central Daylight Time this evening. Heat advisory in effect from 10 p.m. this evening to 10 p.m. Central Daylight Time Thursday. Rest of today, sunny. Highs around 100. East winds around 15 miles per hour with gusts up to 25 miles per hour. Tonight, mostly clear. Lows around 70. East winds 10 to 15 miles per hour with gusts up to 25 miles per hour. Wednesday, sunny. Highs in the upper 90s. Southeast winds 10 to 15 miles per hour with gusts up to 25 miles per hour. Wednesday night, clear. Lows around 70. Southeast winds 10 to 15 miles per hour. Thursday, sunny. Highs in the upper 90s. South winds 10 to 15 miles per hour with gusts up to 25 miles per hour. Thursday night, decreasing clouds. Lows in the upper 60s. Friday, sunny. Highs in the mid-90s. Friday night, increasing clouds. Lows in the mid-60s. Saturday, mostly sunny. Highs in the mid-90s. Saturday night, increasing clouds. A slight chance of thunderstorms. A slight chance of showers in the evening, then a chance of showers after midnight. Lows in the upper 60s. Chance of rain 40%. Sunday, mostly sunny. A slight chance of showers and thunderstorms in the morning. Highs in the mid-90s. Chance of rain 20%. Sunday night, mostly clear. A slight chance of showers and thunderstorms in the evening. Lows in the mid-60s. Chance of rain 20%. Monday, mostly sunny. Highs in the upper 80s. For Western Lake Sakakawea, tonight, windy. East winds 25 to 35 miles per hour. Slight chance of thunderstorms in the late evening and overnight. Partly cloudy in the evening, then becoming mostly cloudy. Lows in the mid-60s. Wednesday, windy. East winds 25 to 35 miles per hour. Slight chance of thunderstorms through the day. Mostly sunny. Highs in the lower 90s. For Eastern Lake Sakakawea, tonight, windy. East winds 25 to 35 miles per hour. Partly cloudy. Lows in the mid-60s. Wednesday, windy. East winds 20 to 30 miles per hour. Mostly sunny. Highs in the lower 90s. For Northern Lake Oahe, tonight, southeast winds 10 to 20 miles per hour. Mostly clear. Lows in the lower 70s. Wednesday, southeast winds 10 to 20 miles per hour.

sunny. Highs in the upper 90s. Here are the weather conditions at 7 p.m. Central Daylight Time. Bismarck, sunny. Temperature 95 degrees. Relative humidity 47%. Heat index 103. Wind east at 21 miles an hour, gusting to 29. Pressure 30.03 inches and steady. Mendham, sunny. 93 degrees, relative humidity 62%, heat index 110. Wind east at 15 miles an hour, gusting to 22. Hazen, sunny. 90 degrees, relative humidity 45%, heat index 92. Wind east at 15 miles an hour, gusting to 22. Harvey, sunny. 81 degrees, relative humidity 57%. Wind east at 13 miles an hour, gusting to 21. Minot, sunny. 83 degrees, relative humidity 56%. Wind northeast at 13 miles an hour. Dickinson, sunny. 98 degrees, relative humidity 26%, heat index 97. Wind east at 12 miles an hour, gusting to 22. Elsewhere around North Dakota, it was 85 at Garrison. It was sunny, with a temperature of 86 at Williston, 91 at Jamestown, 89 at Fargo, and 83 at Devil's Lake. At Grand Forks, it was mostly sunny, with a temperature of 87. In northern South Dakota, it was sunny. It was 97 at Mobridge, and 90 at Aberdeen. In eastern Montana, it was sunny. It was 102 at Miles City, 96 at Glendive, and 91 at Sydney. Once again, at Bismarck, the temperature was 95 degrees under sunny skies. Extreme heat warning for the following counties in North Dakota: Burley, eastern McLean, eastern Morton, eastern Sioux, Emmons, Grant, Kidder, Mercer, Oliver, Sheridan, Wells, western Morton, and western Sioux. Extreme heat warning remains in effect until 10 p.m. Central Daylight Time or 9 p.m. Mountain Daylight Time this evening. Heat advisory remains in effect from 10 p.m. Central Daylight Time or 9 p.m. Mountain Daylight Time this evening to 10 p.m. Central Daylight Time or 9 p.m. Mountain Daylight Time Thursday. What? For the extreme heat warning, dangerously hot conditions with heat index values up to 105. For the heat advisory, heat index values near 100 expected. Where? Southwest and south-central North Dakota, including the James River Valley. When? For the extreme heat warning, until 10 p.m. Central Daylight Time or 9 p.m. Mountain Daylight Time this evening. For the heat advisory, from 10 p.m. Central Daylight Time or 9 p.m. Mountain Daylight Time this evening to 10 p.m. Central Daylight Time or 9 p.m. Mountain Daylight Time Thursday. The following impacts are expected. Heat-related illnesses increase significantly during extreme heat and high humidity events. Additional details: low temperatures will only fall into the 70s tonight, providing little relief from the heat. Drink plenty of fluids, stay in an air-conditioned room, stay out of the sun, and check up on relatives and neighbors. Take extra precautions when outside. Wear lightweight and loose-fitting clothing. Try to limit strenuous activities to early morning or evening. Take action when you see symptoms of heat exhaustion and heat stroke. The regional weather forecast from your National Weather Service office in Bismarck. Dangerous heat continues across southern North Dakota through this evening with heat index values as high as 105 degrees. Heat risk will be at least major, especially across southern North Dakota, Wednesday through Thursday. A slow but steady cooling trend is then favored this weekend into next week. Scattered thunderstorms could develop across northern North Dakota tonight. Severe weather is not expected, but a few stronger storms could produce small hail, gusty winds, and heavy rain. The detailed forecast for North Dakota: tonight, partly cloudy. Chance of showers and thunderstorms in the north. Lows in the 60s to lower 70s. Wednesday, mostly sunny to partly cloudy and breezy. Slight chance of thunderstorms north. Highs in the 80s north to 90s to lower 100s south. Wednesday night, mostly clear. Lows in the 60s to lower 70s. Thursday, sunny to partly cloudy. Chance of showers and thunderstorms northeast. Highs in the 80s north to 90s south. Here is the forecast for the Bismarck Mendham listening area. Extreme heat warning in effect until 10 p.m. Central.

daylight time this evening. Heat advisory in effect from 10 p.m. this evening to 10 p.m. Central Daylight Time Thursday. Rest of today, sunny. Highs around 100. East winds around 15 miles per hour with gusts up to 25 miles per hour. Tonight, mostly clear. Lows around 70. East winds 10 to 15 miles per hour with gusts up to 25 miles per hour. Wednesday, sunny. Highs in the upper 90s. Southeast winds 10 to 15 miles per hour with gusts up to 25 miles per hour. Wednesday night, clear. Lows around 70. Southeast winds 10 to 15 miles per hour. Thursday, sunny. Highs in the upper 90s. South winds 10 to 15 miles per hour with gusts up to 25 miles per hour. Thursday night, decreasing clouds. Lows in the upper 60s. Friday, sunny. Highs in the mid-90s. Friday night, increasing clouds. Lows in the mid-60s. Saturday, mostly sunny. Highs in the mid-90s. Saturday night, increasing clouds. A slight chance of thunderstorms. A slight chance of showers in the evening, then a chance of showers after midnight. Lows in the upper 60s. Chance of rain 40%. Sunday, mostly sunny. A slight chance of showers and thunderstorms in the morning. Highs in the mid-90s. Chance of rain 20%. Sunday night, mostly clear. A slight chance of showers and thunderstorms in the evening. Lows in the mid-60s. Chance of rain 20%. Monday, mostly sunny. Highs in the upper 80s. For Western Lake Sakakawea, tonight, windy. East winds 25 to 35 miles per hour. Slight chance of thunderstorms in the late evening and overnight. Partly cloudy in the evening, then becoming mostly cloudy. Lows in the mid-60s. Wednesday, windy. East winds 25 to 35 miles per hour. Slight chance of thunderstorms through the day. Mostly sunny. Highs in the lower 90s. For Eastern Lake Sakakawea, tonight, windy. East winds 25 to 35 miles per hour. Partly cloudy. Lows in the mid-60s. Wednesday, windy. East winds 20 to 30 miles per hour. Mostly sunny. Highs in the lower 90s. For Northern Lake Oahe, tonight, southeast winds 10 to 20 miles per hour. Mostly clear. Lows in the lower 70s. Wednesday, southeast winds 10 to 20 miles per hour. Sunny. Highs in the upper 90s. Here are the weather conditions at 7 p.m. Central Daylight Time. Bismarck, sunny. Temperature 95 degrees, relative humidity 47%, heat index 103. Wind east at 21 miles an hour, gusting to 29. Pressure 30.03 inches and steady. Mendham, sunny. 93 degrees, relative humidity 62%, heat index 110. Wind east at 15 miles an hour, gusting to 22. Hazen, sunny. 90 degrees, relative humidity 45%, heat index 92. Wind east at 15 miles an hour, gusting to 22. Harvey, sunny. 81 degrees, relative humidity 57%. Wind east at 13 miles an hour, gusting to 21. Minot, sunny. 83 degrees, relative humidity 56%. Wind northeast at 13 miles an hour. Dickinson, sunny. 98 degrees, relative humidity 26%, heat index 97. Wind east at 12 miles an hour, gusting to 22. Elsewhere around North Dakota, it was 85 at Garrison. It was sunny, with a temperature of 86 at Williston, 91 at Jamestown, 89 at Fargo, and 83 at Devil's Lake. At Grand Forks, it was mostly sunny, with a temperature of 87. In northern South Dakota, it was sunny. It was 97 at Mobridge, and 90 at Aberdeen. In eastern Montana, it was sunny. It was 102 at Miles City, 96 at Glendive, and 91 at Sydney. Once again, at Bismarck, the temperature was 95 degrees under sunny skies. Extreme heat warning for the following counties in North Dakota: Burley, eastern McLean, eastern

Morton, Eastern Sioux, Emmons, Grant, Kidder, Mercer, Oliver, Sheridan, Wells, Western Morton, and Western Sioux. Extreme heat warning remains in effect until 10 p.m. Central Daylight Time or 9 p.m. Mountain Daylight Time this evening. Heat advisory remains in effect from 10 p.m. Central Daylight Time or 9 p.m. Mountain Daylight Time this evening to 10 p.m. Central Daylight Time or 9 p.m. Mountain Daylight Time Thursday. What? For the extreme heat warning, dangerously hot conditions with heat index values up to 105. For the heat advisory, heat index values near 100 expected. Where? Southwest and south-central North Dakota, including the James River Valley. When? For the extreme heat warning, until 10 p.m. Central Daylight Time or 9 p.m. Mountain Daylight Time this evening. For the heat advisory, from 10 p.m. Central Daylight Time or 9 p.m. Mountain Daylight Time this evening to 10 p.m. Central Daylight Time or 9 p.m. Mountain Daylight Time Thursday. The following impacts are expected. Heat-related illnesses increase significantly during extreme heat and high humidity events. Additional details. Low temperatures will only fall into the 70s tonight, providing little relief from the heat. Drink plenty of fluids. 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Dangerous heat continues across southern North Dakota through this evening with heat index values as high as 105 degrees. Heat risk will be at least major, especially across southern North Dakota, Wednesday through Thursday. A slow but steady cooling trend is then favored this weekend into next week. Scattered thunderstorms could develop across northern North Dakota tonight. Severe weather is not expected, but a few stronger storms could produce small hail, gusty winds, and heavy rain. The detailed forecast for North Dakota, tonight, partly cloudy. Chance of showers and thunderstorms in the north. Lows in the 60s to lower 70s. Wednesday, mostly sunny to partly cloudy and breezy. Slight chance of thunderstorms north. Highs in the 80s north to 90s to lower 100 south. Wednesday night, mostly clear. Lows in the 60s to lower 70s. Thursday, sunny to partly cloudy. Chance of showers and thunderstorms northeast. Highs in the 80s north to 90s south. Here is the forecast for the Bismarck Minden listening area. Extreme heat warning in effect until 10 p.m. Central Daylight Time this evening. Heat advisory in effect from 10 p.m. this evening to 10 p.m. Central Daylight Time Thursday. Rest of today, sunny. Highs around 100. East winds around 15 miles per hour with gusts up to 25 miles per hour. Tonight, mostly clear. Lows around 70. East winds 10 to 15 miles per hour with gusts up to 25 miles per hour. Wednesday, sunny. Highs in the upper 90s. East winds 10 to 15 miles per hour with gusts up to 25 miles per hour. Wednesday, sunny. Highs in the upper 90s. Southeast winds 10 to 15 miles per hour with gusts up to 25 miles per hour. Wednesday night, clear. Lows around 70. Southeast winds 10 to 15 miles per hour. Thursday, sunny. Highs in the upper 90s. South winds 10 to 15 miles per hour with gusts up to 25 miles per hour. Thursday night, decreasing clouds. Lows in the upper 60s. Friday, sunny. Highs in the mid-90s. Friday night, increasing clouds. Lows in the mid-60s. Saturday, mostly sunny. Highs in the mid-90s. Saturday night, increasing clouds. A slight chance of thunderstorms. A slight chance of showers in the evening, then a chance of showers after midnight. Lows in the upper 60s. Chance of rain 40%. Sunday, mostly sunny. A slight chance of showers and thunderstorms in the morning. Highs in the mid-90s. Chance of rain 20%.

Sunday night, mostly clear. A slight chance of showers and thunderstorms in the evening. Lows in the mid-60s. Chance of rain 20%. Monday, mostly sunny. Highs in the upper 80s. For Western Lake Sakakawea, tonight, windy. East winds 25 to 35 miles per hour. Slight chance of thunderstorms in the late evening and overnight. Partly cloudy in the evening, then becoming mostly cloudy. Lows in the mid-60s. Wednesday, windy. East winds 25 to 35 miles per hour. Slight chance of thunderstorms through the day. Mostly sunny. Highs in the lower 90s. For Eastern Lake Sakakawea, tonight, windy. East winds 25 to 35 miles per hour. Partly cloudy. Lows in the mid-60s. Wednesday, windy. East winds 20 to 30 miles per hour. Mostly sunny. Highs in the lower 90s. For Northern Lake Oahe, tonight, southeast winds 10 to 20 miles per hour. Mostly clear. Lows in the lower 70s. Wednesday, southeast winds 10 to 20 miles per hour. Sunny. Highs in the upper 90s. Here are the weather conditions at 7 p.m. Central Daylight Time. Bismarck, sunny. Temperature 95 degrees, relative humidity 47%, heat index 103. Wind east at 21 miles an hour, gusting to 29. Pressure 30.03 inches and steady. Mandan, sunny. 93 degrees, relative humidity 62%, heat index 110. Wind east at 15 miles an hour, gusting to 22. Hazen, sunny. 90 degrees, relative humidity 45%, heat index 92. Wind east at 15 miles an hour, gusting to 22. Harvey, sunny. 81 degrees, relative humidity 57%. Wind east at 13 miles an hour, gusting to 21. Minot, sunny. 83 degrees, relative humidity 56%. Wind northeast at 13 miles an hour. Dickinson, sunny. 98 degrees, relative humidity 26%, heat index 97. Wind east at 12 miles an hour, gusting to 22. Elsewhere around North Dakota, it was 85 at Garrison. It was sunny, with a temperature of 86 at Williston, 91 at Jamestown, 89 at Fargo, and 83 at Devil's Lake. At Grand Forks, it was mostly sunny, with a temperature of 87. In northern South Dakota, it was sunny. It was 97 at Mobridge, and 90 at Aberdeen. In eastern Montana, it was sunny. It was 102 at Mile City, 96 at Glendive, and 91 at Sydney. Once again, at Bismarck, the temperature was 95 degrees under sunny skies. Extreme heat warning for the following counties in North Dakota: Burley, Eastern McLean, Eastern Morton, Eastern Sioux, Emmons, Grant, Kidder, Mercer, Oliver, Sheridan, Wells, Western Morton, and Western Sioux. Extreme heat warning remains in effect until 10 p.m. Central Daylight Time or 9 p.m. Mountain Daylight Time this evening. Heat advisory remains in effect from 10 p.m. Central Daylight Time or 9 p.m. Mountain Daylight Time this evening to 10 p.m. Central Daylight Time or 9 p.m. Mountain Daylight Time Thursday. What? For the extreme heat warning, dangerously hot conditions with heat index values up to 105. For the heat advisory, heat index values near 100 expected. Where? Southwest and south-central North Dakota, including the James River Valley. When? For the extreme heat warning, until 10 p.m. Central Daylight Time, or 9 p.m. Mountain Daylight Time this evening. For the heat advisory, from 10 p.m. Central Daylight Time, or 9 p.m. Mountain Daylight Time this evening to 10 p.m. Central Daylight Time, or 9 p.m. Mountain Daylight Time Thursday. The following impacts are expected: heat-related illnesses increase significantly during extreme heat and high humidity events. Additional details: low temperatures will only fall into the 70s tonight, providing little relief from the heat. 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Take extra precautions when outside. Wear lightweight and loose-fitting clothing. 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Take action when you see symptoms of heat exhaustion and need

Stroke. The regional weather forecast from your National Weather Service office in Bismarck. Dangerous heat continues across southern North Dakota through this evening with heat index values as high as 105 degrees. Heat risk will be at least major, especially across southern North Dakota, Wednesday through Thursday. A slow but steady cooling trend is then favored this weekend into next week. Scattered thunderstorms could develop across northern North Dakota tonight. Severe weather is not expected, but a few stronger storms could produce small hail, gusty winds, and heavy rain. The detailed forecast for North Dakota, tonight, partly cloudy. Chance of showers and thunderstorms in the north. Lows in the 60s to lower 70s. Wednesday, mostly sunny to partly cloudy and breezy. Slight chance of thunderstorms north. Highs in the 80s north to 90s to lower 100s south. Wednesday night, mostly clear. Lows in the 60s to lower 70s. Thursday, sunny to partly cloudy. Chance of showers and thunderstorms northeast. Highs in the 80s north to 90s south. Here is the forecast for the Bismarck, Minden listening area. Extreme heat warning in effect until 10 p.m. Central Daylight Time this evening. Heat advisory in effect until 10 p.m. Central Daylight Time Thursday. Rest of today, mostly clear. East winds around 20 miles per hour with gusts up to 30 miles per hour. Tonight, mostly clear. Lows around 70. East winds 10 to 20 miles per hour. Wednesday, sunny. Highs in the upper 90s. Southeast winds 10 to 15 miles per hour with gusts up to 25 miles per hour. Wednesday night, clear. Lows around 70. Southeast winds 10 to 15 miles per hour. Thursday, sunny. Highs in the upper 90s. South winds 10 to 15 miles per hour with gusts up to 25 miles per hour. Thursday night, decreasing clouds. Lows in the upper 60s. Friday, sunny. Highs in the mid-90s. Friday night, increasing clouds. Lows in the mid-60s. Saturday, mostly sunny. Highs in the mid-90s. Saturday night, increasing clouds. A slight chance of thunderstorms. A slight chance of showers in the evening, then a chance of showers after midnight. Lows in the upper 60s. Chance of rain 40%. Sunday, mostly sunny. A slight chance of showers and thunderstorms in the morning. Highs in the mid-90s. Chance of rain 20%. Sunday night, mostly clear. A slight chance of showers and thunderstorms in the evening. Lows in the mid-60s. Chance of rain 20%. Monday, mostly sunny. Highs in the upper 80s. For Western Lake Sakakawea, tonight, windy. East winds 25 to 35 miles per hour. Slight chance of thunderstorms in the late evening and overnight. Partly cloudy in the evening, then becoming mostly cloudy. Lows in the mid-60s. Wednesday, windy. East winds 25 to 35 miles per hour. Slight chance of thunderstorms through the day. Mostly sunny. Highs in the lower 90s. For Eastern Lake Sakakawea, tonight, windy. East winds 25 to 35 miles per hour. Partly cloudy. Lows in the mid-60s. Wednesday, windy. East winds 20 to 30 miles per hour. Mostly sunny. Highs in the lower 90s. For Northern Lake Oahe, tonight, southeast winds 10 to 20 miles per hour. Mostly clear. Lows in the lower 70s. Wednesday, southeast winds 10 to 20 miles per hour. Sunny. Highs in the upper 90s. Here are the weather conditions at 7 p.m. Central Daylight Time. Bismarck, sunny. Temperature 95 degrees. Relative humidity 47%. Heat index 103. Wind east at 21 miles an hour, gusting to 29. Pressure 30.03 inches and steady. Minden, sunny. 93 degrees, relative humidity 62%, heat index 110. Wind east at 15 miles an hour, gusting to 22. Hazen, sunny. 90 degrees, relative humidity 45%, heat index 92. Wind east at 15 miles an hour, gusting to 22. Harvey, sunny.

81 degrees, relative humidity 57%. Windy's at 13 miles an hour, gusting to 21. Minot, sunny. 83 degrees, relative humidity 56%. Wind northeast at 13 miles an hour. Dickinson, sunny. 98 degrees, relative humidity 26%, heat index 97. Wind east at 12 miles an hour, gusting to 22. Elsewhere around North Dakota, it was 85 at Garrison. It was sunny, with a temperature of 86 at Williston, 91 at Jamestown, 89 at Fargo, and 83 at Devil's Lake. At Grand Forks, it was mostly sunny, with a temperature of 87. In northern South Dakota, it was sunny. It was 97 at Mobridge, and 90 at Aberdeen. In eastern Montana, it was sunny. It was 102 at Miles City, 96 at Glendive, and 91 at Sydney. Once again, at Bismarck, the temperature was 95 degrees under sunny skies. Extreme heat warning for the following counties in North Dakota: Burley, Eastern McLean, Eastern Morton, Eastern Sioux, Emmons, Grant, Kidder, Mercer, Oliver, Sheridan, Wells, Western Morton, and Western Sioux. Extreme heat warning remains in effect until 10 p.m. Central Daylight Time or 9 p.m. Mountain Daylight Time this evening. Heat advisory remains in effect from 10 p.m. Central Daylight Time or 9 p.m. Mountain Daylight Time this evening to 10 p.m. Central Daylight Time or 9 p.m. Mountain Daylight Time Thursday. What? For the extreme heat warning, dangerously hot conditions with heat index values up to 105. For the heat advisory, heat index values near 100 expected. Where? Southwest and south-central North Dakota, including the James River Valley. When? For the extreme heat warning, until 10 p.m. Central Daylight Time or 9 p.m. Mountain Daylight Time this evening. For the heat advisory, from 10 p.m. Central Daylight Time or 9 p.m. Mountain Daylight Time this evening to 10 p.m. Central Daylight Time or 9 p.m. Mountain Daylight Time Thursday. The following impacts are expected. Heat-related illnesses increase significantly during extreme heat and high humidity events. Additional details: low temperatures will only fall into the 70s tonight, providing little relief from the heat. 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Take extra precautions when outside. 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Take action when you see symptoms of heat exhaustion and heat stroke. The regional weather forecast from your National Weather Service office in Bismarck. Dangerous heat continues across southern North Dakota through this evening with heat index values as high as 105 degrees. Heat risk will be at least major, especially across southern North Dakota, Wednesday through Thursday. A slow but steady cooling trend is then favored this weekend into next week. Scattered thunderstorms could develop across northern North Dakota tonight. Severe weather is not expected, but a few stronger storms could produce small hail, gusty winds, and heavy rain. The detailed forecast for North Dakota: tonight, partly cloudy. Chance of showers and thunderstorms in the north. Lows in the 60s to lower 70s. Wednesday, mostly sunny to partly cloudy and breezy. Slight chance of thunderstorms north. Highs in the 80s north to 90s to lower 100s south. Wednesday night, mostly clear. Lows in the 60s to lower 70s. Thursday, sunny to partly cloudy. Chance of showers and thunderstorms northeast. Highs in the 80s north to 90s south. Here is the forecast for the Bismarck, Minden listening area. Extreme heat warning in effect until 10 p.m. Central Daylight Time this evening. Heat advisory in effect until 10 p.m. Central Daylight Time Thursday. Rest of today, mostly clear. East winds around 20 miles per hour with gusts up to 30 miles per hour. Tonight, mostly clear. Lows around 70. East winds 10 to 20 miles per hour. Wednesday, sunny. Highs in the upper 90s. Southeast winds 10 to 15 miles per hour with gusts up to 25 miles per hour. Wednesday night, clear. Lows around 70. Southeast winds 10 to 15 miles per hour. Thursday, sunny. Highs in the upper 90s. South winds 10 to 15 miles per hour with gusts up to 25 miles per hour.
Thursday night, decreasing clouds. Lows in the upper 60s. Friday, sunny. Highs in the mid-90s. Friday night, increasing clouds. Lows in the mid-60s. Saturday, mostly sunny. Highs in the mid-90s. Saturday night, increasing clouds. A slight chance of thunderstorms. A slight chance of showers in the evening, then a chance of showers after midnight. Lows in the upper 60s. Chance of rain 40%. Sunday, mostly sunny. A slight chance of showers and thunderstorms in the morning. Highs in the mid-90s. Chance of rain 20%. Sunday night, mostly clear. A slight chance of showers and thunderstorms in the evening. Lows in the mid-60s. Chance of rain 20%. Monday, mostly sunny. Highs in the upper 80s. For Western Lake Sakakawea, tonight, windy. East winds 25 to 35 miles per hour. Slight chance of thunderstorms in the late evening and overnight. Partly cloudy in the evening, then becoming mostly cloudy. Lows in the mid-60s. Wednesday, windy. East winds 25 to 35 miles per hour. Slight chance of thunderstorms through the day. Mostly sunny. Highs in the lower 90s. For Eastern Lake Sakakawea, tonight, windy. East winds 25 to 35 miles per hour. Partly cloudy. Lows in the mid-60s. Wednesday, windy. East winds 20 to 30 miles per hour. Mostly sunny. Highs in the lower 90s. For Northern Lake Oahe, tonight, southeast winds 10 to 20 miles per hour. Mostly clear. Lows in the lower 70s. Wednesday, southeast winds 10 to 20 miles per hour. Sunny. Highs in the upper 90s. Here are the weather conditions at 7 p.m. Central Daylight Time. Bismarck, sunny. Temperature 95 degrees, relative humidity 47%, heat index 103. Wind east at 21 miles an hour, gusting to 29. Pressure 30.03 inches and steady. Mendham, sunny. 93 degrees, relative humidity 62%, heat index 110. Wind east at 15 miles an hour, gusting to 22. Hazen, sunny. 90 degrees, relative humidity 45%, heat index 92. Wind east at 15 miles an hour, gusting to 22. Harvey, sunny. 81 degrees, relative humidity 57%. Wind east at 13 miles an hour, gusting to 21. Minot, sunny. 83 degrees, relative humidity 56%. Wind northeast at 13 miles an hour. Dickinson, sunny. 98 degrees, relative humidity 26%, heat index 97. Wind east at 12 miles an hour, gusting to 22. Elsewhere around North Dakota, it was 85 at Garrison. It was sunny, with a temperature of 86 at Williston, 91 at Jamestown, 89 at Fargo, and 83 at Devil's Lake. At Grand Forks, it was mostly sunny, with a temperature of 87. In northern South Dakota, it was sunny. It was 97 at Mobridge, and 90 at Aberdeen. In eastern Montana, it was sunny. It was 102 at Miles City, 96 at Glendive, and 91 at Sydney. Once again, at Bismarck, the temperature was 95 degrees under sunny skies. Extreme heat warning for the following counties in North Dakota: Burley, Eastern McLean, Eastern Morton, Eastern Sioux, Emmons, Grant, Kidder, Mercer, Oliver, Sheridan, Wells, Western Morton, and Western Sioux. Extreme heat warning remains in effect until 10 p.m. Central Daylight Time or 9 p.m. Mountain Daylight Time this evening. Heat advisory remains in effect from 10 p.m. Central Daylight Time or 9 p.m. Mountain Daylight Time this evening to 10 p.m. Central Daylight Time or 9 p.m. Mountain Daylight Time Thursday. What? For the extreme heat warning, dangerously hot conditions with heat index values up to 105. For the heat advisory, heat index values near 100 expected. Where? Southwest and south-central North Dakota, including the James River Valley. When? For the extreme heat warning, until 10 p.m. Central Daylight Time or 9 p.m. Mountain Daylight Time this evening. For the heat advisory, from 10 p.m. Central Daylight Time

or 9 p.m. Mountain Daylight Time this evening to 10 p.m. Central Daylight Time, or 9 p.m. Mountain Daylight Time Thursday. The following impacts are expected. Heat-related illnesses increase significantly during extreme heat and high humidity events. Additional details. Low temperatures will only fall into the 70s tonight, providing little relief from the heat. 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Take extra precautions when outside. 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Try to limit strenuous activities to early morning or evening. Take action when you see symptoms of heat exhaustion and heat stroke. The regional weather forecast from your National Weather Service office in Bismarck. Dangerous heat continues across southern North Dakota through this evening with heat index values as high as 105 degrees. Heat risk will be at least major, especially across southern North Dakota, Wednesday through Thursday. A slow but steady cooling trend is then favored this weekend into next week. Scattered thunderstorms could develop across northern North Dakota tonight. Severe weather is not expected, but a few stronger storms could produce small hail, gusty winds, and heavy rain. The detailed forecast for North Dakota, tonight, partly cloudy. Chance of showers and thunderstorms in the north. Lows in the 60s to lower 70s. Wednesday, mostly sunny to partly cloudy and breezy. Slight chance of thunderstorms north. Highs in the 80s north to 90s to lower 100s south. Wednesday night, mostly clear. Lows in the 60s to lower 70s. Thursday, sunny to partly cloudy. Chance of showers and thunderstorms northeast. Highs in the 80s north to 90s south. Here is the forecast for the Bismarck, Minden listening area. Extreme heat warning in effect until 10 p.m. Central Daylight Time this evening. Heat advisory in effect until 10 p.m. Central Daylight Time Thursday. Rest of today, mostly clear. East winds around 20 miles per hour with gusts up to 30 miles per hour. Tonight, mostly clear. Lows around 70. East winds 10 to 20 miles per hour. Wednesday, sunny. Highs in the upper 90s. Southeast winds 10 to 15 miles per hour with gusts up to 25 miles per hour. Wednesday night, clear. Lows around 70. Southeast winds 10 to 15 miles per hour. Thursday, sunny. Highs in the upper 90s. South winds 10 to 15 miles per hour with gusts up to 25 miles per hour. Thursday night, decreasing clouds. Lows in the upper 60s. Friday, sunny. Highs in the mid 90s. Friday night, increasing clouds. Lows in the mid 60s. Saturday, mostly sunny. Highs in the mid-90s. Saturday night, increasing clouds. A slight chance of thunderstorms. A slight chance of showers in the evening, then a chance of showers after midnight. Lows in the upper 60s. Chance of rain 40%. Sunday, mostly sunny. A slight chance of showers and thunderstorms in the morning. Highs in the mid-90s. Chance of rain 20%. Sunday night, mostly clear. A slight chance of showers and thunderstorms in the evening. Lows in the mid-60s. Chance of rain 20%. Monday, mostly sunny. Highs in the upper 80s. For Western Lake Sakakawea, tonight, windy. East winds 25 to 35 miles per hour. Slight chance of thunderstorms in the late evening and overnight. Partly cloudy in the evening, then becoming mostly cloudy. Lows in the mid-60s. Wednesday, windy. East winds 25 to 35 miles per hour. Slight chance of thunderstorms through the day. Mostly sunny. Highs in the lower 90s. For Eastern Lake Sakakawea, tonight, windy. East winds 25 to 35 miles per hour. Partly cloudy. Lows in the mid-60s. Wednesday, windy. East winds 20 to 30 miles per hour. Mostly sunny. Highs in the lower 90s. For Northern Lake Oahe, tonight, southeast winds 10 to 20 miles per hour. Mostly clear. Lows in the lower 70s. Wednesday, southeast winds 10 to 20 miles per hour. Sunny. Highs in the upper 90s. Here are the weather conditions at 7 p.m.

Central Daylight Time. Bismarck, sunny. Temperature 95 degrees. Relative humidity 47%. Heat index 103. Wind east at 21 miles an hour, gusting to 29. Pressure 30.03 inches and steady. Mendham, sunny. 93 degrees. Relative humidity 62%. Heat index 110. Wind east at 15 miles an hour, gusting to 22. Hazen, sunny. 90 degrees. Relative humidity 45%. Heat index 92. Wind east at 15 miles an hour, gusting to 22. Harvey, sunny. 81 degrees. Relative humidity 57%. Wind east at 13 miles an hour, gusting to 21. Minot, sunny. 83 degrees. Relative humidity 56%. Wind northeast at 13 miles an hour. Dickinson, sunny. 98 degrees. Relative humidity 26%. Heat index 97. Wind east at 12 miles an hour, gusting to 22. Elsewhere around North Dakota, it was 85 at Garrison. It was sunny, with a temperature of 86 at Williston, 91 at Jamestown, 89 at Fargo, and 83 at Devil's Lake. At Grand Forks, it was mostly sunny, with a temperature of 87. In northern South Dakota, it was sunny. It was 97 at Mobridge, and 90 at Aberdeen. In eastern Montana, it was sunny. It was 102 at Miles City, 96 at Glendive, and 91 at Sydney. Once again, at Bismarck, the temperature was 95 degrees under sunny skies. 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Providing weather information 24 hours a day from your National Weather Service office in Bismarck. Extreme heat warning for the following counties in North Dakota: Burley, Eastern McLean, Eastern Morton, Eastern Sioux, Emmons, Grant, Kidder, Mercer, Oliver, Sheridan, Wells, Western Morton, and Western Sioux. Extreme heat warning remains in effect until 10 p.m. Central Daylight Time or 9 p.m. Mountain Daylight Time this evening. Heat advisory remains in effect from 10 p.m. Central Daylight Time or 9 p.m. Mountain Daylight Time this evening to 10 p.m. Central Daylight Time or 9 p.m. Mountain Daylight Time Thursday. What? For the extreme heat warning, dangerously hot conditions with heat index values up to 105. For the heat advisory, heat index values near 100 expected. Where? Southwest and south-central North Dakota, including the James River Valley. When? For the extreme heat warning, until 10 p.m. Central Daylight Time, or 9 p.m. Mountain Daylight Time this evening. For the heat advisory, from 10 p.m. Central Daylight Time, or 9 p.m. Mountain Daylight Time this evening to 10 p.m. Central Daylight Time, or 9 p.m. Mountain Daylight Time Thursday. The following impacts are expected: heat-related illnesses increase significantly during extreme heat and high humidity events. Additional details: low temperatures will only fall into the 70s tonight, providing little relief from the heat. 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Take extra precautions when outside. 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The regional weather forecast from your National Weather Service office in Bismarck. Dangerous heat continues across southern North Dakota through this evening with heat index values as high as 105 degrees. Heat risk will be at least major, especially across southern North Dakota, Wednesday through Thursday. A slow but steady cooling trend is then favored this weekend into next week. Scattered thunderstorms could develop across northern North Dakota tonight. Severe weather is not expected, but a few stronger storms could produce small hail, gusty winds, and heavy rain. The detailed forecast for North Dakota: tonight, partly cloudy. Chance of showers and thunderstorms in the north. Lows in the 60s to lower 70s. Wednesday, mostly sunny to partly cloudy and breezy. Slight chance of thunderstorms north. Highs in the 80s north to 90s to lower 100s south. Wednesday night, mostly clear. Lows in the 60s to lower 70s. Thursday, sunny to partly cloudy. Chance of showers and thunderstorms northeast.
highs in the 80s north to 90s south. Here is the forecast for the Bismarck Mainland listening area. Extreme heat warning in effect until 10 p.m. Central Daylight Time this evening. Heat advisory in effect until 10 p.m. Central Daylight Time Thursday. Rest of today, mostly clear. East winds around 20 miles per hour with gusts up to 30 miles per hour. Tonight, mostly clear. Lows around 70. East winds 10 to 20 miles per hour. Wednesday, sunny. Highs in the upper 90s. Southeast winds 10 to 15 miles per hour with gusts up to 25 miles per hour. Wednesday night, clear. Lows around 70. Southeast winds 10 to 15 miles per hour. Thursday, sunny. Highs in the upper 90s. South winds 10 to 15 miles per hour with gusts up to 25 miles per hour. Thursday night, decreasing clouds. Lows in the upper 60s. Friday, sunny. Highs in the mid-90s. Friday night, increasing clouds. Lows in the mid-60s. Saturday, mostly sunny. Highs in the mid-90s. Saturday night, increasing clouds. A slight chance of thunderstorms. A slight chance of showers in the evening, then a chance of showers after midnight. Lows in the upper 60s. Chance of rain 40%. Sunday, mostly sunny. A slight chance of showers and thunderstorms in the morning. Highs in the mid-90s. Chance of rain 20%. Sunday night, mostly clear. A slight chance of showers and thunderstorms in the evening. Lows in the mid-60s. Chance of rain 20%. Monday, mostly sunny. Highs in the upper 80s. For Western Lake Sakakawea, tonight, windy. East winds 25 to 35 miles per hour. Slight chance of thunderstorms in the late evening and overnight. Partly cloudy in the evening, then becoming mostly cloudy. Lows in the mid-60s. Wednesday, windy. East winds 25 to 35 miles per hour. Slight chance of thunderstorms through the day. Mostly sunny. Highs in the lower 90s. For Eastern Lake Sakakawea, tonight, windy. East winds 25 to 35 miles per hour. Partly cloudy. Lows in the mid-60s. Wednesday, windy. East winds 20 to 30 miles per hour. Mostly sunny. Highs in the lower 90s. For Northern Lake Oahe, tonight, southeast winds 10 to 20 miles per hour. Mostly clear. Lows in the lower 70s. Wednesday, southeast winds 10 to 20 miles per hour. Sunny. Highs in the upper 90s. Here are the weather conditions at 8 p.m. Central Daylight Time. Bismarck, sunny. Temperature 91 degrees. Relative humidity 57%. Heat index 100. Wind east at 17 miles an hour, gusting to 29. Pressure 30.03 inches and steady. Mendham, sunny. 90 degrees, relative humidity 70%, heat index 105. Wind east at 17 miles an hour. Hazen, sunny. 86 degrees, relative humidity 48%. Wind east at 14 miles an hour, gusting to 21. Harvey, sunny. 79 degrees, relative humidity 65%. Wind east at 14 miles an hour. Minot, sunny. 81 degrees, relative humidity 56%. Wind northeast at 12 miles an hour. Dickinson, sunny. 93 degrees, relative humidity 36%, heat index 94. Wind east at 15 miles an hour, gusting to 25. Elsewhere around North Dakota, it was 82 at Garrison. At Devil's Lake, it was sunny, with a temperature of 80. It was mostly sunny, with a temperature of 83 at Williston, 86 at Jamestown, and 85 at Grand Forks. At Fargo, it was cloudy, with a temperature of 89. In northern South Dakota, it was sunny. It was 95 at Mobridge, and 86 at Aberdeen. In eastern Montana, it was sunny. It was 100 at Miles City, 93 at Glendive, and 88 at Sydney. Once again, at Bismarck, the temperature was 91 degrees under sunny skies. Extreme heat warning for the following counties.
in North Dakota, Burley.

Eastern McLean, Eastern Moton, Eastern Sioux, Emmons, Grant, Kidder, Mercer, Oliver, Sheridan, Wells, Western Moton, and Western Sioux. Extreme heat warning remains in effect until 10 p.m. Central Daylight Time or 9 p.m. Mountain Daylight Time this evening. Heat advisory remains in effect from 10 p.m. Central Daylight Time or 9 p.m. Mountain Daylight Time this evening to 10 p.m. Central Daylight Time or 9 p.m. Mountain Daylight Time Thursday. What? For the extreme heat warning, dangerously hot conditions with heat index values up to 105. For the heat advisory, heat index values near 100 expected. Where? Southwest and south-central North Dakota, including the James River Valley. When? For the extreme heat warning, until 10 p.m. Central Daylight Time or 9 p.m. Mountain Daylight Time this evening. For the heat advisory, from 10 p.m. Central Daylight Time or 9 p.m. Mountain Daylight Time this evening to 10 p.m. Central Daylight Time or 9 p.m. Mountain Daylight Time Thursday. The following impacts are expected. Heat-related illnesses increase significantly during extreme heat and high humidity events. Additional details. Low temperatures will only fall into the 70s tonight, providing little relief from the heat. Drink plenty of fluids. 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Try to limit strenuous activities to early morning or evening. Take action when you see symptoms of heat exhaustion and heat stroke. The regional weather forecast from your National Weather Service office in Bismarck. Dangerous heat continues across southern North Dakota through this evening with heat index values as high as 105 degrees. Heat risk will be at least major, especially across southern North Dakota, Wednesday through Thursday. A slow but steady cooling trend is then favored this weekend into next week. Scattered thunderstorms could develop across northern North Dakota tonight. Severe weather is not expected, but a few stronger storms could produce small hail, gusty winds, and heavy rain. The detailed forecast for North Dakota, tonight, partly cloudy. Chance of showers and thunderstorms in the north. Lows in the 60s to lower 70s. Wednesday, mostly sunny to partly cloudy and breezy. Slight chance of thunderstorms north. Highs in the 80s north to 90s to lower 100 south. Wednesday night, mostly clear. Lows in the 60s to lower 70s. Thursday, sunny to partly cloudy. Chance of showers and thunderstorms northeast. Highs in the 80s north to 90s south. Here is the forecast for the Bismarck, Minden listening area. Extreme heat warning in effect until 10 p.m. Central Daylight Time this evening. Heat advisory in effect until 10 p.m. Central Daylight Time Thursday. Rest of today, mostly clear. East winds around 20 miles per hour with gusts up to 30 miles per hour. Tonight, mostly clear. Lows around 70. East winds 10 to 20 miles per hour. Wednesday, sunny. Highs in the upper 90s. Southeast winds 10 to 15 miles per hour with gusts up to 25 miles per hour. Wednesday night, clear. Lows around 70. Southeast winds 10 to 15 miles per hour. Thursday, sunny. Highs in the upper 90s. South winds 10 to 15 miles per hour with gusts up to 25 miles per hour. Thursday night, decreasing clouds. Lows in the upper 60s. Friday, sunny. Highs in the mid-90s. Friday night, increasing clouds. Lows in the mid-60s. Saturday, mostly sunny. Highs in the mid-90s. Saturday night, increasing clouds. A slight chance of thunderstorms. A slight chance of showers in the evening, then a chance of showers after midnight. Lows in the upper 60s. Chance of rain 40%. Sunday, mostly sunny. A slight chance of showers and thunderstorms in the morning. Highs in the mid-90s. Chance of rain 20%. Sunday night, mostly clear. A slight chance of showers and thunderstorms in the evening. Lows in the mid-60s. Chance of rain 20%. Monday, mostly sunny. Highs in the upper 80s. For Western Lake Sakakawea, tonight, windy. East winds 25 to 35 miles per hour. Slight chance of thunderstorms in the late evening and overnight. Partly cloudy in the evening, then becoming

sunny, highs in the upper 90s. Here are the weather conditions at 8 p.m. Central Daylight Time. Bismarck, sunny. Temperature 91 degrees. Relative humidity 57%. Heat index 100. Wind east at 17 miles an hour, gusting to 29. Pressure 30.03 inches and steady. Mendham, sunny. 90 degrees. Relative humidity 70%. Heat index 105. Wind east at 17 miles an hour. Hazen, sunny. 86 degrees, relative humidity 48%. Wind east at 14 miles an hour, gusting to 21. Harvey, sunny. 79 degrees, relative humidity 65%. Wind east at 14 miles an hour. Minot, sunny. 81 degrees, relative humidity 56%. Wind northeast at 12 miles an hour. Dickinson, sunny. 93 degrees, relative humidity 36%, heat index 94. Wind east at 15 miles an hour, gusting to 25. Elsewhere around North Dakota, it was 82 at Garrison. At Devil's Lake, it was sunny, with a temperature of 80. It was mostly sunny, with a temperature of 83 at Williston, 86 at Jamestown, and 85 at Grand Forks. At Fargo, it was cloudy, with a temperature of 89. In northern South Dakota, it was sunny. It was 95 at Mobridge and 86 at Aberdeen. In eastern Montana, it was sunny. It was 100 at Miles City, 93 at Glendive, and 88 at Sydney. Once again, at Bismarck, the temperature was 91 degrees under sunny skies. The Bismarck, North Dakota climate summary for this evening, as of 5 p.m., July 14, 2026. Today's high temperature of 98 degrees occurred at 5 p.m. The record high is 104 degrees, which was set in 1910. Today's low temperature of 69 degrees occurred at 5:24 a.m. The record low is 41 degrees, which was set in 1967. No precipitation fell today, which leaves the monthly total at 0.64 inches. The total precipitation for the year still stands at 7.40 inches. There were no heating degree days today. The yearly total since July 1st is zero. There were 19 cooling degree days today. The yearly total since January 1st is 273. The normal high temperature for tomorrow is 85 degrees, and the normal low is 58. The record high for tomorrow is 107, which occurred in 1910, and the record low is 39, which occurred in 1912. Sunset tonight is at 9:34 p.m. Sunrise tomorrow is at 6:04 a.m. Extreme heat warning for the following counties in North Dakota: Burley, Eastern McLean, Eastern Morton, Eastern Sioux, Emmons, Grant, Kidder, Mercer, Oliver, Sheridan, Wells, Western Morton, and Western Sioux. Extreme heat warning remains in effect until 10 p.m. Central Daylight Time or 9 p.m. Mountain Daylight Time this evening. Heat advisory remains in effect from 10 p.m. Central Daylight Time or 9 p.m. Mountain Daylight Time this evening to 10 p.m. Central Daylight Time or 9 p.m. Mountain Daylight Time Thursday. What? For the extreme heat warning, dangerously hot conditions with heat index values up to 105. For the heat advisory, heat index values near 100 expected. Where? Southwest and south-central North Dakota, including the James River Valley. When? For the extreme heat warning, until 10 p.m. Central Daylight Time or 9 p.m. Mountain Daylight Time this evening. For the heat advisory, from 10 p.m. Central Daylight Time or 9 p.m. Mountain Daylight Time this evening to 10 p.m. Central Daylight Time or 9 p.m. Mountain Daylight Time Thursday. The following impacts are expected: heat-related illnesses increase significantly during extreme heat and high humidity events. Additional details: low temperatures will only fall into the 70s tonight, providing little relief from the heat. Drink plenty of fluids, stay in an air-conditioned room, stay out of the sun, and check up on relatives and neighbors. Take extra precautions when outside. 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Take action when you see symptoms of heat exhaustion and heat stroke. The regional weather forecast from your National Weather Service office in Bismarck. Dangerous heat continues across southern North Dakota through this evening with heat index values.

as high as 105 degrees. Heat risk will be at least major, especially across southern North Dakota, Wednesday through Thursday. A slow but steady cooling trend is then favored this weekend into next week. Scattered thunderstorms could develop across northern North Dakota tonight. Severe weather is not expected, but a few stronger storms could produce small hail, gusty winds, and heavy rain. The detailed forecast for North Dakota, tonight, partly cloudy. Chance of showers and thunderstorms in the north. Lows in the 60s to lower 70s. Wednesday, mostly sunny to partly cloudy and breezy. Slight chance of thunderstorms north. Highs in the 80s north to 90s to lower 100 south. Wednesday night, mostly clear. Lows in the 60s to lower 70s. Thursday, sunny to partly cloudy. Chance of showers and thunderstorms northeast. Highs in the 80s north to 90s south. Here is the forecast for the Bismarck Minden listening area. Extreme heat warning in effect until 10 p.m. Central Daylight Time this evening. Heat advisory in effect until 10 p.m. Central Daylight Time Thursday. Rest of today, mostly clear. East winds around 20 miles per hour with gusts up to 30 miles per hour. Tonight, mostly clear. Lows around 70. East winds 10 to 20 miles per hour. Wednesday, sunny. Highs in the upper 90s. Southeast winds 10 to 15 miles per hour with gusts up to 25 miles per hour. Wednesday night, clear. Lows around 70. Southeast winds 10 to 15 miles per hour. Thursday, sunny. Highs in the upper 90s. South winds 10 to 15 miles per hour with gusts up to 25 miles per hour. Thursday night, decreasing clouds. Lows in the upper 60s. Friday, sunny. Highs in the mid-90s. Friday night, increasing clouds. Lows in the mid-60s. Saturday, mostly sunny. Highs in the mid-90s. Saturday night, increasing clouds. A slight chance of thunderstorms. A slight chance of showers in the evening, then a chance of showers after midnight. Lows in the upper 60s. Chance of rain 40%. Sunday, mostly sunny. A slight chance of showers and thunderstorms in the morning. Highs in the mid-90s. Chance of rain 20%. Sunday night, mostly clear. A slight chance of showers and thunderstorms in the evening. Lows in the mid-60s. Chance of rain 20%. Monday, mostly sunny. Highs in the upper 80s. For Western Lake Sakakawea, tonight, windy. East winds 25 to 35 miles per hour. Slight chance of thunderstorms in the late evening and overnight. Partly cloudy in the evening, then becoming mostly cloudy. Lows in the mid-60s. Wednesday, windy. East winds 25 to 35 miles per hour. Slight chance of thunderstorms through the day. Mostly sunny. Highs in the lower 90s. For Eastern Lake Sakakawea, tonight, windy. East winds 25 to 35 miles per hour. Partly cloudy. Lows in the mid-60s. Wednesday, windy. East winds 20 to 30 miles per hour. Mostly sunny. Highs in the lower 90s. For Northern Lake Oahe, tonight, southeast winds 10 to 20 miles per hour. Mostly clear. Lows in the lower 70s. Wednesday, southeast winds 10 to 20 miles per hour. Sunny. Highs in the upper 90s. Here are the weather conditions at 8 p.m. Central Daylight Time. Bismarck, sunny. Temperature 91 degrees. Relative humidity 57%. Heat index 100. Wind east at 17 miles an hour, gusting to 29. Pressure 30.03 inches and steady. Minden, sunny. 90 degrees, relative humidity 70%, heat index 105. Wind east at 17 miles an hour. Hazen, sunny. 86 degrees, relative humidity 48%. Wind east at 14 miles an hour, gusting to 21. Harvey, sunny. 79 degrees, relative humidity 65%. Wind east at 14 miles an hour. Minot, sunny. 81 degrees, relative humidity 56%. Wind northeast at

12 miles an hour. Dickinson, sunny. 93 degrees, relative humidity 36%, heat index 94. Wind east at 15 miles an hour, gusting to 25. Elsewhere around North Dakota, it was 82 at Garrison. At Devil's Lake, it was sunny, with a temperature of 80. It was mostly sunny, with a temperature of 83 at Williston, 86 at Jamestown, and 85 at Grand Forks. At Fargo, it was cloudy, with a temperature of 89. In northern South Dakota, it was sunny. It was 95 at Mobridge, and 86 at Aberdeen. In eastern Montana, it was sunny. It was 100 at Miles City, 93 at Glendive, and 88 at Sydney. Once again, at Bismarck, the temperature was 91 degrees under sunny skies. The Bismarck, North Dakota climate summary for this evening, as of 5 p.m., July 14, 2026. Today's high temperature of 98 degrees occurred at 5 p.m. The record high is 104 degrees, which was set in 1910. Today's low temperature of 69 degrees occurred at 5:24 a.m. The record low is 41 degrees, which was set in 1967. No precipitation fell today, which leaves the monthly total at 0.64 inches. The total precipitation for the year still stands at 7.40 inches. There were no heating degree days today. The yearly total since July 1st is zero. There were 19 cooling degree days today. The yearly total since January 1st is 273. The normal high temperature for tomorrow is 85 degrees, and the normal low is 58. The record high for tomorrow is 107, which occurred in 1910, and the record low is 39, which occurred in 1912. Sunset tonight is at 9:34 p.m. Sunrise tomorrow is at 6:04 a.m. Extreme heat warning for the following counties in North Dakota: Burley, Eastern McLean, Eastern Morton, Eastern Sioux, Emmons, Grant, Kidder, Mercer, Oliver, Sheridan, Wells, Western Morton, and Western Sioux. Extreme heat warning remains in effect until 10 p.m. Central Daylight Time or 9 p.m. Mountain Daylight Time this evening. Heat advisory remains in effect from 10 p.m. Central Daylight Time or 9 p.m. Mountain Daylight Time this evening to 10 p.m. Central Daylight Time or 9 p.m. Mountain Daylight Time Thursday. What? For the extreme heat warning, dangerously hot conditions with heat index values up to 105. For the heat advisory, heat index values near 100 expected. Where? Southwest and south-central North Dakota, including the James River Valley. When? For the extreme heat warning, until 10 p.m. Central Daylight Time or 9 p.m. Mountain Daylight Time this evening. For the heat advisory, from 10 p.m. Central Daylight Time or 9 p.m. Mountain Daylight Time this evening to 10 p.m. Central Daylight Time or 9 p.m. Mountain Daylight Time Thursday. The following impacts are expected: heat-related illnesses increase significantly during extreme heat and high humidity events. Additional details: low temperatures will only fall into the 70s tonight, providing little relief from the heat. 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Take action when you see symptoms of heat exhaustion and heat stroke. The regional weather forecast from your National Weather Service office in Bismarck. Dangerous heat continues across southern North Dakota through this evening with heat index values as high as 105 degrees. Heat risk will be at least major, especially across southern North Dakota, Wednesday through Thursday. A slow but steady cooling trend is then favored this weekend into next week. Scattered thunderstorms could develop across northern North Dakota tonight. Severe weather is not expected, but a few stronger storms could produce small hail, gusty winds, and heavy rain. The detailed forecast for North Dakota: tonight, partly cloudy. Chance of showers and thunderstorms in the north. Lows in the 60s to lower 70s. Wednesday, mostly sunny to partly cloudy and breezy. Slight chance of thunderstorms north. Highs in the 80s north to 90s to lower 100s south. Wednesday night, mostly clear. Lows in the 60s to lower 70s. Thursday, sunny to partly cloudy. Chance of showers and thunderstorms northeast. Highs in the 80s north to 90s south.

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Here is the forecast for the Bismarck Mainland listening area. Extreme heat warning in effect until 10 p.m. Central Daylight Time this evening. Heat advisory in effect until 10 p.m. Central Daylight Time Thursday. Rest of today, mostly clear. East winds around 20 miles per hour with gusts up to 30 miles per hour. Tonight, mostly clear. Lows around 70. East winds 10 to 20 miles per hour. Wednesday, sunny. Highs in the upper 90s. Southeast winds 10 to 15 miles per hour with gusts up to 25 miles per hour. Wednesday night, clear. Lows around 70. Southeast winds 10 to 15 miles per hour. Thursday, sunny. Highs in the upper 90s. South winds 10 to 15 miles per hour with gusts up to 25 miles per hour. Thursday night, decreasing clouds. Lows in the upper 60s. Friday, sunny. Highs in the mid-90s. Friday night, increasing clouds. Lows in the mid-60s. Saturday, mostly sunny. Highs in the mid-90s. Saturday night, increasing clouds. A slight chance of thunderstorms. A slight chance of showers in the evening, then a chance of showers after midnight. Lows in the upper 60s. Chance of rain 40%. Sunday, mostly sunny. A slight chance of showers and thunderstorms in the morning. Highs in the mid-90s. Chance of rain 20%. Sunday night, mostly clear. A slight chance of showers and thunderstorms in the evening. Lows in the mid-60s. Chance of rain 20%. Monday, mostly sunny. Highs in the upper 80s. For Western Lake Sakakawea, tonight, windy. East winds 25 to 35 miles per hour. Slight chance of thunderstorms in the late evening and overnight. Partly cloudy in the evening, then becoming mostly cloudy. Lows in the mid-60s. Wednesday, windy. East winds 25 to 35 miles per hour. Slight chance of thunderstorms through the day. Mostly sunny. Highs in the lower 90s. For Eastern Lake Sakakawea, tonight, windy. East winds 25 to 35 miles per hour. Partly cloudy. Lows in the mid-60s. Wednesday, windy. East winds 20 to 30 miles per hour. Mostly sunny. Highs in the lower 90s. For Northern Lake Oahe, tonight, southeast winds 10 to 20 miles per hour. Mostly sunny. Highs in the lower 90s. For Northern Lake Oahe, tonight, southeast winds 10 to 20 miles per hour. Mostly clear. Lows in the lower 70s. Wednesday, southeast winds 10 to 20 miles per hour. Sunny. Highs in the upper 90s. Here are the weather conditions at 8 p.m. Central Daylight Time. Bismarck, sunny. Temperature 91 degrees, relative humidity 57%, heat index 100. Wind east at 17 miles an hour, gusting to 29. Pressure 30.03 inches and steady. Mendham, sunny. 90 degrees, relative humidity 70%, heat index 105. Wind east at 17 miles an hour. Hazen, sunny. 86 degrees, relative humidity 48%. Wind east at 14 miles an hour, gusting to 21. Harvey, sunny. 79 degrees, relative humidity 65%. Wind east at 14 miles an hour. Minot, sunny. 81 degrees, relative humidity 56%. Wind northeast at 12 miles an hour. Dickinson, sunny. 93 degrees, relative humidity 36%, heat index 94. Wind east at 15 miles an hour, gusting to 25. Elsewhere around North Dakota, it was 82 at Garrison. At Devil's Lake, it was sunny, with a temperature of 80. It was mostly sunny, with a temperature of 83 at Williston, 86 at Jamestown, and 85 at Grand Forks. At Fargo, it was cloudy, with a temperature of 89. In northern South

Dakota. It was sunny. It was 95 at Lowbridge and 86 at Aberdeen. In eastern Montana, it was sunny. It was 100 at Miles City, 93 at Glendive, and 88 at Sydney. Once again, at Bismarck, the temperature was 91 degrees under sunny skies. The Bismarck, North Dakota climate summary for this evening, as of 5 p.m., July 14, 2026. Today's high temperature of 98 degrees occurred at 5 p.m. The record high is 104 degrees, which was set in 1910. Today's low temperature of 69 degrees occurred at 5:24 a.m. The record low is 41 degrees, which was set in 1967. No precipitation fell today, which leaves the monthly total at 0.64 inches. The total precipitation for the year still stands at 7.40 inches. There were no heating degree days today. The yearly total since July 1st is zero. There were 19 cooling degree days today. The yearly total since January 1st is 273. The normal high temperature for tomorrow is 85 degrees, and the normal low is 58. The record high for tomorrow is 107, which occurred in 1910, and the record low is 39, which occurred in 1912. Sunset tonight is at 9:34 p.m. Sunrise tomorrow is at 6:04 a.m. Extreme heat warning for the following counties in North Dakota: Burley, Eastern McLean, Eastern Morton, Eastern Sioux, Emmons, Grant, Kidder, Mercer, Oliver, Sheridan, Wells, Western Morton, and Western Sioux. Extreme heat warning remains in effect until 10 p.m. Central Daylight Time or 9 p.m. Mountain Daylight Time this evening. Heat advisory remains in effect from 10 p.m. Central Daylight Time or 9 p.m. Mountain Daylight Time this evening to 10 p.m. Central Daylight Time or 9 p.m. Mountain Daylight Time Thursday. What? For the extreme heat warning, dangerously hot conditions with heat index values up to 105. For the heat advisory, heat index values near 100 expected. Where? Southwest and south-central North Dakota, including the James River Valley. When? For the extreme heat warning, until 10 p.m. Central Daylight Time or 9 p.m. Mountain Daylight Time this evening. For the heat advisory, from 10 p.m. Central Daylight Time or 9 p.m. Mountain Daylight Time this evening to 10 p.m. Central Daylight Time or 9 p.m. Mountain Daylight Time Thursday. The following impacts are expected: heat-related illnesses increase significantly during extreme heat and high humidity events. Additional details: low temperatures will only fall into the 70s tonight, providing little relief from the heat. 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Take extra precautions when outside. Wear lightweight and loose-fitting clothing. 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Take action when you see symptoms of heat exhaustion and heat stroke. The regional weather forecast from your National Weather Service office in Bismarck. Dangerous heat continues across southern North Dakota through this evening with heat index values as high as 105 degrees. Heat risk will be at least major, especially across southern North Dakota, Wednesday through Thursday. A slow but steady cooling trend is then favored this weekend into next week. Scattered thunderstorms could develop across northern North Dakota tonight. Severe weather is not expected, but a few stronger storms could produce small hail, gusty winds, and heavy rain. The detailed forecast for North Dakota: tonight, partly cloudy. Chance of showers and thunderstorms in the north. Lows in the 60s to lower 70s. Wednesday, mostly sunny to partly cloudy and breezy. Slight chance of thunderstorms north. Highs in the 80s north to 90s to lower 100s south. Wednesday night, mostly clear. Lows in the 60s to lower 70s. Thursday, sunny to partly cloudy. Chance of showers and thunderstorms northeast. Highs in the 80s north to 90s south. Here is the forecast for the Bismarck, Minden listening area. Extreme heat warning in effect until 10 p.m. Central Daylight Time this evening. Heat advisory in effect until 10 p.m. Central Daylight Time Thursday. Rest of today, mostly clear. East winds around 20 miles per hour with gusts up to 30 miles per hour. Tonight, mostly clear. Lows around 70. East winds 10 to 20 miles per hour. Wednesday, sunny. Highs in the upper 90s.

Southeast winds 10 to 15 miles per hour with gusts up to 25 miles per hour. Wednesday night, clear. Lows around 70. Southeast winds 10 to 15 miles per hour. Thursday, sunny. Highs in the upper 90s. South winds 10 to 15 miles per hour with gusts up to 25 miles per hour. Thursday night, decreasing clouds. Lows in the upper 60s. Friday, sunny. Highs in the mid-90s. Friday night, increasing clouds. Lows in the mid-60s. Saturday, mostly sunny. Highs in the mid-90s. Saturday night, increasing clouds. A slight chance of thunderstorms. A slight chance of showers in the evening, then a chance of showers after midnight. Lows in the upper 60s. Chance of rain 40%. Sunday, mostly sunny. A slight chance of showers and thunderstorms in the morning. Highs in the mid-90s. Chance of rain 20%. Sunday night, mostly clear. A slight chance of showers and thunderstorms in the evening. Lows in the mid-60s. Chance of rain 20%. Monday, mostly sunny. Highs in the upper 80s. For Western Lake Sakakawea, tonight, windy. East winds 25 to 35 miles per hour. Slight chance of thunderstorms in the late evening and overnight. Partly cloudy in the evening, then becoming mostly cloudy. Lows in the mid-60s. Wednesday, windy. East winds 25 to 35 miles per hour. Slight chance of thunderstorms through the day. Mostly sunny. Highs in the lower 90s. For Eastern Lake Sakakawea, tonight, windy. East winds 25 to 35 miles per hour. Partly cloudy. Lows in the mid-60s. Wednesday, windy. East winds 20 to 30 miles per hour. Mostly sunny. Highs in the lower 90s. For Northern Lake Oahe, tonight, southeast winds 10 to 20 miles per hour. Mostly clear. Lows in the lower 70s. Wednesday, southeast winds 10 to 20 miles per hour. Sunny. Highs in the upper 90s. Here are the weather conditions at 8 p.m. Central Daylight Time. Bismarck, sunny. Temperature 91 degrees. Relative humidity 57%. Heat index 100. Wind east at 17 miles an hour, gusting to 29. Pressure 30.03 inches and steady. Mendham, sunny. 90 degrees, relative humidity 70%, heat index 105. Wind east at 17 miles an hour. Hazen, sunny. 86 degrees, relative humidity 48%. Wind east at 14 miles an hour, gusting to 21. Harvey, sunny. 79 degrees, relative humidity 65%. Wind east at 14 miles an hour. Minot, sunny. 81 degrees, relative humidity 56%. Wind northeast at 12 miles an hour. Dickinson, sunny. 93 degrees, relative humidity 36%, heat index 94. Wind east at 15 miles an hour, gusting to 25. Elsewhere around North Dakota, it was 82 at Garrison. At Devil's Lake, it was sunny, with a temperature of 80. It was mostly sunny, with a temperature of 83 at Williston, 86 at Jamestown, and 85 at Grand Forks. At Fargo, it was cloudy, with a temperature of 89. In northern South Dakota, it was sunny. It was 95 at Mobridge, and 86 at Aberdeen. In eastern Montana, it was sunny. It was 100 at Miles City, 93 at Glendive, and 88 at Sydney. Once again, at Bismarck, the temperature was 91 degrees under sunny skies. The Bismarck, North Dakota climate summary for this evening, as of 5 p.m., July 14, 2026. Today's high temperature of 98 degrees occurred at 5 p.m. The record high is 104 degrees, which was set in 1910. Today's low temperature of 69 degrees occurred at 5:24 a.m. The record low is 41 degrees, which was set in 1967. No precipitation fell today, which leaves the monthly total at 0.64 inches. The total precipitation for the year still stands at 7.40 inches. There were no heating degree days today. The yearly total

July 1st is zero. There were 19 cooling degree days today. The yearly total since January 1st is 273. The normal high temperature for tomorrow is 85 degrees, and the normal low is 58. The record high for tomorrow is 107, which occurred in 1910, and the record low is 39, which occurred in 1912. Sunset tonight is at 9:34 p.m. Sunrise tomorrow is at 6:04 a.m. Extreme heat warning for the following counties in North Dakota: Burley, Eastern McLean, Eastern Morton, Eastern Sioux, Emmons, Grant, Kidder, Mercer, Oliver, Sheridan, Wells, Western Morton, and Western Sioux. Extreme heat warning remains in effect until 10 p.m. Central Daylight Time or 9 p.m. Mountain Daylight Time this evening. Heat advisory remains in effect from 10 p.m. Central Daylight Time or 9 p.m. Mountain Daylight Time this evening to 10 p.m. Central Daylight Time or 9 p.m. Mountain Daylight Time Thursday. What? For the extreme heat warning, dangerously hot conditions with heat index values up to 105. For the heat advisory, heat index values near 100 expected. Where? Southwest and South Central North Dakota, including the James River Valley. When? For the extreme heat warning, until 10 p.m. Central Daylight Time or 9 p.m. Mountain Daylight Time this evening. For the heat advisory, from 10 p.m. Central Daylight Time or 9 p.m. Mountain Daylight Time this evening to 10 p.m. Central Daylight Time or 9 p.m. Mountain Daylight Time Thursday. The following impacts are expected: heat-related illnesses increase significantly during extreme heat and high humidity events. Additional details: low temperatures will only fall into the 70s tonight, providing little relief from the heat. 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Take extra precautions when outside. 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Try to limit strenuous activities to early morning or evening. Take action when you see symptoms of heat exhaustion and heat stroke. The regional weather forecast from your National Weather Service office in Bismarck. Dangerous heat continues across southern North Dakota through this evening with heat index values as high as 105 degrees. Heat risk will be at least major, especially across southern North Dakota, Wednesday through Thursday. A slow but steady cooling trend is then favored this weekend into next week. Scattered thunderstorms could develop across northern North Dakota tonight. Severe weather is not expected, but a few stronger storms could produce small hail, gusty winds, and heavy rain. The detailed forecast for North Dakota: tonight, partly cloudy. Chance of showers and thunderstorms in the north. Lows in the 60s to lower 70s. Wednesday, mostly sunny to partly cloudy and breezy. Slight chance of thunderstorms north. Highs in the 80s north to 90s to lower 100 south. Wednesday night, mostly clear. Lows in the 60s to lower 70s. Thursday, sunny to partly cloudy. Chance of showers and thunderstorms northeast. Highs in the 80s north to 90s south. For Western Lake Sakakawea, tonight, windy. East winds 25 to 35 miles per hour. Slight chance of thunderstorms in the late evening and overnight. Partly cloudy in the evening, then becoming mostly cloudy. Lows in the mid-60s. Wednesday, windy. East winds 25 to 35 miles per hour. Slight chance of thunderstorms through the day. Mostly sunny. Highs in the lower 90s. For Eastern Lake Sakakawea, tonight, windy. East winds 25 to 35 miles per hour. Partly cloudy. Lows in the mid-60s. Wednesday, windy. East winds 20 to 30 miles per hour. Mostly sunny. Highs in the lower 90s. For Northern Lake Oahe, tonight, southeast winds 10 to 20 miles per hour. Mostly clear. Lows in the lower 70s. Wednesday, southeast winds 10 to 20 miles per hour. Sunny. Highs in the upper 90s. Here are the weather conditions at 8 p.m. Central Daylight Time. Bismarck, sunny. Temperature 91 degrees. Relative humidity 57%. Heat index 100. Wind east at 17 miles an hour, gusting to 29. Pressure 30.03 inches and steady. Mendon, sunny. 90 degrees.
Relative humidity 70%, heat index 105. Wind east at 17 miles an hour. Hazen, sunny. 86 degrees, relative humidity 48%. Wind east at 14 miles an hour, gusting to 21. Harvey, sunny. 79 degrees, relative humidity 65%. Wind east at 14 miles an hour. Minot, sunny. 81 degrees, relative humidity 56%. Wind northeast at 12 miles an hour. Dickinson, sunny. 93 degrees, relative humidity 36%, heat index 94. Wind east at 15 miles an hour, gusting to 25. Elsewhere around North Dakota, it was 82 at Garrison. At Devil's Lake, it was sunny, with a temperature of 80. It was mostly sunny, with a temperature of 83 at Williston, 86 at Jamestown, and 85 at Grand Forks. At Fargo, it was cloudy, with a temperature of 89. In northern South Dakota, it was sunny. It was 95 at Mobridge, and 86 at Aberdeen. In eastern Montana, it was sunny. It was 100 at Miles City, 93 at Glendive, and 88 at Sydney. Once again, at Bismarck, the temperature was 91 degrees under sunny skies. The Bismarck, North Dakota climate summary for this evening, as of 5 p.m., July 14, 2026. Today's high temperature of 98 degrees occurred at 5 p.m. The record high is 104 degrees, which was set in 1910. Today's low temperature of 69 degrees occurred at 5:24 a.m. The record low is 41 degrees, which was set in 1967. No precipitation fell today, which leaves the monthly total at 0.64 inches. The total precipitation for the year still stands at 7.40 inches. There were no heating degree days today. The yearly total since July 1st is zero. There were 19 cooling degree days today. The yearly total since January 1st is 273. The normal high temperature for tomorrow is 85 degrees, and the normal low is 58. The record high for tomorrow is 107, which occurred in 1910, and the record low is 39, which occurred in 1912. Sunset tonight is at 9:34 p.m. Sunrise tomorrow is at 6:04 a.m. Extreme heat warning for the following counties in North Dakota: Burley, Eastern McLean, Eastern Morton, Eastern Sioux, Emmons, Grant, Kidder, Mercer, Oliver, Sheridan, Wells, Western Morton, and Western Sioux. Extreme heat warning remains in effect until 10 p.m. Central Daylight Time or 9 p.m. Mountain Daylight Time this evening. Heat advisory remains in effect from 10 p.m. Central Daylight Time or 9 p.m. Mountain Daylight Time this evening to 10 p.m. Central Daylight Time or 9 p.m. Mountain Daylight Time Thursday. What? For the extreme heat warning, dangerously hot conditions with heat index values up to 105. For the heat advisory, heat index values near 100 expected. Where? Southwest and south-central North Dakota, including the James River Valley. When? For the extreme heat warning, until 10 p.m. Central Daylight Time or 9 p.m. Mountain Daylight Time this evening. For the heat advisory, from 10 p.m. Central Daylight Time or 9 p.m. Mountain Daylight Time this evening to 10 p.m. Central Daylight Time or 9 p.m. Mountain Daylight Time Thursday. The following impacts are expected: heat-related illnesses increase significantly during extreme heat and high humidity events. Additional details: low temperatures will only fall into the 70s tonight, providing little relief from the heat. 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Take action when you see symptoms of heat exhaustion and heat stroke. The regional weather forecast from your National Weather Service office in Bismarck. Dangerous heat continues across southern North Dakota through this evening with heat index values as high as 105 degrees. Heat risk will be at least major, especially across southern North Dakota, Wednesday through Thursday. A slow but steady cooling trend is then favored this weekend into next week. Scattered thunderstorms could develop across northern North Dakota tonight. Severe weather is not expected, but a few stronger storms could produce small hail, gusty winds, and heavy rain.
the detailed forecast for North Dakota. Tonight, partly cloudy. Chance of shower.

thunderstorms in the north. Lows in the 60s to lower 70s. Wednesday, mostly sunny to partly cloudy and breezy. Slight chance of thunderstorms north. Highs in the 80s north to 90s to lower 100 south. Wednesday night, mostly clear. Lows in the 60s to lower 70s. Thursday, sunny to partly cloudy. Chance of showers and thunderstorms northeast. Highs in the 80s north to 90s south. For western Lake Sakakawea, tonight, windy. East winds 25 to 35 miles per hour. Slight chance of thunderstorms in the late evening and overnight. Partly cloudy in the evening, then becoming mostly cloudy. Lows in the mid-60s. Wednesday, windy. East winds 25 to 35 miles per hour. Slight chance of thunderstorms through the day. Mostly sunny. Highs in the lower 90s. For eastern Lake Sakakawea, tonight, windy. East winds 25 to 35 miles per hour. Partly cloudy. Lows in the mid-60s. Wednesday, windy. East winds 20 to 30 miles per hour. Mostly sunny. Highs in the lower 90s. For northern Lake Oahe, tonight, southeast winds 10 to 20 miles per hour. Mostly clear. Lows in the lower 70s. Wednesday, southeast winds 10 to 20 miles per hour. Sunny. Highs in the upper 90s. Here are the weather conditions at 8 p.m. Central Daylight Time. Bismarck, sunny. Temperature 91 degrees, relative humidity 57%, heat index 100. Wind east at 17 miles an hour, gusting to 29. Pressure 30.03 inches and steady. Mendham, sunny. 90 degrees, relative humidity 70%, heat index 105. Wind east at 17 miles an hour. Hazen, sunny. 86 degrees, relative humidity 48%. Wind east at 14 miles an hour, gusting to 21. Harvey, sunny. 79 degrees, relative humidity 65%. Wind east at 14 miles an hour. Minot, sunny. 81 degrees, relative humidity 56%. Wind northeast at 12 miles an hour. Dickinson, sunny. 93 degrees, relative humidity 36%, heat index 94. Wind east at 15 miles an hour, gusting to 25. Elsewhere around North Dakota, it was 82 at Garrison. At Devil's Lake, it was sunny, with a temperature of 80. It was mostly sunny, with a temperature of 83 at Williston, 86 at Jamestown, and 85 at Grand Forks. At Fargo, it was cloudy, with a temperature of 89. In northern South Dakota, it was sunny. It was 95 at Mobridge, and 86 at Aberdeen. In eastern Montana, it was sunny. It was 100 at Miles City, 93 at Glendive, and 88 at Sydney. Once again, at Bismarck, the temperature was 91 degrees under sunny skies. The Bismarck, North Dakota climate summary for this evening, as of 5 p.m., July 14, 2026. Today's high temperature of 98 degrees occurred at 5 p.m. The record high is 104 degrees, which was set in 1910. Today's low temperature of 69 degrees occurred at 5:24 a.m. The record low is 41 degrees, which was set in 1967. No precipitation fell today, which leaves the monthly total at 0.64 inches. The total precipitation for the year still stands at 7.40 inches. There were no heating degree days today. The yearly total since July 1st is zero. There were 19 cooling degree days today. The yearly total since January 1st is 273. The normal high temperature for tomorrow is 85 degrees, and the normal low is 58. The record high for tomorrow is 107, which occurred in 1910, and the record low is 39, which occurred in 1912. Sunset tonight is at 9:34 p.m. Sunrise tomorrow is at 6:04 a.m. Extreme heat warning for the following counties in North Dakota: Burley, Eastern McLean, Eastern Morton, Eastern Sioux, Emmons, Grant, Kidder, Mercer, Oliver, Sheridan, Wells, Western Morton, and Western Sioux. Extreme heat warning remains in effect until 10 p.m. Central Daylight Time or 9 p.m. Mountain Daylight Time.

this evening, heat advisory remains in effect from 10 p.m. Central Daylight Time or 9 p.m. Mountain Daylight Time this evening to 10 p.m. Central Daylight Time or 9 p.m. Mountain Daylight Time Thursday. What? For the extreme heat warning, dangerously hot conditions with heat index values up to 105. For the heat advisory, heat index values near 100 expected. Where? Southwest and south central North Dakota, including the James River Valley. When? For the extreme heat warning, until 10 p.m. Central Daylight Time or 9 p.m. Mountain Daylight Time this evening. For the heat advisory, from 10 p.m. Central Daylight Time or 9 p.m. Mountain Daylight Time this evening to 10 p.m. Central Daylight Time or 9 p.m. Mountain Daylight Time Thursday. The following impacts are expected. Heat-related illnesses increase significantly during extreme heat and high humidity events. Additional details. Low temperatures will only fall into the 70s tonight, providing little relief from the heat. 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Take extra precautions when outside. 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The regional weather forecast from your National Weather Service office in Bismarck. Dangerous heat continues across southern North Dakota through this evening with heat index values as high as 105 degrees. Heat risk will be at least major, especially across southern North Dakota, Wednesday through Thursday. A slow but steady cooling trend is then favored this weekend into next week. Scattered thunderstorms could develop across northern North Dakota tonight. Severe weather is not expected, but a few stronger storms could produce small hail, gusty winds, and heavy rain. The detailed forecast for North Dakota, tonight, partly cloudy. Chance of showers and thunderstorms in the north. Lows in the 60s to lower 70s. Wednesday, mostly sunny to partly cloudy and breezy. Slight chance of thunderstorms north. Highs in the 80s north to 90s to lower 100s south. Wednesday night, mostly clear. Lows in the 60s to lower 70s. Thursday, sunny to partly cloudy. Chance of showers and thunderstorms northeast. Highs in the 80s north to 90s south. For western Lake Sakakawea, tonight, windy. East winds 25 to 35 miles per hour. Slight chance of thunderstorms in the late evening and overnight. Partly cloudy in the evening, then becoming mostly cloudy. Lows in the mid-60s. Wednesday, windy. East winds 25 to 35 miles per hour. Slight chance of thunderstorms through the day. Mostly sunny. Highs in the lower 90s. For eastern Lake Sakakawea, tonight, windy. East winds 25 to 35 miles per hour. Partly cloudy. Lows in the mid-60s. Wednesday, windy. East winds 20 to 30 miles per hour. Mostly sunny. Highs in the lower 90s. For northern Lake Oahe, tonight, southeast winds 10 to 20 miles per hour. Mostly clear. Lows in the lower 70s. Wednesday, southeast winds 10 to 20 miles per hour. Sunny. Highs in the upper 90s. Here are the weather conditions at 9 p.m. Central Daylight Time. Bismarck, clear. Temperature 88 degrees, relative humidity 65%, heat index 97. Wind east at 14 miles an hour, gusting to 24. Pressure 30.03 inches and steady. Mendham, clear. 86 degrees, relative humidity 79%, heat index 99. Wind east at 13 miles an hour. Hazen, clear. 82 degrees, relative humidity 51%. Wind east at 10 miles an hour, gusting to 21. Harvey, clear. 77 degrees, relative humidity 69%. Wind northeast at 10 miles an hour. Minot, clear. 77 degrees, relative humidity 64%. Wind northeast at 8 miles an hour. Dickinson, clear. 87 degrees,
Relative humidity 47%. Wind east at 15 miles an hour. Elsewhere around North Dakota, it was 79 at Garrison. At Devil's Lake, it was clear, with a temperature of 77. It was partly cloudy, with a temperature of 79 at Williston, 85 at Jamestown, 89 at Fargo, and 80 at Grand Forks. In northern South Dakota, it was clear. It was 88 at Mobridge, and 80 at Aberdeen. In eastern Montana, it was clear. It was 97 at Miles City, 90 at Glendive, and 85 at Sydney. Once again, at Bismarck, the temperature was 88 degrees under clear skies. The Bismarck, North Dakota climate summary for this evening, as of 5 p.m., July 14, 2026. Today's high temperature of 98 degrees occurred at 5 p.m. The record high is 104 degrees, which was set in 1910. Today's low temperature of 69 degrees occurred at 5:24 a.m. The record low is 41 degrees, which was set in 1967. No precipitation fell today, which leaves the monthly total at 0.64 inches. The total precipitation for the year still stands at 7.40 inches. There were no heating degree days today. The yearly total since July 1st is zero. There were 19 cooling degree days today. The yearly total since January 1st is 273. The normal high temperature for tomorrow is 85 degrees, and the normal low is 58. The record high for tomorrow is 107, which occurred in 1910, and the record low is 39, which occurred in 1912. Sunset tonight is at 9:34 p.m. Sunrise tomorrow is at 6:04 a.m. Extreme heat warning for the following counties in North Dakota: Burley, Eastern McLean, Eastern Morton, Eastern Sioux, Emmons, Grant, Kidder, Mercer, Oliver, Sheridan, Wells, Western Morton, and Western Sioux. Extreme heat warning remains in effect until 10 p.m. Central Daylight Time or 9 p.m. Mountain Daylight Time this evening. Heat advisory remains in effect from 10 p.m. Central Daylight Time or 9 p.m. Mountain Daylight Time this evening to 10 p.m. Central Daylight Time or 9 p.m. Mountain Daylight Time Thursday. What? For the extreme heat warning, dangerously hot conditions with heat index values up to 105. For the heat advisory, heat index values near 100 expected. Where? Southwest and south-central North Dakota, including the James River Valley. When? For the extreme heat warning, until 10 p.m. Central Daylight Time or 9 p.m. Mountain Daylight Time this evening. For the heat advisory, from 10 p.m. Central Daylight Time or 9 p.m. Mountain Daylight Time this evening to 10 p.m. Central Daylight Time or 9 p.m. Mountain Daylight Time Thursday. The following impacts are expected: heat-related illnesses increase significantly during extreme heat and high humidity events. Additional details: low temperatures will only fall into the 70s tonight, providing little relief from the heat. 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Take extra precautions when outside. 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Take action when you see symptoms of heat exhaustion and heat stroke. The regional weather forecast from your National Weather Service office in Bismarck. Dangerous heat continues across southern North Dakota through this evening with heat index values as high as 105 degrees. Heat risk will be at least major, especially across southern North Dakota, Wednesday through Thursday. A slow but steady cooling trend is then favored this weekend into next week. Scattered thunderstorms could develop across northern North Dakota tonight. Severe weather is not expected, but a few stronger storms could produce small hail, gusty winds, and heavy rain. The detailed forecast for North Dakota: tonight, partly cloudy. Chance of showers and thunderstorms in the north. Lows in the 60s to lower 70s. Wednesday, mostly sunny to partly cloudy and breezy. Slight chance of thunderstorms north. Highs in the 80s north to 90s to lower 100 south. Wednesday night, mostly clear. Lows in the 60s to lower 70s. Thursday, sunny to partly cloudy. Chance of showers and thunderstorms northeast. Highs in the 80s north to 90s south. For Western Lake Sakakawea, tonight, windy. East winds 25 to 35 miles per hour.
slight chance of thunderstorms in the late evening and over.

night. Partly cloudy in the evening, then becoming mostly cloudy. Lows in the mid-60s. Wednesday, windy. East winds 25 to 35 miles per hour. Slight chance of thunderstorms through the day. Mostly sunny. Highs in the lower 90s. For eastern Lake Sakakawea, tonight, windy. East winds 25 to 35 miles per hour. Partly cloudy. Lows in the mid-60s. Wednesday, windy. East winds 20 to 30 miles per hour. Mostly sunny. Highs in the lower 90s. For northern Lake Oahu, tonight, southeast winds 10 to 20 miles per hour. Mostly clear. Lows in the lower 70s. Wednesday, southeast winds 10 to 20 miles per hour. Sunny. Highs in the upper 90s. Here are the weather conditions at 9 p.m. Central Daylight Time. Bismarck, clear. Temperature 88 degrees, relative humidity 65%, heat index 97. Wind east at 14 miles an hour, gusting to 24. Pressure 30.03 inches and steady. Mendham, clear. 86 degrees, relative humidity 79%, heat index 99. Wind east at 13 miles an hour. Hazen, clear. 82 degrees, relative humidity 51%. Wind east at 10 miles an hour, gusting to 21. Harvey, clear. 77 degrees, relative humidity 69%. Wind northeast at 10 miles an hour. Minot, clear. 77 degrees, relative humidity 64%. Wind northeast at 8 miles an hour. Dickinson, clear. 87 degrees, relative humidity 47%. Wind east at 15 miles an hour. Elsewhere around North Dakota, it was 79 at Garrison. At Devil's Lake, it was clear, with a temperature of 77. It was partly cloudy, with a temperature of 79 at Williston, 85 at Jamestown, 89 at Fargo, and 80 at Grand Forks. In northern South Dakota, it was clear. It was 88 at Mobridge, and 80 at Aberdeen. In eastern Montana, it was clear. It was 97 at Miles City, 90 at Glendive, and 85 at Sydney. Once again, at Bismarck, the temperature was 88 degrees under clear skies. Here are the weather conditions at 9 p.m. Central Daylight Time. Bismarck, clear. Temperature 88 degrees, relative humidity 65%, heat index 97. Wind east at 14 miles an hour, gusting to 24. Pressure 30.03 inches and steady. Mendham, clear. 86 degrees, relative humidity 79%, heat index 99. Wind east at 13 miles an hour. Hazen, clear. 82 degrees, relative humidity 51%. Wind east at 10 miles an hour, gusting to 21. Harvey, clear. 77 degrees, relative humidity 69%. Wind northeast at 10 miles an hour. Minot, clear. 77 degrees, relative humidity 64%. Wind northeast at 8 miles an hour. Dickinson, clear. 87 degrees, relative humidity 47%. Wind east at 15 miles an hour. Elsewhere around North Dakota, it was 79 at Garrison. At Devil's Lake, it was clear, with a temperature of 77. It was partly cloudy, with a temperature of 79 at Williston, 85 at Jamestown, 89 at Fargo, and 80 at Grand Forks. In northern South Dakota, it was clear. It was 88 at Mobridge, and 80 at Aberdeen. In eastern Montana, it was clear. It was 97 at Miles City, 90 at Glendive, and 85 at Sydney. Once again, at Bismarck, the temperature was 88 degrees under clear skies. The Bismarck, North Dakota climate summary for this evening, as of 5 p.m., July 14, 2026. Today's high temperature of 98 degrees occurred at 5 p.m. The record high is 104 degrees, which was set in 1910. Today's low temperature of 69 degrees occurred at 5:24 a.m. The record low is 41 degrees, which was set in 1967. No precipitation fell today, which leaves the monthly total at 0.64 inches. The total precipitation for the year still stands.

Kidder, Mercer, Oliver, Sheridan, Wells, Western Morton, and Western Sioux. Extreme heat warning remains in effect until 10 p.m. Central Daylight Time or 9 p.m. Mountain Daylight Time this evening. Heat advisory remains in effect from 10 p.m. Central Daylight Time or 9 p.m. Mountain Daylight Time this evening to 10 p.m. Central Daylight Time or 9 p.m. Mountain Daylight Time Thursday. What? For the extreme heat warning, dangerously hot conditions with heat index values up to 105. For the heat advisory, heat index values near 100 expected. Where? Southwest and south-central North Dakota, including the James River Valley. When? For the extreme heat warning, until 10 p.m. Central Daylight Time or 9 p.m. Mountain Daylight Time this evening. For the heat advisory, from 10 p.m. Central Daylight Time or 9 p.m. Mountain Daylight Time this evening to 10 p.m. Central Daylight Time or 9 p.m. Mountain Daylight Time Thursday. The following impacts are expected. Heat-related illnesses increase significantly during extreme heat and high humidity events. Additional details. Low temperatures will only fall into the 70s tonight, providing little relief from the heat. Drink plenty of fluids. Stay in an air-conditioned room. Stay out of the sun. And check up on relatives and neighbors. Take extra precautions when outside. Wear lightweight and loose-fitting clothing. Try to limit strenuous activities to early morning or evening. Take action when you see symptoms of heat exhaustion and heat stroke. The regional weather forecast from your National Weather Service office in Bismarck. Dangerous heat continues across southern North Dakota through this evening with heat index values as high as 105 degrees. Heat risk will be at least major, especially across southern North Dakota, Wednesday through Thursday. A slow but steady cooling trend is then favored this weekend into next week. Scattered thunderstorms could develop across northern North Dakota tonight. Severe weather is not expected, but a few stronger storms could produce small hail, gusty winds, and heavy rain. The detailed forecast for North Dakota, tonight, partly cloudy. Chance of showers and thunderstorms in the north. Lows in the 60s to lower 70s. Wednesday, mostly sunny to partly cloudy and breezy. Slight chance of thunderstorms north. Highs in the 80s north to 90s to lower 100s south. Wednesday night, mostly clear. Lows in the 60s to lower 70s. Thursday, sunny to partly cloudy. Chance of showers and thunderstorms northeast. Highs in the 80s north to 90s south. For Western Lake Sakakawea, tonight, windy. East winds 25 to 35 miles per hour. Slight chance of thunderstorms in the late evening and overnight. Partly cloudy in the evening, then becoming mostly cloudy. Lows in the mid-60s. Wednesday, windy. East winds 25 to 35 miles per hour. Slight chance of thunderstorms through the day. Mostly sunny. Highs in the lower 90s. For Eastern Lake Sakakawea, tonight, windy. East winds 25 to 35 miles per hour. Partly cloudy. Lows in the mid-60s. Wednesday, windy. East winds 20 to 30 miles per hour. Mostly sunny. Highs in the lower 90s. For Northern Lake Oahe, tonight, southeast winds 10 to 20 miles per hour. Mostly clear. Lows in the lower 70s. Wednesday, southeast winds 10 to 20 miles per hour. Sunny. Highs in the upper 90s. Here are the weather conditions at 9 p.m. Central Daylight Time. Bismarck, clear. Temperature 88 degrees. Relative humidity 65%. Heat index 97. Wind east at 14 miles an hour, gusting to 24. Pressure 30.03 inches and steady. Mendham, clear. 86 degrees. Relative humidity 79%, heat index 99. Wind east at 13 miles an hour. Hazen, clear. 82 degrees, relative humidity 51%. Wind east at 10 miles an hour, gusting to 21. Harvey, clear. 77 degrees, relative humidity 69%. Wind northeast at 10 miles an hour. Minot, clear. 77 degrees, relative humidity 64%. Wind northeast at 8 miles an hour. Dickinson, clear. 87 degrees, relative humidity 47%. Wind east at 15 miles an hour.

elsewhere around North Dakota. It was 79 at Garrison. At Devil's Lake, it was clear, with a temperature of 77. It was partly cloudy, with a temperature of 79 at Williston, 85 at Jamestown, 89 at Fargo, and 80 at Grand Forks. In northern South Dakota, it was clear. It was 88 at Mobridge, and 80 at Aberdeen. In eastern Montana, it was clear. It was 97 at Miles City, 90 at Glendive, and 85 at Sydney. Once again, at Bismarck, the temperature was 88 degrees under clear skies. The Bismarck, North Dakota climate summary for this evening, as of 5 p.m., July 14, 2026. Today's high temperature of 98 degrees occurred at 5 p.m. The record high is 104 degrees, which was set in 1910. Today's low temperature of 69 degrees occurred at 5:24 a.m. The record low is 41 degrees, which was set in 1967. No precipitation fell today, which leaves the monthly total at 0.64 inches. The total precipitation for the year still stands at 7.40 inches. There were no heating degree days today. The yearly total since July 1st is zero. There were 19 cooling degree days today. The yearly total since January 1st is 273. The normal high temperature for tomorrow is 85 degrees, and the normal low is 58. The record high for tomorrow is 107, which occurred in 1910, and the record low is 39, which occurred in 1912. Sunset tonight is at 9:34 p.m. Sunrise tomorrow is at 6:04 a.m. Extreme heat warning for the following counties in North Dakota: Burley, Eastern McLean, Eastern Morton, Eastern Sioux, Emmons, Grant, Kidder, Mercer, Oliver, Sheridan, Wells, Western Morton, and Western Sioux. Extreme heat warning remains in effect until 10 p.m. Central Daylight Time or 9 p.m. Mountain Daylight Time this evening. Heat advisory remains in effect from 10 p.m. Central Daylight Time or 9 p.m. Mountain Daylight Time this evening to 10 p.m. Central Daylight Time or 9 p.m. Mountain Daylight Time Thursday. What? For the extreme heat warning, dangerously hot conditions with heat index values up to 105. For the heat advisory, heat index values near 100 expected. Where? Southwest and South Central North Dakota, including the James River Valley. When? For the extreme heat warning, until 10 p.m. Central Daylight Time or 9 p.m. Mountain Daylight Time this evening. For the heat advisory, from 10 p.m. Central Daylight Time or 9 p.m. Mountain Daylight Time this evening to 10 p.m. Central Daylight Time or 9 p.m. Mountain Daylight Time Thursday. The following impacts are expected: heat-related illnesses increase significantly during extreme heat and high humidity events. Additional details: low temperatures will only fall into the 70s tonight, providing little relief from the heat. Drink plenty of fluids, stay in an air-conditioned room, stay out of the sun, and check up on relatives and neighbors. Take extra precautions when outside. Wear lightweight and loose-fitting clothing. Try to limit strenuous activities to early morning or evening. Take action when you see symptoms of heat exhaustion and heat stroke. The regional weather forecast from your National Weather Service office in Bismarck. Dangerous heat continues across southern North Dakota through this evening with heat index values as high as 105 degrees. Heat risk will be at least major, especially across southern North Dakota, Wednesday through Thursday. A slow but steady cooling trend is then favored this weekend into next week. Scattered thunderstorms could develop across northern North Dakota tonight. Severe weather is not expected, but a few stronger storms could produce small hail, gusty winds, and heavy rain. The detailed forecast for North Dakota: tonight, partly cloudy. Chance of showers and thunderstorms in the north. Lows in the 60s to lower 70s. Wednesday, mostly sunny to partly cloudy and breezy. Slight chance of thunderstorms north. Highs in the 80s north to 90s to lower 100 south. Wednesday night, mostly clear. Lows in the 60s to lower 70s. Thursday, sunny to partly cloudy. Chance of showers and thunderstorms northeast. Highs in the 80s north to 90s south. For Western Lake Sakakawea, tonight, windy. East winds 25 to 35 miles per hour. Slight chance of thunderstorms in the late evening and overnight. Partly cloudy in the evening, then becoming mostly cloudy.

lows in the mid-60s. Wednesday, windy. East winds 25 to 35 miles per hour. Slight chance of thunderstorms through the day. Mostly sunny. Highs in the lower 90s. For eastern Lake Sakakawea, tonight, windy. East winds 25 to 35 miles per hour. Partly cloudy. Lows in the mid-60s. Wednesday, windy. East winds 20 to 30 miles per hour. Mostly sunny. Highs in the lower 90s. For northern Lake Oahe, tonight, southeast winds 10 to 20 miles per hour. Mostly clear. Lows in the lower 70s. Wednesday, southeast winds 10 to 20 miles per hour. Sunny. Highs in the upper 90s. Here are the weather conditions at 9 p.m. Central Daylight Time. Bismarck, clear. Temperature 88 degrees, relative humidity 65%, heat index 97. Wind east at 14 miles an hour, gusting to 24. Pressure 30.03 inches and steady. Mendon, clear. 86 degrees, relative humidity 79%, heat index 99. Wind east at 13 miles an hour. Hazen, clear. 82 degrees, relative humidity 51%. Wind east at 10 miles an hour, gusting to 21. Harvey, clear. 77 degrees, relative humidity 69%. Wind northeast at 10 miles an hour. Minot, clear. 77 degrees, relative humidity 64%. Wind northeast at 8 miles an hour. Dickinson, clear. 87 degrees, relative humidity 47%. Wind east at 15 miles an hour. Elsewhere around North Dakota, it was 79 at Garrison. At Devil's Lake, it was clear, with a temperature of 77. It was partly cloudy, with a temperature of 79 at Williston, 85 at Jamestown, 89 at Fargo, and 80 at Grand Forks. In northern South Dakota, it was clear. It was 88 at Mobridge, and 80 at Aberdeen. In eastern Montana, it was clear. It was 97 at Miles City, 90 at Glendive, and 85 at Sydney. Once again, at Bismarck, the temperature was 88 degrees under clear skies. The Bismarck, North Dakota climate summary for this evening, as of 5 p.m., July 14, 2026. Today's high temperature of 98 degrees occurred at 5 p.m. The record high is 104 degrees, which was set in 1910. Today's low temperature of 69 degrees occurred at 5:24 a.m. The record low is 41 degrees, which was set in 1967. No precipitation fell today, which leaves the monthly total at 0.64 inches. The total precipitation for the year still stands at 7.40 inches. There were no heating degree days today. The yearly total since July 1st is zero. There were 19 cooling degree days today. The yearly total since January 1st is 273. The normal high temperature for tomorrow is 85 degrees, and the normal low is 58. The record high for tomorrow is 107, which occurred in 1910, and the record low is 39, which occurred in 1912. Sunset tonight is at 9:34 p.m. Sunrise tomorrow is at 6:04 a.m. Extreme heat warning for the following counties in North Dakota: Burley, Eastern McLean, Eastern Morton, Eastern Sioux, Emmons, Grant, Kidder, Mercer, Oliver, Sheridan, Wells, Western Morton, and Western Sioux. Extreme heat warning remains in effect until 10 p.m. Central Daylight Time or 9 p.m. Mountain Daylight Time this evening. Heat advisory remains in effect from 10 p.m. Central Daylight Time or 9 p.m. Mountain Daylight Time this evening to 10 p.m. Central Daylight Time or 9 p.m. Mountain Daylight Time Thursday. What? For the extreme heat warning, dangerously hot conditions with heat index values up to 105. For the heat advisory, heat index values near 100 expected. Where? Southwest and South Central North Dakota, including the James River Valley. When? For the extreme heat warning, until 10 p.m. Central Daylight Time or 9 p.m. Mountain Daylight Time this evening. For the heat advisory, from 10 p.m. Central Daylight Time or 9 p.m. Mountain Daylight Time this evening to 10 p.m. Central Daylight Time or 9 p.m. Mountain Daylight Time Thursday. The following impacts are expected: heat-related illness.

increase significantly during extreme heat and high humidity events. Additional details, low temperatures will only fall into the 70s tonight, providing little relief from the heat. 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The regional weather forecast from your National Weather Service office in Bismarck. Dangerous heat continues across southern North Dakota through this evening with heat index values as high as 105 degrees. Heat risk will be at least major, especially across southern North Dakota, Wednesday through Thursday. A slow but steady cooling trend is then favored this weekend into next week. Scattered thunderstorms could develop across northern North Dakota tonight. Severe weather is not expected, but a few stronger storms could produce small hail, gusty winds, and heavy rain. The detailed forecast for North Dakota, tonight, partly cloudy. Chance of showers and thunderstorms in the north. Lows in the 60s to lower 70s. Wednesday, mostly sunny to partly cloudy and breezy. Slight chance of thunderstorms north. Highs in the 80s north to 90s to lower 100s south. Wednesday night, mostly clear. Lows in the 60s to lower 70s. Thursday, sunny to partly cloudy. Chance of showers and thunderstorms northeast. Highs in the 80s north to 90s south. For Western Lake Sakakawea, rest of tonight, windy. East winds 25 to 35 miles per hour. Slight chance of thunderstorms in the late evening and overnight. Partly cloudy in the evening, then becoming mostly cloudy. Lows in the mid-60s. Wednesday, windy. East winds 25 to 35 miles per hour. Slight chance of thunderstorms through the day. Mostly sunny. Highs in the lower 90s. For Eastern Lake Sakakawea, rest of tonight, windy. East wind. Slight chance of thunderstorms through the day. Mostly sunny. Highs in the lower 90s. For Eastern Lake Sakakawea, rest of tonight, windy. East winds 20 to 30 miles per hour. Partly cloudy. Lows in the mid-60s. Wednesday, windy. East winds 20 to 30 miles per hour. Mostly sunny. Highs in the lower 90s. For Northern Lake Oahe, rest of tonight, southeast winds 10 to 20 miles per hour. Mostly clear. Lows in the lower 70s. Wednesday, southeast winds 10 to 20 miles per hour. Sunny. Highs in the upper 90s. Here are the weather conditions at 9 p.m. Central Daylight Time. Bismarck, clear. Temperature 88 degrees, relative humidity 65%, heat index 97. Wind east at 14 miles an hour, gusting to 24. Pressure 30.03 inches and steady. Mendham, clear. 86 degrees, relative humidity 79%, heat index 99. Wind east at 13 miles an hour. Hazen, clear. 82 degrees, relative humidity 51%. Wind east at 10 miles an hour, gusting to 21. Harvey, clear. 77 degrees, relative humidity 69%. Wind northeast at 10 miles an hour. Minot, clear. 77 degrees, relative humidity 64%. Wind northeast at 8 miles an hour. Dickinson, clear. 87 degrees, relative humidity 47%. Wind east at 15 miles an hour. Elsewhere around North Dakota, it was 79 at Garrison. At Devil's Lake, it was clear, with a temperature of 77. It was partly cloudy, with a temperature of 79 at Williston, 85 at Jamestown, 89 at Fargo, and 80 at Grand Forks. In northern South Dakota, it was clear. It was 88 at Mobridge, and 80 at Aberdeen. In eastern Montana, it was clear. It was 97 at Miles City, 90 at Glendive, and 85 at Sydney. Once again,

At Bismarck, the temperature was 88 degrees under clear skies. Extreme heat warning for the following counties in North Dakota: Burley, Eastern McLean, Eastern Morton, Eastern Sioux, Emmons, Grant, Kidder, Mercer, Oliver, Sheridan, Wells, Western Morton, and Western Sioux. Extreme heat warning remains in effect until 10 p.m. Central Daylight Time or 9 p.m. Mountain Daylight Time this evening. Heat advisory remains in effect from 10 p.m. Central Daylight Time or 9 p.m. Mountain Daylight Time this evening to 10 p.m. Central Daylight Time or 9 p.m. Mountain Daylight Time Thursday. What? For the extreme heat warning, dangerously hot conditions with heat index values up to 105. For the heat advisory, heat index values near 100 expected. Where? Southwest and South Central North Dakota, including the James River Valley. When? For the extreme heat warning, until 10 p.m. Central Daylight Time or 9 p.m. Mountain Daylight Time this evening. For the heat advisory, from 10 p.m. Central Daylight Time or 9 p.m. Mountain Daylight Time this evening to 10 p.m. Central Daylight Time or 9 p.m. Mountain Daylight Time Thursday. The following impacts are expected: heat-related illnesses increase significantly during extreme heat and high humidity events. Additional details: low temperatures will only fall into the 70s tonight, providing little relief from the heat. Drink plenty of fluids, stay in an air-conditioned room, stay out of the sun, and check up on relatives and neighbors. Take extra precautions when outside. Wear lightweight and loose-fitting clothing. Try to limit strenuous activities to early morning or evening. Take action when you see symptoms of heat exhaustion and heat stroke. The regional weather forecast from your National Weather Service office in Bismarck. Dangerous heat continues across southern North Dakota through this evening with heat index values as high as 105 degrees. Heat risk will be at least major, especially across southern North Dakota, Wednesday through Thursday. A slow but steady cooling trend is then favored this weekend into next week. Scattered thunderstorms could develop across northern North Dakota tonight. Severe weather is not expected, but a few stronger storms could produce small hail, gusty winds, and heavy rain. The detailed forecast for North Dakota: tonight, partly cloudy. Chance of showers and thunderstorms in the north. Lows in the 60s to lower 70s. Wednesday, mostly sunny to partly cloudy and breezy. Slight chance of thunderstorms north. Highs in the 80s north to 90s to lower 100s south. Wednesday night, mostly clear. Lows in the 60s to lower 70s. Thursday, sunny to partly cloudy. Chance of showers and thunderstorms northeast. Highs in the 80s north to 90s south. Here is the forecast for the Bismarck, Minden listening area. Extreme heat warning in effect until 10 p.m. Central Daylight Time this evening. Heat advisory in effect until 10 p.m. Central Daylight Time Thursday. Rest of tonight, mostly clear. Lows around 70. East winds 10 to 15 miles per hour with gusts up to 25 miles per hour. Wednesday, sunny. Highs in the upper 90s. Southeast winds 10 to 15 miles per hour with gusts up to 25 miles per hour. Wednesday night, clear. Lows around 70. Southeast winds 10 to 15 miles per hour. Thursday, sunny. Highs in the upper 90s. South winds 10 to 15 miles per hour with gusts up to 25 miles per hour. Thursday night, decreasing clouds. Lows in the upper 60s. North winds 5 to 15 miles per hour. Friday, sunny. Highs in the mid-90s. Friday night, increasing clouds. Lows in the mid-60s. Saturday, mostly sunny. Highs in the mid-90s. Saturday night, increasing clouds. A slight chance of thunderstorms. A slight chance of showers in the evening, then a chance of showers after midnight. Lows in the upper 60s. Chance of rain 40%. Sunday, mostly sunny. A slight chance of showers and thunderstorms in the morning. Highs in the mid-90s. Chance of rain 20%. Sunday night, mostly clear. A slight chance of showers and thunderstorms in the evening. Lows in the mid-60s. Chance of rain 20%. Monday, mostly sunny. Highs in the upper 80s. Monday night, partly cloudy. Lows in the lower 60s. Tuesday, mostly sunny.

rise in the mid-80s. For Western Lakes, Secaucawea, west of tonight, windy. East winds 25 to 35 miles per hour. Slight chance of thunderstorms in the late evening and overnight. Partly cloudy in the evening, then becoming mostly cloudy. Lows in the mid-60s. Wednesday, windy. East winds 25 to 35 miles per hour. Slight chance of thunderstorms through the day. Mostly sunny. Highs in the lower 90s. For Eastern Lake Secaucawea, west of tonight, windy. East winds 20 to 30 miles per hour. Partly cloudy. Lows in the mid-60s. Wednesday, windy. East winds 20 to 30 miles per hour. Mostly sunny. Highs in the lower 90s. For Northern Lake Oahe, west of tonight, southeast winds 10 to 20 miles per hour. Mostly clear. Lows in the lower 70s. Wednesday, southeast winds 10 to 20 miles per hour. Sunny. Highs in the upper 90s. Here are the weather conditions at 9 p.m. Central Daylight Time. Bismarck, clear. Temperature 88 degrees. Relative humidity 65%. Heat index 97. Wind east at 14 miles an hour, gusting to 24. Pressure 30.03 inches and steady. Mendham, clear. 86 degrees. Relative humidity 79%. Heat index 99. Wind east at 13 miles an hour. Hazel, clear. 82 degrees. Relative humidity 51%. Wind east at 10 miles an hour, gusting to 21. Harvey, clear. 77 degrees, relative humidity 69%. Wind northeast at 10 miles an hour. Minot, clear. 77 degrees, relative humidity 64%. Wind northeast at 8 miles an hour. Dickinson, clear. 87 degrees, relative humidity 47%. Wind east at 15 miles an hour. Elsewhere around North Dakota, it was 79 at Garrison. At Devil's Lake, it was clear, with a temperature of 77. It was partly cloudy, with a temperature of 79 at Williston, 85 at Jamestown, 89 at Fargo, and 80 at Grand Forks. In northern South Dakota, it was clear. It was 88 at Mobridge, and 80 at Aberdeen. In eastern Montana, it was clear. It was 97 at Miles City, 90 at Glendive, and 85 at Sydney. Once again, at Bismarck, the temperature was 88 degrees under clear skies. Extreme heat warning for the following counties in North Dakota: Burley, Eastern McLean, Eastern Morton, Eastern Sioux, Emmons, Grant, Kidder, Mercer, Oliver, Sheridan, Wells, Western Morton, and Western Sioux. Extreme heat warning remains in effect until 10 p.m. Central Daylight Time or 9 p.m. Mountain Daylight Time this evening. Heat advisory remains in effect from 10 p.m. Central Daylight Time or 9 p.m. Mountain Daylight Time this evening to 10 p.m. Central Daylight Time or 9 p.m. Mountain Daylight Time Thursday. What? For the extreme heat warning, dangerously hot conditions with heat index values up to 105. For the heat advisory, heat index values near 100 expected. Where? Southwest and south-central North Dakota, including the James River Valley. When? For the extreme heat warning, until 10 p.m. Central Daylight Time, or 9 p.m. Mountain Daylight Time this evening. For the heat advisory, from 10 p.m. Central Daylight Time, or 9 p.m. Mountain Daylight Time this evening to 10 p.m. Central Daylight Time, or 9 p.m. Mountain Daylight Time Thursday. The following impacts are expected. Heat-related illnesses increase significantly during extreme heat and high humidity events. Additional details: low temperatures will only fall into the 70s tonight, providing little relief from the heat. 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Take extra precautions when outside. Wear lightweight and loose-fitting clothing. 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Take action when you see symptoms of heat exhaustion and heat stroke. The regional weather forecast from your National Weather Service office in Bismarck. Dangerous heat continues across southern North Dakota through this

Dakota. Tonight, partly cloudy. Chance of showers and thunderstorms in the north. Lows in the 60s to lower 70s. Wednesday, mostly sunny to partly cloudy and breezy. Slight chance of thunderstorms north. Highs in the 80s north to 90s to lower 100 south. Wednesday night, mostly clear. Lows in the 60s to lower 70s. Thursday, sunny to partly cloudy. Chance of showers and thunderstorms northeast. Highs in the 80s north to 90s south. Here is the forecast for the Bismarck Minden listening area. Extreme heat warning in effect until 10 p.m. Central Daylight Time this evening. Heat advisory in effect until 10 p.m. Central Daylight Time Thursday. Rest of tonight, mostly clear. Lows around 70. East winds 10 to 15 miles per hour with gusts up to 25 miles per hour. Wednesday, sunny. Highs in the upper 90s. Southeast winds 10 to 15 miles per hour with gusts up to 25 miles per hour. Wednesday night, clear. Lows around 70. Southeast winds 10 to 15 miles per hour. Thursday, sunny. Highs in the upper 90s. South winds 10 to 15 miles per hour with gusts up to 25 miles per hour. Thursday night, decreasing clouds. Lows in the upper 60s. North winds 5 to 15 miles per hour. Friday, sunny. Highs in the mid-90s. Friday night, increasing clouds. Lows in the mid-60s. Saturday, mostly sunny. Highs in the mid-90s. Saturday night, increasing clouds. A slight chance of thunderstorms. A slight chance of showers in the evening, then a chance of showers after midnight. Lows in the upper 60s. Chance of rain 40%. Sunday, mostly sunny. A slight chance of showers and thunderstorms in the morning. Highs in the mid-90s. Chance of rain 20%. Sunday night, mostly clear. A slight chance of showers and thunderstorms in the evening. Lows in the mid-60s. Chance of rain 20%. Monday, mostly sunny. Highs in the upper 80s. Monday night, partly cloudy. Lows in the lower 60s. Tuesday, mostly sunny. Highs in the mid-80s. For Western Lake Sakakawea, west of tonight, windy. East winds 25 to 35 miles per hour. Slight chance of thunderstorms in the late evening and overnight. Partly cloudy in the evening, then becoming mostly cloudy. Lows in the mid-60s. Wednesday, windy. East winds 25 to 35 miles per hour. Slight chance of thunderstorms through the day. Mostly sunny. Highs in the lower 90s. For Eastern Lake Sakakawea, west of tonight, windy. East winds 20 to 30 miles per hour. Partly cloudy. Lows in the mid-60s. Wednesday, windy. East winds 20 to 30 miles per hour. Mostly sunny. Highs in the lower 90s. For Northern Lake Oahe, west of tonight, southeast winds 10 to 20 miles per hour. Mostly clear. Lows in the lower 70s. Wednesday, southeast winds 10 to 20 miles per hour. Sunny. Highs in the upper 90s. Here are the weather conditions at 9 p.m. Central Daylight Time. Bismarck, clear. Temperature 88 degrees. Relative humidity 65%. Heat index 97. Wind east at 14 miles an hour, gusting to 24. Pressure 30.03 inches and steady. Minden, clear. 86 degrees. Relative humidity 79%. Heat index 99. Wind east at 13 miles an hour. Hazel, clear. 82 degrees, relative humidity 51%. Wind east at 10 miles an hour, gusting to 21. Harvey, clear. 77 degrees, relative humidity 69%. Wind northeast at 10 miles an hour. Minot, clear. 77 degrees, relative humidity 64%. Wind northeast at 8 miles an hour. Dickinson, clear. 87 degrees, relative humidity 47%.
eastern Montana, it was clear. It was 97 at Miles City, 90 at Glendive, and 85 at Sydney. Once again, at Bismarck, the temperature was 88 degrees under clear skies. Extreme heat warning for the following counties in North Dakota: Burley, eastern McLean, eastern Morton, eastern Sioux, Emmons, Grant, Kidder, Mercer, Oliver, Sheridan, Wells, western Morton, and western Sioux. Extreme heat warning remains in effect until 10 p.m. Central Daylight Time or 9 p.m. Mountain Daylight Time this evening. Heat advisory remains in effect from 10 p.m. Central Daylight Time or 9 p.m. Mountain Daylight Time this evening to 10 p.m. Central Daylight Time or 9 p.m. Mountain Daylight Time Thursday. What? For the extreme heat warning, dangerously hot conditions with heat index values up to 105. For the heat advisory, heat index values near 100 expected. Where? Southwest and south-central North Dakota, including the James River Valley. When? For the extreme heat warning, until 10 p.m. Central Daylight Time, or 9 p.m. Mountain Daylight Time this evening. For the heat advisory, from 10 p.m. Central Daylight Time, or 9 p.m. Mountain Daylight Time this evening to 10 p.m. Central Daylight Time, or 9 p.m. Mountain Daylight Time Thursday. The following impacts are expected: heat-related illnesses increase significantly during extreme heat and high humidity events. Additional details: low temperatures will only fall into the 70s tonight, providing little relief from the heat. 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Take extra precautions when outside. Wear lightweight and loose-fitting clothing. Try to limit strenuous activities to early morning or evening. Take action when you see symptoms of heat exhaustion and heat stroke. The regional weather forecast from your National Weather Service office in Bismarck. Dangerous heat continues across southern North Dakota through this evening with heat index values as high as 105 degrees. Heat risk will be at least major, especially across southern North Dakota, Wednesday through Thursday. A slow but steady cooling trend is then favored this weekend into next week. Scattered thunderstorms could develop across northern North Dakota tonight. Severe weather is not expected, but a few stronger storms could produce small hail, gusty winds, and heavy rain. The detailed forecast for North Dakota: tonight, partly cloudy. Chance of showers and thunderstorms in the north. Lows in the 60s to lower 70s. Wednesday, mostly sunny to partly cloudy and breezy. Slight chance of thunderstorms north. Highs in the 80s north to 90s to lower 100s south. Wednesday night, mostly clear. Lows in the 60s to lower 70s. Thursday, sunny to partly cloudy. Chance of showers and thunderstorms northeast. Highs in the 80s north to 90s south. Here is the forecast for the Bismarck Land and listening area. Extreme heat warning in effect until 10 p.m. Central Daylight Time this evening. Heat advisory in effect until 10 p.m. Central Daylight Time Thursday. Rest of tonight, mostly clear. Lows around 70. East winds 10 to 15 miles per hour with gusts up to 25 miles per hour. Wednesday, sunny. Highs in the upper 90s. Southeast winds 10 to 15 miles per hour with gusts up to 25 miles per hour. Wednesday night, clear. Lows around 70. Southeast winds 10 to 15 miles per hour. Thursday, sunny. Highs in the upper 90s. South winds 10 to 15 miles per hour with gusts up to 25 miles per hour. Thursday night, decreasing clouds. Lows in the upper 60s. North winds 5 to 15 miles per hour. Friday, sunny. Highs in the mid-90s. Friday night, increasing clouds. Lows in the mid-60s. Saturday, mostly sunny. Highs in the mid-90s. Saturday night, increasing clouds. A slight chance of thunderstorms.

High chance of showers in the evening, then a chance of showers after midnight. Lows in the upper 60s. Chance of rain 40%. Sunday, mostly sunny. A slight chance of showers and thunderstorms in the morning. Highs in the mid-90s. Chance of rain 20%. Sunday night, mostly clear. A slight chance of showers and thunderstorms in the evening. Lows in the mid-60s. Chance of rain 20%. Monday, mostly sunny. Highs in the upper 80s. Monday night, partly cloudy. Lows in the lower 60s. Tuesday, mostly sunny. Highs in the mid-80s. For Western Lake Sakakawea, rest of tonight, windy. East winds 25 to 35 miles per hour. Slight chance of thunderstorms in the late evening and overnight. Partly cloudy in the evening, then becoming mostly cloudy. Lows in the mid-60s. Wednesday, windy. East winds 25 to 35 miles per hour. Slight chance of thunderstorms through the day. Mostly sunny. Highs in the lower 90s. For Eastern Lake Sakakawea, rest of tonight, windy. East winds 20 to 30 miles per hour. Partly cloudy. Lows in the mid-60s. Wednesday, windy. East winds 20 to 30 miles per hour. Mostly sunny. Highs in the lower 90s. For Northern Lake Oahe, rest of tonight, southeast winds 10 to 20 miles per hour. Mostly clear. Lows in the lower 70s. Wednesday, southeast winds 10 to 20 miles per hour. Sunny. Highs in the upper 90s. Here are the weather conditions at 9 p.m. Central Daylight Time. Bismarck, clear. Temperature 88 degrees, relative humidity 65%, heat index 97. Wind east at 14 miles an hour, gusting to 24. Pressure 30.03 inches and steady. Mendham, clear. 86 degrees, relative humidity 79%, heat index 99. Wind east at 13 miles an hour. Hazen, clear. 82 degrees, relative humidity 51%. Wind east at 10 miles an hour, gusting to 21. Harvey, clear. 77 degrees, relative humidity 69%. Wind northeast at 10 miles an hour. Minot, clear. 77 degrees, relative humidity 64%. Wind northeast at 8 miles an hour. Dickinson, clear. 87 degrees, relative humidity 47%. Wind east at 15 miles an hour. Elsewhere around North Dakota, it was 79 at Garrison. At Devil's Lake, it was clear, with a temperature of 77. It was partly cloudy, with a temperature of 79 at Williston, 85 at Jamestown, 89 at Fargo, and 80 at Grand Forks. In northern South Dakota, it was clear. It was 88 at Mobridge, and 80 at Aberdeen. In eastern Montana, it was clear. It was 97 at Miles City, 90 at Glendive, and 85 at Sydney. Once again, at Bismarck, the temperature was 88 degrees under clear skies. Extreme heat warning for the following counties in North Dakota: Burley, Eastern McLean, Eastern Morton, Eastern Sioux, Emmons, Grant, Kidder, Mercer, Oliver, Sheridan, Wells, Western Morton, and Western Sioux. Extreme heat warning will expire at 10 p.m. Central Daylight Time or 9 p.m. Mountain Daylight Time this evening. Heat advisory remains in effect until 10 p.m. Central Daylight Time or 9 p.m. Mountain Daylight Time Thursday. What? Heat index values near 100 expected. Where? Southern North Dakota. When? Until 10 p.m. Central Daylight Time or 9 p.m. Mountain Daylight Time Thursday. The following impacts are expected. Heat-related illnesses increase significantly during extreme heat and high humidity events. Drink plenty of fluids, stay in an air-conditioned room, stay out of the sun, and check up on relatives and neighbors. Take extra precautions when outside. Wear lightweight and loose-fitting clothing. 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Take action when you see symptoms of heat exhaustion and heat stroke. 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

the regional weather forecast from your National Weather Service office in Bismarck. Dangerous heat continues across southern North Dakota through this evening with heat index values as high as 105 degrees. Heat risk will be at least major, especially across southern North Dakota, Wednesday through Thursday. A slow but steady cooling trend is then favored this weekend into next week. Scattered thunderstorms could develop across northern North Dakota tonight. Severe weather is not expected, but a few stronger storms could produce small hail, gusty winds, and heavy rain. The detailed forecast for North Dakota, tonight, partly cloudy. Chance of showers and thunderstorms in the north. Lows in the 60s to lower 70s. Wednesday, mostly sunny to partly cloudy and breezy. Slight chance of thunderstorms north. Highs in the 80s north to 90s to lower 100s south. Wednesday night, mostly clear. Lows in the 60s to lower 70s. Thursday, sunny to partly cloudy. Chance of showers and thunderstorms northeast. Highs in the 80s north to 90s south. Here is the forecast for the Bismarck, Minden listening area. Heat advisory in effect until 10 p.m. Central Daylight Time Thursday. Rest of tonight, mostly clear. Lows around 70. East winds 10 to 15 miles per hour with gusts up to 25 miles per hour. Wednesday, sunny. Highs in the upper 90s. Southeast winds 10 to 15 miles per hour with gusts up to 25 miles per hour. Wednesday night, clear. Lows around 70. Southeast winds 10 to 15 miles per hour. Thursday, sunny. Highs in the upper 90s. South winds 10 to 15 miles per hour with gusts up to 25 miles per hour. Thursday night, decreasing clouds. Lows in the upper 60s. North winds 5 to 15 miles per hour. Friday, sunny. Highs in the mid-90s. Friday night, increasing clouds. Lows in the mid-60s. Saturday, mostly sunny. Highs in the mid-90s. Saturday night, increasing clouds. A slight chance of thunderstorms. A slight chance of showers in the evening, then a chance of showers after midnight. Lows in the upper 60s. Chance of rain 40%. Sunday, mostly sunny. A slight chance of showers and thunderstorms in the morning. Highs in the mid-90s. Chance of rain 20%. Sunday night, mostly clear. A slight chance of showers and thunderstorms in the evening. Lows in the mid-60s. Chance of rain 20%. Monday, mostly sunny. Highs in the upper 80s. Monday night, partly cloudy. Lows in the lower 60s. Tuesday, mostly sunny. Highs in the mid-80s. For Western Lake Sakakawea, rest of tonight, windy. East winds 25 to 35 miles per hour. Slight chance of thunderstorms in the late evening and overnight. Partly cloudy in the evening, then becoming mostly cloudy. Lows in the mid-60s. Wednesday, windy. East winds 25 to 35 miles per hour. Slight chance of thunderstorms through the day. Mostly sunny. Highs in the lower 90s. For Eastern Lake Sakakawea, rest of tonight, windy. East winds 20 to 30 miles per hour. Partly cloudy. Lows in the mid-60s. Wednesday, windy. East winds 20 to 30 miles per hour. Mostly sunny. Highs in the lower 90s. For Northern Lake Oahe, rest of tonight, southeast winds 10 to 20 miles per hour. Mostly clear. Lows in the lower 70s. Wednesday, southeast winds 10 to 20 miles per hour. Sunny. Highs in the upper 90s. Here are the weather conditions at 10 p.m. Central Daylight Time. Bismarck, clear. Temperature 84 degrees, relative humidity 71%, heat index 91. Wind east at 10 miles an hour. Pressure 30.03 inches and steady. Minden, clear. 82 degrees, relative humidity 89%, heat index 93. Wind east at 10 miles an hour. Hazen, clear. 79 degrees, relative humidity 53%. Wind east at 12 miles an hour, gusting to 20. Harvey, clear. 73 degrees, relative humidity 78%.
Wind east at 10 miles an hour. Minot, clear. 73 degrees, relative humidity 68%. Wind northeast at 9 miles an hour. Dickinson, clear. 82 degrees, relative humidity 62%. Wind east at 13 miles an hour. Elsewhere around North Dakota, it was 76 at Garrison. It was clear, with a temperature of 75 at Williston, 81 at Jamestown, 85 at Fargo, and 74 at Devil's Lake. At Grand Forks, it was partly cloudy, with a temperature of 75. In northern South Dakota, it was clear. It was 84 at Mobridge, and 74 at Aberdeen. In eastern Montana, it was clear. It was 90 at Miles City, 85 at Glendive, and 82 at Sydney. Once again, at Bismarck, the temperature was 84 degrees under clear skies. Extreme heat warning for the following counties in North Dakota: Burley, Eastern McLean, Eastern Morton, Eastern Sioux, Emmons, Grant, Kidder, Mercer, Oliver, Sheridan, Wells, Western Morton, and Western Sioux. Extreme heat warning will expire at 10 p.m. Central Daylight Time or 9 p.m. Mountain Daylight Time this evening. Heat advisory remains in effect until 10 p.m. Central Daylight Time or 9 p.m. Mountain Daylight Time Thursday. What? Heat index values near 100 expected. Where? Southern North Dakota. When? Until 10 p.m. Central Daylight Time or 9 p.m. Mountain Daylight Time Thursday. The following impacts are expected: heat-related illnesses increase significantly during extreme heat and high humidity events. Drink plenty of fluids, stay in an air-conditioned room, stay out of the sun, and check up on relatives and neighbors. Take extra precautions when outside. Wear lightweight and loose-fitting clothing. Try to limit strenuous activities to early morning or evening. Take action when you see symptoms of heat exhaustion and heat stroke. The regional weather forecast from your National Weather Service office in Bismarck. Dangerous heat continues across southern North Dakota through this evening with heat index values as high as 105 degrees. Heat risk will be at least major, especially across southern North Dakota, Wednesday through Thursday. A slow but steady cooling trend is then favored this weekend into next week. Scattered thunderstorms could develop across northern North Dakota tonight. Severe weather is not expected, but a few stronger storms could produce small hail, gusty winds, and heavy rain. The detailed forecast for North Dakota: tonight, partly cloudy. Chance of showers and thunderstorms in the north. Lows in the 60s to lower 70s. Wednesday, mostly sunny to partly cloudy and breezy. Slight chance of thunderstorms north. Highs in the 80s north to 90s to lower 100s south. Wednesday night, mostly clear. Lows in the 60s to lower 70s. Thursday, sunny to partly cloudy. Chance of showers and thunderstorms northeast. Highs in the 80s north to 90s south. Here is the forecast for the Bismarck, Minden listening area. Heat advisory in effect until 10 p.m. Central Daylight Time Thursday. Rest of tonight, mostly clear. Lows around 70. East winds 10 to 15 miles per hour with gusts up to 25 miles per hour. Wednesday, sunny. Highs in the upper 90s. Southeast winds 10 to 15 miles per hour with gusts up to 25 miles per hour. Wednesday night, clear. Lows around 70. Southeast winds 10 to 15 miles per hour. Thursday, sunny. Highs in the upper 90s. South winds 10 to 15 miles per hour with gusts up to 25 miles per hour. Thursday night, decreasing clouds. Lows in the upper 60s. North winds 5 to 15 miles per hour. Friday, sunny. Highs in the mid-90s. Friday night, increasing clouds. Lows in the mid-60s. Saturday, mostly sunny. Highs in the mid-90s. Saturday night, increasing clouds. A slight chance of thunderstorms. A slight chance of showers in the evening, then a chance of showers after midnight. Lows in the upper 60s. Chance of rain 40%. Sunday, mostly sunny. A slight chance of showers and thunderstorms in the morning. Highs in the mid-90s. Chance of rain 20%. Sunday night, mostly clear. A slight chance of showers and thunderstorms in the evening.

lows in the mid-60s. Chance of rain 20%. Monday, mostly sunny. Highs in the upper 80s. Monday night, partly cloudy. Lows in the lower 60s. Tuesday, mostly sunny. Highs in the mid-80s. For Western Lake Sakakawea, rest of tonight, windy. East winds 25 to 35 miles per hour. Slight chance of thunderstorms in the late evening and overnight. Partly cloudy in the evening, then becoming mostly cloudy. Lows in the mid-60s. Wednesday, windy. East winds 25 to 35 miles per hour. Slight chance of thunderstorms through the day. Mostly sunny. Highs in the lower 90s. For Eastern Lake Sakakawea, rest of tonight, windy. East winds 20 to 30 miles per hour. Partly cloudy. Lows in the mid-60s. Wednesday, windy. East winds 20 to 30 miles per hour. Mostly sunny. Highs in the lower 90s. For Northern Lake Oahe, rest of tonight, southeast winds 10 to 20 miles per hour. Mostly clear. Lows in the lower 70s. Wednesday, southeast winds 10 to 20 miles per hour. Sunny. Highs in the upper 90s. Here are the weather conditions at 10 p.m. Central Daylight Time. Bismarck, clear. Temperature 84 degrees, relative humidity 71%, heat index 91. Wind east at 10 miles an hour. Pressure 30.03 inches and steady. Mendon, clear. 82 degrees, relative humidity 89%, heat index 93. Wind east at 10 miles an hour. Hazen, clear. 79 degrees, relative humidity 53%. Wind east at 12 miles an hour, gusting to 20. Harvey, clear. 73 degrees, relative humidity 78%. Wind east at 10 miles an hour. Minot, clear. 73 degrees, relative humidity 68%. Wind northeast at 9 miles an hour. Dickinson, clear. 82 degrees, relative humidity 62%. Wind east at 13 miles an hour. Elsewhere around North Dakota, it was 76 at Garrison. It was clear, with a temperature of 75 at Williston, 81 at Jamestown, 85 at Fargo, and 74 at Devil's Lake. At Grand Forks, it was partly cloudy, with a temperature of 75. In northern South Dakota, it was clear. It was 84 at Mobridge, and 74 at Aberdeen. In eastern Montana, it was clear. It was 90 at Miles City, 85 at Glendive, and 82 at Sydney. Once again, at Bismarck, the temperature was 84 degrees under clear skies. Extreme heat warning for the following counties in North Dakota: Burley, Eastern McLean, Eastern Morton, Eastern Sioux, Emmons, Grant, Kidder, Mercer, Oliver, Sheridan, Wells, Western Morton, and Western Sioux. Extreme heat warning will expire at 10 p.m. Central Daylight Time or 9 p.m. Mountain Daylight Time this evening. Heat advisory remains in effect until 10 p.m. Central Daylight Time or 9 p.m. Mountain Daylight Time Thursday. What? Heat index values near 100 expected. Where? Southern North Dakota. When? Until 10 p.m. Central Daylight Time or 9 p.m. Mountain Daylight Time Thursday. The following impacts are expected. Heat-related illnesses increase significantly during extreme heat and high humidity events. Drink plenty of fluids, stay in an air-conditioned room, stay out of the sun, and check up on relatives and neighbors. Take extra precautions when outside. Wear lightweight and loose-fitting clothing. Try to limit strenuous activities to early morning or evening. Take action when you see symptoms of heat exhaustion and heat stroke. The regional weather forecast from your National Weather Service office in Bismarck. Dangerous heat continues across southern North Dakota through this evening with heat index values as high as 105 degrees. Heat risk will be at least major, especially across southern North Dakota, Wednesday through Thursday. A slow but steady cooling trend is then favored this weekend into next week. Scattered thunderstorms could develop across northern North Dakota tonight. Severe weather is not expected, but a few stronger storms could produce small hail, gusty winds, and heavy rain. The detailed forecast for North Dakota, tonight, partly cloudy. Chance of showers and thunder.

Wednesday, sunny. Highs in the upper 90s. Southeast winds 10 to 15 miles per hour with gusts up to 25 miles per hour. Wednesday night, clear. Lows around 70. Southeast winds 10 to 15 miles per hour. Thursday, sunny. Highs in the upper 90s. South winds 10 to 15 miles per hour with gusts up to 25 miles per hour. Thursday night, decreasing clouds. Lows in the upper 60s. North winds 5 to 15 miles per hour. Friday, sunny. Highs in the mid-90s. Friday night, increasing clouds. Lows in the mid-60s. Saturday, mostly sunny. Highs in the mid-90s. Saturday night, increasing clouds. A slight chance of thunderstorms. A slight chance of showers in the evening, then a chance of showers after midnight. Lows in the upper 60s. Chance of rain 40%. Sunday, mostly sunny. A slight chance of showers and thunderstorms in the morning. Highs in the mid-90s. Chance of rain 20%. Sunday night, mostly clear. A slight chance of showers and thunderstorms in the evening. Lows in the mid-60s. Chance of rain 20%. Monday, mostly sunny. Highs in the upper 80s. Monday night, partly cloudy. Lows in the lower 60s. Tuesday, mostly sunny. Highs in the mid-80s. For Western Lake Sakakawea, rest of tonight, windy. East winds 25 to 35 miles per hour. Slight chance of thunderstorms in the late evening and overnight. Partly cloudy in the evening, then becoming mostly cloudy. Lows in the mid-60s. Wednesday, windy. East winds 25 to 35 miles per hour. Slight chance of thunderstorms through the day. Mostly sunny. Highs in the lower 90s. For Eastern Lake Sakakawea, rest of tonight, windy. East winds 20 to 30 miles per hour. Partly cloudy. Lows in the mid-60s. Wednesday, windy. East winds 20 to 30 miles per hour. Mostly sunny. Highs in the lower 90s. For Northern Lake Oahe, rest of tonight, southeast winds 10 to 20 miles per hour. Mostly clear. Lows in the lower 70s. Wednesday, southeast winds 10 to 20 miles per hour. Sunny. Highs in the upper 90s. Here are the weather conditions at 10 p.m. Central Daylight Time. Bismarck, clear. Temperature 84 degrees, relative humidity 71%, heat index 91. Wind east at 10 miles an hour. Pressure 30.03 inches and steady. Mendon, clear. 82 degrees, relative humidity 89%, heat index 93. Wind east at 10 miles an hour. Hazen, clear. 79 degrees, relative humidity 53%. Wind east at 12 miles an hour, gusting to 20. Harvey, clear. 73 degrees, relative humidity 78%. Wind east at 10 miles an hour. Minot, clear. 73 degrees, relative humidity 68%. Wind northeast at 9 miles an hour. Dickinson, clear. 82 degrees, relative humidity 62%. Wind east at 13 miles an hour. Elsewhere around North Dakota, it was 76 at Garrison. It was clear, with a temperature of 75 at Williston, 81 at Jamestown, 85 at Fargo, and 74 at Devil's Lake. At Grand Forks, it was partly cloudy, with a temperature of 75. In northern South Dakota, it was clear. It was 84 at Mobridge, and 74 at Aberdeen. In eastern Montana, it was clear. It was 90 at Miles City, 85 at Glendive, and 82 at Sydney. Once again, at Bismarck, the temperature was 84 degrees under clear skies. Extreme heat warning for the following counties in North Dakota: Burley, Eastern McLean, Eastern Morton, Eastern Sioux, Emmons, Grant, Kidder, Mercer, Oliver, Sheridan, Wells, Western Morton, and Western Sioux. Extreme heat warning will expire at 10 p.m. Central Daylight Time or 9 p.m. Mountain Daylight Time this evening. Heat advisory remains in effect until 10 p.m. Central Daylight Time or 9 p.m. Mountain Daylight Time Thursday. What? Heat index values near 100 expected.

Where? Southern North Dakota. When? Until 10 p.m. Central Daylight Time or 9 p.m. Mountain Daylight Time Thursday. The following impacts are expected. Heat-related illnesses increase significantly during extreme heat and high humidity events. Drink plenty of fluids. Stay in an air-conditioned room. 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Take extra precautions when outside. Wear lightweight and loose-fitting clothing. Try to limit strenuous activities to early morning or evening. Take action when you see symptoms of heat exhaustion and heat stroke. The regional weather forecast from your National Weather Service office in Bismarck. Dangerous heat continues across southern North Dakota through this evening with heat index values as high as 105 degrees. Heat risk will be at least major, especially across southern North Dakota, Wednesday through Thursday. A slow but steady cooling trend is then favored this weekend into next week. Scattered thunderstorms could develop across northern North Dakota tonight. Severe weather is not expected, but a few stronger storms could produce small hail, gusty winds, and heavy rain. The detailed forecast for North Dakota, tonight, partly cloudy. Chance of showers and thunderstorms in the north. Lows in the 60s to lower 70s. Wednesday, mostly sunny to partly cloudy and breezy. Slight chance of thunderstorms north. Highs in the 80s north to 90s to lower 100s south. Wednesday night, mostly clear. Lows in the 60s to lower 70s. Thursday, sunny to partly cloudy. Chance of showers and thunderstorms northeast. Highs in the 80s north to 90s south. Here is the forecast for the Bismarck, Minden listening area. Heat advisory in effect until 10 p.m. Central Daylight Time Thursday. Rest of tonight, mostly clear. Lows around 70. East winds 10 to 15 miles per hour with gusts up to 25 miles per hour. Wednesday, sunny. Highs in the upper 90s. Southeast winds 10 to 15 miles per hour with gusts up to 25 miles per hour. Wednesday night, clear. Lows around 70. Southeast winds 10 to 15 miles per hour. Thursday, sunny. Highs in the upper 90s. South winds 10 to 15 miles per hour with gusts up to 25 miles per hour. Thursday night, decreasing clouds. Lows in the upper 60s. North winds 5 to 15 miles per hour. Friday, sunny. Highs in the mid-90s. Friday night, increasing clouds. Lows in the mid-60s. Saturday, mostly sunny. Highs in the mid-90s. Saturday night, increasing clouds. A slight chance of thunderstorms. A slight chance of showers in the evening, then a chance of showers after midnight. Lows in the upper 60s. Chance of rain 40%. Sunday, mostly sunny. A slight chance of showers and thunderstorms in the morning. Highs in the mid-90s. Chance of rain 20%. Sunday night, mostly clear. A slight chance of showers and thunderstorms in the evening. Lows in the mid-60s. Chance of rain 20%. Monday, mostly sunny. Highs in the upper 80s. Monday night, partly cloudy. Lows in the lower 60s. Tuesday, mostly sunny. Highs in the mid-80s. For Western Lake Sakakawea, rest of tonight, windy. East winds 25 to 35 miles per hour. Slight chance of thunderstorms in the late evening and overnight. Partly cloudy in the evening, then becoming mostly cloudy. Lows in the mid-60s. Wednesday, windy. East winds 25 to 35 miles per hour. Slight chance of thunderstorms through the day. Mostly sunny. Highs in the lower 90s. For Eastern Lake Sakakawea, rest of tonight, windy. East winds 20 to 30 miles per hour. Partly cloudy. Lows in the mid-60s. Wednesday, windy. East winds 20 to 30 miles per hour. Mostly sunny. Highs in the lower 90s. For Northern Lake Oahe, rest of tonight, southeast winds 10 to 20 miles per hour. Mostly clear. Lows in the lower 70s. Wednesday, southeast winds 10 to 20 miles per hour. Sunny. Highs in the upper 90s. Here are the weather conditions at 10 p.m. Central Daylight Time. Bismarck.

clear. Temperature 84 degrees, relative humidity 71%, heat index 91. Wind east at 10 miles an hour. Pressure 30.03 inches and steady. Mendon, clear. 82 degrees, relative humidity 89%, heat index 93. Wind east at 10 miles an hour. Hazen, clear. 79 degrees, relative humidity 53%. Wind east at 12 miles an hour, gusting to 20. Harvey, clear. 73 degrees, relative humidity 78%. Wind east at 10 miles an hour. Minot, clear. 73 degrees, relative humidity 68%. Wind northeast at 9 miles an hour. Dickinson, clear. 82 degrees, relative humidity 62%. Wind east at 13 miles an hour. Elsewhere around North Dakota, it was 76 at Garrison. It was clear, with a temperature of 75 at Williston, 81 at Jamestown, 85 at Fargo, and 74 at Devil's Lake. At Grand Forks, it was partly cloudy, with a temperature of 75. In northern South Dakota, it was clear. It was 84 at Mobridge, and 74 at Aberdeen. In eastern Montana, it was clear. It was 90 at Miles City, 85 at Glendive, and 82 at Sydney. Once again, at Bismarck, the temperature was 84 degrees under clear skies. Extreme heat warning for the following counties in North Dakota: Burley, Eastern McLean, Eastern Morton, Eastern Sioux, Emmons, Grant, Kidder, Mercer, Oliver, Sheridan, Wells, Western Morton, and Western Sioux. Extreme heat warning will expire at 10 p.m. Central Daylight Time or 9 p.m. Mountain Daylight Time this evening. Heat advisory remains in effect until 10 p.m. Central Daylight Time or 9 p.m. Mountain Daylight Time Thursday. What? Heat index values near 100 expected. Where? Southern North Dakota. When? Until 10 p.m. Central Daylight Time or 9 p.m. Mountain Daylight Time Thursday. The following impacts are expected. Heat-related illnesses increase significantly during extreme heat and high humidity events. Drink plenty of fluids, stay in an air-conditioned room, stay out of the sun, and check up on relatives and neighbors. Take extra precautions when outside. Wear lightweight and loose-fitting clothing. Try to limit strenuous activities to early morning or evening. Take action when you see symptoms of heat exhaustion and heat stroke. The regional weather forecast from your National Weather Service office in Bismarck. Dangerous heat continues across southern North Dakota through this evening with heat index values as high as 105 degrees. Heat risk will be at least major, especially across southern North Dakota, Wednesday through Thursday. A slow but steady cooling trend is then favored this weekend into next week. Scattered thunderstorms could develop across northern North Dakota tonight. Severe weather is not expected, but a few stronger storms could produce small hail, gusty winds, and heavy rain. The detailed forecast for North Dakota, tonight, partly cloudy. Chance of showers and thunderstorms in the north. Lows in the 60s to lower 70s. Wednesday, mostly sunny to partly cloudy and breezy. Slight chance of thunderstorms north. Highs in the 80s north to 90s to lower 100s south. Wednesday night, mostly clear. Lows in the 60s to lower 70s. Thursday, sunny to partly cloudy. Chance of showers and thunderstorms northeast. Highs in the 80s north to 90s south. 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Providing weather information 24 hours a day from your National Weather Service office in Bismarck. Here is the forecast for the Bismarck-Mendon listening area. Heat advisory in effect until 10 p.m. Central Daylight Time Thursday. Rest of tonight, mostly clear. Lows around 70. East winds 10 to 15 miles per hour with gusts up to 25 miles per hour. Wednesday, sunny. Highs in the upper 90s. Southeast winds 10 to 15 miles per hour with gusts up to 25 miles per hour. Wednesday night, clear. Lows around 70. Southeast winds 10 to 15 miles per hour. Thursday, sunny. Highs in the upper 90s. South winds 10 to 15 miles per hour with gusts up to 25 miles per hour.

Thursday night, decreasing clouds. Lows in the upper 60s. North winds 5 to 15 miles per hour. Friday, sunny. Highs in the mid-90s. Friday night, increasing clouds. Lows in the mid-60s. Saturday, mostly sunny. Highs in the mid-90s. Saturday night, increasing clouds. A slight chance of thunderstorms. A slight chance of showers in the evening, then a chance of showers after midnight. Lows in the upper 60s. Chance of rain 40%. Sunday, mostly sunny. A slight chance of showers and thunderstorms in the morning. Highs in the mid-90s. Chance of rain 20%. Sunday night, mostly clear. A slight chance of showers and thunderstorms in the evening. Lows in the mid-60s. Chance of rain 20%. Monday, mostly sunny. Highs in the upper 80s. Monday night, partly cloudy. Lows in the lower 60s. Tuesday, mostly sunny. Highs in the mid-80s. For Western Lake Sakakawea, rest of tonight, windy. East winds 25 to 35 miles per hour. Slight chance of thunderstorms in the late evening and overnight. Partly cloudy in the evening, then becoming mostly cloudy. Lows in the mid-60s. Wednesday, windy. East winds 25 to 35 miles per hour. Slight chance of thunderstorms through the day. Mostly sunny. Highs in the lower 90s. For Eastern Lake Sakakawea, rest of tonight, windy. East winds 20 to 30 miles per hour. Partly cloudy. Lows in the mid-60s. Wednesday, east winds 20 to 30 miles per hour. Partly cloudy. Lows in the mid-60s. Wednesday, windy. East winds 20 to 30 miles per hour. Mostly sunny. Highs in the lower 90s. For Northern Lake Oahe, rest of tonight, southeast winds 10 to 20 miles per hour. Mostly clear. Lows in the lower 70s. Wednesday, southeast winds 10 to 20 miles per hour. Sunny. Highs in the upper 90s. Here are the weather conditions at 10 p.m. Central Daylight Time. Bismarck, clear. Temperature 84 degrees, relative humidity 71%, heat index 91. Wind east at 10 miles an hour. Pressure 30.03 inches and steady. Mendham, clear. 82 degrees, relative humidity 89%, heat index 93. Wind east at 10 miles an hour. Hazen, clear. 79 degrees, relative humidity 53%. Wind east at 12 miles an hour, gusting to 20. Harvey, clear. 73 degrees, relative humidity 78%. Wind east at 10 miles an hour. Minot, clear. 73 degrees, relative humidity 68%. Wind northeast at 9 miles an hour. Dickinson, clear. 82 degrees, relative humidity 62%. Wind east at 13 miles an hour. Elsewhere around North Dakota, it was 76 at Garrison. It was clear, with a temperature of 75 at Williston, 81 at Jamestown, 85 at Fargo, and 74 at Devil's Lake. At Grand Forks, it was partly cloudy, with a temperature of 75. In northern South Dakota, it was clear. It was 84 at Mobridge, and 74 at Aberdeen. In eastern Montana, it was clear. It was 90 at Miles City, 85 at Glendive, and 82 at Sydney. Once again, at Bismarck, the temperature was 84 degrees under clear skies. Extreme heat warning for the following counties in North Dakota: Burley, Eastern McLean, Eastern Morton, Eastern Sioux, Emmons, Grant, Kidder, Mercer, Oliver, Sheridan, Wells, Western Morton, and Western Sioux. Extreme heat warning will expire at 10 p.m. Central Daylight Time or 9 p.m. Mountain Daylight Time this evening. Heat advisory remains in effect until 10 p.m. Central Daylight Time or 9 p.m. Mountain Daylight Time Thursday. What? Heat index values near 100 expected. Where? Southern North Dakota. When? Until 10 p.m. Central Daylight Time or 9 p.m. Mountain Daylight Time Thursday. The following impacts are expected. Heat-related illnesses increase significantly during extreme heat and high humidity events. Drink plenty of fluids.

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Try to limit strenuous activities to early morning or evening. Take action when you see symptoms of heat exhaustion and heat stroke. The regional weather forecast from your National Weather Service office in Bismarck. Dangerous heat continues across southern North Dakota through this evening with heat index values as high as 105 degrees. Heat risk will be at least major, especially across southern North Dakota, Wednesday through Thursday. A slow but steady cooling trend is then favored this weekend into next week. Scattered thunderstorms could develop across northern North Dakota tonight. Severe weather is not expected, but a few stronger storms could produce small hail, gusty winds, and heavy rain. The detailed forecast for North Dakota, tonight, partly cloudy. Chance of showers and thunderstorms in the north. Lows in the 60s to lower 70s. Wednesday, mostly sunny to partly cloudy and breezy. Slight chance of thunderstorms north. Highs in the 80s north to 90s to lower 100s south. Wednesday night, mostly clear. Lows in the 60s to lower 70s. Thursday, sunny to partly cloudy. Chance of showers and thunderstorms northeast. Highs in the 80s north to 90s south. Here is the forecast for the Bismarck, Minden listening area. Heat advisory in effect until 10 p.m. Central Daylight Time Thursday. Rest of tonight, mostly clear. Lows around 70. East winds 5 to 10 miles per hour. Wednesday, sunny. Highs in the upper 90s. Southeast winds 10 to 15 miles per hour with gusts up to 25 miles per hour. Wednesday night, clear. Lows around 70. Southeast winds 10 to 15 miles per hour. Thursday, sunny. Highs in the upper 90s. South winds 10 to 15 miles per hour with gusts up to 25 miles per hour. Thursday night, decreasing clouds. Lows in the upper 60s. North winds 5 to 15 miles per hour. Friday, sunny. Highs in the mid-90s. Friday night, increasing clouds. Lows in the mid-60s. Saturday, mostly sunny. Highs in the mid-90s. Saturday night, increasing clouds. A slight chance of thunderstorms. A slight chance of showers in the evening, then a chance of showers after midnight. Lows in the upper 60s. Chance of rain 40%. Sunday, mostly sunny. A slight chance of showers and thunderstorms in the morning. Highs in the mid-90s. Chance of rain 20%. Sunday night, mostly clear. A slight chance of showers and thunderstorms in the evening. Lows in the mid-60s. Chance of rain 20%. Monday, mostly sunny. Highs in the upper 80s. Monday night, partly cloudy. Lows in the lower 60s. Tuesday, mostly sunny. Highs in the mid-80s. For Western Lake Sakakawea, rest of tonight, windy. East winds 25 to 35 miles per hour. Slight chance of thunderstorms in the late evening and overnight. Partly cloudy in the evening, then becoming mostly cloudy. Lows in the mid-60s. Wednesday, windy. East winds 25 to 35 miles per hour. Slight chance of thunderstorms through the day. Mostly sunny. Highs in the lower 90s. For Eastern Lake Sakakawea, rest of tonight, windy. East winds 20 to 30 miles per hour. Partly cloudy. Lows in the mid-60s. Wednesday, windy. East winds 20 to 30 miles per hour. Mostly sunny. Highs in the lower 90s. For Northern Lake Oahe, rest of tonight, southeast winds 10 to 20 miles per hour. Mostly clear. Lows in the lower 70s. Wednesday, southeast winds 10 to 20 miles per hour. Sunny. Highs in the upper 90s. Here are the weather conditions at 10 p.m. Central Daylight Time. Bismarck, clear. Temperature 84 degrees, relative humidity 71%, heat index 91. Wind east at 10 miles an hour. Pressure 30.03 inches and steady. Minden, clear. 82 degrees, relative humidity 89%, heat index 93.

east at 10 miles an hour. Haze clear. 79 degrees, relative humidity 53%. Wind east at 12 miles an hour, gusting to 20. Harvey, clear. 73 degrees, relative humidity 78%. Wind east at 10 miles an hour. Minot, clear. 73 degrees, relative humidity 68%. Wind northeast at 9 miles an hour. Dickinson, clear. 82 degrees, relative humidity 62%. Wind east at 13 miles an hour. Elsewhere around North Dakota, it was 76 at Garrison. It was clear, with a temperature of 75 at Williston, 81 at Jamestown, 85 at Fargo, and 74 at Devil's Lake. At Grand Forks, it was partly cloudy, with a temperature of 75. In northern South Dakota, it was clear. It was 84 at Mobridge, and 74 at Aberdeen. In eastern Montana, it was clear. It was 90 at Miles City, 85 at Glendive, and 82 at Sydney. Once again, at Bismarck, the temperature was 84 degrees under clear skies. Extreme heat warning for the following counties in North Dakota: Burley, Eastern McLean, Eastern Morton, Eastern Sioux, Emmons, Grant, Kidder, Mercer, Oliver, Sheridan, Wells, Western Morton, and Western Sioux. Extreme heat warning will expire at 10 p.m. Central Daylight Time or 9 p.m. Mountain Daylight Time this evening. Heat advisory remains in effect until 10 p.m. Central Daylight Time or 9 p.m. Mountain Daylight Time Thursday. What? Heat index values near 100 expected. Where? Southern North Dakota. When? Until 10 p.m. Central Daylight Time or 9 p.m. Mountain Daylight Time Thursday. The following impacts are expected. Heat-related illnesses increase significantly during extreme heat and high humidity events. Drink plenty of fluids, stay in an air-conditioned room, stay out of the sun, and check up on relatives and neighbors. Take extra precautions when outside. Wear lightweight and loose-fitting clothing. Try to limit strenuous activities to early morning or evening. Take action when you see symptoms of heat exhaustion and heat stroke. The regional weather forecast from your

day, windy. East winds 20 to 30 miles per hour. Mostly sunny. Highs in the lower 90s. For northern Lake Oahe, rest of tonight, southeast winds 10 to 20 miles per hour. Mostly clear. Lows in the lower 70s. Wednesday, southeast winds 10 to 20 miles per hour. Sunny. Highs in the upper 90s. Here are the weather conditions at 10 p.m. Central Daylight Time. Bismarck, clear. Temperature 84 degrees, relative humidity 71%, heat index 91. Wind east at 10 miles an hour. Pressure 30.03 inches and steady. Mendham, clear. 82 degrees, relative humidity 89%, heat index 93. Wind east at 10 miles an hour. Hazen, clear. 79 degrees, relative humidity 53%. Wind east at 12 miles an hour, gusting to 20. Harvey, clear. 73 degrees, relative humidity 78%. Wind east at 10 miles an hour. Minot, clear. 73 degrees, relative humidity 68%. Wind northeast at 9 miles an hour. Dickinson, clear. 82 degrees, relative humidity 62%. Wind east at 13 miles an hour. Elsewhere around North Dakota, it was 76 at Garrison. It was clear, with a temperature of 75 at Williston, 81 at Jamestown, 85 at Fargo, and 74 at Devil's Lake. At Grand Forks, it was partly cloudy, with a temperature of 75. In northern South Dakota, it was clear. It was 84 at Mobridge, and 74 at Aberdeen. In eastern Montana, it was clear. It was 90 at Miles City, 85 at Glendive, and 82 at Sydney. Once again, at Bismarck, the temperature was 84 degrees under clear skies. Extreme heat warning for the following counties in North Dakota: Burley, Eastern McLean, Eastern Morton, Eastern Sioux, Emmons, Grant, Kidder, Mercer, Oliver, Sheridan, Wells, Western Morton, and Western Sioux. Extreme heat warning will expire at 10 p.m. Central Daylight Time or 9 p.m. Mountain Daylight Time this evening. Heat advisory remains in effect until 10 p.m. Central Daylight Time or 9 p.m. Mountain Daylight Time Thursday. What? Heat index values near 100 expected. Where? Southern North Dakota. When? Until 10 p.m. Central Daylight Time or 9 p.m. Mountain Daylight Time Thursday. The following impacts are expected. Heat-related illnesses increase significantly during extreme heat and high humidity events. Drink plenty of fluids, stay in an air-conditioned room, stay out of the sun, and check up on relatives and neighbors. Take extra precautions when outside. Wear lightweight and loose-fitting clothing. Try to limit strenuous activities to early morning or evening. Take action when you see symptoms of heat exhaustion and heat stroke. The regional weather forecast from your National Weather Service office in Bismarck. Dangerous heat continues across southern North Dakota through this evening with heat index values as high as 105 degrees. Heat risk will be at least major, especially across southern North Dakota, Wednesday through Thursday. A slow but steady cooling trend is then favored this weekend into next week. Scattered thunderstorms could develop across northern North Dakota tonight. Severe weather is not expected, but a few stronger storms could produce small hail, gusty winds, and heavy rain. The detailed forecast for North Dakota, tonight, partly cloudy. Chance of showers and thunderstorms in the north. Lows in the 60s to lower 70s. Wednesday, mostly sunny to partly cloudy and breezy. Slight chance of thunderstorms north. Highs in the 80s north to 90s to lower 100s south. Wednesday night, mostly clear. Lows in the 60s to lower 70s. Thursday, sunny to partly cloudy. Chance of showers and thunderstorms northeast. Highs in the 80s north to 90s south. Here is the forecast for the Bismarck Mendon listening area. Heat advisory in effect until 10 p.m. Central Daylight Time Thursday. Rest of tonight, mostly clear. Lows around 70. East winds 5 to 10 miles per hour. Wednesday, sunny. Highs in the upper 90s. Southeast winds 10 to 15 miles per hour with gusts up to 25 miles per hour. Wednesday night, clear. Lows around 70.

southeast winds 10 to 15 miles per hour. Thursday, sunny. Highs in the upper 90s. South winds 10 to 15 miles per hour with gusts up to 25 miles per hour. Thursday night, decreasing clouds. Lows in the upper 60s. North winds 5 to 15 miles per hour. Friday, sunny. Highs in the mid-90s. Friday night, increasing clouds. Lows in the mid-60s. Saturday, mostly sunny. Highs in the mid-90s. Saturday night, increasing clouds. A slight chance of thunderstorms. A slight chance of showers in the evening, then a chance of showers after midnight. Lows in the upper 60s. Chance of rain 40%. Sunday, mostly sunny. A slight chance of showers and thunderstorms in the morning. Highs in the mid-90s. Chance of rain 20%. Sunday night, mostly clear. A slight chance of showers and thunderstorms in the evening. Lows in the mid-60s. Chance of rain 20%. Monday, mostly sunny. Highs in the upper 80s. Monday night, partly cloudy. Lows in the lower 60s. Tuesday, mostly sunny. Highs in the mid-80s. For Western Lake Sakakawea, rest of tonight, windy. East winds 25 to 35 miles per hour. Slight chance of thunderstorms in the late evening and overnight. Partly cloudy in the evening, then becoming mostly cloudy. Lows in the mid-60s. Wednesday, windy. East winds 25 to 35 miles per hour. Slight chance of thunderstorms through the day. Mostly sunny. Highs in the lower 90s. For Eastern Lake Sakakawea, rest of tonight, windy. East winds 20 to 30 miles per hour. Partly cloudy. Lows in the mid-60s. Wednesday, windy. East winds 20 to 30 miles per hour. Mostly sunny. Highs in the lower 90s. For Northern Lake Oahe, rest of tonight, southeast winds 10 to 20 miles per hour. Mostly clear. Lows in the lower 70s. Wednesday, southeast winds 10 to 20 miles per hour. Sunny. Highs in the upper 90s. Here are the weather conditions at 10 p.m. Central Daylight Time. Bismarck, clear. Temperature 84 degrees, relative humidity 71%, heat index 91. Wind east at 10 miles an hour. Pressure 30.03 inches and steady. Mendon, clear. 82 degrees, relative humidity 89%, heat index 93. Wind east at 10 miles an hour. Hazen, clear. 79 degrees, relative humidity 53%. Wind east at 12 miles an hour, gusting to 20. Harvey, clear. 73 degrees, relative humidity 78%. Wind east at 10 miles an hour. Minot, clear. 73 degrees, relative humidity 68%. Wind northeast at 9 miles an hour. Dickinson, clear. 82 degrees, relative humidity 62%. Wind east at 13 miles an hour. Elsewhere around North Dakota, it was 76 at Garrison. It was clear, with a temperature of 75 at Williston, 81 at Jamestown, 85 at Fargo, and 74 at Devil's Lake. At Grand Forks, it was partly cloudy, with a temperature of 75. In northern South Dakota, it was clear. It was 84 at Mobridge, and 74 at Aberdeen. In eastern Montana, it was clear. It was 90 at Miles City, 85 at Glendive, and 82 at Sydney. Once again, at Bismarck, the temperature was 84 degrees under clear skies. Extreme heat warning for the following counties in North Dakota: Burley, Eastern McLean, Eastern Morton, Eastern Sioux, Emmons, Grant, Kidder, Mercer, Oliver, Sheridan, Wells, Western Morton, and Western Sioux. Extreme heat warning will expire at 10 p.m. Central Daylight Time or 9 p.m. Mountain Daylight Time this evening. Heat advisory remains in effect until 10 p.m. Central Daylight Time or 9 p.m. Mountain Daylight Time Thursday. What? Heat index values near 100 expected. Where? Southern North Dakota. When? Until 10 p.m. Central Daylight Time or 9 p.m. Mountain Daylight Time Thursday. The following impacts are expected: heat-related illnesses increase significantly.

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The regional weather forecast from your National Weather Service office in Bismarck. Dangerous heat continues across southern North Dakota through this evening with heat index values as high as 105 degrees. Heat risk will be at least major, especially across southern North Dakota, Wednesday through Thursday. A slow but steady cooling trend is then favored this weekend into next week. Scattered thunderstorms could develop across northern North Dakota tonight. Severe weather is not expected, but a few stronger storms could produce small hail, gusty winds, and heavy rain. The detailed forecast for North Dakota, tonight, partly cloudy. Chance of showers and thunderstorms in the north. Lows in the 60s to lower 70s. Wednesday, mostly sunny to partly cloudy and breezy. Slight chance of thunderstorms north. Highs in the 80s north to 90s to lower 100s south. Wednesday night, mostly clear. Lows in the 60s to lower 70s. Thursday, sunny to partly cloudy. Chance of showers and thunderstorms northeast. Highs in the 80s north to 90s south. Here is the forecast for the Bismarck Minden listening area. Heat advisory in effect until 10 p.m. Central Daylight Time Thursday. Rest of tonight, mostly clear. Lows around 70. East wind 5 to 10 miles per hour. Wednesday, sunny. Highs in the upper 90s. Southeast winds 10 to 15 miles per hour with gusts up to 25 miles per hour. Wednesday night, clear. Lows around 70. Southeast winds 10 to 15 miles per hour. Thursday, sunny. Highs in the upper 90s. South winds 10 to 15 miles per hour with gusts up to 25 miles per hour. Thursday night, decreasing clouds. Lows in the upper 60s. North winds 5 to 15 miles per hour. Friday, sunny. Highs in the mid-90s. Friday night, increasing clouds. Lows in the mid-60s. Saturday, mostly sunny. Highs in the mid-90s. Saturday night, increasing clouds. A slight chance of thunderstorms. A slight chance of showers in the evening, then a chance of showers after midnight. Lows in the upper 60s. Chance of rain 40%. Sunday, mostly sunny. A slight chance of showers and thunderstorms in the morning. Highs in the mid-90s. Chance of rain 20%. Sunday night, mostly clear. A slight chance of showers and thunderstorms in the evening. Lows in the mid-60s. Chance of rain 20%. Monday, mostly sunny. Highs in the upper 80s. Monday night, partly cloudy. Lows in the lower 60s. Tuesday, mostly sunny. Highs in the mid-80s. 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Providing weather information 24 hours a day from your National Weather Service office in Bismarck. For Western Lake Sakakawea, rest of tonight, windy. East winds 25 to 35 miles per hour. Slight chance of thunderstorms in the late evening and overnight. Partly cloudy in the evening, then becoming mostly cloudy. Lows in the mid-60s. Wednesday, windy. East winds 25 to 35 miles per hour. Slight chance of thunderstorms through the day. Mostly sunny. Highs in the lower 90s. For Eastern Lake Sakakawea, rest of tonight, windy. East winds 20 to 30 miles per hour. Partly cloudy. Lows in the mid-60s. Wednesday, windy. East winds 20 to 30 miles per hour. Mostly sunny. Highs in the lower 90s. For Northern Lake Oahe, rest of tonight, southeast winds 10 to 20 miles per hour. Mostly clear. Lows in the lower 70s. Wednesday, southeast winds 10 to 20 miles per hour. Sunny. Highs in the upper 90s. Here are the weather conditions at 11 p.m. Central Daylight Time.
Bismarck.

clear. Temperature 81 degrees, relative humidity 67%. Wind east at 10 miles an hour. Pressure 30.05 inches and rising. Mendham, clear. 81 degrees, relative humidity 78%. Wind east at 10 miles an hour. Hazen, clear. 77 degrees, relative humidity 61%. Wind east at 8 miles an hour. Harvey, clear. 73 degrees, relative humidity 73%. Wind east at 14 miles an hour. Minot, clear. 71 degrees, relative humidity 75%. Wind northeast at 7 miles an hour. Dickinson, clear. 79 degrees, relative humidity 76%. Wind east at 9 miles an hour. Elsewhere around North Dakota, it was 75 at Garrison. It was clear, with a temperature of 77 at Jamestown, 78 at Fargo, and 73 at Devil's Lake. It was partly cloudy, with a temperature of 72 at Williston, and 74 at Grand Forks. In northern South Dakota, it was clear. It was 81 at Mobridge, and 74 at Aberdeen. In eastern Montana, skies ranged from clear to partly cloudy. It was 86 at Miles City, 81 at Glendive, and 80 at Sidney. Once again, at Bismarck, the temperature was 81 degrees under clear skies. Extreme heat warning for the following counties in North Dakota: Burley, Eastern McLean, Eastern Morton, Eastern Sioux, Emmons, Grant, Kidder, Mercer, Oliver, Sheridan, Wells, Western Morton, and Western Sioux. Extreme heat warning will expire at 10 p.m. Central Daylight Time or 9 p.m. Mountain Daylight Time this evening. Heat advisory remains in effect until 10 p.m. Central Daylight Time or 9 p.m. Mountain Daylight Time Thursday. What? Heat index values near 100 expected. Where? Southern North Dakota. When? Until 10 p.m. Central Daylight Time or 9 p.m. Mountain Daylight Time Thursday. The following impacts are expected. Heat-related illnesses increase significantly during extreme heat and high humidity events. Drink plenty of fluids, stay in an air-conditioned room, stay out of the sun, and check up on relatives and neighbors. Take extra precautions when outside. Wear lightweight and loose-fitting clothing. Try to limit strenuous activities to early morning or evening. Take action when you see symptoms of heat exhaustion and heat stroke. Here is the forecast for the Bismarck-Mendham listening area. Heat advisory in effect until 10 p.m. Central Daylight Time Thursday. Rest of tonight, mostly clear. Lows around 70. East winds 5 to 10 miles per hour. Wednesday, sunny. Highs in the upper 90s. Southeast winds 10 to 15 miles per hour with gusts up to 25 miles per hour. Wednesday night, clear. Lows around 70. Southeast winds 10 to 15 miles per hour. Thursday, sunny. Highs in the upper 90s. South winds 10 to 15 miles per hour with gusts up to 25 miles per hour. Thursday night, decreasing clouds. Lows in the upper 60s. North winds 5 to 15 miles per hour. Friday, sunny. Highs in the mid 90s. Friday night, increasing clouds. Lows in the mid-60s. Saturday, mostly sunny. Highs in the mid-90s. Saturday night, increasing clouds. A slight chance of thunderstorms. A slight chance of showers in the evening, then a chance of showers after midnight. Lows in the upper 60s. Chance of rain 40%. Sunday, mostly sunny. A slight chance of showers and thunderstorms in the morning. Highs in the mid-90s. Chance of rain 20%. Sunday night, mostly clear. A slight chance of showers and thunderstorms in the evening. Lows in the mid-60s. Chance of rain 20%. Monday, mostly sunny. Highs in the upper 80s. Monday night, partly cloudy. Lows in the lower 60s. Tuesday, mostly sunny. Highs in the mid-80s. For Western Lake Sakakawea, rest of tonight, windy. East winds 25 to 35 miles per hour. Slight chance of thunderstorms in the late evening and overnight. Partly cloudy in the evening, then becoming mostly cloudy. Lows in the mid-60s. Wednesday, windy.

northeast winds 25 to 35 miles per hour. Slight chance of thunderstorms through the day. Mostly sunny. Highs in the lower 90s. For eastern Lake Sakakawea, rest of tonight, windy. East winds 20 to 30 miles per hour. Partly cloudy. Lows in the mid-60s. Wednesday, windy. East winds 20 to 30 miles per hour. Mostly sunny. Highs in the lower 90s. For northern Lake Oahe, rest of tonight, southeast winds 10 to 20 miles per hour. Mostly clear. Lows in the lower 70s. Wednesday, southeast winds 10 to 20 miles per hour. Sunny. Highs in the upper 90s. Here are the weather conditions at 11 p.m. Central Daylight Time. Bismarck, clear. Temperature 81 degrees, relative humidity 67%. Wind east at 10 miles an hour. Pressure 30.05 inches and rising. Mendham, clear. 81 degrees, relative humidity 78%. Wind east at 10 miles an hour. Hazen, clear. 77 degrees, relative humidity 61%. Wind east at 8 miles an hour. Harvey, clear. 73 degrees, relative humidity 73%. Wind east at 14 miles an hour. Minot, clear. 71 degrees, relative humidity 75%. Wind northeast at 7 miles an hour. Dickinson, clear. 79 degrees, relative humidity 76%. Wind east at 9 miles an hour. Elsewhere around North Dakota, it was 75 at Garrison. It was clear, with a temperature of 77 at Jamestown, 78 at Fargo, and 73 at Devil's Lake. It was partly cloudy, with a temperature of 72 at Williston, and 74 at Grand Forks. In northern South Dakota, it was clear. It was 81 at Mobridge, and 74 at Aberdeen. In eastern Montana, skies ranged from clear to partly cloudy. It was 86 at Miles City, 81 at Glendive, and 80 at Sydney. Once again, at Bismarck, the temperature was 81 degrees under clear skies. Extreme heat warning for the following counties in North Dakota: Burley, Eastern McLean, Eastern Morton, Eastern Sioux, Emmons, Grant, Kidder, Mercer, Oliver, Sheridan, Wells, Western Morton, and Western Sioux. Extreme heat warning will expire at 10 p.m. Central Daylight Time or 9 p.m. Mountain Daylight Time this evening. Heat advisory remains in effect until 10 p.m. Central Daylight Time or 9 p.m. Mountain Daylight Time Thursday. What? Heat index values near 100 expected. Where? Southern North Dakota. When? Until 10 p.m. Central Daylight Time or 9 p.m. Mountain Daylight Time Thursday. The following impacts are expected. Heat-related illnesses increase significantly during extreme heat and high humidity events. Drink plenty of fluids, stay in an air-conditioned room, stay out of the sun, and check up on relatives and neighbors. Take extra precautions when outside. Wear lightweight and loose-fitting clothing. Try to limit strenuous activities to early morning or evening. Take action when you see symptoms of heat exhaustion and heat stroke. Here is the forecast for the Bismarck-Mendham listening area. Heat advisory in effect until 10 p.m. Central Daylight Time Thursday. Rest of tonight, mostly clear. Lows around 70. East winds 5 to 10 miles per hour. Wednesday, sunny. Highs in the upper 90s. Southeast winds 10 to 15 miles per hour with gusts up to 25 miles per hour. Wednesday night, clear. Lows around 70. Southeast winds 10 to 15 miles per hour. Thursday, sunny. Highs in the upper 90s. South winds 10 to 15 miles per hour with gusts up to 25 miles per hour. Thursday night, decreasing clouds. Lows in the upper 60s. North winds 5 to 15 miles per hour. Friday, sunny. Highs in the mid 90s. Friday night, increasing clouds. Lows in the mid-60s. Saturday, mostly sunny. Highs in the mid-90s. Saturday night, increasing clouds. A slight chance of thunderstorms. A slight chance of showers in the evening, then a chance of showers after midnight. Lows in the upper 60s. Chance of rain 40%.

Sunday, mostly sunny. A slight chance of showers and thunderstorms in the morning. Highs in the mid-90s. Chance of rain 20%. Sunday night, mostly clear. A slight chance of showers and thunderstorms in the evening. Lows in the mid-60s. Chance of rain 20%. Monday, mostly sunny. Highs in the upper 80s. Monday night, partly cloudy. Lows in the lower 60s. Tuesday, mostly sunny. Highs in the mid-80s. For Western Lake Sakakawea, rest of tonight, windy. East winds 25 to 35 miles per hour. Slight chance of thunderstorms in the late evening and overnight. Partly cloudy in the evening, then becoming mostly cloudy. Lows in the mid-60s. Wednesday, windy. East winds 25 to 35 miles per hour. Slight chance of thunderstorms through the day. Mostly sunny. Highs in the lower 90s. For Eastern Lake Sakakawea, rest of tonight, windy. East winds 20 to 30 miles per hour. Partly cloudy. Lows in the mid-60s. Wednesday, windy. East winds 20 to 30 miles per hour. Mostly sunny. Highs in the lower 90s. For Northern Lake Oahe, rest of tonight, southeast winds 10 to 20 miles per hour. Mostly clear. Lows in the lower 70s. Wednesday, southeast winds 10 to 20 miles per hour. Sunny. Highs in the upper 90s. Here are the weather conditions at 11 p.m. Central Daylight Time. Bismarck, clear. Temperature 81 degrees, relative humidity 67%. Wind east at 10 miles an hour. Pressure 30.05 inches and rising. Mendham, clear. 81 degrees, relative humidity 78%. Wind east at 10 miles an hour. Hazen, clear. 77 degrees, relative humidity 61%. Wind east at 8 miles an hour. Harvey, clear. 73 degrees, relative humidity 73%. Wind east at 14 miles an hour. Minot, clear. 71 degrees, relative humidity 75%. Wind northeast at 7 miles an hour. Dickinson, clear. 79 degrees, relative humidity 76%. Wind east at 9 miles an hour. Elsewhere around North Dakota, it was 75 at Garrison. It was clear, with a temperature of 77 at Jamestown, 78 at Fargo, and 73 at Devil's Lake. It was partly cloudy, with a temperature of 72 at Williston, and 74 at Grand Forks. In northern South Dakota, it was clear. It was 81 at Mobridge, and 74 at Aberdeen. In eastern Montana, skies ranged from clear to partly cloudy. It was 86 at Miles City, 81 at Glendive, and 80 at Sydney. Once again, at Bismarck, the temperature was 81 degrees under clear skies. Extreme heat warning for the following counties in North Dakota: Burley, Eastern McLean, Eastern Morton, Eastern Sioux, Emmons, Grant, Kidder, Mercer, Oliver, Sheridan, Wells, Western Morton, and Western Sioux. Extreme heat warning will expire at 10 p.m.

attention when you see symptoms of heat exhaustion and heat stroke. Here is the forecast for the Bismarck Minden listening area. Heat advisory in effect until 10 p.m. Central Daylight Time Thursday. Rest of tonight, mostly clear. Lows around 70. East winds 5 to 10 miles per hour. Wednesday, sunny. Highs in the upper 90s. Southeast winds 10 to 15 miles per hour with gusts up to 25 miles per hour. Wednesday night, clear. Lows around 70. Southeast winds 10 to 15 miles per hour. Thursday, sunny. Highs in the upper 90s. South winds 10 to 15 miles per hour with gusts up to 25 miles per hour. Thursday night, decreasing clouds. Lows in the upper 60s. North winds 5 to 15 miles per hour. Friday, sunny. Highs in the mid-90s. Friday night, increasing clouds. Lows in the mid-60s. Saturday, mostly sunny. Highs in the mid-90s. Saturday night, increasing clouds. A slight chance of thunderstorms. A slight chance of showers in the evening, then a chance of showers after midnight. Lows in the upper 60s. Chance of rain 40%. Sunday, mostly sunny. A slight chance of showers and thunderstorms in the morning. Highs in the mid-90s. Chance of rain 20%. Sunday night, mostly clear. A slight chance of showers and thunderstorms in the evening. Lows in the mid-60s. Chance of rain 20%. Monday, mostly sunny. Highs in the upper 80s. Monday night, partly cloudy. Lows in the lower 60s. Tuesday, mostly sunny. Highs in the mid-80s. For Western Lake Sakakawea, rest of tonight, windy. East winds 25 to 35 miles per hour. Slight chance of thunderstorms in the late evening and overnight. Partly cloudy in the evening, then becoming mostly cloudy. Lows in the mid-60s. Wednesday, windy. East winds 25 to 35 miles per hour. Slight chance of thunderstorms through the day. Mostly sunny. Highs in the lower 90s. For Eastern Lake Sakakawea, rest of tonight, windy. East winds 20 to 30 miles per hour. Partly cloudy. Lows in the mid-60s. Wednesday, windy. East winds 20 to 30 miles per hour. Mostly sunny. Highs in the lower 90s. For Northern Lake Oahe, rest of tonight, southeast winds 10 to 20 miles per hour. Mostly clear. Lows in the lower 70s. Wednesday, southeast winds 10 to 20 miles per hour. Sunny. Highs in the upper 90s. Here are the weather conditions at 11 p.m. Central Daylight Time. Bismarck, clear. Temperature 81 degrees, relative humidity 67%. Wind east at 10 miles an hour. Pressure 30.05 inches and rising. Minden, clear. 81 degrees, relative humidity 78%. Wind east at 10 miles an hour. Hazen, clear. 77 degrees, relative humidity 61%. Wind east at 8 miles an hour. Harvey, clear. 73 degrees, relative humidity 73%. Wind east at 14 miles an hour. Minot, clear. 71 degrees, relative humidity 75%. Wind northeast at 7 miles an hour. Dickinson, clear. 79 degrees, relative humidity 76%. Wind east at 9 miles an hour. Elsewhere around North Dakota, it was 75 at Garrison. It was clear, with a temperature of 77 at Jamestown, 78 at Fargo, and 73 at Devil's Lake. It was partly cloudy, with a temperature of 72 at Williston, and 74 at Grand Forks. In northern South Dakota, it was clear. It was 81 at Mobridge, and 74 at Aberdeen. In eastern Montana, skies ranged from clear to partly cloudy. It was 86 at Miles City, 81 at Glendive, and 80 at Sydney. Once again, at Bismarck, the temperature was 81 degrees under clear skies. Extreme heat warning for the following counties in North Dakota: Burley, Eastern McLean, Eastern Morton, Eastern Sioux, Emmons, Grant, Kidder, Mercer, Oliver, Sheridan.

Wells, Western Morton, and Western Sioux. Extreme heat warning will expire at 10 p.m. Central Daylight Time or 9 p.m. Mountain Daylight Time this evening. Heat advisory remains in effect until 10 p.m. Central Daylight Time or 9 p.m. Mountain Daylight Time Thursday. What? Heat index values near 100 expected. Where? Southern North Dakota. When? Until 10 p.m. Central Daylight Time or 9 p.m. Mountain Daylight Time Thursday. The following impacts are expected. Heat-related illnesses increase significantly during extreme heat and high humidity events. Drink plenty of fluids. Stay in an air-conditioned room. Stay out of the sun. And check up on relatives and neighbors. Take extra precautions when outside. Wear lightweight and loose-fitting clothing. Try to limit strenuous activities to early morning or evening. Take action when you see symptoms of heat exhaustion and heat stroke. Here is the forecast for the Bismarck Mandan listening area. Heat advisory in effect until 10 p.m. Central Daylight Time Thursday. Rest of tonight, mostly clear. Lows around 70. East winds 5 to 10 miles per hour. Wednesday, sunny. Highs in the upper 90s. Southeast winds 10 to 15 miles per hour with gusts up to 25 miles per hour. Wednesday night, clear. Lows around 70. Southeast winds 10 to 15 miles per hour. Thursday, sunny. Highs in the upper 90s. South winds 10 to 15 miles per hour with gusts up to 25 miles per hour. Thursday night, decreasing clouds. Lows in the upper 60s. North winds 5 to 15 miles per hour. Friday, sunny. Highs in the mid-90s. Friday night, increasing clouds. Lows in the mid-60s. Saturday, mostly sunny. Highs in the mid-90s. Saturday night, increasing clouds. A slight chance of thunderstorms. A slight chance of showers in the evening, then a chance of showers after midnight. Lows in the upper 60s. Chance of rain 40%. Sunday, mostly sunny. A slight chance of showers and thunderstorms in the morning. Highs in the mid-90s. Chance of rain 20%. Sunday night, mostly clear. A slight chance of showers and thunderstorms in the evening. Lows in the mid-60s. Chance of rain 20%. Monday, mostly sunny. Highs in the upper 80s. Monday night, partly cloudy. Lows in the lower 60s. Tuesday, mostly sunny. Highs in the mid-80s. For Western Lake Sakakawea, rest of tonight, windy. East winds 25 to 35 miles per hour. Slight chance of thunderstorms in the late evening and overnight. Partly cloudy in the evening, then becoming mostly cloudy. Lows in the mid-60s. Wednesday, windy. East winds 25 to 35 miles per hour. Slight chance of thunderstorms through the day. Mostly sunny. Highs in the lower 90s. For Eastern Lake Sakakawea, rest of tonight, windy. East winds 20 to 30 miles per hour. Partly cloudy. Lows in the mid-60s. Wednesday, windy. East winds 20 to 30 miles per hour. Mostly sunny. Highs in the lower 90s. For Northern Lake Oahe, rest of tonight, southeast winds 10 to 20 miles per hour. Mostly clear. Lows in the lower 70s. Wednesday, southeast winds 10 to 20 miles per hour. Sunny. Highs in the upper 90s. Here are the weather conditions at 11 p.m. Central Daylight Time. Bismarck, clear. Temperature 81 degrees, relative humidity 67%. Wind east at 10 miles an hour. Pressure 30.05 inches and rising. Mandan, clear. 81 degrees, relative humidity 78%. Wind east at 10 miles an hour. Hazen, clear. 77 degrees, relative humidity 61%. Wind east at 8 miles an hour. Harvey, clear. 73 degrees, relative humidity 73%. Wind east at 14 miles an hour. Minot, clear. 71 degrees, relative humidity 75%. Wind northeast at 7 miles an hour. Dickinson, clear. 79 degrees, relative humidity 76%.

wind east at 9 miles an hour. Elsewhere around North Dakota, it was 75 at Garrison. It was clear, with a temperature of 77 at Jamestown, 78 at Fargo, and 73 at Devil's Lake. It was partly cloudy, with a temperature of 72 at Williston, and 74 at Grand Forks. In northern South Dakota, it was clear. It was 81 at Mobridge, and 74 at Aberdeen. In eastern Montana, skies ranged from clear to partly cloudy. It was 86 at Miles City, 81 at Glendive, and 80 at Sydney. Once again, at Bismarck, the temperature was 81 degrees under clear skies. Extreme heat warning for the following counties in North Dakota: Burley, Eastern McLean, Eastern Morton, Eastern Sioux, Emmons, Grant, Kidder, Mercer, Oliver, Sheridan, Wells, Western Morton, and Western Sioux. Extreme heat warning will expire at 10 p.m. Central Daylight Time or 9 p.m. Mountain Daylight Time this evening. Heat advisory remains in effect until 10 p.m. Central Daylight Time or 9 p.m. Mountain Daylight Time Thursday. What? Heat index values near 100 expected. Where? Southern North Dakota. When? Until 10 p.m. Central Daylight Time or 9 p.m. Mountain Daylight Time Thursday. The following impacts are expected. Heat-related illnesses increase significantly during extreme heat and high humidity events. Drink plenty of fluids, stay in an air-conditioned room, stay out of the sun, and check up on relatives and neighbors. Take extra precautions when outside. Wear lightweight and loose-fitting clothing. Try to limit strenuous activities to early morning or evening. Take action when you see symptoms of heat exhaustion and heat stroke. Here is the forecast for the Bismarck, Minden listening area. Heat advisory in effect until 10 p.m. Central Daylight Time Thursday. Rest of tonight, mostly clear. Lows around 70. East winds 5 to 10 miles per hour. Wednesday, sunny. Highs in the upper 90s. Southeast winds 10 to 15 miles per hour with gusts up to 25 miles per hour. Wednesday night, clear. Lows around 70. Southeast winds 10 to 15 miles per hour. Thursday, sunny. Highs in the upper 90s. South winds 10 to 15 miles per hour with gusts up to 25 miles per hour. Thursday night, decreasing clouds. Lows in the upper 60s. North winds 5 to 15 miles per hour. Friday, sunny. Highs in the mid 90s. Friday night, increasing clouds. Lows in the mid-60s. Saturday, mostly sunny. Highs in the mid-90s. Saturday night, increasing clouds. A slight chance of thunderstorms. A slight chance of showers in the evening, then a chance of showers after midnight. Lows in the upper 60s. Chance of rain 40%. Sunday, mostly sunny. A slight chance of showers and thunderstorms in the morning. Highs in the mid-90s. Chance of rain 20%. Sunday night, mostly clear. A slight chance of showers and thunderstorms in the evening. Lows in the mid-60s. Chance of rain 20%. Monday, mostly sunny. Highs in the upper 80s. Monday night, partly cloudy. Lows in the lower 60s. Tuesday, mostly sunny. Highs in the mid-80s. 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Providing weather information 24 hours a day from your National Weather Service office in Bismarck. For Western Lake Sakakawea, rest of tonight, windy. East winds 25 to 35 miles per hour. Slight chance of thunderstorms in the late evening and overnight. Partly cloudy in the evening, then becoming mostly cloudy. Lows in the mid-60s. Wednesday, windy. East winds 25 to 35 miles per hour. Slight chance of thunderstorms through the day. Mostly sunny. Highs in the lower 90s. For Eastern Lake Sakakawea, rest of tonight, windy. East winds 20 to 30 miles per hour. Partly cloudy. Lows in the mid-60s. Wednesday, windy. East winds 20 to 30 miles per hour. Mostly sunny. Highs in the lower 90s. For Northern Lake Oahe, rest of tonight, southeast winds 10 to 20 miles per hour. Mostly cloudy.

Clear. Lows in the lower 70s. Wednesday, southeast winds 10 to 20 miles per hour. Sunny. Highs in the upper 90s. Here are the weather conditions at 11 p.m. Central Daylight Time. Bismarck, clear. Temperature 81 degrees, relative humidity 67%. Wind east at 10 miles an hour. Pressure 30.05 inches and rising. Mendham, clear. 81 degrees, relative humidity 78%. Wind east at 10 miles an hour. Hazen, clear. 77 degrees, relative humidity 61%. Wind east at 8 miles an hour. Harvey, clear. 73 degrees, relative humidity 73%. Wind east at 14 miles an hour. Minot, clear. 71 degrees, relative humidity 75%. Wind northeast at 7 miles an hour. Dickinson, clear. 79 degrees, relative humidity 76%. Wind east at 9 miles an hour. Elsewhere around North Dakota, it was 75 at Garrison. An hour. Elsewhere around North Dakota, it was 75 at Garrison. It was clear, with a temperature of 77 at Jamestown, 78 at Fargo, and 73 at Devil's Lake. It was partly cloudy, with a temperature of 72 at Williston, and 74 at Grand Forks. In northern South Dakota, it was clear. It was 81 at Mobridge, and 74 at Aberdeen. In eastern Montana, skies ranged from clear to partly cloudy. It was 86 at Miles City, 81 at Glendive, and 80 at Sydney. Once again, at Bismarck, the temperature was 81 degrees under clear skies. Extreme heat warning for the following counties in North Dakota: Burley, Eastern McLean, Eastern Morton, Eastern Sioux, Emmons, Grant, Kidder, Mercer, Oliver, Sheridan, Wells, Western Morton, and Western Sioux. Extreme heat warning will expire at 10 p.m. Central Daylight Time or 9 p.m. Mountain Daylight Time this evening. Heat advisory remains in effect until 10 p.m. Central Daylight Time or 9 p.m. Mountain Daylight Time Thursday. What? Heat index values near 100 expected. Where? Southern North Dakota. When? Until 10 p.m. Central Daylight Time or 9 p.m. Mountain Daylight Time Thursday. The following impacts are expected. Heat-related illnesses increase significantly during extreme heat and high humidity events. Drink plenty of fluids, stay in an air-conditioned room, stay out of the sun, and check up on relatives and neighbors. Take extra precautions when outside. Wear lightweight and loose-fitting clothing. Try to limit strenuous activities to early morning or evening. Take action when you see symptoms of heat exhaustion and heat stroke. Here is the forecast for the Bismarck, Mendham listening area. Heat advisory in effect until 10 p.m. Central Daylight Time Thursday. Rest of tonight, mostly clear. Lows around 70. East winds 5 to 10 miles per hour. Wednesday, sunny. Highs in the upper 90s. Southeast winds 10 to 15 miles per hour with gusts up to 25 miles per hour. Wednesday night, clear. Lows around 70. Southeast winds 10 to 15 miles per hour. Thursday, sunny. Highs in the upper 90s. South winds 10 to 15 miles per hour with gusts up to 25 miles per hour. Thursday night, decreasing clouds. Lows in the upper 60s. North winds 5 to 15 miles per hour. Friday, sunny. Highs in the mid-90s. Friday night, increasing clouds. Lows in the mid-60s. Saturday, mostly sunny. Highs in the mid-90s. Saturday night, increasing clouds. A slight chance of thunderstorms. A slight chance of showers in the evening, then a chance of showers after midnight. Lows in the upper 60s. Chance of rain 40%. Sunday, mostly sunny. A slight chance of showers and thunderstorms in the morning. Highs in the mid-90s. Chance of rain 20%. Sunday night, mostly clear. A slight chance of showers and thunderstorms in the evening. Lows in the mid-60s. Chance of rain 20%. Monday, mostly sunny. Highs in the upper 80s. Monday night, partly cloudy. Lows in the lower 60s. Tuesday, mostly sunny.

highs in the mid-80s. For western Lake Sakakawea, rest of tonight, windy. East winds 25 to 35 miles per hour. Slight chance of thunderstorms in the late evening and overnight. Partly cloudy in the evening, then becoming mostly cloudy. Lows in the mid-60s. Wednesday, windy. East winds 25 to 35 miles per hour. Slight chance of thunderstorms through the day. Mostly sunny. Highs in the lower 90s. For eastern Lake Sakakawea, rest of tonight, windy. East winds 20 to 30 miles per hour. Partly cloudy. Lows in the mid-60s. Wednesday, windy. East winds 20 to 30 miles per hour. Mostly sunny. Highs in the lower 90s. For northern Lake Oahe, rest of tonight, southeast winds 10 to 20 miles per hour. Mostly clear. Lows in the lower 70s. Wednesday, southeast winds 10 to 20 miles per hour. Sunny. Highs in the upper 90s. Here are the weather conditions at 11 p.m. Central Daylight Time. Bismarck, clear. Temperature 81 degrees, relative humidity 67%. Wind east at 10 miles an hour. Pressure 30.05 inches and rising. Mendon, clear. 81 degrees, relative humidity 78%. Wind east at 10 miles an hour. Hazen, clear. 77 degrees, relative humidity 61%. Wind east at 8 miles an hour. Harvey, clear. 73 degrees, relative humidity 73%. Wind east at 14 miles an hour. Minot, clear. 71 degrees, relative humidity 75%. Wind northeast at 7 miles an hour. Dickinson, clear. 79 degrees, relative humidity 76%. Wind east at 9 miles an hour. Elsewhere around North Dakota, it was 75 at Garrison. It was clear, with a temperature of 77 at Jamestown, 78 at Fargo, and 73 at Devil's Lake. It was partly cloudy, with a temperature of 72 at Williston, and 74 at Grand Forks. In northern South Dakota, it was clear. It was 81 at Mobridge, and 74 at Aberdeen. In eastern Montana, skies ranged from clear to partly cloudy. It was 86 at Miles City, 81 at Glendive, and 80 at Sydney. Once again, at Bismarck, the temperature was 81 degrees under clear skies. Extreme heat warning for the following counties in North Dakota: Burley, Eastern McLean, Eastern Morton, Eastern Sioux, Emmons, Grant, Kidder, Mercer, Oliver, Sheridan, Wells, Western Morton, and Western Sioux. Extreme heat warning will expire at 10 p.m. Central Daylight Time or 9 p.m. Mountain Daylight Time this evening. Heat advisory remains in effect until 10 p.m. Central Daylight Time or 9 p.m. Mountain Daylight Time Thursday. What? Heat index values near 100 expected. Where? Southern North Dakota. When? Until 10 p.m. Central Daylight Time or 9 p.m. Mountain Daylight Time Thursday. The following impacts are expected: heat-related illnesses increase significantly during extreme heat and high humidity events. Drink plenty of fluids, stay in an air-conditioned room, stay out of the sun, and check up on relatives and neighbors. Take extra precautions when outside. Wear lightweight and loose-fitting clothing. Try to limit strenuous activities to early morning or evening. Take action when you see symptoms of heat exhaustion and heat stroke. Here is the forecast for the Bismarck, Mendon listening area. Heat advisory in effect until 10 p.m. Central Daylight Time Thursday. Rest of tonight, mostly clear. Lows around 70. East winds 5 to 10 miles per hour. Wednesday, sunny. Highs in the upper 90s. Southeast winds 10 to 15 miles per hour with gusts up to 25 miles per hour. Wednesday night, clear. Lows around 70. Southeast winds 10 to 15 miles per hour. Thursday, sunny. Highs in the upper 90s. South winds 10 to 15 miles per hour with gusts up to 25 miles per hour. Thursday night, decreasing clouds. Lows in the upper 60s. North winds 5 to 15 miles per hour. Friday, sunny. Highs in the mid 90s. Friday night, increasing

clouds. Lows in the mid-60s. Saturday, mostly sunny. Highs in the mid-90s. Saturday night, increasing clouds. A slight chance of thunderstorms. A slight chance of showers in the evening, then a chance of showers after midnight. Lows in the upper 60s. Chance of rain 40%. Sunday, mostly sunny. A slight chance of showers and thunderstorms in the morning. Highs in the mid-90s. Chance of rain 20%. Sunday night, mostly clear. A slight chance of showers and thunderstorms in the evening. Lows in the mid-60s. Chance of rain 20%. Monday, mostly sunny. Highs in the upper 80s. Monday night, partly cloudy. Lows in the lower 60s. Tuesday, mostly sunny. Highs in the mid-80s. For Western Lake Sakakawea, rest of tonight, windy. East winds 25 to 35 miles per hour. Slight chance of thunderstorms in the late evening and overnight. Partly cloudy in the evening, then becoming mostly cloudy. Lows in the mid-60s. Wednesday, windy. East winds 25 to 35 miles per hour. Slight chance of thunderstorms through the day. Mostly sunny. Highs in the lower 90s. For Eastern Lake Sakakawea, rest of tonight, windy. East winds 20 to 30 miles per hour. Partly cloudy. Lows in the mid-60s. Wednesday, windy. East winds 20 to 30 miles per hour. Mostly sunny. Highs in the lower 90s. For Northern Lake Orahi, rest of tonight, southeast winds 10 to 20 miles per hour. Mostly clear. Lows in the lower 70s. Wednesday, southeast winds 10 to 20 miles per hour. Sunny. Highs in the upper 90s. Here are the weather conditions at 11 p.m. Central Daylight Time. Bismarck, clear. Temperature 81 degrees, relative humidity 67%. Wind east at 10 miles an hour. Pressure 30.05 inches and rising. Mendon, clear. 81 degrees, relative humidity 78%. Wind east at 10 miles an hour. Hazen, clear. 77 degrees, relative humidity 61%. Wind east at 8 miles an hour. Harvey, clear. 73 degrees, relative humidity 73%. Wind east at 14 miles an hour. Minot, clear. 71 degrees, relative humidity 75%. Wind northeast at 7 miles an hour. Dickinson, clear. 79 degrees, relative humidity 76%. Wind east at 9 miles an hour. Elsewhere around North Dakota, it was 75 at Garrison. It was clear, with a temperature of 77 at Jamestown, 78 at Fargo, and 73 at Devil's Lake. It was partly cloudy, with a temperature of 72 at Williston, and 74 at Grand Forks. In northern South Dakota, it was clear. It was 81 at Mobridge, and 74 at Aberdeen. In eastern Montana, skies ranged from clear to partly cloudy. It was 86 at Miles City, 81 at Glendive, and 80 at Sydney. Once again, at Bismarck, the temperature was 81 degrees under clear skies. Extreme heat warning for the following counties in North Dakota: Burley, Eastern McLean, Eastern Morton, Eastern Sioux, Emmons, Grant, Kidder, Mercer, Oliver, Sheridan, Wells, Western Morton, and Western Sioux. Extreme heat warning will expire at 10 p.m. Central Daylight Time or 9 p.m. Mountain Daylight Time this evening. Heat advisory remains in effect until 10 p.m. Central Daylight Time or 9 p.m. Mountain Daylight Time Thursday. What? Heat index values near 100 expected. Where? Southern North Dakota. When? Until 10 p.m. Central Daylight Time or 9 p.m. Mountain Daylight Time Thursday. The following impacts are expected. Heat-related illnesses increase significantly during extreme heat and high humidity events. Drink plenty of fluids, stay in an air-conditioned room, stay out of the sun, and check up on relatives and neighbors. Take extra precautions when outside. Wear lightweight and loose-fitting clothing. Try to limit strenuous activities to early morning or evening. Take action when you see symptoms of heat exhaustion and heat stroke. Here is the forecast for the Bismarck Mendon listening area.
heat advisory in effect until 10 p.m. Central Daylight Time Thursday. Rest of tonight, mostly clear. Lows around 70. East winds 5 to 10 miles per hour. Wednesday, sunny. Highs in the upper 90s. Southeast winds 10 to 15 miles per hour with gusts up to 25 miles per hour. Wednesday night, clear. Lows around 70. Southeast winds 10 to 15 miles per hour. Thursday, sunny. Highs in the upper 90s. South winds 10 to 15 miles per hour with gusts up to 25 miles per hour. Thursday night, decreasing clouds. Lows in the upper 60s. North winds 5 to 15 miles per hour. Friday, sunny. Highs in the mid-90s. Friday night, increasing clouds. Lows in the mid-60s. Saturday, mostly sunny. Highs in the mid-90s. Saturday night, increasing clouds. A slight chance of thunderstorms. A slight chance of showers in the evening, then a chance of showers after midnight. Lows in the upper 60s. Chance of rain 40%. Sunday, mostly sunny. A slight chance of showers and thunderstorms in the morning. Highs in the mid-90s. Chance of rain 20%. Sunday night, mostly clear. A slight chance of showers and thunderstorms in the evening. Lows in the mid-60s. Chance of rain 20%. Monday, mostly sunny. Highs in the upper 80s. Monday night, partly cloudy. Lows in the lower 60s. Tuesday, mostly sunny. Highs in the mid-80s. For Western Lake Sakakawea, rest of tonight, windy. East winds 25 to 35 miles per hour. Slight chance of thunderstorms in the late evening and overnight. Partly cloudy in the evening, then becoming mostly cloudy. Lows in the mid-60s. Wednesday, windy. East winds 25 to 35 miles per hour. Slight chance of thunderstorms through the day. Mostly sunny. Highs in the lower 90s. For Eastern Lake Sakakawea, rest of tonight, windy. East winds 20 to 30 miles per hour. Partly cloudy. Lows in the mid-60s. Wednesday, windy. East winds 20 to 30 miles per hour. Mostly sunny. Highs in the lower 90s. For Northern Lake Oahe, rest of tonight, southeast winds 10 to 20 miles per hour. Mostly clear. Lows in the lower 70s. Wednesday, southeast winds 10 to 20 miles per hour. Sunny. Highs in the upper 90s. Here are the weather conditions at 11 p.m. Central Daylight Time. Bismarck, clear. Temperature 81 degrees, relative humidity 67%. Wind east at 10 miles an hour. Pressure 30.05 inches and rising. Mendham, clear. 81 degrees, relative humidity 78%. Wind east at 10 miles an hour. Hazen, clear. 77 degrees, relative humidity 61%. Wind east at 8 miles an hour. Harvey, clear. 73 degrees, relative humidity 73%. Wind east at 14 miles an hour. Minot, clear. 71 degrees, relative humidity 75%. Wind northeast at 7 miles an hour. Dickinson, clear. 79 degrees, relative humidity 76%. Wind east at 9 miles an hour. Elsewhere around North Dakota, it was 75 at Garrison. It was clear, with a temperature of 77 at Jamestown, 78 at Fargo, and 73 at Devil's Lake. It was partly cloudy, with a temperature of 72 at Williston, and 74 at Grand Forks. In northern South Dakota, it was clear. It was 81 at Mobridge, and 74 at Aberdeen. In eastern Montana, skies ranged from clear to partly cloudy. It was 86 at Miles City, 81 at Glendive, and 80 at Sydney. Once again, at Bismarck, the temperature was 81 degrees under clear skies. Extreme heat warning for the following counties in North Dakota: Burley, Eastern McLean, Eastern Morton, Eastern Sioux, Emmons, Grant, Kidder, Mercer, Oliver, Sheridan, Wells, Western Morton, and Western Sioux. Extreme heat warning will expire at 10 p.m. Central Daylight Time or 9 p.m. Mountain.

Daylight time this evening. Heat advisory remains in effect until 10 p.m. Central Daylight Time or 9 p.m. Mountain Daylight Time Thursday. What? Heat index values near 100 expected. Where? Southern North Dakota. When? Until 10 p.m. Central Daylight Time or 9 p.m. Mountain Daylight Time Thursday. The following impacts are expected. Heat-related illnesses increase significantly during extreme heat and high humidity events. Drink plenty of fluids, stay in an air-conditioned room, stay out of the sun, and check up on relatives and neighbors. Take extra precautions when outside. Wear lightweight and loose-fitting clothing. Try to limit strenuous activities to early morning or evening. Take action when you see symptoms of heat exhaustion and heat stroke. Here is the forecast for the Bismarck Minden listening area. Heat advisory in effect until 10 p.m. Central Daylight Time Thursday. Rest of tonight, mostly clear. Lows around 70. East winds 5 to 10 miles per hour. Wednesday, sunny. Highs in the upper 90s. Southeast winds 10 to 15 miles per hour with gusts up to 25 miles per hour. Wednesday night, clear. Lows around 70. Southeast winds 10 to 15 miles per hour. Thursday, sunny. Highs in the upper 90s. South winds 10 to 15 miles per hour with gusts up to 25 miles per hour. Thursday night, decreasing clouds. Lows in the upper 60s. North winds 5 to 15 miles per hour. Friday, sunny. Highs in the mid 90s. Friday night, increasing clouds. Lows in the mid-60s. Saturday, mostly sunny. Highs in the mid-90s. Saturday night, increasing clouds. A slight chance of thunderstorms. A slight chance of showers in the evening, then a chance of showers after midnight. Lows in the upper 60s. Chance of rain 40%. Sunday, mostly sunny. A slight chance of showers and thunderstorms in the morning. Highs in the mid-90s. Chance of rain 20%. Sunday night, mostly clear. A slight chance of showers and thunderstorms in the evening. Lows in the mid-60s. Chance of rain 20%. Monday, mostly sunny. Highs in the upper 80s. Monday night, partly cloudy. Lows in the lower 60s. Tuesday, mostly sunny. Highs in the mid-80s. For Western Lake Sakakawea, rest of tonight, windy. East winds 25 to 35 miles per hour. Slight chance of thunderstorms in the late evening and overnight. Partly cloudy in the evening, then becoming mostly cloudy. Lows in the mid-60s. Wednesday, windy. East winds 25 to 35 miles per hour. Slight chance of thunderstorms through the day. Mostly sunny. Highs in the lower 90s. For Eastern Lake Sakakawea, rest of tonight, windy. East winds 20 to 30 miles per hour. Partly cloudy. Lows in the mid-60s. Wednesday, windy. East winds 20 to 30 miles per hour. Mostly sunny. Highs in the lower 90s. For Northern Lake Oahe, rest of tonight, southeast winds 10 to 20 miles per hour. Mostly clear. Lows in the lower 70s. Wednesday, southeast winds 10 to 20 miles per hour. Sunny. Highs in the upper 90s. Here are the weather conditions at 11 p.m. Central Daylight Time. Bismarck, clear. Temperature 81 degrees, relative humidity 67%. Wind east at 10 miles an hour. Pressure 30.05 inches and rising. Minden, clear. 81 degrees, relative humidity 78%. Wind east at 10 miles an hour. Hazen, clear. 77 degrees, relative humidity 61%. Wind east at 8 miles an hour. Harvey, clear. 73 degrees, relative humidity 73%. Wind east at 14 miles an hour. Minot, clear. 71 degrees, relative humidity 75%. Wind northeast at 7 miles an hour. Dickinson, clear. 79 degrees, relative humidity 76%. Wind east at 9 miles an hour. Elsewhere around North Dakota, it was 75 at Garrison. It was clear, with a temperature

Victor of 77 at Jamestown, 78 at Fargo, and 73 at Devil's Lake. It was partly cloudy, with a temperature of 72 at Williston and 74 at Grand Forks. In northern South Dakota, it was clear. It was 81 at Mobridge and 74 at Aberdeen. In eastern Montana, skies ranged from clear to partly cloudy. It was 86 at Miles City, 81 at Glendive, and 80 at Sydney. Once again, at Bismarck, the temperature was 81 degrees under clear skies. Extreme heat warning for the following counties in North Dakota: Burley, Eastern McLean, Eastern Morton, Eastern Sioux, Emmons, Grant, Kidder, Mercer, Oliver, Sheridan, Wells, Western Morton, and Western Sioux. Extreme heat warning will expire at 10 p.m. Central Daylight Time or 9 p.m. Mountain Daylight Time this evening. Heat advisory remains in effect until 10 p.m. Central Daylight Time or 9 p.m. Mountain Daylight Time Thursday. What? Heat index values near 100 expected. Where? Southern North Dakota. When? Until 10 p.m. Central Daylight Time or 9 p.m. Mountain Daylight Time Thursday. The following impacts are expected. Heat-related illnesses increase significantly during extreme heat and high humidity events. Drink plenty of fluids, stay in an air-conditioned room, stay out of the sun, and check up on relatives and neighbors. Take extra precautions when outside. Wear lightweight and loose-fitting clothing. Try to limit strenuous activities to early morning or evening. Take action when you see symptoms of heat exhaustion and heat stroke. Here is the forecast for the Bismarck, Minden listening area. Heat advisory in effect until 10 p.m. Central Daylight Time Thursday. Rest of tonight, mostly clear. Lows around 70. East winds 5 to 10 miles per hour. Wednesday, sunny. Highs in the upper 90s. Southeast winds 10 to 15 miles per hour with gusts up to 25 miles per hour. Wednesday night, clear. Lows around 70. Southeast winds 10 to 15 miles per hour. Thursday, sunny. Highs in the upper 90s. South winds 10 to 15 miles per hour with gusts up to 25 miles per hour. Thursday night, decreasing clouds. Lows in the upper 60s. North winds 5 to 15 miles per hour. Friday, sunny. Highs in the mid 90s. Friday night, increasing clouds. Lows in the mid-60s. Saturday, mostly sunny. Highs in the mid-90s. Saturday night, increasing clouds. A slight chance of thunderstorms. A slight chance of showers in the evening, then a chance of showers after midnight. Lows in the upper 60s. Chance of rain 40%. Sunday, mostly sunny. A slight chance of showers and thunderstorms in the morning. Highs in the mid-90s. Chance of rain 20%. Sunday night, mostly clear. A slight chance of showers and thunderstorms in the evening. Lows in the mid-60s. Chance of rain 20%. Monday, mostly sunny. Highs in the upper 80s. Monday night, partly cloudy. Lows in the lower 60s. Tuesday, mostly sunny. Highs in the mid-80s. 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Providing weather information 24 hours a day from your National Weather Service office in Bismarck. For Western Lake Sakakawea, rest of tonight, windy. East winds 25 to 35 miles per hour. Slight chance of thunderstorms in the late evening and overnight. Partly cloudy in the evening, then becoming mostly cloudy. Lows in the mid-60s. Wednesday, windy. East winds 25 to 35 miles per hour. Slight chance of thunderstorms through the day. Mostly sunny. Highs in the lower 90s. For Eastern Lake Sakakawea, rest of tonight, windy. East winds 20 to 30 miles per hour. Partly cloudy. Lows in the mid-60s. Wednesday, windy. East winds 20 to 30 miles per hour. Mostly sunny. Highs in the lower 90s. For Northern Lake Oahe, rest of tonight, southeast winds 10 to 20 miles per hour. Mostly clear. Lows in the lower 70s. Wednesday, southeast winds 10 to 20 miles per hour. Sunny.

highs in the upper 90s. Here are the weather conditions at 11 p.m. Central Daylight Time. Bismarck, clear. Temperature 81 degrees, relative humidity 67%. Wind east at 10 miles an hour. Pressure 30.05 inches and rising. Mendham, clear. 81 degrees, relative humidity 78%. Wind east at 10 miles an hour. Hazen, clear. 77 degrees, relative humidity 61%. Wind east at 8 miles an hour. Harvey, clear. 73 degrees, relative humidity 73%. Wind east at 14 miles an hour. Minot, clear. 71 degrees, relative humidity 75%. Wind northeast at 7 miles an hour. Dickinson, clear. 79 degrees, relative humidity 76%. Wind east at 9 miles an hour. Elsewhere around North Dakota, it was 75 at Garrison. It was clear, with a temperature of 77 at Jamestown, 78 at Fargo, and 73 at Devil's Lake. It was partly cloudy, with a temperature of 72 at Williston, and 74 at Grand Forks. In northern South Dakota, it was clear. It was 81 at Mobridge, and 74 at Aberdeen. In eastern Montana, skies ranged from clear to partly cloudy. It was 86 at Miles City, 81 at Glendive, and 80 at Sydney. Once again, at Bismarck, the temperature was 81 degrees under clear skies. Here are the weather conditions at midnight Central Daylight Time. Bismarck, clear. Temperature 77 degrees, relative humidity 71%. Wind east at 10 miles an hour. Pressure 30.06 inches and rising. Mendham, clear. 79 degrees, relative humidity 73%. Wind east at 13 miles an hour. Hazen, clear. 75 degrees, relative humidity 69%. Wind east at 9 miles an hour, gusting to 16. Harvey, clear. 72 degrees, relative humidity 83%. Wind east at 12 miles an hour. Minot, clear. 70 degrees, relative humidity 81%. Wind northeast at 8 miles an hour. Dickinson, clear. 75 degrees, relative humidity 87%. Wind northeast at 10 miles an hour. Elsewhere around North Dakota, it was 74 at Garrison. It was clear, with a temperature of 75 at Jamestown and 78 at Fargo. It was mostly cloudy, with a temperature of 71 at Williston, 75 at Grand Forks, and 72 at Devil's Lake. In northern South Dakota, it was clear. It was 79 at Mobridge, and 73 at Aberdeen. In eastern Montana, it was mostly cloudy. It was 83 at Miles City, 78 at Glendive, and 77 at Sydney. Once again, at Bismarck, the temperature was 77 degrees under clear skies. Extreme heat warning for the following counties in North Dakota: Burley, Eastern McLean, Eastern Morton, Eastern Sioux, Emmons, Grant, Kidder, Mercer, Oliver, Sheridan, Wells, Western Morton, and Western Sioux. Extreme heat warning will expire at 10 p.m. Central Daylight Time or 9 p.m. Mountain Daylight Time this evening. Heat advisory remains in effect until 10 p.m. Central Daylight Time or 9 p.m. Mountain Daylight Time Thursday. What? Heat index values near 100 expected. Where? Southern North Dakota. When? Until 10 p.m. Central Daylight Time or 9 p.m. Mountain Daylight Time Thursday. The following impacts are expected: heat-related illnesses increase significantly during extreme heat and high humidity events. Drink plenty of fluids, stay in an air-conditioned room, stay out of the sun, and check up on relatives and neighbors. Take extra precautions when outside. Wear lightweight and loose-fitting clothing. Try to limit strenuous activities to early morning or evening. Take action when you see symptoms of heat exhaustion and heat stroke. Here is the forecast for the Bismarck, Mendham listening area. Heat advisory in effect until 10 p.m. Central Daylight Time Thursday. Rest of tonight, mostly clear. Lows around 70. East winds 5 to 10 miles per hour. Wednesday, sunny. Highs in the upper 90s. Southeast winds 10 to 15 miles per hour with gusts
up to 25 miles per hour. Wednesday night, clear. Lows around 70. Southeast winds 10 to 15 miles per hour. Thursday, sunny. Highs in the upper 90s. South winds 10 to 15 miles per hour with gusts up to 25 miles per hour. Thursday night, decreasing clouds. Lows in the upper 60s. North winds 5 to 15 miles per hour. Friday, sunny. Highs in the mid-90s. Friday night, increasing clouds. Lows in the mid-60s. Saturday, mostly sunny. Highs in the mid-90s. Saturday night, increasing clouds. A slight chance of thunderstorms. A slight chance of showers in the evening, then a chance of showers after midnight. Lows in the upper 60s. Chance of rain 40%. Sunday, mostly sunny. A slight chance of showers and thunderstorms in the morning. Highs in the mid-90s. Chance of rain 20%. Sunday night, mostly clear. A slight chance of showers and thunderstorms in the evening. Lows in the mid-60s. Chance of rain 20%. Monday, mostly sunny. Highs in the upper 80s. Monday night, partly cloudy. Lows in the lower 60s. Tuesday, mostly sunny. Highs in the mid-80s. Here is the forecast for the Bismarck Mandan listening area. Heat advisory in effect until 10 p.m. Central Daylight Time Thursday. Rest of tonight, mostly clear. Lows around 70. East winds 5 to 10 miles per hour. Wednesday, sunny. Highs in the upper 90s. Southeast winds 10 to 15 miles per hour with gusts up to 25 miles per hour. Wednesday night, clear. Lows around 70. Southeast winds 10 to 15 miles per hour. Thursday, sunny. Highs in the upper 90s. South winds 10 to 15 miles per hour with gusts up to 25 miles per hour. Thursday night, decreasing clouds. Lows in the upper 60s. North winds 5 to 15 miles per hour. Friday, sunny. Highs in the mid-90s. Friday night, increasing clouds. Lows in the mid-60s. Saturday, mostly sunny. Highs in the mid-90s. Saturday night, increasing clouds. A slight chance of thunderstorms. A slight chance of showers in the evening, then a chance of showers after midnight. Lows in the upper 60s. Chance of rain 40%. Sunday, mostly sunny. A slight chance of showers and thunderstorms in the morning. Highs in the mid-90s. Chance of rain 20%. Sunday night, mostly clear. A slight chance of showers and thunderstorms in the evening. Lows in the mid-60s. Chance of rain 20%. Monday, mostly sunny. Highs in the upper 80s. Monday night, partly cloudy. Lows in the lower 60s. Tuesday, mostly sunny. Highs in the mid-80s. For Western Lake Sakakawea, rest of tonight, windy. East winds 25 to 35 miles per hour. Slight chance of thunderstorms in the late evening and overnight. Partly cloudy in the evening, then becoming mostly cloudy. Lows in the mid-60s. Wednesday, windy. East winds 25 to 35 miles per hour. Slight chance of thunderstorms through the day. Mostly sunny. Highs in the lower 90s. For Eastern Lake Sakakawea, rest of tonight, windy. East winds 20 to 30 miles per hour. Partly cloudy. Lows in the mid-60s. Wednesday, windy. East winds 20 to 30 miles per hour. Mostly sunny. Highs in the lower 90s. For Northern Lake Oahe, rest of tonight, southeast winds 10 to 20 miles per hour. Mostly clear. Lows in the lower 70s. Wednesday, southeast winds 10 to 20 miles per hour. Sunny. Highs in the upper 90s. Here are the weather conditions at midnight Central Daylight Time. Bismarck, clear. Temperature 77 degrees, relative humidity 71%. Wind east at 10 miles an hour. Pressure 30.06 inches and rising. Mandan, clear. 79 degrees, relative humidity 73%. Wind east at 13 miles an hour.

Hazel, clear. 75 degrees, relative humidity 69%. Wind east at 9 miles an hour, gusting to 16. Harvey, clear. 72 degrees, relative humidity 83%. Wind east at 12 miles an hour. Minot, clear. 70 degrees, relative humidity 81%. Wind northeast at 8 miles an hour. Dickinson, clear. 75 degrees, relative humidity 87%. Wind northeast at 10 miles an hour. Elsewhere around North Dakota, it was 74 at Garrison. It was clear, with a temperature of 75 at Jamestown and 78 at Fargo. It was mostly cloudy, with a temperature of 71 at Williston, 75 at Grand Forks, and 72 at Devil's Lake. In northern South Dakota, it was clear. It was 79 at Mobridge, and 73 at Aberdeen. In eastern Montana, skies ranged from partly cloudy to mostly cloudy. It was 83 at Miles City, 78 at Glendive, and 77 at Sydney. Once again, at Bismarck, the temperature was 77 degrees under clear skies. Extreme heat warning for the following counties in North Dakota: Burley, Eastern McLean, Eastern Morton, Eastern Sioux, Emmons, Grant, Kidder, Mercer, Oliver, Sheridan, Wells, Western Morton, and Western Sioux. Extreme heat warning will expire at 10 p.m. Central Daylight Time or 9 p.m. Mountain Daylight Time this evening. Heat advisory remains in effect until 10 p.m. Central Daylight Time or 9 p.m. Mountain Daylight Time Thursday. What? Heat index values near 100 expected. Where? Southern North Dakota. When? Until 10 p.m. Central Daylight Time or 9 p.m. Mountain Daylight Time Thursday. The following impacts are expected. Heat-related illnesses increase significantly during extreme heat and high humidity events. Drink plenty of fluids, stay in an air-conditioned room, stay out of the sun, and check up on relatives and neighbors. Take extra precautions when outside. Wear lightweight and loose-fitting clothing. Try to limit strenuous activities to early morning or evening. Take action when you see symptoms of heat exhaustion and heat stroke. Here is the forecast for the Bismarck, Mamden listening area. Heat advisory in effect until 10 p.m. Central Daylight Time Thursday. Rest of tonight, mostly clear. Lows around 70. East winds 5 to 10 miles per hour. Wednesday, sunny. Highs in the upper 90s. Southeast winds 10 to 15 miles per hour with gusts up to 25 miles per hour. Wednesday night, clear. Lows around 70. Southeast winds 10 to 15 miles per hour. Thursday, sunny. Highs in the upper 90s. South winds 10 to 15 miles per hour with gusts up to 25 miles per hour. Thursday night, decreasing clouds. Lows in the upper 60s. North winds 5 to 15 miles per hour. Friday, sunny. Highs in the mid 90s. Friday night, increasing clouds. Lows in the mid-60s. Saturday, mostly sunny. Highs in the mid-90s. Saturday night, increasing clouds. A slight chance of thunderstorms. A slight chance of showers in the evening, then a chance of showers after midnight. Lows in the upper 60s. Chance of rain 40%. Sunday, mostly sunny. A slight chance of showers and thunderstorms in the morning. Highs in the mid-90s. Chance of rain 20%. Sunday night, mostly clear. A slight chance of showers and thunderstorms in the evening. Lows in the mid-60s. Chance of rain 20%. Monday, mostly sunny. Highs in the upper 80s. Monday night, partly cloudy. Lows in the lower 60s. Tuesday, mostly sunny. Highs in the mid-80s. For Western Lake Sakakawea, rest of tonight, windy. East winds 25 to 35 miles per hour. Slight chance of thunderstorms in the late evening and overnight. Partly cloudy in the evening, then becoming mostly cloudy. Lows in the mid-60s. Wednesday, windy. East winds 25 to 35 miles per hour. Slight chance of thunderstorms through the day. Mostly sunny. Highs in the lower 90s. For Eastern Lake Sakakawea, rest of tonight, windy. East winds 20 to 30 miles per hour.

Pressure 30.06 inches and rising. Mendan, clear. 79 degrees, relative humidity 73%. Wind east at 13 miles an hour. Hazen, clear. 75 degrees, relative humidity 69%. Wind east at 9 miles an hour, gusting to 16. Harvey, clear. 72 degrees, relative humidity 83%. Wind east at 12 miles an hour. Minot, clear. 70 degrees, relative humidity 81%. Wind northeast at 8 miles an hour. Dickinson, clear. 75 degrees, relative humidity 87%. Wind northeast at 10 miles an hour. Elsewhere around North Dakota, it was 74 at Garrison. It was clear, with a temperature of 75 at Jamestown and 78 at Fargo. It was mostly cloudy, with a temperature of 71 at Williston, 75 at Grand Forks, and 72 at Devil's Lake. In northern South Dakota, it was clear. It was 79 at Mobridge, and 73 at Aberdeen. In eastern Montana, skies ranged from partly cloudy to mostly cloudy. It was 83 at Miles City, 78 at Glendive, and 77 at Sydney. Once again, at Bismarck, the temperature was 77 degrees under clear skies. Extreme heat warning for the following counties in North Dakota: Burley, Eastern McLean, Eastern Morton, Eastern Sioux, Emmons, Grant, Kidder, Mercer, Oliver, Sheridan, Wells, Western Morton, and Western Sioux. Extreme heat warning will expire at 10 p.m. Central Daylight Time or 9 p.m. Mountain Daylight Time this evening. Heat advisory remains in effect until 10 p.m. Central Daylight Time or 9 p.m. Mountain Daylight Time Thursday. What? Heat index values near 100 expected. Where? Southern North Dakota. When? Until 10 p.m. Central Daylight Time or 9 p.m. Mountain Daylight Time Thursday. The following impacts are expected: heat-related illnesses increase significantly during extreme heat and high humidity events. Drink plenty of fluids, stay in an air-conditioned room, stay out of the sun, and check up on relatives and neighbors. Take extra precautions when outside. Wear lightweight and loose-fitting clothing. Try to limit strenuous activities to early morning or evening. Take action when you see symptoms of heat exhaustion and heat stroke. Here is the forecast for the Bismarck, Mendon listening area. Heat advisory in effect until 10 p.m. Central Daylight Time Thursday. West of tonight, mostly clear. Lows around 70. East winds 5 to 10 miles per hour. Wednesday, sunny. Highs in the upper 90s. Southeast winds 10 to 15 miles per hour with gusts up to 25 miles per hour. Wednesday night, clear. Lows around 70. Southeast winds 10 to 15 miles per hour. Thursday, sunny. Highs in the upper 90s. South winds 10 to 15 miles per hour with gusts up to 25 miles per hour. Thursday night, decreasing clouds. Lows in the upper 60s. North winds 5 to 15 miles per hour. Friday, sunny. Highs in the mid 90s. Friday night, increasing clouds. Lows in the mid-60s. Saturday, mostly sunny. Highs in the mid-90s. Saturday night, increasing clouds. A slight chance of thunderstorms. A slight chance of showers in the evening, then a chance of showers after midnight. Lows in the upper 60s. Chance of rain 40%. Sunday, mostly sunny. A slight chance of showers and thunderstorms in the morning. Highs in the mid-90s. Chance of rain 20%. Sunday night, mostly clear. A slight chance of showers and thunderstorms in the evening. Lows in the mid-60s. Chance of rain 20%. Monday, mostly sunny. Highs in the upper 80s. Monday night, partly cloudy. Lows in the lower 60s. Tuesday, mostly sunny. Highs in the mid-80s. For Western Lake Sakakawea, west of tonight, windy. East winds 25 to 35 miles per hour. Slight chance of thunderstorms in the late evening and overnight. Partly cloudy in the evening, then becoming mostly cloudy. Lows in the mid-60s. Wednesday, windy. East winds 25 to 35 miles per hour.
slight chance of thunderstorms.

through the day. Mostly sunny. Highs in the lower 90s. For eastern Lakes Aconcagua, west of tonight, windy. East winds 20 to 30 miles per hour. Partly cloudy. Lows in the mid-60s. Wednesday, windy. East winds 20 to 30 miles per hour. Mostly sunny. Highs in the lower 90s. For northern Lake Oahe, west of tonight, southeast winds 10 to 20 miles per hour. Mostly clear. Lows in the lower 70s. Wednesday, southeast winds 10 to 20 miles per hour. Sunny. Highs in the upper 90s. Here are the weather conditions at midnight Central Daylight Time. Bismarck, clear. Temperature 77 degrees, relative humidity 71%. Wind east at 10 miles an hour. Pressure 30.06 inches and rising. Mendan, clear. 79 degrees, relative humidity 73%. Wind east at 13 miles an hour. Hazen, clear. 75 degrees, relative humidity 69%. Wind east at 9 miles an hour, gusting to 16. Harvey, clear. 72 degrees, relative humidity 83%. Wind east at 12 miles an hour. Minot, clear. 70 degrees, relative humidity 81%. Wind northeast at 8 miles an hour. Dickinson, clear. 75 degrees, relative humidity 87%. Wind northeast at 10 miles an hour. Elsewhere around North Dakota, it was 74 at Garrison. It was clear, with a temperature of 75 at Jamestown, and 78 at Fargo. It was mostly cloudy, with a temperature of 71 at Williston, 75 at Grand Forks, and 72 at Devil's Lake. In northern South Dakota, it was clear. It was 79 at Mobridge, and 73 at Aberdeen. In eastern Montana, skies ranged from partly cloudy to mostly cloudy. It was 83 at Miles City, 78 at Glendive, and 77 at Sydney. Once again, at Bismarck, the temperature was 77 degrees under clear skies. Extreme heat warning for the following counties in North Dakota: Burley, Eastern McLean, Eastern Morton, Eastern Sioux, Emmons, Grant, Kidder, Mercer, Oliver, Sheridan, Wells, Western Morton, and Western Sioux. Extreme heat warning will expire at 10 p.m. Central Daylight Time or 9 p.m. Mountain Daylight Time this evening. Heat advisory remains in effect until 10 p.m. Central Daylight Time or 9 p.m. Mountain Daylight Time Thursday. What? Heat index values near 100 expected. Where? Southern North Dakota. When? Until 10 p.m. Central Daylight Time or 9 p.m. Mountain Daylight Time Thursday. The following impacts are expected: heat-related illnesses increase significantly during extreme heat and high humidity events. Drink plenty of fluids, stay in an air-conditioned room, stay out of the sun, and check up on relatives and neighbors. Take extra precautions when outside. Wear lightweight and loose-fitting clothing. Try to limit strenuous activities to early morning or evening. Take action when you see symptoms of heat exhaustion and heat stroke. Here is the forecast for the Bismarck, Mendon listening area. Heat advisory in effect until 10 p.m. Central Daylight Time Thursday. Rest of tonight, mostly clear. Lows around 70. East winds 5 to 10 miles per hour. Wednesday, sunny. Highs in the upper 90s. Southeast winds 10 to 15 miles per hour with gusts up to 25 miles per hour. Wednesday night, clear. Lows around 70. Southeast winds 10 to 15 miles per hour. Thursday, sunny. Highs in the upper 90s. South winds 10 to 15 miles per hour with gusts up to 25 miles per hour. Thursday night, decreasing clouds. Lows in the upper 60s. North winds 5 to 15 miles per hour. Friday, sunny. Highs in the mid 90s. Friday night, increasing clouds. Lows in the mid-60s. Saturday, mostly sunny. Highs in the mid-90s. Saturday night, increasing clouds. A slight chance of thunderstorms. A slight chance of showers in the evening, then a chance of showers after midnight. Lows in the upper 60s. Chance of rain 40%. Sunday, mostly sunny. A slight chance of shower.

and thunderstorms in the morning. Highs in the mid-90s. Chance of rain 20%. Sunday night, mostly clear. A slight chance of showers and thunderstorms in the evening. Lows in the mid-60s. Chance of rain 20%. Monday, mostly sunny. Highs in the upper 80s. Monday night, partly cloudy. Lows in the lower 60s. Tuesday, mostly sunny. Highs in the mid-80s. For Western Lake Secaucawea, rest of tonight, windy. East winds 25 to 35 miles per hour. Slight chance of thunderstorms in the late evening and overnight. Partly cloudy in the evening, then becoming mostly cloudy. Lows in the mid-60s. Wednesday, windy. East winds 25 to 35 miles per hour. Slight chance of thunderstorms through the day. Mostly sunny. Highs in the lower 90s. For Eastern Lake Secaucawea, west of tonight, windy. East winds 20 to 30 miles per hour. Partly cloudy. Lows in the mid-60s. Wednesday, windy. East winds 20 to 30 miles per hour. Mostly sunny. Highs in the lower 90s. For Northern Lake Oahe, west of tonight, southeast winds 10 to 20 miles per hour. Mostly clear. Lows in the lower 70s. Wednesday, southeast winds 10 to 20 miles per hour. Sunny. Highs in the upper 90s. Here are the weather conditions at midnight Central Daylight Time. Bismarck, clear. Temperature 77 degrees, relative humidity 71%. Wind east at 10 miles an hour. Pressure 30.06 inches and rising. Mangan, clear. 79 degrees, relative humidity 73%. Wind east at 13 miles an hour. Hazen, clear. 75 degrees, relative humidity 69%. Wind east at 9 miles an hour, gusting to 16. Harvey, clear. 72 degrees, relative humidity 83%. Wind east at 12 miles an hour. Minot, clear. 70 degrees, relative humidity 81%. Wind northeast at 8 miles an hour. Dickinson, clear. 75 degrees, relative humidity 87%. Wind northeast at 10 miles an hour. Elsewhere around North Dakota, it was 74 at Garrison. It was clear, with a temperature of 75 at Jamestown, and 78 at Fargo. It was mostly cloudy, with a temperature of 71 at Williston, 75 at Grand Forks, and 72 at Devil's Lake. In northern South Dakota, it was clear. It was 79 at Mobridge, and 73 at Aberdeen. In eastern Montana, skies ranged from partly cloudy to mostly cloudy. It was 83 at Miles City, 78 at Glendive, and 77 at Sydney. Once again, at Bismarck, the temperature was 77 degrees under clear skies. 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Providing weather information 24 hours a day from your National Weather Service office in Bismarck. Extreme heat warning for the following counties in North Dakota: Burley, Eastern McLean, Eastern Morton, Eastern Sioux, Emmons, Grant, Kidder, Mercer, Oliver, Sheridan, Wells, Western Morton, and Western Sioux. Extreme heat warning will expire at 10 p.m. Central Daylight Time or 9 p.m. Mountain Daylight Time this evening. Heat advisory remains in effect until 10 p.m. Central Daylight Time or 9 p.m. Mountain Daylight Time Thursday. What? Heat index values near 100 expected. Where? Southern North Dakota. When? Until 10 p.m. Central Daylight Time or 9 p.m. Mountain Daylight Time Thursday. The following impacts are expected. Heat-related illnesses increase significantly during extreme heat and high humidity events. Drink plenty of fluids, stay in an air-conditioned room, stay out of the sun, and check up on relatives and neighbors. Take extra precautions when outside. Wear lightweight and loose-fitting clothing. Try to limit strenuous activities to early morning or evening. Take action when you see symptoms of heat exhaustion and heat stroke. Here is the forecast for the Bismarck, Mainland, and Listening area. Heat advisory in effect until 10 p.m. Central Daylight Time Thursday. West of tonight, mostly clear.

around 70. East wind 5 to 10 miles per hour. Wednesday, sunny. Highs in the upper 90s. Southeast winds 10 to 15 miles per hour with gusts up to 25 miles per hour. Wednesday night, clear. Lows around 70. Southeast winds 10 to 15 miles per hour. Thursday, sunny. Highs in the upper 90s. South winds 10 to 15 miles per hour with gusts up to 25 miles per hour. Thursday night, decreasing clouds. Lows in the upper 60s per hour with gusts up to 25 miles per hour. Thursday night, decreasing clouds. Lows in the upper 60s. North winds 5 to 15 miles per hour. Friday, sunny. Highs in the mid 90s. Friday night, increasing clouds. Lows in the mid 60s. Saturday, mostly sunny. Highs in the mid 90s. Saturday night, increasing clouds. A slight chance of thunderstorms. A slight chance of showers in the evening, then a chance of showers after midnight. Lows in the upper 60s. Chance of rain 40%. Sunday, mostly sunny. A slight chance of showers and thunderstorms in the morning. Highs in the mid-90s. Chance of rain 20%. Sunday night, mostly clear. A slight chance of showers and thunderstorms in the evening. Lows in the mid-60s. Chance of rain 20%. Monday, mostly sunny. Highs in the upper 80s. Monday night, partly cloudy. Lows in the lower 60s. Tuesday, mostly sunny. Highs in the mid-80s. For Western Lake Sakakawea, west of tonight, windy. East winds 25 to 35 miles per hour. Slight chance of thunderstorms in the late evening and overnight. Partly cloudy in the evening, then becoming mostly cloudy. Lows in the mid-60s. Wednesday, windy. East winds 25 to 35 miles per hour. Slight chance of thunderstorms through the day. Mostly sunny. Highs in the lower 90s. For Eastern Lake Sakakawea, west of tonight, windy. East winds 20 to 30 miles per hour. Partly cloudy. Lows in the mid-60s. Wednesday, windy. East winds 20 to 30 miles per hour. Mostly sunny. Highs in the lower 90s. For Northern Lake Oahe, west of tonight, southeast winds 10 to 20 miles per hour. Mostly clear. Lows in the lower 70s. Wednesday, southeast winds 10 to 20 miles per hour. Sunny. Highs in the upper 90s. Here are the weather conditions at midnight Central Daylight Time. Bismarck, clear. Temperature 77 degrees, relative humidity 71%. Wind east at 10 miles an hour. Pressure 30.06 inches and rising. Mandan, clear. 79 degrees, relative humidity 73%. Wind east at 13 miles an hour. Hazen, clear. 75 degrees, relative humidity 69%. Wind east at 9 miles an hour, gusting to 16. Harvey, clear. 72 degrees, relative humidity 83%. Wind east at 12 miles an hour. Minot, clear. 70 degrees, relative humidity 81%. Wind northeast at 8 miles an hour. Dickinson, clear. 75 degrees, relative humidity 87%. Wind northeast at 10 miles an hour. Elsewhere around North Dakota, it was 74 in Garrison. It was clear, with a temperature of 75 at Jamestown and 78 at Fargo. It was mostly cloudy, with a temperature of 71 at Williston, 75 at Grand Forks, and 72 at Devil's Lake. In northern South Dakota, it was clear. It was 79 at Mobridge, and 73 at Aberdeen. In eastern Montana, skies ranged from partly cloudy to mostly cloudy.

9 p.m. Mountain Daylight Time this evening. Heat advisory remains in effect until 10 p.m. Central Daylight Time or 9 p.m. Mountain Daylight Time Thursday. What? Heat index values near 100 expected. Where? Southern North Dakota. When? Until 10 p.m. Central Daylight Time or 9 p.m. Mountain Daylight Time Thursday. The following impacts are expected. Heat-related illnesses increase significantly during extreme heat and high humidity events. Drink plenty of fluids, stay in an air-conditioned room, stay out of the sun, and check up on relatives and neighbors. Take extra precautions when outside. Wear lightweight and loose-fitting clothing. Try to limit strenuous activities to early morning or evening. Take action when you see symptoms of heat exhaustion and need stroke. Here is the forecast for the Bismarck, Maine, and listening area. Heat advisory in effect until 10 p.m. Central Daylight Time Thursday. Rest of tonight, mostly clear. Lows around 70. East winds 5 to 10 miles per hour. Wednesday, sunny. Highs in the upper 90s. Southeast winds 5 to 15 miles per hour with gusts up to 25 miles per hour. Wednesday night, mostly clear. Lows around 70. Southeast winds 10 to 15 miles per hour. Thursday, sunny. Highs in the upper 90s. South winds 5 to 15 miles per hour with gusts up to 25 miles per hour. Thursday night, decreasing clouds. Lows in the upper 60s. North winds 5 to 15 miles per hour. Friday, sunny. Highs in the mid 90s. Friday night, increasing clouds. Lows in the mid-60s. Saturday, mostly sunny. Highs in the mid-90s. Saturday night, increasing clouds. A slight chance of thunderstorms. A slight chance of showers in the evening, then a chance of showers after midnight. Lows in the upper 60s. Chance of rain 40%. Sunday, mostly sunny. A slight chance of showers and thunderstorms in the morning. Highs in the mid-90s. Chance of rain 20%. Sunday night, mostly clear. A slight chance of showers and thunderstorms in the evening. Lows in the mid-60s. Chance of rain 20%. Monday, mostly sunny. Highs in the upper 80s. Monday night, partly cloudy. Lows in the lower 60s. Tuesday, mostly sunny. Highs in the mid-80s. For Western Lake Sakakawea, rest of tonight, windy. East winds 25 to 35 miles per hour. Slight chance of thunderstorms in the late evening and overnight. Partly cloudy in the evening, then becoming mostly cloudy. Lows in the mid-60s. Wednesday, windy. East winds 25 to 35 miles per hour. Slight chance of thunderstorms through the day. Mostly sunny. Highs in the lower 90s. For Eastern Lake Sakakawea, rest of tonight, windy. East winds 20 to 30 miles per hour. Partly cloudy. Lows in the mid-60s. Wednesday, windy. East winds 20 to 30 miles per hour. Mostly sunny. Highs in the lower 90s. For Northern Lake Oahe, rest of tonight, southeast winds 10 to 20 miles per hour. Mostly clear. Lows in the lower 70s. Wednesday, southeast winds 10 to 20 miles per hour. Sunny. Highs in the upper 90s. Here are the weather conditions at midnight Central Daylight Time. Bismarck, clear. Temperature 77 degrees. Relative humidity 71%. Wind east at 10 miles an hour. Pressure 30.06 inches and rising. Minden, clear. 79 degrees. Relative humidity 73%. Wind east at 13 miles an hour. Hazel, clear. 75 degrees. Relative humidity 69%. Wind east at 9 miles an hour. Gusting to 16. Harvey, clear. 72 degrees. Relative humidity 83%. Wind east at 12 miles an hour. Minot, clear. 70 degrees. Relative humidity 81%. Wind northeast at 8 miles an hour. Dickinson, clear. 75 degrees, relative humidity 87%.

clear, with a temperature of 75 at Jamestown and 78 at Fargo. It was mostly cloudy, with a temperature of 71 at Williston, 75 at Grand Forks, and 72 at Devil's Lake. In northern South Dakota, it was clear. It was 79 at Mobridge, and 73 at Aberdeen. In eastern Montana, skies ranged from partly cloudy to mostly cloudy. It was 83 at Miles City, 78 at Glendive, and 77 at Sydney. Once again, at Bismarck, the temperature was 77 degrees under clear skies. Extreme heat warning for the following counties in North Dakota: Burley, eastern McLean, eastern Morton, eastern Sioux, Emmons, Grant, Kidder, Mercer, Oliver, Sheridan, Wells, western Morton, and western Sioux. Extreme heat warning will expire at 10 p.m. Central Daylight Time or 9 p.m. Mountain Daylight Time this evening. Heat advisory remains in effect until 10 p.m. Central Daylight Time or 9 p.m. Mountain Daylight Time Thursday. What? Heat index values near 100 expected. Where? Southern North Dakota. When? Until 10 p.m. Central Daylight Time or 9 p.m. Mountain Daylight Time Thursday. The following impacts are expected. Heat-related illnesses increase significantly during extreme heat and high humidity events. Drink plenty of fluids, stay in an air-conditioned room, stay out of the sun, and check up on relatives and neighbors. Take extra precautions when outside. Wear lightweight and loose-fitting clothing. Try to limit strenuous activities to early morning or evening. Take action when you see symptoms of heat exhaustion and heat stroke. Here is the forecast for the Bismarck, Maine, and Lewisney area. Heat advisory in effect until 10 p.m. Central Daylight Time Thursday. West of tonight, mostly clear. Lows around 70. East winds 5 to 10 miles per hour. Wednesday, sunny. Highs in the upper 90s. Southeast winds 5 to 15 miles per hour with gusts up to 25 miles per hour. Wednesday night, mostly clear. Lows around 70. Southeast winds 10 to 15 miles per hour. Thursday, sunny. Highs in the upper 90s. South winds 5 to 15 miles per hour with gusts up to 25 miles per hour. Thursday night, decreasing clouds. Lows in the upper 60s. North winds 5 to 15 miles per hour. Friday, sunny. Highs in the mid-90s. Friday night, increasing clouds. Lows in the mid-60s. Saturday, mostly sunny. Highs in the mid-90s. Saturday night, increasing clouds. A slight chance of thunderstorms. A slight chance of showers in the evening, then a chance of showers after midnight. Lows in the upper 60s. Chance of rain 40%. Sunday, mostly sunny. A slight chance of showers and thunderstorms in the morning. Highs in the mid-90s. Chance of rain 20%. Sunday night, mostly clear. A slight chance of showers and thunderstorms in the evening. Lows in the mid-60s. Chance of rain 20%. Monday, mostly sunny. Highs in the upper 80s. Monday night, partly cloudy. Lows in the lower 60s. Tuesday, mostly sunny. Highs in the mid-80s. For Western Lake Sakakawea, west of tonight, windy. East winds 25 to 35 miles per hour. Slight chance of thunderstorms in the late evening and overnight. Partly cloudy in the evening, then becoming mostly cloudy. Lows in the mid-60s. Wednesday, windy. East winds 25 to 35 miles per hour. Slight chance of thunderstorms through the day. Mostly sunny. Highs in the lower 90s. For Eastern Lake Sakakawea, west of tonight, windy. East winds 20 to 30 miles per hour. Partly cloudy. Lows in the mid-60s. Wednesday, windy. East winds 20 to 30 miles per hour. Mostly sunny. Highs in the lower 90s. For Northern Lake Oahe, west of tonight, southeast winds 10 to 20 miles per hour. Mostly clear. Lows in the lower 70s. Wednesday, southeast winds 10 to 20 miles per hour. Sunny. Highs in the upper 90s. Here are the weather conditions at midnight Central Daylight Time. Bismarck, clear. Temperature 77 degrees.

relative humidity 71%. Wind east at 10 miles an hour. Pressure 30.06 inches and rising. Mandan, clear. 79 degrees, relative humidity 73%. Wind east at 13 miles an hour. Hazel, clear. 75 degrees, relative humidity 69%. Wind east at 9 miles an hour, gusting to 16. Harvey, clear. 72 degrees, relative humidity 83%. Wind east at 12 miles an hour. Minot, clear. 70 degrees, relative humidity 81%. Wind northeast at 8 miles an hour. Dickinson, clear. 75 degrees, relative humidity 87%. Wind northeast at 10 miles an hour. Elsewhere around North Dakota, it was 74 at Garrison. It was clear, with a temperature of 75 at Jamestown and 78 at Fargo. It was mostly cloudy, with a temperature of 71 at Williston, 75 at Grand Forks, and 72 at Devil's Lake. In northern South Dakota, it was clear. It was 79 at Mobridge, and 73 at Aberdeen. In eastern Montana, skies ranged from partly cloudy to mostly cloudy. It was 83 at Miles City, 78 at Glendive, and 77 at Sydney. Once again, at Bismarck, the temperature was 77 degrees under clear skies. Extreme heat warning for the following counties in North Dakota: Burley, Eastern McLean, Eastern Morton, Eastern Sioux, Emmons, Grant, Kidder, Mercer, Oliver, Sheridan, Wells, Western Morton, and Western Sioux. Extreme heat warning will expire at 10 p.m. Central Daylight Time or 9 p.m. Mountain Daylight Time this evening. Heat advisory remains in effect until 10 p.m. Central Daylight Time or 9 p.m. Mountain Daylight Time Thursday. What? Heat index values near 100 expected. Where? Southern North Dakota. When? Until 10 p.m. Central Daylight Time or 9 p.m. Mountain Daylight Time Thursday. The following impacts are expected: heat-related illnesses increase significantly during extreme heat and high humidity events. Drink plenty of fluids, stay in an air-conditioned room, stay out of the sun, and check up on relatives and neighbors. Take extra precautions when outside. Wear lightweight and loose-fitting clothing. Try to limit strenuous activities to early morning or evening. Take action when you see symptoms of heat exhaustion and heat stroke. Here is the forecast for the Bismarck, Mandan listening area. Heat advisory in effect until 10 p.m. Central Daylight Time Thursday. Rest of tonight, mostly clear. Lows around 70. East winds 5 to 10 miles per hour. Wednesday, sunny. Highs in the upper 90s. Southeast winds 5 to 15 miles per hour with gusts up to 25 miles per hour. Wednesday night, mostly clear. Lows around 70. Southeast winds 10 to 15 miles per hour. Thursday, sunny. Highs in the upper 90s. South winds 5 to 15 miles per hour with gusts up to 25 miles per hour. Thursday night, decreasing clouds. Lows in the upper 60s. North winds 5 to 15 miles per hour. Friday, sunny. Highs in the mid 90s. Friday night, increasing clouds. Lows in the mid-60s. Saturday, mostly sunny. Highs in the mid-90s. Saturday night, increasing clouds. A slight chance of thunderstorms. A slight chance of showers in the evening, then a chance of showers after midnight. Lows in the upper 60s. Chance of rain 40%. Sunday, mostly sunny. A slight chance of showers and thunderstorms in the morning. Highs in the mid-90s. Chance of rain 20%. Sunday night, mostly clear. A slight chance of showers and thunderstorms in the evening. Lows in the mid-60s. Chance of rain 20%. Monday, mostly sunny. Highs in the upper 80s. Monday night, partly cloudy. Lows in the lower 60s. Tuesday, mostly sunny. Highs in the mid-80s. For Western Lake Sakakawea, rest of tonight, windy. East winds 25 to 35 miles per hour. Slight chance of thunderstorms in the late evening and overnight. Partly cloudy in the evening, then becoming mostly cloudy. Lows in the mid-60s. Wednesday, windy.

northeast winds 25 to 35 miles per hour. Slight chance of thunderstorms through the day. Mostly sunny. Highs in the lower 90s. For eastern Lake Sakakawea, west of tonight, windy. East winds 20 to 30 miles per hour. Partly cloudy. Lows in the mid-60s. Wednesday, windy. East winds 20 to 30 miles per hour. Mostly sunny. Highs in the lower 90s. For northern Lake Oahe, west of tonight, southeast winds 10 to 20 miles per hour. Mostly clear. Lows in the lower 70s. Wednesday, southeast winds 10 to 20 miles per hour. Sunny. Highs in the upper 90s. Here are the weather conditions at midnight Central Daylight Time. Bismarck, clear. Temperature 77 degrees, relative humidity 71%. Wind east at 10 miles an hour. Pressure 30.06 inches and rising. Mendham, clear. 79 degrees, relative humidity 73%. Wind east at 13 miles an hour. Hazel, clear. 75 degrees, relative humidity 69%. Wind east at 9 miles an hour, gusting to 16. Harvey, clear. 72 degrees, relative humidity 83%. Wind east at 12 miles an hour. Minot, clear. 70 degrees, relative humidity 81%. Wind northeast at 8 miles an hour. Dickinson, clear. 75 degrees, relative humidity 87%. Wind northeast at 10 miles an hour. Elsewhere around North Dakota, it was 74 at Garrison. It was clear, with a temperature of 75 at Jamestown and 78 at Fargo. It was mostly cloudy, with a temperature of 71 at Williston, 75 at Grand Forks, and 72 at Devil's Lake. In northern South Dakota, it was clear. It was 79 at Mobridge, and 73 at Aberdeen. In eastern Montana, skies ranged from partly cloudy to mostly cloudy. It was 83 at Miles City, 78 at Glendive, and 77 at Sydney. Once again, at Bismarck, the temperature was 77 degrees under clear skies. Extreme heat warning for the following counties in North Dakota: Burley, Eastern McLean, Eastern Morton, Eastern Sioux, Emmons, Grant, Kidder, Mercer, Oliver, Sheridan, Wells, Western Morton, and Western Sioux. Extreme heat warning will expire at 10 p.m. Central Daylight Time or 9 p.m. Mountain Daylight Time this evening. Heat advisory remains in effect until 10 p.m. Central Daylight Time or 9 p.m. Mountain Daylight Time Thursday. What? Heat index values near 100 expected. Where? Southern North Dakota. When? Until 10 p.m. Central Daylight Time or 9 p.m. Mountain Daylight Time Thursday. The following impacts are expected: heat-related illnesses increase significantly during extreme heat and high humidity events. Drink plenty of fluids, stay in an air-conditioned room, stay out of the sun, and check up on relatives and neighbors. Take extra precautions when outside. Wear lightweight and loose-fitting clothing. Try to limit strenuous activities to early morning or evening. Take action when you see symptoms of heat exhaustion and heat stroke. Here is the forecast for the Bismarck Mendham listening area. Heat advisory in effect until 10 p.m. Central Daylight Time Thursday. Rest of tonight, mostly clear. Lows around 70. East winds 5 to 10 miles per hour. Wednesday, sunny. Highs in the upper 90s. Southeast winds 5 to 15 miles per hour with gusts up to 25 miles per hour. Wednesday night, mostly clear. Lows around 70. Southeast winds 10 to 15 miles per hour. Thursday, sunny. Highs in the upper 90s. South winds 5 to 15 miles per hour with gusts up to 25 miles per hour. Thursday night, decreasing clouds. Lows in the upper 60s. North winds 5 to 15 miles per hour. Friday, sunny. Highs in the mid 90s. Friday night, increasing clouds. Lows in the mid-60s. Saturday, mostly sunny. Highs in the mid-90s. Saturday night, increasing clouds. A slight chance of thunderstorms. A slight chance of showers in the evening, then a chance of showers after midnight. Lows in the upper 60s.

chance of rain, 40%. Sunday, mostly sunny. A slight chance of showers and thunderstorms in the morning. Highs in the mid-90s. Chance of rain, 20%. Sunday night, mostly clear. A slight chance of showers and thunderstorms in the evening. Lows in the mid-60s. Chance of rain, 20%. Monday, mostly sunny. Highs in the upper 80s. Monday night, partly cloudy. Lows in the lower 60s. Tuesday, mostly sunny. Highs in the mid-80s. For Western Lake Sakakawea, rest of tonight, windy. East winds 25 to 35 miles per hour. Slight chance of thunderstorms in the late evening and overnight. Partly cloudy in the evening, then becoming mostly cloudy. Lows in the mid-60s. Wednesday, windy. East winds 25 to 35 miles per hour. Slight chance of thunderstorms through the day. Mostly sunny. Highs in the lower 90s. For Eastern Lake Sakakawea, rest of tonight, windy. East winds 20 to 30 miles per hour. Partly cloudy. Lows in the mid-60s. Wednesday, windy. East winds 20 to 30 miles per hour. Mostly sunny. Highs in the lower 90s. For Northern Lake Orahi, rest of tonight, southeast winds 10 to 20 miles per hour. Mostly clear. Lows in the lower 70s. Wednesday, southeast winds 10 to 20 miles per hour. Sunny. Highs in the upper 90s. Here are the weather conditions at midnight Central Daylight Time. Bismarck, clear. Temperature 77 degrees, relative humidity 71%. Wind east at 10 miles an hour. Pressure 30.06 inches and rising. Mendham, clear. 79 degrees, relative humidity 73%. Wind east at 13 miles an hour. Hazen, clear. 75 degrees, relative humidity 69%. Wind east at 9 miles an hour, gusting to 16. Harvey, clear. 72 degrees, relative humidity 83%. Wind east at 12 miles an hour. Minot, clear. 70 degrees, relative humidity 81%. Wind northeast at 8 miles an hour. Dickinson, clear. 75 degrees, relative humidity 87%. Wind northeast at 10 miles an hour. Elsewhere around North Dakota, it was 74 at Garrison. It was clear, with a temperature of 75 at Jamestown and 78 at Fargo. It was mostly cloudy, with a temperature of 71 at Williston, 75 at Grand Forks, and 72 at Devil's Lake. In northern South Dakota, it was clear. It was 79 at Mobridge, and 73 at Aberdeen. In eastern Montana, skies ranged from partly cloudy to mostly cloudy. It was 83 at Miles City, 78 at Glendive, and 77 at Sydney. Once again, at Bismarck, the temperature was 77 degrees under clear skies. 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Providing weather information 24 hours a day from your National Weather Service office in Bismarck. Extreme heat warning for the following counties in North Dakota: Burley, Eastern McLean, Eastern Morton, Eastern Sioux, Emmons, Grant, Kidder, Mercer, Oliver, Sheridan, Wells, Western Morton, and Western Sioux. Extreme heat warning will expire at 10 p.m. Central Daylight Time or 9 p.m. Mountain Daylight Time this evening. Heat advisory remains in effect until 10 p.m. Central Daylight Time or 9 p.m. Mountain Daylight Time Thursday. What? Heat index values near 100 expected. Where? Southern North Dakota. When? Until 10 p.m. Central Daylight Time or 9 p.m. Mountain Daylight Time Thursday. The following impacts are expected. Heat-related illnesses increase significantly during extreme heat and high humidity events. Drink plenty of fluids, stay in an air-conditioned room, stay out of the sun, and check up on relatives and neighbors. Take extra precautions when outside. Wear lightweight and loose-fitting clothing. Try to limit strenuous activities to early morning or evening. Take action when you see symptoms of heat exhaustion and heat stroke. Here is the forecast for the Bismarck-Mendon listening area.
heat advisory in effect until 10 p.m. Central Daylight Time Thursday. Rest of tonight, mostly clear. Lows around 70. East winds 5 to 10 miles per hour. Wednesday, sunny. Highs in the upper 90s. Southeast winds 5 to 15 miles per hour with gusts up to 25 miles per hour. Wednesday night, mostly clear. Lows around 70. Southeast winds 10 to 15 miles per hour. Thursday, sunny. Highs in the upper 90s. South winds 5 to 15 miles per hour with gusts up to 25 miles per hour. Thursday night, decreasing clouds. Lows in the upper 60s. North winds 5 to 15 miles per hour. Friday, sunny. Highs in the mid-90s. Friday night, increasing clouds. Lows in the mid-60s. Saturday, mostly sunny. Highs in the mid-90s. Saturday night, increasing clouds. A slight chance of thunderstorms. A slight chance of showers in the evening, then a chance of showers after midnight. Lows in the upper 60s. Chance of rain 40%. Sunday, mostly sunny. A slight chance of showers and thunderstorms in the morning. Highs in the mid-90s. Chance of rain 20%. Sunday night, mostly clear. A slight chance of showers and thunderstorms in the evening. Lows in the mid-60s. Chance of rain 20%. Monday, mostly sunny. Highs in the upper 80s. Monday night, partly cloudy. Lows in the lower 60s. Tuesday, mostly sunny. Highs in the mid-80s. For Western Lake Sakakawea, rest of tonight, windy. East winds 25 to 35 miles per hour. Slight chance of thunderstorms in the late evening and overnight. Partly cloudy in the evening, then becoming mostly cloudy. Lows in the mid-60s. Wednesday, windy. East winds 25 to 35 miles per hour. Slight chance of thunderstorms through the day. Mostly sunny. Highs in the lower 90s. For Eastern Lake Sakakawea, rest of tonight, windy. East winds 20 to 30 miles per hour. Partly cloudy. Lows in the mid-60s. Wednesday, windy. East winds 20 to 30 miles per hour. Mostly sunny. Highs in the lower 90s. For Northern Lake Oahe, rest of tonight, southeast winds 10 to 20 miles per hour. Mostly clear. Lows in the lower 70s. Wednesday, southeast winds 10 to 20 miles per hour. Sunny. Highs in the upper 90s. Here are the weather conditions at 1 a.m. Central Daylight Time. Bismarck, clear. Temperature 77 degrees, relative humidity 71%. Wind east at 9 miles an hour. Pressure 30.06 inches and steady. Mendham, clear. 77 degrees, relative humidity 78%. Wind east at 10 miles an hour. Hazen, clear. 73 degrees, relative humidity 73%. Wind northeast at 13 miles an hour. Harvey, clear. 70 degrees, relative humidity 88%. Wind east at 12 miles an hour. Minot, partly cloudy. 70 degrees, relative humidity 84%. Wind northeast at 9 miles an hour. Dickinson, partly cloudy. 73 degrees, relative humidity 84%. Wind east at 8 miles an hour. Elsewhere around North Dakota, it was 72 at Garrison. It was clear, with a temperature of 73 at Jamestown and 77 at Fargo. It was cloudy, with a temperature of 70 at Williston, 74 at Grand Forks, and 72 at Devil's Lake. In northern South Dakota, it was clear. It was 77 at Mobridge, and 72 at Aberdeen. In eastern Montana, skies ranged from mostly cloudy to cloudy. It was 81 at Miles City, 77 at Glendive, and 75 at Sydney. Once again, at Bismarck, the temperature was 77 degrees under clear skies. Extreme heat warning for the following counties in North Dakota: Burley, Eastern McLean, Eastern Morton, Eastern Sioux, Emmons, Grant, Kidder, Mercer, Oliver, Sheridan, Wells, Western Morton, and Western Sioux.
Extreme heat warning will expire at 10 p.m. Central Daylight Time or 9 p.m. Mountain Daylight.

daylight time this evening. Heat advisory remains in effect until 10 p.m. Central Daylight Time or 9 p.m. Mountain Daylight Time Thursday. What? Heat index values near 100 expected. Where? Southern North Dakota. When? Until 10 p.m. Central Daylight Time or 9 p.m. Mountain Daylight Time Thursday. The following impacts are expected. Heat-related illnesses increase significantly during extreme heat and high humidity events. Drink plenty of fluids, stay in an air-conditioned room, stay out of the sun, and check up on relatives and neighbors. Take extra precautions when outside. Wear lightweight and loose-fitting clothing. Try to limit strenuous activities to early morning or evening. Take action when you see symptoms of heat exhaustion and heat stroke. Here is the forecast for the Bismarck Mandan listening area. Heat advisory in effect until 10 p.m. Central Daylight Time Thursday. Rest of tonight, mostly clear. Lows around 70. East winds 5 to 10 miles per hour. Wednesday, sunny. Highs in the upper 90s. Southeast winds 5 to 15 miles per hour with gusts up to 25 miles per hour. Wednesday night, mostly clear. Lows around 70. Southeast winds 10 to 15 miles per hour. Thursday, sunny. Highs in the upper 90s. South winds 5 to 15 miles per hour with gusts up to 25 miles per hour. Thursday night, decreasing clouds. Lows in the upper 60s. North winds 5 to 15 miles per hour. Friday, sunny. Highs in the mid-90s. Friday night, increasing clouds. Lows in the mid-60s. Saturday, mostly sunny. Highs in the mid-90s. Saturday night, increasing clouds. A slight chance of thunderstorms. A slight chance of showers in the evening, then a chance of showers after midnight. Lows in the upper 60s. Chance of rain 40%. Sunday, mostly sunny. A slight chance of showers and thunderstorms in the morning. Highs in the mid-90s. Chance of rain 20%. Sunday night, mostly clear. A slight chance of showers and thunderstorms in the evening. Lows in the mid-60s. Chance of rain 20%. Monday, mostly sunny. Highs in the upper 80s. Monday night, partly cloudy. Lows in the lower 60s. Tuesday, mostly sunny. Highs in the mid-80s. For Western Lake Sakakawea, rest of tonight, windy. East winds 25 to 35 miles per hour. Slight chance of thunderstorms in the late evening and overnight. Partly cloudy in the evening, then becoming mostly cloudy. Lows in the mid-60s. Wednesday, windy. East winds 25 to 35 miles per hour. Slight chance of thunderstorms through the day. Mostly sunny. Highs in the lower 90s. For Eastern Lake Sakakawea, rest of tonight, windy. East winds 20 to 30 miles per hour. Partly cloudy. Lows in the mid-60s. Wednesday, windy. East winds 20 to 30 miles per hour. Mostly sunny. Highs in the lower 90s. For Northern Lake Oahe, rest of tonight, southeast winds 10 to 20 miles per hour. Mostly clear. Lows in the lower 70s. Wednesday, southeast winds 10 to 20 miles per hour. Sunny. Highs in the upper 90s. Here are the weather conditions at 1 a.m. Central Daylight Time. Bismarck, clear. Temperature 77 degrees, relative humidity 71%. Wind east at 9 miles an hour. Pressure 30.06 inches and steady. Mandan, clear. 77 degrees, relative humidity 78%. Wind east at 10 miles an hour. Hazen, clear. 73 degrees, relative humidity 73%. Wind northeast at 13 miles an hour. Harvey, clear. 70 degrees, relative humidity 88%. Wind east at 12 miles an hour. Minot, partly cloudy. 70 degrees, relative humidity 84%. Wind northeast at 9 miles an hour. Dickinson, clear. 73 degrees, relative humidity 84%. Wind east at 8 miles an hour. Elsewhere around North Dakota, it was 72 at Garrison. It was clear, with a temperature

sector of 73 at Jamestown and 77 at Fargo. At Williston, it was mostly cloudy with a temperature of 70. It was cloudy with a temperature of 74 at Grand Forks and 72 at Devil's Lake. In northern South Dakota, it was clear. It was 77 at Mobridge and 72 at Aberdeen. In eastern Montana, skies ranged from mostly cloudy to cloudy. It was 81 at Mile City, 77 at Glendive, and 75 at Sydney. Once again, at Bismarck, the temperature was 77 degrees under clear skies. Extreme heat warning for the following counties in North Dakota: Burley, Eastern McLean, Eastern Morton, Eastern Sioux, Emmons, Grant, Kidder, Mercer, Oliver, Sheridan, Wells, Western Morton, and Western Sioux. Extreme heat warning will expire at 10 p.m. Central Daylight Time or 9 p.m. Mountain Daylight Time this evening. Heat advisory remains in effect until 10 p.m. Central Daylight Time or 9 p.m. Mountain Daylight Time Thursday. What? Heat index values near 100 expected. Where? Southern North Dakota. When? Until 10 p.m. Central Daylight Time or 9 p.m. Mountain Daylight Time Thursday. The following impacts are expected: heat-related illnesses increase significantly during extreme heat and high humidity events. Drink plenty of fluids, stay in an air-conditioned room, stay out of the sun, and check up on relatives and neighbors. Take extra precautions when outside. Wear lightweight and loose-fitting clothing. Try to limit strenuous activities to early morning or evening. Take action when you see symptoms of heat exhaustion and heat stroke. Here is the forecast for the Bismarck, Menden listening area. Heat advisory in effect until 10 p.m. Central Daylight Time Thursday. Rest of tonight, mostly clear. Lows around 70. East winds 5 to 10 miles per hour. Wednesday, sunny. Highs in the upper 90s. Southeast winds 5 to 15 miles per hour with gusts up to 25 miles per hour. Wednesday night, mostly clear. Lows around 70. Southeast winds 10 to 15 miles per hour. Thursday, sunny. Highs in the upper 90s. South winds 5 to 15 miles per hour with gusts up to 25 miles per hour. Thursday night, decreasing clouds. Lows in the upper 60s. North winds 5 to 15 miles per hour. Friday, sunny. Highs in the mid 90s. Friday night, increasing clouds. Lows in the mid-60s. Saturday, mostly sunny. Highs in the mid-90s. Saturday night, increasing clouds. A slight chance of thunderstorms. A slight chance of showers in the evening, then a chance of showers after midnight. Lows in the upper 60s. Chance of rain 40%. Sunday, mostly sunny. A slight chance of showers and thunderstorms in the morning. Highs in the mid-90s. Chance of rain 20%. Sunday night, mostly clear. A slight chance of showers and thunderstorms in the evening. Lows in the mid-60s. Chance of rain 20%. Monday, mostly sunny. Highs in the upper 80s. Monday night, partly cloudy. Lows in the lower 60s. Tuesday, mostly sunny. Highs in the mid-80s. For Western Lake Sakakawea, rest of tonight, windy. East winds 25 to 35 miles per hour. Slight chance of thunderstorms in the late evening and overnight. Partly cloudy in the evening, then becoming mostly cloudy. Lows in the mid-60s. Wednesday, windy. East winds 25 to 35 miles per hour. Slight chance of thunderstorms through the day. Mostly sunny. Highs in the lower 90s. For Eastern Lake Sakakawea, rest of tonight, windy. East winds 20 to 30 miles per hour. Partly cloudy. Lows in the mid-60s. Wednesday, windy. East winds 20 to 30 miles per hour. Mostly sunny. Highs in the lower 90s. For Northern Lake Oahe, rest of tonight, southeast winds 10 to 20 miles per hour. Mostly clear. Lows in the lower 70s. Wednesday, southeast winds 10 to 20 miles per hour. Sunny. Highs in the upper 90s. Here are the weather conditions at 1 a.m. Central Daylight Time. Bismarck, clear. Temperature 77 degrees.

73 degrees, relative humidity 84%. Wind east at 8 miles an hour. Elsewhere around North Dakota, it was 72 at Garrison. It was clear, with a temperature of 73 at Jamestown and 77 at Fargo. At Williston, it was mostly cloudy, with a temperature of 70. It was cloudy, with a temperature of 74 at Grand Forks and 72 at Devil's Lake. In northern South Dakota, it was clear. It was 77 at Mobridge and 72 at Aberdeen. In eastern Montana, skies ranged from mostly cloudy to cloudy. It was 81 at Mile City, 77 at Glendive, and 75 at Sydney. Once again, at Bismarck, the temperature was 77 degrees under clear skies. Extreme heat warning for the following counties in North Dakota: Burley, Eastern McLean, Eastern Morton, Eastern Sioux, Emmons, Grant, Kidder, Mercer, Oliver, Sheridan, Wells, Western Morton, and Western Sioux. Extreme heat warning will expire at 10 p.m. Central Daylight Time or 9 p.m. Mountain Daylight Time this evening. Heat advisory remains in effect until 10 p.m. Central Daylight Time or 9 p.m. Mountain Daylight Time Thursday. What? Heat index values near 100 expected. Where? Southern North Dakota. When? Until 10 p.m. Central Daylight Time or 9 p.m. Mountain Daylight Time Thursday. The following impacts are expected. Heat-related illnesses increase significantly during extreme heat and high humidity events. Drink plenty of fluids, stay in an air-conditioned room, stay out of the sun, and check up on relatives and neighbors. Take extra precautions when outside. Wear lightweight and loose-fitting clothing. Try to limit strenuous activities to early morning or evening. Take action when you see symptoms of heat exhaustion and heat stroke. Here is the forecast for the Bismarck, Mandan listening area. Heat advisory in effect until 10 p.m. Central Daylight Time Thursday. Rest of tonight, mostly clear. Lows around 70. East winds 5 to 10 miles per hour. Wednesday, sunny. Highs in the upper 90s. Southeast winds 5 to 15 miles per hour with gusts up to 25 miles per hour. Wednesday night, mostly clear. Lows around 70. Southeast winds 10 to 15 miles per hour. Thursday, sunny. Highs in the upper 90s. South winds 5 to 15 miles per hour with gusts up to 25 miles per hour. Thursday night, decreasing clouds. Lows in the upper 60s. North winds 5 to 15 miles per hour. Friday, sunny. Highs in the mid 90s. Friday night, increasing clouds. Lows in the mid-60s. Saturday, mostly sunny. Highs in the mid-90s. Saturday night, increasing clouds. A slight chance of thunderstorms. A slight chance of showers in the evening, then a chance of showers after midnight. Lows in the upper 60s. Chance of rain 40%. Sunday, mostly sunny. A slight chance of showers and thunderstorms in the morning. Highs in the mid-90s. Chance of rain 20%. Sunday night, mostly clear. A slight chance of showers and thunderstorms in the evening. Lows in the mid-60s. Chance of rain 20%. Monday, mostly sunny. Highs in the upper 80s. Monday night, partly cloudy. Lows in the lower 60s. Tuesday, mostly sunny. Highs in the mid-80s. For Western Lake Sakakawea, rest of tonight, windy. East winds 25 to 35 miles per hour. Slight chance of thunderstorms in the late evening and overnight. Partly cloudy in the evening, then becoming mostly cloudy. Lows in the mid-60s. Wednesday, windy. East winds 25 to 35 miles per hour. Slight chance of thunderstorms through the day. Mostly sunny. Highs in the lower 90s. For Eastern Lake Sakakawea, rest of tonight, windy. East winds 20 to 30 miles per hour. Partly cloudy. Lows in the mid-60s. Wednesday, windy. East winds 20 to 30 miles per hour. Mostly sunny. Highs in the lower 90s. For Northern Lake Oahe, rest of tonight, southeast winds 10 to 20 miles per hour. Mostly clear. Lows in the lower 70s. Wednesday, southeast winds 10 to 20 miles per hour.

are. Sunny. Highs in the upper 90s. Here are the weather conditions at 1 a.m. Central Daylight Time. Bismarck, clear. Temperature 77 degrees. Relative humidity 71%. Wind east at 9 miles an hour. Pressure 30.06 inches and steady. Mendham, clear. 77 degrees. Relative humidity 78%. Wind east at 10 miles an hour. Hazen, clear. 73 degrees. Relative humidity 73%. Wind northeast at 13 miles an hour. Harvey, clear. 70 degrees. Relative humidity 88%. Wind east at 12 miles an hour. Minot, partly cloudy. 70 degrees. Relative humidity 84%. Wind northeast at 9 miles an hour. Dickinson, clear. 73 degrees. Relative humidity 84%. Wind east at 8 miles an hour. Elsewhere around North Dakota, it was 72 at Garrison. It was clear, with a temperature of 73 at Jamestown and 77 at Fargo. At Williston, it was mostly cloudy, with a temperature of 70. It was cloudy, with a temperature of 74 at Grand Forks and 72 at Devil's Lake. In northern South Dakota, it was clear. It was 77 at Mobridge and 72 at Aberdeen. In eastern Montana, skies ranged from mostly cloudy to cloudy. It was 81 at Miles City, 77 at Glendive, and 75 at Sydney. Once again, at Bismarck, the temperature was 77 degrees under clear skies. Extreme heat warning for the following counties in North Dakota: Burley, eastern McLean, eastern Morton, eastern Sioux, Emmons, Grant, Kidder, Mercer, Oliver, Sheridan, Wells, western Morton, and western Sioux. Extreme heat warning will expire at 10 p.m. Central Daylight Time or 9 p.m. Mountain Daylight Time this evening. Heat advisory remains in effect until 10 p.m. Central Daylight Time or 9 p.m. Mountain Daylight Time Thursday. What? Heat index values near 100 expected. Where? Southern North Dakota. When? Until 10 p.m. Central Daylight Time or 9 p.m. Mountain Daylight Time Thursday. The following impacts are expected. Heat-related illnesses increase significantly during extreme heat and high humidity events. Drink plenty of fluids, stay in an air-conditioned room, stay out of the sun, and check up on relatives and neighbors. Take extra precautions when outside. Wear lightweight and loose-fitting clothing. Try to limit strenuous activities to early morning or evening. Take action when you see symptoms of heat exhaustion and heat stroke. Here is the forecast for the Bismarck-Mendham listening area. Heat advisory in effect until 10 p.m. Central Daylight Time Thursday. Rest of tonight, mostly clear. Lows around 70. East winds 5 to 10 miles per hour. Wednesday, sunny. Highs in the upper 90s. Southeast winds 5 to 15 miles per hour with gusts up to 25 miles per hour. Wednesday night, mostly clear. Lows around 70. Southeast winds 10 to 15 miles per hour. Thursday, sunny. Highs in the upper 90s. South winds 5 to 15 miles per hour with gusts up to 25 miles per hour. Thursday night, decreasing clouds. Lows in the upper 60s. North winds 5 to 15 miles per hour. Friday, sunny. Highs in the mid-90s. Friday night, increasing clouds. Lows in the mid-60s. Saturday, mostly sunny. Highs in the mid-90s. Saturday night, increasing clouds. A slight chance of thunderstorms. A slight chance of showers in the evening, then a chance of showers after midnight. Lows in the upper 60s. Chance of rain 40%. Sunday, mostly sunny. A slight chance of showers and thunderstorms in the morning. Highs in the mid-90s. Chance of rain 20%. Sunday night, mostly clear. A slight chance of showers and thunderstorms in the evening. Lows in the mid-60s. Chance of rain 20%. Monday, mostly sunny. Highs in the upper 80s. Monday night, partly cloudy. Lows in the lower 60s. Tuesday, mostly sunny. Highs in the mid-80s. For Western Lake Sakakawea, rest of tonight, windy.

winds 25 to 35 miles per hour. Slight chance of thunderstorms in the late evening and overnight. Partly cloudy in the evening, then becoming mostly cloudy. Lows in the mid-60s. Wednesday, windy. East winds 25 to 35 miles per hour. Slight chance of thunderstorms through the day. Mostly sunny. Highs in the lower 90s. For Eastern Lake Sakakawea, rest of tonight, windy. East winds 20 to 30 miles per hour. Partly cloudy. Lows in the mid-60s. Wednesday, windy. East winds 20 to 30 miles per hour. Mostly sunny. Highs in the lower 90s. For Northern Lake Oahe, rest of tonight, southeast winds 10 to 20 miles per hour. Mostly clear. Lows in the lower 70s. Wednesday, southeast winds 10 to 20 miles per hour. Sunny. Highs in the upper 90s. Here are the weather conditions at 1 a.m. Central Daylight Time. Bismarck, clear. Temperature 77 degrees, relative humidity 71%. Wind east at 9 miles an hour. Pressure 30.06 inches and steady. Mendham, clear. 77 degrees, relative humidity 78%. Wind east at 10 miles an hour. Hazen, clear. 73 degrees, relative humidity 73%. Wind northeast at 13 miles an hour. Harvey, clear. 70 degrees, relative humidity 88%. Wind east at 12 miles an hour. Minot, partly cloudy. 70 degrees, relative humidity 84%. Wind northeast at 9 miles an hour. Dickinson, clear. 73 degrees, relative humidity 84%. Wind east at 8 miles an hour. Elsewhere around North Dakota, it was 72 at Garrison. It was clear, with a temperature of 73 at Jamestown and 77 at Fargo. At Williston, it was mostly cloudy, with a temperature of 70. It was cloudy, with a temperature of 74 at Grand Forks and 72 at Devil's Lake. In northern South Dakota, it was clear. It was 77 at Mobridge and 72 at Aberdeen. In eastern Montana, skies ranged from mostly cloudy to cloudy. It was 81 at Miles City, 77 at Glendive, and 75 at Sydney. Once again, at Bismarck, the temperature was 77 degrees under clear skies. 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Providing weather information 24 hours a day from your National Weather Service office in Bismarck. Extreme heat warning for the following counties in North Dakota: Burley, Eastern McLean, Eastern Morton, Eastern Sioux, Emmons, Grant, Kidder, Mercer, Oliver, Sheridan, Wells, Western Morton, and Western Sioux. Extreme heat warning will expire at 10 p.m. Central Daylight Time or 9 p.m. Mountain Daylight Time this evening. Heat advisory remains in effect until 10 p.m. Central Daylight Time or 9 p.m. Mountain Daylight Time Thursday. What? Heat index values near 100 expected. Where? Southern North Dakota. When? Until 10 p.m. Central Daylight Time or 9 p.m. Mountain Daylight Time Thursday. The following impacts are expected. Heat-related illnesses increase significantly during extreme heat and high humidity events. Drink plenty of fluids, stay in an air-conditioned room, stay out of the sun, and check up on relatives and neighbors. Take extra precautions when outside. Wear lightweight and loose-fitting clothing. Try to limit strenuous activities to early morning or evening. Take action when you see symptoms of heat exhaustion and heat stroke. Here is the forecast for the Bismarck, Mendham listening area. Heat advisory in effect until 10 p.m. Central Daylight Time Thursday. Rest of tonight, mostly clear. Lows around 70. East winds 5 to 10 miles per hour. Wednesday, sunny. Highs in the upper 90s. Southeast winds 5 to 15 miles per hour with gusts up to 25 miles per hour. Wednesday night, mostly clear. Lows around 70. Southeast winds 10 to 15 miles per hour. Thursday, sunny. Highs in the upper 90s. South winds 5 to 15 miles per hour with gusts up to 25 miles per hour. Thursday night, decreasing clouds.

lows in the upper 60s. Winds 5 to 15 miles per hour with gusts up to 25 miles per hour. Thursday night, decreasing clouds. Lows in the upper 60s. North winds 5 to 15 miles per hour. Friday, sunny. Highs in the mid-90s. Friday night, increasing clouds. Lows in the mid-60s. Saturday, mostly sunny. Highs in the mid-90s. Saturday night, increasing clouds. A slight chance of thunderstorms. A slight chance of showers in the evening, then a chance of showers after midnight. Lows in the upper 60s. Chance of rain 40%. Sunday, mostly sunny. A slight chance of showers and thunderstorms in the morning. Highs in the mid-90s. Chance of rain 20%. Sunday night, mostly clear. A slight chance of showers and thunderstorms in the evening. Lows in the mid-60s. Chance of rain 20%. Monday, mostly sunny. Highs in the upper 80s. Monday night, partly cloudy. Lows in the lower 60s. Tuesday, mostly sunny. Highs in the mid-80s. Here is the forecast for the Bismarck Menden listening area. Heat advisory in effect until 10 p.m. Central Daylight Time Thursday. Rest of tonight, mostly clear. Lows in the upper 60s. East wind 5 to 10 miles per hour. Wednesday, sunny. Highs in the upper 90s. Southeast wind 5 to 15 miles per hour with gusts up to 25 miles per hour. Wednesday night, mostly clear. Lows around 70. Southeast winds 10 to 15 miles per hour. Thursday, sunny. Highs in the upper 90s. South winds 5 to 15 miles per hour with gusts up to 25 miles per hour. Thursday night, mostly clear. Lows in the upper 60s. North winds 5 to 10 miles per hour. Friday, sunny. Highs in the lower 90s. Friday night, mostly clear. Lows in the mid-60s. Saturday, mostly sunny. Highs in the mid-90s. Saturday night, partly cloudy. A chance of showers and thunderstorms after midnight. Lows in the upper 60s. Chance of rain 40%. Sunday, partly sunny with a slight chance of showers and thunderstorms in the morning, then sunny in the afternoon. Highs in the upper 90s. Chance of rain 20%. Sunday night, mostly clear. Lows in the upper 60s. Monday, sunny. Highs in the mid-80s. Monday night, mostly clear. Lows around 60. Tuesday, mostly sunny. Highs in the lower 80s. For Western Lake Sakakawea, rest of tonight, windy. East winds 25 to 35 miles per hour. Slight chance of thunderstorms in the late evening and overnight. Partly cloudy in the evening, then becoming mostly cloudy. Lows in the mid-60s. Wednesday, windy. East winds 25 to 35 miles per hour. Slight chance of thunderstorms through the day. Mostly sunny. Highs in the lower 90s. For Eastern Lake Sakakawea, rest of tonight, windy. East winds 20 to 30 miles per hour. Partly cloudy. Lows in the mid-60s. Wednesday, windy. East winds 20 to 30 miles per hour. Mostly sunny. Highs in the lower 90s. For Northern Lake Oahe, rest of tonight, southeast winds 10 to 20 miles per hour. Mostly clear. Lows in the lower 70s. Wednesday, southeast winds 10 to 20 miles per hour. Sunny. Highs in the upper 90s. Here are the weather conditions at 1 a.m. Central Daylight Time. Bismarck, clear. Temperature 77 degrees, relative humidity 71%. Wind east at 9 miles an hour. Pressure 30.06 inches and steady. Menden, clear. 77 degrees, relative humidity 78%. Wind east at 10 miles an hour. Hazen, clear. 73 degrees, relative humidity 73%. Wind northeast at 13 miles an hour. Harvey, clear. 70 degrees, relative humidity 88%. Wind east at 12 miles an hour. Minot, partly cloudy. 70

degrees. Relative humidity 84%. Wind northeast at 9 miles an hour. Dickinson, clear. 73 degrees. Relative humidity 84%. Wind east at 8 miles an hour. Elsewhere around North Dakota, it was 72 at Garrison. It was clear, with a temperature of 73 at Jamestown and 77 at Fargo. At Williston, it was mostly cloudy, with a temperature of 70. It was cloudy, with a temperature of 74 at Grand Forks and 72 at Devil's Lake. In northern South Dakota, it was clear. It was 77 at Mobridge and 72 at Aberdeen. In eastern Montana, skies ranged from mostly cloudy to cloudy. It was 81 at Miles City, 77 at Glendive, and 75 at Sydney. Once again, at Bismarck, the temperature was 77 degrees under clear skies. Extreme heat warning for the following counties in North Dakota: Burley, eastern McLean, eastern Morton, eastern Sioux, Emmons, Grant, Kidder, Mercer, Oliver, Sheridan, Wells, western Morton, and western Sioux. Extreme heat warning will expire at 10 p.m. Central Daylight Time or 9 p.m. Mountain Daylight Time this evening. Heat advisory remains in effect until 10 p.m. Central Daylight Time or 9 p.m. Mountain Daylight Time Thursday. What? Heat index values near 100 expected. Where? Southern North Dakota. When? Until 10 p.m. Central Daylight Time or 9 p.m. Mountain Daylight Time Thursday. The following impacts are expected. Heat-related illnesses increase significantly during extreme heat and high humidity events. Drink plenty of fluids, stay in an air-conditioned room, stay out of the sun, and check up on relatives and neighbors. Take extra precautions when outside. Wear lightweight and loose-fitting clothing. Try to limit strenuous activities to early morning or evening. Take action when you see symptoms of heat exhaustion and heat stroke. Here is the forecast for the Bismarck, Minden listening area. Heat advisory in effect until 10 p.m. Central Daylight Time Thursday. Rest of tonight, mostly clear. Lows in the upper 60s. East winds 5 to 10 miles per hour. Wednesday, sunny. Highs in the upper 90s. Southeast winds 5 to 15 miles per hour with gusts up to 25 miles per hour. Wednesday night, mostly clear. Lows around 70. Southeast winds 10 to 15 miles per hour. Thursday, sunny. Highs in the upper 90s. South winds 5 to 15 miles per hour with gusts up to 25 miles per hour. Thursday night, mostly clear. Lows in the upper 60s. North winds 5 to 10 miles per hour. Friday, sunny. Highs in the lower 90s. Friday night, mostly clear. Lows in the mid-60s. Saturday, mostly sunny. Highs in the mid-90s. Saturday night, partly cloudy. A chance of showers and thunderstorms after midnight. Lows in the upper 60s. Chance of rain 40%. Sunday, partly sunny with a slight chance of showers and thunderstorms in the morning, then sunny in the afternoon. Highs in the upper 90s. Chance of rain 20%. Sunday night, mostly clear. Lows in the upper 60s. Monday, sunny. Highs in the mid-80s. Monday night, mostly clear. Lows around 60. Tuesday, mostly sunny. Highs in the lower 80s. For Western Lake Sakakawea, rest of tonight, windy. East winds 25 to 35 miles per hour. Slight chance of thunderstorms in the late evening and overnight. Partly cloudy in the evening, then becoming mostly cloudy. Lows in the mid-60s. Wednesday, windy. East winds 25 to 35 miles per hour. Slight chance of thunderstorms through the day. Mostly sunny. Highs in the lower 90s. For Eastern Lake Sakakawea, rest of tonight, windy. East winds 20 to 30 miles per hour. Partly cloudy. Lows in the mid-60s. Wednesday, windy. East winds 20 to 30 miles per hour. Mostly sunny. Highs in the lower 90s. For Northern Lake Oahe, rest of tonight, southeast winds 10 to 20 miles per hour. Mostly clear. Lows in the lower 70s. Wednesday, southeast winds 10 to 20 miles per hour. Sunny.

highs in the upper 90s. Here are the weather conditions at 1 a.m. Central Daylight Time. Bismarck, clear. Temperature 77 degrees, relative humidity 71%. Wind east at 9 miles an hour. Pressure 30.06 inches and steady. Mendham, clear. 77 degrees, relative humidity 78%. Wind east at 10 miles an hour. Hazen, clear. 73 degrees, relative humidity 73%. Wind northeast at 13 miles an hour. Harvey, clear. 70 degrees, relative humidity 88%. Wind east at 12 miles an hour. Minot, partly cloudy. 70 degrees, relative humidity 84%. Wind northeast at 9 miles an hour. Dickinson, clear. 73 degrees, relative humidity 84%. Wind east at 8 miles an hour. Elsewhere around North Dakota, it was 72 at Garrison. It was clear, with a temperature of 73 at Jamestown and 77 at Fargo. At Williston, it was mostly cloudy, with a temperature of 70. It was cloudy, with a temperature of 74 at Grand Forks and 72 at Devil's Lake. In northern South Dakota, it was clear. It was 77 at Mobridge and 72 at Aberdeen. In eastern Montana, skies ranged from mostly cloudy to cloudy. It was 81 at Miles City, 77 at Glendive, and 75 at Sydney. Once again, at Bismarck, the temperature was 77 degrees under clear skies. Extreme heat warning for the following counties in North Dakota: Burley, Eastern McLean, Eastern Morton, Eastern Sioux, Emmons, Grant, Kidder, Mercer, Oliver, Sheridan, Wells, Western Morton, and Western Sioux. Extreme heat warning will expire at 10 p.m. Central Daylight Time or 9 p.m. Mountain Daylight Time this evening. Heat advisory remains in effect until 10 p.m. Central Daylight Time or 9 p.m. Mountain Daylight Time Thursday. What? Heat index values near 100 expected. Where? Southern North Dakota. When? Until 10 p.m. Central Daylight Time or 9 p.m. Mountain Daylight Time Thursday. The following impacts are expected: heat-related illnesses increase significantly during extreme heat and high humidity events. Drink plenty of fluids, stay in an air-conditioned room, stay out of the sun, and check up on relatives and neighbors. Take extra precautions when outside. Wear lightweight and loose-fitting clothing. Try to limit strenuous activities to early morning or evening. Take action when you see symptoms of heat exhaustion and heat stroke. Here is the forecast for the Bismarck, Mendham listening area. Heat advisory in effect until 10 p.m. Central Daylight Time Thursday. Rest of tonight, mostly clear. Lows in the upper 60s. East winds 5 to 10 miles per hour. Wednesday, sunny. Highs in the upper 90s. Southeast winds 5 to 15 miles per hour with gusts up to 25 miles per hour. Wednesday night, mostly clear. Lows around 70. Southeast winds 10 to 15 miles per hour. Thursday, sunny. Highs in the upper 90s. South winds 5 to 15 miles per hour with gusts up to 25 miles per hour. Thursday night, mostly clear. Lows in the upper 60s. North winds 5 to 10 miles per hour. Friday, sunny. Highs in the lower 90s. Friday night, mostly clear. Lows in the mid-60s. Saturday, mostly sunny. Highs in the mid-90s. Saturday night, partly cloudy. A chance of showers and thunderstorms after midnight. Lows in the upper 60s. Chance of rain 40%. Sunday, partly sunny with a slight chance of showers and thunderstorms in the morning, then sunny in the afternoon. Highs in the upper 90s. Chance of rain 20%. Sunday night, mostly clear. Lows in the upper 60s. Monday, sunny. Highs in the mid-80s. Monday night, mostly clear. Lows around 60. Tuesday, mostly sunny. Highs in the lower 80s. For Western Lake Sakakawea, rest of tonight, windy. East winds 25 to 35 miles per hour. Slight chance of thunderstorms in the late evening and overnight. Partly cloudy in the evening, then becoming mostly cloudy. Lows in the mid-60s.
60s. Wednesday, windy. East winds 25 to 35 miles per hour. Slight chance of thunderstorms through the day. Mostly sunny. Highs in the lower 90s. For Eastern Lake Sakakawea, rest of tonight, windy. East winds 20 to 30 miles per hour. Partly cloudy. Lows in the mid-60s. Wednesday, windy. East winds 20 to 30 miles per hour. Mostly sunny. Highs in the lower 90s. For Northern Lake Oahe, rest of tonight, southeast winds 10 to 20 miles per hour. Mostly clear. Lows in the lower 70s. Wednesday, southeast winds 10 to 20 miles per hour. Sunny. Highs in the upper 90s. Here are the weather conditions at 1 a.m. Central Daylight Time. Bismarck, clear. Temperature 77 degrees, relative humidity 71%. Wind east at 9 miles an hour. Pressure 30.06 inches and steady. Mendham, clear. 77 degrees, relative humidity 78%. Wind east at 10 miles an hour. Hazen, clear. 73 degrees, relative humidity 73%. Wind northeast at 13 miles an hour. Harvey, clear. 70 degrees, relative humidity 88%. Wind east at 12 miles an hour. Minot, partly cloudy. 70 degrees, relative humidity 84%. Wind northeast at 9 miles an hour. Dickinson, clear. 73 degrees, relative humidity 84%. Wind east at 8 miles an hour. Elsewhere around North Dakota, it was 72 at Garrison. It was clear, with a temperature of 73 at Jamestown and 77 at Fargo. At Williston, it was mostly cloudy, with a temperature of 70. It was cloudy, with a temperature of 74 at Grand Forks and 72 at Devil's Lake. In northern South Dakota, it was clear. It was 77 at Mobridge and 72 at Aberdeen. In eastern Montana, skies ranged from mostly cloudy to cloudy. It was 81 at Miles City, 77 at Glendive, and 75 at Sydney. Once again, at Bismarck, the temperature was 77 degrees under clear skies. Extreme heat warning for the following counties in North Dakota: Burley, eastern McLean, eastern Morton, eastern Sioux, Emmons, Grant, Kidder, Mercer, Oliver, Sheridan, Wells, western Morton, and western Sioux. Extreme heat warning will expire at 10 p.m. Central Daylight Time or 9 p.m. Mountain Daylight Time this evening. Heat advisory remains in effect until 10 p.m. Central Daylight Time or 9 p.m. Mountain Daylight Time Thursday. What? Heat index values near 100 expected. Where? Southern North Dakota. When? Until 10 p.m. Central Daylight Time or 9 p.m. Mountain Daylight Time Thursday. The following impacts are expected. Heat-related illnesses increase significantly during extreme heat and high humidity events. Drink plenty of fluids, stay in an air-conditioned room, stay out of the sun, and check up on relatives and neighbors. Take extra precautions when outside. Wear lightweight and loose-fitting clothing. Try to limit strenuous activities to early morning or evening. Take action when you see symptoms of heat exhaustion and heat stroke. Here is the forecast for the Bismarck Mendham listening area. Heat advisory in effect until 10 p.m. Central Daylight Time Thursday. Rest of tonight, mostly clear. Lows in the upper 60s. East winds 5 to 10 miles per hour. Wednesday, sunny. Highs in the upper 90s. Southeast winds 5 to 15 miles per hour with gusts up to 25 miles per hour. Wednesday night, mostly clear. Lows around 70. Southeast winds 10 to 15 miles per hour. Thursday, sunny. Highs in the upper 90s. South winds 5 to 15 miles per hour with gusts up to 25 miles per hour. Thursday night, mostly clear. Lows in the upper 60s. North winds 5 to 10 miles per hour. Friday, sunny. Highs in the lower 90s. Friday night, mostly clear. Lows in the mid-60s. Saturday, mostly sunny. Highs in the mid-90s. Saturday night, partly cloudy. A chance of showers and thunderstorms after midnight. Lows in the upper 60s.

chance of rain 40%. Sunday, partly sunny with a slight chance of showers and thunderstorms in the morning, then sunny in the afternoon. Highs in the upper 90s. Chance of rain 20%. Sunday night, mostly clear. Lows in the upper 60s. Monday, sunny. Highs in the mid 80s. Monday night, mostly clear. Lows around 60. Tuesday, mostly sunny. Highs in the lower 80s. For Western Lake Sakakawea, rest of tonight, windy. East winds 25 to 35 miles per hour. Slight chance of thunderstorms in the late evening and overnight. Partly cloudy in the evening, then becoming mostly cloudy. Lows in the mid-60s. Wednesday, windy. East winds 25 to 35 miles per hour. Slight chance of thunderstorms through the day. Mostly sunny. Highs in the lower 90s. For Eastern Lake Sakakawea, rest of tonight, windy. East winds 20 to 30 miles per hour. Partly cloudy. Lows in the mid-60s. Wednesday, windy. East winds 20 to 30 miles per hour. Mostly sunny. Highs in the lower 90s. For Northern Lake Oahe, rest of tonight, southeast winds 10 to 20 miles per hour. Mostly clear. Lows in the lower 70s. Wednesday, southeast winds 10 to 20 miles per hour. Sunny. Highs in the upper 90s. Here are the weather conditions at 1 a.m. Central Daylight Time. Bismarck, clear. Temperature 77 degrees, relative humidity 71%. Wind east at 9 miles an hour. Pressure 30.06 inches and steady. Mendham, clear. 77 degrees, relative humidity 78%. Wind east at 10 miles an hour. Hazen, clear. 73 degrees, relative humidity 73%. Wind northeast at 13 miles an hour. Harvey, clear. 70 degrees, relative humidity 88%. Wind east at 12 miles an hour. Minot, partly cloudy. 70 degrees, relative humidity 84%. Wind northeast at 9 miles an hour. Dickinson, clear. 73 degrees, relative humidity 84%. Wind east at 8 miles an hour. Elsewhere around North Dakota, it was 72 at Garrison. It was clear, with a temperature of 73 at Jamestown and 77 at Fargo. At Williston, it was mostly cloudy, with a temperature of 70. It was cloudy, with a temperature of 74 at Grand Forks and 72 at Devil's Lake. In northern South Dakota, it was clear. It was 77 at Mobridge and 72 at Aberdeen. In eastern Montana, skies ranged from mostly cloudy to cloudy. It was 81 at Miles City, 77 at Glendive, and 75 at Sydney. Once again, at Bismarck, the temperature was 77 degrees under clear skies. Extreme heat warning for the following counties in North Dakota: Burley, eastern McLean, eastern Morton, eastern Sioux, Emmons, Grant, Kidder, Mercer, Oliver, Sheridan, Wells, western Morton, and western Sioux. Extreme heat warning will expire at 10 p.m. Central Daylight Time or 9 p.m. Mountain Daylight Time this evening. Heat advisory remains in effect until 10 p.m. Central Daylight Time or 9 p.m. Mountain Daylight Time Thursday. What? Heat index values near 100 expected. Where? Southern North Dakota. When? Until 10 p.m. Central Daylight Time or 9 p.m. Mountain Daylight Time Thursday. The following impacts are expected: heat-related illnesses increase significantly during extreme heat and high humidity events. Drink plenty of fluids, stay in an air-conditioned room, stay out of the sun, and check up on relatives and neighbors. Take extra precautions when outside. Wear lightweight and loose-fitting clothing. Try to limit strenuous activities to early morning or evening. Take action when you see symptoms of heat exhaustion and heat stroke. Here is the forecast for the Bismarck, Mendham listening area. Heat advisory in effect until 10 p.m. Central Daylight Time Thursday. Rest of tonight, mostly clear. Lows in the upper 60s. East winds 5 to 10 miles per hour. Wednesday, sunny. Highs in the upper 90s. Southeast winds 5 to 15 miles per hour with gusts up to 25.

miles per hour. Wednesday night, mostly clear. Lows around 70. Southeast winds 10 to 15 miles per hour. Thursday, sunny. Highs in the upper 90s. South winds 5 to 15 miles per hour with gusts up to 25 miles per hour. Thursday night, mostly clear. Lows in the upper 60s. North winds 5 to 10 miles per hour. Friday, sunny. Highs in the lower 90s. Friday night, mostly clear. Lows in the mid-60s. Saturday, mostly sunny. Highs in the mid-90s. Saturday night, partly cloudy. A chance of showers and thunderstorms after midnight. Lows in the upper 60s. Chance of rain 40%. Sunday, partly sunny with a slight chance of showers and thunderstorms in the morning, then sunny in the afternoon. Highs in the upper 90s. Chance of rain 20%. Sunday night, mostly clear. Lows in the upper 60s. Monday, sunny. Highs in the mid-80s. Monday night, mostly clear. Lows around 60. Tuesday, mostly sunny. Highs in the lower 80s. For Western Lake Sakakawea, rest of tonight, windy. East winds 25 to 35 miles per hour. Slight chance of thunderstorms in the late evening and overnight. Partly cloudy in the evening, then becoming mostly cloudy. Lows in the mid-60s. Wednesday, windy. East winds 25 to 35 miles per hour. Slight chance of thunderstorms through the day. Mostly sunny. Highs in the lower 90s. For Eastern Lake Sakakawea, rest of tonight, windy. East winds 20 to 30 miles per hour. Partly cloudy. Lows in the mid-60s. Wednesday, windy. East winds 20 to 30 miles per hour. Mostly sunny. Highs in the lower 90s. For Northern Lake Oahe, rest of tonight, southeast winds 10 to 20 miles per hour. Mostly clear. Lows in the lower 70s. Wednesday, southeast winds 10 to 20 miles per hour. Sunny. Highs in the upper 90s. 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Providing weather information 24 hours a day from your National Weather Service office in Bismarck. Here are the weather conditions at 1 a.m. Central Daylight Time. Bismarck, clear. Temperature 77 degrees, relative humidity 71%. Wind east at 9 miles an hour. Pressure 30.06 inches and steady. Mendham, clear. 77 degrees, relative humidity 78%. Wind east at 10 miles an hour. Hazen, clear. 73 degrees, relative humidity 73%. Wind northeast at 13 miles an hour. Harvey, clear. 70 degrees, relative humidity 88%. Wind east at 12 miles an hour. Minot, partly cloudy. 70 degrees, relative humidity 84%. Wind northeast at 9 miles an hour. Dickinson, clear. 73 degrees, relative humidity 84%. Wind east at 8 miles an hour. Elsewhere around North Dakota, it was 72 at Garrison. It was clear, with a temperature of 73 at Jamestown and 77 at Fargo. At Williston, it was mostly cloudy, with a temperature of 70. It was cloudy, with a temperature of 74 at Grand Forks and 72 at Devil's Lake. In northern South Dakota, it was clear. It was 77 at Mobridge and 72 at Aberdeen. In eastern Montana, skies ranged from mostly cloudy to cloudy. It was 81 at Miles City, 77 at Glendive, and 75 at Sydney. Once again, at Bismarck, the temperature was 77 degrees under clear skies. Here are the weather conditions at 2 a.m. Central Daylight Time. Bismarck, partly cloudy. Temperature 75 degrees, relative humidity 73%. Wind east at 9 miles an hour. Pressure 30.07 inches and rising. Mendham, partly cloudy. 77 degrees, relative humidity 73%. Wind southeast at 12 miles an hour. Hazen, partly cloudy. 73 degrees.

Relative humidity 73%. Wind variable at 7 miles an hour, gusting to 16. Harvey, mostly cloudy. 70 degrees, relative humidity 83%. Wind east at 13 miles an hour. Minot, mostly cloudy. 68 degrees, relative humidity 81%. Wind northeast at 10 miles an hour. Dickinson, partly cloudy. 73 degrees, relative humidity 54%. Elsewhere around North Dakota, it was 71 at Garrison. It was clear, with a temperature of 72 at Jamestown, 72 at Fargo, and 71 at Devil's Lake. At Grand Forks, it was mostly cloudy, with a temperature of 71. At Williston, it was cloudy, with a temperature of 70. In northern South Dakota, it was clear. It was 74 at Mobridge, and 70 at Aberdeen. In eastern Montana, it was cloudy. It was 80 at Miles City, 75 at Glendive, and 74 at Sydney. Once again, at Bismarck, the temperature was 75 degrees under partly cloudy skies. Extreme heat warning for the following counties in North Dakota: Burley, Eastern McLean, Eastern Morton, Eastern Sioux, Emmons, Grant, Kidder, Mercer, Oliver, Sheridan, Wells, Western Morton, and Western Sioux. Extreme heat warning will expire at 10 p.m. Central Daylight Time or 9 p.m. Mountain Daylight Time this evening. Heat advisory remains in effect until 10 p.m. Central Daylight Time or 9 p.m. Mountain Daylight Time Thursday. What? Heat index values near 100 expected. Where? Southern North Dakota. When? Until 10 p.m. Central Daylight Time or 9 p.m. Mountain Daylight Time Thursday. The following impacts are expected: heat-related illnesses increase significantly during extreme heat and high humidity events. Drink plenty of fluids, stay in an air-conditioned room, stay out of the sun, and check up on relatives and neighbors. Take extra precautions when outside. Wear lightweight and loose-fitting clothing. Try to limit strenuous activities to early morning or evening. Take action when you see symptoms of heat exhaustion and heat stroke. The regional weather forecast from your National Weather Service office in Bismarck. Very hot conditions will continue across southern North Dakota through Thursday, with afternoon heat index values as high as 100, high temperatures around 95 to 100, and low temperatures only around 65 to 70. It will remain cooler across northern parts of the state, with highs mostly around 80 to 90. Temperatures are favored to remain above normal for most areas through the weekend, with cooler conditions arriving early next week. Scattered thunderstorms will continue across far northern North Dakota into early Wednesday morning. Severe weather is unlikely, but a few stronger storms could produce small hail, gusty winds, and heavy rain. The detailed forecast for North Dakota: rest of tonight, mostly cloudy with scattered showers and thunderstorms far north. Partly to mostly clear elsewhere. Breezy northwest. Lows around 60 to 70. Wednesday, partly to mostly cloudy with a slight chance of showers and thunderstorms north. Mostly sunny south. Windy northwest, breezy southwest and central. Highs from the upper 70s far northeast to around 100 southwest. Wednesday night, partly to mostly cloudy with a slight chance of showers and thunderstorms far north. Mostly clear elsewhere. Lows around 60 to 70. Thursday, partly cloudy. Slight chance of showers and thunderstorms north. Highs from the 80s far north to mid and upper 90s south. Friday, mostly sunny. Lows from around 60 northwest to the lower 70s southeast. Highs from the 80s north to 90s south. Here is the forecast for the Bismarck, Minden listening area. Heat advisory in effect until 10 p.m. Central Daylight Time Thursday. Rest of tonight, mostly clear. Lows in the upper 60s. East winds 5 to 10 miles per hour. Wednesday, sunny. Highs in the upper 90s. Southeast winds 5 to 15 miles per hour with gusts up to 25 miles per hour. Wednesday night, mostly clear. Lows around 70. Southeast winds 10 to 15 miles per hour. Thursday, sunny. Highs in the upper 90s. South winds 5 to 15 miles per hour with gusts up to 25 miles per hour. Thursday night, mostly clear. Lows in the upper 60s.

winds 5 to 10 miles per hour. Friday, sunny. Highs in the lower 90s. Friday night, mostly clear. Lows in the mid-60s. Saturday, mostly sunny. Highs in the mid-90s. Saturday night, partly cloudy. A chance of showers and thunderstorms after midnight. Lows in the upper 60s. Chance of rain 40%. Sunday, partly sunny with a slight chance of showers and thunderstorms in the morning, then sunny in the afternoon. Highs in the upper 90s. Chance of rain 20%. Sunday night, mostly clear. Lows in the upper 60s. Monday, sunny. Highs in the mid-80s. Monday night, mostly clear. Lows around 60. Tuesday, mostly sunny. Highs in the lower 80s. For Western Lake Sakakawea, rest of tonight, windy. East winds 25 to 35 miles per hour. Slight chance of thunderstorms in the late evening and overnight. Partly cloudy in the evening, then becoming mostly cloudy. Lows in the mid-60s. Wednesday, windy. East winds 25 to 35 miles per hour. Slight chance of thunderstorms through the day. Mostly sunny. Highs in the lower 90s. For Eastern Lake Sakakawea, rest of tonight, windy. East winds 20 to 30 miles per hour. Partly cloudy. Lows in the mid-60s. Wednesday, windy. East winds 20 to 30 miles per hour. Mostly sunny. Highs in the lower 90s. For Northern Lake Oahe, rest of tonight, southeast winds 10 to 20 miles per hour. Mostly clear. Lows in the lower 70s. Wednesday, southeast winds 10 to 20 miles per hour. Sunny. Highs in the upper 90s. Here are the weather conditions at 2 a.m. Central Daylight Time. Bismarck, partly cloudy. Temperature 75 degrees, relative humidity 73%. Wind east at 9 miles an hour. Pressure 30.07 inches and rising. Mendham, partly cloudy. 77 degrees, relative humidity 73%. Wind southeast at 12 miles an hour. Hazen, partly cloudy. 73 degrees, relative humidity 73%. Wind variable at 7 miles an hour, gusting to 16. Harvey, mostly cloudy. 70 degrees, relative humidity 83%. Wind east at 13 miles an hour. Minot, mostly cloudy. 68 degrees, relative humidity 81%. Wind northeast at 10 miles an hour. Dickinson, partly cloudy. 73 degrees, relative humidity 54%. Elsewhere around North Dakota, it was 71 at Garrison. It was clear, with a temperature of 72 at Jamestown, 72 at Fargo, and 71 at Devil's Lake. At Grand Forks, it was mostly cloudy, with a temperature of 71. At Williston, it was cloudy, with a temperature of 70. In northern South Dakota, it was clear. It was 74 at Mobridge, and 70 at Aberdeen. In eastern Montana, it was cloudy. It was 80 at Miles City, 75 at Glendive, and 74 at Sydney. Once again, at Bismarck, the temperature was 75 degrees under partly cloudy skies. Here are the weather conditions at 2 a.m. Central Daylight Time. Bismarck, partly cloudy. Temperature 75 degrees, relative humidity 73%. Wind east at 9 miles an hour. Pressure 30.07 inches and rising. Mendham, partly cloudy. 77 degrees, relative humidity 73%. Wind southeast at 12 miles an hour. Hazen, partly cloudy. 73 degrees, relative humidity 73%. Wind variable at 7 miles an hour, gusting to 16. Harvey, mostly cloudy. 70 degrees, relative humidity 83%. Wind east at 13 miles an hour. Minot, mostly cloudy. 68 degrees, relative humidity 81%. Wind northeast at 10 miles an hour. Dickinson, partly cloudy. 73 degrees, relative humidity 54%. Elsewhere around North Dakota, it was 71 at Garrison. It was clear, with a temperature of 72 at Jamestown, 72 at

Chicago and 71 at Devil's Lake. It was mostly cloudy, with a temperature of 70 at Williston and 71 at Grand Forks. In northern South Dakota, it was clear. It was 74 at Mobridge and 70 at Aberdeen. In eastern Montana, skies ranged from mostly cloudy to cloudy. It was 79 at Miles City, 75 at Glendive, and 74 at Sydney. Once again, at Bismarck, the temperature was 75 degrees under partly cloudy skies. Extreme heat warning for the following counties in North Dakota: Burley, Eastern McLean, Eastern Morton, Eastern Sioux, Emmons, Grant, Kidder, Mercer, Oliver, Sheridan, Wells, Western Morton, and Western Sioux. Extreme heat warning will expire at 10 p.m. Central Daylight Time or 9 p.m. Mountain Daylight Time this evening. Heat advisory remains in effect until 10 p.m. Central Daylight Time or 9 p.m. Mountain Daylight Time Thursday. What? Heat index values near 100 expected. Where? Southern North Dakota. When? Until 10 p.m. Central Daylight Time or 9 p.m. Mountain Daylight Time Thursday. The following impacts are expected. Heat-related illnesses increase significantly during extreme heat and high humidity events. Drink plenty of fluids, stay in an air-conditioned room, stay out of the sun, and check up on relatives and neighbors. Take extra precautions when outside. Wear lightweight and loose-fitting clothing. Try to limit strenuous activities to early morning or evening. Take action when you see symptoms of heat exhaustion and heat stroke. The regional weather forecast from your National Weather Service office in Bismarck. Very hot conditions will continue across southern North Dakota through Thursday, with afternoon heat index values as high as 100, high temperatures around 95 to 100, and low temperatures only around 65 to 70. It will remain cooler across northern parts of the state, with highs mostly around 80 to 90. Temperatures are favored to remain above normal for most areas through the weekend, with cooler conditions arriving early next week. Scattered thunderstorms will continue across far northern North Dakota into early Wednesday morning. Severe weather is unlikely, but a few stronger storms could produce small hail, gusty winds, and heavy rain. The detailed forecast for North Dakota: rest of tonight, mostly cloudy with scattered showers and thunderstorms far north. Partly to mostly clear elsewhere. Breezy northwest. Lows around 60 to 70. Wednesday, partly to mostly cloudy with a slight chance of showers and thunderstorms north. Mostly sunny south. Windy northwest, breezy southwest and central. Highs from the upper 70s far northeast to around 100 southwest. Wednesday night, partly to mostly cloudy with a slight chance of showers and thunderstorms far north. Mostly clear elsewhere. Lows around 60 to 70. Thursday, partly cloudy. Slight chance of showers and thunderstorms north. Highs from the 80s far north to mid and upper 90s south. Friday, mostly sunny. Lows from around 60 northwest to the lower 70s southeast. Highs from the 80s north to 90s south. Here is the forecast for the Bismarck, Minden listening area. Heat advisory in effect until 10 p.m. Central Daylight Time Thursday. Rest of tonight, mostly clear. Lows in the upper 60s. East winds 5 to 10 miles per hour. Wednesday, sunny. Highs in the upper 90s. Southeast winds 5 to 15 miles per hour with gusts up to 25 miles per hour. Wednesday night, mostly clear. Lows around 70. Southeast winds 10 to 15 miles per hour. Thursday, sunny. Highs in the upper 90s. South winds 5 to 15 miles per hour with gusts up to 25 miles per hour. Thursday night, mostly clear. Lows in the upper 60s. North winds 5 to 10 miles per hour. Friday, sunny. Highs in the lower 90s. Friday night, mostly clear. Lows in the mid-60s. Saturday, mostly sunny. Highs in the mid-90s. Saturday night, partly cloudy. A chance of showers and thunderstorms after midnight. Lows in the upper 60s. Chance of rain 40%. Sunday, partly sunny with a slight chance of showers and thunderstorms in the morning, then sunny in the afternoon. Highs in the upper 90s. Chance of rain 20%. Sunday night, mostly clear. Lows in the upper 60s.

to 30 miles per hour. Partly cloudy. Lows in the mid-60s. Wednesday, windy. East winds 20 to 30 miles per hour. Mostly sunny. Highs in the lower 90s. For northern Lake Oahe, rest of tonight, southeast winds 10 to 20 miles per hour. Mostly clear. Lows in the lower 70s. Wednesday, southeast winds 10 to 20 miles per hour. Sunny. Highs in the upper 90s. Here are the weather conditions at 2 a.m. Central Daylight Time. Bismarck, partly cloudy. Temperature 75 degrees, relative humidity 73%. Wind east at 9 miles an hour. Pressure 30.07 inches and rising. Mendham, partly cloudy. 77 degrees, relative humidity 73%. Wind southeast at 12 miles an hour. Hazen, partly cloudy. 73 degrees, relative humidity 73%. Wind variable at 7 miles an hour, gusting to 16. Harvey, mostly cloudy. 70 degrees, relative humidity 83%. Wind east at 13 miles an hour. Minot, mostly cloudy. 68 degrees, relative humidity 81%. Wind northeast at 10 miles an hour. Dickinson, partly cloudy. 73 degrees, relative humidity 54%. Elsewhere around North Dakota, it was 71 at Garrison. It was clear, with a temperature of 72 at Jamestown, 72 at Fargo, and 71 at Devil's Lake. It was mostly cloudy, with a temperature of 70 at Williston, and 71 at Grand Forks. In northern South Dakota, it was clear. It was 74 at Mobridge, and 70 at Aberdeen. In eastern Montana, skies ranged from mostly cloudy to cloudy. It was 79 at Miles City, 75 at Glendive, and 74 at Sydney. Once again, at Bismarck, the temperature was 75 degrees under partly cloudy skies. Extreme heat warning for the following counties in North Dakota: Burley, Eastern McLean, Eastern Morton, Eastern Sioux, Emmons, Grant, Kidder, Mercer, Oliver, Sheridan, Wells, Western Morton, and Western Sioux. Extreme heat warning will expire at 10 p.m. Central Daylight Time or 9 p.m. Mountain Daylight Time this evening. Heat advisory remains in effect until 10 p.m. Central Daylight Time or 9 p.m. Mountain Daylight Time Thursday. What? Heat index values near 100 expected. Where? Southern North Dakota. When? Until 10 p.m. Central Daylight Time or 9 p.m. Mountain Daylight Time Thursday. The following impacts are expected. Heat-related illnesses increase significantly during extreme heat and high humidity events. Drink plenty of fluids, stay in an air-conditioned room, stay out of the sun, and check up on relatives and neighbors. Take extra precautions when outside. Wear lightweight and loose-fitting clothing. Try to limit strenuous activities to early morning or evening. Take action when you see symptoms of heat exhaustion and heat stroke. The regional weather forecast from your National Weather Service office in Bismarck. Very hot conditions will continue across southern North Dakota through Thursday, with afternoon heat index values as high as 100, high temperatures around 95 to 100, and low temperatures only around 65 to 70. It will remain cooler across northern parts of the state, with highs mostly around 80 to 90. Temperatures are favored to remain above normal for most areas through the weekend, with cooler conditions arriving early next week. Scattered thunderstorms will continue across far northern North Dakota into early Wednesday morning. Severe weather is unlikely, but a few stronger storms could produce small hail, gusty winds, and heavy rain. The detailed forecast for North Dakota: rest of tonight, mostly cloudy with scattered showers and thunderstorms far north. Partly to mostly clear elsewhere. Breezy northwest. Lows around 60 to 70. Wednesday, partly to mostly cloudy with a slight chance of showers and thunderstorms north. Mostly sunny south. Windy northwest, breezy southwest and central. Highs from the upper 70s far northeast to around 100 southwest. Wednesday night, partly to mostly cloudy with a slight chance of showers and thunderstorms far north. Mostly clear elsewhere. Lows around 60 to 70. Thursday, partly cloudy. Slight chance of showers and thunderstorms north. Highs from the 80s far north to mid-

Upper 90s south. Friday, mostly sunny. Lows from around 60 northwest to the lower 70s southeast. Highs from the 80s north to 90s south. Here is the forecast for the Bismarck Mandan listening area. Heat advisory in effect until 10 p.m. Central Daylight Time Thursday. Rest of tonight, mostly clear. Lows in the upper 60s. East winds 5 to 10 miles per hour. Wednesday, sunny. Highs in the upper 90s. Southeast winds 5 to 15 miles per hour with gusts up to 25 miles per hour. Wednesday night, mostly clear. Lows around 70. Southeast winds 10 to 15 miles per hour. Thursday, sunny. Highs in the upper 90s. South winds 5 to 15 miles per hour with gusts up to 25 miles per hour. Thursday night, mostly clear. Lows in the upper 60s. North winds 5 to 10 miles per hour. Friday, sunny. Highs in the lower 90s. Friday night, mostly clear. Lows in the mid 60s. Saturday, mostly sunny. Highs in the mid 90s. Saturday night, partly cloudy. A chance of showers and thunderstorms after midnight. Lows in the upper 60s. Chance of rain 40%. Sunday, partly sunny with a slight chance of showers and thunderstorms in the morning, then sunny in the afternoon. Highs in the upper 90s. Chance of rain 20%. Sunday night, mostly clear. Lows in the upper 60s. Monday, sunny. Highs in the mid 80s. Monday night, mostly clear. Lows around 60. Tuesday, mostly sunny. Highs in the lower 80s. For Western Lake Sakakawea, rest of tonight, windy. East winds 25 to 35 miles per hour. Slight chance of thunderstorms in the late evening and overnight. Partly cloudy in the evening, then becoming mostly cloudy. Lows in the mid-60s. Wednesday, windy. East winds 25 to 35 miles per hour. Slight chance of thunderstorms through the day. Mostly sunny. Highs in the lower 90s. For Eastern Lake Sakakawea, rest of tonight, windy. East winds 20 to 30 miles per hour. Partly cloudy. Lows in the mid-60s. Wednesday, windy. East winds 20 to 30 miles per hour. Mostly sunny. Highs in the lower 90s. For Northern Lake Orahi, rest of tonight, southeast winds 10 to 20 miles per hour. Mostly clear. Lows in the lower 70s. Wednesday, southeast winds 10 to 20 miles per hour. Sunny. Highs in the upper 90s. Here are the weather conditions at 2 a.m. Central Daylight Time. Bismarck, partly cloudy. Temperature 75 degrees, relative humidity 73%. Wind east at 9 miles an hour. Pressure 30.07 inches and rising. Mandan, partly cloudy. 77 degrees, relative humidity 73%. Wind southeast at 12 miles an hour. Hazen, partly cloudy. 73 degrees, relative humidity 73%. Wind variable at 7 miles an hour, gusting to 16. Harvey, mostly cloudy. 70 degrees, relative humidity 83%. Wind east at 13 miles an hour. Minot, mostly cloudy. 68 degrees, relative humidity 81%. Wind northeast at 10 miles an hour. Dickinson, partly cloudy. 73 degrees, relative humidity 54%. Elsewhere around North Dakota, it was 71 at Garrison. It was clear, with a temperature of 72 at Jamestown, 72 at Fargo, and 71 at Devil's Lake. It was mostly cloudy, with a temperature of 70 at Williston, and 71 at Grand Forks. In northern South Dakota, it was clear. It was 74 at Mobridge, and 70 at Aberdeen. In eastern Montana, skies ranged from mostly cloudy to cloudy. It was 79 at Miles City, 75 at Glendive, and 74 at Sydney. Once again, at Bismarck, the temperature was 75 degrees under partly cloudy skies. Extreme heat warning for the following counties in North Dakota: Burley, Eastern McLean, Eastern Morton, Eastern Sioux, Emmons, Grant, Kidder, Mercer,

Oliver, Sheridan, Wells, Western Morton, and Western Sioux. Extreme heat warning will expire at 10 p.m. Central Daylight Time or 9 p.m. Mountain Daylight Time this evening. Heat advisory remains in effect until 10 p.m. Central Daylight Time or 9 p.m. Mountain Daylight Time Thursday. What? Heat index values near 100 expected. Where? Southern North Dakota. When? Until 10 p.m. Central Daylight Time or 9 p.m. Mountain Daylight Time Thursday. The following impacts are expected. Heat-related illnesses increase significantly during extreme heat and high humidity events. Drink plenty of fluids, stay in an air-conditioned room, stay out of the sun, and check up on relatives and neighbors. Take extra precautions when outside. Wear lightweight and loose-fitting clothing. Try to limit strenuous activities to early morning or evening. Take action when you see symptoms of heat exhaustion and heat stroke. The regional weather forecast from your National Weather Service office in Bismarck. Very hot conditions will continue across southern North Dakota through Thursday, with afternoon heat index values as high as 100, high temperatures around 95 to 100, and low temperatures only around 65 to 70. It will remain cooler across northern parts of the state, with highs mostly around 80 to 90. Temperatures are favored to remain above normal for most areas through the weekend, with cooler conditions arriving early next week. Scattered thunderstorms will continue across far northern North Dakota into early Wednesday morning. Severe weather is unlikely, but a few stronger storms could produce small hail, gusty winds, and heavy rain. The detailed forecast for North Dakota, rest of tonight, mostly cloudy with scattered showers and thunderstorms far north. Partly to mostly clear elsewhere. Breezy northwest. Lows around 60 to 70. Wednesday, partly to mostly cloudy with a slight chance of showers and thunderstorms north. Mostly sunny south. Windy northwest, breezy southwest and central. Highs from the upper 70s far northeast to around 100 southwest. Wednesday night, partly to mostly cloudy with a slight chance of showers and thunderstorms far north. Mostly clear elsewhere. Lows around 60 to 70. Thursday, partly cloudy. Slight chance of showers and thunderstorms north. Highs from the 80s far north to mid and upper 90s south. Friday, mostly sunny. Lows from around 60 northwest to the lower 70s southeast. Highs from the 80s north to 90s south. 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Providing weather information 24 hours a day from your National Weather Service office in Bismarck. Here is the forecast for the Bismarck Minden listening area. Heat advisory in effect until 10 p.m. Central Daylight Time Thursday. Rest of tonight, mostly clear. Lows in the upper 60s. East winds 5 to 10 miles per hour. Wednesday, sunny. Highs in the upper 90s. Southeast winds 5 to 15 miles per hour with gusts up to 25 miles per hour. Wednesday night, mostly clear. Lows around 70. Southeast winds 10 to 15 miles per hour. Thursday, sunny. Highs in the upper 90s. South winds 5 to 15 miles per hour with gusts up to 25 miles per hour. Thursday night, mostly clear. Lows in the upper 60s. North winds 5 to 10 miles per hour. Friday, sunny. Highs in the lower 90s. Friday night, mostly clear. Lows in the mid 60s. Saturday, mostly sunny. Highs in the mid 90s. Saturday night, partly cloudy. A chance of showers and thunderstorms after midnight. Lows in the upper 60s. Chance of rain 40%. Sunday, partly sunny with a slight chance of showers and thunderstorms in the morning. Chance of rain 40%. Sunday, partly sunny with a slight chance of showers and thunderstorms in the morning, then sunny in the afternoon. Highs in the upper 90s. Chance of rain 20%. Sunday night, mostly clear. Lows in the upper 60s. Monday, sunny. Highs in the mid-80s. Monday night, mostly clear. Lows around 60. Tuesday, mostly sunny. Highs in the lower 80s. For Western Lake Sakakawea, rest of tonight, windy. East winds 20.

25 to 35 miles per hour. Slight chance of thunderstorms in the late evening and overnight. Partly cloudy in the evening, then becoming mostly cloudy. Lows in the mid-60s. Wednesday, windy. East winds 25 to 35 miles per hour. Slight chance of thunderstorms through the day. Mostly sunny. Highs in the lower 90s. For eastern Lake Sakakawea, rest of tonight, windy. East winds 20 to 30 miles per hour. Partly cloudy. Lows in the mid-60s. Wednesday, windy. East winds 20 to 30 miles per hour. Mostly sunny. Highs in the lower 90s. For northern Lake Oahe, rest of tonight, southeast winds 10 to 20 miles per hour. Mostly clear. Lows in the lower 70s. Wednesday, southeast winds 10 to 20 miles per hour. Sunny. Highs in the upper 90s. Here are the weather conditions at 2 a.m. Central Daylight Time. Bismarck, partly cloudy. Temperature 75 degrees, relative humidity 73%. Wind east at 9 miles an hour. Pressure 30.07 inches and rising. Mandan, partly cloudy. 77 degrees, relative humidity 73%. Wind southeast at 12 miles an hour. Hazen, partly cloudy. 73 degrees, relative humidity 73%. Wind variable at 7 miles an hour, gusting to 16. Harvey, mostly cloudy. 70 degrees, relative humidity 83%. Wind east at 13 miles an hour. Minot, mostly cloudy. 68 degrees, relative humidity 81%. Wind northeast at 10 miles an hour. Dickinson, partly cloudy. 73 degrees, relative humidity 54%. Elsewhere around North Dakota, it was 71 at Garrison. It was clear, with a temperature of 72 at Jamestown, 72 at Fargo, and 71 at Devil's Lake. It was mostly cloudy, with a temperature of 70 at Williston, and 71 at Grand Forks. In northern South Dakota, it was clear. It was 74 at Mobridge, and 70 at Aberdeen. In eastern Montana, skies ranged from mostly cloudy to cloudy. It was 79 at Miles City, 75 at Glendive, and 74 at Sydney. Once again, at Bismarck, the temperature was 75 degrees under partly cloudy skies. The Bismarck, North Dakota climate summary for yesterday, July 14, 2026. Yesterday's high temperature was 98 degrees. This high was 13 degrees above the normal high of 85. The record high is 104 degrees, which was set in 1910. Yesterday's low temperature was 69 degrees. This low was 11 degrees above the normal low of 58. The record low is 41 degrees, which was set in 1967. No precipitation fell yesterday, which leaves the monthly total at 0.64 inches. The total precipitation for the year still stands at 7.40 inches. There were no heating degree days yesterday. The yearly total since July 1st is zero. There were 19 cooling degree days yesterday. The yearly total since January 1st is 273. The normal high temperature for today is 85 degrees, and the normal low is 58. The record high for today is 107, which occurred in 1910, and the record low is 39, which occurred in 1912. Sunrise today is at 6:04 a.m. and sunset is at 9:33 p.m. Extreme heat warning for the following counties in North Dakota: Burley, Eastern McLean, Eastern Morton, Eastern Sioux, Emmons, Grant, Kidder, Mercer, Oliver, Sheridan, Wells, Western Morton, and Western Sioux. Extreme heat warning will expire at 10 p.m. Central Daylight Time or 9 p.m. Mountain Daylight Time this evening. Heat advisory remains in effect until 10 p.m. Central Daylight Time or 9 p.m. Mountain Daylight Time Thursday. What? Heat index values near 100 expected. Where? Southern North Dakota. When? Until 10 p.m. Central Daylight Time or 9 p.m. Mountain Daylight Time Thursday. The following impacts are expected: heat-related illnesses increase significantly during extreme heat and high humidity events. Drink plenty of fluids, stay in an air-conditioned room, stay out of the sun, and check up on relatives and neighbors. Take extra precautions when outside.
Wear lightweight and loose-fitting clothing. Try to limit strenuous activities to early morning or evening. Take action when you see symptoms of heat exhaustion and heat stroke. The regional weather forecast from your National Weather Service office in Bismarck. Very hot conditions will continue across southern North Dakota through Thursday, with afternoon heat index values as high as 100, high temperatures around 95 to 100, and low temperatures only around 65 to 70. It will remain cooler across northern parts of the state, with highs mostly around 80 to 90. Temperatures are favored to remain above normal for most areas through the weekend, with cooler conditions arriving early next week. Scattered thunderstorms will continue across far northern North Dakota into early Wednesday morning. Severe weather is unlikely, but a few stronger storms could produce small hail, gusty winds, and heavy rain. The detailed forecast for North Dakota, rest of tonight, mostly cloudy with scattered showers and thunderstorms far north. Partly to mostly clear elsewhere. Breezy northwest. Lows around 60 to 70. Wednesday, partly to mostly cloudy with a slight chance of showers and thunderstorms north. Mostly sunny south. Windy northwest, breezy southwest and central. Highs from the upper 70s far northeast to around 100 southwest. Wednesday night, partly to mostly cloudy with a slight chance of showers and thunderstorms far north. Mostly clear elsewhere. Lows around 60 to 70. Thursday, partly cloudy. Slight chance of showers and thunderstorms north. Highs from the 80s far north to mid and upper 90s south. Friday, mostly sunny. Lows from around 60 northwest to the lower 70s southeast. Highs from the 80s north to 90s south. Here is the forecast for the Bismarck Minden listening area. Heat advisory in effect until 10 p.m. Central Daylight Time Thursday. Rest of tonight, mostly clear. Lows in the upper 60s. East winds 5 to 10 miles per hour. Wednesday, sunny. Highs in the upper 90s. Southeast winds 5 to 15 miles per hour with gusts up to 25 miles per hour. Wednesday night, mostly clear. Lows around 70. Southeast winds 10 to 15 miles per hour. Thursday, sunny. Highs in the upper 90s. South winds 5 to 15 miles per hour with gusts up to 25 miles per hour. Thursday night, mostly clear. Lows in the upper 60s. North winds 5 to 10 miles per hour. Friday, sunny. Highs in the lower 90s. Friday night, mostly clear. Lows in the mid-60s. Saturday, mostly sunny. Highs in the mid-90s. Saturday night, partly cloudy. A chance of showers and thunderstorms after midnight. Lows in the upper 60s. Chance of rain 40%. Sunday, partly sunny with a slight chance of showers and thunderstorms in the morning, then sunny in the afternoon. Highs in the upper 90s. Chance of rain 20%. Sunday night, mostly clear. Lows in the upper 60s. Monday, sunny. Highs in the mid-80s. Monday night, mostly clear. Lows around 60. Tuesday, mostly sunny. Highs in the lower 80s. For Western Lake Sakakawea, rest of tonight, windy. East winds 25 to 35 miles per hour. Slight chance of thunderstorms in the late evening and overnight. Partly cloudy in the evening, then becoming mostly cloudy. Lows in the mid-60s. Wednesday, windy. East winds 25 to 35 miles per hour. Slight chance of thunderstorms through the day. Mostly sunny. Highs in the lower 90s. For Eastern Lake Sakakawea, rest of tonight, windy. East winds 20 to 30 miles per hour. Partly cloudy. Lows in the mid-60s. Wednesday, windy. East winds 20 to 30 miles per hour. Mostly sunny. Highs in the lower 90s. For Northern Lake Oahe, rest of tonight, southeast winds 10 to 20 miles per hour. Mostly clear. Lows in the lower 70s. Wednesday, southeast winds 10 to 20 miles per hour. Sunny. Highs in the upper 90s. Here are the weather conditions at 2 a.m. Central Daylight Time. Bismarck, partly cloudy.
temperature 75 degrees, relative humidity 73%.

increased at 9 miles an hour. Pressure 30.07 inches and rising. Mendan, partly cloudy. 77 degrees, relative humidity 73%. Wind southeast at 12 miles an hour. Hazen, partly cloudy. 73 degrees, relative humidity 73%. Wind variable at 7 miles an hour, gusting to 16. Harvey, mostly cloudy. 70 degrees, relative humidity 83%. Wind east at 13 miles an hour. Minot, mostly cloudy. 68 degrees, relative humidity 81%. Wind northeast at 10 miles an hour. Dickinson, partly cloudy. 73 degrees, relative humidity 54%. Elsewhere around North Dakota, it was 71 at Garrison. It was clear, with a temperature of 72 at Jamestown, 72 at Fargo, and 71 at Devil Flake. It was mostly cloudy, with a temperature of 70 at Williston, and 71 at Grand Forks. In northern South Dakota, it was clear. It was 74 at Mobridge, and 70 at Aberdeen. In eastern Montana, skies ranged from mostly cloudy to cloudy. It was 79 at Miles City, 75 at Glendive, and 74 at Sydney. Once again, at Bismarck, the temperature was 75 degrees under partly cloudy skies. The Bismarck, North Dakota climate summary for yesterday, July 14, 2026. Yesterday's high temperature was 98 degrees. This high was 13 degrees above the normal high of 85. The record high is 104 degrees, which was set in 1910. Yesterday's low temperature was 69 degrees. This low was 11 degrees above the normal low of 58. The record low is 41 degrees, which was set in 1967. No precipitation fell yesterday, which leaves the monthly total at 0.64 inches. The total precipitation for the year still stands at 7.40 inches. There were no heating degree days yesterday. The yearly total since July 1st is zero. There were 19 cooling degree days yesterday. The yearly total since January 1st is 273. The normal high temperature for today is 85 degrees, and the normal low is 58. The record high for today is 107, which occurred in 1910, and the record low is 39, which occurred in 1912. Sunrise today is at 6:04 a.m. and sunset is at 9:33 p.m. Extreme heat warning for the following counties in North Dakota: Burley, Eastern McLean, Eastern Morton, Eastern Sioux, Emmons, Grant, Kidder, Mercer, Oliver, Sheridan, Wells, Western Morton, and Western Sioux. Extreme heat warning will expire at 10 p.m. Central Daylight Time or 9 p.m. Mountain Daylight Time this evening. Heat advisory remains in effect until 10 p.m. Central Daylight Time or 9 p.m. Mountain Daylight Time Thursday. What? Heat index values near 100 expected. Where? Southern North Dakota. When? Until 10 p.m. Central Daylight Time or 9 p.m. Mountain Daylight Time Thursday. The following impacts are expected: heat-related illnesses increase significantly during extreme heat and high humidity events. Drink plenty of fluids, stay in an air-conditioned room, stay out of the sun, and check up on relatives and neighbors. Take extra precautions when outside. Wear lightweight and loose-fitting clothing. Try to limit strenuous activities to early morning or evening. Take action when you see symptoms of heat exhaustion and heat stroke. The regional weather forecast from your National Weather Service office in Bismarck. Very hot conditions will continue across southern North Dakota through Thursday, with afternoon heat index values as high as 100, high temperatures around 95 to 100, and low temperatures only around 65 to 70. It will remain cooler across northern parts of the state, with highs mostly around 80 to 90. Temperatures are favored to remain above normal for most areas through the weekend, with cooler conditions arriving early next week. Scattered thunderstorms will continue across far northern North Dakota into early Wednesday morning. Severe weather is unlikely, but a few stronger storms could produce small hail, gusty winds, and heavy rain. The detailed forecast for North Dakota: rest of tonight, mostly cloudy with scattered showers and thunderstorms far north. Partly to mostly clear elsewhere. Breezy northwest. Lows around 60 to 70. Wednesday, partly to mostly cloudy with a slight chance of showers and thunderstorms north.
mostly sunny south. Windy northwest, breezy southwest and central. Highs from the upper 70s far northeast to around 100 southwest. Wednesday night, partly to mostly cloudy with a slight chance of showers and thunderstorms far north. Mostly clear elsewhere. Lows around 60 to 70. Thursday, partly cloudy. Slight chance of showers and thunderstorms north. Highs from the 80s far north to mid and upper 90s south. Friday, mostly sunny. Lows from around 60 northwest to the lower 70s southeast. Highs from the 80s north to 90s south. Here is the forecast for the Bismarck Mound and listening area. Heat advisory in effect until 10 p.m. Central Daylight Time Thursday. Rest of tonight, mostly clear. Lows in the upper 60s. East wind 5 to 10 miles per hour. Wednesday, sunny. Highs in the upper 90s. Southeast wind 5 to 15 miles per hour with gusts up to 25 miles per hour. Wednesday night, mostly clear. Lows around 70. Southeast winds 10 to 15 miles per hour. Thursday, sunny. Highs in the upper 90s. South winds 5 to 15 miles per hour with gusts up to 25 miles per hour. Thursday night, mostly clear. Lows in the upper 60s. North winds 5 to 10 miles per hour. Friday, sunny. Highs in the lower 90s. Friday night, mostly clear. Lows in the mid 60s. Saturday, mostly sunny. Highs in the mid 90s. Saturday night, partly cloudy. A chance of showers and thunderstorms after midnight. Lows in the upper 60s. Chance of rain 40%. Sunday, partly sunny with a slight chance of showers and thunderstorms in the morning, then sunny in the afternoon. Highs in the upper 90s. Chance of rain 20%. Sunday night, mostly clear. Lows in the upper 60s. Monday, sunny. Highs in the mid 80s. Monday night, mostly clear. Lows around 60. Tuesday, mostly sunny. Highs in the lower 80s. For Western Lake Sakakawea, west of tonight, windy. East winds 25 to 35 miles per hour. Slight chance of thunderstorms in the late evening and overnight. Partly cloudy in the evening, then becoming mostly cloudy. Lows in the mid-60s. Wednesday, windy. East winds 25 to 35 miles per hour. Slight chance of thunderstorms through the day. Mostly sunny. Highs in the lower 90s. For Eastern Lake Sakakawea, west of tonight, windy. East winds 20 to 30 miles per hour. Partly cloudy. Lows in the mid-60s. Wednesday, windy. East winds 20 to 30 miles per hour. Mostly sunny. Highs in the lower 90s. For Northern Lake Oahe, west of tonight, southeast winds 10 to 20 miles per hour. Mostly clear. Lows in the lower 70s. Wednesday, southeast winds 10 to 20 miles per hour. Sunny. Highs in the upper 90s. Here are the weather conditions at 2 a.m. Central Daylight Time. Bismarck, partly cloudy. Temperature 75 degrees, relative humidity 73%. Wind east at 9 miles an hour. Pressure 30.07 inches and rising. Mandan, partly cloudy. 77 degrees, relative humidity 73%. Wind southeast at 12 miles an hour. Hazen, partly cloudy. 73 degrees, relative humidity 73%. Wind variable at 7 miles an hour, gusting to 16. Harvey, mostly cloudy. 70 degrees, relative humidity 83%. Wind east at 13 miles an hour. Minot, mostly cloudy. 68 degrees, relative humidity 81%. Wind northeast at 10 miles an hour. Dickinson, partly cloudy. 73 degrees, relative humidity 54%. Elsewhere around North Dakota, it was 71 at Garrison. It was clear, with a temperature of 72 at Jamestown, 72 at Fargo, and 71 at Devil's Lake. It was mostly cloudy, with a temperature of 70 at Williston, and 71 at Grand Forks. In northern South Dakota, it was clear,

74 at Lowbridge and 70 at Aberdeen. In eastern Montana, skies ranged from mostly cloudy to cloudy. It was 79 at Miles City, 75 at Glendive, and 74 at Sydney. Once again, at Bismarck, the temperature was 75 degrees under partly cloudy skies. The Bismarck, North Dakota climate summary for yesterday, July 14, 2026. Yesterday's high temperature was 98 degrees. This high was 13 degrees above the normal high of 85. The record high is 104 degrees, which was set in 1910. Yesterday's low temperature was 69 degrees. This low was 11 degrees above the normal low of 58. The record low is 41 degrees, which was set in 1967. No precipitation fell yesterday, which leaves the monthly total at 0.64 inches. The total precipitation from the year still stands at 7.40 inches. There were no heating degree days yesterday. The yearly total since July 1st is zero. There were 19 cooling degree days yesterday. The yearly total since January 1st is 273. The normal high temperature for today is 85 degrees, and the normal low is 58. The record high for today is 107, which occurred in 1910, and the record low is 39, which occurred in 1912. Sunrise today is at 6:04 a.m. and sunset is at 9:33 p.m. Extreme heat warning for the following counties in North Dakota: Burley, Eastern McLean, Eastern Morton, Eastern Sioux, Emmons, Grant, Kidder, Mercer, Oliver, Sheridan, Wells, Western Morton, and Western Sioux. Extreme heat warning will expire at 10 p.m. Central Daylight Time or 9 p.m. Mountain Daylight Time this evening. Heat advisory remains in effect until 10 p.m. Central Daylight Time or 9 p.m. Mountain Daylight Time Thursday. What? Heat index values near 100 expected. Where? Southern North Dakota. When? Until 10 p.m. Central Daylight Time or 9 p.m. Mountain Daylight Time Thursday. The following impacts are expected: heat-related illnesses increase significantly during extreme heat and high humidity events. Drink plenty of fluids, stay in an air-conditioned room, stay out of the sun, and check up on relatives and neighbors. Take extra precautions when outside. Wear lightweight and loose-fitting clothing. Try to limit strenuous activities to early morning or evening. Take action when you see symptoms of heat exhaustion and heat stroke. The regional weather forecast from your National Weather Service office in Bismarck. Very hot conditions will continue across southern North Dakota through Thursday, with afternoon heat index values as high as 100, high temperatures around 95 to 100, and low temperatures only around 65 to 70. It will remain cooler across northern parts of the state, with highs mostly around 80 to 90. Temperatures are favored to remain above normal for most areas through the weekend, with cooler conditions arriving early next week. Scattered thunderstorms will continue across far northern North Dakota into early Wednesday morning. Severe weather is unlikely, but a few stronger storms could produce small hail, gusty winds, and heavy rain. The detailed forecast for North Dakota: rest of tonight, mostly cloudy with scattered showers and thunderstorms far north. Partly to mostly clear elsewhere. Breezy northwest. Lows around 60 to 70. Wednesday, partly to mostly cloudy with a slight chance of showers and thunderstorms north. Mostly sunny south. Windy northwest, breezy southwest and central. Highs from the upper 70s far northeast to around 100 southwest. Wednesday night, partly to mostly cloudy with a slight chance of showers and thunderstorms far north. Mostly clear elsewhere. Lows around 60 to 70. Thursday, partly cloudy. Slight chance of showers and thunderstorms north. Highs from the 80s far north to mid and upper 90s south. Friday, mostly sunny. Lows from around 60 northwest to the lower 70s southeast. Highs from the 80s north to 90s south. Here is the forecast for the Bismarck, Mandan listening area. Heat advisory in effect until 10 p.m. Central Daylight Time Thursday. West of tonight, mostly clear. Lows in the upper 60s. East winds 5 to 10 miles per hour.

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Southeast winds 10 to 15 miles per hour. Thursday, sunny. Highs in the upper 90s. South winds 5 to 15 miles per hour with gusts up to 25 miles per hour. Thursday night, mostly clear. Lows in the upper 60s. North winds 5 to 10 miles per hour. Friday, sunny. Highs in the lower 90s. Friday night, mostly clear. Lows in the mid-60s. Saturday, mostly sunny. Highs in the mid-90s. Saturday night, partly cloudy. A chance of showers and thunderstorms after midnight. Lows in the upper 60s. Chance of rain 40%. Sunday, partly sunny with a slight chance of showers and thunderstorms in the morning, then sunny in the afternoon. Highs in the upper 90s. Chance of rain 20%. Sunday night, mostly clear. Lows in the upper 60s. Monday, sunny. Highs in the mid-80s. Monday night, mostly clear. Lows around 60. Tuesday, mostly sunny. Highs in the lower 80s. 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Providing weather information 24 hours a day from your National Weather Service office in Bismarck. For Western Lake Secaucawea, west of tonight, windy. East winds 25 to 35 miles per hour. Slight chance of thunderstorms in the late evening and overnight. Partly cloudy in the evening, then becoming mostly cloudy. Lows in the mid-60s. Wednesday, windy. East winds 25 to 35 miles per hour. Slight chance of thunderstorms through the day. Mostly sunny. Highs in the lower 90s. For Eastern Lake Secaucawea, west of tonight, windy. East winds 20 to 30 miles per hour. Partly cloudy. Lows in the mid-60s. Wednesday, windy. East winds 20 to 30 miles per hour. Mostly sunny. Highs in the lower 90s. For Northern Lake Oahe, west of tonight, southeast winds 10 to 20 miles per hour. Mostly clear. Lows in the lower 70s. Wednesday, southeast winds 10 to 20 miles per hour. Sunny. Highs in the upper 90s. Here are the weather conditions at 2 a.m. Central Daylight Time. Bismarck, partly cloudy. Temperature 75 degrees. Relative humidity 73%. Wind is at 9 miles an hour. Pressure 30.07 inches and rising. Mangan, partly cloudy. 77 degrees. Relative humidity 73%. Wind southeast at 12 miles an hour. Hazel, partly cloudy. 73 degrees, relative humidity 73%. Wind variable at 7 miles an hour, gusting to 16. Harvey, mostly cloudy. 70 degrees, relative humidity 83%. Wind east at 13 miles an hour. Minot, mostly cloudy. 68 degrees, relative humidity 81%. Wind northeast at 10 miles an hour. Dickinson, partly cloudy. 73 degrees, relative humidity 54%. Elsewhere around North Dakota, it was 71 at Garrison. It was clear, with a temperature of 72 at Jamestown, 72 at Fargo, and 71 at Devil's Lake. It was mostly cloudy, with a temperature of 70 at Williston, and 71 at Grand Forks. In northern South Dakota, it was clear. It was 74 at Mobridge, and 70 at Aberdeen. In eastern Montana, skies ranged from mostly cloudy to cloudy. It was 79 at Miles City, 75 at Glendive, and 74 at Sydney. Once again, at Bismarck, the temperature was 75 degrees under partly cloudy skies. Here are the weather conditions at 3 a.m. Central Daylight Time. Bismarck, partly cloudy. Temperature 74 degrees, relative humidity 73%. Wind northeast at 9 miles an hour. Pressure 30.07 inches and steady. Mangan, partly cloudy. 73 degrees, relative humidity 83%. Wind east at 9 miles an hour. Hazel, mostly cloudy. 72 degrees, relative humidity 78%. Wind variable at 6 miles an hour. Harvey.

mostly cloudy. 68 degrees, relative humidity 88%. Windy's at 12 miles an hour. Minot, mostly cloudy. 67 degrees, relative humidity 78%. Wind northeast at 9 miles an hour. Dickinson, mostly cloudy. 69 degrees, relative humidity 60%. Elsewhere around North Dakota, it was 70 at Garrison. At Fargo, it was clear, with a temperature of 72. At Jamestown, it was partly cloudy, with a temperature of 70. At Devil Flake, it was mostly cloudy, with a temperature of 66. It was cloudy, with a temperature of 69 at Williston, and 70 at Grand Forks. In northern South Dakota, it was clear. It was 74 at Mobridge, and 68 at Aberdeen. In eastern Montana, it was cloudy. It was 75 at Miles City, 73 at Glendive, and 72 at Sydney. Once again, at Bismarck, the temperature was 74 degrees under partly cloudy skies. The Bismarck, North Dakota climate summary for yesterday, July 14, 2026. Yesterday's high temperature was 98 degrees. This high was 13 degrees above the normal high of 85. The record high is 104 degrees, which was set in 1910. Yesterday's low temperature was 69 degrees. This low was 11 degrees above the normal low of 58. The record low is 41 degrees, which was set in 1967. No precipitation fell yesterday, which leaves the monthly total at 0.64 inches. The total precipitation for the year still stands at 7.40 inches. There were no heating degree days yesterday. The yearly total since July 1st is zero. There were 19 cooling degree days yesterday. The yearly total since January 1st is 273. The normal high temperature for today is 85 degrees, and the normal low is 58. The record high for today is 107, which occurred in 1910, and the record low is 39, which occurred in 1912. Sunrise today is at 6:04 a.m. and sunset is at 9:33 p.m. Extreme heat warning for the following counties in North Dakota: Burley, Eastern McLean, Eastern Morton, Eastern Sioux, Emmons, Grant, Kidder, Mercer, Oliver, Sheridan, Wells, Western Morton, and Western Sioux. Extreme heat warning will expire at 10 p.m. Central Daylight Time or 9 p.m. Mountain Daylight Time this evening. Heat advisory remains in effect until 10 p.m. Central Daylight Time or 9 p.m. Mountain Daylight Time Thursday. What? Heat index values near 100 expected. Where? Southern North Dakota. When? Until 10 p.m. Central Daylight Time or 9 p.m. Mountain Daylight Time Thursday. The following impacts are expected: heat-related illnesses increase significantly during extreme heat and high humidity events. Drink plenty of fluids, stay in an air-conditioned room, stay out of the sun, and check up on relatives and neighbors. Take extra precautions when outside. Wear lightweight and loose-fitting clothing. Try to limit strenuous activities to early morning or evening. Take action when you see symptoms of heat exhaustion and heat stroke. The regional weather forecast from your National Weather Service office in Bismarck. Very hot conditions will continue across southern North Dakota through Thursday, with afternoon heat index values as high as 100, high temperatures around 95 to 100, and low temperatures only around 65 to 70. It will remain cooler across northern parts of the state, with highs mostly around 80 to 90. Temperatures are favored to remain above normal for most areas through the weekend, with cooler conditions arriving early next week. Scattered thunderstorms will continue across far northern North Dakota into early Wednesday morning. Severe weather is unlikely, but a few stronger storms could produce small hail, gusty winds, and heavy rain. The detailed forecast for North Dakota: rest of tonight, mostly cloudy with scattered showers and thunderstorms far north. Partly to mostly clear elsewhere. Breezy northwest. Lows around 60 to 70. Wednesday, partly to mostly cloudy with a slight chance of showers and thunderstorms north. Mostly sunny south. Windy northwest, breezy southwest and central. Highs from the upper 70s far northeast to around 100 southwest. Wednesday night, partly to mostly cloudy with a slight chance of showers and thunderstorms far north. Mostly clear elsewhere. Lows around 60 to 70.

Thursday, partly cloudy. Slight chance of showers and thunderstorms north. Highs from the 80s far north to mid and upper 90s south. Friday, mostly sunny. Lows from around 60 northwest to the lower 70s southeast. Highs from the 80s north to 90s south. Here is the forecast for the Bismarck Mandan listening area. Heat advisory in effect until 10 p.m. Central Daylight Time Thursday. Rest of tonight, mostly clear. Lows in the upper 60s. East winds 5 to 10 miles per hour. Wednesday, sunny. Highs in the upper 90s. Southeast winds 5 to 15 miles per hour with gusts up to 25 miles per hour. Wednesday night, mostly clear. Lows around 70. Southeast winds 10 to 15 miles per hour. Thursday, sunny. Highs in the upper 90s. South winds 5 to 15 miles per hour with gusts up to 25 miles per hour. Thursday night, mostly clear. Lows in the upper 60s. North winds 5 to 10 miles per hour. Friday, sunny. Highs in the lower 90s. Friday night, mostly clear. Lows in the mid-60s. Saturday, mostly sunny. Highs in the mid-90s. Saturday night, partly cloudy. A chance of showers and thunderstorms after midnight. Lows in the upper 60s. Chance of rain 40%. Sunday, partly sunny with a slight chance of showers and thunderstorms in the morning, then sunny in the afternoon. Highs in the upper 90s. Chance of rain 20%. Sunday night, mostly clear. Lows in the upper 60s. Monday, sunny. Highs in the mid-80s. Monday night, mostly clear. Lows around 60. Tuesday, mostly sunny. Highs in the lower 80s. For Western Lake Sakakawea, rest of tonight, windy. East winds 25 to 35 miles per hour. Slight chance of thunderstorms in the late evening and overnight. Partly cloudy in the evening, then becoming mostly cloudy. Lows in the mid-60s. Wednesday, windy. East winds 25 to 35 miles per hour. Slight chance of thunderstorms through the day. Mostly sunny. Highs in the lower 90s. For Eastern Lake Sakakawea, rest of tonight, windy. East winds 20 to 30 miles per hour. Partly cloudy. Lows in the mid-60s. Wednesday, windy. East winds 20 to 30 miles per hour. Mostly sunny. Highs in the lower 90s. For Northern Lake Oahe, rest of tonight, southeast winds 10 to 20 miles per hour. Mostly clear. Lows in the lower 70s. Wednesday, southeast winds 10 to 20 miles per hour. Sunny. Highs in the upper 90s. Here are the weather conditions at 3 a.m. Central Daylight Time. Bismarck, partly cloudy. Temperature 74 degrees, relative humidity 73%. Wind northeast at 9 miles an hour. Pressure 30.07 inches and steady. Mandan, partly cloudy. 73 degrees, relative humidity 83%. Wind east at 9 miles an hour. Hazen, mostly cloudy. 72 degrees, relative humidity 78%. Wind variable at 6 miles an hour. Harvey, mostly cloudy. 68 degrees, relative humidity 88%. Wind east at 12 miles an hour. Minot, mostly cloudy. 67 degrees, relative humidity 78%. Wind northeast at 9 miles an hour. Dickinson, mostly cloudy. 69 degrees, relative humidity 60%. Elsewhere around North Dakota, it was 70 at Garrison. It was clear, with a temperature of 70 at Jamestown and 72 at Fargo. At Devil's Lake, it was mostly cloudy, with a temperature of 66. It was cloudy, with a temperature of 69 at Williston and 70 at Grand Forks. In northern South Dakota, it was clear. It was 74 at Mobridge and 68 at Aberdeen. In eastern Montana, it was cloudy. It was 75 at Miles City, 73 at Glendive, and 72 at Sydney. Once again, at Bismarck, the temperature was 74 degrees under partly cloudy skies.
The Bismarck, North Dakota Climate Summary.

Yesterday, July 14th, 2026. Yesterday's high temperature was 98 degrees. This high was 13 degrees above the normal high of 85. The record high is 104 degrees, which was set in 1910. Yesterday's low temperature was 69 degrees. This low was 11 degrees above the normal low of 58. The record low is 41 degrees, which was set in 1967. No precipitation fell yesterday, which leaves the monthly total at 0.64 inches. The total precipitation for the year still stands at 7.40 inches. There were no heating degree days yesterday. The yearly total since July 1st is zero. There were 19 cooling degree days yesterday. The yearly total since January 1st is 273. The normal high temperature for today is 85 degrees, and the normal low is 58. The record high for today is 107, which occurred in 1910, and the record low is 39, which occurred in 1912. Sunrise today is at 6:04 a.m. and sunset is at 9:33 p.m. Extreme heat warning for the following counties in North Dakota: Burley, Eastern McLean, Eastern Morton, Eastern Sioux, Emmons, Grant, Kidder, Mercer, Oliver, Sheridan, Wells, Western Morton, and Western Sioux. Extreme heat warning will expire at 10 p.m. Central Daylight Time or 9 p.m. Mountain Daylight Time this evening. Heat advisory remains in effect until 10 p.m. Central Daylight Time or 9 p.m. Mountain Daylight Time Thursday. What? Heat index values near 100 expected. Where? Southern North Dakota. When? Until 10 p.m. Central Daylight Time or 9 p.m. Mountain Daylight Time Thursday. The following impacts are expected: heat-related illnesses increase significantly during extreme heat and high humidity events. Drink plenty of fluids, stay in an air-conditioned room, stay out of the sun, and check up on relatives and neighbors. Take extra precautions when outside. Wear lightweight and loose-fitting clothing. Try to limit strenuous activities to early morning or evening. Take action when you see symptoms of heat exhaustion and heat stroke. The regional weather forecast from your National Weather Service office in Bismarck. Very hot conditions will continue across southern North Dakota through Thursday, with afternoon heat index values as high as 100, high temperatures around 95 to 100, and low temperatures only around 65 to 70. It will remain cooler across northern parts of the state, with highs mostly around 80 to 90. Temperatures are favored to remain above normal for most areas through the weekend, with cooler conditions arriving early next week. Scattered thunderstorms will continue across far northern North Dakota into early Wednesday morning. Severe weather is unlikely, but a few stronger storms could produce small hail, gusty winds, and heavy rain. The detailed forecast for North Dakota: rest of tonight, mostly cloudy with scattered showers and thunderstorms far north. Partly to mostly clear elsewhere. Breezy northwest. Lows around 60 to 70. Wednesday, partly to mostly cloudy with a slight chance of showers and thunderstorms north. Mostly sunny south. Windy northwest, breezy southwest and central. Highs from the upper 70s far northeast to around 100 southwest. Wednesday night, partly to mostly cloudy with a slight chance of showers and thunderstorms far north. Mostly clear elsewhere. Lows around 60 to 70. Thursday, partly cloudy. Slight chance of showers and thunderstorms north. Highs from the 80s far north to mid and upper 90s south. Friday, mostly sunny. Lows from around 60 northwest to the lower 70s southeast. Highs from the 80s north to 90s south. Here is the forecast for the Bismarck, Minden listening area. Heat advisory in effect until 10 p.m. Central Daylight Time Thursday. Rest of tonight, mostly clear. Lows in the upper 60s. East winds 5 to 10 miles per hour. Wednesday, sunny. Highs in the upper 90s. Southeast winds 5 to 15 miles per hour with gusts up to 25 miles per hour. Wednesday night, mostly clear. Lows around 70. Southeast winds 10 to 15 miles per hour. Thursday, sunny. Highs in the upper 90s. South winds 5 to 15 miles per hour with gusts up to 25 miles per hour. Thursday night, mostly clear. Lows in the upper 60s. North winds 5 to 10 miles per hour.

lows around 60. Tuesday, mostly sunny. Highs in the lower 80s. For Western Lake Sakakawea, rest of tonight, windy. East winds 25 to 35 miles per hour. Slight chance of thunderstorms in the late evening and overnight. Partly cloudy in the evening, then becoming mostly cloudy. Lows in the mid-60s. Wednesday, windy. East winds 25 to 35 miles per hour. Slight chance of thunderstorms through the day. Mostly sunny. Highs in the lower 90s. For Eastern Lake Sakakawea, rest of tonight, windy. East winds 20 to 30 miles per hour. Partly cloudy. Lows in the mid-60s. Wednesday, windy. East winds 20 to 30 miles per hour. Mostly sunny. Highs in the lower 90s. For Northern Lake Oahe, rest of tonight, southeast winds 10 to 20 miles per hour. Mostly clear. Lows in the lower 70s. Wednesday, southeast winds 10 to 20 miles per hour. Sunny. Highs in the upper 90s. Here are the weather conditions at 3 a.m. Central Daylight Time. Bismarck, partly cloudy. Temperature 74 degrees, relative humidity 73%. Wind northeast at 9 miles an hour. Pressure 30.07 inches and steady. Mendon, partly cloudy. 73 degrees, relative humidity 83%. Wind east at 9 miles an hour. Hazen, mostly cloudy. 72 degrees, relative humidity 78%. Wind variable at 6 miles an hour. Harvey, mostly cloudy. 68 degrees, relative humidity 88%. Wind east at 12 miles an hour. Minot, mostly cloudy. 67 degrees, relative humidity 78%. Wind northeast at 9 miles an hour. Dickinson, mostly cloudy. 69 degrees, relative humidity 60%. Elsewhere around North Dakota, it was 70 at Garrison. It was clear, with a temperature of 70 at Jamestown and 72 at Fargo. At Devil's Lake, it was mostly cloudy, with a temperature of 66. It was cloudy, with a temperature of 69 at Williston and 70 at Grand Forks. In northern South Dakota, it was clear. It was 74 at Mobridge and 68 at Aberdeen. In eastern Montana, it was cloudy. It was 75 at Miles City, 73 at Glendive, and 72 at Sydney. Once again, at Bismarck, the temperature was 74 degrees under partly cloudy skies. The Bismarck, North Dakota climate summary for yesterday, July 14, 2026. Yesterday's high temperature was 98 degrees. This high was 13 degrees above the normal high of 85. The record high is 104 degrees, which was set in 1910. Yesterday's low temperature was 69 degrees. This low was 11 degrees above the normal low of 58. The record low is 41 degrees, which was set in 1967. No precipitation fell yesterday, which leaves the monthly total at 0.64 inches. The total precipitation for the year still stands at 7.40 inches. There were no heating degree days yesterday. The yearly total since July 1st is zero. There were 19 cooling degree days yesterday. The yearly total since January 1st is 273. The normal high temperature for today is 85 degrees, and the normal low is 58. The record high for today is 107, which occurred in 1910, and the record low is 39, which occurred in 1912. Sunrise today is at 6:04 a.m. and sunset is at 9:33 p.m. Extreme heat warning for the following counties in North Dakota: Burley, Eastern McLean, Eastern Morton, Eastern Sioux, Emmons, Grant, Kidder, Mercer, Oliver, Sheridan, Wells, Western Morton, and Western Sioux. Extreme heat warning will expire at 10 p.m. Central Daylight Time or 9 p.m. Mountain Daylight Time this evening. Heat advisory remains in effect until 10 p.m. Central Daylight Time or 9 p.m. Mountain Daylight Time Thursday. What? Heat index values near 100 expected. Where? Southern North Dakota. When? Until 10 p.m. Central Daylight Time or 9 p.m. Mountain Daylight Time Thursday. The following impacts are expected: heat-related illnesses increase significantly during extreme heat and high humidity.

drink plenty of fluids, stay in an air-conditioned room, stay out of the sun, and check up on relatives and neighbors. 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The regional weather forecast from your National Weather Service office in Bismarck. Very hot conditions will continue across southern North Dakota through Thursday, with afternoon heat index values as high as 100, high temperatures around 95 to 100, and low temperatures only around 65 to 70. It will remain cooler across northern parts of the state, with highs mostly around 80 to 90. Temperatures are favored to remain above normal for most areas through the weekend, with cooler conditions arriving early next week. Scattered thunderstorms will continue across far northern North Dakota into early Wednesday morning. Severe weather is unlikely, but a few stronger storms could produce small hail, gusty winds, and heavy rain. The detailed forecast for North Dakota: rest of tonight, mostly cloudy with scattered showers and thunderstorms far north. Partly to mostly clear elsewhere. Breezy northwest. Lows around 60 to 70. Wednesday, partly to mostly cloudy with a slight chance of showers and thunderstorms north. Mostly sunny south. Windy northwest, breezy southwest and central. Highs from the upper 70s far northeast to around 100 southwest. Wednesday night, partly to mostly cloudy with a slight chance of showers and thunderstorms far north. Mostly clear elsewhere. Lows around 60 to 70. Thursday, partly cloudy. Slight chance of showers and thunderstorms north. Highs from the 80s far north to mid and upper 90s south. Friday, mostly sunny. Lows from around 60 northwest to the lower 70s southeast. Highs from the 80s north to 90s south. Here is the forecast for the Bismarck, Minden listening area. Heat advisory in effect until 10 p.m. Central Daylight Time Thursday. Rest of tonight, mostly clear. Lows in the upper 60s. East winds 5 to 10 miles per hour. Wednesday, sunny. Highs in the upper 90s. Southeast winds 5 to 15 miles per hour with gusts up to 25 miles per hour. Wednesday night, mostly clear. Lows around 70. Southeast winds 10 to 15 miles per hour. Thursday, sunny. Highs in the upper 90s. South winds 5 to 15 miles per hour with gusts up to 25 miles per hour. Thursday night, mostly clear. Lows in the upper 60s. North winds 5 to 10 miles per hour. Friday, sunny. Highs in the lower 90s. Friday night, mostly clear. Lows in the mid-60s. Saturday, mostly sunny. Highs in the mid-90s. Saturday night, partly cloudy. A chance of showers and thunderstorms after midnight. Lows in the upper 60s. Chance of rain 40%. Sunday, partly sunny with a slight chance of showers and thunderstorms in the morning, then sunny in the afternoon. Highs in the upper 90s. Chance of rain 20%. Sunday night, mostly clear. Lows in the upper 60s. Monday, sunny. Highs in the mid-80s. Monday night, mostly clear. Lows around 60. Tuesday, mostly sunny. Highs in the lower 80s. For Western Lake Sakakawea, rest of tonight, windy. East winds 25 to 35 miles per hour. Slight chance of thunderstorms in the late evening and overnight. Partly cloudy in the evening, then becoming mostly cloudy. Lows in the mid-60s. Wednesday, windy. East winds 25 to 35 miles per hour. Slight chance of thunderstorms through the day. Mostly sunny. Highs in the lower 90s. For Eastern Lake Sakakawea, rest of tonight, windy. East winds 20 to 30 miles per hour. Partly cloudy. Lows in the mid-60s. Wednesday, windy. East winds 20 to 30 miles per hour. Mostly sunny. Highs in the lower 90s. For Northern Lake Oahe, rest of tonight, southeast winds 10 to 20 miles per hour. Mostly clear. Lows in the lower 70s. Wednesday, southeast winds 10 to 20 miles per hour. Sunny. Highs in

upper 90s. Here are the weather conditions at 3 a.m. Central Daylight Time. Bismarck, partly cloudy. Temperature 74 degrees, relative humidity 73%. Wind northeast at 9 miles an hour. Pressure 30.07 inches and steady. Mendon, partly cloudy. 73 degrees, relative humidity 83%. Wind east at 9 miles an hour. Hazen, mostly cloudy. 72 degrees, relative humidity 78%. Wind variable at 6 miles an hour. Harvey, mostly cloudy. 68 degrees, relative humidity 88%. Wind east at 12 miles an hour. Minot, mostly cloudy. 67 degrees, relative humidity 78%. Wind northeast at 9 miles an hour. Dickinson, mostly cloudy. 69 degrees, relative humidity 60%. Elsewhere around North Dakota, it was 70 at Garrison. It was clear, with a temperature of 70 at Jamestown and 72 at Fargo. At Devil's Lake, it was mostly cloudy, with a temperature of 66. It was cloudy, with a temperature of 69 at Williston and 70 at Grand Forks. In northern South Dakota, it was clear. It was 74 at Mobridge and 68 at Aberdeen. In eastern Montana, it was cloudy. It was 75 at Miles City, 73 at Glendive, and 72 at Sydney. Once again, at Bismarck, the temperature was 74 degrees under partly cloudy skies. 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Providing weather information 24 hours a day from your National Weather Service office in Bismarck. The Bismarck, North Dakota climate summary for yesterday, July 14, 2026. Yesterday's high temperature was 98 degrees. This high was 13 degrees above the normal high of 85. The record high is 104 degrees, which was set in 1910. Yesterday's low temperature was 69 degrees. This low was 11 degrees above the normal low of 58. The record low is 41 degrees, which was set in 1967. No precipitation fell yesterday, which leaves the monthly total at 0.64 inches. The total precipitation for the year still stands at 7.40 inches. There were no heating degree days yesterday. The yearly total since July 1st is zero. There were 19 cooling degree days yesterday. The yearly total since January 1st is 273. The normal high temperature for today is 85 degrees, and the normal low is 58. The record high for today is 107, which occurred in 1910, and the record low is 39, which occurred in 1912. Sunrise today is at 6:04 a.m. and sunset is at 9:33 p.m. Extreme heat warning for the following counties in North Dakota: Burley, Eastern McLean, Eastern Morton, Eastern Sioux, Emmons, Grant, Kidder, Mercer, Oliver, Sheridan, Wells, Western Morton, and Western Sioux. Extreme heat warning will expire at 10 p.m. Central Daylight Time or 9 p.m. Mountain Daylight Time this evening. Heat advisory remains in effect until 10 p.m. Central Daylight Time or 9 p.m. Mountain Daylight Time Thursday. What? Heat index values near Mountain Daylight Time this evening. Heat advisory remains in effect until 10 p.m. Central Daylight Time or 9 p.m. Mountain Daylight Time Thursday. What? Heat index values near 100 expected. Where? Southern North Dakota. When? Until 10 p.m. Central Daylight Time or 9 p.m. Mountain Daylight Time Thursday. The following impacts are expected: heat-related illnesses increase significantly during extreme heat and high humidity events. Drink plenty of fluids, stay in an air-conditioned room, stay out of the sun, and check up on relatives and neighbors. Take extra precautions when outside. Wear lightweight and loose-fitting clothing. Try to limit strenuous activities to early morning or evening. Take action when you see symptoms of heat exhaustion and heat stroke. The regional weather forecast from your National Weather Service office in Bismarck. Very hot conditions will continue across southern North Dakota through Thursday, with afternoon heat index values as high as 100, high temperatures around 95 to 100, and low temperatures only around 65 to 70. It will remain cooler across northern parts of the state, with highs mostly around 80 to 90.

temperatures are favored to remain above normal for most areas through the weekend, with cooler conditions arriving early next week. Scattered thunderstorms will continue across far northern North Dakota into early Wednesday morning. Severe weather is unlikely, but a few stronger storms could produce small hail, gusty winds, and heavy rain. The detailed forecast for North Dakota: rest of tonight, mostly cloudy with scattered showers and thunderstorms far north. Partly to mostly clear elsewhere. Breezy northwest. Lows around 60 to 70. Wednesday, partly to mostly cloudy with a slight chance of showers and thunderstorms north. Mostly sunny south. Windy northwest, breezy southwest and central. Highs from the upper 70s far northeast to around 100 southwest. Wednesday night, partly to mostly cloudy with a slight chance of showers and thunderstorms far north. Mostly clear elsewhere. Lows around 60 to 70. Thursday, partly cloudy. Slight chance of showers and thunderstorms north. Highs from the 80s far north to mid and upper 90s south. Friday, mostly sunny. Lows from around 60 northwest to the lower 70s southeast. Highs from the 80s north to 90s south. Here is the forecast for the Bismarck Minden listening area. Heat advisory in effect until 10 p.m. Central Daylight Time Thursday. Rest of tonight, mostly clear. Lows in the upper 60s. East winds 5 to 10 miles per hour. Wednesday, sunny. Highs in the upper 90s. Southeast winds 5 to 15 miles per hour with gusts up to 25 miles per hour. Wednesday night, mostly clear. Lows around 70. Southeast winds 10 to 15 miles per hour. Thursday, sunny. Highs in the upper 90s. South winds 5 to 15 miles per hour with gusts up to 25 miles per hour. Thursday night, mostly clear. Lows in the upper 60s. North winds 5 to 10 miles per hour. Friday, sunny. Highs in the lower 90s. Friday night, mostly clear. Lows in the mid-60s. Saturday, mostly sunny. Highs in the mid-90s. Saturday night, partly cloudy. A chance of showers and thunderstorms after midnight. Lows in the upper 60s. Chance of rain 40%. Sunday, partly sunny with a slight chance of showers and thunderstorms in the morning, then sunny in the afternoon. Highs in the upper 90s. Chance of rain 20%. Sunday night, mostly clear. Lows in the upper 60s. Monday, sunny. Highs in the mid-80s. Monday night, mostly clear. Lows around 60. Tuesday, mostly sunny. Highs in the lower 80s. For Western Lake Sakakawea, rest of tonight, windy. East winds 25 to 35 miles per hour. Slight chance of thunderstorms in the late evening and overnight. Partly cloudy in the evening, then becoming mostly cloudy. Lows in the mid-60s. Wednesday, windy. East winds 25 to 35 miles per hour. Slight chance of thunderstorms through the day. Mostly sunny. Highs in the lower 90s. For Eastern Lake Sakakawea, rest of tonight, windy. East winds 20 to 30 miles per hour. Partly cloudy. Lows in the mid-60s. Wednesday, windy. East winds 20 to 30 miles per hour. Mostly sunny. Highs in the lower 90s. For Northern Lake Oahe, rest of tonight, southeast winds 10 to 20 miles per hour. Mostly clear. Lows in the lower 70s. Wednesday, southeast winds 10 to 20 miles per hour. Sunny. Highs in the upper 90s. Here are the weather conditions at 3 a.m. Central Daylight Time. Bismarck, partly cloudy. Temperature 74 degrees, relative humidity 73%. Wind northeast at 9 miles an hour. Pressure 30.07 inches and steady. Minden, partly cloudy. 73 degrees, relative humidity 83%. Wind east at 9 miles an hour. Hazen, mostly cloudy. 72 degrees, relative humidity 78%. Wind variable at 6 miles an hour. Harvey, mostly cloudy. 68 degrees, relative humidity 88%. Wind east at 12 miles an hour.
Minot, mostly cloudy. 67 degrees, relative humidity 78%. Wind northeast at 9 miles an hour. Dickinson, mostly cloudy. 69 degrees, relative humidity 60%. Elsewhere around North Dakota, it was 70 at Garrison. It was clear, with a temperature of 70 at Jamestown and 72 at Fargo. At Devil's Lake, it was mostly cloudy, with a temperature of 66. It was cloudy, with a temperature of 69 at Williston and 70 at Grand Forks. In northern South Dakota, it was clear. It was 74 at Mobridge and 68 at Aberdeen. In eastern Montana, it was cloudy. It was 75 at Miles City, 73 at Glendive, and 72 at Sydney. Once again, at Bismarck, the temperature was 74 degrees under partly cloudy skies. The Bismarck, North Dakota climate summary for yesterday, July 14, 2026. Yesterday's high temperature was 98 degrees. This high was 13 degrees above the normal high of 85. The record high is 104 degrees, which was set in 1910. Yesterday's low temperature was 69 degrees. This low was 11 degrees above the normal low of 58. The record low is 41 degrees, which was set in 1967. No precipitation fell yesterday, which leaves the monthly total at 0.64 inches. The total precipitation for the year still stands at 7.40 inches. There were no heating degree days yesterday. The yearly total since July 1st is zero. There were 19 cooling degree days yesterday. The yearly total since January 1st is 273. The normal high temperature for today is 85 degrees, and the normal low is 58. The record high for today is 107, which occurred in 1910, and the record low is 39, which occurred in 1912. Sunrise today is at 6:04 a.m. and sunset is at 9:33 p.m. Extreme heat warning for the following counties in North Dakota: Burley, Eastern McLean, Eastern Morton, Eastern Sioux, Emmons, Grant, Kidder, Mercer, Oliver, Sheridan, Wells, Western Morton, and Western Sioux. Extreme heat warning will expire at 10 p.m. Central Daylight Time or 9 p.m. Mountain Daylight Time this evening. Heat advisory remains in effect until 10 p.m. Central Daylight Time or 9 p.m. Mountain Daylight Time Thursday. What? Heat index values near 100 expected. Where? Southern North Dakota. When? Until 10 p.m. Central Daylight Time or 9 p.m. Mountain Daylight Time Thursday. The following impacts are expected: heat-related illnesses increase significantly during extreme heat and high humidity events. Drink plenty of fluids, stay in an air-conditioned room, stay out of the sun, and check up on relatives and neighbors. Take extra precautions when outside. Wear lightweight and loose-fitting clothing. Try to limit strenuous activities to early morning or evening. Take action when you see symptoms of heat exhaustion and heat stroke. The regional weather forecast from your National Weather Service office in Bismarck. Very hot conditions will continue across southern North Dakota through Thursday, with afternoon heat index values as high as 100, high temperatures around 95 to 100, and low temperatures only around 65 to 70. It will remain cooler across northern parts of the state, with highs mostly around 80 to 90. Temperatures are favored to remain above normal for most areas through the weekend, with cooler conditions arriving early next week. Scattered thunderstorms will continue across far northern North Dakota into early Wednesday morning. Severe weather is unlikely, but a few stronger storms could produce small hail, gusty winds, and heavy rain. The detailed forecast for North Dakota: rest of tonight, mostly cloudy with scattered showers and thunderstorms far north. Partly to mostly clear elsewhere. Breezy northwest. Lows around 60 to 70. Wednesday, partly to mostly cloudy with a slight chance of showers and thunderstorms north. Mostly sunny south. Windy northwest, breezy southwest and central. Highs from the upper 70s far northeast to around 100 southwest. Wednesday night, partly to mostly cloudy with a slight chance of showers and thunderstorms far north. Mostly clear elsewhere. Lows around 60 to 70. Thursday, partly cloudy. Slight chance of showers and thunderstorms north. Highs from the 80s far north to mid and upper 90s south. Friday, mostly sunny.

Lows from around 60 northwest to the lower 70s southeast. Highs from the 80s north to 90s south. Here is the forecast for the Bismarck Mainland listening area. Heat advisory in effect until 10 p.m. Central Daylight Time Thursday. Today, mostly clear. Highs in the upper 90s. Southeast winds 10 to 15 miles per hour. Tonight, mostly clear. Lows around 70. Southeast winds 10 to 15 miles per hour. Thursday, sunny. Highs in the upper 90s. South winds 5 to 15 miles per hour with gusts up to 25 miles per hour. Thursday night, mostly clear. Lows in the upper 60s. North winds 5 to 10 miles per hour. Friday, sunny. Highs in the lower 90s. North winds 5 to 10 miles per hour with gusts up to 20 miles per hour. Friday night, mostly clear. Lows in the mid-60s. Saturday, mostly sunny. Highs in the mid-90s. Saturday night, partly cloudy. A chance of showers and thunderstorms after midnight. Lows in the upper 60s. Chance of rain 40%. Sunday, partly sunny with a slight chance of showers and thunderstorms in the morning, then sunny in the afternoon. Highs in the upper 90s. Chance of rain 20%. Sunday night, mostly clear. Lows in the upper 60s. Monday, sunny. Highs in the mid-80s. Monday night, mostly clear. Lows around 60. Tuesday, mostly sunny. Highs in the lower 80s. For Western Lake Sakakawea, rest of tonight, windy. East winds 25 to 35 miles per hour. Slight chance of thunderstorms in the late evening and overnight. Partly cloudy in the evening, then becoming mostly cloudy. Lows in the mid-60s. Wednesday, windy. East winds 25 to 35 miles per hour. Slight chance of thunderstorms through the day. Mostly sunny. Highs in the lower 90s. For Eastern Lake Sakakawea, rest of tonight, windy. East winds 20 to 30 miles per hour. Partly cloudy. Lows in the mid-60s. Wednesday, windy. East winds 20 to 30 miles per hour. Mostly sunny. Highs in the lower 90s. For Northern Lake Oahe, rest of tonight, southeast winds 10 to 20 miles per hour. Mostly clear. Lows in the lower 70s. Wednesday, southeast winds 10 to 20 miles per hour. Sunny. Highs in the upper 90s. Here are the weather conditions at 3 a.m. Central Daylight Time. Bismarck, partly cloudy. Temperature 74 degrees, relative humidity 73%. Wind northeast at 9 miles an hour. Pressure 30.07 inches and steady. Mendon, partly cloudy. 73 degrees, relative humidity 83%. Wind east at 9 miles an hour. Hazen, mostly cloudy. 72 degrees, relative humidity 78%. Wind variable at 6 miles an hour. Harvey, mostly cloudy. 68 degrees, relative humidity 88%. Wind east at 12 miles an hour. Minot, mostly cloudy. 67 degrees, relative humidity 78%. Wind northeast at 9 miles an hour. Dickinson, mostly cloudy. 69 degrees, relative humidity 60%. Elsewhere around North Dakota, it was 70 at Garrison. It was clear, with a temperature of 70 at Jamestown and 72 at Fargo. At Devil's Lake, it was mostly cloudy, with a temperature of 66. It was cloudy, with a temperature of 69 at Williston and 70 at Grand Forks. In northern South Dakota, it was clear. It was 74 at Mobridge and 68 at Aberdeen. In eastern Montana, it was cloudy. It was 75 at Miles City, 73 at Glendive, and 72 at Sydney. Once again, at Bismarck, the temperature was 74 degrees under partly cloudy skies. The Bismarck, North Dakota climate summary for yesterday, July 14, 2026. Yesterday's high temperature was 98 degrees. This high was 13 degrees above the normal high of 85. The record high is 104 degrees, which was set in 1910.
Yesterday's low temperature was 69 degrees. This low was 11 degrees above the normal low of 58. The record low is 41 degrees, which was set in 1967. No precipitation fell yesterday, which leaves the monthly total at 0.64 inches. The total precipitation for the year still stands at 7.40 inches. There were no heating degree days yesterday. The yearly total since July 1st is zero. There were 19 cooling degree days yesterday. The yearly total since January 1st is 273. The normal high temperature for today is 85 degrees, and the normal low is 58. The record high for today is 107, which occurred in 1910, and the record low is 39, which occurred in 1912. Sunrise today is at 6:04 a.m. and sunset is at 9:33 p.m. Extreme heat warning for the following counties in North Dakota: Burley, Eastern McLean, Eastern Morton, Eastern Sioux, Emmons, Grant, Kidder, Mercer, Oliver, Sheridan, Wells, Western Morton, and Western Sioux. Extreme heat warning will expire at 10 p.m. Central Daylight Time or 9 p.m. Mountain Daylight Time this evening. Heat advisory remains in effect until 10 p.m. Central Daylight Time or 9 p.m. Mountain Daylight Time Thursday. What? Heat index values near 100 expected. Where? Southern North Dakota. When? Until 10 p.m. Central Daylight Time or 9 p.m. Mountain Daylight Time Thursday. The following impacts are expected: heat-related illnesses increase significantly during extreme heat and high humidity events. Drink plenty of fluids, stay in an air-conditioned room, stay out of the sun, and check up on relatives and neighbors. Take extra precautions when outside. Wear lightweight and loose-fitting clothing. Try to limit strenuous activities to early morning or evening. Take action when you see symptoms of heat exhaustion and heat stroke. The regional weather forecast from your National Weather Service office in Bismarck. Very hot conditions will continue across southern North Dakota through Thursday, with afternoon heat index values as high as 100, high temperatures around 95 to 100, and low temperatures only around 65 to 70. It will remain cooler across northern parts of the state, with highs mostly around 80 to 90. Temperatures are favored to remain above normal for most areas through the weekend, with cooler conditions arriving early next week. Scattered thunderstorms will continue across far northern North Dakota into early Wednesday morning. Severe weather is unlikely, but a few stronger storms could produce small hail, gusty winds, and heavy rain. The detailed forecast for North Dakota: rest of tonight, mostly cloudy with scattered showers and thunderstorms far north. Partly to mostly clear elsewhere. Breezy northwest. Lows around 60 to 70. Wednesday, partly to mostly cloudy with a slight chance of showers and thunderstorms north. Mostly sunny south. Windy northwest, breezy southwest and central. Highs from the upper 70s far northeast to around 100 southwest. Wednesday night, partly to mostly cloudy with a slight chance of showers and thunderstorms far north. Mostly clear elsewhere. Lows around 60 to 70. Thursday, partly cloudy. Slight chance of showers and thunderstorms north. Highs from the 80s far north to mid and upper 90s south. Friday, mostly sunny. Lows from around 60 northwest to the lower 70s southeast. Highs from the 80s north to 90s south. Here is the forecast for the Bismarck, Minden listening area. Heat advisory in effect until 10 p.m. Central Daylight Time Thursday. Today, mostly clear. Highs in the upper 90s. Southeast winds 10 to 15 miles per hour. Tonight, mostly clear. Lows around 70. Southeast winds 10 to 15 miles per hour. Thursday, sunny. Highs in the upper 90s. South winds 5 to 15 miles per hour with gusts up to 25 miles per hour. Thursday night, mostly clear. Lows in the upper 60s. North winds 5 to 10 miles per hour. Friday, sunny. Highs in the lower 90s. North winds 5 to 10 miles per hour with gusts up to 20 miles per hour. Friday night, mostly clear. Lows in the mid 60s. Saturday, mostly sunny. Highs in the mid 90s. Saturday night, partly cloudy. A chance of showers and thunderstorms after midnight.
lows in the upper 60s.

chance of rain 40%. Sunday, partly sunny with a slight chance of showers and thunderstorms in the morning, then sunny in the afternoon. Highs in the upper 90s. Chance of rain 20%. Sunday night, mostly clear. Lows in the upper 60s. Monday, sunny. Highs in the mid 80s. Monday night, mostly clear. Lows around 60. Tuesday, mostly sunny. Highs in the lower 80s. For Western Lake Sakakawea, rest of tonight, windy. East winds 25 to 35 miles per hour. Slight chance of thunderstorms in the late evening and overnight. Partly cloudy in the evening, then becoming mostly cloudy. Lows in the mid-60s. Wednesday, windy. East winds 25 to 35 miles per hour. Slight chance of thunderstorms through the day. Mostly sunny. Highs in the lower 90s. For Eastern Lake Sakakawea, rest of tonight, windy. East winds 20 to 30 miles per hour. Partly cloudy. Lows in the mid-60s. Wednesday, windy. East winds 20 to 30 miles per hour. Mostly sunny. Highs in the lower 90s. For Northern Lake Oahe, rest of tonight, southeast winds 10 to 20 miles per hour. Mostly clear. Lows in the lower 70s. Wednesday, southeast winds 10 to 20 miles per hour. Sunny. Highs in the upper 90s. Here are the weather conditions at 3 a.m. Central Daylight Time. Bismarck, partly cloudy. Temperature 74 degrees, relative humidity 73%. Wind northeast at 9 miles an hour. Pressure 30.07 inches and steady. Mendon, partly cloudy. 73 degrees, relative humidity 83%. Wind east at 9 miles an hour. Hazen, mostly cloudy. 72 degrees, relative humidity 78%. Wind variable at 6 miles an hour. Harvey, mostly cloudy. 68 degrees, relative humidity 88%. Wind east at 12 miles an hour. Minot, mostly cloudy. 67 degrees, relative humidity 78%. Wind northeast at 9 miles an hour. Dickinson, mostly cloudy. 69 degrees, relative humidity 60%. Elsewhere around North Dakota, it was 70 at Garrison. It was clear, with a temperature of 70 at Jamestown and 72 at Fargo. At Devil's Lake, it was mostly cloudy, with a temperature of 66. It was cloudy, with a temperature of 69 at Williston and 70 at Grand Forks. In northern South Dakota, it was clear. It was 74 at Mobridge and 68 at Aberdeen. In eastern Montana, it was cloudy. It was 75 at Miles City, 73 at Glendive, and 72 at Sydney. Once again, at Bismarck, the temperature was 74 degrees under partly cloudy skies. The Bismarck, North Dakota climate summary for yesterday, July 14, 2026. Yesterday's high temperature was 98 degrees. This high was 13 degrees above the normal high of 85. The record high is 104 degrees, which was set in 1910. Yesterday's low temperature was 69 degrees. This low was 11 degrees above the normal low of 58. The record low is 41 degrees, which was set in 1967. No precipitation fell yesterday, which leaves the monthly total at 0.64 inches. The total precipitation for the year still stands at 7.40 inches. There were no heating degree days yesterday. The yearly total since July 1st is zero. There were 19 cooling degree days yesterday. The yearly total since January 1st is 273. The normal high temperature for today is 85 degrees, and the normal low is 58. The record high for today is 107, which occurred in 1910, and the record low is 39, which occurred in 1912. Sunrise today is at 6:04 a.m. and sunset is at 9:33 p.m. Extreme heat warning for the following counties in North Dakota: Burley, Eastern McLean, Eastern Morton, Eastern Sioux, Emmons, Grant, Kidder, Mercer, Oliver, Sheridan, Wells, Western Morton, and Western Sioux. Extreme heat warning will expire at 10 p.m. Central Daylight Time or 9 p.m. Mountain Daylight Time this evening. Heat advisory remains in effect until

p.m. Central Daylight Time or 9 p.m. Mountain Daylight Time Thursday. What? Heat index values near 100 expected. Where? Southern North Dakota. When? Until 10 p.m. Central Daylight Time or 9 p.m. Mountain Daylight Time Thursday. The following impacts are expected. Heat-related illnesses increase significantly during extreme heat and high humidity events. Drink plenty of fluids, stay in an air-conditioned room, stay out of the sun, and check up on relatives and neighbors. Take extra precautions when outside. Wear lightweight and loose-fitting clothing. 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Providing weather information 24 hours a day from your National Weather Service office in Bismarck. The regional weather forecast from your National Weather Service office in Bismarck. Very hot conditions will continue across southern North Dakota through Thursday, with afternoon heat index values as high as 100, high temperatures around 95 to 100, and low temperatures only around 65 to 70. It will remain cooler across northern parts of the state, with highs mostly around 80 to 90. Temperatures are favored to remain above normal for most areas through the weekend, with cooler conditions arriving early next week. Scattered thunderstorms will continue across far northern North Dakota into early Wednesday morning. Severe weather is unlikely, but a few stronger storms could produce small hail, gusty winds, and heavy rain. The detailed forecast for North Dakota: rest of tonight, mostly cloudy with scattered showers and thunderstorms far north. Partly to mostly clear elsewhere. Breezy northwest. Lows around 60 to 70. Wednesday, partly to mostly cloudy with a slight chance of showers and thunderstorms north. Mostly sunny south. Windy northwest, breezy southwest and central. Highs from the upper 70s far northeast to around 100 southwest. Wednesday night, partly to mostly cloudy with a slight chance of showers and thunderstorms far north. Mostly clear elsewhere. Lows around 60 to 70. Thursday, partly cloudy. Slight chance of showers and thunderstorms north. Highs from the 80s far north to mid and upper 90s south. Friday, mostly sunny. Lows from around 60 northwest to the lower 70s southeast. Highs from the 80s north to 90s south. Here is the forecast for the Bismarck, Minden listening area. Heat advisory in effect until 10 p.m. Central Daylight Time Thursday. Today, mostly clear. Highs in the upper 90s. Southeast winds 10 to 15 miles per hour. Tonight, mostly clear. Lows around 70. Southeast winds 10 to 15 miles per hour. Thursday, sunny. Highs in the upper 90s. South winds 5 to 15 miles per hour with gusts up to 25 miles per hour. Thursday night, mostly clear. Lows in the upper 60s. North winds 5 to 10 miles per hour. Friday, sunny. Highs in the lower 90s. North winds 5 to 10 miles per hour with gusts up to 20 miles per hour. Friday night, mostly clear. Lows in the mid 60s. Saturday, mostly sunny. Highs in the mid 90s. Saturday night, partly cloudy. A chance of showers and thunderstorms after midnight. Lows in the upper 60s. Chance of rain 40%. Sunday, partly sunny with a slight chance of showers and thunderstorms in the morning, then sunny in the afternoon. Highs in the upper 90s. Chance of rain 20%. Sunday night, mostly clear. Lows in the upper 60s. Monday, sunny. Highs in the mid 80s. Monday night, mostly clear. Lows around 60. Tuesday, mostly sunny. Highs in the lower 80s. For Western Lake Sakakawea, rest of tonight, windy. East winds 25 to 35 miles per hour. Slight chance of thunderstorms in the late evening and overnight. Partly cloudy in the evening, then becoming mostly cloudy. Lows in the mid-60s. Wednesday, windy. East winds 25 to 35 miles per hour. Slight chance of thunderstorms through the day. Mostly sunny. Highs in the lower 90s.
for eastern Lake Sakakawea, rest of tonight, windy. East winds 20 to 30 miles per hour. Partly cloudy. Lows in the mid-60s. Wednesday, windy. East winds 20 to 30 miles per hour. Mostly sunny. Highs in the lower 90s. For northern Lake Oahe, rest of tonight, southeast winds 10 to 20 miles per hour. Mostly clear. Lows in the lower 70s. Wednesday, southeast winds 10 to 20 miles per hour. Sunny. Highs in the upper 90s. Here are the weather conditions at 4 a.m. Central Daylight Time. Bismarck, mostly cloudy. Temperature 72 degrees, relative humidity 81%. Wind east at 10 miles an hour. Pressure 30.06 inches and falling. Mendan, mostly cloudy. 72 degrees, relative humidity 88%. Wind east at 10 miles an hour. Hazen, mostly cloudy. 68 degrees, relative humidity 94%. Harvey, mostly cloudy. 68 degrees, relative humidity 68%. Wind east at 14 miles an hour, gusting to 21. Minot, mostly cloudy. 66 degrees, relative humidity 75%. Wind northeast at 8 miles an hour. Dickinson, mostly cloudy. 72 degrees, relative humidity 57%. Wind south at 13 miles an hour. Elsewhere around North Dakota, it was 69 at Garrison. At Fargo, it was clear, with a temperature of 72. At Jamestown, it was partly cloudy, with a temperature of 70. It was mostly cloudy, with a temperature of 68 at Grand Forks, and 68 at Devil's Lake. At Williston, it was cloudy, with a temperature of 68. In northern South Dakota, it was clear. It was 73 at Mobridge, and 67 at Aberdeen. In eastern Montana, it was cloudy. It was 74 at Miles City, 71 at Glendive, and 72 at Sydney. Once again, at Bismarck, the temperature was 72 degrees under mostly cloudy skies. The Bismarck, North Dakota climate summary for yesterday, July 14, 2026. Yesterday's high temperature was 98 degrees. This high was 13 degrees above the normal high of 85. The record high is 104 degrees, which was set in 1910. Yesterday's low temperature was 69 degrees. This low was 11 degrees above the normal low of 58. The record low is 41 degrees, which was set in 1967. No precipitation fell yesterday, which leaves the monthly total at 0.64 inches. The total precipitation for the year still stands at 7.40 inches. There were no heating degree days yesterday. The yearly total since July 1st is zero. There were 19 cooling degree days yesterday. The yearly total since January 1st is 273. The normal high temperature for today is 85 degrees, and the normal low is 58. The record high for today is 107, which occurred in 1910, and the record low is 39, which occurred in 1912. Sunrise today is at 6:04 a.m. and sunset is at 9:33 p.m. Extreme heat warning for the following counties in North Dakota: Burley, Eastern McLean, Eastern Morton, Eastern Sioux, Emmons, Grant, Kidder, Mercer, Oliver, Sheridan, Wells, Western Morton, and Western Sioux. Extreme heat warning will expire at 10 p.m. Central Daylight Time or 9 p.m. Mountain Daylight Time this evening. Heat advisory remains in effect until 10 p.m. Central Daylight Time or 9 p.m. Mountain Daylight Time Thursday. What? Heat index values near 100 expected. Where? Southern North Dakota. When? Until 10 p.m. Central Daylight Time or 9 p.m. Mountain Daylight Time Thursday. The following impacts are expected: heat-related illnesses increase significantly during extreme heat and high humidity events. Drink plenty of fluids, stay in an air-conditioned room, stay out of the sun, and check up on relatives and neighbors. Take extra precautions when outside. Wear lightweight and loose-fitting clothing. Try to limit strenuous activities to early morning or evening. Take action when you see symptoms of heat exhaustion and heat stroke. The regional weather forecast from your National Weather Service office in Bismarck.
Very hot conditions will continue across southern North Dakota through Thursday, with afternoon heat index values as high as 100.

100. High temperatures around 95 to 100, and low temperatures only around 65 to 70. It will remain cooler across northern parts of the state, with highs mostly around 80 to 90. Temperatures are favored to remain above normal for most areas through the weekend, with cooler conditions arriving early next week. Scattered thunderstorms will continue across far northern North Dakota into early Wednesday morning. Severe weather is unlikely, but a few stronger storms could produce small hail, gusty winds, and heavy rain. The detailed forecast for North Dakota: rest of tonight, mostly cloudy with scattered showers and thunderstorms far north. Partly to mostly clear elsewhere. Breezy northwest. Lows around 60 to 70. Wednesday, partly to mostly cloudy with a slight chance of showers and thunderstorms north. Mostly sunny south. Windy northwest, breezy southwest and central. Highs from the upper 70s far northeast to around 100 southwest. Wednesday night, partly to mostly cloudy with a slight chance of showers and thunderstorms far north. Mostly clear elsewhere. Lows around 60 to 70. Thursday, partly cloudy. Slight chance of showers and thunderstorms north. Highs from the 80s far north to mid and upper 90s south. Friday, mostly sunny. Lows from around 60 northwest to the lower 70s southeast. Highs from the 80s north to 90s south. Here is the forecast for the Bismarck Minden listening area. Heat advisory in effect until 10 p.m. Central Daylight Time Thursday. Today, mostly clear. Highs in the upper 90s. Southeast winds 10 to 15 miles per hour. Tonight, mostly clear. Lows around 70. Southeast winds 10 to 15 miles per hour. Thursday, sunny. Highs in the upper 90s. South winds 5 to 15 miles per hour with gusts up to 25 miles per hour. Thursday night, mostly clear. Lows in the upper 60s. North winds 5 to 10 miles per hour. Friday, sunny. Highs in the lower 90s. North winds 5 to 10 miles per hour with gusts up to 20 miles per hour. Friday night, mostly clear. Lows in the mid 60s. Saturday, mostly sunny. Highs in the mid 90s. Saturday night, partly cloudy. A chance of showers and thunderstorms after midnight. Lows in the upper 60s. Chance of rain 40%. Sunday, partly sunny with a slight chance of showers and thunderstorms in the morning, then sunny in the afternoon. Highs in the upper 90s. Chance of rain 20%. Sunday night, mostly clear. Lows in the upper 60s. Monday, sunny. Highs in the mid 80s. Monday night, mostly clear. Lows around 60. Tuesday, mostly sunny. Highs in the lower 80s. For Western Lake Sakakawea, rest of tonight, windy. East winds 25 to 35 miles per hour. Slight chance of thunderstorms in the late evening and overnight. Partly cloudy in the evening, then becoming mostly cloudy. Lows in the mid-60s. Wednesday, windy. East winds 25 to 35 miles per hour. Slight chance of thunderstorms through the day. Mostly sunny. Highs in the lower 90s. For Eastern Lake Sakakawea, rest of tonight, windy. East winds 20 to 30 miles per hour. Partly cloudy. Lows in the mid-60s. Wednesday, windy. East winds 20 to 30 miles per hour. Mostly sunny. Highs in the lower 90s. For Northern Lake Oahe, rest of tonight, southeast winds 10 to 20 miles per hour. Mostly clear. Lows in the lower 70s. Wednesday, southeast winds 10 to 20 miles per hour. Sunny. Highs in the upper 90s. Here are the weather conditions at 4 a.m. Central Daylight Time. Bismarck, partly cloudy. Temperature 72 degrees, relative humidity 81%. Wind east at 10 miles an hour. Pressure 30.06 inches and falling. Minden, partly cloudy. 72 degrees, relative humidity 88%. Wind east at 10 miles an hour. Hazen, mostly cloudy. 68 degrees, relative humidity 94%. Harvey, mostly cloudy. 68 degrees, relative humidity 68%.

percent. Windy at 14 miles an hour, gusting to 21. Minot, mostly cloudy. 66 degrees, relative humidity 75%. Wind northeast at 8 miles an hour. Dickinson, partly cloudy. 72 degrees, relative humidity 57%. Wind south at 13 miles an hour. Elsewhere around North Dakota, it was 69 at Garrison. At Fargo, it was clear, with a temperature of 72. At Jamestown, it was partly cloudy, with a temperature of 70. It was mostly cloudy, with a temperature of 68 at Williston, 68 at Grand Forks, and 68 at Devil's Lake. In northern South Dakota, it was clear. It was 73 at Mobridge, and 67 at Aberdeen. In eastern Montana, it was cloudy. It was 74 at Miles City, 71 at Glendive, and 72 at Sydney. Once again, at Bismarck, the temperature was 72 degrees under partly cloudy skies. The Bismarck, North Dakota climate summary for yesterday, July 14, 2026. Yesterday's high temperature was 98 degrees. This high was 13 degrees above the normal high of 85. The record high is 104 degrees, which was set in 1910. Yesterday's low temperature was 69 degrees. This low was 11 degrees above the normal low of 58. The record low is 41 degrees, which was set in 1967. No precipitation fell yesterday, which leaves the monthly total at 0.64 inches. The total precipitation for the year still stands at 7.40 inches. There were no heating degree days yesterday. The yearly total since July 1st is zero. There were 19 cooling degree days yesterday. The yearly total since January 1st is 273. The normal high temperature for today is 85 degrees, and the normal low is 58. The record high for today is 107, which occurred in 1910, and the record low is 39, which occurred in 1912. Sunrise today is at 6:04 a.m. and sunset is at 9:33 p.m. Extreme heat warning for the following counties in North Dakota: Burley, Eastern McLean, Eastern Morton, Eastern Sioux, Emmons, Grant, Kidder, Mercer, Oliver, Sheridan, Wells, Western Morton, and Western Sioux. Extreme heat warning will expire at 10 p.m. Central Daylight Time or 9 p.m. Mountain Daylight Time this evening. Heat advisory remains in effect until 10 p.m. Central Daylight Time or 9 p.m. Mountain Daylight Time Thursday. What? Heat index values near 100 expected. Where? Southern North Dakota. When? Until 10 p.m. Central Daylight Time or 9 p.m. Mountain Daylight Time Thursday. The following impacts are expected: heat-related illnesses increase significantly during extreme heat and high humidity events. Drink plenty of fluids, stay in an air-conditioned room, stay out of the sun, and check up on relatives and neighbors. Take extra precautions when outside. Wear lightweight and loose-fitting clothing. Try to limit strenuous activities to early morning or evening. Take action when you see symptoms of heat exhaustion and heat stroke. The regional weather forecast from your National Weather Service office in Bismarck. Very hot conditions will continue across southern North Dakota through Thursday, with afternoon heat index values as high as 100, high temperatures around 95 to 100, and low temperatures only around 65 to 70. It will remain cooler across northern parts of the state, with highs mostly around 80 to 90. Temperatures are favored to remain above normal for most areas through the weekend, with cooler conditions arriving early next week. Scattered thunderstorms will continue across far northern North Dakota into early Wednesday morning. Severe weather is unlikely, but a few stronger storms could produce small hail, gusty winds, and heavy rain. The detailed forecast for North Dakota: rest of tonight, mostly cloudy with scattered showers and thunderstorms far north. Partly to mostly clear elsewhere. Breezy northwest. Lows around 60 to 70. Wednesday, partly to mostly cloudy with a slight chance of showers and thunderstorms north. Mostly sunny south. Windy northwest, breezy southwest and central. Highs from the upper 70s far northeast to around 100 southwest. Wednesday night, partly to mostly cloudy with a slight chance of showers and thunderstorms far north. Mostly clear elsewhere. Lows around 60 to 70. Thursday, partly cloudy. Slight chance of shower.

Thursday night, mostly clear. Lows in the upper 60s. North winds 5 to 10 miles per hour. Friday, sunny. Highs in the lower 90s. North winds 5 to 10 miles per hour with gusts up to 20 miles per hour. Friday night, mostly clear. Lows in the mid-60s. Saturday, mostly sunny. Highs in the mid-90s. Saturday night, partly cloudy. A chance of showers and thunderstorms after midnight. Lows in the upper 60s. Chance of rain 40%. Sunday, partly sunny with a slight chance of showers and thunderstorms in the morning, then sunny in the afternoon. Highs in the upper 90s. Chance of rain 20%. Sunday night, mostly clear. Lows in the upper 60s. Monday, sunny. Highs in the mid-80s. Monday night, mostly clear. Lows around 60. Tuesday, mostly sunny. Highs in the lower 80s. For Western Lake Sakakawea, rest of tonight, windy. East winds 25 to 35 miles per hour. Slight chance of thunderstorms in the late evening and overnight. Partly cloudy in the evening, then becoming mostly cloudy. Lows in the mid-60s. Wednesday, windy. East winds 25 to 35 miles per hour. Slight chance of thunderstorms through the day. Mostly sunny. Highs in the lower 90s. For Eastern Lake Sakakawea, rest of tonight, windy. East winds 20 to 30 miles per hour. Partly cloudy. Lows in the mid-60s. Wednesday, windy. East winds 20 to 30 miles per hour. Mostly sunny. Highs in the lower 90s. For Northern Lake Orahi, rest of tonight, southeast winds 10 to 20 miles per hour. Mostly clear. Lows in the lower 70s. Wednesday, southeast winds 10 to 20 miles per hour. Sunny. Highs in the upper 90s. Here are the weather conditions at 4 a.m. Central Daylight Time. Bismarck, partly cloudy. Temperature 72 degrees, relative humidity 81%. Wind east at 10 miles an hour. Pressure 30.06 inches and falling. Mandan, partly cloudy. 72 degrees, relative humidity 88%. Wind east at 10 miles an hour. Hazen, mostly cloudy. 68 degrees, relative humidity 94%. Harvey, mostly cloudy. 68 degrees, relative humidity 68%. Wind east at 14 miles an hour, gusting to 21. Minot, mostly cloudy. 66 degrees, relative humidity 75%. Wind northeast at 8 miles an hour. Dickinson, partly cloudy. 72 degrees, relative humidity 57%. Wind south at 13 miles an hour. Elsewhere around North Dakota, it was 69 at Garrison. At Fargo, it was clear, with a temperature of 72. At Jamestown, it was partly cloudy, with a temperature of 70. It was mostly cloudy, with a temperature of 68 at Williston, 68 at Grand Forks, and 68 at Devil's Lake. In northern South Dakota, it was clear. It was 73 at Mobridge, and 67 at Aberdeen. In eastern Montana, it was cloudy. It was 74 at Miles City, 71 at Glendive, and 72 at Sydney. Once again, at Bismarck, the temperature was 72 degrees under partly cloudy skies. The Bismarck, North Dakota climate summary for yesterday, July 14, 2026. Yesterday's high temperature was 98 degrees. This high was 13 degrees above the normal high of 85. The record high is 104 degrees, which was set in 1910. Yesterday's low temperature was 69 degrees. This low was 11 degrees above the normal low of 58. The record low is 41 degrees, which was set in 1967. No precipitation fell yesterday, which leaves the monthly total at 0.64 inches. The total precipitation for the year still stands at 7.40 inches. There were no heating degree days yesterday. The yearly total since July 1st is zero. There were 19 cooling degree days yesterday. The yearly total since January 1st is 273. The normal high temperature for today is 85 degrees, and the normal low is 58. The

high for today is 107, which occurred in 1910, and the record low is 39, which occurred in 1912. Sunrise today is at 6:04 a.m. and sunset is at 9:33 p.m. Extreme heat warning for the following counties in North Dakota: Burley, Eastern McLean, Eastern Morton, Eastern Sioux, Emmons, Grant, Kidder, Mercer, Oliver, Sheridan, Wells, Western Morton, and Western Sioux. Extreme heat warning will expire at 10 p.m. Central Daylight Time or 9 p.m. Mountain Daylight Time this evening. Heat advisory remains in effect until 10 p.m. Central Daylight Time or 9 p.m. Mountain Daylight Time Thursday. What? Heat index values near 100 expected. Where? Southern North Dakota. When? Until 10 p.m. Central Daylight Time or 9 p.m. Mountain Daylight Time Thursday. The following impacts are expected: heat-related illnesses increase significantly during extreme heat and high humidity events. Drink plenty of fluids, stay in an air-conditioned room, stay out of the sun, and check up on relatives and neighbors. Take extra precautions when outside. Wear lightweight and loose-fitting clothing. Try to limit strenuous activities to early morning or evening. Take action when you see symptoms of heat exhaustion and heat stroke. The regional weather forecast from your National Weather Service office in Bismarck. Very hot conditions will continue across southern North Dakota through Thursday, with afternoon heat index values as high as 100, high temperatures around 95 to 100, and low temperatures only around 65 to 70. It will remain cooler across northern parts of the state, with highs mostly around 80 to 90. Temperatures are favored to remain above normal for most areas through the weekend, with cooler conditions arriving early next week. Scattered thunderstorms will continue across far northern North Dakota into early Wednesday morning. Severe weather is unlikely, but a few stronger storms could produce small hail, gusty winds, and heavy rain. The detailed forecast for North Dakota: rest of tonight, mostly cloudy with scattered showers and thunderstorms far north. Partly to mostly clear elsewhere. Breezy northwest. Lows around 60 to 70. Wednesday, partly to mostly cloudy with a slight chance of showers and thunderstorms north. Mostly sunny south. Windy northwest, breezy southwest and central. Highs from the upper 70s far northeast to around 100 southwest. Wednesday night, partly to mostly cloudy with a slight chance of showers and thunderstorms far north. Mostly clear elsewhere. Lows around 60 to 70. Thursday, partly cloudy. Slight chance of showers and thunderstorms north. Highs from the 80s far north to mid and upper 90s south. Friday, mostly sunny. Lows from around 60 northwest to the lower 70s southeast. Highs from the 80s north to 90s south. Here is the forecast for the Bismarck, Minden listening area. Heat advisory in effect until 10 p.m. Central Daylight Time Thursday. Today, mostly clear. Highs in the upper 90s. Southeast winds 10 to 15 miles per hour. Tonight, mostly clear. Lows around 70. Southeast winds 10 to 15 miles per hour. Thursday, sunny. Highs in the upper 90s. South winds 5 to 15 miles per hour with gusts up to 25 miles per hour. Thursday night, mostly clear. Lows in the upper 60s. North winds 5 to 10 miles per hour. Friday, sunny. Highs in the lower 90s. North winds 5 to 10 miles per hour with gusts up to 20 miles per hour. Friday night, mostly clear. Lows in the mid 60s. Saturday, mostly sunny. Highs in the mid-90s. Saturday night, partly cloudy. A chance of showers and thunderstorms after midnight. Lows in the upper 60s. Chance of rain 40%. Sunday, partly sunny with a slight chance of showers and thunderstorms in the morning, then sunny in the afternoon. Highs in the upper 90s. Chance of rain 20%. Sunday night, mostly clear. Lows in the upper 60s. Monday, sunny. Highs in the mid-80s. Monday night, mostly clear. Lows around 60. Tuesday, mostly sunny. Highs in the lower 80s. 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

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For Western Lake Sakakawea, rest of tonight, windy. East winds 25 to 35 miles per hour. Slight chance of thunderstorms in the late evening and overnight. Partly cloudy in the evening, then becoming mostly cloudy. Lows in the mid-60s. Wednesday, windy. East winds 25 to 35 miles per hour. Slight chance of thunderstorms through the day. Mostly sunny. Highs in the lower 90s. For Eastern Lake Sakakawea, rest of tonight, windy. East winds 20 to 30 miles per hour. Partly cloudy. Lows in the mid-60s. Wednesday, windy. East winds 20 to 30 miles per hour. Mostly sunny. Highs in the lower 90s. For Northern Lake Oahe, rest of tonight, southeast winds 10 to 20 miles per hour. Mostly clear. Lows in the lower 70s. Wednesday, southeast winds 10 to 20 miles per hour. Sunny. Highs in the upper 90s. For Western Lake Sakakawea, today, windy. East winds 15 to 20 miles per hour, increasing to 25 to 35 miles per hour. Mostly cloudy early in the morning, then becoming mostly sunny. Highs in the lower 90s. Tonight, windy. East winds 25 to 35 miles per hour, decreasing to 15 to 25 miles per hour after midnight. Partly cloudy in the evening, then becoming mostly cloudy. Lows in the upper 60s. For Eastern Lake Sakakawea, today, windy. East winds 20 to 30 miles per hour. Mostly cloudy, then becoming mostly sunny in the morning, then becoming sunny. Highs in the mid-90s. Tonight, breezy. East winds 15 to 25 miles per hour. Partly cloudy. Lows in the upper 60s. For Northern Lake Oahe, today, southeast winds 10 to 20 miles per hour. Sunny. Highs in the mid-90s. Tonight, southeast winds 10 to 20 miles per hour. Mostly clear. Lows in the lower 70s. Here are the weather conditions at 4 a.m. Central Daylight Time. Bismarck, partly cloudy. Temperature 72 degrees, relative humidity 81%. Wind east at 10 miles an hour. Pressure 30.06 inches and falling. Mendon, partly cloudy. 72 degrees, relative humidity 88%. Wind east at 10 miles an hour. Hazen, mostly cloudy. 68 degrees, relative humidity 94%. Harvey, mostly cloudy. 68 degrees, relative humidity 94%. Harvey, mostly cloudy. 68 degrees, relative humidity 68%. Wind east at 14 miles an hour, gusting to 21. Minot, mostly cloudy. 66 degrees, relative humidity 75%. Wind northeast at 8 miles an hour. Dickinson, partly cloudy. 72 degrees, relative humidity 57%. Wind south at 13 miles an hour. Elsewhere around North Dakota, it was 69 at Garrison. At Fargo, it was clear, with a temperature of 72. At Jamestown, it was partly cloudy, with a temperature of 70. It was mostly cloudy, with a temperature of 68 at Williston, 68 at Grand Forks, and 68 at Devil's Lake. In northern South Dakota, it was clear. It was 73 at Mobridge, and 67 at Aberdeen. In eastern Montana, it was cloudy. It was 74 at Miles City, 71 at Glendive, and 72 at Sydney. Once again, at Bismarck, the temperature was 72 degrees under partly cloudy skies. The Bismarck, North Dakota climate summary for yesterday, July 14, 2026. Yesterday's high temperature was 98 degrees. This high was 13 degrees above the normal high of 85. The record high is 104 degrees, which was set in 1910. Yesterday's low temperature was 69 degrees. This low was 11 degrees above the normal low of 58. The record low is 41 degrees, which was set in 1967. No precipitation fell yesterday, which leaves the monthly total at 0.64 inches. The total precipitation for the year still stands at 7.40 inches. There were no heating degree days yesterday.

Yearly total since July 1st is zero. There were 19 cooling degree days yesterday. The yearly total since January 1st is 273. The normal high temperature for today is 85 degrees, and the normal low is 58. The record high for today is 107, which occurred in 1910, and the record low is 39, which occurred in 1912. Sunrise today is at 6:04 a.m. and sunset is at 9:33 p.m. Extreme heat warning for the following counties in North Dakota: Burley, Eastern McLean, Eastern Morton, Eastern Sioux, Emmons, Grant, Kidder, Mercer, Oliver, Sheridan, Wells, Western Morton, and Western Sioux. Extreme heat warning will expire at 10 p.m. Central Daylight Time or 9 p.m. Mountain Daylight Time this evening. Heat advisory remains in effect until 10 p.m. Central Daylight Time or 9 p.m. Mountain Daylight Time Thursday. What? Heat index values near 100 expected. Where? Southern North Dakota. When? Until 10 p.m. Central Daylight Time or 9 p.m. Mountain Daylight Time Thursday. The following impacts are expected: heat-related illnesses increase significantly during extreme heat and high humidity events. Drink plenty of fluids, stay in an air-conditioned room, stay out of the sun, and check up on relatives and neighbors. Take extra precautions when outside. Wear lightweight and loose-fitting clothing. 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Take action when you see symptoms of heat exhaustion and heat stroke. The regional weather forecast from your National Weather Service office in Bismarck. Very hot conditions will continue across southern North Dakota through Thursday, with afternoon heat index values as high as 100, high temperatures around 95 to 100, and low temperatures only around 65 to 70. It will remain cooler across northern parts of the state, with highs mostly around 80 to 90. Temperatures are favored to remain above normal for most areas through the weekend, with cooler conditions arriving early next week. Scattered thunderstorms will continue across far northern North Dakota into early Wednesday morning. Severe weather is unlikely, but a few stronger storms could produce small hail, gusty winds, and heavy rain. The detailed forecast for North Dakota: rest of tonight, mostly cloudy with scattered showers and thunderstorms far north. Partly to mostly clear elsewhere. Breezy northwest. Lows around 60 to 70. Wednesday, partly to mostly cloudy with a slight chance of showers and thunderstorms north. Mostly sunny south. Windy northwest, breezy southwest and central. Highs from the upper 70s far northeast to around 100 southwest. Wednesday night, partly to mostly cloudy with a slight chance of showers and thunderstorms far north. Mostly clear elsewhere. Lows around 60 to 70. Thursday, partly cloudy. Slight chance of showers and thunderstorms north. Highs from the 80s far north to mid and upper 90s south. Friday, mostly sunny. Lows from around 60 northwest to the lower 70s southeast. Highs from the 80s north to 90s south. Here is the forecast for the Bismarck, Minden listening area. Heat advisory in effect until 10 p.m. Central Daylight Time Thursday. Today, mostly clear. Highs in the upper 90s. Southeast winds 10 to 15 miles per hour. Tonight, mostly clear. Lows around 70. Southeast winds 10 to 15 miles per hour. Thursday, sunny. Highs in the upper 90s. South winds 5 to 15 miles per hour with gusts up to 25 miles per hour. Thursday night, mostly clear. Lows in the upper 60s. North winds 5 to 10 miles per hour. Friday, sunny. Highs in the lower 90s. North winds 5 to 10 miles per hour with gusts up to 20 miles per hour. Friday night, mostly clear. Lows in the mid 60s. Saturday, mostly sunny. Highs in the mid-90s. Saturday night, partly cloudy. A chance of showers and thunderstorms after midnight. Lows in the upper 60s. Chance of rain 40%. Sunday, partly sunny with a slight chance of showers and thunderstorms in the morning, then sunny in the afternoon. Highs in the upper 90s. Chance of rain 20%. Sunday night, mostly clear. Lows in the upper 60s. Monday, sunny. Highs in the mid-80s. Monday night, mostly clear. Lows around

Tuesday, mostly sunny. Highs in the lower 80s. For Western Lake Sakakawea, today, windy. East winds 15 to 20 miles per hour, increasing to 25 to 35 miles per hour. Mostly cloudy early in the morning, then becoming mostly sunny. Highs in the lower 90s. Tonight, windy. East winds 25 to 35 miles per hour, decreasing to 15 to 25 miles per hour after midnight. Partly cloudy in the evening, then becoming mostly cloudy. Lows in the upper 60s. For Eastern Lake Sakakawea, today, windy. East winds 20 to 30 miles per hour. Mostly cloudy, then becoming mostly sunny in the morning, then becoming sunny. Highs in the mid-90s. Tonight, breezy. East winds 15 to 25 miles per hour. Partly cloudy. Lows in the upper 60s. For Northern Lake Oahu, today, southeast winds 10 to 20 miles per hour. Sunny. Highs in the mid-90s. Tonight, southeast winds 10 to 20 miles per hour. Mostly clear. Lows in the lower 70s. Here are the weather conditions at 4 a.m. Central Daylight Time. Bismarck, partly cloudy. Temperature 72 degrees, relative humidity 81%. Wind east at 10 miles an hour. Pressure 30.06 inches and falling. Mendan, partly cloudy. 72 degrees, relative humidity 88%. Wind east at 10 miles an hour. Hazen, mostly cloudy. 68 degrees, relative humidity 94%. Harvey, mostly cloudy. 68 degrees, relative humidity 68%. Wind east at 14 miles an hour, gusting to 21. Minot, mostly cloudy. 66 degrees, relative humidity 75%. Wind northeast at 8 miles an hour. Dickinson, partly cloudy. 72 degrees, relative humidity 57%. Wind south at 13 miles an hour. Elsewhere around North Dakota, it was 69 at Garrison. At Fargo, it was clear, with a temperature of 72. At Jamestown, it was partly cloudy, with a temperature of 70. It was mostly cloudy, with a temperature of 68 at Williston, 68 at Grand Forks, and 68 at Devil's Lake. In northern South Dakota, it was clear. It was 73 at Mobridge, and 67 at Aberdeen. In eastern Montana, it was cloudy. It was 74 at Miles City, 71 at Glendive, and 72 at Sydney. Once again, at Bismarck, the temperature was 72 degrees under partly cloudy skies. The Bismarck, North Dakota climate summary for yesterday, July 14, 2026. Yesterday's high temperature was 98 degrees. This high was 13 degrees above the normal high of 85. The record high is 104 degrees, which was set in 1910. Yesterday's low temperature was 69 degrees. This low was 11 degrees above the normal low of 58. The record low is 41 degrees, which was set in 1967. No precipitation fell yesterday, which leaves the monthly total at 0.64 inches. The total precipitation for the year still stands at 7.40 inches. There were no heating degree days yesterday. The yearly total since July 1st is zero. There were 19 cooling degree days yesterday. The yearly total since January 1st is 273. The normal high temperature for today is 85 degrees, and the normal low is 58. The record high for today is 107, which occurred in 1910, and the record low is 39, which occurred in 1912. Sunrise today is at 6:04 a.m. and sunset is at 9:33 p.m. Extreme heat warning for the following counties in North Dakota: Burley, Eastern McLean, Eastern Morton, Eastern Sioux, Emmons, Grant, Kidder, Mercer, Oliver, Sheridan, Wells, Western Morton, and Western Sioux. Extreme heat warning will expire at 10 p.m. Central Daylight Time or 9 p.m. Mountain Daylight Time this evening. Heat advisory remains in effect until 10 p.m. Central Daylight Time or 9 p.m. Mountain Daylight Time Thursday. What? Heat index values near 100 expected. Where? Southern North Dakota. When? Until 10 p.m. Central Daylight Time or 9 p.m. Mountain Daylight Time Thursday. The following impacts are expected: heat-related illnesses and

significantly during extreme heat and high humidity events. 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The regional weather forecast from your National Weather Service office in Bismarck. Very hot conditions will continue across southern North Dakota through Thursday, with afternoon heat index values as high as 100, high temperatures around 95 to 100, and low temperatures only around 65 to 70. It will remain cooler across northern parts of the state, with highs mostly around 80 to 90. Temperatures are favored to remain above normal for most areas through the weekend, with cooler conditions arriving early next week. Scattered thunderstorms will continue across far northern North Dakota into early Wednesday morning. Severe weather is unlikely, but a few stronger storms could produce small hail, gusty winds, and heavy rain. The detailed forecast for North Dakota: rest of tonight, mostly cloudy with scattered showers and thunderstorms far north. Partly to mostly clear elsewhere. Breezy northwest. Lows around 60 to 70. Wednesday, partly to mostly cloudy with a slight chance of showers and thunderstorms north. Mostly sunny south. Windy northwest, breezy southwest and central. Highs from the upper 70s far northeast to around 100 southwest. Wednesday night, partly to mostly cloudy with a slight chance of showers and thunderstorms far north. Mostly clear elsewhere. Lows around 60 to 70. Thursday, partly cloudy. Slight chance of showers and thunderstorms north. Highs from the 80s far north to mid and upper 90s south. Friday, mostly sunny. Lows from around 60 northwest to the lower 70s southeast. Highs from the 80s north to 90s south. Here is the forecast for the Bismarck, Minden listening area. Heat advisory in effect until 10 p.m. Central Daylight Time Thursday. Today, mostly clear. Highs in the upper 90s. Southeast winds 10 to 15 miles per hour. Tonight, mostly clear. Lows around 70. Southeast winds 10 to 15 miles per hour. Thursday, sunny. Highs in the upper 90s. South winds 5 to 15 miles per hour with gusts up to 25 miles per hour. Thursday night, mostly clear. Lows in the upper 60s. North winds 5 to 10 miles per hour. Friday, sunny. Highs in the lower 90s. North winds 5 to 10 miles per hour with gusts up to 20 miles per hour. Friday night, mostly clear. Lows in the mid 60s. Saturday, mostly sunny. Highs in the mid 90s. Saturday night, partly cloudy. A chance of showers and thunderstorms after midnight. Lows in the upper 60s. Chance of rain 40%. Sunday, partly sunny with a slight chance of showers and thunderstorms in the morning, then sunny in the afternoon. Highs in the upper 90s. Chance of rain 20%. Sunday night, mostly clear. Lows in the upper 60s. Monday, sunny. Highs in the mid 80s. Monday night, mostly clear. Lows around 60. Tuesday, mostly sunny. Highs in the lower 80s. For Western Lake Sakakawea, today, windy. East winds 15 to 20 miles per hour, increasing to 25 to 35 miles per hour. Mostly cloudy early in the morning, then becoming mostly sunny. Highs in the lower 90s. Tonight, windy. East winds 25 to 35 miles per hour, decreasing to 15 to 25 miles per hour after midnight. Partly cloudy in the evening, then becoming mostly cloudy. Lows in the upper 60s. For Eastern Lake Sakakawea, today, windy. East winds 20 to 30 miles per hour. Mostly cloudy, then becoming mostly sunny in the morning, then becoming sunny. Highs in the mid-90s. Tonight, breezy. East winds 15 to 25 miles per hour. Partly cloudy. Lows in the upper 60s. For Northern Lake Oahe, today, southeast winds 10 to 20 miles per hour. Sunny. Highs in the mid-90s. Tonight, southeast winds 10 to 20 miles per hour. Mostly clear.
lows in the lower 70s. Here are the weather conditions at 4 a.m. Central Daylight Time. Bismarck, partly cloudy. Temperature 72 degrees, relative humidity 81%. Wind east at 10 miles an hour. Pressure 30.06 inches and falling. Mendon, partly cloudy. 72 degrees, relative humidity 88%. Wind east at 10 miles an hour. Hazen, mostly cloudy. 68 degrees, relative humidity 94%. Harvey, mostly cloudy. 68 degrees, relative humidity 68%. Wind east at 14 miles an hour, gusting to 21. Minot, mostly cloudy. 66 degrees, relative humidity 75%. Wind northeast at 8 miles an hour. Dickinson, partly cloudy. 72 degrees, relative humidity 57%. Wind south at 13 miles an hour. Elsewhere around North Dakota, it was 69 at Garrison. At Fargo, it was clear, with a temperature of 72. At Jamestown, it was partly cloudy, with a temperature of 70. It was mostly cloudy, with a temperature of 68 at Williston, 68 at Grand Forks, and 68 at Devil's Lake. In northern South Dakota, it was clear. It was 73 at Mobridge, and 67 at Aberdeen. In eastern Montana, it was cloudy. It was 74 at Miles City, 71 at Glendive, and 72 at Sydney. Once again, at Bismarck, the temperature was 72 degrees under partly cloudy skies. The Bismarck, North Dakota climate summary for yesterday, July 14, 2026. Yesterday's high temperature was 98 degrees. This high was 13 degrees above the normal high of 85. The record high is 104 degrees, which was set in 1910. Yesterday's low temperature was 69 degrees. This low was 11 degrees above the normal low of 58. The record low is 41 degrees, which was set in 1967. No precipitation fell yesterday, which leaves the monthly total at 0.64 inches. The total precipitation for the year still stands at 7.40 inches. There were no heating degree days yesterday. The yearly total since July 1st is zero. There were 19 cooling degree days yesterday. The yearly total since January 1st is 273. The normal high temperature for today is 85 degrees, and the normal low is 58. The record high for today is 107, which occurred in 1910, and the record low is 39, which occurred in 1912. Sunrise today is at 6:04 a.m. and sunset is at 9:33 p.m. Extreme heat warning for the following counties in North Dakota: Burley, Eastern McLean, Eastern Morton, Eastern Sioux, Emmons, Grant, Kidder, Mercer, Oliver, Sheridan, Wells, Western Morton, and Western Sioux. Extreme heat warning will expire at 10 p.m. Central Daylight Time or 9 p.m. Mountain Daylight Time this evening. Heat advisory remains in effect until 10 p.m. Central Daylight Time or 9 p.m. Mountain Daylight Time Thursday. What? Heat index values near 100 expected. Where? Southern North Dakota. When? Until 10 p.m. Central Daylight Time or 9 p.m. Mountain Daylight Time Thursday. The following impacts are expected. Heat-related illnesses increase significantly during extreme heat and high humidity events. Drink plenty of fluids, stay in an air-conditioned room, stay out of the sun, and check up on relatives and neighbors. Take extra precautions when outside. Wear lightweight and loose-fitting clothing. Try to limit strenuous activities to early morning or evening. Take action when you see symptoms of heat exhaustion and heat stroke. The regional weather forecast from your National Weather Service office in Bismarck. Very hot conditions will continue across southern North Dakota through Thursday, with afternoon heat index values as high as 100, high temperatures around 95 to 100, and low temperatures only around 65 to 70. Meanwhile, it will remain cooler across northern parts of the state, with highs mostly around 80 to 90. Temperatures are favored to remain above normal for most areas through the weekend, with cooler conditions arriving early next week. Scattered showers and thunderstorms will continue across far northern North Dakota early this morning, with heavy rain being the main expected hazard. The detailed forecast for North Dakota: today, partly to mostly cloudy north, with scattered showers and thunderstorms in the

Morning. Mostly sunny south. Windy northwest, breezy southwest and central. Highs from the upper 70s far northeast to around 100 southwest. Tonight, partly to mostly cloudy with a slight chance of showers and thunderstorms far north. Mostly clear elsewhere. Lows around 60 to 70. Thursday, partly cloudy. Slight chance of showers and thunderstorms north. Highs from the 80s far north to mid and upper 90s south. Friday, mostly sunny. Lows from around 60 northwest to the lower 70s southeast. Highs from the 80s north to 90s south. Here is the forecast for the Bismarck Minden listening area. Heat advisory in effect until 10 p.m. Central Daylight Time Thursday. Today, mostly clear. Highs in the upper 90s. Southeast winds 10 to 15 miles per hour. Tonight, mostly clear. Lows around 70. Southeast winds 10 to 15 miles per hour. Thursday, sunny. Highs in the upper 90s. South winds 5 to 15 miles per hour with gusts up to 25 miles per hour. Thursday night, mostly clear. Lows in the upper 60s. North winds 5 to 10 miles per hour. Friday, sunny. Highs in the lower 90s. North winds 5 to 10 miles per hour with gusts up to 20 miles per hour. Friday night, mostly clear. Lows in the mid-60s. Saturday, mostly sunny. Highs in the mid-90s. Saturday night, partly cloudy. A chance of showers and thunderstorms after midnight. Lows in the upper 60s. Chance of rain 40%. Sunday, partly sunny with a slight chance of showers and thunderstorms in the morning, then sunny in the afternoon. Highs in the upper 90s. Chance of rain 20%. Sunday night, mostly clear. Lows in the upper 60s. Monday, sunny. Highs in the mid-80s. Monday night, mostly clear. Lows around 60. Tuesday, mostly sunny. Highs in the lower 80s. For Western Lake Sakakawea, today, windy. East winds 15 to 20 miles per hour, increasing to 25 to 35 miles per hour. Mostly cloudy early in the morning, then becoming mostly sunny. Highs in the lower 90s. Tonight, windy. East winds 25 to 35 miles per hour, decreasing to 15 to 25 miles per hour after midnight. Partly cloudy in the evening, then becoming mostly cloudy. Lows in the upper 60s. For Eastern Lake Sakakawea, today, windy. East winds 20 to 30 miles per hour. Mostly cloudy, then becoming mostly sunny in the morning, then becoming sunny. Highs in the mid-90s. Tonight, breezy. East winds 15 to 25 miles per hour. Partly cloudy. Lows in the upper 60s. For Northern Lake Oahe, today, southeast winds 10 to 20 miles per hour. Sunny. Highs in the mid-90s. Tonight, southeast winds 10 to 20 miles per hour. Mostly clear. Lows in the lower 70s. Here are the weather conditions at 4 a.m. Central Daylight Time. Bismarck, partly cloudy. Temperature 72 degrees, relative humidity 81%. Wind east at 10 miles an hour. Pressure 30.06 inches and falling. Minden, partly cloudy. 72 degrees, relative humidity 88%. Wind east at 10 miles an hour. Hazen, mostly cloudy. 68 degrees, relative humidity 94%. Harvey, mostly cloudy. 68 degrees, relative humidity 68%. Wind east at 14 miles an hour, gusting to 21. Minot, mostly cloudy. 66 degrees, relative humidity 75%. Wind northeast at 8 miles an hour. Dickinson, partly cloudy. 72 degrees, relative humidity 57%. Wind south at 13 miles an hour. Elsewhere around North Dakota, it was 69 at Garrison. At Fargo, it was clear, with a temperature of 72. At Jamestown, it was partly cloudy, with a temperature of 70. It was mostly cloudy, with a temperature of 68 at Williston, 68 at Grand Forks, and 68 at Devil's Lake. In northern South Dakota, it was clear,

73 at Mobridge, and 67 at Aberdeen. In eastern Montana, it was cloudy. It was 74 at Miles City, 71 at Glendive, and 72 at Sydney. Once again, at Bismarck, the temperature was 72 degrees under partly cloudy skies. 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Providing weather information 24 hours a day from your National Weather Service office in Bismarck. The Bismarck, North Dakota climate summary for yesterday, July 14, 2026. Yesterday's high temperature was 98 degrees. This high was 13 degrees above the normal high of 85. The record high is 104 degrees, which was set in 1910. Yesterday's low temperature was 69 degrees. This low was 11 degrees above the normal low of 58. The record low is 41 degrees, which was set in 1967. No precipitation fell yesterday, which leaves the monthly total at 0.64 inches. The total precipitation for the year still stands at 7.40 inches. There were no heating degree days yesterday. The yearly total since July 1st is zero. There were 19 cooling degree days yesterday. The yearly total since January 1st is 273. The normal high temperature for today is 85 degrees, and the normal low is 58. The record high for today is 107, which occurred in 1910, and the record low is 39, which occurred in 1912. Sunrise today is at 6:04 a.m. and sunset is at 9:33 p.m. Extreme heat warning for the following counties in North Dakota: Burley, Eastern McLean, Eastern Morton, Eastern Sioux, Emmons, Grant, Kidder, Mercer, Oliver, Sheridan, Wells, Western Morton, and Western Sioux. Extreme heat warning will expire at 10 p.m. Central Daylight Time or 9 p.m. Mountain Daylight Time this evening. Heat advisory remains in effect until 10 p.m. Central Daylight Time or 9 p.m. Mountain Daylight Time Thursday. What? Heat index values near 100 expected. Where? Southern North Dakota. When? Until 10 p.m. Central Daylight Time or 9 p.m. Mountain Daylight Time Thursday. The following impacts are expected: heat-related illnesses increase significantly during extreme heat and high humidity events. Drink plenty of fluids, stay in an air-conditioned room, stay out of the sun, and check up on relatives and neighbors. Take extra precautions when outside. Wear lightweight and loose-fitting clothing. Try to limit strenuous activities to early morning or evening. Take action when you see symptoms of heat exhaustion and heat stroke. The regional weather forecast from your National Weather Service office in Bismarck. Very hot conditions will continue across southern North Dakota through Thursday, with afternoon heat index values as high as 100, high temperatures around 95 to 100, and low temperatures only around 65 to 70. Meanwhile, it will remain cooler across northern parts of the state, with highs mostly around 80 to 90. Temperatures are favored to remain above normal for most areas through the weekend, with cooler conditions arriving early next week. Scattered showers and thunderstorms will continue across far northern North Dakota early this morning, with heavy rain being the main expected hazard. The detailed forecast for North Dakota: today, partly to mostly cloudy north, with scattered showers and thunderstorms in the morning. Mostly sunny south. Windy northwest, breezy southwest and central. Highs from the upper 70s far northeast to around 100 southwest. Tonight, partly to mostly cloudy with a slight chance of showers and thunderstorms far north. Mostly clear elsewhere. Lows around 60 to 70. Thursday, partly cloudy. Slight chance of showers and thunderstorms north. Highs from the 80s far north to mid and upper 90s south. Friday, mostly sunny. Lows from around 60 northwest to the lower 70s southeast. Highs from the 80s north to 90s south. Here is the forecast for the Bismarck, Minden listening area. Heat advisory in effect until 10 p.m. Central Daylight Time Thursday. Today, mostly clear. Highs in the upper 90s. Southeast winds 10 to 15 miles per hour. Tonight, mostly clear. Lows around 70. Southeast winds 10 to 15 miles per hour. Thursday, sunny. Highs in the upper 90s.
south winds 5 to 15 miles per hour with gusts up to 25 miles per hour. Thursday night, mostly clear. Lows in the upper 60s. North winds 5 to 10 miles per hour. Friday, sunny. Highs in the lower 90s. North winds 5 to 10 miles per hour with gusts up to 20 miles per hour. Friday night, mostly clear. Lows in the mid-60s. Saturday, mostly sunny. Highs in the mid-90s. Saturday night, partly cloudy. A chance of showers and thunderstorms after midnight. Lows in the upper 60s. Chance of rain 40%. Sunday, partly sunny with a slight chance of showers and thunderstorms in the morning, then sunny in the afternoon. Highs in the upper 90s. Chance of rain 20%. Sunday night, mostly clear. Lows in the upper 60s. Monday, sunny. Highs in the mid-80s. Monday night, mostly clear. Lows around 60. Tuesday, mostly sunny. Highs in the lower 80s. For Western Lake Sakakawea, today, windy. East winds 15 to 20 miles per hour, increasing to 25 to 35 miles per hour. Mostly cloudy early in the morning, then becoming mostly sunny. Highs in the lower 90s. Tonight, windy. East winds 25 to 35 miles per hour, decreasing to 15 to 25 miles per hour after midnight. Partly cloudy in the evening, then becoming mostly cloudy. Lows in the upper 60s. For Eastern Lake Sakakawea, today, windy. East winds 20 to 30 miles per hour. Mostly cloudy, then becoming mostly sunny in the morning, then becoming sunny. Highs in the mid-90s. Tonight, breezy. East winds 15 to 25 miles per hour. Partly cloudy. Lows in the upper 60s. For Northern Lake Oahe, today, southeast winds 10 to 20 miles per hour. Sunny. Highs in the mid-90s. Tonight, southeast winds 10 to 20 miles per hour. Mostly clear. Lows in the lower 70s. Here are the weather conditions at 5 a.m. Central Daylight Time. Bismarck, mostly cloudy. Temperature 69 degrees, relative humidity 86%. Wind east at 8 miles an hour. Pressure 30.05 inches and falling. Mandan, mostly cloudy. 70 degrees, relative humidity 88%. Wind southeast at 10 miles an hour. Hazen, mostly cloudy. 68 degrees, relative humidity 94%. Wind northeast at 7 miles an hour. Harvey, mostly cloudy. 66 degrees, relative humidity 68%. Wind east at 14 miles an hour. Minot, mostly cloudy. 66 degrees, relative humidity 72%. Wind northeast at 8 miles an hour. Dickinson, partly cloudy. 70 degrees, relative humidity 61%. Wind south at 10 miles an hour. Elsewhere around North Dakota, at Williston, rain was falling, with a temperature of 61. It was 69 at Garrison. It was partly cloudy, with a temperature of 68 at Jamestown, and 69 at Fargo. At Devil's Lake, it was mostly cloudy, with a temperature of 68. At Grand Forks, it was cloudy, with a temperature of 69. In northern South Dakota, skies ranged from clear to partly cloudy. It was 72 at Mobridge, and 65 at Aberdeen. In eastern Montana, it was cloudy. It was 74 at Miles City, 70 at Glenknife, and 70 at Sydney. Once again, at Bismarck, the temperature was 69 degrees under mostly cloudy skies. The Bismarck, North Dakota climate summary for yesterday, July 14, 2026. Yesterday's high temperature was 98 degrees. This high was 13 degrees above the normal high of 85. The record high is 104 degrees, which was set in 1910. Yesterday's low temperature was 69 degrees. This low was 11 degrees above the normal low of 58. The record low is 41 degrees, which was set in 1967. No precipitation fell yesterday, which leaves the monthly total at 0.64 inches. The total precipitation for the year still stands at 7.40 inches. There were no heating degree days yesterday.
The yearly total since July 1st is zero. There were 19 cooling degree days yesterday.

yearly total since January 1st is 273. The normal high temperature for today is 85 degrees, and the normal low is 58. The record high for today is 107, which occurred in 1910, and the record low is 39, which occurred in 1912. Sunrise today is at 6:04 a.m. and sunset is at 9:33 p.m. Extreme heat warning for the following counties in North Dakota: Burley, Eastern McLean, Eastern Morton, Eastern Sioux, Emmons, Grant, Kidder, Mercer, Oliver, Sheridan, Wells, Western Morton, and Western Sioux. Extreme heat warning will expire at 10 p.m. Central Daylight Time or 9 p.m. Mountain Daylight Time this evening. Heat advisory remains in effect until 10 p.m. Central Daylight Time or 9 p.m. Mountain Daylight Time Thursday. What? Heat index values near 100 expected. Where? Southern North Dakota. When? Until 10 p.m. Central Daylight Time or 9 p.m. Mountain Daylight Time Thursday. The following impacts are expected: heat-related illnesses increase significantly during extreme heat and high humidity events. Drink plenty of fluids, stay in an air-conditioned room, stay out of the sun, and check up on relatives and neighbors. Take extra precautions when outside. Wear lightweight and loose-fitting clothing. Try to limit strenuous activities to early morning or evening. Take action when you see symptoms of heat exhaustion and heat stroke. The regional weather forecast from your National Weather Service office in Bismarck. Very hot conditions will continue across southern North Dakota through Thursday, with afternoon heat index values as high as 100, high temperatures around 95 to 100, and low temperatures only around 65 to 70. Meanwhile, it will remain cooler across northern parts of the state, with highs mostly around 80 to 90. Temperatures are favored to remain above normal for most areas through the weekend, with cooler conditions arriving early next week. Scattered showers and thunderstorms will continue across far northern North Dakota early this morning, with heavy rain being the main expected hazard. The detailed forecast for North Dakota: today, partly to mostly cloudy north, with scattered showers and thunderstorms in the morning. Mostly sunny south. Windy northwest, breezy southwest and central. Highs from the upper 70s far northeast to around 100 southwest. Tonight, partly to mostly cloudy with a slight chance of showers and thunderstorms far north. Mostly clear elsewhere. Lows around 60 to 70. Thursday, partly cloudy. Slight chance of showers and thunderstorms north. Highs from the 80s far north to mid and upper 90s south. Friday, mostly sunny. Lows from around 60 northwest to the lower 70s southeast. Highs from the 80s north to 90s south. Here is the forecast for the Bismarck, Minden listening area. Heat advisory in effect until 10 p.m. Central Daylight Time Thursday. Today, mostly clear. Highs in the upper 90s. Southeast winds 10 to 15 miles per hour. Tonight, mostly clear. Lows around 70. Southeast winds 10 to 15 miles per hour. Thursday, sunny. Highs in the upper 90s. South winds 5 to 15 miles per hour with gusts up to 25 miles per hour. Thursday night, mostly clear. Lows in the upper 60s. North winds 5 to 10 miles per hour. Friday, sunny. Highs in the lower 90s. North winds 5 to 10 miles per hour with gusts up to 20 miles per hour. Friday night, mostly clear. Lows in the mid-60s. Saturday, mostly sunny. Highs in the mid-90s. Saturday night, partly cloudy. A chance of showers and thunderstorms after midnight. Lows in the upper 60s. Chance of rain 40%. Sunday, partly sunny with a slight chance of showers and thunderstorms in the morning, then sunny in the afternoon. Highs in the upper 90s. Chance of rain 20%. Sunday night, mostly clear. Lows in the upper 60s. Monday, sunny. Highs in the mid-80s. Monday night, mostly clear. Lows around 60. Tuesday, mostly sunny. Highs in the lower 80s. For Western Lake Sakakawea, today, windy. East winds 15 to 20 miles per hour, increasing to 25 to 35 miles per hour. Mostly cloudy early in the morning, then becoming mostly sunny. Highs in the lower 90s.

tonight, windy. East winds 25 to 35 miles per hour, decreasing to 15 to 25 miles per hour after midnight. Partly cloudy in the evening, then becoming mostly cloudy. Lows in the upper 60s. For eastern Lake Sakakawea, today, windy. East winds 20 to 30 miles per hour. Mostly cloudy, then becoming mostly sunny in the morning, then becoming sunny. Highs in the mid-90s. Tonight, breezy. East winds 15 to 25 miles per hour. Partly cloudy. Lows in the upper 60s. For northern Lake Oahu, today, southeast winds 10 to 20 miles per hour. Sunny. Highs in the mid-90s. Tonight, southeast winds 10 to 20 miles per hour. Mostly clear. Lows in the lower 70s. Here are the weather conditions at 5 a.m. Central Daylight Time. Bismarck, partly cloudy. Temperature 69 degrees, relative humidity 86%. Wind east at 8 miles an hour. Pressure 30.05 inches and falling. Mandan, partly cloudy. 70 degrees, relative humidity 88%. Wind southeast at 10 miles an hour. Hazen, mostly cloudy. 68 degrees, relative humidity 94%. Wind northeast at 7 miles an hour. Harvey, mostly cloudy. 66 degrees, relative humidity 68%. Wind east at 14 miles an hour. Minot, mostly cloudy. 66 degrees, relative humidity 72%. Wind northeast at 8 miles an hour. Dickinson, partly cloudy. 70 degrees, relative humidity 61%. Wind south at 10 miles an hour. Elsewhere around North Dakota, at Williston, rain was falling, with a temperature of 61. It was 69 at Garrison. It was partly cloudy, with a temperature of 68 at Jamestown, and 69 at Fargo. It was cloudy, with a temperature of 69 at Grand Forks, and 68 at Devil's Lake. In northern South Dakota, skies ranged from clear to partly cloudy. It was 72 at Mobridge, and 65 at Aberdeen. In eastern Montana, skies ranged from mostly cloudy to cloudy. It was 74 at Miles City, 70 at Glendive, and 70 at Sydney. Once again, at Bismarck, the temperature was 69 degrees under partly cloudy skies. The Bismarck, North Dakota climate summary for yesterday, July 14, 2026. Yesterday's high temperature was 98 degrees. This high was 13 degrees above the normal high of 85. The record high is 104 degrees, which was set in 1910. Yesterday's low temperature was 69 degrees. This low was 11 degrees above the normal low of 58. The record low is 41 degrees, which was set in 1967. No precipitation fell yesterday, which leaves the monthly total at 0.64 inches. The total precipitation for the year still stands at 7.40 inches. There were no heating degree days yesterday. The yearly total since July 1st is zero. There were 19 cooling degree days yesterday. The yearly total since January 1st is 273. The normal high temperature for today is 85 degrees, and the normal low is 58. The record high for today is 107, which occurred in 1910, and the record low is 39, which occurred in 1912. Sunrise today is at 6:04 a.m. and sunset is at 9:33 p.m. Extreme heat warning for the following counties in North Dakota: Burley, Eastern McLean, Eastern Morton, Eastern Sioux, Emmons, Grant, Kidder, Mercer, Oliver, Sheridan, Wells, Western Morton, and Western Sioux. Extreme heat warning will expire at 10 p.m. Central Daylight Time or 9 p.m. Mountain Daylight Time this evening. Heat advisory remains in effect until 10 p.m. Central Daylight Time or 9 p.m. Mountain Daylight Time Thursday. What? Heat index values near 100 expected. Where? Southern North Dakota. When? Until 10 p.m. Central Daylight Time or 9 p.m. Mountain Daylight Time Thursday. The following impacts are expected: heat-related illnesses increase significantly during extreme heat and high humidity events. Drink plenty of fluids, stay in an air-conditioned room, stay out of the sun, and check up on relatives and neighbors. Take extra precautions when outside. 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

conditions arriving early next week. Scattered showers and thunderstorms will continue across far northern North Dakota early this morning, with heavy rain being the main expected hazard. The detailed forecast for North Dakota, today, partly to mostly cloudy north, with scattered showers and thunderstorms in the morning. Mostly sunny south. Windy northwest, breezy southwest and central. Highs from the upper 70s far northeast at around 100 southwest. Tonight, partly to mostly cloudy with a slight chance of showers and thunderstorms far north. Mostly clear elsewhere. Lows around 60 to 70. Thursday, partly cloudy. Slight chance of showers and thunderstorms north. Highs from the 80s far north to mid and upper 90s south. Friday, mostly sunny. Lows from around 60 northwest to the lower 70s southeast. Highs from the 80s north to 90s south. Here is the forecast for the Bismarck, Maine, and listening area. Heat advisory in effect until 10 p.m. Central Daylight Time Thursday. Today, mostly clear. Highs in the upper 90s. Southeast winds 10 to 15 miles per hour. Tonight, mostly clear. Lows around 70. Southeast winds 10 to 15 miles per hour. Thursday, sunny. Highs in the upper 90s. South winds 5 to 15 miles per hour with gusts up to 25 miles per hour. Thursday night, mostly clear. Lows in the upper 60s. North winds 5 to 10 miles per hour. Friday, sunny. Highs in the lower 90s. North winds 5 to 10 miles per hour with gusts up to 20 miles per hour. Friday night, mostly clear. Lows in the mid 60s. Saturday, mostly sunny. Highs in the mid 90s. Saturday night, partly cloudy. A chance of showers and thunderstorms after midnight. Lows in the upper 60s. Chance of rain 40%. Sunday, partly sunny with a slight chance of showers and thunderstorms in the morning, then sunny in the afternoon. Highs in the upper 90s. Chance of rain 20%. Sunday night, mostly clear. Lows in the upper 60s. Monday, sunny. Highs in the mid 80s. Monday night, mostly clear. Lows around 60. Tuesday, mostly sunny. Highs in the lower 80s. Here is the forecast for the Bismarck, Maine, and listening area. Heat advisory in effect until 10 p.m. Central Daylight Time Thursday. Today, mostly sunny. Highs in the upper 90s. Southeast winds 10 to 15 miles per hour with gusts up to 25 miles per hour. Tonight, mostly clear. Lows around 70. Southeast winds 10 to 15 miles per hour. Thursday, sunny. Highs in the upper 90s. South winds 5 to 15 miles per hour with gusts up to 25 miles per hour. Thursday night, mostly clear. Lows in the upper 60s. North winds 5 to 10 miles per hour. Friday, sunny. Highs in the lower 90s. North winds 5 to 10 miles per hour with gusts up to 20 miles per hour. Friday night, mostly clear. Lows in the mid 60s. Saturday, mostly sunny. Highs in the mid 90s. Saturday night, partly cloudy. A chance of showers and thunderstorms after midnight. Lows in the upper 60s. Chance of rain 40%. Sunday, partly sunny with a slight chance of showers and thunderstorms in the morning, then sunny in the afternoon. Highs in the upper 90s. Chance of rain 20%. Sunday night, mostly clear. Lows in the upper 60s. Monday, sunny. Highs in the mid 80s. Monday night, mostly clear. Lows around 60. Tuesday, mostly sunny. Highs in the lower 80s. For Western Lake Sakakawea, today, windy. East winds 15 to 20 miles per hour, increasing to 25 to 35 miles per hour. Mostly cloudy early in the morning, then becoming mostly sunny. Highs in the lower 90s. Tonight, windy. East winds 25 to 35 miles per hour, decreasing to 15 to 25 miles per hour after midnight. Partly cloudy in the evening, then becoming mostly cloudy. Lows in the upper 60s. For Eastern Lake Sakakawea, today, windy.

northeast winds 20 to 30 miles per hour. Mostly cloudy, then becoming mostly sunny in the morning, then becoming sunny. Highs in the mid-90s. Tonight, breezy. East winds 50 to 25 miles per hour. Partly cloudy. Lows in the upper 60s. For northern Lake Oahe, today, southeast winds 10 to 20 miles per hour. Sunny. Highs in the mid-90s. Tonight, southeast winds 10 to 20 miles per hour. Mostly clear. Lows in the lower 70s. Here are the weather conditions at 5 a.m. Central Daylight Time. Bismarck, partly cloudy. Temperature 69 degrees, relative humidity 86%. Wind east at 8 miles an hour. Pressure 30.05 inches and falling. Mangan, partly cloudy. 70 degrees, relative humidity 88%. Wind southeast at 10 miles an hour. Hazel, mostly cloudy. 68 degrees, relative humidity 94%. Wind northeast at 7 miles an hour. Harvey, mostly cloudy. 66 degrees, relative humidity 68%. Wind east at 14 miles an hour. Minot, mostly cloudy. 66 degrees, relative humidity 72%. Wind northeast at 8 miles an hour. Dickinson, partly cloudy. 70 degrees, relative humidity 61%. Wind south at 10 miles an hour. Elsewhere around North Dakota, at Williston, rain was falling with a temperature of 61. It was 69 at Garrison. It was partly cloudy with a temperature of 68 at Jamestown and 69 at Fargo. It was cloudy with a temperature of 69 at Grand Forks and 68 at Devil Flake. In northern South Dakota, skies ranged from clear to partly cloudy. It was 72 at Mobridge and 65 at Aberdeen. In eastern Montana, skies ranged from mostly cloudy to cloudy. It was 74 at Miles City, 70 at Glendive, and 70 at Sydney. Once again, at Bismarck, the temperature was 69 degrees under partly cloudy skies. The Bismarck, North Dakota climate summary for yesterday, July 14, 2026. Yesterday's high temperature was 98 degrees. This high was 13 degrees above the normal high of 85. The record high is 104 degrees, which was set in 1910. Yesterday's low temperature was 69 degrees. This low was 11 degrees above the normal low of 58. The record low is 41 degrees, which was set in 1967. No precipitation fell yesterday, which leaves the monthly total at 0.64 inches. The total precipitation for the year still stands at 7.40 inches. There were no heating degree days yesterday. The yearly total since July 1st is zero. There were 19 cooling degree days yesterday. The yearly total since January 1st is 273. The normal high temperature for today is 85 degrees, and the normal low is 58. The record high for today is 107, which occurred in 1910, and the record low is 39, which occurred in 1912. Sunrise today is at 6:04 a.m. and sunset is at 9:33 p.m. Extreme heat warning for the following counties in North Dakota: Burley, Eastern McLean, Eastern Morton, Eastern Sioux, Emmons, Grant, Kidder, Mercer, Oliver, Sheridan, Wells, Western Morton, and Western Sioux. Extreme heat warning will expire at 10 p.m. Central Daylight Time or 9 p.m. Mountain Daylight Time this evening. Heat advisory remains in effect until 10 p.m. Central Daylight Time or 9 p.m. Mountain Daylight Time Thursday. What? Heat index values near 100 expected. Where? Southern North Dakota. When? Until 10 p.m. Central Daylight Time or 9 p.m. Mountain Daylight Time Thursday. The following impacts are expected: heat-related illnesses increase significantly during extreme heat and high humidity events. Drink plenty of fluids, stay in an air-conditioned room, stay out of the sun, and check up on relatives and neighbors. Take extra precautions when outside. Wear lightweight and loose-fitting clothing. 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Take action when you see symptoms of heat exhaustion and heat stroke. This is NOAA Weather Radio Station WXL-78 in Bismarck, North Dakota, operating on a frequency of 162.475 MHz, providing weather information.

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The regional weather forecast from your National Weather Service office in Bismarck. Very hot conditions will continue across southern North Dakota through Thursday, with afternoon heat index values as high as 100, high temperatures around 95 to 100, and low temperatures only around 65 to 70. Meanwhile, it will remain cooler across northern parts of the state, with highs mostly around 80 to 90. Temperatures are favored to remain above normal for most areas through the weekend, with cooler conditions arriving early next week. Scattered showers and thunderstorms will continue across far northern North Dakota early this morning, with heavy rain being the main expected hazard. The detailed forecast for North Dakota, today, partly to mostly cloudy north, with scattered showers and thunderstorms in the morning. Mostly sunny south. Windy northwest, breezy southwest and central. Highs from the upper 70s far northeast to around 100 southwest. Tonight, partly to mostly cloudy with a slight chance of showers and thunderstorms far north. Mostly clear elsewhere. Lows around 60 to 70. Thursday, partly cloudy. Slight chance of showers and thunderstorms north. Highs from the 80s far north to mid and upper 90s south. Friday, mostly sunny. Lows from around 60 northwest to the lower 70s southeast. Highs from the 80s north to 90s south. Here is the forecast for the Bismarck, Minden listening area. Heat advisory in effect until 10 p.m. Central Daylight Time Thursday. Today, mostly sunny. Highs in the upper 90s. Southeast winds 10 to 15 miles per hour with gusts up to 25 miles per hour. Tonight, mostly clear. Lows around 70. Southeast winds 10 to 15 miles per hour. Thursday, sunny. Highs in the upper 90s. South winds 5 to 15 miles per hour with gusts up to 25 miles per hour. Thursday night, mostly clear. Lows in the upper 60s. North winds 5 to 10 miles per hour. Friday, sunny. Highs in the lower 90s. North winds 5 to 10 miles per hour with gusts up to 20 miles per hour. Friday night, mostly clear. Lows in the mid-60s. Saturday, mostly sunny. Highs in the mid to 20 miles per hour. Friday night, mostly clear. Lows in the mid-60s. Saturday, mostly sunny. Highs in the mid-90s. Saturday night, partly cloudy. A chance of showers and thunderstorms after midnight. Lows in the upper 60s. Chance of rain 40%. Sunday, partly sunny with a slight chance of showers and thunderstorms in the morning, then sunny in the afternoon. Highs in the upper 90s. Chance of rain 20%. Sunday night, mostly clear. Lows in the upper 60s. Monday, sunny. Highs in the mid 80s. Monday night, mostly clear. Lows around 60. Tuesday, mostly sunny. Highs in the lower 80s. For Western Lake Sakakawea, today, windy. East winds 15 to 20 miles per hour, increasing to 25 to 35 miles per hour. Mostly cloudy early in the morning, then becoming mostly sunny. Highs in the lower 90s. Tonight, windy. East winds 25 to 35 miles per hour, decreasing to 15 to 25 miles per hour after midnight. Partly cloudy in the evening, then becoming mostly cloudy. Lows in the upper 60s. For Eastern Lake Sakakawea, today, windy. East winds 20 to 30 miles per hour. Mostly cloudy, then becoming mostly sunny in the morning, then becoming sunny. Highs in the mid-90s. Tonight, breezy. East winds 15 to 25 miles per hour. Partly cloudy. Lows in the upper 60s. For Northern Lake Oahe, today, southeast winds 10 to 20 miles per hour. Sunny. Highs in the mid-90s. Tonight, southeast winds 10 to 20 miles per hour. Mostly clear. Lows in the lower 70s. Here are the weather conditions at 5 a.m. Central Daylight Time. Bismarck, partly cloudy. Temperature 69 degrees, relative humidity 86%. Wind east at 8 miles an hour. Pressure 30.05 inches and falling. Minden, partly cloudy. 70 degrees.

Relative humidity 88%. Wind southeast at 10 miles an hour. Haze mostly cloudy. 68 degrees. Relative humidity 94%. Wind northeast at 7 miles an hour. Harvey, mostly cloudy. 66 degrees. Relative humidity 68%. Wind east at 14 miles an hour. Minot, mostly cloudy. 66 degrees. Relative humidity 72%. Wind northeast at 8 miles an hour. Dickinson, partly cloudy. 70 degrees. Relative humidity 61%. Wind south at 10 miles an hour. Elsewhere around North Dakota, at Williston, rain was falling, with a temperature of 61. It was 69 at Garrison. It was partly cloudy, with a temperature of 68 at Jamestown, and 69 at Fargo. It was cloudy, with a temperature of 69 at Grand Forks, and 68 at Devil's Lake. In northern South Dakota, skies ranged from clear to partly cloudy. It was 72 at Mobridge, and 65 at Aberdeen. In eastern Montana, skies ranged from mostly cloudy to cloudy. It was 74 at Miles City, 70 at Glendive, and 70 at Sydney. Once again, at Bismarck, the temperature was 69 degrees under partly cloudy skies. The Bismarck, North Dakota climate summary for yesterday, July 14, 2026. Yesterday's high temperature was 98 degrees. This high was 13 degrees above the normal high of 85. The record high is 104 degrees, which was set in 1910. Yesterday's low temperature was 69 degrees. This low was 11 degrees above the normal low of 58. The record low is 41 degrees, which was set in 1967. No precipitation fell yesterday, which leaves the monthly total at 0.64 inches. The total precipitation for the year still stands at 7.40 inches. There were no heating degree days yesterday. The yearly total since July 1st is zero. There were 19 cooling degree days yesterday. The yearly total since January 1st is 273. The normal high temperature for today is 85 degrees, and the normal low is 58. The record high for today is 107, which occurred in 1910, and the record low is 39, which occurred in 1912. Sunrise today is at 6:04 a.m. and sunset is at 9:33 p.m. Extreme heat warning for the following counties in North Dakota: Burley, Eastern McLean, Eastern Morton, Eastern Sioux, Emmons, Grant, Kidder, Mercer, Oliver, Sheridan, Wells, Western Morton, and Western Sioux. Extreme heat warning will expire at 10 p.m. Central Daylight Time or 9 p.m. Mountain Daylight Time this evening. Heat advisory remains in effect until 10 p.m. Central Daylight Time or 9 p.m. Mountain Daylight Time Thursday. What? Heat index values near 100 expected. Where? Southern North Dakota. When? Until 10 p.m. Central Daylight Time or 9 p.m. Mountain Daylight Time Thursday. The following impacts are expected: heat-related illnesses increase significantly during extreme heat and high humidity events. Drink plenty of fluids, stay in an air-conditioned room, stay out of the sun, and check up on relatives and neighbors. Take extra precautions when outside. Wear lightweight and loose-fitting clothing. Try to limit strenuous activities to early morning or evening. Take action when you see symptoms of heat exhaustion and heat stroke. The regional weather forecast from your National Weather Service office in Bismarck. Very hot conditions will continue across southern North Dakota through Thursday, with afternoon heat index values as high as 100, high temperatures around 95 to 100, and low temperatures only around 65 to 70. Meanwhile, it will remain cooler across northern parts of the state, with highs mostly around 80 to 90. Temperatures are favored to remain above normal for most areas through the weekend, with cooler conditions arriving early next week. Scattered showers and thunderstorms will continue across far northern North Dakota early this morning, with heavy rain being the main expected hazard. The detailed forecast for North Dakota: today, partly to mostly cloudy north, with scattered showers and thunderstorms in the morning. Mostly sunny south. Windy northwest, breezy southwest and central. Highs from the upper 70s far northeast to around 100 southwest. Tonight, partly to mostly cloudy with a slight chance of showers and thunderstorms far north. Mostly clear elsewhere.
Lows around 60 to 70. Thursday, partly cloudy. Slight chance of showers and thunderstorms north. Highs from the 80s far north to mid and upper 90s south. Friday, mostly sunny. Lows from around 60 northwest to the lower 70s southeast. Highs from the 80s north to 90s south. Here is the forecast for the Bismarck Minden listening area. Heat advisory in effect until 10 p.m. Central Daylight Time Thursday. Today, mostly sunny. Highs in the upper 90s. Southeast winds 10 to 15 miles per hour with gusts up to 25 miles per hour. Tonight, mostly clear. Lows around 70. Southeast winds 10 to 15 miles per hour. Thursday, sunny. Highs in the upper 90s. South winds 5 to 15 miles per hour with gusts up to 25 miles per hour. Thursday night, mostly clear. Lows in the upper 60s. North winds 5 to 10 miles per hour. Friday, sunny. Highs in the lower 90s. North winds 5 to 10 miles per hour with gusts up to 20 miles per hour. Friday night, mostly clear. Lows in the mid 60s. Saturday, mostly sunny. Highs in the mid 90s. Saturday night, partly cloudy. A chance of showers and thunderstorms after midnight. Lows in the upper 60s. Chance of rain 40%. Sunday, partly sunny with a slight chance of showers and thunderstorms in the morning, then sunny in the afternoon. Highs in the upper 90s. Chance of rain 20%. Sunday night, mostly clear. Lows in the upper 60s. Monday, sunny. Highs in the mid 80s. Monday night, mostly clear. Lows around 60. Tuesday, mostly sunny. Highs in the lower 80s. For Western Lake Sakakawea, today, windy. East winds 15 to 20 miles per hour, increasing to 25 to 35 miles per hour. Mostly cloudy early in the morning, then becoming mostly sunny. Highs in the lower 90s. Tonight, windy. East winds 25 to 35 miles per hour, decreasing to 15 to 25 miles per hour after midnight. Partly cloudy in the evening, then becoming mostly cloudy. Lows in the upper 60s. For Eastern Lake Sakakawea, today, windy. East winds 20 to 30 miles per hour. Mostly cloudy, then becoming mostly sunny in the morning, then becoming sunny. Highs in the mid-90s. Tonight, breezy. East winds 15 to 25 miles per hour. Partly cloudy. Lows in the upper 60s. For Northern Lake Oahe, today, southeast winds 10 to 20 miles per hour. Sunny. Highs in the mid-90s. Tonight, southeast winds 10 to 20 miles per hour. Mostly clear. Lows in the lower 70s. Here are the weather conditions at 5 a.m. Central Daylight Time. Bismarck, partly cloudy. Temperature 69 degrees, relative humidity 86%. Wind east at 8 miles an hour. Pressure 30.05 inches and falling. Minden, partly cloudy. 70 degrees, relative humidity 88%. Wind southeast at 10 miles an hour. Hazen, mostly cloudy. 68 degrees, relative humidity 94%. Wind northeast at 7 miles an hour. Harvey, mostly cloudy. 66 degrees, relative humidity 68%. Wind east at 14 miles an hour. Minot, mostly cloudy. 66 degrees, relative humidity 72%. Wind northeast at 8 miles an hour. Dickinson, partly cloudy. 70 degrees, relative humidity 61%. Wind south at 10 miles an hour. Elsewhere around North Dakota, at Williston, rain was falling, with a temperature of 61. It was 69 at Garrison. It was partly cloudy, with a temperature of 68 at Jamestown, and 69 at Fargo. It was cloudy, with a temperature of 69 at Grand Forks, and 68 at Devil's Lake. In northern South Dakota, skies ranged from clear to partly cloudy. It was 72 at Mobridge, and 65 at Aberdeen. In eastern Montana, skies ranged from mostly cloudy to cloudy. It was 74 at Miles City, 70 at Glendive, and 70 at Sydney.
Once again, at Bismarck, the temperature

was 69 degrees under partly cloudy skies. The Bismarck, North Dakota climate summary for yesterday, July 14, 2026. Yesterday's high temperature was 98 degrees. This high was 13 degrees above the normal high of 85. The record high is 104 degrees, which was set in 1910. Yesterday's low temperature was 69 degrees. This low was 11 degrees above the normal low of 58. The record low is 41 degrees, which was set in 1967. No precipitation fell yesterday, which leaves the monthly total at 0.64 inches. The total precipitation for the year still stands at 7.40 inches. There were no heating degree days yesterday. The yearly total since July 1st is zero. There were 19 cooling degree days yesterday. The yearly total since January 1st is 273. The normal high temperature for today is 85 degrees, and the normal low is 58. The record high for today is 107, which occurred in 1910, and the record low is 39, which occurred in 1912. Sunrise today is at 6:04 a.m. and sunset is at 9:33 p.m. Extreme heat warning for the following counties in North Dakota: Burley, Eastern McLean, Eastern Morton, Eastern Sioux, Emmons, Grant, Kidder, Mercer, Oliver, Sheridan, Wells, Western Morton, and Western Sioux. Extreme heat warning will expire at 10 p.m. Central Daylight Time or 9 p.m. Mountain Daylight Time this evening. Heat advisory remains in effect until 10 p.m. Central Daylight Time or 9 p.m. Mountain Daylight Time Thursday. What? Heat index values near 100 expected. Where? Southern North Dakota. When? Until 10 p.m. Central Daylight Time or 9 p.m. Mountain Daylight Time Thursday. The following impacts are expected: heat-related illnesses increase significantly during extreme heat and high humidity events. Drink plenty of fluids, stay in an air-conditioned room, stay out of the sun, and check up on relatives and neighbors. Take extra precautions when outside. Wear lightweight and loose-fitting clothing. Try to limit strenuous activities to early morning or evening. Take action when you see symptoms of heat exhaustion and heat stroke. The regional weather forecast from your National Weather Service office in Bismarck. Very hot conditions will continue across southern North Dakota through Thursday, with afternoon heat index values as high as 100, high temperatures around 95 to 100, and low temperatures only around 65 to 70. Meanwhile, it will remain cooler across northern parts of the state, with highs mostly around 80 to 90. Temperatures are favored to remain above normal for most areas through the weekend, with cooler conditions arriving early next week. Scattered showers and thunderstorms will continue across far northern North Dakota early this morning, with heavy rain being the main expected hazard. The detailed forecast for North Dakota: today, partly to mostly cloudy north, with scattered showers and thunderstorms in the morning. Mostly sunny south. Windy northwest, breezy southwest and central. Highs from the upper 70s far northeast to around 100 southwest. Tonight, partly to mostly cloudy with a slight chance of showers and thunderstorms far north. Mostly clear elsewhere. Lows around 60 to 70. Thursday, partly cloudy. Slight chance of showers and thunderstorms north. Highs from the 80s far north to mid and upper 90s south. Friday, mostly sunny. Lows from around 60 northwest to the lower 70s southeast. Highs from the 80s north to 90s south. Here is the forecast for the Bismarck, Minden listening area. Heat advisory in effect until 10 p.m. Central Daylight Time Thursday. Today, mostly sunny. Highs in the upper 90s. Southeast winds 10 to 15 miles per hour with gusts up to 25 miles per hour. Tonight, mostly clear. Lows around 70. Southeast winds 10 to 15 miles per hour. Thursday, sunny. Highs in the upper 90s. South winds 5 to 15 miles per hour with gusts up to 25 miles per hour. Thursday night, mostly clear. Lows in the upper 60s. North winds 5 to 10 miles per hour. Friday, sunny. Highs in the lower 90s. North winds 5 to 10 miles per hour with gusts up to 20 miles per hour. Friday night, mostly clear. Lows in the mid-60s. Saturday, mostly sunny. Highs in the mid-90s.

Saturday night, partly cloudy. A chance of showers and thunderstorms after midnight. Lows in the upper 60s. Chance of rain 40%. Sunday, partly sunny with a slight chance of showers and thunderstorms in the morning, then sunny in the afternoon. Highs in the upper 90s. Chance of rain 20%. Sunday night, mostly clear. Lows in the upper 60s. Monday, sunny. Highs in the mid-80s. Monday night, mostly clear. Lows around 60. Tuesday, mostly sunny. Highs in the lower 80s. For Western Lake Sakakawea, today, windy. East winds 15 to 20 miles per hour, increasing to 25 to 35 miles per hour. Mostly cloudy early in the morning, then becoming mostly sunny. Highs in the lower 90s. Tonight, windy. East winds 25 to 35 miles per hour, decreasing to 15 to 25 miles per hour after midnight. Partly cloudy in the evening, then becoming mostly cloudy. Lows in the upper 60s. For Eastern Lake Sakakawea, today, windy. East winds 20 to 30 miles per hour. Mostly cloudy, then becoming mostly sunny in the morning, then becoming sunny. Highs in the mid-90s. Tonight, breezy. East winds 15 to 25 miles per hour. Partly cloudy. Lows in the upper 60s. For Northern Lake Oahe, today, southeast winds 10 to 20 miles per hour. Sunny. Highs in the mid-90s. Tonight, southeast winds 10 to 20 miles per hour. Mostly clear. Lows in the lower 70s. Here are the weather conditions at 5 a.m. Central Daylight Time. Bismarck, partly cloudy. Temperature 69 degrees, relative humidity 86%. Wind east at 8 miles an hour. Pressure 30.05 inches and falling. Mandan, partly cloudy. 70 degrees, relative humidity 88%. Wind southeast at 10 miles an hour. Hazen, mostly cloudy. 68 degrees, relative humidity 94%. Wind northeast at 7 miles an hour. Harvey, mostly cloudy. 66 degrees, relative humidity 68%. Wind east at 14 miles an hour. Minot, mostly cloudy. 66 degrees, relative humidity 72%. Wind northeast at 8 miles an hour. Dickinson, partly cloudy. 70 degrees, relative humidity 61%. Wind south at 10 miles an hour. Elsewhere around North Dakota, at Williston, rain was falling, with a temperature of 61. It was 69 at Garrison. It was partly cloudy, with a temperature of 68 at Jamestown, and 69 at Fargo. It was cloudy, with a temperature of 69 at Grand Forks, and 68 at Devil's Lake. In northern South Dakota, skies ranged from clear to partly cloudy. It was 72 at Mobridge, and 65 at Aberdeen. In eastern Montana, skies ranged from mostly cloudy to cloudy. It was 74 at Miles City, 70 at Glendive, and 70 at Sydney. Once again, at Bismarck, the temperature was 69 degrees under partly cloudy skies. The Bismarck, North Dakota climate summary for yesterday, July 14, 2026. Yesterday's high temperature was 98 degrees. This high was 13 degrees above the normal high of 85. The record high is 104 degrees, which was set in 1910. Yesterday's low temperature was 69 degrees. This low was 11 degrees above the normal low of 58. The record low is 41 degrees, which was set in 1967. No precipitation fell yesterday, which leaves the monthly total at 0.64 inches. The total precipitation for the year still stands at 7.40 inches. There were no heating degree days yesterday. The yearly total since July 1st is zero. There were 19 cooling degree days yesterday. The yearly total since January 1st is 273. The normal high temperature for today is 85 degrees, and the normal low is 58. The record high for today is 107, which occurred in 1910, and the record low is 39, which occurred in 1912. Sunrise today is at 6:04 a.m. and sunset is at 9:33 p.m.
extreme heat warning for the following counties in North Dakota: Burley, Eastern McLean, Eastern Morton, Eastern Sioux, Emmons, Grant, Kidder, Mercer, Oliver, Sheridan, Wells, Western Morton, and Western Sioux. Extreme heat warning will expire at 10 p.m. Central Daylight Time or 9 p.m. Mountain Daylight Time this evening. Heat advisory remains in effect until 10 p.m. Central Daylight Time or 9 p.m. Mountain Daylight Time Thursday. What? Heat index values near 100 expected. Where? Southern North Dakota. When? Until 10 p.m. Central Daylight Time or 9 p.m. Mountain Daylight Time Thursday. The following impacts are expected: heat-related illnesses increase significantly during extreme heat and high humidity events. Drink plenty of fluids, stay in an air-conditioned room, stay out of the sun, and check up on relatives and neighbors. Take extra precautions when outside. Wear lightweight and loose-fitting clothing. Try to limit strenuous activities to early morning or evening. Take action when you see symptoms of heat exhaustion and heat stroke. The regional weather forecast from your National Weather Service office in Bismarck. Very hot conditions will continue across southern North Dakota through Thursday, with afternoon heat index values as high as 100, high temperatures around 95 to 100, and low temperatures only around 65 to 70. Meanwhile, it will remain cooler across northern parts of the state, with highs mostly around 80 to 90. Temperatures are favored to remain above normal for most areas through the weekend, with cooler conditions arriving early next week. Scattered showers and thunderstorms will continue across far northern North Dakota early this morning, with heavy rain being the main expected hazard. The detailed forecast for North Dakota: today, partly to mostly cloudy north, with scattered showers and thunderstorms in the morning. Mostly sunny south. Windy northwest, breezy southwest and central. Highs from the upper 70s far northeast to around 100 southwest. Tonight, partly to mostly cloudy with a slight chance of showers and thunderstorms far north. Mostly clear elsewhere. Lows around 60 to 70. Thursday, partly cloudy. Slight chance of showers and thunderstorms north. Highs from the 80s far north to mid and upper 90s south. Friday, mostly sunny. Lows from around 60 northwest to the lower 70s southeast. Highs from the 80s north to 90s south. Here is the forecast for the Bismarck, Minden listening area. Heat advisory in effect until 10 p.m. Central Daylight Time Thursday. Today, mostly sunny. Highs in the upper 90s. Southeast winds 10 to 15 miles per hour with gusts up to 25 miles per hour. Tonight, mostly clear. Lows around 70. Southeast winds 10 to 15 miles per hour. Thursday, sunny. Highs in the upper 90s. South winds 5 to 15 miles per hour with gusts up to 25 miles per hour. Thursday night, mostly clear. Lows in the upper 60s. North winds 5 to 10 miles per hour. Friday, sunny. Highs in the lower 90s. North winds 5 to 10 miles per hour with gusts up to 20 miles per hour. Friday night, mostly clear. Lows in the mid-60s. Saturday, mostly sunny. Highs in the mid-90s. Saturday night, partly cloudy. A chance of showers and thunderstorms after midnight. Lows in the upper 60s. Chance of rain 40%. Sunday, partly sunny with a slight chance of showers and thunderstorms in the morning, then sunny in the afternoon. Highs in the upper 90s. Chance of rain 20%. Sunday night, mostly clear. Lows in the upper 60s. Monday, sunny. Highs in the mid-80s. Monday night, mostly clear. Lows around 60. Tuesday, mostly sunny. Highs in the lower 80s. For Western Lake Sakakawea, today, windy. East winds 15 to 20 miles per hour, increasing to 25 to 35 miles per hour. Mostly cloudy early in the morning, then becoming mostly sunny. Highs in the lower 90s. Tonight, windy. East winds 25 to 35 miles per hour, decreasing to 15 to 25 miles per hour after midnight. Partly cloudy in the evening, then becoming mostly cloudy. Lows in the upper 60s. For Eastern Lake Sakakawea, today, windy. East winds 20 to 30 miles per hour.
mostly cloudy, then becoming mostly sunny in the morning, then becoming sunny. Highs in the mid

tonight, breezy. East winds 15 to 25 miles per hour. Partly cloudy. Lows in the upper 60s. For northern Lake Oahe, today, southeast winds 10 to 20 miles per hour. Sunny. Highs in the mid-90s. Tonight, southeast winds 10 to 20 miles per hour. Mostly clear. Lows in the lower 70s. 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Providing weather information 24 hours a day from your National Weather Service office in Bismarck. Here are the weather conditions at 5 a.m. Central Daylight Time. Bismarck, partly cloudy. Temperature 69 degrees, relative humidity 86%. Wind east at 8 miles an hour. Pressure 30.05 inches and falling. Mendham, partly cloudy. 70 degrees, relative humidity 88%. Wind southeast at 10 miles an hour. Hazen, mostly cloudy. 68 degrees, relative humidity 94%. Wind northeast at 7 miles an hour. Harvey, mostly cloudy. 66 degrees, relative humidity 68%. Wind east at 14 miles an hour. Minot, mostly cloudy. 66 degrees, relative humidity 72%. Wind northeast at 8 miles an hour. Dickinson, partly cloudy. 70 degrees, relative humidity 61%. Wind south at 10 miles an hour. Elsewhere around North Dakota, at Williston, rain was falling, with a temperature of 61. It was 69 at Garrison. It was partly cloudy, with a temperature of 68 at Jamestown, and 69 at Fargo. It was cloudy, with a temperature of 69 at Grand Forks, and 68 at Devil's Lake. In northern South Dakota, skies ranged from clear to partly cloudy. It was 72 at Mobridge, and 65 at Aberdeen. In eastern Montana, skies ranged from mostly cloudy to cloudy. It was 74 at Miles City, 70 at Glendive, and 70 at Sydney. Once again, at Bismarck, the temperature was 69 degrees under partly cloudy skies. Here are the weather conditions at 6 a.m. Central Daylight Time. Bismarck, partly cloudy. Temperature 69 degrees, relative humidity 84%. Wind east at 8 miles an hour. Pressure 30.08 inches and rising. Mendham, partly cloudy. 66 degrees, relative humidity 100%. Wind northeast at 7 miles an hour. Hazen, mostly cloudy. 66 degrees, relative humidity 100%. Harvey, mostly cloudy. 64 degrees, relative humidity 72%. Wind east at 9 miles an hour. Minot, cloudy. 64 degrees, relative humidity 69%. Wind north at 10 miles an hour. Dickinson, mostly cloudy. 66 degrees, relative humidity 70%. Wind south at 8 miles an hour. Elsewhere around North Dakota, it was 67 at Garrison. At Jamestown, it was partly cloudy, with a temperature of 67. At Fargo, it was mostly cloudy, with a temperature of 72. It was cloudy, with a temperature of 62 at Williston, 70 at Grand Forks, and 67 at Devil's Lake. In northern South Dakota, skies ranged from clear to partly cloudy. It was 70 at Mobridge, and 67 at Aberdeen. In eastern Montana, skies ranged from mostly cloudy to cloudy. It was 73 at Miles City, 69 at Glendive, and 68 at Sydney. Once again, at Bismarck, the temperature was 69 degrees under partly cloudy skies. The Bismarck, North Dakota climate summary for yesterday, July 14, 2026. Yesterday's high temperature was 98 degrees. This high was 13 degrees above the normal high of 85. The record high is 104 degrees, which was set in 1910. Yesterday's low temperature was 69 degrees. This low was 11 degrees above the normal low of 58. The record low is 41 degrees, which was set in 1967. No precipitation fell yesterday, which leaves the monthly total at 0.64 inches. The total precipitation for the year still stands at 7.40 inches. There were
no heating degree days yesterday. The yearly total since July 1st is zero. There were 19 cooling degree days yesterday. The yearly total since January 1st is 273. The normal high temperature for today is 85 degrees, and the normal low is 58. The record high for today is 107, which occurred in 1910, and the record low is 39, which occurred in 1912. Sunrise today is at 6:04 a.m. and sunset is at 9:33 p.m. The regional weather forecast from your National Weather Service office in Bismarck. Very hot conditions will continue across southern North Dakota through Thursday, with afternoon heat index values as high as 100, high temperatures around 95 to 100, and low temperatures only around 65 to 70. Meanwhile, it will remain cooler across northern parts of the state, with highs mostly around 80 to 90. Temperatures are favored to remain above normal for most areas through the weekend, with cooler conditions arriving early next week. Scattered showers and thunderstorms will continue across far northern North Dakota early this morning, with heavy rain being the main expected hazard. The detailed forecast for North Dakota, today, partly to mostly cloudy north, with scattered showers and thunderstorms in the morning. Mostly sunny south. Windy northwest, breezy southwest and central. Highs from the upper 70s far northeast to around 100 southwest. Tonight, partly to mostly cloudy with a slight chance of showers and thunderstorms far north. Mostly clear elsewhere. Lows around 60 to 70. Thursday, partly cloudy. Slight chance of showers and thunderstorms north. Highs from the 80s far north to mid and upper 90s south. Friday, mostly sunny. Lows from around 60 northwest to the lower 70s southeast. Highs from the 80s north to 90s south. Here is the forecast for the Bismarck, Minden listening area. Heat advisory in effect until 10 p.m. Central Daylight Time Thursday. Today, mostly sunny. Highs in the upper 90s. Southeast winds 10 to 15 miles per hour with gusts up to 25 miles per hour. Tonight, mostly clear. Lows around 70. Southeast winds 10 to 15 miles per hour. Thursday, mostly sunny. Highs in the upper 90s. South winds 5 to 15 miles per hour with gusts up to 25 miles per hour. Thursday night, mostly clear. Lows in the upper 60s. North winds 5 to 10 miles per hour. Friday, sunny. Highs in the lower 90s. North winds 5 to 10 miles per hour with gusts up to 20 miles per hour. Friday night, mostly clear. Lows in the mid-60s. Saturday, mostly sunny. Highs in the mid-90s. Saturday night, partly cloudy. A chance of showers and thunderstorms after midnight. Lows in the upper 60s. Chance of rain 40%. Sunday, partly sunny with a slight chance of showers and thunderstorms in the morning, then sunny in the afternoon. Highs in the upper 90s. Chance of rain 20%. Sunday night, mostly clear. Lows in the upper 60s. Monday, sunny. Highs in the mid-80s. Monday night, mostly clear. Lows around 60. Tuesday, mostly sunny. Highs in the lower 80s. For Western Lake Sakakawea, today, windy. East winds 15 to 20 miles per hour, increasing to 25 to 35 miles per hour. Mostly cloudy early in the morning, then becoming mostly sunny. Highs in the lower 90s. Tonight, windy. East winds 25 to 35 miles per hour, decreasing to 15 to 25 miles per hour after midnight. Partly cloudy in the evening, then becoming mostly cloudy. Lows in the upper 60s. For Eastern Lake Sakakawea, today, windy. East winds 20 to 30 miles per hour. Mostly cloudy, then becoming mostly sunny in the morning, then becoming sunny. Highs in the mid-90s. Tonight, breezy. East winds 15 to 25 miles per hour. Partly cloudy. Lows in the upper 60s. For Northern Lake Oahe, today, southeast winds 10 to 20 miles per hour. Sunny. Highs in the mid-90s. Tonight, southeast winds 10 to 20 miles per hour. Mostly clear. Lows in the lower 70s. Here are the weather conditions at 6 a.m. Central Daylight Time.

Bismarck, partly cloudy. Temperature 69 degrees, relative humidity 84%. Wind east at 8 miles an hour. Pressure 30.08 inches and rising. Mendan, partly cloudy. 66 degrees, relative humidity 100%. Wind northeast at 7 miles an hour. Hazen, mostly cloudy. 66 degrees, relative humidity 100%. Harvey, mostly cloudy. 64 degrees, relative humidity 72%. Wind east at 9 miles an hour. Minot, cloudy. 64 degrees, relative humidity 69%. Wind north at 10 miles an hour. Dickinson, mostly cloudy. 66 degrees, relative humidity 70%. Wind south at 8 miles an hour. Elsewhere around North Dakota, it was 67 at Garrison. At Jamestown, it was partly cloudy, with a temperature of 67. At Fargo, it was mostly cloudy, with a temperature of 72. It was cloudy, with a temperature of 62 at Williston, 70 at Grand Forks, and 67 at Devil's Lake. In northern South Dakota, skies ranged from clear to partly cloudy. It was 70 at Mobridge, and 67 at Aberdeen. In eastern Montana, skies ranged from mostly cloudy to cloudy. It was 73 at Miles City, 69 at Glendive, and 68 at Sydney. Once again, at Bismarck, the temperature was 69 degrees under partly cloudy skies. Here are the weather conditions at 6 a.m. Central Daylight Time. Bismarck, partly cloudy. Temperature 69 degrees, relative humidity 84%. Wind east at 8 miles an hour. Pressure 30.08 inches and rising. Mendon, partly cloudy. 66 degrees, relative humidity 100%. Wind northeast at 7 miles an hour. Hazen, partly cloudy. 66 degrees, relative humidity 100%. Harvey, mostly cloudy. 64 degrees, relative humidity 72%. Wind east at 9 miles an hour. Minot, cloudy. 64 degrees, relative humidity 69%. Wind north at 10 miles an hour. Dickinson, mostly cloudy. 66 degrees, relative humidity 70%. Wind south at 8 miles an hour. Elsewhere around North Dakota, it was 67 at Garrison. It was mostly cloudy, with a temperature of 67 at Jamestown and 72 at Fargo. It was cloudy, with a temperature of 62 at Williston, 70 at Grand Forks, and 67 at Devil's Lake. In northern South Dakota, skies ranged from clear to partly cloudy. It was 70 at Mobridge, and 67 at Aberdeen. In eastern Montana, it was cloudy. It was 73 at Miles City, 69 at Glendive, and 68 at Sydney. Once again, at Bismarck, the temperature was 69 degrees under partly cloudy skies. The Bismarck, North Dakota climate summary for yesterday, July 14, 2026. Yesterday's high temperature was 98 degrees. This high was 13 degrees above the normal high of 85. The record high is 104 degrees, which was set in 1910. Yesterday's low temperature was 69 degrees. This low was 11 degrees above the normal low of 58. The record low is 41 degrees, which was set in 1967. No precipitation fell yesterday, which leaves the monthly total at 0.64 inches. The total precipitation for the year still stands at 7.40 inches. There were no heating degree days yesterday. The yearly total since July 1st is zero. There were 19 cooling degree days yesterday. The yearly total since January 1st is 273. The normal high temperature for today is 85 degrees, and the normal low is 58. The record high for today is 107, which occurred in 1910, and the record low is 39, which occurred in 1912. Sunrise today is at 6:04 a.m. and sunset is at 9:33 p.m. The regional weather forecast from your National Weather Service office in Bismarck. Very hot conditions will continue across southern North Dakota through Thursday, with afternoon heat index values as high as 100, high temperatures around 95 to 100, and low temperatures only around 65 to 70. Meanwhile, it will remain cooler across northern parts of the state.

highs mostly around 80 to 90. Temperatures are favored to remain above normal for most areas through the weekend, with cooler conditions arriving early next week. Scattered showers and thunderstorms will continue across far northern North Dakota early this morning, with heavy rain being the main expected hazard. The detailed forecast for North Dakota: today, partly to mostly cloudy north, with scattered showers and thunderstorms in the morning. Mostly sunny south. Windy northwest, breezy southwest and central. Highs from the upper 70s far northeast to around 100 southwest. Tonight, partly to mostly cloudy with a slight chance of showers and thunderstorms far north. Mostly clear elsewhere. Lows around 60 to 70. Thursday, partly cloudy. Slight chance of showers and thunderstorms north. Highs from the 80s far north to mid and upper 90s south. Friday, mostly sunny. Lows from around 60 northwest to the lower 70s southeast. Highs from the 80s north to 90s south. Here is the forecast for the Bismarck Minden listening area. Heat advisory in effect until 10 p.m. Central Daylight Time Thursday. Today, mostly sunny. Highs in the upper 90s. Southeast winds 10 to 15 miles per hour with gusts up to 25 miles per hour. Tonight, mostly clear. Lows around 70. Southeast winds 10 to 15 miles per hour. Thursday, mostly sunny. Highs in the upper 90s. South winds 5 to 15 miles per hour with gusts up to 25 miles per hour. Thursday night, mostly clear. Lows in the upper 60s. North winds 5 to 10 miles per hour. Friday, sunny. Highs in the lower 90s. North winds 5 to 10 miles per hour with gusts up to 20 miles per hour. Friday night, mostly clear. Lows in the mid-60s. Saturday, mostly sunny. Highs in the mid-90s. Saturday night, partly cloudy. A chance of showers and thunderstorms after midnight. Lows in the upper 60s. Chance of rain 40%. Sunday, partly sunny with a slight chance of showers and thunderstorms in the morning, then sunny in the afternoon. Highs in the upper 90s. Chance of rain 20%. Sunday night, mostly clear. Lows in the upper 60s. Monday, sunny. Highs in the mid-80s. Monday night, mostly clear. Lows around 60. Tuesday, mostly sunny. Highs in the lower 80s. For Western Lake Sakakawea, today, windy. East winds 15 to 20 miles per hour, increasing to 25 to 35 miles per hour. Mostly cloudy early in the morning, then becoming mostly sunny. Highs in the lower 90s. Tonight, windy. East winds 25 to 35 miles per hour, decreasing to 15 to 25 miles per hour after midnight. Partly cloudy in the evening, then becoming mostly cloudy. Lows in the upper 60s. For Eastern Lake Sakakawea, today, windy. East winds 20 to 30 miles per hour. Mostly cloudy, then becoming mostly sunny in the morning, then becoming sunny. Highs in the mid-90s. Tonight, breezy. East winds 15 to 25 miles per hour. Partly cloudy. Lows in the upper 60s. For Northern Lake Oahe, today, southeast winds 10 to 20 miles per hour. Sunny. Highs in the mid-90s. Tonight, southeast winds 10 to 20 miles per hour. Mostly clear. Lows in the lower 70s. Here are the weather conditions at 6 a.m. Central Daylight Time. Bismarck, partly cloudy. Temperature 69 degrees, relative humidity 84%. Wind east at 8 miles an hour. Pressure 30.08 inches and rising. Minden, partly cloudy. 66 degrees, relative humidity 100%. Wind northeast at 7 miles an hour. Hazen, partly cloudy. 66 degrees, relative humidity 100%. Harvey, mostly cloudy. 64 degrees, relative humidity 72%. Wind east at 9 miles an hour. Minot, cloudy. 64 degrees, relative humidity 69%. Wind north at 10 miles an hour. Dickinson, mostly cloudy. 66 degrees, relative humidity 70%. Wind south at 8 miles.

put a climate summary for yesterday, July 14, 2026. Yesterday's high temperature was 98 degrees. This high was 13 degrees above the normal high of 85. The record high is 104 degrees, which was set in 1910. Yesterday's low temperature was 69 degrees. This low was 11 degrees above the normal low of 58. The record low is 41 degrees, which was set in 1967. No precipitation fell yesterday, which leaves the monthly total at 0.64 inches. The total precipitation for the year still stands at 7.40 inches. There were no heating degree days yesterday. The yearly total since July 1st is zero. There were 19 cooling degree days yesterday. The yearly total since January 1st is 273. The normal high temperature for today is 85 degrees, and the normal low is 58. The record high for today is 107, which occurred in 1910, and the record low is 39, which occurred in 1912. Sunrise today is at 6:04 a.m. and sunset is at 9:33 p.m. The regional weather forecast from your National Weather Service office in Bismarck. Very hot conditions will continue across southern North Dakota through Thursday, with afternoon heat index values as high as 100, high temperatures around 95 to 100, and low temperatures only around 65 to 70. Meanwhile, it will remain cooler across northern parts of the state, with highs mostly around 80 to 90. Temperatures are favored to remain above normal for most areas through the weekend, with cooler conditions arriving early next week. Scattered showers and thunderstorms will continue across far northern North Dakota early this morning, with heavy rain being the main expected hazard. The detailed forecast for North Dakota, today, partly to mostly cloudy north, with scattered showers and thunderstorms in the morning. Mostly sunny south. Windy northwest, breezy southwest and central. Highs from the upper 70s far northeast to around 100 southwest. Tonight, partly to mostly cloudy with a slight chance of showers and thunderstorms far north. Mostly clear elsewhere. Lows around 60 to 70. Thursday, partly cloudy. Slight chance of showers and thunderstorms north. Highs from the 80s far north to mid and upper 90s south. Friday, mostly sunny. Lows from around 60 northwest to the lower 70s southeast. Highs from the 80s north to 90s south. Here is the forecast for the Bismarck, Minden listening area. Heat advisory in effect until 10 p.m. Central Daylight Time Thursday. Today, mostly sunny. Highs in the upper 90s. Southeast winds 10 to 15 miles per hour with gusts up to 25 miles per hour. Tonight, mostly clear. Lows around 70. Southeast winds 10 to 15 miles per hour. Thursday, mostly sunny. Highs in the upper 90s. South winds 5 to 15 miles per hour with gusts up to 25 miles per hour. Thursday night, mostly clear. Lows in the upper 60s. North winds 5 to 10 miles per hour. Friday, sunny. Highs in the lower 90s. North winds 5 to 10 miles per hour with gusts up to 20 miles per hour. Friday night, mostly clear. Lows in the mid 60s. Saturday, mostly sunny. Highs in the mid-90s. Saturday night, partly cloudy. A chance of showers and thunderstorms after midnight. Lows in the upper 60s. Chance of rain 40%. Sunday, partly sunny with a slight chance of showers and thunderstorms in the morning, then sunny in the afternoon. Highs in the upper 90s. Chance of rain 20%. Sunday night, mostly clear. Lows in the upper 60s. Monday, sunny. Highs in the mid-80s. Monday night, mostly clear. Lows around 60. Tuesday, mostly sunny. Highs in the lower 80s. For Western Lake Sakakawea, today, windy. East winds 15 to 20 miles per hour, increasing to 25 to 35 miles per hour. Mostly cloudy early in the morning, then becoming mostly sunny. Highs in the lower 90s. Tonight, windy. East winds 25 to 35 miles per hour, decreasing to 15 to 25 miles per hour after midnight. Partly cloudy in the evening, then becoming mostly cloudy. Lows in the upper 60s. For Eastern Lake Sakakawea, today, windy.

Northeast winds 20 to 30 miles per hour. Mostly cloudy, then becoming mostly sunny in the morning, then becoming sunny. Highs in the mid-90s. Tonight, breezy. East winds 15 to 25 miles per hour. Partly cloudy. Lows in the upper 60s. For northern Lake Oahe, today, southeast winds 10 to 20 miles per hour. Sunny. Highs in the mid-90s. Tonight, southeast winds 10 to 20 miles per hour. Mostly clear. Lows in the lower 70s. Here are the weather conditions at 6 a.m. Central Daylight Time. Bismarck, partly cloudy. Temperature 69 degrees, relative humidity 84%. Wind east at 8 miles an hour. Pressure 30.08 inches and rising. Mendon, partly cloudy. 66 degrees, relative humidity 100%. Wind northeast at 7 miles an hour. Hazen, partly cloudy. 66 degrees, relative humidity 100%. Harvey, mostly cloudy. 64 degrees, relative humidity 72%. Wind east at 9 miles an hour. Minot, cloudy. 64 degrees, relative humidity 69%. Wind north at 10 miles an hour. Dickinson, mostly cloudy. 66 degrees, relative humidity 70%. Wind south at 8 miles an hour. Elsewhere around North Dakota, it was 67 at Garrison. It was mostly cloudy, with a temperature of 67 at Jamestown and 72 at Fargo. It was cloudy, with a temperature of 62 at Williston, 70 at Grand Forks, and 67 at Devil's Lake. In northern South Dakota, skies ranged from clear to partly cloudy. It was 70 at Mobridge and 67 at Aberdeen. In eastern Montana, it was cloudy. It was 73 at Miles City, 69 at Glendive, and 68 at Sydney. Once again, at Bismarck, the temperature was 69 degrees under partly cloudy skies. The Bismarck, North Dakota climate summary for yesterday, July 14, 2026. Yesterday's high temperature was 98 degrees. This high was 13 degrees above the normal high of 85. The record high is 104 degrees, which was set in 1910. Yesterday's low temperature was 69 degrees. This low was 11 degrees above the normal low of 58. The record low is 41 degrees, which was set in 1967. No precipitation fell yesterday, which leaves the monthly total at 0.64 inches. The total precipitation for the year still stands at 7.40 inches. There were no heating degree days yesterday. The yearly total since July 1st is zero. There were 19 cooling degree days yesterday. The yearly total since January 1st is 273. The normal high temperature for today is 85 degrees, and the normal low is 58. The record high for today is 107, which occurred in 1910, and the record low is 39, which occurred in 1912. Sunrise today is at 6:04 a.m. and sunset is at 9:33 p.m. The regional weather forecast from your National Weather Service office in Bismarck. Very hot conditions will continue across southern North Dakota through Thursday, with afternoon heat index values as high as 100, high temperatures around 95 to 100, and low temperatures only around 65 to 70. Meanwhile, it will remain cooler across northern parts of the state, with highs mostly around 80 to 90. Temperatures are favored to remain above normal for most areas through the weekend, with cooler conditions arriving early next week. Scattered showers and thunderstorms will continue across far northern North Dakota early this morning, with heavy rain being the main expected hazard. The detailed forecast for North Dakota, today, partly to mostly cloudy north, with scattered showers and thunderstorms in the morning. Mostly sunny south. Windy northwest, breezy southwest and central. Highs from the upper 70s far northeast to around 100 southwest. Tonight, partly to mostly cloudy with a slight chance of showers and thunderstorms far north. Mostly clear elsewhere. Lows around 60 to 70. Thursday, partly cloudy. Slight chance of showers and thunderstorms north. Highs from the 80s far north to mid and upper 90s south. Friday, mostly sunny. Lows from around 60 northwest to the lower 70s southeast. Highs from the 80s north to 90s south.

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Here is the forecast for the Bismarck Minden listening area. Heat advisory in effect until 10 p.m. Central Daylight Time Thursday. Today, mostly sunny. Highs in the upper 90s. Southeast winds 10 to 15 miles per hour with gusts up to 25 miles per hour. Tonight, mostly clear. Lows around 70. Southeast winds 10 to 15 miles per hour. Thursday, mostly sunny. Highs in the upper 90s. South winds 5 to 15 miles per hour with gusts up to 25 miles per hour. Thursday night, mostly clear. Lows in the upper 60s. North winds 5 to 10 miles per hour. Friday, sunny. Highs in the lower 90s. North winds 5 to 10 miles per hour with gusts up to 20 miles per hour. Friday night, mostly clear. Lows in the mid-60s. Saturday, mostly sunny. Highs in the mid-90s. Saturday night, partly cloudy. A chance of showers and thunderstorms after midnight. Lows in the upper 60s. Chance of rain 40%. Sunday, partly sunny with a slight chance of showers and thunderstorms in the morning, then sunny in the afternoon. Highs in the upper 90s. Chance of rain 20%. Sunday night, mostly clear. Lows in the upper 60s. Monday, sunny. Highs in the mid-80s. Monday night, mostly clear. Lows around 60. Monday, sunny. Highs in the mid-80s. Monday night, mostly clear. Lows around 60. Tuesday, mostly sunny. Highs in the lower 80s. For Western Lake Sakakawea, today, windy. East winds 15 to 20 miles per hour, increasing to 25 to 35 miles per hour. Mostly cloudy early in the morning, then becoming mostly sunny. Highs in the lower 90s. Tonight, windy. East winds 25 to 35 miles per hour, decreasing to 15 to 25 miles per hour after midnight. Partly cloudy in the evening, then becoming mostly cloudy. Lows in the upper 60s. For Eastern Lake Sakakawea, today, windy. East winds 20 to 30 miles per hour. Mostly cloudy, then becoming mostly sunny in the morning, then becoming sunny. Highs in the mid-90s. Tonight, breezy. East winds 15 to 25 miles per hour. Partly cloudy. Lows in the upper 60s. For Northern Lake Oahe, today, southeast winds 10 to 20 miles per hour. Sunny. Highs in the mid-90s. Tonight, southeast winds 10 to 20 miles per hour. Mostly clear. Lows in the lower 70s. Here are the weather conditions at 6 a.m. Central Daylight Time. Bismarck, partly cloudy. Temperature 69 degrees, relative humidity 84%. Wind east at 8 miles an hour. Pressure 30.08 inches and rising. Minden, partly cloudy. 66 degrees, relative humidity 100%. Wind northeast at 7 miles an hour. Hazen, partly cloudy. 66 degrees, relative humidity 100%. Harvey, mostly cloudy. 64 degrees, relative humidity 72%. Wind east at 9 miles an hour. Minot, cloudy. 64 degrees, relative humidity 69%. Wind north at 10 miles an hour. Dickinson, mostly cloudy. 66 degrees, relative humidity 70%. Wind south at 8 miles an hour. Elsewhere around North Dakota, it was 67 at Garrison. It was mostly cloudy, with a temperature of 67 at Jamestown and 72 at Fargo. It was cloudy, with a temperature of 62 at Williston, 70 at Grand Forks, and 67 at Devil's Lake. In northern South Dakota, skies ranged from clear to partly cloudy. It was 70 at Mobridge and 67 at Aberdeen. In eastern Montana, it was cloudy. It was 73 at Miles City, 69 at Glendive, and 68 at Sydney. Once again, at Bismarck, the temperature was 69 degrees under partly cloudy skies.

The Bismarck, North Dakota climate summary for yesterday, July 14, 2026. Yesterday's high temperature was 98 degrees. This high was 13 degrees above the normal high of 85. The record high is 104 degrees, which was set in 1910. Yesterday's low temperature was 69 degrees. This low was 11 degrees above the normal low of 58. The record low is 41 degrees, which was set in 1967. No precipitation fell yesterday, which leaves the monthly total at 0.64 inches. The total precipitation for the year still stands at 7.40 inches. There were no heating degree days yesterday. The yearly total since July 1st is zero. There were 19 cooling degree days yesterday. The yearly total since January 1st is 273. The normal high temperature for today is 85 degrees, and the normal low is 58. The record high for today is 107, which occurred in 1910, and the record low is 39, which occurred in 1912. Sunrise today is at 6:04 a.m. and sunset is at 9:33 p.m. The regional weather forecast from your National Weather Service office in Bismarck. Very hot conditions will continue across southern North Dakota through Thursday, with afternoon heat index values as high as 100, high temperatures around 95 to 100, and low temperatures only around 65 to 70. Meanwhile, it will remain cooler across northern parts of the state, with highs mostly around 80 to 90. Temperatures are favored to remain above normal for most areas through the weekend, with cooler conditions arriving early next week. Scattered showers and thunderstorms will continue across far northern North Dakota early this morning, with heavy rain being the main expected hazard. The detailed forecast for North Dakota, today, partly to mostly cloudy north, with scattered showers and thunderstorms in the morning. Mostly sunny south. Windy northwest, breezy southwest and central. Highs from the upper 70s far northeast to around 100 southwest. Tonight, partly to mostly cloudy with a slight chance of showers and thunderstorms far north. Mostly clear elsewhere. Lows around 60 to 70. Thursday, partly cloudy. Slight chance of showers and thunderstorms north. Highs from the 80s far north to mid and upper 90s south. Friday, mostly sunny. Lows from around 60 northwest to the lower 70s southeast. Highs from the 80s north to 90s south. Here is the forecast for the Bismarck, Minden listening area. Heat advisory in effect until 10 p.m. Central Daylight Time Thursday. Today, mostly sunny. Highs in the upper 90s. Southeast winds 10 to 15 miles per hour with gusts up to 25 miles per hour. Tonight, mostly clear. Lows around 70. Southeast winds 10 to 15 miles per hour. Thursday, mostly sunny. Highs in the upper 90s. South winds 5 to 15 miles per hour with gusts up to 25 miles per hour. Thursday night, mostly clear. Lows in the upper 60s. North winds 5 to 10 miles per hour. Friday, sunny. Highs in the lower 90s. North winds 5 to 10 miles per hour with gusts up to 20 miles per hour. Friday night, mostly clear. Lows in the mid 60s. Saturday, mostly sunny. Highs in the mid-90s. Saturday night, partly cloudy. A chance of showers and thunderstorms after midnight. Lows in the upper 60s. Chance of rain 40%. Sunday, partly sunny with a slight chance of showers and thunderstorms in the morning, then sunny in the afternoon. Highs in the upper 90s. Chance of rain 20%. Sunday night, mostly clear. Lows in the upper 60s. Monday, sunny. Highs in the mid-80s. Monday night, mostly clear. Lows around 60. Tuesday, mostly sunny. Highs in the lower 80s. For Western Lake Sakakawea, today, windy. East winds 15 to 20 miles per hour, increasing to 25 to 35 miles per hour. Mostly cloudy early in the morning, then becoming mostly sunny. Highs in the lower 90s. Tonight, windy. East winds 25 to 35 miles per hour, decreasing to 15 to 25 miles per hour after midnight. Partly cloudy in the evening, then becoming mostly cloudy. Lows in the upper 60s.
For eastern Lake Sakakawea, today, windy. East winds 20 to 30 miles per hour. Mostly cloudy, then becoming mostly sunny in the morning, then becoming sunny. Highs in the mid-90s. Tonight, breezy. East winds 15 to 25 miles per hour. Partly cloudy. Lows in the upper 60s. For northern Lake Oahe, today, southeast winds 10 to 20 miles per hour. Sunny. Highs in the mid-90s. Tonight, southeast winds 10 to 20 miles per hour. Mostly clear. Lows in the lower 70s. Here are the weather conditions at 6 a.m. Central Daylight Time. Bismarck, partly cloudy. Temperature 69 degrees, relative humidity 84%. Wind east at 8 miles an hour. Pressure 30.08 inches and rising. Mendon, partly cloudy. 66 degrees, relative humidity 100%. Wind northeast at 7 miles an hour. Hazen, partly cloudy. 66 degrees, relative humidity 100%. Harvey, mostly cloudy. 64 degrees, relative humidity 72%. Wind east at 9 miles an hour. Minot, cloudy. 64 degrees, relative humidity 69%. Wind north at 10 miles an hour. Dickinson, mostly cloudy. 66 degrees, relative humidity 70%. Wind south at 8 miles an hour. Elsewhere around North Dakota, it was 67 at Garrison. It was mostly cloudy, with a temperature of 67 at Jamestown and 72 at Fargo. It was cloudy, with a temperature of 62 at Williston, 70 at Grand Forks, and 67 at Devil's Lake. In northern South Dakota, skies ranged from clear to partly cloudy. It was 70 at Mobridge and 67 at Aberdeen. In eastern Montana, it was cloudy. It was 73 at Miles City, 69 at Glendive, and 68 at Sydney. Once again, at Bismarck, the temperature was 69 degrees under partly cloudy skies. The Bismarck, North Dakota climate summary for yesterday, July 14, 2026. Yesterday's high temperature was 98 degrees. This high was 13 degrees above the normal high of 85. The record high is 104 degrees, which was set in 1910. Yesterday's low temperature was 69 degrees. This low was 11 degrees above the normal low of 58. The record low is 41 degrees, which was set in 1967. No precipitation fell yesterday, which leaves the monthly total at 0.64 inches. The total precipitation for the year still stands at 7.40 inches. There were no heating degree days yesterday. The yearly total since July 1st is zero. There were 19 cooling degree days yesterday. The yearly total since January 1st is 273. The normal high temperature for today is 85 degrees, and the normal low is 58. The record high for today is 107, which occurred in 1910, and the record low is 39, which occurred in 1912. Sunrise today is at 6:04 a.m. and sunset is at 9:33 p.m. Heat advisory for the following counties in North Dakota: Burley, Eastern McLean, Eastern Morton, Eastern Sioux, Emmons, Grant, Kidder, Mercer, Oliver, Sheridan, Wells, Western Morton, and Western Sioux. Heat advisory remains in effect until 10 p.m. Central Daylight Time or 9 p.m. Mountain Daylight Time Thursday. What? Heat index values and temperatures near 100. Where? Southern North Dakota. When? Until 10 p.m. Central Daylight Time or 9 p.m. Mountain Daylight Time Thursday. The following impacts are expected: hot temperatures and high humidity may cause heat illnesses. Drink plenty of fluids, stay in an air-conditioned room, stay out of the sun, and check up on relatives and neighbors. Take extra precautions when outside. Wear lightweight and loose-fitting clothing. Try to limit strenuous activities to early morning or evening. Take action when you see symptoms of heat exhaustion and heat stroke. The regional weather forecast from your National Weather Service office in Bismarck. Very hot conditions will continue across southern North Dakota through Thursday, with afternoon heat index values as high as 100, high temperatures around 95 to 100, and low temperatures only around 65 to 70.
Meanwhile, it will remain cooler across northern parts of the state, with highs mostly around 80 to 90.

temperatures are favored to remain above normal for most areas through the weekend, with cooler conditions arriving early next week. Scattered showers and thunderstorms will continue across far northern North Dakota early this morning, with heavy rain being the main expected hazard. The detailed forecast for North Dakota: today, partly to mostly cloudy north, with scattered showers and thunderstorms in the morning. Mostly sunny south. Windy northwest, breezy southwest and central. Highs from the upper 70s far northeast to around 100 southwest. Tonight, partly to mostly cloudy with a slight chance of showers and thunderstorms far north. Mostly clear elsewhere. Lows around 60 to 70. Thursday, partly cloudy. Slight chance of showers and thunderstorms north. Highs from the 80s far north to mid and upper 90s south. Friday, mostly sunny. Lows from around 60 northwest to the lower 70s southeast. Highs from the 80s north to 90s south. Here is the forecast for the Bismarck Minden listening area. Heat advisory in effect until 10 p.m. Central Daylight Time Thursday. Today, mostly sunny. Highs in the upper 90s. Southeast winds 10 to 15 miles per hour with gusts up to 25 miles per hour. Tonight, mostly clear. Lows around 70. Southeast winds 10 to 15 miles per hour. Thursday, mostly sunny. Highs in the upper 90s. South winds 5 to 15 miles per hour with gusts up to 25 miles per hour. Thursday night, mostly clear. Lows in the upper 60s. North winds 5 to 10 miles per hour. Friday, sunny. Highs in the lower 90s. North winds 5 to 10 miles per hour with gusts up to 20 miles per hour. Friday night, mostly clear. Lows in the mid-60s. Saturday, mostly sunny. Highs in the mid-90s. Saturday night, partly cloudy. A chance of showers and thunderstorms after midnight. Lows in the upper 60s. Chance of rain 40%. Sunday, partly sunny with a slight chance of showers and thunderstorms in the morning, then sunny in the afternoon. Highs in the upper 90s. Chance of rain 20%. Sunday night, mostly clear. Lows in the upper 60s. Monday, sunny. Highs in the mid-80s. Monday night, mostly clear. Lows around 60. Tuesday, mostly sunny. Highs in the lower 80s. For Western Lake Sakakawea, today, windy. East winds 15 to 20 miles per hour, increasing to 25 to 35 miles per hour. Mostly cloudy early in the morning, then becoming mostly sunny. Highs in the lower 90s. Tonight, windy. East winds 25 to 35 miles per hour, decreasing to 15 to 25 miles per hour after midnight. Partly cloudy in the evening, then becoming mostly cloudy. Lows in the upper 60s. For Eastern Lake Sakakawea, today, windy. East winds 20 to 30 miles per hour. Mostly cloudy, then becoming mostly sunny in the morning, then becoming sunny. Highs in the mid-90s. Tonight, breezy. East winds 15 to 25 miles per hour. Partly cloudy. Lows in the upper 60s. For Northern Lake Oahe, today, southeast winds 10 to 20 miles per hour. Sunny. Highs in the mid-90s. Tonight, southeast winds 10 to 20 miles per hour. Mostly clear. Lows in the lower 70s. Here are the weather conditions at 6 a.m. Central Daylight Time. Bismarck, partly cloudy. Temperature 69 degrees, relative humidity 84%. Wind east at 8 miles an hour. Pressure 30.08 inches and rising. Minden, partly cloudy. 66 degrees, relative humidity 100%. Wind northeast at 7 miles an hour. Hazen, partly cloudy. 66 degrees, relative humidity 100%. Harvey, mostly cloudy. 64 degrees, relative humidity 72%. Wind east at 9 miles an hour. Minot, cloudy. 64 degrees, relative humidity 69%. Wind north at 10 miles an hour. Dickinson, mostly cloudy. 66 degrees, relative humidity 70%. Wind south at 8 miles an hour. Elsewhere around

North Dakota. It was 67 at Garrison. It was mostly cloudy, with a temperature of 67 at Jamestown and 72 at Fargo. It was cloudy, with a temperature of 62 at Williston, 70 at Grand Forks, and 67 at Devil's Lake. In northern South Dakota, skies ranged from clear to partly cloudy. It was 70 at Mobridge and 67 at Aberdeen. In eastern Montana, it was cloudy. It was 73 at Miles City, 69 at Glendive, and 68 at Sydney. Once again, at Bismarck, the temperature was 69 degrees under partly cloudy skies. The Bismarck, North Dakota climate summary for yesterday, July 14, 2026. Yesterday's high temperature was 98 degrees. This high was 13 degrees above the normal high of 85. The record high is 104 degrees, which was set in 1910. Yesterday's low temperature was 69 degrees. This low was 11 degrees above the normal low of 58. The record low is 41 degrees, which was set in 1967. No precipitation fell yesterday, which leaves the monthly total at 0.64 inches. The total precipitation for the year still stands at 7.40 inches. There were no heating degree days yesterday. The yearly total since July 1st is zero. There were 19 cooling degree days yesterday. The yearly total since January 1st is 273. The normal high temperature for today is 85 degrees, and the normal low is 58. The record high for today is 107, which occurred in 1910, and the record low is 39, which occurred in 1912. Sunrise today is at 6:04 a.m. and sunset is at 9:33 p.m. Heat advisory for the following counties in North Dakota: Burley, Eastern McLean, Eastern Morton, Eastern Sioux, Emmons, Grant, Kidder, Mercer, Oliver, Sheridan, Wells, Western Morton, and Western Sioux. Heat advisory remains in effect until 10 p.m. Central Daylight Time or 9 p.m. Mountain Daylight Time Thursday. What? Heat index values and temperatures near 100. Where? Southern North Dakota. When? Until 10 p.m. Central Daylight Time or 9 p.m. Mountain Daylight Time Thursday. The following impacts are expected: hot temperatures and high humidity may cause heat illnesses. Drink plenty of fluids, stay in an air-conditioned room, stay out of the sun, and check up on relatives and neighbors. Take extra precautions when outside. Wear lightweight and loose-fitting clothing. Try to limit strenuous activities to early morning or evening. Take action when you see symptoms of heat exhaustion and heat stroke. The regional weather forecast from your National Weather Service office in Bismarck. Very hot conditions will continue across southern North Dakota through Thursday, with afternoon heat index values as high as 100, high temperatures around 95 to 100, and low temperatures only around 65 to 70. Meanwhile, it will remain cooler across northern parts of the state, with highs mostly around 80 to 90. Temperatures are favored to remain above normal for most areas through the weekend, with cooler conditions arriving early next week. Scattered showers and thunderstorms will continue across far northern North Dakota early this morning, with heavy rain being the main expected hazard. The detailed forecast for North Dakota: today, partly to mostly cloudy north, with scattered showers and thunderstorms in the morning. Mostly sunny south. Windy northwest, breezy southwest and central. Highs from the upper 70s far northeast to around 100 southwest. Tonight, partly to mostly cloudy with a slight chance of showers and thunderstorms far north. Mostly clear elsewhere. Lows around 60 to 70. Thursday, partly cloudy. Slight chance of showers and thunderstorms north. Highs from the 80s far north to mid and upper 90s south. Friday, mostly sunny. Lows from around 60 northwest to the lower 70s southeast. Highs from the 80s north to 90s south. Here is the forecast for the Bismarck, Minden listening area. Heat advisory in effect until 10 p.m. Central Daylight Time Thursday. Today, mostly sunny. Highs in the upper 90s. Southeast winds 10 to 15 miles per hour with gusts up to 25 miles per hour. Tonight, mostly clear. Lows around 70. Southeast winds 10 to 15 miles per hour. Thursday, mostly sunny. Highs in the upper 90s. South winds 5 to 15 miles per hour with gusts.
up to 25 miles per hour. Thursday night, mostly clear. Lows in the upper 60s. North winds 5 to 10 miles per hour. Friday, sunny. Highs in the lower 90s. North winds 5 to 10 miles per hour with gusts up to 20 miles per hour. Friday night, mostly clear. Lows in the mid-60s. Saturday, mostly sunny. Highs in the mid-90s. Saturday night, partly cloudy. A chance of showers and thunderstorms after midnight. Lows in the upper 60s. Chance of rain 40%. Sunday, partly sunny with a slight chance of showers and thunderstorms in the morning, then sunny in the afternoon. Highs in the upper 90s. Chance of rain 20%. Sunday night, mostly clear. Lows in the upper 60s. Monday, sunny. Highs in the mid-80s. Monday night, mostly clear. Lows around 60. Tuesday, mostly sunny. Highs in the lower 80s. For Western Lake Sakakawea, today, windy. East winds 15 to 20 miles per hour, increasing to 25 to 35 miles per hour. Mostly cloudy early in the morning, then becoming mostly sunny. Highs in the lower 90s. Tonight, windy. East winds 25 to 35 miles per hour, decreasing to 15 to 25 miles per hour after midnight. Partly cloudy in the evening, then becoming mostly cloudy. Lows in the upper 60s. For Eastern Lake Sakakawea, today, windy. East winds 20 to 30 miles per hour. Mostly cloudy, then becoming mostly sunny in the morning, then becoming sunny. Highs in the mid-90s. Tonight, breezy. East winds 15 to 25 miles per hour. Partly cloudy. Lows in the upper 60s. For Northern Lake Oahe, today, southeast winds 10 to 20 miles per hour. Sunny. Highs in the mid-90s. Tonight, southeast winds 10 to 20 miles per hour. Mostly clear. Lows in the lower 70s. Here are the weather conditions at 6 a.m. Central Daylight Time. Bismarck, partly cloudy. Temperature 69 degrees, relative humidity 84%. Wind east at 8 miles an hour. Pressure 30.08 inches and rising. Mendan, partly cloudy. 66 degrees, relative humidity 100%. Wind northeast at 7 miles an hour. Hazen, partly cloudy. 66 degrees, relative humidity 100%. Harvey, mostly cloudy. 64 degrees, relative humidity 72%. Wind east at 9 miles an hour. Minot, cloudy. 64 degrees, relative humidity 69%. Wind north at 10 miles an hour. Dickinson, mostly cloudy. 66 degrees, relative humidity 70%. Wind south at 8 miles an hour. Elsewhere around North Dakota, it was 67 at Garrison. It was mostly cloudy, with a temperature of 67 at Jamestown and 72 at Fargo. It was cloudy, with a temperature of 62 at Williston, 70 at Grand Forks, and 67 at Devil's Lake. In northern South Dakota, skies ranged from clear to partly cloudy. It was 70 at Mobridge and 67 at Aberdeen. In eastern Montana, it was cloudy. It was 73 at Miles City, 69 at Glendive, and 68 at Sydney. Once again, at Bismarck, the temperature was 69 degrees under partly cloudy skies. This is NOAA Weather Radio Station WXL78 in Bismarck, North Dakota, operating on a frequency of 162.475 MHz. Providing weather information 24 hours a day from your National Weather Service office in Bismarck. The Bismarck, North Dakota climate summary for yesterday, July 14, 2026. Yesterday's high temperature was 98 degrees. This high was 13 degrees above the normal high of 85. The record high is 104 degrees, which was set in 1910. Yesterday's low temperature was 69 degrees. This low was 11 degrees above the normal low of 58. The record low is 41 degrees, which was set in 1967. No precipitation fell yesterday, which leaves the monthly total at 0.64 inches. The total precipitation for the year still stands at 7.40 inches. There were no heating degree days yet.

yesterday. The yearly total since July 1st is zero. There were 19 cooling degree days yesterday. The yearly total since January 1st is 273. The normal high temperature for today is 85 degrees, and the normal low is 58. The record high for today is 107, which occurred in 1910, and the record low is 39, which occurred in 1912. Sunrise today is at 6:04 a.m. and sunset is at 9:33 p.m. Heat advisory for the following counties in North Dakota: Burley, Eastern McLean, Eastern Morton, Eastern Sioux, Emmons, Grant, Kidder, Mercer, Oliver, Sheridan, Wells, Western Morton, and Western Sioux. Heat advisory remains in effect until 10 p.m. Central Daylight Time or 9 p.m. Mountain Daylight Time Thursday. What? Heat index values and temperatures near 100. Where? Southern North Dakota. When? Until 10 p.m. Central Daylight Time or 9 p.m. Mountain Daylight Time Thursday. The following impacts are expected: hot temperatures and high humidity may cause heat illnesses. Drink plenty of fluids, stay in an air-conditioned room, stay out of the sun, and check up on relatives and neighbors. Take extra precautions when outside. Wear lightweight and loose-fitting clothing. Try to limit strenuous activities to early morning or evening. Take action when you see symptoms of heat exhaustion and heat stroke. The regional weather forecast from your National Weather Service office in Bismarck. Very hot conditions will continue across southern North Dakota through Thursday, with afternoon heat index values as high as 100, high temperatures around 95 to 100, and low temperatures only around 65 to 70. Meanwhile, it will remain cooler across northern parts of the state, with highs mostly around 80 to 90. Temperatures are favored to remain above normal for most areas through the weekend, with cooler conditions arriving early next week. Scattered showers and thunderstorms will continue across far northern North Dakota early this morning, with heavy rain being the main expected hazard. The detailed forecast for North Dakota: today, partly to mostly cloudy north, with scattered showers and thunderstorms in the morning. Mostly sunny south. Windy northwest, breezy southwest and central. Highs from the upper 70s far northeast to around 100 southwest. Tonight, partly to mostly cloudy with a slight chance of showers and thunderstorms far north. Mostly clear elsewhere. Lows around 60 to 70. Thursday, partly cloudy. Slight chance of showers and thunderstorms north. Highs from the 80s far north to mid and upper 90s south. Friday, mostly sunny. Lows from around 60 northwest to the lower 70s southeast. Highs from the 80s north to 90s south. Here is the forecast for the Bismarck, Minden listening area. Heat advisory in effect until 10 p.m. Central Daylight Time Thursday. Today, mostly sunny. Highs in the upper 90s. Southeast winds 10 to 15 miles per hour with gusts up to 25 miles per hour. Tonight, mostly clear. Lows around 70. Southeast winds 10 to 15 miles per hour. Thursday, mostly sunny. Highs in the upper 90s. South winds 5 to 15 miles per hour with gusts up to 25 miles per hour. Thursday night, mostly clear. Lows in the upper 60s. North winds 5 to 10 miles per hour. Friday, sunny. Highs in the lower 90s. North winds 5 to 10 miles per hour with gusts up to 20 miles per hour. Friday night, mostly clear. Lows in the mid 60s. Saturday, mostly sunny. Highs in the mid-90s. Saturday night, partly cloudy. A chance of showers and thunderstorms after midnight. Lows in the upper 60s. Chance of rain 40%. Sunday, partly sunny with a slight chance of showers and thunderstorms in the morning, then sunny in the afternoon. Highs in the upper 90s. Chance of rain 20%. Sunday night, mostly clear. Lows in the upper 60s. Monday, sunny. Highs in the mid-80s. Monday night, mostly clear. Lows around 60. Tuesday, mostly sunny. Highs in the lower 80s. For Western Lake Sakakawea, today, windy. East winds 15 to 20 miles per hour, increasing to 25 to 35 miles per hour. Mostly cloudy early in the morning, then becoming mostly sunny.
Highs in the lower 90s. Tonight, windy. East winds 25 to 35 miles per hour, decreasing to 15 to 25 miles per hour after midnight. Partly cloudy in the evening, then becoming mostly cloudy. Lows in the upper 60s. For eastern Lake Sakakawea, today, windy. East winds 20 to 30 miles per hour. Mostly cloudy, then becoming mostly sunny in the morning, then becoming sunny. Highs in the mid-90s. Tonight, breezy. East winds 15 to 25 miles per hour. Partly cloudy. Lows in the upper 60s. For northern Lake Oahe, today, southeast winds 10 to 20 miles per hour. Sunny. Highs in the mid-90s. Tonight, southeast winds 10 to 20 miles per hour. Mostly clear. Lows in the lower 70s. Here are the weather conditions at 7 a.m. Central Daylight Time. Bismarck, partly cloudy. Temperature 68 degrees, relative humidity 87%. Wind east at 12 miles an hour. Pressure 30.08 inches and steady. Mendham, partly cloudy. 68 degrees, relative humidity 94%. Wind east at 9 miles an hour. Hazen, partly cloudy. 66 degrees, relative humidity 94%. Harvey, mostly cloudy. 64 degrees, relative humidity 72%. Wind northeast at 14 miles an hour. Minot, cloudy. 63 degrees, relative humidity 75%. Wind north at 12 miles an hour. Dickinson, mostly cloudy. 68 degrees, relative humidity 68%. Wind northeast at 6 miles an hour. Elsewhere around North Dakota, it was 66 at Garrison. At Jamestown, it was partly cloudy, with a temperature of 67. It was mostly cloudy, with a temperature of 73 at Fargo, and 67 at Devil's Lake. It was cloudy, with a temperature of 61 at Williston, and 69 at Grand Forks. In northern South Dakota, skies ranged from clear to partly cloudy. It was 70 at Mobridge, and 67 at Aberdeen. In eastern Montana, skies ranged from mostly cloudy to cloudy. It was 71 at Miles City, 68 at Glendive, and 67 at Sydney. Once again, at Bismarck, the temperature was 68 degrees under partly cloudy skies. The Bismarck, North Dakota climate summary for yesterday, July 14, 2026. Yesterday's high temperature was 98 degrees. This high was 13 degrees above the normal high of 85. The record high is 104 degrees, which was set in 1910. Yesterday's low temperature was 69 degrees. This low was 11 degrees above the normal low of 58. The record low is 41 degrees, which was set in 1967. No precipitation fell yesterday, which leaves the monthly total at 0.64 inches. The total precipitation for the year still stands at 7.40 inches. There were no heating degree days yesterday. The yearly total since July 1st is zero. There were 19 cooling degree days yesterday. The yearly total since January 1st is 273. The normal high temperature for today is 85 degrees, and the normal low is 58. The record high for today is 107, which occurred in 1910, and the record low is 39, which occurred in 1912. Sunrise today is at 6:04 a.m. and sunset is at 9:33 p.m. Heat advisory for the following counties in North Dakota: Burley, Eastern McLean, Eastern Morton, Eastern Sioux, Emmons, Grant, Kidder, Mercer, Oliver, Sheridan, Wells, Western Morton, and Western Sioux. Heat advisory remains in effect until 10 p.m. Central Daylight Time or 9 p.m. Mountain Daylight Time Thursday. What? Heat index values and temperatures near 100. Where? Southern North Dakota. When? Until 10 p.m. Central Daylight Time or 9 p.m. Mountain Daylight Time Thursday. The following impacts are expected: hot temperatures and high humidity may cause heat illnesses. Drink plenty of fluids, stay in an air-conditioned room, stay out of the sun, and check up on relatives and neighbors. Take extra precautions when outside. Wear lightweight and loose-fitting clothing. 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Take action when you see symptoms of heat exhaustion and heat stroke.

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Very hot conditions will continue across southern North Dakota through Thursday, with afternoon heat index values as high as 100, high temperatures around 95 to 100, and low temperatures only around 65 to 70. Meanwhile, it will remain cooler across northern parts of the state, with highs mostly around 80 to 90. Temperatures are favored to remain above normal for most areas through the weekend, with cooler conditions arriving early next week. Scattered showers and thunderstorms will continue across far northern North Dakota early this morning, with heavy rain being the main expected hazard. The detailed forecast for North Dakota: today, partly to mostly cloudy north, with scattered showers and thunderstorms in the morning. Mostly sunny south. Windy northwest, breezy southwest and central. Highs from the upper 70s far northeast to around 100 southwest. Tonight, partly to mostly cloudy with a slight chance of showers and thunderstorms far north. Mostly clear elsewhere. Lows around 60 to 70. Thursday, partly cloudy. Slight chance of showers and thunderstorms north. Highs from the 80s far north to mid and upper 90s south. Friday, mostly sunny. Lows from around 60 northwest to the lower 70s southeast. Highs from the 80s north to 90s south. Here is the forecast for the Bismarck, Minden listening area. Heat advisory in effect until 10 p.m. Central Daylight Time Thursday. Today, mostly sunny. Highs in the upper 90s. Southeast winds 10 to 15 miles per hour with gusts up to 25 miles per hour. Tonight, mostly clear. Lows around 70. Southeast winds 10 to 15 miles per hour. Thursday, mostly sunny. Highs in the upper 90s. South winds 5 to 15 miles per hour with gusts up to 25 miles per hour. Thursday night, mostly clear. Lows in the upper 60s. North winds 5 to 10 miles per hour. Friday, sunny. Highs in the lower 90s. North winds 5 to 10 miles per hour with gusts up to 20 miles per hour. Friday night, mostly clear. Lows in the mid-60s. Saturday, mostly sunny. Highs in the mid-90s. Saturday night, partly cloudy. A chance of showers and thunderstorms after midnight. Lows in the upper 60s. Chance of rain 40%. Sunday, partly sunny with a slight chance of showers and thunderstorms in the morning, then sunny in the afternoon. Highs in the upper 90s. Chance of rain 20%. Sunday night, mostly clear. Lows in the upper 60s. Monday, sunny. Highs in the mid-80s. Monday night, mostly clear. Lows around 60. Tuesday, mostly sunny. Highs in the lower 80s. For Western Lake Sakakawea, today, windy. East winds 15 to 20 miles per hour, increasing to 25 to 35 miles per hour. Mostly cloudy early in the morning, then becoming mostly sunny. Highs in the lower 90s. Tonight, windy. East winds 25 to 35 miles per hour, decreasing to 15 to 25 miles per hour after midnight. Partly cloudy in the evening, then becoming mostly cloudy. Lows in the upper 60s. For Eastern Lake Sakakawea, today, windy. East winds 20 to 30 miles per hour. Mostly cloudy, then becoming mostly sunny in the morning, then becoming sunny. Highs in the mid-90s. Tonight, breezy. East winds 15 to 25 miles per hour. Partly cloudy. Lows in the upper 60s. For Northern Lake Oahe, today, southeast winds 10 to 20 miles per hour. Sunny. Highs in the mid-90s. Tonight, southeast winds 10 to 20 miles per hour. Mostly clear. Lows in the lower 70s. Here are the weather conditions at 7 a.m. Central Daylight Time. Bismarck, clear. Temperature 68 degrees, relative humidity 87%. Wind east at 12 miles an hour. Pressure 30.08 inches and steady. Minden, partly cloudy. 68 degrees, relative humidity 94%. Wind east at 9 miles an hour. Hazen, partly cloudy. 66 degrees, relative humidity 94%. Harvey, mostly cloudy. 64 degrees, relative

Humidity 72%. Wind northeast at 14 miles an hour. Minot, mostly cloudy. 63 degrees, relative humidity 75%. Wind north at 12 miles an hour. Dickinson, mostly cloudy. 68 degrees, relative humidity 68%. Wind northeast at 6 miles an hour. Elsewhere around North Dakota, it was 66 at Garrison. At Jamestown, it was partly cloudy, with a temperature of 67. It was mostly cloudy, with a temperature of 73 at Fargo, and 67 at Devil's Lake. It was cloudy, with a temperature of 61 at Williston, and 69 at Grand Forks. In northern South Dakota, skies ranged from clear to partly cloudy. It was 70 at Mobridge, and 67 at Aberdeen. In eastern Montana, skies ranged from mostly cloudy to cloudy. It was 71 at Miles City, 68 at Glendive, and 67 at Sydney. Once again, at Bismarck, the temperature was 68 degrees under clear skies. The Bismarck, North Dakota climate summary for yesterday, July 14, 2026. Yesterday's high temperature was 98 degrees. This high was 13 degrees above the normal high of 85. The record high is 104 degrees, which was set in 1910. Yesterday's low temperature was 69 degrees. This low was 11 degrees above the normal low of 58. The record low is 41 degrees, which was set in 1967. No precipitation fell yesterday, which leaves the monthly total at 0.64 inches. The total precipitation for the year still stands at 7.40 inches. There were no heating degree days yesterday. The yearly total since July 1st is zero. There were 19 cooling degree days yesterday. The yearly total since January 1st is 273. The normal high temperature for today is 85 degrees, and the normal low is 58. The record high for today is 107, which occurred in 1910, and the record low is 39, which occurred in 1912. Sunrise today is at 6:04 a.m. and sunset is at 9:33 p.m. Heat advisory for the following counties in North Dakota: Burley, Eastern McLean, Eastern Morton, Eastern Sioux, Emmons, Grant, Kidder, Mercer, Oliver, Sheridan, Wells, Western Morton, and Western Sioux. Heat advisory remains in effect until 10 p.m. Central Daylight Time or 9 p.m. Mountain Daylight Time Thursday. What? Heat index values and temperatures near 100. Where? Southern North Dakota. When? Until 10 p.m. Central Daylight Time or 9 p.m. Mountain Daylight Time Thursday. The following impacts are expected: hot temperatures and high humidity may cause heat illnesses. Drink plenty of fluids, stay in an air-conditioned room, stay out of the sun, and check up on relatives and neighbors. Take extra precautions when outside. Wear lightweight and loose-fitting clothing. Try to limit strenuous activities to early morning or evening. Take action when you see symptoms of heat exhaustion and heat stroke. The regional weather forecast from your National Weather Service office in Bismarck. Very hot conditions will continue across southern North Dakota through Thursday, with afternoon heat index values as high as 100, high temperatures around 95 to 100, and low temperatures only around 65 to 70. Meanwhile, it will remain cooler across northern parts of the state, with highs mostly around 80 to 90. Temperatures are favored to remain above normal for most areas through the weekend, with cooler conditions arriving early next week. Scattered showers and thunderstorms will continue across far northern North Dakota early this morning, with heavy rain being the main expected hazard. The detailed forecast for North Dakota: today, partly to mostly cloudy north, with scattered showers and thunderstorms in the morning. Mostly sunny south. Windy northwest, breezy southwest and central. Highs from the upper 70s far northeast to around 100 southwest. Tonight, partly to mostly cloudy with a slight chance of showers and thunderstorms far north. Mostly clear elsewhere. Lows around 60 to 70. Thursday, partly cloudy. Slight chance of showers and thunderstorms north. Highs from the 80s far north to mid and upper 90s south. Friday, mostly sunny. Lows from around 60 northwest to the lower 70s southeast. Highs from the 80s north to 90s south. Here is the forecast for the Bismarck, Minden listening area.

Highs in the lower 90s. North winds 5 to 10 miles per hour with gusts up to 20 miles per hour. Friday night, mostly clear. Lows in the mid-60s. Saturday, mostly sunny. Highs in the mid-90s. Saturday night, partly cloudy. A chance of showers and thunderstorms after midnight. Lows in the upper 60s. Chance of rain 40%. Sunday, partly sunny with a slight chance of showers and thunderstorms in the morning, then sunny in the afternoon. Highs in the upper 90s. Chance of rain 20%. Sunday night, mostly clear. Lows in the upper 60s. Monday, sunny. Highs in the mid-80s. Monday night, mostly clear. Lows around 60. Tuesday, mostly sunny. Highs in the lower 80s. For Western Lake Sakakawea, today, windy. East winds 15 to 20 miles per hour, increasing to 25 to 35 miles per hour. Mostly cloudy early in the morning, then becoming mostly sunny. Highs in the lower 90s. Tonight, windy. East winds 25 to 35 miles per hour, decreasing to 15 to 25 miles per hour after midnight. Partly cloudy in the evening, then becoming mostly cloudy. Lows in the upper 60s. For Eastern Lake Sakakawea, today, windy. East winds 20 to 30 miles per hour. Mostly cloudy, then becoming mostly sunny in the morning, then becoming sunny. Highs in the mid-90s. Tonight, breezy. East winds 15 to 25 miles per hour. Partly cloudy. Lows in the upper 60s. For Northern Lake Oahe, today, southeast winds 10 to 20 miles per hour. Sunny. Highs in the mid-90s. Tonight, southeast winds 10 to 20 miles per hour. Mostly clear. Lows in the lower 70s. Here are the weather conditions at 7 a.m. Central Daylight Time. Bismarck, clear. Temperature 68 degrees, relative humidity 87%. Wind east at 12 miles an hour. Pressure 30.08 inches and steady. Mendon, partly cloudy. 68 degrees, relative humidity 94%. Wind east at 9 miles an hour. Hazen, partly cloudy. 66 degrees, relative humidity 94%. Harvey, mostly cloudy. 64 degrees, relative humidity 72%. Wind northeast at 14 miles an hour. Minot, mostly cloudy. 63 degrees, relative humidity 75%. Wind north at 12 miles an hour. Dickinson, mostly cloudy. 68 degrees, relative humidity 68%. Wind northeast at 6 miles an hour. Elsewhere around North Dakota, it was 66 at Garrison. At Jamestown, it was partly cloudy, with a temperature of 67. It was mostly cloudy, with a temperature of 73 at Fargo, and 67 at Devil's Lake. It was cloudy, with a temperature of 61 at Williston, and 69 at Grand Forks. In northern South Dakota, skies ranged from clear to partly cloudy. It was 70 at Mobridge, and 67 at Aberdeen. In eastern Montana, skies ranged from mostly cloudy to cloudy. It was 71 at Miles City, 68 at Glendive, and 67 at Sydney. Once again, at Bismarck, the temperature was 68 degrees under clear skies. The Bismarck, North Dakota climate summary for yesterday, July 14, 2026. Yesterday's high temperature was 98 degrees. This high was 13 degrees above the normal high of 85. The record high is 104 degrees, which was set in 1910. Yesterday's low temperature was 69 degrees. This low was 11 degrees above the normal low of 58. The record low is 41 degrees, which was set in 1967. No precipitation fell yesterday, which leaves the monthly total at 0.64 inches. The total precipitation for the year still stands at 7.40 inches. There were no heating degree days yesterday. The yearly total since July 1st is zero. There were 19 cooling degree days yesterday. The yearly total since January 1st is 273. The normal high temperature for today is 85 degrees, and the normal low is 58.
The record high for today is 107, which occurred in 1910, and the record low is 39.

which occurred in 1912. Sunrise today is at 6:04 a.m. and sunset is at 9:33 p.m. Heat advisory for the following counties in North Dakota: Burley, Eastern McLean, Eastern Morton, Eastern Sioux, Emmons, Grant, Kidder, Mercer, Oliver, Sheridan, Wells, Western Morton, and Western Sioux. Heat advisory remains in effect until 10 p.m. Central Daylight Time or 9 p.m. Mountain Daylight Time Thursday. What? Heat index values and temperatures near 100. Where? Southern North Dakota. When? Until 10 p.m. Central Daylight Time or 9 p.m. Mountain Daylight Time Thursday. The following impacts are expected: hot temperatures and high humidity may cause heat illnesses. Drink plenty of fluids, stay in an air-conditioned room, stay out of the sun, and check up on relatives and neighbors. Take extra precautions when outside. Wear lightweight and loose-fitting clothing. Try to limit strenuous activities to early morning or evening. Take action when you see symptoms of heat exhaustion and heat stroke. The regional weather forecast from your National Weather Service office in Bismarck. Very hot conditions will continue across southern North Dakota through Thursday, with afternoon heat index values as high as 100, high temperatures around 95 to 100, and low temperatures only around 65 to 70. Meanwhile, it will remain cooler across northern parts of the state, with highs mostly around 80 to 90. Temperatures are favored to remain above normal for most areas through the weekend, with cooler conditions arriving early next week. Scattered showers and thunderstorms will continue across far northern North Dakota early this morning, with heavy rain being the main expected hazard. The detailed forecast for North Dakota: today, partly to mostly cloudy north, with scattered showers and thunderstorms in the morning. Mostly sunny south. Windy northwest, breezy southwest and central. Highs from the upper 70s far northeast to around 100 southwest. Tonight, partly to mostly cloudy with a slight chance of showers and thunderstorms far north. Mostly clear elsewhere. Lows around 60 to 70. Thursday, partly cloudy. Slight chance of showers and thunderstorms north. Highs from the 80s far north to mid and upper 90s south. Friday, mostly sunny. Lows from around 60 northwest to the lower 70s southeast. Highs from the 80s north to 90s south. Here is the forecast for the Bismarck, Minden listening area. Heat advisory in effect until 10 p.m. Central Daylight Time Thursday. Today, mostly sunny. Highs in the upper 90s. Southeast winds 10 to 15 miles per hour with gusts up to 25 miles per hour. Tonight, mostly clear. Lows around 70. Southeast winds 10 to 15 miles per hour. Thursday, mostly sunny. Highs in the upper 90s. South winds 5 to 15 miles per hour with gusts up to 25 miles per hour. Thursday night, mostly clear. Lows in the upper 60s. North winds 5 to 10 miles per hour. Friday, sunny. Highs in the lower 90s. North winds 5 to 10 miles per hour with gusts up to 20 miles per hour. Friday night, mostly clear. Lows in the mid-60s. Saturday, mostly sunny. Highs in the mid-90s. Saturday night, partly cloudy. A chance of showers and thunderstorms after midnight. Lows in the upper 60s. Chance of rain 40%. Sunday, partly sunny with a slight chance of showers and thunderstorms in the morning, then sunny in the afternoon. Highs in the upper 90s. Chance of rain 20%. Sunday night, mostly clear. Lows in the upper 60s. Monday, sunny. Highs in the mid-80s. Monday night, mostly clear. Lows around 60. Tuesday, mostly sunny. Highs in the lower 80s. 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Providing weather information 24 hours a day from your National Weather Service office in Bismarck. For Western Lake Sakakawea, today, windy. East winds 15 to 20 miles per hour, increasing to 25 to 35 miles per hour. Mostly cloudy early in the morning, then becoming mostly sunny. Highs in the lower 90s. Tonight, windy. East winds 25 to 35 miles per hour, decreasing.

15 to 25 miles per hour after midnight. Partly cloudy in the evening, then becoming mostly cloudy. Lows in the upper 60s. For eastern Lake Sakakawea, today, windy. East winds 20 to 30 miles per hour. Mostly cloudy, then becoming mostly sunny in the morning, then becoming sunny. Highs in the mid-90s. Tonight, breezy. East winds 15 to 25 miles per hour. Partly cloudy. Lows in the upper 60s. For northern Lake Oahe, today, southeast winds 10 to 20 miles per hour. Sunny. Highs in the mid-90s. Tonight, southeast winds 10 to 20 miles per hour. Mostly clear. Lows in the lower 70s. Here are the weather conditions at 7 a.m. Central Daylight Time. Bismarck, clear. Temperature 68 degrees, relative humidity 87%. Wind east at 12 miles an hour. Pressure 30.08 inches and steady. Mandan, partly cloudy. 68 degrees, relative humidity 94%. Wind east at 9 miles an hour. Hazen, partly cloudy. 66 degrees, relative humidity 94%. Harvey, most humidity 94%. Wind east at 9 miles an hour. Hazen, partly cloudy. 66 degrees, relative humidity 94%. Harvey, mostly cloudy. 64 degrees, relative humidity 72%. Wind northeast at 14 miles an hour. Minot, mostly cloudy. 63 degrees, relative humidity 75%. Wind north at 12 miles an hour. Dickinson, mostly cloudy. 68 degrees, relative humidity 68%. Wind northeast at 6 miles an hour. Elsewhere around North Dakota, it was 66 at Garrison. At Jamestown, it was partly cloudy, with a temperature of 67. It was mostly cloudy, with a temperature of 73 at Fargo, and 67 at Devil's Lake. It was cloudy, with a temperature of 61 at Williston, and 69 at Grand Forks. In northern South Dakota, skies ranged from clear to partly cloudy. It was 70 at Mobridge, and 67 at Aberdeen. In eastern Montana, skies ranged from mostly cloudy to cloudy. It was 71 at Miles City, 68 at Glendive, and 67 at Sydney. Once again, at Bismarck, the temperature was 68 degrees under clear skies. The Bismarck, North Dakota climate summary for yesterday, July 14, 2026. Yesterday's high temperature was 98 degrees. This high was 13 degrees above the normal high of 85. The record high is 104 degrees, which was set in 1910. Yesterday's low temperature was 69 degrees. This low was 11 degrees above the normal low of 58. The record low is 41 degrees, which was set in 1967. No precipitation fell yesterday, which leaves the monthly total at 0.64 inches. The total precipitation for the year still stands at 7.40 inches. There were no heating degree days yesterday. The yearly total since July 1st is zero. There were 19 cooling degree days yesterday. The yearly total since January 1st is 273. The normal high temperature for today is 85 degrees, and the normal low is 58. The record high for today is 107, which occurred in 1910, and the record low is 39, which occurred in 1912. Sunrise today is at 6:04 a.m. and sunset is at 9:33 p.m. Heat advisory for the following counties in North Dakota: Burley, Eastern McLean, Eastern Morton, Eastern Sioux, Emmons, Grant, Kidder, Mercer, Oliver, Sheridan, Wells, Western Morton, and Western Sioux. Heat advisory remains in effect until 10 p.m. Central Daylight Time or 9 p.m. Mountain Daylight Time Thursday. What? Heat index values and temperatures near 100. Where? Southern North Dakota. When? Until 10 p.m. Central Daylight Time or 9 p.m. Mountain Daylight Time Thursday. The following impacts are expected: hot temperatures and high humidity may cause heat illnesses. Drink plenty of fluids, stay in an air-conditioned room, stay out of the sun, and check up on relatives and neighbors. Take extra precautions when outside. Wear lightweight and loose-fitting clothing. Try to limit strenuous activities to early morning or evening. Take action when

see symptoms of heat exhaustion and heat stroke. The regional weather forecast from your National Weather Service office in Bismarck. Very hot conditions will continue across southern North Dakota through Thursday, with afternoon heat index values as high as 100, high temperatures around 95 to 100, and low temperatures only around 65 to 70. Meanwhile, it will remain cooler across northern parts of the state, with highs mostly around 80 to 90. Temperatures are favored to remain above normal for most areas through the weekend, with cooler conditions arriving early next week. Scattered showers and thunderstorms will continue across far northern North Dakota early this morning, with heavy rain being the main expected hazard. The detailed forecast for North Dakota, today, partly to mostly cloudy north, with scattered showers and thunderstorms in the morning. Mostly sunny south. Windy northwest, breezy southwest and central. Highs from the upper 70s far northeast to around 100 southwest. Tonight, partly to mostly cloudy with a slight chance of showers and thunderstorms far north. Mostly clear elsewhere. Lows around 60 to 70. Thursday, partly cloudy. Slight chance of showers and thunderstorms north. Highs from the 80s far north to mid and upper 90s south. Friday, mostly sunny. Lows from around 60 northwest to the lower 70s southeast. Highs from the 80s north to 90s south. Here is the forecast for the Bismarck Minden listening area. Heat advisory in effect until 10 p.m. Central Daylight Time Thursday. Today, mostly sunny. Highs in the upper 90s. Southeast winds 10 to 15 miles per hour with gusts up to 25 miles per hour. Tonight, mostly clear. Lows around 70. Southeast winds 10 to 15 miles per hour. Thursday, mostly sunny. Highs in the upper 90s. South winds 5 to 15 miles per hour with gusts up to 25 miles per hour. Thursday night, mostly clear. Lows in the upper 60s. North winds 5 to 10 miles per hour. Friday, sunny. Highs in the lower 90s. North winds 5 to 10 miles per hour with gusts up to 20 miles per hour. Friday night, mostly clear. Lows in the mid-60s. Saturday, mostly sunny. Highs in the mid-90s. Saturday night, partly cloudy. A chance of showers and thunderstorms after midnight. Lows in the upper 60s. Chance of rain 40%. Sunday, partly sunny with a slight chance of showers and thunderstorms in the morning, then sunny in the afternoon. Highs in the upper 90s. Chance of rain 20%. Sunday night, mostly clear. Lows in the upper 60s. Monday, sunny. Highs in the mid-80s. Monday night, mostly clear. Lows around 60. Tuesday, mostly sunny. Highs in the lower 80s. For Western Lake Sakakawea, today, windy. East winds 15 to 20 miles per hour, increasing to 25 to 35 miles per hour. Mostly cloudy early in the morning, then becoming mostly sunny. Highs in the lower 90s. Tonight, windy. East winds 25 to 35 miles per hour, decreasing to 15 to 25 miles per hour after midnight. Partly cloudy in the evening, then becoming mostly cloudy. Lows in the upper 60s. For Eastern Lake Sakakawea, today, windy. East winds 20 to 30 miles per hour. Mostly cloudy, then becoming mostly sunny in the morning, then becoming sunny. Highs in the mid-90s. Tonight, breezy. East winds 15 to 25 miles per hour. Partly cloudy. Lows in the upper 60s. For Northern Lake Oahe, today, southeast winds 10 to 20 miles per hour. Sunny. Highs in the mid-90s. Tonight, southeast winds 10 to 20 miles per hour. Mostly clear. Lows in the lower 70s. Here are the weather conditions at 7 a.m. Central Daylight Time. Bismarck, clear. Temperature 68 degrees, relative humidity 87%. Wind east at 12 miles an hour. Pressure 30.08 inches and steady. Minden, partly cloudy. 68 degrees, relative humidity 94%. Wind east at 9 miles an hour. Hazen, partly cloudy. 66 degrees, relative humidity 94%.
partly, mostly cloudy. 64 degrees, relative humidity 72%. Wind northeast at 14 miles an hour. Minot, mostly cloudy. 63 degrees, relative humidity 75%. Wind north at 12 miles an hour. Dickinson, mostly cloudy. 68 degrees, relative humidity 68%. Wind northeast at 6 miles an hour. Elsewhere around North Dakota, it was 66 at Garrison. At Jamestown, it was partly cloudy, with a temperature of 67. It was mostly cloudy, with a temperature of 73 at Fargo, and 67 at Devil's Lake. It was cloudy, with a temperature of 61 at Williston, and 69 at Grand Forks. In northern South Dakota, skies ranged from clear to partly cloudy. It was 70 at Mobridge, and 67 at Aberdeen. In eastern Montana, skies ranged from mostly cloudy to cloudy. It was 71 at Miles City, 68 at Glendive, and 67 at Sydney. Once again, at Bismarck, the temperature was 68 degrees under clear skies. The Bismarck, North Dakota climate summary for yesterday, July 14, 2026. Yesterday's high temperature was 98 degrees. This high was 13 degrees above the normal high of 85. The record high is 104 degrees, which was set in 1910. Yesterday's low temperature was 69 degrees. This low was 11 degrees above the normal low of 58. The record low is 41 degrees, which was set in 1967. No precipitation fell yesterday, which leaves the monthly total at 0.64 inches. The total precipitation for the year still stands at 7.40 inches. There were no heating degree days yesterday. The yearly total since July 1st is zero. There were 19 cooling degree days yesterday. The yearly total since January 1st is 273. The normal high temperature for today is 85 degrees, and the normal low is 58. The record high for today is 107, which occurred in 1910, and the record low is 39, which occurred in 1912. Sunrise today is at 6:04 a.m. and sunset is at 9:33 p.m. Heat advisory for the following counties in North Dakota: Burley, Eastern McLean, Eastern Morton, Eastern Sioux, Emmons, Grant, Kidder, Mercer, Oliver, Sheridan, Wells, Western Morton, and Western Sioux. Heat advisory remains in effect until 10 p.m. Central Daylight Time or 9 p.m. Mountain Daylight Time Thursday. What? Heat index values and temperatures near 100. Where? Southern North Dakota. When? Until 10 p.m. Central Daylight Time or 9 p.m. Mountain Daylight Time Thursday. The following impacts are expected: hot temperatures and high humidity may cause heat illnesses. Drink plenty of fluids, stay in an air-conditioned room, stay out of the sun, and check up on relatives and neighbors. Take extra precautions when outside. Wear lightweight and loose-fitting clothing. Try to limit strenuous activities to early morning or evening. Take action when you see symptoms of heat exhaustion and heat stroke. The regional weather forecast from your National Weather Service office in Bismarck. Very hot conditions will continue across southern North Dakota through Thursday, with afternoon heat index values as high as 100, high temperatures around 95 to 100, and low temperatures only around 65 to 70. Meanwhile, it will remain cooler across northern parts of the state, with highs mostly around 80 to 90. Temperatures are favored to remain above normal for most areas through the weekend, with cooler conditions arriving early next week. Scattered showers and thunderstorms will continue across far northern North Dakota early this morning, with heavy rain being the main expected hazard. The detailed forecast for North Dakota: today, partly to mostly cloudy north, with scattered showers and thunderstorms in the morning. Mostly sunny south. Windy northwest, breezy southwest and central. Highs from the upper 70s far northeast to around 100 southwest. Tonight, partly to mostly cloudy with a slight chance of showers and thunderstorms far north. Mostly clear elsewhere. Lows around 60 to 70. Thursday, partly cloudy. Slight chance of showers and thunderstorms north. Highs from the 80s far north to mid and upper 90s south. Friday, mostly sunny. Lows from around 60 northwest to the lower 70s southeast. Highs from the 80s north to 90s south.
Here is the

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Heat advisory in effect until 10 p.m. Central Daylight Time Thursday. Today, mostly sunny. Highs in the upper 90s. Southeast winds 10 to 15 miles per hour with gusts up to 25 miles per hour. Tonight, mostly clear. Lows around 70. Southeast winds 10 to 15 miles per hour. Thursday, mostly sunny. Highs in the upper 90s. South winds 5 to 15 miles per hour with gusts up to 25 miles per hour. Thursday night, mostly clear. Lows in the upper 60s. North winds 5 to 10 miles per hour. Friday, sunny. Highs in the lower 90s. North winds 5 to 10 miles per hour with gusts up to 20 miles per hour. Friday night, mostly clear. Lows in the mid-60s. Saturday, mostly sunny. Highs in the mid-90s. Saturday night, partly cloudy. A chance of showers and thunderstorms after midnight. Lows in the upper 60s. Chance of rain 40%. Sunday, partly sunny with a slight chance of showers and thunderstorms in the morning, then sunny in the afternoon. Highs in the upper 90s. Chance of rain 20%. Sunday night, mostly clear. Lows in the upper 60s. Monday, sunny. Highs in the mid-80s. Monday night, mostly clear. Lows around 60. Tuesday, mostly sunny. Highs in the lower 80s. For Western Lake Sakakawea, today, windy. East winds 15 to 20 miles per hour, increasing to 25 to 35 miles per hour. Mostly cloudy early in the morning, then becoming mostly sunny. Highs in the lower 90s. Tonight, windy. East winds 25 to 35 miles per hour, decreasing to 15 to 25 miles per hour after midnight. Partly cloudy in the evening, then becoming mostly cloudy. Lows in the upper 60s. For Eastern Lake Sakakawea, today, windy. East winds 20 to 30 miles per hour. Mostly cloudy, then becoming mostly sunny in the morning, then becoming sunny. Highs in the mid-90s. Tonight, breezy. East winds 15 to 25 miles per hour. Partly cloudy. Lows in the upper 60s. For Northern Lake Oahe, today, southeast winds 10 to 20 miles per hour. Sunny. Highs in the mid-90s. Tonight, southeast winds 10 to 20 miles per hour. Mostly clear. Lows in the lower 70s. Here are the weather conditions at 7 a.m. Central Daylight Time. Bismarck, clear. Temperature 68 degrees, relative humidity 87%. Wind east at 12 miles an hour. Pressure 30.08 inches and steady. Minden, partly cloudy. 68 degrees, relative humidity 94%. Wind east at 9 miles an hour. Hazen, partly cloudy. 66 degrees, relative humidity 94%. Harvey, mostly cloudy. 64 degrees, relative humidity 72%. Wind northeast at 14 miles an hour. Minot, mostly cloudy. 63 degrees, relative humidity 75%. Wind north at 12 miles an hour. Dickinson, mostly cloudy. 68 degrees, relative humidity 68%. Wind northeast at 6 miles an hour. Elsewhere around North Dakota, it was 66 at Garrison. At Jamestown, it was partly cloudy, with a temperature of 67. It was mostly cloudy, with a temperature of 73 at Fargo, and 67 at Devil's Lake. It was cloudy, with a temperature of 61 at Williston, and 69 at Grand Forks. In northern South Dakota, skies ranged from clear to partly cloudy. It was 70 at Mobridge, and 67 at Aberdeen. In eastern Montana, skies ranged from mostly cloudy to cloudy. It was 71 at Miles City, 68 at Glendive, and 67 at Sydney. Once again, at Bismarck, the temperature was 68 degrees under clear skies. The Bismarck, North Dakota climate summary for yesterday, July 14, 2026. Yesterday's high temperature was 98 degrees. This high was 13 degrees above the normal high of 85. The record high is 104 degrees, which was set in 1910. Yesterday's low temperature

temperature was 69 degrees. This low was 11 degrees above the normal low of 58. The record low is 41 degrees, which was set in 1967. No precipitation fell yesterday, which leaves the monthly total at 0.64 inches. The total precipitation for the year still stands at 7.40 inches. There were no heating degree days yesterday. The yearly total since July 1st is zero. There were 19 cooling degree days yesterday. The yearly total since January 1st is 273. The normal high temperature for today is 85 degrees, and the normal low is 58. The record high for today is 107, which occurred in 1910, and the record low is 39, which occurred in 1912. Sunrise today is at 6:04 a.m. and sunset is at 9:33 p.m. Heat advisory for the following counties in North Dakota: Burley, Eastern McLean, Eastern Morton, Eastern Sioux, Emmons, Grant, Kidder, Mercer, Oliver, Sheridan, Wells, Western Morton, and Western Sioux. Heat advisory remains in effect until 10 p.m. Central Daylight Time or 9 p.m. Mountain Daylight Time Thursday. What? Heat index values and temperatures near 100. Where? Southern North Dakota. When? Until 10 p.m. Central Daylight Time or 9 p.m. Mountain Daylight Time Thursday. The following impacts are expected: hot temperatures and high humidity may cause heat illnesses. Drink plenty of fluids, stay in an air-conditioned room, stay out of the sun, and check up on relatives and neighbors. Take extra precautions when outside. Wear lightweight and loose-fitting clothing. Try to limit strenuous activities to early morning or evening. Take action when you see symptoms of heat exhaustion and heat stroke. The regional weather forecast from your National Weather Service office in Bismarck. Very hot conditions will continue across southern North Dakota through Thursday, with afternoon heat index values as high as 100, high temperatures around 95 to 100, and low temperatures only around 65 to 70. Meanwhile, it will remain cooler across northern parts of the state, with highs mostly around 80 to 90. Temperatures are favored to remain above normal for most areas through the weekend, with cooler conditions arriving early next week. Scattered showers and thunderstorms will continue across far northern North Dakota early this morning, with heavy rain being the main expected hazard. The detailed forecast for North Dakota: today, partly to mostly cloudy north, with scattered showers and thunderstorms in the morning. Mostly sunny south. Windy northwest, breezy southwest and central. Highs from the upper 70s far northeast to around 100 southwest. Tonight, partly to mostly cloudy with a slight chance of showers and thunderstorms far north. Mostly clear elsewhere. Lows around 60 to 70. Thursday, partly cloudy. Slight chance of showers and thunderstorms north. Highs from the 80s far north to mid and upper 90s south. Friday, mostly sunny. Lows from around 60 northwest to the lower 70s southeast. Highs from the 80s north to 90s south. Here is the forecast for the Bismarck, Minden listening area. Heat advisory in effect until 10 p.m. Central Daylight Time Thursday. Today, mostly sunny. Highs in the upper 90s. Southeast winds 10 to 15 miles per hour with gusts up to 25 miles per hour. Tonight, mostly clear. Lows around 70. Southeast winds 10 to 15 miles per hour. Thursday, mostly sunny. Highs in the upper 90s. South winds 5 to 15 miles per hour with gusts up to 25 miles per hour. Thursday night, mostly clear. Lows in the upper 60s. North winds 5 to 10 miles per hour. Friday, sunny. Highs in the lower 90s. North winds 5 to 10 miles per hour with gusts up to 20 miles per hour. Friday night, mostly clear. Lows in the mid-60s. Saturday, mostly sunny. Highs in the mid-90s. Saturday night, partly cloudy. A chance of showers and thunderstorms after midnight. Lows in the upper 60s. Chance of rain 40%. Sunday, partly sunny with a slight chance of showers and thunderstorms in the morning, then sunny in the afternoon. Highs in the upper 90s. Chance of rain 20%. Sunday night, mostly clear. Lows in the upper 60s. Monday, sunny. Highs in the mid 80s.
Sunday night, mostly clear. Lows around 60. Tuesday, mostly sunny. Highs in the lower 80s. For Western Lake Sakakawea, today, windy. East winds 15 to 20 miles per hour, increasing to 25 to 35 miles per hour. Mostly cloudy early in the morning, then becoming mostly sunny. Highs in the lower 90s. Tonight, windy. East winds 25 to 35 miles per hour, decreasing to 15 to 25 miles per hour after midnight. Partly cloudy in the evening, then becoming mostly cloudy. Lows in the upper 60s. For Eastern Lake Sakakawea, today, windy. East winds 20 to 30 miles per hour. Mostly cloudy, then becoming mostly sunny in the morning, then becoming sunny. Highs in the mid-90s. Tonight, breezy. East winds 15 to 25 miles per hour. Partly cloudy. Lows in the upper 60s. For Northern Lake Oahe, today, southeast winds 10 to 20 miles per hour. Sunny. Highs in the mid-90s. Tonight, southeast winds 10 to 20 miles per hour. Mostly clear. Lows in the lower 70s. Here are the weather conditions at 7 a.m. Central Daylight Time. Bismarck, clear. Temperature 68 degrees, relative humidity 87%. Wind east at 12 miles an hour. Pressure 30.08 inches and steady. Mendham, partly cloudy. 68 degrees, relative humidity 94%. Wind east at 9 miles an hour. Hazen, partly cloudy. 66 degrees, relative humidity 94%. Harvey, mostly cloudy. 64 degrees, relative humidity 72%. Wind northeast at 14 miles an hour. Minot, mostly cloudy. 63 degrees, relative humidity 75%. Wind north at 12 miles an hour. Dickinson, mostly cloudy. 68 degrees, relative humidity 68%. Wind northeast at 6 miles an hour. Elsewhere around North Dakota, it was 66 at Garrison. At Jamestown, it was partly cloudy, with a temperature of 67. It was mostly cloudy, with a temperature of 73 at Fargo, and 67 at Devil's Lake. It was cloudy, with a temperature of 61 at Williston, and 69 at Grand Forks. In northern South Dakota, skies ranged from clear to partly cloudy. It was 70 at Mobridge, and 67 at Aberdeen. In eastern Montana, skies ranged from mostly cloudy to cloudy. It was 71 at Miles City, 68 at Glendive, and 67 at Sydney. Once again, at Bismarck, the temperature was 68 degrees under clear skies. The Bismarck, North Dakota climate summary for yesterday, July 14, 2026. Yesterday's high temperature was 98 degrees. This high was 13 degrees above the normal high of 85. The record high is 104 degrees, which was set in 1910. Yesterday's low temperature was 69 degrees. This low was 11 degrees above the normal low of 58. The record low is 41 degrees, which was set in 1967. No precipitation fell yesterday, which leaves the monthly total at 0.64 inches. The total precipitation for the year still stands at 7.40 inches. There were no heating degree days yesterday. The yearly total since July 1st is zero. There were 19 cooling degree days yesterday. The yearly total since January 1st is 273. The normal high temperature for today is 85 degrees, and the normal low is 58. The record high for today is 107, which occurred in 1910, and the record low is 39, which occurred in 1912. Sunrise today is at 6:04 a.m. and sunset is at 9:33 p.m. This is NOAA Weather Radio Station WXL78 in Bismarck, North Dakota, operating on a frequency of 162.475 MHz. Providing weather information 24 hours a day from your National Weather Service office in Bismarck. Heat advisory for the following counties in North Dakota: Burley, Eastern McLean, Eastern Morton, Eastern Sioux, Emmons, Grant, Kidder, Mercer, Oliver, Sheridan, Wells, Western Morton, and Western Sioux. Heat advisory remains in effect until 10 p.m. Central Daylight Time or 9 p.m. Mountain Daylight Time Thursday. What? Heat index

values and temperatures near 100. Where? Southern North Dakota. When? Until 10 p.m. Central Daylight Time or 9 p.m. Mountain Daylight Time Thursday. The following impacts are expected. Hot temperatures and high humidity may cause heat illnesses. Drink plenty of fluids, stay in an air-conditioned room, stay out of the sun, and check up on relatives and neighbors. Take extra precautions when outside. Wear lightweight and loose-fitting clothing. Try to limit strenuous activities to early morning or evening. Take action when you see symptoms of heat exhaustion and heat stroke. The regional weather forecast from your National Weather Service office in Bismarck. Very hot conditions will continue across southern North Dakota through Thursday, with afternoon heat index values as high as 100, high temperatures around 95 to 100, and low temperatures only around 65 to 70. Meanwhile, it will remain cooler across northern parts of the state, with highs mostly around 80 to 90. Temperatures are favored to remain above normal for most areas through the weekend, with cooler conditions arriving early next week. Scattered showers and thunderstorms will continue across far northern North Dakota early this morning, with heavy rain being the main expected hazard. The detailed forecast for North Dakota, today, partly to mostly cloudy north, with scattered showers and thunderstorms in the morning. Mostly sunny south. Windy northwest, breezy southwest and central. Highs from the upper 70s far northeast to around 100 southwest. Tonight, partly to mostly cloudy with a slight chance of showers and thunderstorms far north. Mostly clear elsewhere. Lows around 60 to 70. Thursday, partly cloudy. Slight chance of showers and thunderstorms north. Highs from the 80s far north to mid and upper 90s south. Friday, mostly sunny. Lows from around 60 northwest to the lower 70s southeast. Highs from the 80s north to 90s south. Here is the forecast for the Bismarck Mandan listening area. Heat advisory in effect until 10 p.m. Central Daylight Time Thursday. Today, mostly sunny. Highs in the upper 90s. Southeast winds 10 to 15 miles per hour with gusts up to 25 miles per hour. Tonight, mostly clear. Lows around 70. Southeast winds 10 to 15 miles per hour. Thursday, mostly sunny. Highs in the upper 90s. South winds 5 to 15 miles per hour with gusts up to 25 miles per hour. Thursday night, mostly clear. Lows in the upper 60s. North winds 5 to 10 miles per hour. Friday, sunny. Highs in the lower 90s. North winds 5 to 10 miles per hour with gusts up to 20 miles per hour. Friday night, mostly clear. Lows in the mid 60s. Saturday, mostly sunny. Highs in the mid 90s. Saturday night, partly cloudy. A chance of showers and thunderstorms after midnight. Lows in the upper 60s. Chance of rain 40%. Sunday, partly sunny with a slight chance of showers and thunderstorms in the morning, then sunny in the afternoon. Highs in the upper 90s. Chance of rain 20%. Sunday night, mostly clear. Lows in the upper 60s. Monday, sunny. Highs in the mid 80s. Monday night, mostly clear. Lows around 60. Tuesday, mostly sunny. Highs in the lower 80s. For western Lake Sakakawea, today, windy. East winds 15 to 20 miles per hour increasing to 25 to 35 miles per hour. Mostly cloudy early in the morning then becoming mostly sunny. Highs in the lower 90s. Tonight, windy. East winds 25 to 35 miles per hour decreasing to 15 to 25 miles per hour after midnight. Partly cloudy in the evening then becoming mostly cloudy. Lows in the upper 60s. For eastern Lake Sakakawea, today, windy. East winds 20 to 30 miles per hour. Mostly cloudy then becoming mostly sunny in the morning then becoming sunny. Highs in the mid-90s. Tonight, breezy. East winds 15 to 25 miles per hour. Partly cloudy. Lows in the upper 60s. For northern Lake Oahe, today, southeast winds 10 to 20 miles per hour. Sunny. Highs in the mid-90s. Tonight, southeast winds 10 to 20 miles per hour. Mostly clear.
lows in the lower 70s. Here are the weather conditions at 8 a.m. Central Daylight Time. Bismarck, mostly sunny. Temperature 71 degrees, relative humidity 81%. Wind east at 10 miles an hour. Pressure 30.09 inches and rising. Mendan, mostly sunny. 70 degrees, relative humidity 94%. Wind east at 9 miles an hour. Hazen, partly sunny. 68 degrees, relative humidity 88%. Wind northeast at 8 miles an hour. Harvey, mostly sunny. 66 degrees, relative humidity 72%. Wind northeast at 15 miles an hour. Minot, partly sunny. 64 degrees, relative humidity 72%. Wind northeast at 13 miles an hour, gusting to 21. Dickinson, partly sunny. 71 degrees, relative humidity 65%. Wind east at 7 miles an hour. Elsewhere around North Dakota, it was 66 at Garrison. It was mostly sunny, with a temperature of 70 at Jamestown and 76 at Fargo. At Williston, it was partly sunny, with a temperature of 63. It was cloudy, with a temperature of 69 at Grand Forks and 69 at Devil's Lake. In northern South Dakota, it was sunny. It was 73 at Mobridge and 70 at Aberdeen. In eastern Montana, skies ranged from mostly sunny to partly sunny. It was 70 at Miles City, 68 at Glendive, and 68 at Sydney. Once again, at Bismarck, the temperature was 71 degrees under mostly sunny skies. The Bismarck, North Dakota climate summary for yesterday, July 14, 2026. Yesterday's high temperature was 98 degrees. This high was 13 degrees above the normal high of 85. The record high is 104 degrees, which was set in 1910. Yesterday's low temperature was 69 degrees. This low was 11 degrees above the normal low of 58. The record low is 41 degrees, which was set in 1967. No precipitation fell yesterday, which leaves the monthly total at 0.64 inches. The total precipitation for the year still stands at 7.40 inches. There were no heating degree days yesterday. The yearly total since July 1st is zero. There were 19 cooling degree days yesterday. The yearly total since January 1st is 273. The normal high temperature for today is 85 degrees, and the normal low is 58. The record high for today is 107, which occurred in 1910, and the record low is 39, which occurred in 1912. Sunrise today is at 6:04 a.m. and sunset is at 9:33 p.m. Heat advisory for the following counties in North Dakota: Burley, Eastern McLean, Eastern Morton, Eastern Sioux, Emmons, Grant, Kidder, Mercer, Oliver, Sheridan, Wells, Western Morton, and Western Sioux. Heat advisory remains in effect until 10 p.m. Central Daylight Time or 9 p.m. Mountain Daylight Time Thursday. What? Heat index values and temperatures near 100. Where? Southern North Dakota. When? Until 10 p.m. Central Daylight Time or 9 p.m. Mountain Daylight Time Thursday. The following impacts are expected: hot temperatures and high humidity may cause heat illnesses. Drink plenty of fluids, stay in an air-conditioned room, stay out of the sun, and check up on relatives and neighbors. Take extra precautions when outside. Wear lightweight and loose-fitting clothing. Try to limit strenuous activities to early morning or evening. Take action when you see symptoms of heat exhaustion and heat stroke. The regional weather forecast from your National Weather Service office in Bismarck. Very hot conditions will continue across southern North Dakota through Thursday, with afternoon heat index values as high as 100, high temperatures around 95 to 100, and low temperatures only around 65 to 70. Meanwhile, it will remain cooler across northern parts of the state, with highs mostly around 80 to 90. Temperatures are favored to remain above normal for most areas through the weekend, with cooler conditions arriving early next week. Scattered showers and thunderstorms will continue across far northern North Dakota early this morning, with heavy rain being the main expected hazard. The detailed forecast for North Dakota: today, partly to mostly cloudy north, with scattered showers and thunderstorms in the morning. Mostly sunny south. Windy northwest, breezy southwest and central.

highs from the upper 70s far northeast to around 100 southwest. Tonight, partly to mostly cloudy with a slight chance of showers and thunderstorms far north. Mostly clear elsewhere. Lows around 60 to 70. Thursday, partly cloudy. Slight chance of showers and thunderstorms north. Highs from the 80s far north to mid and upper 90s south. Friday, mostly sunny. Lows from around 60 northwest to the lower 70s southeast. Highs from the 80s north to 90s south. Here is the forecast for the Bismarck Mainland listening area. Heat advisory in effect until 10 p.m. Central Daylight Time Thursday. Today, mostly sunny. Highs in the upper 90s. Southeast winds 10 to 15 miles per hour with gusts up to 25 miles per hour. Tonight, mostly clear. Lows around 70. Southeast winds 10 to 15 miles per hour. Thursday, mostly sunny. Highs in the upper 90s. South winds 5 to 15 miles per hour with gusts up to 25 miles per hour. Thursday night, mostly clear. Lows in the upper 60s. North winds 5 to 10 miles per hour. Friday, sunny. Highs in the lower 90s. North winds 5 to 10 miles per hour with gusts up to 20 miles per hour. Friday night, mostly clear. Lows in the mid-60s. Saturday, mostly sunny. Highs in the mid-90s. Saturday night, partly cloudy. A chance of showers and thunderstorms after midnight. Lows in the upper 60s. Chance of rain 40%. Sunday, partly sunny with a slight chance of showers and thunderstorms in the morning, then sunny in the afternoon. Highs in the upper 90s. Chance of rain 20%. Sunday night, mostly clear. Lows in the upper 60s. Monday, sunny. Highs in the mid-80s. Monday night, mostly clear. Lows around 60. Tuesday, mostly sunny. Highs in the lower 80s. For Western Lake Sakakawea, today, windy. East winds 15 to 20 miles per hour, increasing to 25 to 35 miles per hour. Mostly cloudy early in the morning, then becoming mostly sunny. Highs in the lower 90s. Tonight, windy. East winds 25 to 35 miles per hour, decreasing to 15 to 25 miles per hour after midnight. Partly cloudy in the evening, then becoming mostly cloudy. Lows in the upper 60s. For Eastern Lake Sakakawea, today, windy. East winds 20 to 30 miles per hour. Mostly cloudy, then becoming mostly sunny in the morning, then becoming sunny. Highs in the mid-90s. Tonight, breezy. East winds 15 to 25 miles per hour. Partly cloudy. Lows in the upper 60s. For Northern Lake Oahe, today, southeast winds 10 to 20 miles per hour. Sunny. Highs in the mid-90s. Tonight, southeast winds 10 to 20 miles per hour. Mostly clear. Lows in the lower 70s. Here are the weather conditions at 8 a.m. Central Daylight Time. Bismarck, mostly sunny. Temperature 71 degrees, relative humidity 81%. Wind east at 10 miles an hour. Pressure 30.09 inches and rising. Mainland, mostly sunny. 70 degrees, relative humidity 94%. Wind east at 9 miles an hour. Hazen, mostly sunny. 68 degrees, relative humidity 88%. Wind northeast at 8 miles an hour. Harvey, partly sunny. 66 degrees, relative humidity 72%. Wind northeast at 15 miles an hour. Minot, partly sunny. 64 degrees, relative humidity 72%. Wind northeast at 13 miles an hour, gusting to 21. Dickinson, partly sunny. 71 degrees, relative humidity 65%. Wind east at 7 miles an hour. Elsewhere around North Dakota, it was 66 at Garrison. At Jamestown, it was mostly sunny, with a temperature of 70. It was partly sunny, with a temperature of 63 at Williston, and 76 at Fargo. It was cloudy, with a temperature of 69 at Grand Forks, and 69 at Devil's Lake. In northern South Dakota, it was sunny. It was 73 at Mobridge.

70 at Aberdeen. In eastern Montana, skies ranged from mostly sunny to partly sunny. It was 70 at Miles City, 68 at Glendive, and 68 at Sydney. Once again, at Bismarck, the temperature was 71 degrees under mostly sunny skies. The Bismarck, North Dakota climate summary for yesterday, July 14, 2026. Yesterday's high temperature was 98 degrees. This high was 13 degrees above the normal high of 85. The record high is 104 degrees, which was set in 1910. Yesterday's low temperature was 69 degrees. This low was 11 degrees above the normal low of 58. The record low is 41 degrees, which was set in 1967. No precipitation fell yesterday, which leaves the monthly total at 0.64 inches. The total precipitation for the year still stands at 7.40 inches. There were no heating degree days yesterday. The yearly total since July 1st is zero. There were 19 cooling degree days yesterday. The yearly total since January 1st is 273. The normal high temperature for today is 85 degrees, and the normal low is 58. The record high for today is 107, which occurred in 1910, and the record low is 39, which occurred in 1912. Sunrise today is at 6:04 a.m. and sunset is at 9:33 p.m. Heat advisory for the following counties in North Dakota: Burley, Eastern McLean, Eastern Morton, Eastern Sioux, Emmons, Grant, Kidder, Mercer, Oliver, Sheridan, Wells, Western Morton, and Western Sioux. Heat advisory remains in effect until 10 p.m. Central Daylight Time or 9 p.m. Mountain Daylight Time Thursday. What? Heat index values and temperatures near 100. Where? Southern North Dakota. When? Until 10 p.m. Central Daylight Time or 9 p.m. Mountain Daylight Time Thursday. The following impacts are expected: hot temperatures and high humidity may cause heat illnesses. Drink plenty of fluids, stay in an air-conditioned room, stay out of the sun, and check up on relatives and neighbors. Take extra precautions when outside. Wear lightweight and loose-fitting clothing. Try to limit strenuous activities to early morning or evening. Take action when you see symptoms of heat exhaustion and heat stroke. The regional weather forecast from your National Weather Service office in Bismarck. Very hot conditions will continue across southern North Dakota through Thursday, with afternoon heat index values as high as 100, high temperatures around 95 to 100, and low temperatures only around 65 to 70. Meanwhile, it will remain cooler across northern parts of the state, with highs mostly around 80 to 90. Temperatures are favored to remain above normal for most areas through the weekend, with cooler conditions arriving early next week. Scattered showers and thunderstorms will continue across far northern North Dakota early this morning, with heavy rain being the main expected hazard. The detailed forecast for North Dakota: today, partly to mostly cloudy north, with scattered showers and thunderstorms in the morning. Mostly sunny south. Windy northwest, breezy southwest and central. Highs from the upper 70s far northeast to around 100 southwest. Tonight, partly to mostly cloudy with a slight chance of showers and thunderstorms far north. Mostly clear elsewhere. Lows around 60 to 70. Thursday, partly cloudy. Slight chance of showers and thunderstorms north. Highs from the 80s far north to mid and upper 90s south. Friday, mostly sunny. Lows from around 60 northwest to the lower 70s southeast. Highs from the 80s north to 90s south. Here is the forecast for the Bismarck, Minden listening area. Heat advisory in effect until 10 p.m. Central Daylight Time Thursday. Today, mostly sunny. Highs in the upper 90s. Southeast winds 10 to 15 miles per hour with gusts up to 25 miles per hour. Tonight, mostly clear. Lows around 70. Southeast winds 10 to 15 miles per hour. Thursday, mostly sunny. Highs in the upper 90s. South winds 5 to 15 miles per hour with gusts up to 25 miles per hour. Thursday night, mostly clear. Lows in the upper 60s. North winds 5 to 10 miles per hour. Friday, sunny. Highs in the lower 90s. North winds 5 to 10 miles per hour with gusts up to 20 miles per hour. Friday night, mostly clear.

Lake Sakakawea, today, windy. East winds 15 to 20 miles per hour, increasing to 25 to 35 miles per hour. Mostly cloudy early in the morning, then becoming mostly sunny. Highs in the lower 90s. Tonight, windy. East winds 25 to 35 miles per hour, decreasing to 15 to 25 miles per hour after midnight. Partly cloudy in the evening, then becoming mostly cloudy. Lows in the upper 60s. For eastern Lake Sakakawea, today, windy. East winds 20 to 30 miles per hour. Mostly cloudy, then becoming mostly sunny in the morning, then becoming sunny. Highs in the mid-90s. Tonight, breezy. East winds 15 to 25 miles per hour. Partly cloudy. Lows in the upper 60s. For northern Lake Olahi, today, southeast winds 10 to 20 miles per hour. Sunny. Highs in the mid-90s. Tonight, southeast winds 10 to 20 miles per hour. Mostly clear. Lows in the lower 70s. Here are the weather conditions at 8 a.m. Central Daylight Time. Bismarck, mostly sunny. Temperature 71 degrees, relative humidity 81%. Wind east at 10 miles an hour. Pressure 30.09 inches and rising. Mendan, mostly sunny. 70 degrees, relative humidity 94%. Wind east at 9 miles an hour. Hazen, mostly sunny. 68 degrees, relative humidity 88%. Wind northeast at 8 miles an hour. Harvey, partly sunny. 66 degrees, relative humidity 72%. Wind northeast at 15 miles an hour. Minot, partly sunny. 64 degrees, relative humidity 72%. Wind northeast at 13 miles an hour, gusting to 21. Dickinson, partly sunny. 71 degrees, relative humidity 65%. Wind east at 7 miles an hour. Elsewhere around North Dakota, it was 66 at Garrison. At Jamestown, it was mostly sunny, with a temperature of 70. It was partly sunny, with a temperature of 63 at Williston, and 76 at Fargo. It was cloudy, with a temperature of 69 at Grand Forks, and 69 at Devil's Lake. In northern South Dakota, it was sunny. It was 73 at Mobridge, and 70 at Aberdeen. In eastern Montana, skies ranged from mostly sunny to partly sunny. It was 70 at Miles City, 68 at Glendive, and 68 at Sydney. Once again, at Bismarck, the temperature was 71 degrees under mostly sunny skies. The Bismarck, North Dakota climate summary for yesterday, July 14, 2026. Yesterday's high temperature was 98 degrees. This high was 13 degrees above the normal high of 85. The record high is 104 degrees, which was set in 1910. Yesterday's low temperature was 69 degrees. This low was 11 degrees above the normal low of 58. The record low is 41 degrees, which was set in 1967. No precipitation fell yesterday, which leaves the monthly total at 0.64 inches. The total precipitation for the year still stands at 7.40 inches. There were no heating degree days yesterday. The yearly total since July 1st is zero. There were 19 cooling degree days yesterday. The yearly total since January 1st is 273. The normal high temperature for today is 85 degrees, and the normal low is 58. The record high for today is 107, which occurred in 1910, and the record low is 39, which occurred in 1912. Sunrise today is at 6:04 a.m. and sunset is at 9:33 p.m. Heat advisory for the following counties in North Dakota: Burley, Eastern McLean, Eastern Morton, Eastern Sioux, Emmons, Grant, Kidder, Mercer, Oliver, Sheridan, Wells, Western Morton, and Western Sioux. Heat advisory remains in effect until 10 p.m. Central Daylight Time or 9 p.m. Mountain Daylight Time Thursday. What? Heat index values and temperatures near 100. Where? Southern North Dakota. When? Until 10 p.m. Central Daylight Time or 9 p.m. Mountain Daylight Time Thursday. The following impacts are expected: hot temperatures and high humidity may cause heat illnesses. Drink plenty of fluids, stay in an air-conditioned room, stay out of the sun, and check up on relatives and neighbors.

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Take action when you see symptoms of heat exhaustion and heat stroke. The regional weather forecast from your National Weather Service office in Bismarck. Very hot conditions will continue across southern North Dakota through Thursday, with afternoon heat index values as high as 100, high temperatures around 95 to 100, and low temperatures only around 65 to 70. Meanwhile, it will remain cooler across northern parts of the state, with highs mostly around 80 to 90. Temperatures are favored to remain above normal for most areas through the weekend, with cooler conditions arriving early next week. Scattered showers and thunderstorms will continue across far northern North Dakota early this morning, with heavy rain being the main expected hazard. The detailed forecast for North Dakota, today, partly to mostly cloudy north, with scattered showers and thunderstorms in the morning. Mostly sunny south. Windy northwest, breezy southwest and central. Highs from the upper 70s far northeast to around 100 southwest. Tonight, partly to mostly cloudy with a slight chance of showers and thunderstorms far north. Mostly clear elsewhere. Lows around 60 to 70. Thursday, partly cloudy. Slight chance of showers and thunderstorms north. Highs from the 80s far north to mid and upper 90s south. Friday, mostly sunny. Lows from around 60 northwest to the lower 70s southeast. Highs from the 80s north to 90s south. Here is the forecast for the Bismarck, Minden listening area. Heat advisory in effect until 10 p.m. Central Daylight Time Thursday. Today, mostly sunny. Highs in the upper 90s. Southeast winds 10 to 15 miles per hour with gusts up to 25 miles per hour. Tonight, mostly clear. Lows around 70. Southeast winds 10 to 15 miles per hour. Thursday, mostly sunny. Highs in the upper 90s. South winds 5 to 15 miles per hour with gusts up to 25 miles per hour. Thursday night, mostly clear. Lows in the upper 60s. North winds 5 to 10 miles per hour. Friday, sunny. Highs in the lower 90s. North winds 5 to 10 miles per hour with gusts up to 20 miles per hour. Friday night, mostly clear. Lows in the mid-60s. Saturday, mostly sunny. Highs in the mid-90s. Saturday night, partly cloudy. A chance of showers and thunderstorms after midnight. Lows in the upper 60s. Chance of rain 40%. Sunday, partly sunny with a slight chance of showers and thunderstorms in the morning, then sunny in the afternoon. Highs in the upper 90s. Chance of rain 20%. Sunday night, mostly clear. Lows in the upper 60s. Monday, sunny. Highs in the mid-80s. Monday night, mostly clear. Lows around 60. Tuesday, mostly sunny. Highs in the lower 80s. 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Providing weather information 24 hours a day from your National Weather Service office in Bismarck. For Western Lake Sakakawea, today, windy. East winds 15 to 20 miles per hour, increasing to 25 to 35 miles per hour. Mostly cloudy early in the morning, then becoming mostly sunny. Highs in the lower 90s. Tonight, windy. East winds 25 to 35 miles per hour, decreasing to 15 to 25 miles per hour after midnight. Partly cloudy in the evening, then becoming mostly cloudy. Lows in the upper 60s. For Eastern Lake Sakakawea, today, windy. East winds 20 to 30 miles per hour. Mostly cloudy, then becoming mostly sunny in the morning, then becoming sunny. Highs in the mid-90s. Tonight, breezy. East winds 15 to 25 miles per hour. Partly cloudy. Lows in the upper 60s. For northern Lake Oraahe, today, southeast winds 10 to 20 miles per hour. Sunny. Highs in the mid-90s. Tonight, southeast winds 10 to 20 miles per hour. Mostly clear. Lows in the lower 70s. Here are the weather conditions at 8 a.m. Central Daylight Time. Bismarck, mostly sunny.

temperature 71 degrees, relative humidity 81%, wind east at 10 miles an hour, pressure 30.09 inches and rising, Mandan, mostly sunny, 70 degrees, relative humidity 94%, wind east at 9 miles an hour, Hazen, mostly sunny, 68 degrees, relative humidity 88%, wind northeast at 8 miles an hour, Harvey, partly sunny, 66 degrees, relative humidity 72%, wind northeast at 15 miles an hour, Minot, partly sunny, 64 degrees, relative humidity 72%, wind northeast at 15 miles an hour, Minot, partly sunny, 64 degrees, relative humidity 72%, wind northeast at 13 miles an hour, gusting to 21, Dickinson, partly sunny, 71 degrees, relative humidity 65%, wind east at 7 miles an hour. Elsewhere around North Dakota, it was 66 at Garrison. At Jamestown, it was mostly sunny, with a temperature of 70. It was partly sunny, with a temperature of 63 at Williston, and 76 at Fargo. It was cloudy, with a temperature of 69 at Grand Forks, and 69 at Devil's Lake. In northern South Dakota, it was sunny. It was 73 at Mobridge, and 70 at Aberdeen. In eastern Montana, skies ranged from mostly sunny to partly sunny. It was 70 at Miles City, 68 at Glendive, and 68 at Sydney. Once again, at Bismarck, the temperature was 71 degrees under mostly sunny skies. The Bismarck, North Dakota climate summary for yesterday, July 14, 2026. Yesterday's high temperature was 98 degrees. This high was 13 degrees above the normal high of 85. The record high is 104 degrees, which was set in 1910. Yesterday's low temperature was 69 degrees. This low was 11 degrees above the normal low of 58. The record low is 41 degrees, which was set in 1967. No precipitation fell yesterday, which leaves the monthly total at 0.64 inches. The total precipitation for the year still stands at 7.40 inches. There were no heating degree days yesterday. The yearly total since July 1st is zero. There were 19 cooling degree days yesterday. The yearly total since January 1st is 273. The normal high temperature for today is 85 degrees, and the normal low is 58. The record high for today is 107, which occurred in 1910, and the record low is 39, which occurred in 1912. Sunrise today is at 6:04 a.m. and sunset is at 9:33 p.m. Heat advisory for the following counties in North Dakota: Burley, Eastern McLean, Eastern Morton, Eastern Sioux, Emmons, Grant, Kidder, Mercer, Oliver, Sheridan, Wells, Western Morton, and Western Sioux. Heat advisory remains in effect until 10 p.m. Central Daylight Time or 9 p.m. Mountain Daylight Time Thursday. What? Heat index values and temperatures near 100. Where? Southern North Dakota. When? Until 10 p.m. Central Daylight Time or 9 p.m. Mountain Daylight Time Thursday. The following impacts are expected: hot temperatures and high humidity may cause heat illnesses. Drink plenty of fluids, stay in an air-conditioned room, stay out of the sun, and check up on relatives and neighbors. Take extra precautions when outside. Wear lightweight and loose-fitting clothing. Try to limit strenuous activities to early morning or evening. Take action when you see symptoms of heat exhaustion and heat stroke. The regional weather forecast from your National Weather Service office in Bismarck. Very hot conditions will continue across southern North Dakota through Thursday, with afternoon heat index values as high as 100, high temperatures around 95 to 100, and low temperatures only around 65 to 70. Meanwhile, it will remain cooler across northern parts of the state, with highs mostly around 80 to 90. Temperatures are favored to remain above normal for most areas through the weekend, with cooler conditions arriving early next week. Scattered showers and thunderstorms will continue across far northern North Dakota early this morning, with heavy rain being the main expected hazard. The detailed forecast for North Dakota: today, partly to mostly cloudy north, with scattered showers and thunderstorms in the morning. Mostly sunny south. Windy northwest.

breezy southwest and central. Highs from the upper 70s far northeast to around 100 southwest. Tonight, partly to mostly cloudy with a slight chance of showers and thunderstorms far north. Mostly clear elsewhere. Lows around 60 to 70. Thursday, partly cloudy. Slight chance of showers and thunderstorms north. Highs from the 80s far north to mid and upper 90s south. Friday, mostly sunny. Lows from around 60 northwest to the lower 70s southeast. Highs from the 80s north to 90s south. Here is the forecast for the Bismarck Mainland listening area. Heat advisory in effect until 10 p.m. Central Daylight Time Thursday. Today, mostly sunny. Highs in the upper 90s. Southeast winds 10 to 15 miles per hour with gusts up to 25 miles per hour. Tonight, mostly clear. Lows around 70. Southeast winds 10 to 15 miles per hour. Thursday, mostly sunny. Highs in the upper 90s. South winds 5 to 15 miles per hour with gusts up to 25 miles per hour. Thursday night, mostly clear. Lows in the upper 60s. North winds 5 to 10 miles per hour. Friday, sunny. Highs in the lower 90s. North winds 5 to 10 miles per hour with gusts up to 20 miles per hour. Friday night, mostly clear. Lows in the mid 60s. Saturday, mostly sunny. Highs in the mid 90s. Saturday night, partly cloudy. A chance of showers and thunderstorms after midnight. Lows in the upper 60s. Chance of rain 40%. Sunday, partly sunny with a slight chance of showers and thunderstorms in the morning, then sunny in the afternoon. Highs in the upper 90s. Chance of rain 20%. Sunday night, mostly clear. Lows in the upper 60s. Monday, sunny. Highs in the mid 80s. Monday night, mostly clear. Lows around 60. Tuesday, mostly sunny. Highs in the lower 80s. For Western Lake Sakakawea, today, windy. East winds 15 to 20 miles per hour, increasing to 25 to 35 miles per hour. Mostly cloudy early in the morning, then becoming mostly sunny. Highs in the lower 90s. Tonight, windy. East winds 25 to 35 miles per hour, decreasing to 15 to 25 miles per hour after midnight. Partly cloudy in the evening, then becoming mostly cloudy. Lows in the upper 60s. For Eastern Lake Sakakawea, today, windy. East winds 20 to 30 miles per hour. Mostly cloudy, then becoming mostly sunny in the morning, then becoming sunny. Highs in the mid-90s. Tonight, breezy. East winds 15 to 25 miles per hour. Partly cloudy. Lows in the upper 60s. For Northern Lake Oahe, today, southeast winds 10 to 20 miles per hour. Sunny. Highs in the mid-90s. Tonight, southeast winds 10 to 20 miles per hour. Mostly clear. Lows in the lower 70s. Here are the weather conditions at 8 a.m. Central Daylight Time. Bismarck, mostly sunny. Temperature 71 degrees, relative humidity 81%. Wind east at 10 miles an hour. Pressure 30.09 inches and rising. Mainland, mostly sunny. 70 degrees, relative humidity 94%. Wind east at 9 miles an hour. Hazen, mostly sunny. 68 degrees, relative humidity 88%. Wind northeast at 8 miles an hour. Harvey, partly sunny. 66 degrees, relative humidity 72%. Wind northeast at 15 miles an hour. Minot, partly sunny. 64 degrees, relative humidity 72%. Wind northeast at 13 miles an hour, gusting to 21. Dickinson, partly sunny. 71 degrees, relative humidity 65%. Wind east at 7 miles an hour. Elsewhere around North Dakota, it was 66 at Garrison. At Jamestown, it was mostly sunny, with a temperature of 70. It was partly sunny, with a temperature of 63 at Williston, and 76 at Fargo. It was cloudy, with a temperature of 69 at Grand Forks, and 69 at Devil's Lake. In northern South Dakota, it was sunny,

was 73 at Mobridge and 70 at Aberdeen. In eastern Montana, skies ranged from mostly sunny to partly sunny. It was 70 at Miles City, 68 at Glendive, and 68 at Sydney. Once again, at Bismarck, the temperature was 71 degrees under mostly sunny skies. The Bismarck, North Dakota climate summary for yesterday, July 14, 2026. Yesterday's high temperature was 98 degrees. This high was 13 degrees above the normal high of 85. The record high is 104 degrees, which was set in 1910. Yesterday's low temperature was 69 degrees. This low was 11 degrees above the normal low of 58. The record low is 41 degrees, which was set in 1967. No precipitation fell yesterday, which leaves the monthly total at 0.64 inches. The total precipitation for the year still stands at 7.40 inches. There were no heating degree days yesterday. The yearly total since July 1st is zero. There were 19 cooling degree days yesterday. The yearly total since January 1st is 273. The normal high temperature for today is 85 degrees, and the normal low is 58. The record high for today is 107, which occurred in 1910, and the record low is 39, which occurred in 1912. Sunrise today is at 6:04 a.m. and sunset is at 9:33 p.m. Heat advisory for the following counties in North Dakota: Burley, Eastern McLean, Eastern Morton, Eastern Sioux, Emmons, Grant, Kidder, Mercer, Oliver, Sheridan, Wells, Western Morton, and Western Sioux. Heat advisory remains in effect until 10 p.m. Central Daylight Time or 9 p.m. Mountain Daylight Time Thursday. What? Heat index values and temperatures near 100. Where? Southern North Dakota. When? Until 10 p.m. Central Daylight Time or 9 p.m. Mountain Daylight Time Thursday. The following impacts are expected: hot temperatures and high humidity may cause heat illnesses. Drink plenty of fluids, stay in an air-conditioned room, stay out of the sun, and check up on relatives and neighbors. Take extra precautions when outside. Wear lightweight and loose-fitting clothing. Try to limit strenuous activities to early morning or evening. Take action when you see symptoms of heat exhaustion and heat stroke. The regional weather forecast from your National Weather Service office in Bismarck. Very hot conditions will continue across southern North Dakota through Thursday, with afternoon heat index values as high as 100, high temperatures around 95 to 100, and low temperatures only around 65 to 70. Meanwhile, it will remain cooler across northern parts of the state, with highs mostly around 80 to 90. Temperatures are favored to remain above normal for most areas through the weekend, with cooler conditions arriving early next week. Scattered showers and thunderstorms will continue across far northern North Dakota early this morning, with heavy rain being the main expected hazard. The detailed forecast for North Dakota: today, partly to mostly cloudy north, with scattered showers and thunderstorms in the morning. Mostly sunny south. Windy northwest, breezy southwest and central. Highs from the upper 70s far northeast to around 100 southwest. Tonight, partly to mostly cloudy with a slight chance of showers and thunderstorms far north. Mostly clear elsewhere. Lows around 60 to 70. Thursday, partly cloudy. Slight chance of showers and thunderstorms north. Highs from the 80s far north to mid and upper 90s south. Friday, mostly sunny. Lows from around 60 northwest to the lower 70s southeast. Highs from the 80s north to 90s south. Here is the forecast for the Bismarck, Minden listening area. Heat advisory in effect until 10 p.m. Central Daylight Time Thursday. Today, mostly sunny. Highs in the upper 90s. Southeast winds 10 to 15 miles per hour with gusts up to 25 miles per hour. Tonight, mostly clear. Lows around 70. Southeast winds 10 to 15 miles per hour. Thursday, mostly sunny. Highs in the upper 90s. South winds 5 to 15 miles per hour with gusts up to 25 miles per hour. Thursday night, mostly clear. Lows in the upper 60s. North winds 5 to 10 miles per hour. Friday, sunny. Highs in the lower 90s. North winds 5 to 10 miles per hour with gusts up to 20 miles per hour. Friday.

Night, mostly clear. Lows in the mid-60s. Saturday, mostly sunny. Highs in the mid-90s. Saturday night, partly cloudy. A chance of showers and thunderstorms after midnight. Lows in the upper 60s. Chance of rain 40%. Sunday, partly sunny with a slight chance of showers and thunderstorms in the morning, then sunny in the afternoon. Highs in the upper 90s. Chance of rain 20%. Sunday night, mostly clear. Lows in the upper 60s. Monday, sunny. Highs in the mid 80s. Monday night, mostly clear. Lows around 60. Tuesday, mostly sunny. Highs in the lower 80s. For Western Lake Sakakawea, today, windy. East winds 15 to 20 miles per hour, increasing to 25 to 35 miles per hour. Mostly cloudy early in the morning, then becoming mostly sunny. Highs in the lower 90s. Tonight, windy. East winds 25 to 35 miles per hour, decreasing to 15 to 25 miles per hour after midnight. Partly cloudy in the evening, then becoming mostly cloudy. Lows in the upper 60s. For Eastern Lake Sakakawea, today, windy. East winds 20 to 30 miles per hour. Mostly cloudy, then becoming mostly sunny in the morning, then becoming sunny. Highs in the mid-90s. Tonight, breezy. East winds 15 to 25 miles per hour. Partly cloudy. Lows in the upper 60s. For Northern Lake Orahi, today, southeast winds 10 to 20 miles per hour. Sunny. Highs in the mid-90s. Tonight, southeast winds 10 to 20 miles per hour. Mostly clear. Lows in the lower 70s. Here are the weather conditions at 8 a.m. Central Daylight Time. Bismarck, mostly sunny. Temperature 71 degrees, relative humidity 81%. Wind east at 10 miles an hour. Pressure 30.09 inches and rising. Mandan, mostly sunny. 70 degrees, relative humidity 94%. Wind east at 9 miles an hour. Hazen, mostly sunny. 68 degrees, relative humidity 88%. Wind northeast at 8 miles an hour. Harvey, partly sunny. 66 degrees, relative humidity 72%. Wind northeast at 15 miles an hour. Minot, partly sunny. 64 degrees, relative humidity 72%. Wind northeast at 13 miles an hour, gusting to 21. Dickinson, partly sunny. 71 degrees, relative humidity 65%. Wind east at 7 miles an hour. Elsewhere around North Dakota, it was 66 at Garrison. At Jamestown, it was mostly sunny, with a temperature of 70. It was partly sunny, with a temperature of 63 at Williston, and 76 at Fargo. It was cloudy, with a temperature of 69 at Grand Forks, and 69 at Devil's Lake. In northern South Dakota, it was sunny. It was 73 at Mobridge, and 70 at Aberdeen. In eastern Montana, skies ranged from mostly sunny to partly sunny. It was 70 at Miles City, 68 at Glendive, and 68 at Sydney. Once again, at Bismarck, the temperature was 71 degrees under mostly sunny skies. The Bismarck, North Dakota climate summary for yesterday, July 14, 2026. Yesterday's high temperature was 98 degrees. This high was 13 degrees above the normal high of 85. The record high is 104 degrees, which was set in 1910. Yesterday's low temperature was 69 degrees. This low was 11 degrees above the normal low of 58. The record low is 41 degrees, which was set in 1967. No precipitation fell yesterday, which leaves the monthly total at 0.64 inches. The total precipitation for the year still stands at 7.40 inches. There were no heating degree days yesterday. The yearly total since July 1st is zero. There were 19 cooling degree days yesterday. The yearly total since January 1st is 273. The normal high temperature for today is 85 degrees, and the normal low is 58. The record high for today is 107, which occurred in 1910, and the record low is 39, which occurred in 1912. Sunrise today is at 6:04 a.m. and sunset is at 9:30.

3 p.m. Heat advisory for the following counties in North Dakota: Burley, Eastern McLean, Eastern Morton, Eastern Sioux, Emmons, Grant, Kidder, Mercer, Oliver, Sheridan, Wells, Western Morton, and Western Sioux. Heat advisory remains in effect until 10 p.m. Central Daylight Time or 9 p.m. Mountain Daylight Time Thursday. What? Heat index values and temperatures near 100. Where? Southern North Dakota. When? Until 10 p.m. Central Daylight Time or 9 p.m. Mountain Daylight Time Thursday. The following impacts are expected: hot temperatures and high humidity may cause heat illnesses. Drink plenty of fluids, stay in an air-conditioned room, stay out of the sun, and check up on relatives and neighbors. Take extra precautions when outside. Wear lightweight and loose-fitting clothing. Try to limit strenuous activities to early morning or evening. Take action when you see symptoms of heat exhaustion and heat stroke. The regional weather forecast from your National Weather Service office in Bismarck. Very hot conditions will continue across southern North Dakota through Thursday, with afternoon heat index values as high as 100, high temperatures around 95 to 100, and low temperatures only around 65 to 70. Meanwhile, it will remain cooler across northern parts of the state, with highs mostly around 80 to 90. Temperatures are favored to remain above normal for most areas through the weekend, with cooler conditions arriving early next week. Scattered showers and thunderstorms will continue across far northern North Dakota early this morning, with heavy rain being the main expected hazard. The detailed forecast for North Dakota: today, partly to mostly cloudy north, with scattered showers and thunderstorms in the morning. Mostly sunny south. Windy northwest, breezy southwest and central. Highs from the upper 70s far northeast to around 100 southwest. Tonight, partly to mostly cloudy with a slight chance of showers and thunderstorms far north. Mostly clear elsewhere. Lows around 60 to 70. Thursday, partly cloudy. Slight chance of showers and thunderstorms north. Highs from the 80s far north to mid and upper 90s south. Friday, mostly sunny. Lows from around 60 northwest to the lower 70s southeast. Highs from the 80s north to 90s south. Here is the forecast for the Bismarck, Maine, and listening area. Heat advisory in effect until 10 p.m. Central Daylight Time Thursday. Today, mostly sunny. Highs in the upper 90s. Southeast winds 10 to 15 miles per hour with gusts up to 25 miles per hour. Tonight, mostly clear. Lows around 70. Southeast winds 10 to 15 miles per hour. Thursday, mostly sunny. Highs in the upper 90s. South winds 5 to 15 miles per hour with gusts up to 25 miles per hour. Thursday night, mostly clear. Lows in the upper 60s. North winds 5 to 10 miles per hour. Friday, sunny. Highs in the lower 90s. North winds 5 to 10 miles per hour with gusts up to 20 miles per hour. Friday night, mostly clear. Lows in the mid-60s. Saturday, mostly sunny. Highs in the mid-90s. Saturday night, partly cloudy. A chance of showers and thunderstorms after midnight. Lows in the upper 60s. Chance of rain 40%. Sunday, partly sunny with a slight chance of showers and thunderstorms in the morning, then sunny in the afternoon. Highs in the upper 90s. Chance of rain 20%. Sunday night, mostly clear. Lows in the upper 60s. Monday, sunny. Highs in the mid-80s. Monday night, mostly clear. Lows around 60. Tuesday, mostly sunny. Highs in the lower 80s. For Western Lake Sakakawea, today, windy. East winds 15 to 20 miles per hour, increasing to 25 to 35 miles per hour. Mostly cloudy early in the morning, then becoming mostly sunny. Highs in the lower 90s. Tonight, windy. East winds 25 to 35 miles per hour, decreasing to 15 to 25 miles per hour after midnight. Partly cloudy in the evening, then becoming mostly cloudy. Lows in the upper 60s. For Eastern Lake Sakakawea, today, windy. East winds 20 to 30 miles per hour. Mostly cloudy, then becoming mostly sunny in the morning, then becoming sunny.
Highs in the mid-90s. Tonight, breezy. East winds 15 to 25 miles per hour. Partly cloudy. Lows in the upper 60s. For northern Lake Oahe, today, southeast winds 10 to 20 miles per hour. Sunny. Highs in the mid-90s. Tonight, southeast winds 10 to 20 miles per hour. Mostly clear. Lows in the lower 70s. Here are the weather conditions at 8 a.m. Central Daylight Time. Bismarck, mostly sunny. Temperature 71 degrees, relative humidity 81%. Wind east at 10 miles an hour. Pressure 30.09 inches and rising. Mendan, mostly sunny. 70 degrees, relative humidity 94%. Wind east at 9 miles an hour. Hazen, mostly sunny. 68 degrees, relative humidity 88%. Wind northeast at 8 miles an hour. Harvey, partly sunny. 66 degrees, relative humidity 72%. Wind northeast at 15 miles an hour. Minot, partly sunny. 64 degrees, relative humidity 72%. Wind northeast at 13 miles an hour, gusting to 21. Dickinson, partly sunny. 71 degrees, relative humidity 65%. Wind east at 7 miles an hour. Elsewhere around North Dakota, it was 66 at Garrison. At Jamestown, it was mostly sunny, with a temperature of 70. It was partly sunny, with a temperature of 63 at Williston, and 76 at Fargo. It was cloudy, with a temperature of 69 at Grand Forks, and 69 at Devil's Lake. In northern South Dakota, it was sunny. It was 73 at Mobridge, and 70 at Aberdeen. In eastern Montana, skies ranged from mostly sunny to partly sunny. It was 70 at Miles City, 68 at Glendive, and 68 at Sydney. Once again, at Bismarck, the temperature was 71 degrees under mostly sunny skies. The Bismarck, North Dakota climate summary for yesterday, July 14, 2026. Yesterday's high temperature was 98 degrees. This high was 13 degrees above the normal high of 85. The record high is 104 degrees, which was set in 1910. Yesterday's low temperature was 69 degrees. This low was 11 degrees above the normal low of 58. The record low is 41 degrees, which was set in 1967. No precipitation fell yesterday, which leaves the monthly total at 0.64 inches. The total precipitation for the year still stands at 7.40 inches. There were no heating degree days yesterday. The yearly total since July 1st is zero. There were 19 cooling degree days yesterday. The yearly total since January 1st is 273. The normal high temperature for today is 85 degrees, and the normal low is 58. The record high for today is 107, which occurred in 1910, and the record low is 39, which occurred in 1912. Sunrise today is at 6:04 a.m. and sunset is at 9:33 p.m. This is NOAA Weather Radio Station WXL78 in Bismarck, North Dakota, operating on a frequency of 162.475 MHz. Providing weather information 24 hours a day from your National Weather Service office in Bismarck. Heat advisory for the following counties in North Dakota: Burley, Eastern McLean, Eastern Morton, Eastern Sioux, Emmons, Grant, Kidder, Mercer, Oliver, Sheridan, Wells, Western Morton, and Western Sioux. Heat advisory remains in effect until 10 p.m. Central Daylight Time or 9 p.m. Mountain Daylight Time Thursday. What? Heat index values and temperatures near 100. Where? Southern North Dakota. When? Until 10 p.m. Central Daylight Time or 9 p.m. Mountain Daylight Time Thursday. The following impacts are expected. Hot temperatures and high humidity may cause heat illnesses. Drink plenty of fluids. 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The regional weather forecast from your National Weather Service office in Bismarck.
Very hot conditions will continue across southern North Dakota through Thursday, with afternoon heat index values as high as 100, high temperatures.

temperatures around 95 to 100 and low temperatures only around 65 to 70. Meanwhile, it will remain cooler across northern parts of the state, with highs mostly around 80 to 90. Temperatures are favored to remain above normal for most areas through the weekend, with cooler conditions arriving early next week. Scattered showers and thunderstorms will continue across far northern North Dakota early this morning, with heavy rain being the main expected hazard. The detailed forecast for North Dakota, today, partly to mostly cloudy north, with scattered showers and thunderstorms in the morning. Mostly sunny south. Windy northwest, breezy southwest and central. Highs from the upper 70s far northeast to around 100 southwest. Tonight, partly to mostly cloudy with a slight chance of showers and thunderstorms far north. Mostly clear elsewhere. Lows around 60 to 70. Thursday, partly cloudy. Slight chance of showers and thunderstorms north. Highs from the 80s far north to mid and upper 90s south. Friday, mostly sunny. Lows from around 60 northwest to the lower 70s southeast. Highs from the 80s north to 90s south. Here is the forecast for the Bismarck Minden listening area. Heat advisory in effect until 10 p.m. Central Daylight Time Thursday. Today, mostly sunny. Highs in the upper 90s. Southeast winds 10 to 15 miles per hour with gusts up to 25 miles per hour. Tonight, mostly clear. Lows around 70. Southeast winds 10 to 15 miles per hour. Thursday, mostly sunny. Highs in the upper 90s. South winds 5 to 15 miles per hour with gusts up to 25 miles per hour. Thursday night, mostly clear. Lows in the upper 60s. North winds 5 to 10 miles per hour. Friday, sunny. Highs in the lower 90s. North winds 5 to 10 miles per hour with gusts up to 20 miles per hour. Friday night, mostly clear. Lows in the mid-60s. Saturday, mostly sunny. Highs in the mid-90s. Saturday night, partly cloudy. A chance of showers and thunderstorms after midnight. Lows in the upper 60s. Chance of rain 40%. Sunday, partly sunny with a slight chance of showers and thunderstorms in the morning, then sunny in the afternoon. Highs in the upper 90s. Chance of rain 20%. Sunday night, mostly clear. Lows in the upper 60s. Monday, sunny. Highs in the mid-80s. Monday night, mostly clear. Lows around 60. Tuesday, mostly sunny. Highs in the lower 80s. For Western Lake Sakakawea, today, windy. East winds 15 to 20 miles per hour, increasing to 25 to 35 miles per hour. Mostly cloudy early in the morning, then becoming mostly sunny. Highs in the lower 90s. Tonight, windy. East winds 25 to 35 miles per hour, decreasing to 15 to 25 miles per hour after midnight. Partly cloudy in the evening, then becoming mostly cloudy. Lows in the upper 60s. For Eastern Lake Sakakawea, today, windy. East winds 20 to 30 miles per hour. Mostly cloudy, then becoming mostly sunny in the morning, then becoming sunny. Highs in the mid-90s. Tonight, breezy. East winds 15 to 25 miles per hour. Partly cloudy. Lows in the upper 60s. For Northern Lake Oahe, today, southeast winds 10 to 20 miles per hour. Sunny. Highs in the mid-90s. Tonight, southeast winds 10 to 20 miles per hour. Mostly clear. Lows in the lower 70s. Here are the weather conditions at 9 a.m. Central Daylight Time. Bismarck, mostly sunny. Temperature 76 degrees, relative humidity 68%. Wind east at 12 miles an hour. Pressure 30.09 inches and steady. Minden, mostly sunny. 73 degrees, relative humidity 83%. Wind east at 12 miles an hour. Hazen, mostly sunny. 72 degrees, relative humidity 73%. Wind east at 15 miles an hour, gusting to 23. Harvey, partly sunny. 70 degrees, relative humidity 73%. Wind east at 16 miles an hour, gusting to 26.
Minot, partly sunny. 68 degrees, relative humidity 60%. Wind east at 18 miles an hour, gusting to 31. Dickinson, mostly sunny. 75 degrees, relative humidity 55%. Wind east at 12 miles an hour. Elsewhere around North Dakota, it was 68 at Garrison. It was mostly sunny, with a temperature of 74 at Jamestown and 81 at Fargo. At Williston, it was partly sunny, with a temperature of 64. It was cloudy, with a temperature of 71 at Grand Forks and 68 at Devil's Lake. In northern South Dakota, it was sunny. It was 77 at Mobridge and 74 at Aberdeen. In eastern Montana, at Mile City, it was mostly sunny, with a temperature of 72. At Glendive, it was partly sunny, with a temperature of 71. At Sydney, it was cloudy, with a temperature of 68. Once again, at Bismarck, the temperature was 76 degrees under mostly sunny skies. The Bismarck, North Dakota climate summary for yesterday, July 14, 2026. Yesterday's high temperature was 98 degrees. This high was 13 degrees above the normal high of 85. The record high is 104 degrees, which was set in 1910. Yesterday's low temperature was 69 degrees. This low was 11 degrees above the normal low of 58. The record low is 41 degrees, which was set in 1967. No precipitation fell yesterday, which leaves the monthly total at 0.64 inches. The total precipitation for the year still stands at 7.40 inches. There were no heating degree days yesterday. The yearly total since July 1st is zero. There were 19 cooling degree days yesterday. The yearly total since January 1st is 273. The normal high temperature for today is 85 degrees, and the normal low is 58. The record high for today is 107, which occurred in 1910, and the record low is 39, which occurred in 1912. Sunrise today is at 6:04 a.m. and sunset is at 9:33 p.m. Heat advisory for the following counties in North Dakota: Burley, Eastern McLean, Eastern Morton, Eastern Sioux, Emmons, Grant, Kidder, Mercer, Oliver, Sheridan, Wells, Western Morton, and Western Sioux. Heat advisory remains in effect until 10 p.m. Central Daylight Time or 9 p.m. Mountain Daylight Time Thursday. What? Heat index values and temperatures near 100. Where? Southern North Dakota. When? Until 10 p.m. Central Daylight Time or 9 p.m. Mountain Daylight Time Thursday. The following impacts are expected: hot temperatures and high humidity may cause heat illnesses. Drink plenty of fluids, stay in an air-conditioned room, stay out of the sun, and check up on relatives and neighbors. Take extra precautions when outside. Wear lightweight and loose-fitting clothing. Try to limit strenuous activities to early morning or evening. Take action when you see symptoms of heat exhaustion and heat stroke. The regional weather forecast from your National Weather Service office in Bismarck. Very hot conditions will continue across southern North Dakota through Thursday, with afternoon heat index values as high as 100, high temperatures around 95 to 100, and low temperatures only around 65 to 70. Meanwhile, it will remain cooler across northern parts of the state, with highs mostly around 80 to 90. Temperatures are favored to remain above normal for most areas through the weekend, with cooler conditions arriving early next week. Scattered showers and thunderstorms will continue across far northern North Dakota early this morning, with heavy rain being the main expected hazard. The detailed forecast for North Dakota: today, partly to mostly cloudy north, with scattered showers and thunderstorms in the morning. Mostly sunny south. Windy northwest, breezy southwest and central. Highs from the upper 70s far northeast to around 100 southwest. Tonight, partly to mostly cloudy with a slight chance of showers and thunderstorms far north. Mostly clear elsewhere. Lows around 60 to 70. Thursday, partly cloudy. Slight chance of showers and thunderstorms north. Highs from the 80s far north to mid and upper 90s south. Friday, mostly sunny. Lows from around 60 northwest to the lower 70s southeast. Highs from the 80s north to 90s south. Here is the forecast for the Bismarck, Minden, and listening area.
heat advisory in effect until 10 p.m. Central Daylight Time Thursday.

Today, mostly sunny. Highs in the upper 90s. Southeast winds 10 to 15 miles per hour with gusts up to 25 miles per hour. Tonight, mostly clear. Lows around 70. Southeast winds 10 to 15 miles per hour. Thursday, mostly sunny. Highs in the upper 90s. South winds 5 to 15 miles per hour with gusts up to 25 miles per hour. Thursday night, mostly clear. Lows in the upper 60s. North winds 5 to 10 miles per hour. Friday, sunny. Highs in the lower 90s. North winds 5 to 10 miles per hour with gusts up to 20 miles per hour. Friday night, mostly clear. Lows in the mid-60s. Saturday, mostly sunny. Highs in the mid-90s. Saturday night, partly cloudy. A chance of showers and thunderstorms after midnight. Lows in the upper 60s. Chance of rain 40%. Sunday, partly sunny with a slight chance of showers and thunderstorms in the morning, then sunny in the afternoon. Highs in the upper 90s. Chance of rain 20%. Sunday night, mostly clear. Lows in the upper 60s. Monday, sunny. Highs in the mid-80s. Monday night, mostly clear. Lows around 60. Tuesday, mostly sunny. Highs in the lower 80s. For Western Lake Sakakawea, today, windy. East winds 15 to 20 miles per hour, increasing to 25 to 35 miles per hour. Mostly cloudy early in the morning, then becoming mostly sunny. Highs in the lower 90s. Tonight, windy. East winds 25 to 35 miles per hour, decreasing to 15 to 25 miles per hour after midnight. Partly cloudy in the evening, then becoming mostly cloudy. Lows in the upper 60s. For Eastern Lake Sakakawea, today, windy. East winds 20 to 30 miles per hour. Mostly cloudy, then becoming mostly sunny in the morning, then becoming sunny. Highs in the mid-90s. Tonight, breezy. East winds 15 to 25 miles per hour. Partly cloudy. Lows in the upper 60s. For Northern Lake Oahu, today, southeast winds 10 to 20 miles per hour. Sunny. Highs in the mid-90s. Tonight, southeast winds 10 to 20 miles per hour. Mostly clear. Lows in the lower 70s. Here are the weather conditions at 9 a.m. Central Daylight Time. Bismarck, mostly sunny. Temperature 76 degrees, relative humidity 68%. Wind east at 12 miles an hour. Pressure 30.09 inches and steady. Mendan, mostly sunny. 73 degrees, relative humidity 83%. Wind east at 12 miles an hour. Hazen, mostly sunny. 72 degrees, relative humidity 73%. Wind east at 15 miles an hour, gusting to 23. Harvey, partly sunny. 70 degrees, relative humidity 73%. Wind east at 16 miles an hour, gusting to 26. Minot, partly sunny. 68 degrees, relative humidity 60%. Wind east at 18 miles an hour, gusting to 31. Dickinson, mostly sunny. 75 degrees, relative humidity 55%. Wind east at 12 miles an hour. Elsewhere around North Dakota, it was 68 at Garrison. It was mostly sunny, with a temperature of 74 at Jamestown and 81 at Fargo. At Williston, it was partly sunny, with a temperature of 64. It was cloudy, with a temperature of 71 at Grand Forks and 68 at Devil's Lake. In northern South Dakota, it was sunny. It was 77 at Mobridge and 74 at Aberdeen. In eastern Montana, skies ranged from mostly sunny to partly sunny. It was 72 at Miles City, 71 at Glendive, and 68 at Sydney. Once again, at Bismarck, the temperature was 76 degrees under mostly sunny skies. The Bismarck, North Dakota climate summary for yesterday, July 14, 2026. Yesterday's high temperature was 98 degrees. This high was 13 degrees above the normal high of 85. The record high is 104 degrees, which was set in 1910. Yesterday's low temperature was 69 degrees. This low was 11 degrees.

degrees above the normal low of 58. The record low is 41 degrees, which was set in 1967. No precipitation fell yesterday, which leaves the monthly total at 0.64 inches. The total precipitation for the year still stands at 7.40 inches. There were no heating degree days yesterday. The yearly total since July 1st is zero. There were 19 cooling degree days yesterday. The yearly total since January 1st is 273. The normal high temperature for today is 85 degrees, and the normal low is 58. The record high for today is 107, which occurred in 1910, and the record low is 39, which occurred in 1912. Sunrise today is at 6:04 a.m. and sunset is at 9:33 p.m. Heat advisory for the following counties in North Dakota: Burley, Eastern McLean, Eastern Morton, Eastern Sioux, Emmons, Grant, Kidder, Mercer, Oliver, Sheridan, Wells, Western Morton, and Western Sioux. Heat advisory remains in effect until 10 p.m. Central Daylight Time or 9 p.m. Mountain Daylight Time Thursday. What? Heat index values and temperatures near 100. Where? Southern North Dakota. When? Until 10 p.m. Central Daylight Time or 9 p.m. Mountain Daylight Time Thursday. The following impacts are expected: hot temperatures and high humidity may cause heat illnesses. Drink plenty of fluids, stay in an air-conditioned room, stay out of the sun, and check up on relatives and neighbors. Take extra precautions when outside. Wear lightweight and loose-fitting clothing. Try to limit strenuous activities to early morning or evening. Take action when you see symptoms of heat exhaustion and heat stroke. The regional weather forecast from your National Weather Service office in Bismarck. Very hot conditions will continue across southern North Dakota through Thursday, with afternoon heat index values as high as 100, high temperatures around 95 to 100, and low temperatures only around 65 to 70. Meanwhile, it will remain cooler across northern parts of the state, with highs mostly around 80 to 90. Temperatures are favored to remain above normal for most areas through the weekend, with cooler conditions arriving early next week. Scattered showers and thunderstorms will continue across far northern North Dakota early this morning, with heavy rain being the main expected hazard. The detailed forecast for North Dakota: today, partly to mostly cloudy north, with scattered showers and thunderstorms in the morning. Mostly sunny south. Windy northwest, breezy southwest and central. Highs from the upper 70s far northeast to around 100 southwest. Tonight, partly to mostly cloudy with a slight chance of showers and thunderstorms far north. Mostly clear elsewhere. Lows around 60 to 70. Thursday, partly cloudy. Slight chance of showers and thunderstorms north. Highs from the 80s far north to mid and upper 90s south. Friday, mostly sunny. Lows from around 60 northwest to the lower 70s southeast. Highs from the 80s north to 90s south. Here is the forecast for the Bismarck, Minden listening area. Heat advisory in effect until 10 p.m. Central Daylight Time Thursday. Today, mostly sunny. Highs in the upper 90s. Southeast winds 10 to 15 miles per hour with gusts up to 25 miles per hour. Tonight, mostly clear. Lows around 70. Southeast winds 10 to 15 miles per hour. Thursday, mostly sunny. Highs in the upper 90s. South winds 5 to 15 miles per hour with gusts up to 25 miles per hour. Thursday night, mostly clear. Lows in the upper 60s. North winds 5 to 10 miles per hour. Friday, sunny. Highs in the lower 90s. North winds 5 to 10 miles per hour with gusts up to 20 miles per hour. Friday night, mostly clear. Lows in the mid-60s. Saturday, mostly sunny. Highs in the mid-90s. Saturday night, partly cloudy. A chance of showers and thunderstorms after midnight. Lows in the upper 60s. Chance of rain 40%. Sunday, partly sunny with a slight chance of showers and thunderstorms in the morning, then sunny in the afternoon. Highs in the upper 90s. Chance of rain 20%. Sunday night, mostly clear. Lows in the upper 60s. Monday, sunny. Highs in the mid 80s. Monday night, mostly clear. Lows around 60.

in the morning, then becoming sunny. Highs in the mid-90s. Tonight, breezy. East winds 15 to 25 miles per hour. Partly cloudy. Lows in the upper 60s. For northern Lake Oahe, today, southeast winds 10 to 20 miles per hour. Sunny. Highs in the mid-90s. Tonight, southeast winds 10 to 20 miles per hour. Mostly clear. Lows in the lower 70s. Here are the weather conditions at 9 a.m. Central Daylight Time. Bismarck, mostly sunny. Temperature 76 degrees, relative humidity 68%. Wind east at 12 miles an hour. Pressure 30.09 inches and steady. Mendham, mostly sunny. 73 degrees, relative humidity 83%. Wind east at 12 miles an hour. Hazen, mostly sunny. 72 degrees, relative humidity 73%. Wind east at 15 miles an hour, gusting to 23. Harvey, partly sunny. 70 degrees, relative humidity 73%. Wind east at 16 miles an hour, gusting to 26. Minot, partly sunny. 68 degrees, relative humidity 60%. Wind east at 18 miles an hour, gusting to 31. Dickinson, mostly sunny. 75 degrees, relative humidity 55%. Wind east at 12 miles an hour. Elsewhere around North Dakota, it was 68 at Garrison. It was mostly sunny, with a temperature of 74 at Jamestown and 81 at Fargo. At Williston, it was partly sunny, with a temperature of 64. It was cloudy, with a temperature of 71 at Grand Forks and 68 at Devil's Lake. In northern South Dakota, it was sunny. It was 77 at Mobridge and 74 at Aberdeen. In eastern Montana, skies ranged from mostly sunny to partly sunny. It was 72 at Miles City, 71 at Glendive, and 68 at Sydney. Once again, at Bismarck, the temperature was 76 degrees under mostly sunny skies. The Bismarck, North Dakota climate summary for yesterday, July 14, 2026. Yesterday's high temperature was 98 degrees. This high was 13 degrees above the normal high of 85. The record high is 104 degrees, which was set in 1910. Yesterday's low temperature was 69 degrees. This low was 11 degrees above the normal low of 58. The record low is 41 degrees, which was set in 1967. No precipitation fell yesterday, which leaves the monthly total at 0.64 inches. The total precipitation for the year still stands at 7.40 inches. There were no heating degree days yesterday. The yearly total since July 1st is zero. There were 19 cooling degree days yesterday. The yearly total since January 1st is 273. The normal high temperature for today is 85 degrees, and the normal low is 58. The record high for today is 107, which occurred in 1910, and the record low is 39, which occurred in 1912. Sunrise today is at 6:04 a.m. and sunset is at 9:33 p.m. Heat advisory for the following counties in North Dakota: Burley, Eastern McLean, Eastern Morton, Eastern Sioux, Emmons, Grant, Kidder, Mercer, Oliver, Sheridan, Wells, Western Morton, and Western Sioux. Heat advisory remains in effect until 10 p.m. Central Daylight Time or 9 p.m. Mountain Daylight Time Thursday. What? Heat index values and temperatures near 100. Where? Southern North Dakota. When? Until 10 p.m. Central Daylight Time or 9 p.m. Mountain Daylight Time Thursday. The following impacts are expected. Hot temperatures and high humidity may cause heat illnesses. Drink plenty of fluids. Stay in an air-conditioned room. 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Take extra precautions when outside. Wear lightweight and loose-fitting clothing. Try to limit strenuous activities to early morning or evening. Take action when you see symptoms of heat exhaustion and heat stroke. The regional weather forecast from your National Weather Service office in Bismarck. Very hot conditions will continue across southern North Dakota through Thursday, with afternoon heat index values as high as 100, high temperatures around 95 to 100, and low temperatures only around 65 to 70. Meanwhile, it will remain cooler across northern parts of the state.

highs mostly around 80 to 90. Temperatures are favored to remain above normal for most areas through the weekend, with cooler conditions arriving early next week. Scattered showers and thunderstorms will continue across far northern North Dakota early this morning, with heavy rain being the main expected hazard. The detailed forecast for North Dakota: today, partly to mostly cloudy north, with scattered showers and thunderstorms in the morning. Mostly sunny south. Windy northwest, breezy southwest and central. Highs from the upper 70s far northeast to around 100 southwest. Tonight, partly to mostly cloudy with a slight chance of showers and thunderstorms far north. Mostly clear elsewhere. Lows around 60 to 70. Thursday, partly cloudy. Slight chance of showers and thunderstorms north. Highs from the 80s far north to mid and upper 90s south. Friday, mostly sunny. Lows from around 60 northwest to the lower 70s southeast. Highs from the 80s north to 90s south. Here is the forecast for the Bismarck Minden listening area. Heat advisory in effect until 10 p.m. Central Daylight Time Thursday. Today, mostly sunny. Highs in the upper 90s. Southeast winds 10 to 15 miles per hour with gusts up to 25 miles per hour. Tonight, mostly clear. Lows around 70. Southeast winds 10 to 15 miles per hour. Thursday, mostly sunny. Highs in the upper 90s. South winds 5 to 15 miles per hour with gusts up to 25 miles per hour. Thursday night, mostly clear. Lows in the upper 60s. North winds 5 to 10 miles per hour. Friday, sunny. Highs in the lower 90s. North winds 5 to 10 miles per hour with gusts up to 20 miles per hour. Friday night, mostly clear. Lows in the mid-60s. Saturday, mostly sunny. Highs in the mid-90s. Saturday night, partly cloudy. A chance of showers and thunderstorms after midnight. Lows in the upper 60s. Chance of rain 40%. Sunday, partly sunny with a slight chance of showers and thunderstorms in the morning, then sunny in the afternoon. Highs in the upper 90s. Chance of rain 20%. Sunday night, mostly clear. Lows in the upper 60s. Monday, sunny. Highs in the mid-80s. Monday night, mostly clear. Lows around 60. Tuesday, mostly sunny. Highs in the lower 80s. 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Providing weather information 24 hours a day from your National Weather Service office in Bismarck. For Western Lake Sakakawea, today, windy. East winds 25 to 35 miles per hour. Partly sunny. Highs in the lower 90s. Tonight, windy. East winds 25 to 35 miles per hour, decreasing to 15 to 25 miles per hour after midnight. Partly cloudy in the evening, then becoming mostly cloudy. Lows in the upper 60s. For Eastern Lake Sakakawea, today, windy. East winds 10 to 20 miles per hour, increasing to 20 to 30 miles per hour in the afternoon. Partly sunny. Highs in the mid-90s. Tonight, breezy. East winds 15 to 25 miles per hour. Partly cloudy in the evening, then becoming mostly cloudy. Lows in the upper 60s. For Northern Lake Oahe, today, southeast winds 10 to 20 miles per hour. Sunny. Highs in the mid-90s. Tonight, southeast winds 10 to 20 miles per hour. Mostly clear. Lows in the lower 70s. Here are the weather conditions at 9 a.m. Central Daylight Time. Bismarck, mostly sunny. Temperature 76 degrees, relative humidity 68%. Wind east at 12 miles an hour. Pressure 30.09 inches and steady. Minden, mostly sunny. 73 degrees, relative humidity 83%. Wind east at 12 miles an hour. Hazen, mostly sunny. 72 degrees, relative humidity 73%. Wind east at 15 miles an hour, gusting to 23. Harvey, partly sunny. 70 degrees, relative humidity 73%. Wind east at 16 miles an hour,

gusting to 26. Minot, partly sunny. 68 degrees, relative humidity 60%. Wind east at 18 miles an hour, gusting to 31. Dickinson, 8 degrees, relative humidity 60%. Wind east at 18 miles an hour, gusting to 31. Dickinson, mostly sunny. 75 degrees, relative humidity 55%. Wind east at 12 miles an hour. Elsewhere around North Dakota, it was 68 at Garrison. It was mostly sunny, with a temperature of 74 at Jamestown and 81 at Fargo. At Williston, it was partly sunny, with a temperature of 64. It was cloudy, with a temperature of 71 at Grand Forks and 68 at Devil's Lake. In northern South Dakota, it was sunny. It was 77 at Mobridge and 74 at Aberdeen. In eastern Montana, skies ranged from mostly sunny to partly sunny. It was 72 at Miles City, 71 at Glendive, and 68 at Sydney. Once again, at Bismarck, the temperature was 76 degrees under mostly sunny skies. Heat advisory for the following counties in North Dakota: Burley, Eastern McLean, Eastern Morton, Eastern Sioux, Emmons, Grant, Kidder, Mercer, Oliver, Sheridan, Wells, Western Morton, and Western Sioux. Heat advisory remains in effect until 10 p.m. Central Daylight Time or 9 p.m. Mountain Daylight Time Thursday. What? Heat index values and temperatures near 100. Where? Southern North Dakota. When? Until 10 p.m. Central Daylight Time or 9 p.m. Mountain Daylight Time Thursday. The following impacts are expected: hot temperatures and high humidity may cause heat illnesses. Drink plenty of fluids, stay in an air-conditioned room, stay out of the sun, and check up on relatives and neighbors. Take extra precautions when outside. Wear lightweight and loose-fitting clothing. Try to limit strenuous activities to early morning or evening. Take action when you see symptoms of heat exhaustion and heat stroke. The regional weather forecast from your National Weather Service office in Bismarck. Very hot conditions will continue across southern North Dakota through Thursday, with afternoon heat index values as high as 100, high temperatures around 95 to 100, and low temperatures only around 65 to 70. Meanwhile, it will remain cooler across northern parts of the state, with highs mostly around 80 to 90. Temperatures are favored to remain above normal for most areas through the weekend, with cooler conditions arriving early next week. Scattered showers and thunderstorms will continue across far northern North Dakota early this morning, with heavy rain being the main expected hazard. The detailed forecast for North Dakota: today, partly to mostly cloudy north, with scattered showers and thunderstorms in the morning. Mostly sunny south. Windy northwest, breezy southwest and central. Highs from the upper 70s far northeast to around 100 southwest. Tonight, partly to mostly cloudy with a slight chance of showers and thunderstorms far north. Mostly clear elsewhere. Lows around 60 to 70. Thursday, partly cloudy. Slight chance of showers and thunderstorms north. Highs from the 80s far north to mid and upper 90s south. Friday, mostly sunny. Lows from around 60 northwest to the lower 70s southeast. Highs from the 80s north to 90s south. Here is the forecast for the Bismarck, Minden listening area. Heat advisory in effect until 10 p.m. Central Daylight Time Thursday. Today, mostly sunny. Highs in the upper 90s. Southeast winds 10 to 15 miles per hour with gusts up to 25 miles per hour. Tonight, mostly clear. Lows around 70. Southeast winds 10 to 15 miles per hour. Thursday, mostly sunny. Highs in the upper 90s. South winds 5 to 15 miles per hour with gusts up to 25 miles per hour. Thursday night, mostly clear. Lows in the upper 60s. North winds 5 to 10 miles per hour. Friday, sunny. Highs in the lower 90s. North winds 5 to 10 miles per hour with gusts up to 20 miles per hour. Friday night, mostly clear. Lows in the mid-60s. Saturday, mostly sunny. Highs in the mid-90s. Saturday night, partly cloudy. A chance of showers and thunderstorms after midnight. Lows in the upper 60s. Chance of rain 40%. Sunday,

partly sunny with a slight chance of showers and thunderstorms in the morning, then sunny in the afternoon. Highs in the upper 90s. Chance of rain 20%. Sunday night, mostly clear. Lows in the upper 60s. Monday, sunny. Highs in the mid 80s. Monday night, mostly clear. Lows around 60. Tuesday, mostly sunny. Highs in the lower 80s. Here is the forecast for the Bismarck Mainland listening area. Heat advisory in effect until 10 p.m. Central Daylight Time Thursday. Rest of today, mostly sunny. Highs in the upper 90s. Southeast winds 10 to 15 miles per hour with gusts up to 25 miles per hour. Tonight, mostly clear. Lows around 70. Southeast winds 10 to 15 miles per hour. Thursday, mostly sunny. Highs in the upper 90s. South winds 5 to 15 miles per hour with gusts up to 25 miles per hour. Thursday night, mostly clear. Lows in the upper 60s. North winds 5 to 10 miles per hour. Friday, sunny. Highs in the lower 90s. North winds 5 to 10 miles per hour with gusts up to 20 miles per hour. Friday night, mostly clear. Lows in the mid 60s. Saturday, mostly sunny. Highs in the mid 90s. Saturday night, partly cloudy. A chance of showers and thunderstorms after midnight. Lows in the upper 60s. Chance of rain 40%. Sunday, partly sunny with a slight chance of showers and thunderstorms in the morning, then sunny in the afternoon. Highs in the upper 90s. Chance of rain 20%. Sunday night, mostly clear. Lows in the upper 60s. Monday, sunny. Highs in the mid 80s. Monday night, mostly clear. Lows around 60. Tuesday, mostly sunny. Highs in the lower 80s. For Western Lake Sakakawea, today, windy. East winds 25 to 35 miles per hour. Partly sunny. Highs in the lower 90s. Tonight, windy. East winds 25 to 35 miles per hour, decreasing to 15 to 25 miles per hour after midnight. Partly cloudy in the evening, then becoming mostly cloudy. Lows in the upper 60s. For Eastern Lake Sakakawea, today, windy. East winds 10 to 20 miles per hour, increasing to 20 to 30 miles per hour in the afternoon. Partly sunny. Highs in the mid-90s. Tonight, breezy. East winds 15 to 25 miles per hour. Partly cloudy in the evening, then becoming mostly cloudy. Lows in the upper 60s. For Northern Lake Oahe, today, southeast winds 10 to 20 miles per hour. Sunny. Highs in the mid-90s. Tonight, southeast winds 10 to 20 miles per hour. Mostly clear. Lows in the lower 70s. Here are the weather conditions at 9 a.m. Central Daylight Time. Bismarck, mostly sunny. Temperature 76 degrees, relative humidity 68%. Wind east at 12 miles an hour. Pressure 30.09 inches and steady. Mainland, mostly sunny. 73 degrees, relative humidity 83%. Wind east at 12 miles an hour. Hazen, mostly sunny. 72 degrees, relative humidity 73%. Wind east at 15 miles an hour, gusting to 23. Harvey, partly sunny. 70 degrees, relative humidity 73%. Wind east at 16 miles an hour, gusting to 26. Minot, partly sunny. 68 degrees, relative humidity 60%. Wind east at 18 miles an hour, gusting to 31. Dickinson, mostly sunny. 75 degrees, relative humidity 55%. Wind east at 12 miles an hour. Elsewhere around North Dakota, it was 68 at Garrison. It was mostly sunny, with a temperature of 74 at Jamestown and 81 at Fargo. At Williston, it was partly sunny, with a temperature of 64. It was cloudy, with a temperature of 71 at Grand Forks and 68 at Devil's Lake. In northern South Dakota, it was sunny. It was 77 at Mobridge and 74 at Aberdeen. In eastern Montana, skies ranged from mostly sunny to partly sunny,

It was 72 at Miles City, 71 at Glendive, and 68 at Sydney. Once again, at Bismarck, the temperature was 76 degrees under mostly sunny skies. Heat advisory for the following counties in North Dakota: Burley, Eastern McLean, Eastern Morton, Eastern Sioux, Emmons, Grant, Kidder, Mercer, Oliver, Sheridan, Wells, Western Morton, and Western Sioux. Heat advisory remains in effect until 10 p.m. Central Daylight Time or 9 p.m. Mountain Daylight Time Thursday. What? Heat index values and temperatures near 100. Where? Southern North Dakota. When? Until 10 p.m. Central Daylight Time or 9 p.m. Mountain Daylight Time Thursday. The following impacts are expected: hot temperatures and high humidity may cause heat illnesses. Drink plenty of fluids, stay in an air-conditioned room, stay out of the sun, and check up on relatives and neighbors. Take extra precautions when outside. Wear lightweight and loose-fitting clothing. Try to limit strenuous activities to early morning or evening. Take action when you see symptoms of heat exhaustion and heat stroke. The regional weather forecast from your National Weather Service office in Bismarck. Very hot conditions will continue across southern North Dakota through Thursday, with afternoon heat index values as high as 100, high temperatures around 95 to 100, and low temperatures only around 65 to 70. Meanwhile, it will remain cooler across northern parts of the state, with highs mostly around 80 to 90. Temperatures are favored to remain above normal for most areas through the weekend, with cooler conditions arriving early next week. Scattered showers and thunderstorms will continue across far northern North Dakota early this morning, with heavy rain being the main expected hazard. The detailed forecast for North Dakota: today, partly to mostly cloudy north, with scattered showers and thunderstorms in the morning. Mostly sunny south. Windy northwest, breezy southwest and central. Highs from the upper 70s far northeast to around 100 southwest. Tonight, partly to mostly cloudy with a slight chance of showers and thunderstorms far north. Mostly clear elsewhere. Lows around 60 to 70. Thursday, partly cloudy. Slight chance of showers and thunderstorms north. Highs from the 80s far north to mid and upper 90s south. Friday, mostly sunny. Lows from around 60 northwest to the lower 70s southeast. Highs from the 80s north to 90s south. Here is the forecast for the Bismarck Minden listening area. Heat advisory in effect until 10 p.m. Central Daylight Time Thursday. Rest of today, mostly sunny. Highs in the upper 90s. Southeast winds 10 to 15 miles per hour with gusts up to 25 miles per hour. Tonight, mostly clear. Lows around 70. Southeast winds 10 to 15 miles per hour. Thursday, mostly sunny. Highs in the upper 90s. South winds 5 to 15 miles per hour with gusts up to 25 miles per hour. Thursday night, mostly clear. Lows in the upper 60s. North winds 5 to 10 miles per hour. Friday, sunny. Highs in the lower 90s. North winds 5 to 10 miles per hour with gusts up to 20 miles per hour. Friday night, mostly clear. Lows in the mid-60s. Saturday, mostly sunny. Highs in the mid-90s. Saturday night, partly cloudy. A chance of showers and thunderstorms after midnight. Lows in the upper 60s. Chance of rain 40%. Sunday, partly sunny with a slight chance of showers and thunderstorms in the morning, then sunny in the afternoon. Highs in the upper 90s. Chance of rain 20%. Sunday night, mostly clear. Lows in the upper 60s. Monday, sunny. Highs in the mid-80s. Monday night, mostly clear. Lows around 60. Tuesday, mostly sunny. Highs in the lower 80s. For Western Lake Sakakawea, today, windy. East winds 25 to 35 miles per hour. Partly sunny. Highs in the lower 90s. Tonight, windy. East winds 25 to 35 miles per hour, decreasing to 15 to 25 miles per hour after midnight. Partly cloudy in the evening, then becoming mostly cloudy. Lows in the upper 60s. For Eastern Lake Sakakawea, today, windy. East winds 10 to 20 miles per hour, increasing to 20.

30 miles per hour in the afternoon. Partly sunny. Highs in the mid-90s. Tonight, breezy. East winds 15 to 25 miles per hour. Partly cloudy in the evening, then becoming mostly cloudy. Lows in the upper 60s. For northern Lake Oahe, today, southeast winds 10 to 20 miles per hour. Sunny. Highs in the mid-90s. Tonight, southeast winds 10 to 20 miles per hour. Mostly clear. Lows in the lower 70s. Here are the weather conditions at 9 a.m. Central Daylight Time. Bismarck, mostly sunny. Temperature 76 degrees, relative humidity 68%. Wind east at 12 miles an hour. Pressure 30.09 inches and steady. Mendon, mostly sunny. 73 degrees, relative humidity 83%. Wind east at 12 miles an hour. Hazen, mostly sunny. 72 degrees, relative humidity 73%. Wind east at 15 miles an hour, gusting to 23. Harvey, partly sunny. 70 degrees, relative humidity 73%. Wind east at 16 miles an hour, gusting to 26. Minot, partly sunny. 68 degrees, relative humidity 60%. Wind east at 18 miles an hour, gusting to 31. Dickinson, mostly sunny. 75 degrees, relative humidity 55%. Wind east at 12 miles an hour. Elsewhere around North Dakota, it was 68 at Garrison. It was mostly sunny, with a temperature of 74 at Jamestown and 81 at Fargo. At Williston, it was partly sunny, with a temperature of 64. It was cloudy, with a temperature of 71 at Grand Forks and 68 at Devil's Lake. In northern South Dakota, it was sunny. It was 77 at Mobridge and 74 at Aberdeen. In eastern Montana, skies ranged from mostly sunny to partly sunny. It was 72 at Miles City, 71 at Glendive, and 68 at Sydney. Once again, at Bismarck, the temperature was 76 degrees under mostly sunny skies. Heat advisory for the following counties in North Dakota: Burley, eastern McLean, eastern Morton, eastern Sioux, Emmons, Grant, Kidder, Mercer, Oliver, Sheridan, Wells, western Morton, and western Sioux. Heat advisory remains in effect until 10 p.m. Central Daylight Time or 9 p.m. Mountain Daylight Time Thursday. What? Heat index values and temperatures near 100. Where? Southern North Dakota. When? Until 10 p.m. Central Daylight Time or 9 p.m. Mountain Daylight Time Thursday. The following impacts are expected. Hot temperatures and high humidity may cause heat illnesses. Drink plenty of fluids. Stay in an air-conditioned room. 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Take extra precautions when outside. Wear lightweight and loose-fitting clothing. Try to limit strenuous activities to early morning or evening. Take action when you see symptoms of heat exhaustion and heat stroke. The regional weather forecast from your National Weather Service office in Bismarck. Very hot conditions will continue across southern North Dakota through Thursday, with afternoon heat index values as high as 100, high temperatures around 95 to 100, and low temperatures only around 65 to 70. Meanwhile, it will remain cooler across northern parts of the state, with highs mostly around 80 to 90. Temperatures are favored to remain above normal for most areas through the weekend, with cooler conditions arriving early next week. Scattered showers and thunderstorms will continue across far northern North Dakota early this morning, with heavy rain being the main expected hazard. The detailed forecast for North Dakota: today, partly to mostly cloudy north, with scattered showers and thunderstorms in the morning. Mostly sunny south. Windy northwest, breezy southwest and central. Highs from the upper 70s far northeast to around 100 southwest. Tonight, partly to mostly cloudy with a slight chance of showers and thunderstorms far north. Mostly clear elsewhere. Lows around 60 to 70. Thursday, partly cloudy. Slight chance of showers and thunderstorms north. Highs from the 80s far north to mid and upper 90s south. Friday, mostly sunny. Lows from around 60 northwest to the lower 70s southeast. Highs from the 80s north to 90s south. Here is the forecast for the Bismarck Mandan listening.

area. Heat advisory in effect until 10 p.m. Central Daylight Time Thursday. Rest of today, mostly sunny. Highs in the upper 90s. Southeast winds 10 to 15 miles per hour with gusts up to 25 miles per hour. Tonight, mostly clear. Lows around 70. Southeast winds 10 to 15 miles per hour. Thursday, mostly sunny. Highs in the upper 90s. South winds 5 to 15 miles per hour with gusts up to 25 miles per hour. Thursday night, mostly clear. Lows in the upper 60s. North winds 5 to 10 miles per hour. Friday, sunny. Highs in the lower 90s. North winds 5 to 10 miles per hour with gusts up to 20 miles per hour. Friday night, mostly clear. Lows in the mid 60s. Saturday, mostly sunny. Highs in the mid 90s. Saturday night, partly cloudy. A chance of showers and thunderstorms after midnight. Lows in the upper 60s. Chance of rain 40%. Sunday, partly sunny with a slight chance of showers and thunderstorms in the morning, then sunny in the afternoon. Highs in the upper 90s. Chance of rain 20%. Sunday night, mostly clear. Lows in the upper 60s. Monday, sunny. Highs in the mid 80s. Monday night, mostly clear. Lows around 60. Tuesday, mostly sunny. Highs in the lower 80s. For Western Lake Sakakawea, today, windy. East winds 25 to 35 miles per hour. Partly sunny. Highs in the lower 90s. Tonight, windy. East winds 25 to 35 miles per hour, decreasing to 15 to 25 miles per hour after midnight. Partly cloudy in the evening, then becoming mostly cloudy. Lows in the upper 60s. For Eastern Lake Sakakawea, today, windy. East winds 10 to 20 miles per hour, increasing to 20 to 30 miles per hour in the afternoon. Partly sunny. Highs in the mid-90s. Tonight, breezy. East winds 15 to 25 miles per hour. Partly cloudy in the evening, then becoming mostly cloudy. Lows in the upper 60s. For Northern Lake Oahe, today, southeast winds 10 to 20 miles per hour. Sunny. Highs in the mid-90s. Tonight, southeast winds 10 to 20 miles per hour. Mostly clear. Lows in the lower 70s. Here are the weather conditions at 9 a.m. Central Daylight Time. Bismarck, mostly sunny. Temperature 76 degrees, relative humidity 68%. Wind east at 12 miles an hour. Pressure 30.09 inches and steady. Mendon, mostly sunny. 73 degrees, relative humidity 83%. Wind east at 12 miles an hour. Hazen, mostly sunny. 72 degrees, relative humidity 73%. Wind east at 15 miles an hour, gusting to 23. Harvey, partly sunny. 70 degrees, relative humidity 73%. Wind east at 16 miles an hour, gusting to 26. Minot, partly sunny. 68 degrees, relative humidity 60%. Wind east at 18 miles an hour, gusting to 31. Dickinson, mostly sunny. 75 degrees, relative humidity 55%. Wind east at 12 miles an hour. Elsewhere around North Dakota, it was 68 at Garrison. It was mostly sunny, with a temperature of 74 at Jamestown and 81 at Fargo. At Williston, it was partly sunny, with a temperature of 64. It was cloudy, with a temperature of 71 at Grand Forks and 68 at Devil's Lake. In northern South Dakota, it was sunny. It was 77 at Mobridge and 74 at Aberdeen. In eastern Montana, skies ranged from mostly sunny to partly sunny. It was 72 at Miles City, 71 at Glendive, and 68 at Sydney. Once again, at Bismarck, the temperature was 76 degrees under mostly sunny skies. Heat advisory for the following counties in North Dakota: Burley, Eastern McLean, Eastern Morton, Eastern Sioux, Emmons, Grant, Kidder, Mercer, Oliver, Sheridan, Wells, Western Morton, and Western Sioux.
Heat advisory remains in effect until 10 p.m. Central Daylight Time or 9 p.m. Mountain Daylight Time Thursday. What? Heat index values and temperatures near 100. Where? Southern North Dakota. When? Until 10 p.m. Central Daylight Time or 9 p.m. Mountain Daylight Time Thursday. The following impacts are expected. Hot temperatures and high humidity may cause heat illnesses. Drink plenty of fluids. Stay in an air-conditioned room. 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Take extra precautions when outside. Wear lightweight and loose-fitting clothing. Try to limit strenuous activities to early morning or evening. Take action when you see symptoms of heat exhaustion and heat stroke. The regional weather forecast from your National Weather Service office in Bismarck. Very hot conditions will continue across southern North Dakota through Thursday, with afternoon heat index values as high as 100, high temperatures around 95 to 100, and low temperatures only around 65 to 70. Meanwhile, it will remain cooler across northern parts of the state, with highs mostly around 80 to 90. Temperatures are favored to remain above normal for most areas through the weekend, with cooler conditions arriving early next week. Scattered showers and thunderstorms will continue across far northern North Dakota early this morning, with heavy rain being the main expected hazard. The detailed forecast for North Dakota, today, partly to mostly cloudy north, with scattered showers and thunderstorms in the morning. Mostly sunny south. Windy northwest, breezy southwest and central. Highs from the upper 70s far northeast to around 100 southwest. Tonight, partly to mostly cloudy with a slight chance of showers and thunderstorms far north. Mostly clear elsewhere. Lows around 60 to 70. Thursday, partly cloudy. Slight chance of showers and thunderstorms north. Highs from the 80s far north to mid and upper 90s south. Friday, mostly sunny. Lows from around 60 northwest to the lower 70s southeast. Highs from the 80s north to 90s south. 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Providing weather information 24 hours a day from your National Weather Service office in Bismarck. Here is the forecast for the Bismarck Minden listening area. Heat advisory in effect until 10 p.m. Central Daylight Time Thursday. Rest of today, mostly sunny. Highs in the upper 90s. Southeast winds 10 to 15 miles per hour with gusts up to 25 miles per hour. Tonight, mostly clear. Lows around 70. Southeast winds 10 to 15 miles per hour. Thursday, mostly sunny. Highs in the upper 90s. South winds 5 to 15 miles per hour with gusts up to 25 miles per hour. Thursday night, mostly clear. Lows in the upper 60s. North winds 5 to 10 miles per hour. Friday, sunny. Highs in the lower 90s. North winds 5 to 10 miles per hour with gusts up to 20 miles per hour. Friday night, mostly clear. Lows in the mid 60s. Saturday, mostly sunny. Highs in the mid-90s. Saturday night, partly cloudy. A chance of showers and thunderstorms after midnight. Lows in the upper 60s. Chance of rain 40%. Sunday, partly sunny with a slight chance of showers and thunderstorms in the morning, then sunny in the afternoon. Highs in the upper 90s. Chance of rain 20%. Sunday night, mostly clear. Lows in the upper 60s. Monday, sunny. Highs in the mid-80s. Monday night, mostly clear. Lows around 60. Tuesday, mostly sunny. Highs in the lower 80s. For Western Lake Sakakawea, today, windy. East winds 25 to 35 miles per hour. Partly sunny. Highs in the lower 90s. Tonight, windy. East winds 25 to 35 miles per hour, decreasing to 15 to 25 miles per hour after midnight. Partly cloudy in the evening, then becoming mostly cloudy. Lows in the upper 60s. For Eastern Lake Sakakawea, today, windy. East winds 10 to 20 miles per hour, increasing to 20 to 30 miles per hour in the afternoon. Partly sunny. Highs in the mid-90s. Tonight, breezy.
east winds 15 to 25 miles per hour. Partly cloudy in the evening, then becoming mostly cloudy. Lows

upper 60s. For northern Lake Oahe, today, southeast winds 10 to 20 miles per hour. Sunny. Highs in the mid-90s. Tonight, southeast winds 10 to 20 miles per hour. Mostly clear. Lows in the lower 70s. Here are the weather conditions at 10 a.m. Central Daylight Time. Bismarck, mostly sunny. Temperature 80 degrees, relative humidity 62%. Wind east at 13 miles an hour. Pressure 30.10 inches and rising. Mendham, mostly sunny. 77 degrees, relative humidity 78%. Wind east at 10 miles an hour. Hazen, mostly sunny. 75 degrees, relative humidity 60%. Wind east at 9 miles an hour, gusting to 22. Harvey, mostly sunny. 72 degrees, relative humidity 73%. Wind east at 22 miles an hour, gusting to 29. Minot, partly sunny. 70 degrees, relative humidity 61%. Wind east at 20 miles an hour, gusting to 30. Dickinson, mostly sunny. 77 degrees, relative humidity 53%. Wind east at 10 miles an hour. Elsewhere around North Dakota, it was 71 at Garrison. It was mostly sunny, with a temperature of 75 at Jamestown and 81 at Fargo. It was partly sunny, with a temperature of 64 at Williston and 70 at Devil's Lake. At Grand Forks, it was cloudy, with a temperature of 75. In northern South Dakota, it was sunny. It was 80 at Mobridge and 79 at Aberdeen. In eastern Montana, skies ranged from mostly sunny to partly sunny. It was 74 at Miles City, 76 at Glendive, and 70 at Sydney. Once again, at Bismarck, the temperature was 80 degrees under mostly sunny skies. Heat advisory for the following counties in North Dakota: Burley, eastern McLean, eastern Morton, eastern Sioux, Emmons, Grant, Kidder, Mercer, Oliver, Sheridan, Wells, western Morton, and western Sioux. Heat advisory remains in effect until 10 p.m. Central Daylight Time or 9 p.m. Mountain Daylight Time Thursday. What? Heat index values and temperatures near 100. Where? Southern North Dakota. When? Until 10 p.m. Central Daylight Time or 9 p.m. Mountain Daylight Time Thursday. The following impacts are expected. Hot temperatures and high humidity may cause heat illnesses. Drink plenty of fluids, stay in an air-conditioned room, stay out of the sun, and check up on relatives and neighbors. Take extra precautions when outside. Wear lightweight and loose-fitting clothing. Try to limit strenuous activities to early morning or evening. Take action when you see symptoms of heat exhaustion and heat stroke. The regional weather forecast from your National Weather Service office in Bismarck. Very hot conditions will continue across southern North Dakota through Thursday, with afternoon heat index values as high as 100, high temperatures around 95 to 100, and low temperatures only around 65 to 70. Meanwhile, it will remain cooler across northern parts of the state, with highs mostly around 80 to 90. Temperatures are favored to remain above normal for most areas through the weekend, with cooler conditions arriving early next week. Scattered showers and thunderstorms will continue across far northern North Dakota early this morning, with heavy rain being the main expected hazard. The detailed forecast for North Dakota: today, partly to mostly cloudy north, with scattered showers and thunderstorms in the morning. Mostly sunny south. Windy northwest, breezy southwest and central. Highs from the upper 70s far northeast to around 100 southwest. Tonight, partly to mostly cloudy with a slight chance of showers and thunderstorms far north. Mostly clear elsewhere. Lows around 60 to 70. Thursday, partly cloudy. Slight chance of showers and thunderstorms north. Highs from the 80s far north to mid and upper 90s south. Friday, mostly sunny. Lows from around 60 northwest to the lower 70s southeast. Highs from the 80s north to 90s south. Here is the forecast for the Bismarck Mendham listening area. Heat advisory in effect until 10 p.m. Central Daylight Time Thursday. Rest of today, mostly sunny. Highs in the upper 90s. Southeast winds 10 to 15 miles per hour with gusts up to 25 miles per hour. Tonight, mostly
mostly clear. Lows around 70. Southeast winds 10 to 15 miles per hour. Thursday, mostly sunny. Highs in the upper 90s. South winds 5 to 15 miles per hour with gusts up to 25 miles per hour. Thursday night, mostly clear. Lows in the upper 60s. North winds 5 to 10 miles per hour. Friday, sunny. Highs in the lower 90s. North winds 5 to 10 miles per hour with gusts up to 20 miles per hour. Friday night, mostly clear. Lows in the mid-60s. Saturday, mostly sunny. Highs in the mid-90s. Saturday night, partly cloudy. A chance of showers and thunderstorms after midnight. Lows in the upper 60s. Chance of rain 40%. Sunday, partly sunny with a slight chance of showers and thunderstorms in the morning, then sunny in the afternoon. Highs in the upper 90s. Chance of rain 20%. Sunday night, mostly clear. Lows in the upper 60s. Monday, sunny. Highs in the mid-80s. Monday night, mostly clear. Lows around 60. Tuesday, mostly sunny. Highs in the lower 80s. For Western Lake Sakakawea, today, windy. East winds 25 to 35 miles per hour. Partly sunny. Highs in the lower 90s. Tonight, windy. East winds 25 to 35 miles per hour, decreasing to 15 to 25 miles per hour after midnight. Partly cloudy in the evening, then becoming mostly cloudy. Lows in the upper 60s. For Eastern Lake Sakakawea, today, windy. East winds 10 to 20 miles per hour, increasing to 20 to 30 miles per hour in the afternoon. Partly sunny. Highs in the mid-90s. Tonight, breezy. East winds 15 to 25 miles per hour. Partly cloudy in the evening, then becoming mostly cloudy. Lows in the upper 60s. For Northern Lake Oahe, today, southeast winds 10 to 20 miles per hour. Sunny. Highs in the mid-90s. Tonight, southeast winds 10 to 20 miles per hour. Mostly clear. Lows in the lower 70s. Here are the weather conditions at 10 a.m. Central Daylight Time. Bismarck, mostly sunny. Temperature 80 degrees, relative humidity 62%. Wind east at 13 miles an hour. Pressure 30.10 inches and rising. Mendham, mostly sunny. 77 degrees, relative humidity 78%. Wind east at 10 miles an hour. Hazen, mostly sunny. 75 degrees, relative humidity 60%. Wind east at 9 miles an hour, gusting to 22. Harvey, mostly sunny. 72 degrees, relative humidity 73%. Wind east at 22 miles an hour, gusting to 29. Minot, partly sunny. 70 degrees, relative humidity 61%. Wind east at 20 miles an hour, gusting to 30. Dickinson, mostly sunny. 77 degrees, relative humidity 53%. Wind east at 10 miles an hour. Elsewhere around North Dakota, it was 71 at Garrison. It was mostly sunny, with a temperature of 75 at Jamestown and 81 at Fargo. It was partly sunny, with a temperature of 64 at Williston and 70 at Devil's Lake. At Grand Forks, it was cloudy, with a temperature of 75. In northern South Dakota, it was sunny. It was 80 at Mobridge and 79 at Aberdeen. In eastern Montana, skies ranged from mostly sunny to partly sunny. It was 74 at Miles City, 76 at Glendive, and 70 at Sydney. Once again, at Bismarck, the temperature was 80 degrees under mostly sunny skies. Here are the weather conditions at 10 a.m. Central Daylight Time. Bismarck, partly sunny. Temperature 80 degrees, relative humidity 62%. Wind east at 13 miles an hour. Pressure 30.10 inches and rising. Mendham, partly sunny. 77 degrees, relative humidity 78%. Wind east at 10 miles an hour. Hazen, mostly sunny. 75 degrees, relative humidity 60%. Wind east at 9 miles an hour, gusting to 22. Harvey, partly sunny. 72.

degrees, relative humidity 73%. Windies at 22 miles an hour, gusting to 29. Minot, mostly sunny. 70 degrees, relative humidity 61%. Windies at 20 miles an hour, gusting to 30. Dickinson, mostly sunny. 77 degrees, relative humidity 53%. Windies at 10 miles an hour. Elsewhere around North Dakota, it was 71 at Garrison. It was mostly sunny, with a temperature of 75 at Jamestown and 81 at Fargo. It was cloudy, with a temperature of 64 at Williston, 75 at Grand Forks, and 70 at Devil's Lake. In northern South Dakota, it was sunny. It was 80 at Mobridge and 79 at Aberdeen. In eastern Montana, skies ranged from mostly sunny to partly sunny. It was 74 at Miles City, 76 at Glendive, and 70 at Sydney. Once again, at Bismarck, the temperature was 80 degrees under partly sunny skies. Heat advisory for the following counties in North Dakota: Burley, Eastern McLean, Eastern Morton, Eastern Sioux, Emmons, Grant, Kidder, Mercer, Oliver, Sheridan, Wells, Western Morton, and Western Sioux. Heat advisory remains in effect until 10 p.m. Central Daylight Time or 9 p.m. Mountain Daylight Time Thursday. What? Heat index values and temperatures near 100. Where? Southern North Dakota. When? Until 10 p.m. Central Daylight Time or 9 p.m. Mountain Daylight Time Thursday. The following impacts are expected. Hot temperatures and high humidity may cause heat illnesses. Drink plenty of fluids. Stay in an air-conditioned room. 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Take extra precautions when outside. Wear lightweight and loose-fitting clothing. Try to limit strenuous activities to early morning or evening. Take action when you see symptoms of heat exhaustion and heat stroke. The regional weather forecast from your National Weather Service office in Bismarck. Very hot conditions will continue across southern North Dakota through Thursday, with afternoon heat index values as high as 100, high temperatures around 95 to 100, and low temperatures only around 65 to 70. Meanwhile, it will remain cooler across northern parts of the state, with highs mostly around 80 to 90. Temperatures are favored to remain above normal for most areas through the weekend, with cooler conditions arriving early next week. Scattered showers and thunderstorms will continue across far northern North Dakota early this morning, with heavy rain being the main expected hazard. The detailed forecast for North Dakota: today, partly to mostly cloudy north, with scattered showers and thunderstorms in the morning. Mostly sunny south. Windy northwest, breezy southwest and central. Highs from the upper 70s far northeast to around 100 southwest. Tonight, partly to mostly cloudy with a slight chance of showers and thunderstorms far north. Mostly clear elsewhere. Lows around 60 to 70. Thursday, partly cloudy. Slight chance of showers and thunderstorms north. Highs from the 80s far north to mid and upper 90s south. Friday, mostly sunny. Lows from around 60 northwest to the lower 70s southeast. Highs from the 80s north to 90s south. Here is the forecast for the Bismarck, Minden listening area. Heat advisory in effect until 10 p.m. Central Daylight Time Thursday. Rest of today, mostly sunny. Highs in the upper 90s. Southeast winds 10 to 15 miles per hour with gusts up to 25 miles per hour. Tonight, mostly clear. Lows around 70. Southeast winds 10 to 15 miles per hour. Thursday, mostly sunny. Highs in the upper 90s. South winds 5 to 15 miles per hour with gusts up to 25 miles per hour. Thursday night, mostly clear. Lows in the upper 60s. North winds 5 to 10 miles per hour. Friday, sunny. Highs in the lower 90s. North winds 5 to 10 miles per hour with gusts up to 20 miles per hour. Friday night, mostly clear. Lows in the mid 60s. Saturday, mostly sunny. Highs in the mid-90s. Saturday night, partly cloudy. A chance of showers and thunderstorms after midnight. Lows in the upper 60s. Chance of rain 40%. Sunday, partly sunny with a slight chance of showers and thunderstorms in the morning, then sunny in the afternoon.

Highs in the upper 90s. Chance of rain 20%. Sunday night, mostly clear. Lows in the upper 60s. Monday, sunny. Highs in the mid 80s. Monday night, mostly clear. Lows around 60. Tuesday, mostly sunny. Highs in the lower 80s. For Western Lake Sakakawea, today, windy. East winds 25 to 35 miles per hour. Partly sunny. Highs in the lower 90s. Tonight, windy. East winds 25 to 35 miles per hour, decreasing to 15 to 25 miles per hour after midnight. Partly cloudy in the evening, then becoming mostly cloudy. Lows in the upper 60s. For Eastern Lake Sakakawea, today, windy. East winds 10 to 20 miles per hour, increasing to 20 to 30 miles per hour in the afternoon. Partly sunny. Highs in the mid-90s. Tonight, breezy. East winds 15 to 25 miles per hour. Partly cloudy in the evening, then becoming mostly cloudy. Lows in the upper 60s. For Northern Lake Oahe, today, southeast winds 10 to 20 miles per hour. Sunny. Highs in the mid-90s. Tonight, southeast winds 10 to 20 miles per hour. Mostly clear. Lows in the lower 70s. Here are the weather conditions at 10 a.m. Central Daylight Time. Bismarck, partly sunny. Temperature 80 degrees, relative humidity 62%. Wind east at 13 miles an hour. Pressure 30.10 inches and rising. Mendham, partly sunny. 77 degrees, relative humidity 78%. Wind east at 10 miles an hour. Hazen, mostly sunny. 75 degrees, relative humidity 60%. Wind east at 9 miles an hour, gusting to 22. Harvey, partly sunny. 72 degrees, relative humidity 73%. Wind east at 22 miles an hour, gusting to 29. Minot, mostly sunny. 70 degrees, relative humidity 61%. Wind east at 20 miles an hour, gusting to 30. Dickinson, mostly sunny. 77 degrees, relative humidity 53%. Wind east at 10 miles an hour. Elsewhere around North Dakota, it was 71 at Garrison. It was mostly sunny, with a temperature of 75 at Jamestown and 81 at Fargo. It was cloudy, with a temperature of 64 at Williston, 75 at Grand Forks, and 70 at Devil's Lake. In northern South Dakota, it was sunny. It was 80 at Mobridge, and 79 at Aberdeen. In eastern Montana, skies ranged from mostly sunny to partly sunny. It was 74 at Miles City, 76 at Glendive, and 70 at Sydney. Once again, at Bismarck, the temperature was 80 degrees under partly sunny skies. Heat advisory for the following counties in North Dakota: Burley, Eastern McLean, Eastern Morton, Eastern Sioux, Emmons, Grant, Kidder, Mercer, Oliver, Sheridan, Wells, Western Morton, and Western Sioux. Heat advisory remains in effect until 10 p.m. Central Daylight Time or 9 p.m. Mountain Daylight Time Thursday. What? Heat index values and temperatures near 100. Where? Southern North Dakota. When? Until 10 p.m. Central Daylight Time or 9 p.m. Mountain Daylight Time Thursday. The following impacts are expected. Hot temperatures and high humidity may cause heat illnesses. Drink plenty of fluids, stay in an air-conditioned room, stay out of the sun, and check up on relatives and neighbors. Take extra precautions when outside. Wear lightweight and loose-fitting clothing. Try to limit strenuous activities to early morning or evening. Take action when you see symptoms of heat exhaustion and heat stroke. The regional weather forecast from your National Weather Service office in Bismarck. Very hot conditions will continue across southern North Dakota through Thursday, with afternoon heat index values as high as 100, high temperatures around 95 to 100, and low temperatures only around 65 to 70. Meanwhile, it will remain cooler across northern parts of the state, with highs mostly around 80 to 90. Temperatures are favored to remain above normal for most areas through the weekend, with cooler conditions arriving early next week. Scattered showers and thunderstorms will continue across far northern North Dakota early this morning, with heavy rain being the main expected hazard. The detailed

highs from the 80s north to 90s south. Here is the forecast for the Bismarck Mandan listening area. Heat advisory in effect until 10 p.m. Central Daylight Time Thursday. Rest of today, mostly sunny. Highs in the upper 90s. Southeast winds 10 to 15 miles per hour with gusts up to 25 miles per hour. Tonight, mostly clear. Lows around 70. Southeast winds 10 to 15 miles per hour. Thursday, mostly sunny. Highs in the upper 90s. South winds 5 to 15 miles per hour with gusts up to 25 miles per hour. Thursday night, mostly clear. Lows in the upper 60s. North winds 5 to 10 miles per hour. Friday, sunny. Highs in the lower 90s. North winds 5 to 10 miles per hour with gusts up to 20 miles per hour. Friday night, mostly clear. Lows in the mid 60s. Saturday, mostly sunny. Highs in the mid 90s. Saturday night, partly cloudy. A chance of showers and thunderstorms after midnight. Lows in the upper 60s. Chance of rain 40%. Sunday, partly sunny with a slight chance of showers and thunderstorms in the morning, then sunny in the afternoon. Highs in the upper 90s. Chance of rain 20%. Sunday night, mostly clear. Lows in the upper 60s. Monday, sunny. Highs in the mid 80s. Monday night, mostly clear. Lows around 60. Tuesday, mostly sunny. Highs in the lower 80s. For Western Lake Sakakawea, today, windy. East winds 25 to 35 miles per hour. Partly sunny. Highs in the lower 90s. Tonight, windy. East winds 25 to 35 miles per hour, decreasing to 15 to 25 miles per hour after midnight. Partly cloudy in the evening, then becoming mostly cloudy. Lows in the upper 60s. For Eastern Lake Sakakawea, today, windy. East winds 10 to 20 miles per hour, increasing to 20 to 30 miles per hour in the afternoon. Partly sunny. Highs in the mid-90s. Tonight, breezy. East winds 15 to 25 miles per hour. Partly cloudy in the evening, then becoming mostly cloudy. Lows in the upper 60s. For Northern Lake Oahe, today, southeast winds 10 to 20 miles per hour. Sunny. Highs in the mid-90s. Tonight, southeast winds 10 to 20 miles per hour. Mostly clear. Lows in the lower 70s. Here are the weather conditions at 10 a.m. Central Daylight Time. Bismarck, partly sunny. Temperature 80 degrees, relative humidity 62%. Wind east at 13 miles an hour. Pressure 30.10 inches and rising. Mandan, partly sunny. 77 degrees, relative humidity 78%. Wind east at 10 miles an hour. Hazen, mostly sunny. 75 degrees, relative humidity 60%. Wind east at 9 miles an hour, gusting to 22. Harvey, partly sunny. 72 degrees, relative humidity 73%. Wind east at 22 miles an hour, gusting to 29. Minot, mostly sunny. 70 degrees, relative humidity 61%. Wind east at 20 miles an hour, gusting to 30. Dickinson, mostly sunny. 77 degrees, relative humidity 53%. Wind east at 10 miles an hour. Elsewhere around North Dakota, it was 71 at Garrison. It was mostly sunny, with a temperature of 75 at Jamestown and 81 at Fargo. It was cloudy, with a temperature of 64 at Williston, 75 at Grand Forks, and 70 at Devil's Lake. In northern South Dakota, it was sunny. It was 80 at Mobridge, and 79 at Aberdeen. In eastern Montana, skies ranged from mostly sunny to partly sunny. It was 74 at Miles City, 76 at Glendive, and 70 at Sydney. Once again, at Bismarck, the temperature was 80 degrees under partly sunny skies. Heat advisory for the following counties in North Dakota: Burley, Eastern McLean, Eastern Morton, Eastern Sioux, Emmons, Grant, Kidder, Mercer, Oliver, Sheridan, Wells, Western Morton, and Western Sioux. Heat advisory remains in effect until 10.

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What heat index values and temperatures near 100? Where, southern North Dakota? When, until 10 p.m. Central Daylight Time or 9 p.m. Mountain Daylight Time Thursday. The following impacts are expected. Hot temperatures and high humidity may cause heat illnesses. Drink plenty of fluids, stay in an air-conditioned room, stay out of the sun, and check up on relatives and neighbors. Take extra precautions when outside. Wear lightweight and loose-fitting clothing. Try to limit strenuous activities to early morning or evening. Take action when you see symptoms of heat exhaustion and heat stroke. The regional weather forecast from your National Weather Service office in Bismarck. Very hot conditions will continue across southern North Dakota through Thursday, with afternoon heat index values as high as 100, high temperatures around 95 to 100, and low temperatures only around 65 to 70. Meanwhile, it will remain cooler across northern parts of the state, with highs mostly around 80 to 90. Temperatures are favored to remain above normal for most areas through the weekend, with cooler conditions arriving early next week. Scattered showers and thunderstorms will continue across far northern North Dakota early this morning, with heavy rain being the main expected hazard. The detailed forecast for North Dakota, today, partly to mostly cloudy north, with scattered showers and thunderstorms in the morning. Mostly sunny south. Windy northwest, breezy southwest and central. Highs from the upper 70s far northeast to around 100 southwest. Tonight, partly to mostly cloudy with a slight chance of showers and thunderstorms far north. Mostly clear elsewhere. Lows around 60 to 70. Thursday, partly cloudy. Slight chance of showers and thunderstorms north. Highs from the 80s far north to mid and upper 90s south. Friday, mostly sunny. Lows from around 60 northwest to the lower 70s southeast. Highs from the 80s north to 90s south. 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Providing weather information 24 hours a day from your National Weather Service office in Bismarck. Here is the forecast for the Bismarck Minden listening area. Heat advisory in effect until 10 p.m. Central Daylight Time Thursday. Rest of today, mostly sunny. Highs in the upper 90s. Southeast winds 10 to 15 miles per hour with gusts up to 25 miles per hour. Tonight, mostly clear. Lows around 70. Southeast winds 10 to 15 miles per hour. Thursday, mostly sunny. Highs in the upper 90s. South winds 5 to 15 miles per hour with gusts up to 25 miles per hour. Thursday night, mostly clear. Lows in the upper 60s. North winds 5 to 10 miles per hour. Friday, sunny. Highs in the lower 90s. North winds 5 to 10 miles per hour with gusts up to 20 miles per hour. Friday night, mostly clear. Lows in the mid 60s. Saturday, mostly sunny. Highs in the mid 90s. Saturday night, partly cloudy. A chance of showers and thunderstorms after midnight. Lows in the upper 60s. Chance of rain 40%. Sunday, partly sunny with a slight chance of showers and thunderstorms in the morning, then sunny in the afternoon. Highs in the upper 90s. Chance of rain 20%. Sunday night, mostly clear. Lows in the upper 60s. Monday, sunny. Highs in the mid 80s. Monday night, mostly clear. Lows around 60. Tuesday, mostly sunny. Highs in the lower 80s. For Western Lake Sakakawea, today, windy. East winds 25 to 35 miles per hour. Partly sunny. Highs in the lower 90s. Tonight, windy. East winds 25 to 35 miles per hour, decreasing to 15 to 25 miles per hour after midnight. Partly cloudy in the evening, then becoming mostly cloudy. Lows in the upper 60s. For 25 to 35 miles per hour, decreasing to 15 to 25 miles per hour after midnight. Partly cloudy in the evening, then becoming mostly cloudy. Lows in the upper 60s. For Eastern Lake Sakakawea, today, windy. East winds 10 to 20 miles per hour, increasing to 20 to

30 miles per hour in the afternoon. Partly sunny. Highs in the mid-90s. Tonight, breezy. East winds 15 to 25 miles per hour. Partly cloudy in the evening, then becoming mostly cloudy. Lows in the upper 60s. For northern Lake Oahe, today, southeast winds 10 to 20 miles per hour. Sunny. Highs in the mid-90s. Tonight, southeast winds 10 to 20 miles per hour. Mostly clear. Lows in the lower 70s. Here are the weather conditions at 10 a.m. Central Daylight Time. Bismarck, partly sunny. Temperature 80 degrees, relative humidity 62%. Wind east at 13 miles an hour. Pressure 30.10 inches and rising. Mendham, partly sunny. 77 degrees, relative humidity 78%. Wind east at 10 miles an hour. Hazen, mostly sunny. 75 degrees, relative humidity 60%. Wind east at 9 miles an hour, gusting to 22. Harvey, partly sunny. 72 degrees, relative humidity 73%. Wind east at 22 miles an hour, gusting to 29. Minot, mostly sunny. 70 degrees, relative humidity 61%. Wind east at 20 miles an hour, gusting to 30. Dickinson, mostly sunny. 77 degrees, relative humidity 53%. Wind east at 10 miles an hour. Elsewhere around North Dakota, it was 71 at Garrison. It was mostly sunny, with a temperature of 75 at Jamestown and 81 at Fargo. It was cloudy, with a temperature of 64 at Williston, 75 at Grand Forks, and 70 at Devil's Lake. In northern South Dakota, it was sunny. It was 80 at Mobridge, and 79 at Aberdeen. In eastern Montana, skies ranged from mostly sunny to partly sunny. It was 74 at Miles City, 76 at Glendive, and 70 at Sydney. Once again, at Bismarck, the temperature was 80 degrees under partly sunny skies. Heat advisory for the following counties in North Dakota: Burley, Eastern McLean, Eastern Morton, Eastern Sioux, Emmons, Grant, Kidder, Mercer, Oliver, Sheridan, Wells, Western Morton, and Western Sioux. Heat advisory remains in effect until 10 p.m. Central Daylight Time or 9 p.m. Mountain Daylight Time Thursday. What? Heat index values and temperatures near 100. Where? Southern North Dakota. When? Until 10 p.m. Central Daylight Time or 9 p.m. Mountain Daylight Time Thursday. The following impacts are expected. Hot temperatures and high humidity may cause heat illnesses. Drink plenty of fluids, stay in an air-conditioned room, stay out of the sun, and check up on relatives and neighbors. Take extra precautions when outside. Wear lightweight and loose-fitting clothing. Try to limit strenuous activities to early morning or evening. Take action when you see symptoms of heat exhaustion and heat stroke. The regional weather forecast from your National Weather Service office in Bismarck. Very hot conditions will continue across southern North Dakota through Thursday, with afternoon heat index values as high as 100, high temperatures around 95 to 100, and low temperatures only around 65 to 70. Meanwhile, it will remain cooler across northern parts of the state, with highs mostly around 80 to 90. Temperatures are favored to remain above normal for most areas through the weekend, with cooler conditions arriving early next week. Scattered showers and thunderstorms will continue across far northern North Dakota early this morning, with heavy rain being the main expected hazard. The detailed forecast for North Dakota: today, partly to mostly cloudy north, with scattered showers and thunderstorms in the morning. Mostly sunny south. Windy northwest, breezy southwest and central. Highs from the upper 70s far northeast to around 100 southwest. Tonight, partly to mostly cloudy with a slight chance of showers and thunderstorms far north. Mostly clear elsewhere. Lows around 60 to 70. Thursday, partly cloudy. Slight chance of showers and thunderstorms north. Highs from the 80s far north to mid and upper 90s south. Friday, mostly sunny. Lows from around 60 northwest to the lower 70s southeast. Highs from the 80s north to 90s south. Here is the forecast for the Bismarck Mendham listening area. Heat advisory in effect until 10 p.m. Central Daylight Time Thursday.

Rest of today, mostly sunny. Highs in the upper 90s. Southeast winds around 15 miles per hour with gusts up to 25 miles per hour. Tonight, mostly clear. Lows around 70. Southeast winds 10 to 15 miles per hour. Thursday, mostly sunny. Highs in the upper 90s. South winds 5 to 15 miles per hour with gusts up to 25 miles per hour. Thursday night, mostly clear. Lows in the upper 60s. North winds 5 to 10 miles per hour. Friday, sunny. Highs in the lower 90s. North winds 5 to 10 miles per hour with gusts up to 20 miles per hour. Friday night, mostly clear. Lows in the mid-60s. Saturday, mostly sunny. Highs in the mid-90s. Saturday night, partly cloudy. A chance of showers and thunderstorms after midnight. Lows in the upper 60s. Chance of rain 40%. Sunday, partly sunny with a slight chance of showers and thunderstorms in the morning, then sunny in the afternoon. Highs in the upper 90s. Chance of rain 20%. Sunday night, mostly clear. Lows in the upper 60s. Monday, sunny. Highs in the mid-80s. Monday night, mostly clear. Lows around 60. Tuesday, mostly sunny. Highs in the lower 80s. For Western Lake Sakakawea, today, windy. East winds 25 to 35 miles per hour. Partly sunny. Highs in the lower 90s. Tonight, windy. East winds 25 to 35 miles per hour, decreasing to 15 to 25 miles per hour after midnight. Partly cloudy in the evening, then becoming mostly cloudy. Lows in the upper 60s. For Eastern Lake Sakakawea, today, windy. East winds 10 to 20 miles per hour, increasing to 20 to 30 miles per hour in the afternoon. Partly sunny. Highs in the mid-90s. Tonight, breezy. East winds 15 to 25 miles per hour. Partly cloudy in the evening, then becoming mostly cloudy. Lows in the upper 60s. For Northern Lake Oahe, today, southeast winds 10 to 20 miles per hour. Sunny. Highs in the mid-90s. Tonight, southeast winds 10 to 20 miles per hour. Mostly clear. Lows in the lower 70s. Here are the weather conditions at 10 a.m. Central Daylight Time. Bismarck, partly sunny. Temperature 80 degrees, relative humidity 62%. Wind east at 13 miles an hour. Pressure 30.10 inches and rising. Mendham, partly sunny. 77 degrees, relative humidity 78%. Wind east at 10 miles an hour. Hazen, mostly sunny. 75 degrees, relative humidity 60%. Wind east at 9 miles an hour, gusting to 22. Harvey, partly sunny. 72 degrees, relative humidity 73%. Wind east at 22 miles an hour, gusting to 29. Minot, mostly sunny. 70 degrees, relative humidity 61%. Wind east at 20 miles an hour, gusting to 30. Dickinson, mostly sunny. 77 degrees, relative humidity 53%. Wind east at 10 miles an hour. Elsewhere around North Dakota, it was 71 at Garrison. It was mostly sunny, with a temperature of 75 at Jamestown and 81 at Fargo. It was cloudy, with a temperature of 64 at Williston, 75 at Grand Forks, and 70 at Devil's Lake. In northern South Dakota, it was sunny. It was 80 at Mobridge, and 79 at Aberdeen. In eastern Montana, skies ranged from mostly sunny to partly sunny. It was 74 at Miles City, 76 at Glendive, and 70 at Sydney. Once again, at Bismarck, the temperature was 80 degrees under partly sunny skies. Heat advisory for the following counties in North Dakota: Burley, Eastern McLean, Eastern Morton, Eastern Sioux, Emmons, Grant, Kidder, Mercer, Oliver, Sheridan, Wells, Western Morton, and Western Sioux. Heat advisory remains in effect until 10 p.m. Central Daylight Time or 9 p.m. Mountain Daylight Time Thursday. What? Heat index values and temperatures near 100. Where? Southern North Dakota. When? Until 10 p.m.

until daylight time or 9 p.m. Mountain Daylight Time Thursday. The following impacts are expected. Hot temperatures and high humidity may cause heat illnesses. Drink plenty of fluids. Stay in an air-conditioned room. Stay out of the sun and check up on relatives and neighbors. Take extra precautions when outside. Wear lightweight and loose-fitting clothing. Try to limit strenuous activities to early morning or evening. Take action when you see symptoms of heat exhaustion and heat stroke. The regional weather forecast from your National Weather Service office in Bismarck. Very hot conditions will continue across southern North Dakota through Thursday, with afternoon heat index values as high as 100, high temperatures around 95 to 100, and low temperatures only around 65 to 70. Meanwhile, it will remain cooler across northern parts of the state, with highs mostly around 80 to 90. Temperatures are favored to remain above normal for most areas through the weekend, with cooler conditions arriving early next week. Scattered showers and thunderstorms will continue across far northern North Dakota early this morning, with heavy rain being the main expected hazard. The detailed forecast for North Dakota, today, partly to mostly cloudy north, with scattered showers and thunderstorms in the morning. Mostly sunny south. Windy northwest, breezy southwest and central. Highs from the upper 70s far northeast to around 100 southwest. Tonight, partly to mostly cloudy with a slight chance of showers and thunderstorms far north. Mostly clear elsewhere. Lows around 60 to 70. Thursday, partly cloudy. Slight chance of showers and thunderstorms north. Highs from the 80s far north to mid and upper 90s south. Friday, mostly sunny. Lows from around 60 northwest to the lower 70s southeast. Highs from the 80s north to 90s south. Here is the forecast for the Bismarck Minden listening area. Heat advisory in effect until 10 p.m. Central Daylight Time Thursday. Rest of today, mostly sunny. Highs in the upper 90s. Southeast winds around 15 miles per hour with gusts up to 25 miles per hour. Tonight, mostly clear. Lows around 70. Southeast winds 10 to 15 miles per hour. Thursday, mostly sunny. Highs in the upper 90s. South winds 5 to 15 miles per hour with gusts up to 25 miles per hour. Thursday night, mostly clear. Lows in the upper 60s. North winds 5 to 10 miles per hour. Friday, sunny. Highs in the lower 90s. North winds 5 to 10 miles per hour with gusts up to 20 miles per hour. Friday night, mostly clear. Lows in the mid-60s. Saturday, mostly sunny. Highs in the mid-90s. Saturday night, partly cloudy. A chance of showers and thunderstorms after midnight. Lows in the upper 60s. Chance of rain 40%. Sunday, partly sunny with a slight chance of showers and thunderstorms in the morning, then sunny in the afternoon. Highs in the upper 90s. Chance of rain 20%. Sunday night, mostly clear. Lows in the upper 60s. Monday, sunny. Highs in the mid-80s. Monday night, mostly clear. Lows around 60. Tuesday, mostly sunny. Highs in the lower 80s. For Western Lake Sakakawea, today, windy. East winds 25 to 35 miles per hour. Partly sunny. Highs in the lower 90s. Tonight, windy. East winds 25 to 35 miles per hour, decreasing to 15 to 25 miles per hour after midnight. Partly cloudy in the evening, then becoming mostly cloudy. Lows in the upper 60s. For Eastern Lake Sakakawea, today, windy. East winds 10 to 20 miles per hour, increasing to 20 to 30 miles per hour in the afternoon. Partly sunny. Highs in the mid-90s. Tonight, breezy. East winds 15 to 25 miles per hour. Partly cloudy in the evening, then becoming mostly cloudy. Lows in the upper 60s. For Northern Lake Oahe, today, southeast winds 10 to 20 miles per hour. Sunny. Highs in the mid-90s. Tonight, southeast winds 10 to 20 miles per hour. Mostly clear. Lows in the lower 70s. Here are the weather conditions at 10 a.m. Central Daylight Time. Bismarck, partly sunny.

temperature 80 degrees, relative humidity 62%. Wind speed 13 miles an hour. Pressure 30.10 inches and rising. Mendan, partly sunny. 77 degrees, relative humidity 78%. Wind speed 10 miles an hour. Hazen, mostly sunny. 75 degrees, relative humidity 60%. Wind speed 9 miles an hour, gusting to 22. Harvey, partly sunny. 72 degrees, relative humidity 73%. Wind speed 22 miles an hour, gusting to 29. Minot, mostly sunny. 70 degrees, relative humidity 61%. Wind speed 20 miles an hour, gusting to 30. Dickinson, mostly sunny. 77 degrees, relative humidity 53%. Wind speed 10 miles an hour. Elsewhere around North Dakota, it was 71 at Garrison. It was mostly sunny, with a temperature of 75 at Jamestown and 81 at Fargo. It was cloudy, with a temperature of 64 at Williston, 75 at Grand Forks, and 70 at Devil's Lake. In northern South Dakota, it was sunny. It was 80 at Mobridge, and 79 at Aberdeen. In eastern Montana, skies ranged from mostly sunny to partly sunny. It was 74 at Miles City, 76 at Glendive, and 70 at Sydney. Once again, at Bismarck, the temperature was 80 degrees under partly sunny skies. Heat advisory for the following counties in North Dakota: Burley, Eastern McLean, Eastern Morton, Eastern Sioux, Emmons, Grant, Kidder, Mercer, Oliver, Sheridan, Wells, Western Morton, and Western Sioux. Heat advisory remains in effect until 10 p.m. Central Daylight Time or 9 p.m. Mountain Daylight Time Thursday. What? Heat index values and temperatures near 100. Where? Southern North Dakota. When? Until 10 p.m. Central Daylight Time or 9 p.m. Mountain Daylight Time Thursday. The following impacts are expected: hot temperatures and high humidity may cause heat illnesses. Drink plenty of fluids, stay in an air-conditioned room, stay out of the sun, and check up on relatives and neighbors. Take extra precautions when outside. Wear lightweight and loose-fitting clothing. Try to limit strenuous activities to early morning or evening. Take action when you see symptoms of heat exhaustion and heat stroke. The regional weather forecast from your National Weather Service office in Bismarck. Very hot conditions will continue across southern North Dakota through Thursday, with afternoon heat index values as high as 100, high temperatures around 95 to 100, and low temperatures only around 65 to 70. Meanwhile, it will remain cooler across northern parts of the state, with highs mostly around 80 to 90. Temperatures are favored to remain above normal for most areas through the weekend, with cooler conditions arriving early next week. Scattered showers and thunderstorms will continue across far northern North Dakota early this morning, with heavy rain being the main expected hazard. The detailed forecast for North Dakota: today, partly to mostly cloudy north, with scattered showers and thunderstorms in the morning. Mostly sunny south. Windy northwest, breezy southwest and central. Highs from the upper 70s far northeast to around 100 southwest. Tonight, partly to mostly cloudy with a slight chance of showers and thunderstorms far north. Mostly clear elsewhere. Lows around 60 to 70. Thursday, partly cloudy. Slight chance of showers and thunderstorms north. Highs from the 80s far north to mid and upper 90s south. Friday, mostly sunny. Lows from around 60 northwest to the lower 70s southeast. Highs from the 80s north to 90s south. Here is the forecast for the Bismarck-Mendon listening area. Heat advisory in effect until 10 p.m. Central Daylight Time Thursday. Rest of today, mostly sunny. Highs in the upper 90s. Southeast winds around 15 miles per hour with gusts up to 25 miles per hour. Tonight, mostly clear. Lows around 70. Southeast winds 10 to 15 miles per hour. Thursday, mostly sunny. Highs in the upper 90s. South winds 5 to 15 miles per hour with gusts up to 25 miles per hour. Thursday night, mostly clear. Lows in the upper 60s. North winds 5 to 10 miles per hour. Friday, sunny. Highs in the lower 90s.

North winds 5 to 10 miles per hour with gusts up to 20 miles per hour. Friday night, mostly clear. Lows in the mid-60s. Saturday, mostly sunny. Highs in the mid-90s. Saturday night, partly cloudy. A chance of showers and thunderstorms after midnight. Lows in the upper 60s. Chance of rain 40%. Sunday, partly sunny with a slight chance of showers and thunderstorms in the morning, then sunny in the afternoon. Highs in the upper 90s. Chance of rain 20%. Sunday night, mostly clear. Lows in the upper 60s. Monday, sunny. Highs in the mid-80s. Monday night, mostly clear. Lows around 60. Tuesday, mostly sunny. Highs in the lower 80s. For Western Lake Sakakawea, today, windy. East winds 25 to 35 miles per hour. Partly sunny. Highs in the lower 90s. Tonight, windy. East winds 25 to 35 miles per hour, decreasing to 15 to 25 miles per hour after midnight. Partly cloudy in the evening, then becoming mostly cloudy. Lows in the upper 60s. For Eastern Lake Sakakawea, today, windy. East winds 10 to 20 miles per hour, increasing to 20 to 30 miles per hour in the afternoon. Partly sunny. Highs in the mid-90s. Tonight, breezy. East winds 15 to 25 miles per hour. Partly cloudy in the evening, then becoming mostly cloudy. Lows in the upper 60s. For Northern Lake Oahe, today, southeast winds 10 to 20 miles per hour. Sunny. Highs in the mid-90s. Tonight, southeast winds 10 to 20 miles per hour. Mostly clear. Lows in the lower 70s. Here are the weather conditions at 10 a.m. Central Daylight Time. Bismarck, partly sunny. Temperature 80 degrees, relative humidity 62%. Wind east at 13 miles an hour. Pressure 30.10 inches and rising. Mendan, partly sunny. 77 degrees, relative humidity 78%. Wind east at 10 miles an hour. Hazen, mostly sunny. 75 degrees, relative humidity 60%. Wind east at 9 miles an hour, gusting to 22. Harvey, partly sunny. 72 degrees, relative humidity 73%. Wind east at 22 miles an hour, gusting to 29. Minot, mostly sunny. 70 degrees, relative humidity 61%. Wind east at 20 miles an hour, gusting to 30. Dickinson, mostly sunny. 77 degrees, relative humidity 53%. Wind east at 10 miles an hour. Elsewhere around North Dakota, it was 71 at Garrison. It was mostly sunny, with a temperature of 75 at Jamestown and 81 at Fargo. It was cloudy, with a temperature of 64 at Williston, 75 at Grand Forks, and 70 at Devil's Lake. In northern South Dakota, it was sunny. It was 80 at Mobridge, and 79 at Aberdeen. In eastern Montana, skies ranged from mostly sunny to partly sunny. It was 74 at Miles City, 76 at Glendive, and 70 at Sydney. Once again, at Bismarck, the temperature was 80 degrees under partly sunny skies. Heat advisory for the following counties in North Dakota: Burley, Eastern McLean, Eastern Morton, Eastern Sioux, Emmons, Grant, Kidder, Mercer, Oliver, Sheridan, Wells, Western Morton, and Western Sioux. Heat advisory remains in effect until 10 p.m. Central Daylight Time or 9 p.m. Mountain Daylight Time Thursday. What? Heat index values and temperatures near 100. Where? Southern North Dakota. When? Until 10 p.m. Central Daylight Time or 9 p.m. Mountain Daylight Time Thursday. The following impacts are expected: hot temperatures and high humidity may cause heat illnesses. Drink plenty of fluids, stay in an air-conditioned room, stay out of the sun, and check up on relatives and neighbors. Take extra precautions when outside. Wear lightweight and loose-fitting clothing. Try to limit strenuous activities to early morning or evening. Take action when you see symptoms of heat exhaustion and heat stroke. The regional weather forecast from your National Weather Service office in Bismarck.
Very hot conditions will continue across southern North Dakota through Thursday, with afternoon heat index values as high as 100, high temperatures around 95 to 100, and low temperatures only around 65 to 70. Meanwhile, it will remain cooler across northern parts of the state, with highs mostly around 80 to 90. Temperatures are favored to remain above normal for most areas through the weekend, with cooler conditions arriving early next week. Scattered showers and thunderstorms will continue across far northern North Dakota early this morning, with heavy rain being the main expected hazard. The detailed forecast for North Dakota, today, partly to mostly cloudy north, with scattered showers and thunderstorms in the morning. Mostly sunny south. Windy northwest, breezy southwest and central. Highs from the upper 70s far northeast to around 100 southwest. Tonight, partly to mostly cloudy with a slight chance of showers and thunderstorms far north. Mostly clear elsewhere. Lows around 60 to 70. Thursday, partly cloudy. Slight chance of showers and thunderstorms north. Highs from the 80s far north to mid and upper 90s south. Friday, mostly sunny. Lows from around 60 northwest to the lower 70s southeast. Highs from the 80s north to 90s south. Here is the forecast for the Bismarck Minden listening area. Heat advisory in effect until 10 p.m. Central Daylight Time Thursday. Rest of today, mostly sunny. Highs in the upper 90s. Southeast winds around 15 miles per hour with gusts up to 25 miles per hour. Tonight, mostly clear. Lows around 70. Southeast winds 10 to 15 miles per hour. Thursday, mostly sunny. Highs in the upper 90s. South winds 5 to 15 miles per hour with gusts up to 25 miles per hour. Thursday night, mostly clear. Lows in the upper 60s. North winds 5 to 10 miles per hour. Friday, sunny. Highs in the lower 90s. North winds 5 to 10 miles per hour with gusts up to 20 miles per hour. Friday night, mostly clear. Lows in the mid 60s. Saturday, mostly sunny. Highs in the mid-90s. Saturday night, partly cloudy. A chance of showers and thunderstorms after midnight. Lows in the upper 60s. Chance of rain 40%. Sunday, partly sunny with a slight chance of showers and thunderstorms in the morning, then sunny in the afternoon. Highs in the upper 90s. Chance of rain 20%. Sunday night, mostly clear. Lows in the upper 60s. Monday, sunny. Highs in the mid-80s. Monday night, mostly clear. Lows around 60. Tuesday, mostly sunny. Highs in the lower 80s. 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Providing weather information 24 hours a day from your National Weather Service office in Bismarck. For Western Lake Sakakawea, today, windy. East winds 25 to 35 miles per hour. Partly sunny. Highs in the lower 90s. Tonight, windy. East winds 25 to 35 miles per hour, decreasing to 15 to 25 miles per hour after midnight. Partly cloudy in the evening, then becoming mostly cloudy. Lows in the upper 60s. For Eastern Lake Sakakawea, today, windy. East winds 10 to 20 miles per hour, increasing to 20 to 30 miles per hour in the afternoon. Partly sunny. Highs in the mid-90s. Tonight, breezy. East winds 15 to 25 miles per hour. Partly cloudy in the evening, then becoming mostly cloudy. Lows in the upper 60s. For Northern Lake Oahe, today, southeast winds 10 to 20 miles per hour. Sunny. Highs in the mid-90s. Tonight, southeast winds 10 to 20 miles per hour. Mostly clear. Lows in the lower 70s. Here are the weather conditions at 11 a.m. Central Daylight Time. Bismarck, mostly sunny. Temperature 83 degrees, relative humidity 54%. Wind east at 15 miles an hour. Pressure 30.07 inches and falling. Minden, mostly sunny. 81 degrees, relative humidity 74%. Wind southeast at 17 miles an hour.
Hayes, mostly sunny. 77 degrees. Relative humidity 57%.

10%. Windy at 14 miles an hour, gusting to 21. Harvey, mostly sunny. 73 degrees, relative humidity 68%. Windy at 18 miles an hour, gusting to 30. Minot, partly sunny. 72 degrees, relative humidity 61%. Windy at 21 miles an hour, gusting to 33. Dickinson, mostly sunny. 82 degrees, relative humidity 48%. Wind northeast at 12 miles an hour, gusting to 17. Elsewhere around North Dakota, at Williston, rain was falling with a temperature of 66. It was 76 at Garrison. It was mostly sunny with a temperature of 78 at Jamestown and 82 at Fargo. At Devil's Lake, it was partly sunny with a temperature of 71. At Grand Forks, it was cloudy with a temperature of 76. In northern South Dakota, it was sunny. It was 84 at Mobridge and 81 at Aberdeen. In eastern Montana, skies ranged from mostly sunny to partly sunny. It was 76 at Miles City, 79 at Glendive, and 74 at Sydney. Once again, at Bismarck, the temperature was 83 degrees under mostly sunny skies. Heat advisory for the following counties in North Dakota: Burley, Eastern McLean, Eastern Morton, Eastern Sioux, Emmons, Grant, Kidder, Mercer, Oliver, Sheridan, Wells, Western Morton, and Western Sioux. Heat advisory remains in effect until 10 p.m. Central Daylight Time or 9 p.m. Mountain Daylight Time Thursday. What? Heat index values and temperatures near 100. Where? Southern North Dakota. When? Until 10 p.m. Central Daylight Time or 9 p.m. Mountain Daylight Time Thursday. The following impacts are expected: hot temperatures and high humidity may cause heat illnesses. Drink plenty of fluids, stay in an air-conditioned room, stay out of the sun, and check up on relatives and neighbors. Take extra precautions when outside. Wear lightweight and loose-fitting clothing. Try to limit strenuous activities to early morning or evening. Take action when you see symptoms of heat exhaustion and heat stroke. The regional weather forecast from your National Weather Service office in Bismarck. Very hot conditions will continue across southern North Dakota through Thursday, with afternoon heat index values as high as 100, high temperatures around 95 to 100, and low temperatures only around 65 to 70. Meanwhile, it will remain cooler across northern parts of the state, with highs mostly around 80 to 90. Temperatures are favored to remain above normal for most areas through the weekend, with cooler conditions arriving early next week. Scattered showers and thunderstorms will continue across far northern North Dakota early this morning, with heavy rain being the main expected hazard. The detailed forecast for North Dakota: today, partly to mostly cloudy north, with scattered showers and thunderstorms in the morning. Mostly sunny south. Windy northwest, breezy southwest and central. Highs from the upper 70s far northeast to around 100 southwest. Tonight, partly to mostly cloudy with a slight chance of showers and thunderstorms far north. Mostly clear elsewhere. Lows around 60 to 70. Thursday, partly cloudy. Slight chance of showers and thunderstorms north. Highs from the 80s far north to mid and upper 90s south. Friday, mostly sunny. Lows from around 60 northwest to the lower 70s southeast. Highs from the 80s north to 90s south. Here is the forecast for the Bismarck, Minden listening area. Heat advisory in effect until 10 p.m. Central Daylight Time Thursday. Rest of today, mostly sunny. Highs in the upper 90s. Southeast winds around 15 miles per hour with gusts up to 25 miles per hour. Tonight, mostly clear. Lows around 70. Southeast winds 10 to 15 miles per hour. Thursday, mostly sunny. Highs in the upper 90s. South winds 5 to 15 miles per hour with gusts up to 25 miles per hour. Thursday night, mostly clear. Lows in the upper 60s. North winds 5 to 10 miles per hour. Friday, sunny. Highs in the lower 90s. North winds 5 to 10 miles per hour with gusts up to 20 miles per hour. Friday night, mostly clear. Lows in the mid-60s. Saturday, mostly sunny. Highs in the mid-90s. Saturday

night, partly cloudy. A chance of showers and thunderstorms after midnight. Lows in the upper 60s. Chance of rain 40%. Sunday, partly sunny with a slight chance of showers and thunderstorms in the morning, then sunny in the afternoon. Highs in the upper 90s. Chance of rain 20%. Sunday night, mostly clear. Lows in the upper 60s. Monday, sunny. Highs in the mid 80s. Monday night, mostly clear. Lows around 60. Tuesday, mostly sunny. Highs in the lower 80s. For Western Lake Sakakawea, today, windy. East winds 25 to 35 miles per hour. Partly sunny. Highs in the lower 90s. Tonight, windy. East winds 25 to 35 miles per hour, decreasing to 15 to 25 miles per hour after midnight. Partly cloudy in the evening, then becoming mostly cloudy. Lows in the upper 60s. For Eastern Lake Sakakawea, today, windy. East winds 10 to 20 miles per hour, increasing to 20 to 30 miles per hour in the afternoon. Partly sunny. Highs in the mid-90s. Tonight, breezy. East winds 15 to 25 miles per hour. Partly cloudy in the evening, then becoming mostly cloudy. Lows in the upper 60s. For Northern Lake Oahe, today, southeast winds 10 to 20 miles per hour. Sunny. Highs in the mid-90s. Tonight, southeast winds 10 to 20 miles per hour. Mostly clear. Lows in the lower 70s. Here are the weather conditions at 11 a.m. Central Daylight Time. Bismarck, mostly sunny. Temperature 83 degrees, relative humidity 54%. Wind east at 15 miles an hour. Pressure 30.07 inches and falling. Mendham, mostly sunny. 81 degrees, relative humidity 74%. Wind southeast at 17 miles an hour. Hazen, mostly sunny. 77 degrees, relative humidity 57%. Wind east at 14 miles an hour, gusting to 21. Harvey, mostly sunny. 73 degrees, relative humidity 68%. Wind east at 18 miles an hour, gusting to 30. Minot, partly sunny. 72 degrees, relative humidity 61%. Wind east at 21 miles an hour, gusting to 33. Dickinson, mostly sunny. 82 degrees, relative humidity 48%. Wind northeast at 12 miles an hour, gusting to 17. Elsewhere around North Dakota, at Williston, rain was falling, with a temperature of 66. It was 76 at Garrison. It was mostly sunny, with a temperature of 78 at Jamestown, and 82 at Fargo. At Devil's Lake, it was partly sunny, with a temperature of 71. At Grand Forks, it was cloudy, with a temperature of 76. In northern South Dakota, it was sunny. It was 84 at Mobridge, and 81 at Aberdeen. In eastern Montana, skies ranged from mostly sunny to partly sunny. It was 76 at Miles City, 79 at Glendive, and 74 at Sydney. Once again, at Bismarck, the temperature was 83 degrees under mostly sunny skies. Here are the weather conditions at 11 a.m. Central Daylight Time. Bismarck, mostly sunny. Temperature 83 degrees, relative humidity 54%. Wind east at 15 miles an hour. Pressure 30.07 inches and falling. Mendham, mostly sunny. 81 degrees, relative humidity 74%. Wind southeast at 17 miles an hour. Hazen, mostly sunny. 77 degrees, relative humidity 57%. Wind east at 14 miles an hour, gusting to 21. Harvey, mostly sunny. 73 degrees, relative humidity 68%. Wind east at 18 miles an hour, gusting to 30. Minot, partly sunny. 72 degrees, relative humidity 61%. Wind east at 21 miles an hour, gusting to 33. Dickinson, mostly sunny. 82 degrees, relative humidity 48%. Wind northeast at 12 miles an hour, gusting to 17. Elsewhere around North Dakota, at Williston, rain was falling, with a temperature of 66.
It was 76 at Garrison. It was mostly sunny, with a temperature of 78 at Jamestown and 82 at Fargo. At Devil's Lake, it was partly sunny, with a temperature of 71. At Grand Forks, it was cloudy, with a temperature of 76. In northern South Dakota, it was sunny. It was 84 at Mobridge and 81 at Aberdeen. In eastern Montana, skies ranged from mostly sunny to partly sunny. It was 76 at Miles City, 79 at Glendive, and 74 at Sydney. Once again, at Bismarck, the temperature was 83 degrees under mostly sunny skies. Heat advisory for the following counties in North Dakota: Burley, Eastern McLean, Eastern Morton, Eastern Sioux, Emmons, Grant, Kidder, Mercer, Oliver, Sheridan, Wells, Western Morton, and Western Sioux. Heat advisory remains in effect until 10 p.m. Central Daylight Time or 9 p.m. Mountain Daylight Time Thursday. What? Heat index values and temperatures near 100. Where? Southern North Dakota. When? Until 10 p.m. Central Daylight Time or 9 p.m. Mountain Daylight Time Thursday. The following impacts are expected: hot temperatures and high humidity may cause heat illnesses. Drink plenty of fluids, stay in an air-conditioned room, stay out of the sun, and check up on relatives and neighbors. Take extra precautions when outside. Wear lightweight and loose-fitting clothing. Try to limit strenuous activities to early morning or evening. Take action when you see symptoms of heat exhaustion and heat stroke. The regional weather forecast from your National Weather Service office in Bismarck. Very

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The preceding audio signals contain the emergency alert system counter codes and the warning alarm tone to test the NOAA Weather Radio Public Warning System. Tests of these codes and the warning alarm tone are conducted every Wednesday between 11 a.m. and noon Central Time or between 10 a.m. and 11 a.m. Mountain Time. If there is a threat of severe weather, the test will be postponed to the next available non-severe weather day. The alarm tone causes weather radio receivers with the alarm tone feature to be turned on automatically. This alerts you that an emergency broadcast is about to be made. Weather radios with the alarm tone feature are available commercially. These counter code and alarm tones will normally be used for weather warnings and emergency messages for 38 counties in western and central North Dakota, Harding and Perkins counties in northwestern South Dakota, and Sheridan, Richland, and Roosevelt counties in northeastern Montana. Once again, this was a weekly test of the alarm tone and county code tones. This concludes the weekly test. We now return to regular programming. The regional weather forecast from your National Weather Service office in Bismarck. Very hot conditions will continue across southern North Dakota through Thursday, with afternoon heat index values as high as 100, high temperatures around 95 to 100, and low temperatures only around 65 to 70. Meanwhile, it will remain cooler across northern parts of the state, with highs mostly around 80 to 90. Temperatures are favored to remain above normal for most areas through the weekend, with cooler conditions arriving early next week. Scattered showers and thunderstorms will continue across far northern North Dakota early this morning, with heavy rain being the main expected hazard. The detailed forecast for North Dakota, today, partly to mostly cloudy north, with scattered showers and thunderstorms in the morning. Mostly sunny south. Windy northwest, breezy southwest and central. Highs from the upper 70s far northeast to around 100 southwest. Tonight, partly to mostly cloudy with a slight chance of showers and thunderstorms far north. Mostly clear elsewhere. Lows around 60 to 70. Thursday, partly cloudy. Slight chance of showers and thunderstorms north. Highs from the 80s far north to mid and upper 90s south. Friday, mostly sunny. Lows from around 60 northwest to the lower 70s southeast. Highs from the 80s north to 90s south. Here is the forecast for the Bismarck Mandan listening area. Heat advisory in effect until 10 p.m. Central.

daylight time Thursday. Rest of today, mostly sunny. Highs in the upper 90s. Southeast winds around 15 miles per hour with gusts up to 25 miles per hour. Tonight, mostly clear. Lows around 70. Southeast winds 10 to 15 miles per hour. Thursday, mostly sunny. Highs in the upper 90s. South winds 5 to 15 miles per hour with gusts up to 25 miles per hour. Thursday night, mostly clear. Lows in the upper 60s. North winds 5 to 10 miles per hour. Friday, sunny. Highs in the lower 90s. North winds 5 to 10 miles per hour with gusts up to 20 miles per hour. Friday night, mostly clear. Lows in the mid-60s. Saturday, mostly sunny. Highs in the mid-90s. Saturday night, partly cloudy. A chance of showers and thunderstorms after midnight. Lows in the upper 60s. Chance of rain 40%. Sunday, partly sunny with a slight chance of showers and thunderstorms in the morning, then sunny in the afternoon. Highs in the upper 90s. Chance of rain 20%. Sunday night, mostly clear. Lows in the upper 60s. Monday, sunny. Highs in the mid-80s. Monday night, mostly clear. Lows around 60. Tuesday, mostly sunny. Highs in the lower 80s. For Western Lake Sakakawea, today, windy. East winds 25 to 35 miles per hour. Partly sunny. Highs in the lower 90s. Tonight, windy. East winds 25 to 35 miles per hour, decreasing to 15 to 25 miles per hour after midnight. Partly cloudy in the evening, then becoming mostly cloudy. Lows in the upper 60s. For Eastern Lake Sakakawea, today, windy. East winds 10 to 20 miles per hour, increasing to 20 to 30 miles per hour in the afternoon. Partly sunny. Highs in the mid-90s. Tonight, breezy. East winds 15 to 25 miles per hour. Partly cloudy in the evening, then becoming mostly cloudy. Lows in the upper 60s. For Northern Lake Oahe, today, southeast winds 10 to 20 miles per hour. Sunny. Highs in the mid-90s. Tonight, southeast winds 10 to 20 miles per hour. Mostly clear. Lows in the lower 70s. Here are the weather conditions at 11 a.m. Central Daylight Time. Bismarck, mostly sunny. Temperature 83 degrees, relative humidity 54%. Wind east at 15 miles an hour. Pressure 30.07 inches and falling. Mendham, mostly sunny. 81 degrees, relative humidity 74%. Wind southeast at 17 miles an hour. Hazen, mostly sunny. 77 degrees, relative humidity 57%. Wind east at 14 miles an hour, gusting to 21. Harvey, mostly sunny. 73 degrees, relative humidity 68%. Wind east at 18 miles an hour, gusting to 30. Minot, partly sunny. 72 degrees, relative humidity 61%. Wind east at 21 miles an hour, gusting to 33. Dickinson, mostly sunny. 82 degrees, relative humidity 48%. Wind northeast at 12 miles an hour, gusting to 17. Elsewhere around North Dakota, at Williston, rain was falling, with a temperature of 66. It was 76 at Garrison. It was mostly sunny, with a temperature of 78 at Jamestown, and 82 at Fargo. At Devil's Lake, it was partly sunny, with a temperature of 71. At Grand Forks, it was cloudy, with a temperature of 76. In northern South Dakota, it was sunny. It was 84 at Mobridge, and 81 at Aberdeen. In eastern Montana, skies ranged from mostly sunny to partly sunny. It was 76 at Miles City, 79 at Glendive, and 74 at Sydney. Once again, at Bismarck, the temperature was 83 degrees under mostly sunny skies. Heat advisory for the following counties in North Dakota: Burley, Eastern McLean, Eastern Morton, Eastern Sioux, Emmons, Grant, Kidder, Mercer, Oliver, Sheridan, Wells, Western Morton, and Western Sioux. Heat advisory remains in effect until 10 p.m. Central.

Mark, very hot conditions will continue across southern North Dakota through Thursday, with afternoon heat index values as high as 100, high temperatures around 95 to 100, and low temperatures only around 65 to 70. Meanwhile, it will remain cooler across northern parts of the state, with highs mostly around 80 to 90. Temperatures are favored to remain above normal for most areas through the weekend, with cooler conditions arriving early next week. Scattered showers and thunderstorms will continue across far northern North Dakota early this morning, with heavy rain being the main expected hazard. The detailed forecast for North Dakota, today, partly to mostly cloudy north, with scattered showers and thunderstorms in the morning. Mostly sunny south. Windy northwest, breezy southwest and central. Highs from the upper 70s far northeast to around 100 southwest. Tonight, partly to mostly cloudy with a slight chance of showers and thunderstorms far north. Mostly clear elsewhere. Lows around 60 to 70. Thursday, partly cloudy. Slight chance of showers and thunderstorms north. Highs from the 80s far north to mid and upper 90s south. Friday, mostly sunny. Lows from around 60 northwest to the lower 70s southeast. Highs from the 80s north to 90s south. Here is the forecast for the Bismarck Mandan listening area. Heat advisory in effect until 10 p.m. Central Daylight Time Thursday. Rest of today, mostly sunny. Highs in the upper 90s. Southeast winds around 15 miles per hour with gusts up to 25 miles per hour. Tonight, mostly clear. Lows around 70. Southeast winds 10 to 15 miles per hour. Thursday, mostly sunny. Highs in the upper 90s. South winds 5 to 15 miles per hour with gusts up to 25 miles per hour. Thursday night, mostly clear. Lows in the upper 60s. North winds 5 to 10 miles per hour. Friday, sunny. Highs in the lower 90s. North winds 5 to 10 miles per hour with gusts up to 20 miles per hour. Friday night, mostly clear. Lows in the mid-60s. Saturday, mostly sunny. Highs in the mid-90s. Saturday night, partly cloudy. A chance of showers and thunderstorms after midnight. Lows in the upper 60s. Chance of rain 40%. Sunday, partly sunny with a slight chance of showers and thunderstorms in the morning, then sunny in the afternoon. Highs in the upper 90s. Chance of rain 20%. Sunday night, mostly clear. Lows in the upper 60s. Monday, sunny. Highs in the mid-80s. Monday night, mostly clear. Lows around 60. Tuesday, mostly sunny. Highs in the lower 80s. For Western Lake Sakakawea, today, windy. East winds 25 to 35 miles per hour. Partly sunny. Highs in the lower 90s. Tonight, windy. East winds 25 to 35 miles per hour, decreasing to 15 to 25 miles per hour after midnight. Partly cloudy in the evening, then becoming mostly cloudy. Lows in the upper 60s. For Eastern Lake Sakakawea, today, windy. East winds 10 to 20 miles per hour, increasing to 20 to 30 miles per hour in the afternoon. Partly sunny. Highs in the mid-90s. Tonight, breezy. East winds 15 to 25 miles per hour. Partly cloudy in the evening, then becoming mostly cloudy. Lows in the upper 60s. For Northern Lake Oahe, today, southeast winds 10 to 20 miles per hour. Sunny. Highs in the mid-90s. Tonight, southeast winds 10 to 20 miles per hour. Mostly clear. Lows in the lower 70s. Here are the weather conditions at 11 a.m. Central Daylight Time. Bismarck, mostly sunny. Temperature 83 degrees, relative humidity 54%. Wind east at 15 miles an hour. Pressure 30.07 inches and falling. Mandan, mostly sunny. 81 degrees, relative humidity 74%. Wind southeast at 17 miles an hour. Hazen, mostly sunny. 77 degrees, relative humidity 57%. Wind east at 14 miles an hour, gusting to 21. Harvey, mostly sunny. 73 degrees, relative humidity.

68%. Windies at 18 miles an hour, gusting to 30. Minot, partly sunny. 72 degrees, relative humidity 61%. Windies at 21 miles an hour, gusting to 33. Dickinson, mostly sunny. 82 degrees, relative humidity 48%. Wind northeast at 12 miles an hour, gusting to 17. Elsewhere around North Dakota, at Williston, rain was falling with a temperature of 66. It was 76 at Garrison. It was mostly sunny with a temperature of 78 at Jamestown and 82 at Fargo. At Devil's Lake, it was partly sunny with a temperature of 71. At Grand Forks, it was cloudy with a temperature of 76. In northern South Dakota, it was sunny. It was 84 at Mobridge and 81 at Aberdeen. In eastern Montana, skies ranged from mostly sunny to partly sunny. It was 76 at Miles City, 79 at Glendive, and 74 at Sydney. Once again, at Bismarck, the temperature was 83 degrees under mostly sunny skies. 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Providing weather information 24 hours a day from your National Weather Service office in Bismarck. Heat advisory for the following counties in North Dakota: Burley, Eastern McLean, Eastern Morton, Eastern Sioux, Emmons, Grant, Kidder, Mercer, Oliver, Sheridan, Wells, Western Morton, and Western Sioux. Heat advisory remains in effect until 10 p.m. Central Daylight Time or 9 p.m. Mountain Daylight Time Thursday. What? Heat index values and temperatures near 100. Where? Southern North Dakota. When? Until 10 p.m. Central Daylight Time or 9 p.m. Mountain Daylight Time Thursday. The following impacts are expected: hot temperatures and high humidity may cause heat illnesses. Drink plenty of fluids, stay in an air-conditioned room, stay out of the sun, and check up on relatives and neighbors. Take extra precautions when outside. Wear lightweight and loose-fitting clothing. Try to limit strenuous activities to early morning or evening. Take action when you see symptoms of heat exhaustion and heat stroke. The regional weather forecast from your National Weather Service office in Bismarck. Very hot conditions will continue across southern North Dakota through Thursday, with afternoon heat index values as high as 100, high temperatures around 95 to 100, and low temperatures only around 65 to 70. Meanwhile, it will remain cooler across northern parts of the state, with highs mostly around 80 to 90. Temperatures are favored to remain above normal for most areas through the weekend, with cooler conditions arriving early next week. Scattered showers and thunderstorms will continue across far northern North Dakota early this morning, with heavy rain being the main expected hazard. The detailed forecast for North Dakota: today, partly to mostly cloudy north, with scattered showers and thunderstorms in the morning. Mostly sunny south. Windy northwest, breezy southwest and central. Highs from the upper 70s far northeast to around 100 southwest. Tonight, partly to mostly cloudy with a slight chance of showers and thunderstorms far north. Mostly clear elsewhere. Lows around 60 to 70. Thursday, partly cloudy. Slight chance of showers and thunderstorms north. Highs from the 80s far north to mid and upper 90s south. Friday, mostly sunny. Lows from around 60 northwest to the lower 70s southeast. Highs from the 80s north to 90s south. Here is the forecast for the Bismarck, Minden listening area. Heat advisory in effect until 10 p.m. from the 80s north to 90s south. Here is the forecast for the Bismarck, Minden listening area. Heat advisory in effect until 10 p.m. Central Daylight Time Thursday. Rest of today, mostly sunny. Highs in the upper 90s. Southeast winds around 15 miles per hour with gusts up to 25 miles per hour. Tonight, mostly clear. Lows around 70. Southeast winds 10 to 15 miles per hour. Thursday, mostly sunny. Highs in the upper 90s. South winds 5 to 15 miles per hour with gusts up to 25 miles per hour. Thursday night, mostly clear. Lows in the upper 60s. North winds 5 to 10 miles per hour. Friday, sunny. Highs in the lower 90s.

North winds 5 to 10 miles per hour with gusts up to 20 miles per hour. Friday night, mostly clear. Lows in the mid-60s. Saturday, mostly sunny. Highs in the mid-90s. Saturday night, partly cloudy. A chance of showers and thunderstorms after midnight. Lows in the upper 60s. Chance of rain 40%. Sunday, partly sunny with a slight chance of showers and thunderstorms in the morning, then sunny in the afternoon. Highs in the upper 90s. Chance of rain 20%. Sunday night, mostly clear. Lows in the upper 60s. Monday, sunny. Highs in the mid-80s. Monday night, mostly clear. Lows around 60. Tuesday, mostly sunny. Highs in the lower 80s. For Western Lake Sakakawea, today, windy. East winds 25 to 35 miles per hour. Partly sunny. Highs in the lower 90s. Tonight, windy. East winds 25 to 35 miles per hour, decreasing to 15 to 25 miles per hour after midnight. Partly cloudy in the evening, then becoming mostly cloudy. Lows in the upper 60s. For Eastern Lake Sakakawea, today, windy. East winds 10 to 20 miles per hour, increasing to 20 to 30 miles per hour in the afternoon. Partly sunny. Highs in the mid-90s. Tonight, breezy. East winds 15 to 25 miles per hour. Partly cloudy in the evening, then becoming mostly cloudy. Lows in the upper 60s. For Northern Lake Orahi, today, southeast winds 10 to 20 miles per hour. Sunny. Highs in the mid-90s. Tonight, southeast winds 10 to 20 miles per hour. Mostly clear. Lows in the lower 70s. Here are the weather conditions at 11 a.m. Central Daylight Time. Bismarck, mostly sunny. Temperature 83 degrees, relative humidity 54%. Wind east at 15 miles an hour. Pressure 30.07 inches and falling. Mendan, mostly sunny. 81 degrees, relative humidity 74%. Wind southeast at 17 miles an hour. Hazen, mostly sunny. 77 degrees, relative humidity 57%. Wind east at 14 miles an hour, gusting to 21. Harvey, mostly sunny. 73 degrees, relative humidity 68%. Wind east at 18 miles an hour, gusting to 30. Minot, partly sunny. 72 degrees, relative humidity 61%. Wind east at 21 miles an hour, gusting to 33. Dickinson, mostly sunny. 82 degrees, relative humidity 48%. Wind northeast at 12 miles an hour, gusting to 17. Elsewhere around North Dakota, at Williston, rain was falling, with a temperature of 66. It was 76 at Garrison. It was mostly sunny, with a temperature of 78 at Jamestown, and 82 at Fargo. At Devil's Lake, it was partly sunny, with a temperature of 71. At Grand Forks, it was cloudy, with a temperature of 76. In northern South Dakota, it was sunny. It was 84 at Mobridge, and 81 at Aberdeen. In eastern Montana, skies ranged from mostly sunny to partly sunny. It was 76 at Miles City, 79 at Glendive, and 74 at Sydney. Once again, at Bismarck, the temperature was 83 degrees under mostly sunny skies. Heat advisory for the following counties in North Dakota: Burley, Eastern McLean, Eastern Morton, Eastern Sioux, Emmons, Grant, Kidder, Mercer, Oliver, Sheridan, Wells, Western Morton, and Western Sioux. Heat advisory remains in effect until 10 p.m. Central Daylight Time or 9 p.m. Mountain Daylight Time Thursday. What? Heat index values and temperatures near 100. Where? Southern North Dakota. When? Until 10 p.m. Central Daylight Time or 9 p.m. Mountain Daylight Time Thursday. The following impacts are expected: hot temperatures and high humidity may cause heat illnesses. Drink plenty of fluids, stay in an air-conditioned room, stay out of the sun, and check up on relatives and neighbors. Take extra precautions when outside. Wear lightweight and loose-fitting clothing. Try to limit strenuous activities to early morning or evening. Take action when you see symptoms of heat exhaustion and

stroke. The regional weather forecast from your National Weather Service office in Bismarck. Very hot conditions will continue across southern North Dakota through Thursday, with afternoon heat index values as high as 100, high temperatures around 95 to 100, and low temperatures only around 65 to 70. Meanwhile, it will remain cooler across northern parts of the state, with highs mostly around 80 to 90. Temperatures are favored to remain above normal for most areas through the weekend, with cooler conditions arriving early next week. Scattered showers and thunderstorms will continue across far northern North Dakota early this morning, with heavy rain being the main expected hazard. The detailed forecast for North Dakota, today, partly to mostly cloudy north, with scattered showers and thunderstorms in the morning. Mostly sunny south. Windy northwest, breezy southwest and central. Highs from the upper 70s far northeast to around 100 southwest. Tonight, partly to mostly cloudy with a slight chance of showers and thunderstorms far north. Mostly clear elsewhere. Lows around 60 to 70. Thursday, partly cloudy. Slight chance of showers and thunderstorms north. Highs from the 80s far north to mid and upper 90s south. Friday, mostly sunny. Lows from around 60 northwest to the lower 70s southeast. Highs from the 80s north to 90s south. Here is the forecast for the Bismarck, Minden listening area. Heat advisory in effect until 10 p.m. Central Daylight Time Thursday. Rest of today, mostly sunny. Highs in the upper 90s. Southeast winds around 15 miles per hour with gusts up to 25 miles per hour. Tonight, mostly clear. Lows around 70. Southeast winds 10 to 15 miles per hour. Thursday, mostly sunny. Highs in the upper 90s. South winds 5 to 15 miles per hour with gusts up to 25 miles per hour. Thursday night, mostly clear. Lows in the upper 60s. North winds 5 to 10 miles per hour. Friday, sunny. Highs in the lower 90s. North winds 5 to 10 miles per hour with gusts up to 20 miles per hour. Friday night, mostly clear. Lows in the mid 60s. Saturday, mostly sunny. Highs in the mid-90s. Saturday night, partly cloudy. A chance of showers and thunderstorms after midnight. Lows in the upper 60s. Chance of rain 40%. Sunday, partly sunny with a slight chance of showers and thunderstorms in the morning, then sunny in the afternoon. Highs in the upper 90s. Chance of rain 20%. Sunday night, mostly clear. Lows in the upper 60s. Monday, sunny. Highs in the mid-80s. Monday night, mostly clear. Lows around 60. Tuesday, mostly sunny. Highs in the lower 80s. For Western Lake Sakakawea, today, windy. East winds 25 to 35 miles per hour. Partly sunny. Highs in the lower 90s. Tonight, windy. East winds 25 to 35 miles per hour, decreasing to 15 to 25 miles per hour after midnight. Partly cloudy in the evening, then becoming mostly cloudy. Lows in the upper 60s. For Eastern Lake Sakakawea, today, windy. East winds 10 to 20 miles per hour, increasing to 20 to 30 miles per hour in the afternoon. Partly sunny. Highs in the mid-90s. Tonight, breezy. East winds 15 to 25 miles per hour. Partly cloudy in the evening, then becoming mostly cloudy. Lows in the upper 60s. For northern Lake Oahe, today, southeast winds 10 to 20 miles per hour. Sunny. Highs in the mid-90s. Tonight, southeast winds 10 to 20 miles per hour. Mostly clear. Lows in the lower 70s. Here are the weather conditions at 11 a.m. Central Daylight Time. Bismarck, mostly sunny. Temperature 83 degrees, relative humidity 54%. Wind east at 15 miles an hour. Pressure 30.07 inches and falling. Minden, mostly sunny. 81 degrees, relative humidity 74%. Wind southeast at 17 miles an hour. Hazen, mostly sunny. 77 degrees, relative humidity 57%. Wind east at 14 miles an hour, gusting to 21.

1. Harvey, mostly sunny. 73 degrees, relative humidity 68%. Wind east at 18 miles an hour, gusting to 30. Minot, partly sunny. 72 degrees, relative humidity 61%. Wind east at 21 miles an hour, gusting to 33. Dickinson, mostly sunny. 82 degrees, relative humidity 48%. Wind northeast at 12 miles an hour, gusting to 17. Elsewhere around North Dakota, at Williston, rain was falling, with a temperature of 66. It was 76 at Garrison. It was mostly sunny, with a temperature of 78 at Jamestown, and 82 at Fargo. At Devil's Lake, it was partly sunny, with a temperature of 71. At Grand Forks, it was cloudy, with a temperature of 76. In northern South Dakota, it was sunny. It was 84 at Mobridge, and 81 at Aberdeen. In eastern Montana, skies ranged from mostly sunny to partly sunny. It was 76 at Miles City, 79 at Glendive, and 74 at Sydney. Once again, at Bismarck, the temperature was 83 degrees under mostly sunny skies. Heat advisory for the following counties in North Dakota: Burley, Eastern McLean, Eastern Morton, Eastern Sioux, Emmons, Grant, Kidder, Mercer, Oliver, Sheridan, Wells, Western Morton, and Western Sioux. Heat advisory remains in effect until 10 p.m. Central Daylight Time or 9 p.m. Mountain Daylight Time Thursday. What? Heat index values and temperatures near 100. Where? Southern North Dakota. When? Until 10 p.m. Central Daylight Time or 9 p.m. Mountain Daylight Time Thursday. The following impacts are expected: hot temperatures and high humidity may cause heat illnesses. Drink plenty of fluids, stay in an air-conditioned room, stay out of the sun, and check up on relatives and neighbors. Take extra precautions when outside. Wear lightweight and loose-fitting clothing. Try to limit strenuous activities to early morning or evening. Take action when you see symptoms of heat exhaustion and heat stroke. The regional weather forecast from your National Weather Service office in Bismarck. Very hot conditions will continue across southern North Dakota through Thursday, with afternoon heat index values as high as 100, high temperatures around 95 to 100, and low temperatures only around 65 to 70. Meanwhile, it will remain cooler across northern parts of the state, with highs mostly around 80 to 90. Temperatures are favored to remain above normal for most areas through the weekend, with cooler conditions arriving early next week. Scattered showers and thunderstorms will continue across far northern North Dakota early this morning, with heavy rain being the main expected hazard. The detailed forecast for North Dakota: today, partly to mostly cloudy north, with scattered showers and thunderstorms in the morning. Mostly sunny south. Windy northwest, breezy southwest and central. Highs from the upper 70s far northeast to around 100 southwest. Tonight, partly to mostly cloudy with a slight chance of showers and thunderstorms far north. Mostly clear elsewhere. Lows around 60 to 70. Thursday, partly cloudy. Slight chance of showers and thunderstorms north. Highs from the 80s far north to mid and upper 90s south. Friday, mostly sunny. Lows from around 60 northwest to the lower 70s southeast. Highs from the 80s north to 90s south. Here is the forecast for the Bismarck, Minden listening area. Heat advisory in effect until 10 p.m. Central Daylight Time Thursday. Rest of today, mostly sunny. Highs in the upper 90s. Southeast winds around 15 miles per hour with gusts up to 25 miles per hour. Tonight, mostly clear. Lows around 70. Southeast winds 10 to 15 miles per hour. Thursday, mostly sunny. Highs in the upper 90s. South winds 5 to 15 miles per hour with gusts up to 25 miles per hour. Thursday night, mostly clear. Lows in the upper 60s. North winds 5 to 10 miles per hour. Friday, sunny. Highs in the lower 90s. North winds 5 to 10 miles per hour with gusts up to 20 miles per hour. Friday night, mostly clear. Lows in the mid-60s. Saturday, mostly sunny. Highs in the mid-90s. Saturday night, partly cloudy. A chance of showers and thunderstorms.

after midnight. Lows in the upper 60s. Chance of rain 40%. Sunday, partly sunny with a slight chance of showers and thunderstorms in the morning, then sunny in the afternoon. Highs in the upper 90s. Chance of rain 20%. Sunday night, mostly clear. Lows in the upper 60s. Monday, sunny. Highs in the mid-80s. Monday night, mostly clear. Lows around 60. Tuesday, mostly sunny. Highs in the lower 80s. For Western Lake Sakakawea, today, windy. East winds 25 to 35 miles per hour. Partly sunny. Highs in the lower 90s. Tonight, windy. East winds 25 to 35 miles per hour, decreasing to 15 to 25 miles per hour after midnight. Partly cloudy in the evening, then becoming mostly cloudy. Lows in the upper 60s. For Eastern Lake Sakakawea, today, windy. East winds 10 to 20 miles per hour, increasing to 20 to 30 miles per hour in the afternoon. Partly sunny. Highs in the mid-90s. Tonight, breezy. East winds 15 to 25 miles per hour. Partly cloudy in the evening, then becoming mostly cloudy. Lows in the upper 60s. For Northern Lake Oahe, today, southeast winds 10 to 20 miles per hour. Sunny. Highs in the mid-90s. Tonight, southeast winds 10 to 20 miles per hour. Mostly clear. Lows in the lower 70s. Here are the weather conditions at 11 a.m. Central Daylight Time. Bismarck, mostly sunny. Temperature 83 degrees, relative humidity 54%. Wind east at 15 miles an hour. Pressure 30.07 inches and falling. Mendham, mostly sunny. 81 degrees, relative humidity 74%. Wind southeast at 17 miles an hour. Hazen, mostly sunny. 77 degrees, relative humidity 57%. Wind east at 14 miles an hour, gusting to 21. Harvey, mostly sunny. 73 degrees, relative humidity 68%. Wind east at 18 miles an hour, gusting to 30. Minot, partly sunny. 72 degrees, relative humidity 61%. Wind east at 21 miles an hour, gusting to 33. Dickinson, mostly sunny. 82 degrees, relative humidity 48%. Wind northeast at 12 miles an hour, gusting to 17. Elsewhere around North Dakota, at Williston, rain was falling, with a temperature of 66. It was 76 at Garrison. It was mostly sunny, with a temperature of 78 at Jamestown, and 82 at Fargo. At Devil's Lake, it was partly sunny, with a temperature of 71. At Grand Forks, it was cloudy, with a temperature of 76. In northern South Dakota, it was sunny. It was 84 at Mobridge, and 81 at Aberdeen. In eastern Montana, skies ranged from mostly sunny to partly sunny. It was 76 at Miles City, 79 at Glendive, and 74 at Sydney. Once again, at Bismarck, the temperature was 83 degrees under mostly sunny skies. Heat advisory for the following counties in North Dakota: Burley, Eastern McLean, Eastern Morton, Eastern Sioux, Emmons, Grant, Kidder, Mercer, Oliver, Sheridan, Wells, Western Morton, and Western Sioux. Heat advisory remains in effect until 10 p.m. Central Daylight Time or 9 p.m. Mountain Daylight Time Thursday. What? Heat index values and temperatures near 100. Where? Southern North Dakota. When? Until 10 p.m. Central Daylight Time or 9 p.m. Mountain Daylight Time Thursday. The following impacts are expected: hot temperatures and high humidity may cause heat illnesses. Drink plenty of fluids, stay in an air-conditioned room, stay out of the sun, and check up on relatives and neighbors. Take extra precautions when outside. Wear lightweight and loose-fitting clothing. Try to limit strenuous activities to early morning or evening. Take action when you see symptoms of heat exhaustion and heat stroke. The regional weather forecast from your National Weather Service office in Bismarck. Very hot conditions will continue across southern North Dakota through Thursday, with afternoon heat index values as high as 100, high temperatures around 95 to 100, and low temperatures only around 65 to 70.

Meanwhile, it will remain cooler across northern parts of the state, with highs mostly around 80 to 90. Temperatures are favored to remain above normal for most areas through the weekend, with cooler conditions arriving early next week. Scattered showers and thunderstorms will continue across far northern North Dakota early this morning, with heavy rain being the main expected hazard. The detailed forecast for North Dakota: today, partly to mostly cloudy north, with scattered showers and thunderstorms in the morning. Mostly sunny south. Windy northwest, breezy southwest and central. Highs from the upper 70s far northeast to around 100 southwest. Tonight, partly to mostly cloudy with a slight chance of showers and thunderstorms far north. Mostly clear elsewhere. Lows around 60 to 70. Thursday, partly cloudy. Slight chance of showers and thunderstorms north. Highs from the 80s far north to mid and upper 90s south. Friday, mostly sunny. Lows from around 60 northwest to the lower 70s southeast. Highs from the 80s north to 90s south. Here is the forecast for the Bismarck Minden listening area. Heat advisory in effect until 10 p.m. Central Daylight Time Thursday. Rest of today, mostly sunny. Highs in the upper 90s. Southeast winds around 15 miles per hour with gusts up to 25 miles per hour. Tonight, mostly clear. Lows around 70. Southeast winds 10 to 15 miles per hour. Thursday, mostly sunny. Highs in the upper 90s. South winds 5 to 15 miles per hour with gusts up to 25 miles per hour. Thursday night, mostly clear. Lows in the upper 60s. North winds 5 to 10 miles per hour. Friday, sunny. Highs in the lower 90s. North winds 5 to 10 miles per hour with gusts up to 20 miles per hour. Friday night, mostly clear. Lows in the mid 60s. Saturday, mostly sunny. Highs in the mid 90s. Saturday night, partly cloudy. A chance of showers and thunderstorms after midnight. Lows in the upper 60s. Chance of rain 40%. Sunday, partly sunny with a slight chance of showers and thunderstorms in the morning, then sunny in the afternoon. Highs in the upper 90s. Chance of rain 20%. Sunday night, mostly clear. Lows in the upper 60s. Monday, sunny. Highs in the mid 80s. Monday night, mostly clear. Lows around 60. Tuesday, mostly sunny. Highs in the lower 80s. For Western Lake Sakakawea, today, windy. East winds 25 to 35 miles per hour. Partly sunny. Highs in the lower 90s. Tonight, windy. East winds 25 to 35 miles per hour, decreasing to 15 to 25 miles per hour after midnight. Partly cloudy in the evening, then becoming mostly cloudy. Lows in the upper 60s. For Eastern Lake Sakakawea, today, windy. East winds 10 to 20 miles per hour, increasing to 20 to 30 miles per hour in the afternoon. Partly sunny. Highs in the mid-90s. Tonight, breezy. East winds 15 to 25 miles per hour. Partly cloudy in the evening, then becoming mostly cloudy. Lows in the upper 60s. For Northern Lake Oahe, today, southeast winds 10 to 20 miles per hour. Sunny. Highs in the mid-90s. Tonight, southeast winds 10 to 20 miles per hour. Mostly clear. Lows in the lower 70s. Here are the weather conditions at 11 a.m. Central Daylight Time. Bismarck, mostly sunny. Temperature 83 degrees, relative humidity 54%. Wind east at 15 miles an hour. Pressure 30.07 inches and falling. Minden, mostly sunny. 81 degrees, relative humidity 74%. Wind southeast at 17 miles an hour. Hazen, mostly sunny. 77 degrees, relative humidity 57%. Wind east at 14 miles an hour, gusting to 21. Harvey, mostly sunny. 73 degrees, relative humidity 68%. Wind east at 18 miles an hour, gusting to 30. Minot, partly sunny. 72 degrees, relative humidity 61%.
Windy at 21 miles an hour, gusting to 33. Dickinson, mostly sunny. 82 degrees, relative humidity 48%. Wind northeast at 12 miles an hour, gusting to 17. Elsewhere around North Dakota, at Williston, rain was falling, with a temperature of 66. It was 76 at Garrison. It was mostly sunny, with a temperature of 78 at Jamestown, and 82 at Fargo. At Devil's Lake, it was partly sunny, with a temperature of 71. At Grand Forks, it was cloudy, with a temperature of 76. In northern South Dakota, it was sunny. It was 84 at Mobridge, and 81 at Aberdeen. In eastern Montana, skies ranged from mostly sunny to partly sunny. It was 76 at Miles City, 79 at Glendive, and 74 at Sydney. Once again, at Bismarck, the temperature was 83 degrees under mostly sunny skies. 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Providing weather information 24 hours a day from your National Weather Service office in Bismarck. Heat advisory for the following counties in North Dakota: Burley, Eastern McLean, Eastern Morton, Eastern Sioux, Emmons, Grant, Kidder, Mercer, Oliver, Sheridan, Wells, Western Morton, and Western Sioux. Heat advisory remains in effect until 10 p.m. Central Daylight Time or 9 p.m. Mountain Daylight Time Thursday. What? Heat index values and temperatures near 100. Where? Southern North Dakota. When? Until 10 p.m. Central Daylight Time or 9 p.m. Mountain Daylight Time Thursday. The following impacts are expected: hot temperatures and high humidity may cause heat illnesses. Drink plenty of fluids, stay in an air-conditioned room, stay out of the sun, and check up on relatives and neighbors. Take extra precautions when outside. Wear lightweight and loose-fitting clothing. Try to limit strenuous activities to early morning or evening. Take action when you see symptoms of heat exhaustion and heat stroke. The regional weather forecast from your National Weather Service office in Bismarck. Very hot conditions will continue across southern North Dakota through Thursday, with afternoon heat index values as high as 100, high temperatures around 95 to 100, and low temperatures only around 65 to 70. Meanwhile, it will remain cooler across northern parts of the state, with highs mostly around 80 to 90. Temperatures are favored to remain above normal for most areas through the weekend, with cooler conditions arriving early next week. Scattered showers and thunderstorms will continue across far northern North Dakota early this morning, with heavy rain being the main expected hazard. The detailed forecast for North Dakota: today, partly to mostly cloudy north, with scattered showers and thunderstorms in the morning. Mostly sunny south. Windy northwest, breezy southwest and central. Highs from the upper 70s far northeast to around 100 southwest. Tonight, partly to mostly cloudy with a slight chance of showers and thunderstorms far north. Mostly clear elsewhere. Lows around 60 to 70. Thursday, partly cloudy. Slight chance of showers and thunderstorms north. Highs from the 80s far north to mid and upper 90s south. Friday, mostly sunny. Lows from around 60 northwest to the lower 70s southeast. Highs from the 80s north to 90s south. Here is the forecast for the Bismarck, Minden listening area. Heat advisory in effect until 10 p.m. Central Daylight Time Thursday. Rest of today, mostly sunny. Highs in the upper 90s. Southeast winds around 15 miles per hour with gusts up to 25 miles per hour. Tonight, mostly clear. Lows around 70. Southeast winds 10 to 15 miles per hour. Thursday, mostly sunny. Highs in the upper 90s. South winds 5 to 15 miles per hour with gusts up to 25 miles per hour. Thursday night, mostly clear. Lows in the upper 60s. North winds 5 to 10 miles per hour. Friday, sunny. Highs in the lower 90s. North winds 5 to 10 miles per hour with gusts up to 20 miles per hour. Friday night, mostly clear. Lows in the mid-60s. Saturday, mostly sunny. Highs in the mid-90s. Saturday night, partly cloudy. A chance of showers and thunderstorms after midnight.
lows in the upper 60s.

rain 40%. Sunday, partly sunny with a slight chance of showers and thunderstorms in the morning, then sunny in the afternoon. Highs in the upper 90s. Chance of rain 20%. Sunday night, mostly clear. Lows in the upper 60s. Monday, sunny. Highs in the mid 80s. Monday night, mostly clear. Lows around 60. Tuesday, mostly sunny. Highs in the lower 80s. For Western Lake Sakakawea, today, windy. East winds 25 to 35 miles per hour. Partly sunny. Highs in the lower 90s. Tonight, windy. East winds 25 to 35 miles per hour, decreasing to 15 to 25 miles per hour after midnight. Partly cloudy in the evening, then becoming mostly cloudy. Lows in the upper 60s. For Eastern Lake Sakakawea, today, windy. East winds 10 to 20 miles per hour, increasing to 20 to 30 miles per hour in the afternoon. Partly sunny. Highs in the mid-90s. Tonight, breezy. East winds 15 to 25 miles per hour. Partly cloudy in the evening, then becoming mostly cloudy. Lows in the upper 60s. For Northern Lake Oahe, today, southeast winds 10 to 20 miles per hour. Sunny. Highs in the mid-90s. Tonight, southeast winds 10 to 20 miles per hour. Mostly clear. Lows in the lower 70s. Here are the weather conditions at noon Central Daylight Time. Bismarck, mostly sunny. Temperature 87 degrees, relative humidity 51%. Wind east at 14 miles an hour. Pressure 30.07 inches and steady. Mendham, mostly sunny. 84 degrees, relative humidity 65%. Wind southeast at 15 miles an hour. Hazen, mostly sunny. 81 degrees, relative humidity 50%. Wind east at 13 miles an hour. Harvey, mostly sunny. 77 degrees, relative humidity 61%. Wind east at 26 miles an hour. Minot, partly sunny. 74 degrees, relative humidity 63%. Wind east at 22 miles an hour, gusting to 28. Dickinson, mostly sunny. 85 degrees, relative humidity 46%. Wind east at 14 miles an hour. Elsewhere around North Dakota, it was 78 at Garrison. It was mostly sunny, with a temperature of 80 at Jamestown and 74 at Devil's Lake. It was partly sunny, with a temperature of 69 at Williston and 83 at Fargo. At Grand Forks, it was cloudy, with a temperature of 76. In northern South Dakota, it was sunny. It was 88 at Mobridge and 84 at Aberdeen. In eastern Montana, skies ranged from sunny to mostly sunny. It was 83 at Miles City, 83 at Glendive, and 79 at Sydney. Once again, at Bismarck, the temperature was 87 degrees under mostly sunny skies. Heat advisory for the following counties in North Dakota: Burley, Eastern McLean, Eastern Morton, Eastern Sioux, Emmons, Grant, Kidder, Mercer, Oliver, Sheridan, Wells, Western Morton, and Western Sioux. Heat advisory remains in effect until 10 p.m. Central Daylight Time or 9 p.m. Mountain Daylight Time Thursday. What? Heat index values and temperatures near 100. Where? Southern North Dakota. When? Until 10 p.m. Central Daylight Time or 9 p.m. Mountain Daylight Time Thursday. The following impacts are expected: hot temperatures and high humidity may cause heat illnesses. Drink plenty of fluids, stay in an air-conditioned room, stay out of the sun, and check up on relatives and neighbors. Take extra precautions when outside. Wear lightweight and loose-fitting clothing. Try to limit strenuous activities to early morning or evening. Take action when you see symptoms of heat exhaustion and heat stroke. The regional weather forecast from your National Weather Service office in Bismarck. Very hot conditions will continue across southern North Dakota through Thursday, with afternoon heat index values as high as 100, high temperatures around 95 to 100, and low temperatures only around 65 to 70. Meanwhile, it will remain cooler across northern parts of the state, with highs mostly around 80 to 90. Temperatures are favored to remain above normal for most areas through the weekend, with cooler conditions arriving early next

week. Scattered showers and thunderstorms will continue across far northern North Dakota early this morning, with heavy rain being the main expected hazard. The detailed forecast for North Dakota: today, partly to mostly cloudy north, with scattered showers and thunderstorms in the morning. Mostly sunny south. Windy northwest, breezy southwest and central. Highs from the upper 70s far northeast to around 100 southwest. Tonight, partly to mostly cloudy with a slight chance of showers and thunderstorms far north. Mostly clear elsewhere. Lows around 60 to 70. Thursday, partly cloudy. Slight chance of showers and thunderstorms north. Highs from the 80s far north to mid and upper 90s south. Friday, mostly sunny. Lows from around 60 northwest to the lower 70s southeast. Highs from the 80s north to 90s south. Here is the forecast for the Bismarck, Minden listening area. Heat advisory in effect until 10 p.m. Central Daylight Time Thursday. Rest of today, mostly sunny. Highs in the upper 90s. Southeast winds 15 to 20 miles per hour. Tonight, increasing clouds. Lows around 70. Southeast winds 10 to 15 miles per hour. Thursday, sunny. Highs in the upper 90s. Southeast winds 5 to 15 miles per hour, becoming southwest 10 to 15 miles per hour in the afternoon. Thursday night, mostly clear. Lows in the upper 60s. North winds 5 to 10 miles per hour. Friday, sunny. Highs in the lower 90s. North winds 5 to 10 miles per hour with gusts up to 20 miles per hour. Friday night, mostly clear. Lows in the mid 60s. Saturday, mostly sunny. Highs in the mid-90s. Saturday night, partly cloudy. A chance of showers and thunderstorms after midnight. Lows in the upper 60s. Chance of rain 40%. Sunday, partly sunny with a slight chance of showers and thunderstorms in the morning, then sunny in the afternoon. Highs in the upper 90s. Chance of rain 20%. Sunday night, mostly clear. Lows in the upper 60s. Monday, sunny. Highs in the mid-80s. Monday night, mostly clear. Lows around 60. Tuesday, mostly sunny. Highs in the lower 80s. For Western Lake Sakakawea, today, windy. East winds 25 to 35 miles per hour. Partly sunny. Highs in the lower 90s. Tonight, windy. East winds 25 to 35 miles per hour, decreasing to 15 to 25 miles per hour after midnight. Partly cloudy in the evening, then becoming mostly cloudy. Lows in the upper 60s. For Eastern Lake Sakakawea, today, windy. East winds 10 to 20 miles per hour, increasing to 20 to 30 miles per hour in the afternoon. Partly sunny. Highs in the mid-90s. Tonight, breezy. East winds 15 to 25 miles per hour. Partly cloudy in the evening, then becoming mostly cloudy. Lows in the upper 60s. For Northern Lake Oahe, today, southeast winds 10 to 20 miles per hour. Sunny. Highs in the mid-90s. Tonight, southeast winds 10 to 20 miles per hour. Mostly clear. Lows in the lower 70s. Here are the weather conditions at noon Central Daylight Time. Bismarck, mostly sunny. Temperature 87 degrees, relative humidity 51%. Wind east at 14 miles an hour. Pressure 30.07 inches and steady. Minden, mostly sunny. 84 degrees, relative humidity 65%. Wind southeast at 15 miles an hour. Hazen, mostly sunny. 81 degrees, relative humidity 50%. Wind east at 13 miles an hour. Harvey, mostly sunny. 77 degrees, relative humidity 61%. Wind east at 26 miles an hour. Minot, partly sunny. 74 degrees, relative humidity 63%. Wind east at 22 miles an hour, gusting to 28. Dickinson, mostly sunny. 85 degrees, relative humidity 46%. Wind east at 14 miles an hour. Elsewhere around North Dakota, it was 78 at Garrison.
It was mostly sunny, with a temperature of 80 at Jamestown, 83 at Fargo, and 74 at Devil's Lake. At Williston, it was partly sunny, with a temperature of 69. At Grand Forks, it was cloudy, with a temperature of 76. In northern South Dakota, it was sunny. It was 88 at Mobridge, and 84 at Aberdeen. In eastern Montana, skies ranged from sunny to mostly sunny. It was 83 at Miles City, 83 at Glendive, and 79 at Sydney. Once again, at Bismarck, the temperature was 87 degrees under mostly sunny skies. Heat advisory for the following counties in North Dakota: Burley, Eastern McLean, Eastern Morton, Eastern Sioux, Emmons, Grant, Kidder, Mercer, Oliver, Sheridan, Wells, Western Morton, and Western Sioux. Heat advisory remains in effect until 10 p.m. Central Daylight Time or 9 p.m. Mountain Daylight Time Thursday. What? Heat index values and temperatures near 100. Where? Southern North Dakota. When? Until 10 p.m. Central Daylight Time or 9 p.m. Mountain Daylight Time Thursday. The following impacts are expected: hot temperatures and high humidity may cause heat illnesses. Drink plenty of fluids, stay in an air-conditioned room, stay out of the sun, and check up on relatives and neighbors. Take extra precautions when outside. Wear lightweight and loose-fitting clothing. Try to limit strenuous activities to early morning or evening. Take action when you see symptoms of heat exhaustion and heat stroke. The regional weather forecast from your National Weather Service office in Bismarck. Very hot conditions will continue across southern North Dakota through Thursday, with afternoon heat index values as high as 100, high temperatures around 95 to 100, and low temperatures only around 65 to 70. Meanwhile, it will remain cooler across northern parts of the state, with highs mostly around 80 to 90. Temperatures are favored to remain above normal for most areas through the weekend, with cooler conditions arriving early next week. Scattered showers and thunderstorms will continue across far northern North Dakota early this morning, with heavy rain being the main expected hazard. The detailed forecast for North Dakota: today, partly to mostly cloudy north, with scattered showers and thunderstorms in the morning. Mostly sunny south. Windy northwest, breezy southwest and central. Highs from the upper 70s far northeast to around 100 southwest. Tonight, partly to mostly cloudy with a slight chance of showers and thunderstorms far north. Mostly clear elsewhere. Lows around 60 to 70. Thursday, partly cloudy. Slight chance of showers and thunderstorms north. Highs from the 80s far north to mid and upper 90s south. Friday, mostly sunny. Lows from around 60 northwest to the lower 70s southeast. Highs from the 80s north to 90s south. Here is the forecast for the Bismarck, Minden listening area. Heat advisory in effect until 10 p.m. Central Daylight Time Thursday. Rest of today, mostly sunny. Highs in the upper 90s. Southeast winds 15 to 20 miles per hour. Tonight, increasing clouds. Lows around 70. Southeast winds 10 to 15 miles per hour. Thursday, sunny. Highs in the upper 90s. Southeast winds 5 to 15 miles per hour, becoming southwest 10 to 15 miles per hour in the afternoon. Thursday night, mostly clear. Lows in the upper 60s. North winds 5 to 10 miles per hour. Friday, sunny. Highs in the lower 90s. North winds 5 to 10 miles per hour with gusts up to 20 miles per hour. Friday night, mostly clear. Lows in the mid-60s. Saturday, mostly sunny. Highs in the mid-90s. Saturday night, partly cloudy. A chance of showers and thunderstorms after midnight. Lows in the upper 60s. Chance of rain 40%. Sunday, partly sunny with a slight chance of showers and thunderstorms in the morning, then sunny in the afternoon. Highs in the upper 90s. Chance of rain 20%. Sunday night, mostly clear. Lows in the upper 60s. Monday, sunny. Highs in the mid-80s. Monday night, mostly clear. Lows around 60. Tuesday, mostly sunny. Highs in the lower 80s. For Western Lake Sakakawea, today, windy.
northeast winds 25 to 35 miles per hour. Partly sunny.

highs in the lower 90s. Tonight, windy. East winds 25 to 35 miles per hour, decreasing to 15 to 25 miles per hour after midnight. Partly cloudy in the evening, then becoming mostly cloudy. Lows in the upper 60s. For Eastern Lake Sakakawea, today, windy. East winds 10 to 20 miles per hour, increasing to 20 to 30 miles per hour in the afternoon. Partly sunny. Highs in the mid-90s. Tonight, breezy. East winds 15 to 25 miles per hour. Partly cloudy in the evening, then becoming mostly cloudy. Lows in the upper 60s. For Northern Lake Oahu, today, southeast winds 10 to 20 miles per hour. Sunny. Highs in the mid-90s. Tonight, southeast winds 10 to 20 miles per hour. Mostly clear. Lows in the lower 70s. Here are the weather conditions at noon Central Daylight Time. Bismarck, mostly sunny. Temperature 87 degrees, relative humidity 51%. Wind east at 14 miles an hour. Pressure 30.07 inches and steady. Mendham, mostly sunny. 84 degrees, relative humidity 65%. Wind southeast at 15 miles an hour. Hazen, mostly sunny. 81 degrees, relative humidity 50%. Wind east at 13 miles an hour. Harvey, mostly sunny. 77 degrees, relative humidity 61%. Wind east at 26 miles an hour. Minot, partly sunny. 74 degrees, relative humidity 63%. Wind east at 22 miles an hour, gusting to 28. Dickinson, mostly sunny. 85 degrees, relative humidity 46%. Wind east at 14 miles an hour. Elsewhere around North Dakota, it was 78 at Garrison. It was mostly sunny, with a temperature of 80 at Jamestown, 83 at Fargo, and 74 at Devil's Lake. At Williston, it was partly sunny, with a temperature of 69. At Grand Forks, it was cloudy, with a temperature of 76. In northern South Dakota, it was sunny. It was 88 at Mobridge, and 84 at Aberdeen. In eastern Montana, skies ranged from sunny to mostly sunny. It was 83 at Miles City, 83 at Glendive, and 79 at Sydney. Once again, at Bismarck, the temperature was 87 degrees under mostly sunny skies. Heat advisory for the following counties in North Dakota: Burley, Eastern McLean, Eastern Morton, Eastern Sioux, Emmons, Grant, Kidder, Mercer, Oliver, Sheridan, Wells, Western Morton, and Western Sioux. Heat advisory remains in effect until 10 p.m. Central Daylight Time or 9 p.m. Mountain Daylight Time Thursday. What? Heat index values and temperatures near 100. Where? Southern North Dakota. When? Until 10 p.m. Central Daylight Time or 9 p.m. Mountain Daylight Time Thursday. The following impacts are expected. Hot temperatures and high humidity may cause heat illnesses. Drink plenty of fluids. Stay in an air-conditioned room. Stay out of the sun and check up on relatives and neighbors. Take extra precautions when outside. Wear lightweight and loose-fitting clothing. Try to limit strenuous activities to early morning or evening. Take action when you see symptoms of heat exhaustion and heat stroke. The regional weather forecast from your National Weather Service office in Bismarck. Very hot conditions will continue across southern North Dakota through Thursday, with afternoon heat index values as high as 100, high temperatures around 95 to 100, and low temperatures only around 65 to 70. Meanwhile, it will remain cooler across northern parts of the state, with highs mostly around 80 to 90. Temperatures are favored to remain above normal for most areas through the weekend, with cooler conditions arriving early next week. Scattered showers and thunderstorms will continue across far northern North Dakota early this morning, with heavy rain being the main expected hazard. The detailed forecast for North Dakota: today, partly to mostly cloudy north, with scattered showers and thunderstorms in the morning. Mostly sunny south. Windy northwest, breezy southwest and central. Highs from the upper 70s far northeast to around 100 southwest. Tonight, partly to mostly cloudy with a slight chance of showers and thunderstorms far north. Mostly clear elsewhere. Lows around 60 to 70. Thursday, partly cloudy.

Sunny. Highs in the upper 90s. Southeast winds 5 to 15 miles per hour, becoming southwest 10 to 15 miles per hour in the afternoon. Thursday night, mostly clear. Lows in the upper 60s. North winds 5 to 10 miles per hour. Friday, sunny. Highs in the lower 90s. North winds 5 to 10 miles per hour with gusts up to 20 miles per hour. Friday night, mostly clear. Lows in the mid 60s. Saturday, mostly sunny. Highs in the mid 90s. Saturday night, partly cloudy. A chance of showers and thunderstorms after midnight. Lows in the upper 60s. Chance of rain 40%. Sunday, partly sunny with a slight chance of showers and thunderstorms in the morning, then sunny in the afternoon. Highs in the upper 90s. Chance of rain 20%. Sunday night, mostly clear. Lows in the upper 60s. Monday, sunny. Highs in the mid 80s. Monday night, mostly clear. Lows around 60. Tuesday, mostly sunny. Highs in the lower 80s. For Western Lake Sakakawea, today, windy. East winds 25 to 35 miles per hour. Partly sunny. Highs in the lower 90s. Tonight, windy. East winds 25 to 35 miles per hour, decreasing to 15 to 25 miles per hour after midnight. Partly cloudy in the evening, then becoming mostly cloudy. Lows in the upper 60s. For Eastern Lake Sakakawea, today, windy. East winds 10 to 20 miles per hour, increasing to 20 to 30 miles per hour in the afternoon. Partly sunny. Highs in the mid-90s. Tonight, breezy. East winds 15 to 25 miles per hour. Partly cloudy in the evening, then becoming mostly cloudy. Lows in the upper 60s. For Northern Lake Oahe, today, southeast winds 10 to 20 miles per hour. Sunny. Highs in the mid-90s. Tonight, southeast winds 10 to 20 miles per hour. Mostly clear. Lows in the lower 70s. Here are the weather conditions at noon Central Daylight Time. Bismarck, mostly sunny. Temperature 87 degrees, relative humidity 51%. Wind east at 14 miles an hour. Pressure 30.07 inches and steady. Mendon, mostly sunny. 84 degrees, relative humidity 65%. Wind southeast at 15 miles an hour. Hazen, mostly sunny. 81 degrees, relative humidity 50%. Wind east at 13 miles an hour. Harvey, mostly sunny. 77 degrees, relative humidity 61%. Wind east at 26 miles an hour. Minot, partly sunny. 74 degrees, relative humidity 63%. Wind east at 22 miles an hour, gusting to 28. Dickinson, mostly sunny. 85 degrees, relative humidity 46%. Wind east at 14 miles an hour. Elsewhere around North Dakota, it was 78 at Garrison. It was mostly sunny, with a temperature of 80 at Jamestown, 83 at Fargo, and 74 at Devil's Lake. At Williston, it was partly sunny, with a temperature of 69. At Grand Forks, it was cloudy, with a temperature of 76. In northern South Dakota, it was sunny. It was 88 at Mobridge, and 84 at Aberdeen. In eastern Montana, skies ranged from sunny to mostly sunny. It was 83 at Miles City, 83 at Glendive, and 79 at Sydney. Once again, at Bismarck, the temperature was 87 degrees under mostly sunny skies. Heat advisory for the following counties in North Dakota: Burley, eastern McLean, eastern Morton, eastern Sioux, Emmons, Grant, Kidder, Mercer, Oliver, Sheridan, Wells, western Morton, and western Sioux. Heat advisory remains in effect until 10 p.m. Central Daylight Time or 9 p.m. Mountain Daylight Time Thursday. What? Heat index values and temperatures near 100. Where? Southern North Dakota. When? Until 10 p.m. Central Daylight Time or 9 p.m. Mountain Daylight Time Thursday. The following impacts are expected. Hot temperatures and high humidity may cause heat illnesses. Drink plenty of fluids, stay in an air-conditioned room, stay out of the sun, and check up on relatives and neighbors.

take extra precautions when outside. 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Providing weather information 24 hours a day from your National Weather Service office in Bismarck. The regional weather forecast from your National Weather Service office in Bismarck. Very hot conditions will continue across southern North Dakota through Thursday, with afternoon heat index values as high as 100, high temperatures around 95 to 100, and low temperatures only around 65 to 70. Meanwhile, it will remain cooler across northern parts of the state, with highs mostly around 80 to 90. Temperatures are favored to remain above normal for most areas through the weekend, with cooler conditions arriving early next week. Scattered showers and thunderstorms will continue across far northern North Dakota early this morning, with heavy rain being the main expected hazard. The detailed forecast for North Dakota, today, partly to mostly cloudy north, with scattered showers and thunderstorms in the morning. Mostly sunny south. Windy northwest, breezy southwest and central. Highs from the upper 70s far northeast to around 100 southwest. Tonight, partly to mostly cloudy with a slight chance of showers and thunderstorms far north. Mostly clear elsewhere. Lows around 60 to 70. Thursday, partly cloudy. Slight chance of showers and thunderstorms north. Highs from the 80s far north to mid and upper 90s south. Friday, mostly sunny. Lows from around 60 northwest to the lower 70s southeast. Highs from the 80s north to 90s south. Here is the forecast for the Bismarck Minden listening area. Heat advisory in effect until 10 p.m. Central Daylight Time Thursday. Rest of today, mostly sunny. Highs in the upper 90s. Southeast winds 15 to 20 miles per hour. Tonight, increasing clouds. Lows around 70. Southeast winds 10 to 15 miles per hour. Thursday, sunny. Highs in the upper 90s. Southeast winds 5 to 15 miles per hour, becoming southwest 10 to 15 miles per hour in the afternoon. Thursday night, mostly clear. Lows in the upper 60s. North winds 5 to 10 miles per hour. Friday, sunny. Highs in the lower 90s. North winds 5 to 10 miles per hour with gusts up to 20 miles per hour. Friday night, mostly clear. Lows in the mid-60s. Saturday, mostly sunny. Highs in the mid-90s. Saturday night, partly cloudy. A chance of showers and thunderstorms after midnight. Lows in the upper 60s. Chance of rain 40%. Sunday, partly sunny with a slight chance of showers and thunderstorms in the morning, then sunny in the afternoon. Highs in the upper 90s. Chance of rain 20%. Sunday night, mostly clear. Showers and thunderstorms in the morning, then sunny in the afternoon. Highs in the upper 90s. Chance of rain 20%. Sunday night, mostly clear. Lows in the upper 60s. Monday, sunny. Highs in the mid-80s. Monday night, mostly clear. Lows around 60. Tuesday, mostly sunny. Highs in the lower 80s. For Western Lake Sakakawea, rest of today, windy. East winds 20 to 30 miles per hour. Slight chance of showers through the day. Partly sunny. Highs in the lower 90s. Tonight, windy. East winds 25 to 35 miles per hour, becoming northeast 10 to 20 miles per hour early in the morning. Partly cloudy in the evening, then becoming mostly cloudy. Lows in the mid-60s. For Eastern Lake Sakakawea, rest of today, breezy. Southeast winds 15 to 25 miles per hour. Partly sunny. Highs in the lower 90s. Tonight, windy. East winds 20 to 30 miles per hour, becoming southeast 10 to 20 miles per hour after midnight. Partly cloudy. Lows in the mid-60s. For northern Lake Oahe, rest of today, southeast winds 10 to 20 miles per hour. Sunny. Highs in the mid-90s. Tonight, southeast winds 10 to 20 miles per hour. Mostly clear.

lows around 70. Here are the weather conditions at noon Central Daylight Time. Bismarck, mostly sunny. Temperature 87 degrees, relative humidity 51%. Wind east at 14 miles an hour. Pressure 30.07 inches and steady. Mendham, mostly sunny. 84 degrees, relative humidity 65%. Wind southeast at 15 miles an hour. Hazen, mostly sunny. 81 degrees, relative humidity 50%. Wind east at 13 miles an hour. Harvey, mostly sunny. 77 degrees, relative humidity 61%. Wind east at 26 miles an hour. Minot, partly sunny. 74 degrees, relative humidity 63%. Wind east at 22 miles an hour, gusting to 28. Dickinson, mostly sunny. 85 degrees, relative humidity 46%. Wind east at 14 miles an hour. Elsewhere around North Dakota, it was 78 at Garrison. It was mostly sunny, with a temperature of 80 at Jamestown, 83 at Fargo, and 74 at Devil's Lake. At Williston, it was partly sunny, with a temperature of 69. At Grand Forks, it was cloudy, with a temperature of 76. In northern South Dakota, it was sunny. It was 88 at Mobridge, and 84 at Aberdeen. In eastern Montana, skies ranged from sunny to mostly sunny. It was 83 at Miles City, 83 at Glendive, and 79 at Sydney. Once again, at Bismarck, the temperature was 87 degrees under mostly sunny skies. Heat advisory for the following counties in North Dakota: Burley, eastern McLean, eastern Morton, eastern Sioux, Emmons, Grant, Kidder, Mercer, Oliver, Sheridan, Wells, western Morton, and western Sioux. Heat advisory remains in effect until 10 p.m. Central Daylight Time or 9 p.m. Mountain Daylight Time Thursday. What? Heat index values and temperatures near 100. Where? Southern North Dakota. When? Until 10 p.m. Central Daylight Time or 9 p.m. Mountain Daylight Time Thursday. The following impacts are expected: hot temperatures and high humidity may cause heat illnesses. Drink plenty of fluids, stay in an air-conditioned room, stay out of the sun, and check up on relatives and neighbors. Take extra precautions when outside. Wear lightweight and loose-fitting clothing. Try to limit strenuous activities to early morning or evening. Take action when you see symptoms of heat exhaustion and heat stroke. The regional weather forecast from your National Weather Service office in Bismarck. Very hot conditions will continue across southern North Dakota through Thursday, with afternoon heat index values as high as 100, high temperatures around 95 to 100, and low temperatures only around 65 to 70. Meanwhile, it will remain cooler across northern parts of the state, with highs mostly around 80 to 90. Temperatures are favored to remain above normal for most areas through the weekend, with cooler conditions arriving early next week. Scattered showers and thunderstorms will continue across far northern North Dakota early this morning, with heavy rain being the main expected hazard. The detailed forecast for North Dakota: today, partly to mostly cloudy north, with scattered showers and thunderstorms in the morning. Mostly sunny south. Windy northwest, breezy southwest and central. Highs from the upper 70s far northeast to around 100 southwest. Tonight, partly to mostly cloudy with a slight chance of showers and thunderstorms far north. Mostly clear elsewhere. Lows around 60 to 70. Thursday, partly cloudy. Slight chance of showers and thunderstorms north. Highs from the 80s far north to mid and upper 90s south. Friday, mostly sunny. Lows from around 60 northwest to the lower 70s southeast. Highs from the 80s north to 90s south. Here is the forecast for the Bismarck Mendon listening area. Heat advisory in effect until 10 p.m. Central Daylight Time Thursday. Rest of today, sunny. Highs in the upper 90s. East winds around 15 miles per hour, becoming southeast in the afternoon. Tonight, increasing clouds. Lows in the upper 60s. Southeast winds 10 to 15 miles per hour. Thursday, sunny. Highs in the upper 90s. Southeast winds 5 to 15 miles per hour, becoming southwest 10 to 15 miles per hour in the afternoon.

Wednesday night, increasing clouds. Lows in the upper 60s. North winds 5 to 10 miles per hour. Friday, mostly sunny. Highs in the lower 90s. North winds 10 to 15 miles per hour. Friday night, partly cloudy. Lows in the lower 60s. Saturday, mostly sunny. Highs in the lower 90s. Saturday night, partly cloudy. A chance of showers and a slight chance of thunderstorms after midnight. Lows in the upper 60s. Chance of rain 40%. Sunday, mostly sunny with a slight chance of thunderstorms. A chance of showers in the morning, then a slight chance of showers in the afternoon. Highs in the upper 90s. Chance of rain 30%. Sunday night, mostly clear. A slight chance of showers and thunderstorms in the evening. Lows in the mid-60s. Chance of rain 20%. Monday, sunny. Highs in the upper 80s. Monday night, mostly clear. Lows around 60. Tuesday, mostly sunny. Highs in the lower 80s. For Western Lake Sakakawea, rest of today, windy. East winds 20 to 30 miles per hour. Slight chance of showers through the day. Partly sunny. Highs in the lower 90s. Tonight, windy. East winds 25 to 35 miles per hour, becoming northeast 10 to 20 miles per hour early in the morning. Partly cloudy in the evening, then becoming mostly cloudy. Lows in the mid-60s. For Eastern Lake Sakakawea, rest of today, breezy. Southeast winds 15 to 25 miles per hour. Partly sunny. Highs in the lower 90s. Tonight, windy. East winds 20 to 30 miles per hour, becoming southeast 10 to 20 miles per hour after midnight. Partly cloudy. Lows in the mid-60s. For Northern Lake Oahe, rest of today, southeast winds 10 to 20 miles per hour. Sunny. Highs in the mid-90s. Tonight, southeast winds 10 to 20 miles per hour. Mostly clear. Lows around 70. Here are the weather conditions at noon Central Daylight Time. Bismarck, mostly sunny. Temperature 87 degrees, relative humidity 51%. Wind east at 14 miles an hour. Pressure 30.07 inches and steady. Mendon, mostly sunny. 84 degrees, relative humidity 65%. Wind southeast at 15 miles an hour. Hazen, mostly sunny. 81 degrees, relative humidity 50%. Wind east at 13 miles an hour. Harvey, mostly sunny. 77 degrees, relative humidity 61%. Wind east at 26 miles an hour. Minot, partly sunny. 74 degrees, relative humidity 63%. Wind east at 22 miles an hour, gusting to 28. Dickinson, mostly sunny. 85 degrees, relative humidity 46%. Wind east at 14 miles an hour. Elsewhere around North Dakota, it was 78 at Garrison. It was mostly sunny, with a temperature of 80 at Jamestown, 83 at Fargo, and 74 at Devil's Lake. At Williston, it was partly sunny, with a temperature of 69. At Grand Forks, it was cloudy, with a temperature of 76. In northern South Dakota, it was sunny. It was 88 at Mobridge, and 84 at Aberdeen. In eastern Montana, skies ranged from sunny to mostly sunny. It was 83 at Miles City, 83 at Glendive, and 79 at Sydney. Once again, at Bismarck, the temperature was 87 degrees under mostly sunny skies. Heat advisory for the following counties in North Dakota: Burley, Eastern McLean, Eastern Morton, Eastern Sioux, Emmons, Grant, Kidder, Mercer, Oliver, Sheridan, Wells, Western Morton, and Western Sioux. Heat advisory remains in effect until 10 p.m. Central Daylight Time or 9 p.m. Mountain Daylight Time Thursday. What? Heat index values and temperatures near 100. Where? Southern North Dakota. When? Until 10 p.m. Central Daylight Time or 9 p.m. Mountain Daylight Time Thursday. The following impacts are expected. Hot temperatures and high humidity may cause heat illnesses. Drink plenty of fluids, stay in an air-conditioned room, stay out of the sun, and check up on relatives and neighbors. Take extra precautions when outside.

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The regional weather forecast from your National Weather Service office in Bismarck. Very hot conditions will continue across southern North Dakota through Thursday, with afternoon heat index values as high as 100, high temperatures around 95 to 100, and low temperatures only around 65 to 70. Meanwhile, it will remain cooler across northern parts of the state, with highs mostly around 80 to 90. Temperatures are favored to remain above normal for most areas through the weekend, with cooler conditions arriving early next week. Scattered showers and thunderstorms will continue across far northern North Dakota early this morning, with heavy rain being the main expected hazard. The detailed forecast for North Dakota, today, partly to mostly cloudy north, with scattered showers and thunderstorms in the morning. Mostly sunny south. Windy northwest, breezy southwest and central. Highs from the upper 70s far northeast to around 100 southwest. Tonight, partly to mostly cloudy with a slight chance of showers and thunderstorms far north. Mostly clear elsewhere. Lows around 60 to 70. Thursday, partly cloudy. Slight chance of showers and thunderstorms north. Highs from the 80s far north to mid and upper 90s south. Friday, mostly sunny. Lows from around 60 northwest to the lower 70s southeast. Highs from the 80s north to 90s south. Here is the forecast for the Bismarck, Minden listening area. Heat advisory in effect until 10 p.m. Central Daylight Time Thursday. Rest of today, sunny. Highs in the upper 90s. East winds around 15 miles per hour, becoming southeast in the afternoon. Tonight, increasing clouds. Lows in the upper 60s. Southeast winds 10 to 15 miles per hour. Thursday, sunny. Highs in the upper 90s. Southeast winds 5 to 15 miles per hour, becoming southwest 10 to 15 miles per hour in the afternoon. Thursday night, increasing clouds. Lows in the upper 60s. North winds 5 to 10 miles per hour. Friday, mostly sunny. Highs in the lower 90s. North winds 10 to 15 miles per hour. Friday night, partly cloudy. Lows in the lower 60s. Saturday, mostly sunny. Highs in the lower 90s. Saturday night, partly cloudy. A chance of showers and a slight chance of thunderstorms after midnight. Lows in the upper 60s. Chance of rain 40%. Sunday, mostly sunny with a slight chance of thunderstorms. A chance of showers in the morning, then a slight chance of showers in the afternoon. Highs in the upper 90s. Chance of rain 30%. Sunday night, mostly clear. A slight chance of showers and thunderstorms in the evening. Lows in the mid-60s. Chance of rain 20%. Monday, sunny. Highs in the upper 80s. Monday night, mostly clear. Lows around 60. Tuesday, mostly sunny. Highs in the lower 80s. For Western Lake Sakakawea, rest of today, windy. East winds 20 to 30 miles per hour. Slight chance of showers through the day. Partly sunny. Highs in the lower 90s. Tonight, windy. East winds 25 to 35 miles per hour, becoming northeast 10 to 20 miles per hour early in the morning. Partly cloudy in the evening, then becoming mostly cloudy. Lows in the mid-60s. For Eastern Lake Sakakawea, rest of today, breezy. Southeast winds 15 to 25 miles per hour. Partly sunny. Highs in the lower 90s. Tonight, windy. East winds 20 to 30 miles per hour, becoming southeast 10 to 20 miles per hour after midnight. Partly cloudy. Lows in the mid-60s. For Northern Lake Oahe, rest of today, southeast winds 10 to 20 miles per hour. Sunny. Highs in the mid-90s. Tonight, southeast winds 10 to 20 miles per hour. Mostly clear. Lows around 70. Here are the weather conditions at noon Central Daylight Time. Bismarck, mostly sunny. Temperature 87 degrees, relative humidity 51%. Wind east at 14 miles an hour. Pressure 30.07 inches and steady.

Mainland, mostly sunny. 84 degrees, relative humidity 65%. Wind southeast at 15 miles an hour. Hazen, mostly sunny. 81 degrees, relative humidity 50%. Wind east at 13 miles an hour. Harvey, mostly sunny. 77 degrees, relative humidity 61%. Wind east at 26 miles an hour. Minot, partly sunny. 74 degrees, relative humidity 63%. Wind east at 22 miles an hour, gusting to 28. Dickinson, mostly sunny. 85 degrees, relative humidity 46%. Wind east at 14 miles an hour. Elsewhere around North Dakota, it was 78 at Garrison. It was mostly sunny, with a temperature of 80 at Jamestown, 83 at Fargo, and 74 at Devil's Lake. At Williston, it was partly sunny, with a temperature of 69. At Grand Forks, it was cloudy, with a temperature of 76. In northern South Dakota, it was sunny. It was 88 at Mobridge, and 84 at Aberdeen. In eastern Montana, skies ranged from sunny to mostly sunny. It was 83 at Miles City, 83 at Glendive, and 79 at Sydney. Once again, at Bismarck, the temperature was 87 degrees under mostly sunny skies. Heat advisory for the following counties in North Dakota: Burley, Eastern McLean, Eastern Morton, Eastern Sioux, Emmons, Grant, Kidder, Mercer, Oliver, Sheridan, Wells, Western Morton, and Western Sioux. Heat advisory remains in effect until 10 p.m. Central Daylight Time or 9 p.m. Mountain Daylight Time Thursday. What? Heat index values and temperatures near 100. Where? Southern North Dakota. When? Until 10 p.m. Central Daylight Time or 9 p.m. Mountain Daylight Time Thursday. The following impacts are expected. Hot temperatures and high humidity may cause heat illnesses. Drink plenty of fluids. Stay in an air-conditioned room. 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Take extra precautions when outside. Wear lightweight and loose-fitting clothing. Try to limit strenuous activities to early morning or evening. Take action when you see symptoms of heat exhaustion and heat stroke. The regional weather forecast from your National Weather Service office in Bismarck. Very hot conditions will continue across southern North Dakota through Thursday, with afternoon heat index values as high as 100, high temperatures around 95 to 100, and low temperatures only around 65 to 70. Meanwhile, it will remain cooler across northern parts of the state, with highs mostly around 80 to 90. Temperatures are favored to remain above normal for most areas through the weekend, with cooler conditions arriving early next week. Scattered showers and thunderstorms will continue across far northern North Dakota early this morning, with heavy rain being the main expected hazard. The detailed forecast for North Dakota: today, partly to mostly cloudy north, with scattered showers and thunderstorms in the morning. Mostly sunny south. Windy northwest, breezy southwest and central. Highs from the upper 70s far northeast to around 100 southwest. Tonight, partly to mostly cloudy with a slight chance of showers and thunderstorms far north. Mostly clear elsewhere. Lows around 60 to 70. Thursday, partly cloudy. Slight chance of showers and thunderstorms north. Highs from the 80s far north to mid and upper 90s south. Friday, mostly sunny. Lows from around 60 northwest to the lower 70s southeast. Highs from the 80s north to 90s south. Here is the forecast for the Bismarck Mainland listening area. Heat advisory in effect until 10 p.m. Central Daylight Time Thursday. Rest of today, sunny. Highs in the upper 90s. East winds around 15 miles per hour, becoming southeast in the afternoon. Tonight, increasing clouds. Lows in the upper 60s. Southeast winds 10 to 15 miles per hour. Thursday, sunny. Highs in the upper 90s. Southeast winds 5 to 15 miles per hour, becoming southwest 10 to 15 miles per hour in the afternoon. Thursday night, increasing clouds. Lows in the upper 60s. North winds 5 to 10 miles per hour. Friday, mostly sunny. Highs in the lower 90s. North winds 10 to 15 miles per hour. Friday night, partly cloudy. Lows in the lower 60s.

Saturday, mostly sunny. Highs in the lower 90s. Saturday night, partly cloudy. A chance of showers and a slight chance of thunderstorms after midnight. Lows in the upper 60s. Chance of rain 40%. Sunday, mostly sunny with a slight chance of thunderstorms. A chance of showers in the morning, then a slight chance of showers in the afternoon. Highs in the upper 90s. Chance of rain 30%. Sunday night, mostly clear. A slight chance of showers and thunderstorms in the evening. Lows in the mid-60s. Chance of rain 20%. Monday, sunny. Highs in the upper 80s. Monday night, mostly clear. Lows around 60. Tuesday, mostly sunny. Highs in the lower 80s. For Western Lake Sakakawea, rest of today, windy. East winds 20 to 30 miles per hour. Slight chance of showers through the day. Partly sunny. Highs in the lower 90s. Tonight, windy. East winds 25 to 35 miles per hour, becoming northeast 10 to 20 miles per hour early in the morning. Partly cloudy in the evening, then becoming mostly cloudy. Lows in the mid-60s. For Eastern Lake Sakakawea, rest of today, breezy. Southeast winds 15 to 25 miles per hour. Partly sunny. Highs in the lower 90s. Tonight, windy. East winds 20 to 30 miles per hour, becoming southeast 10 to 20 miles per hour after midnight. Partly cloudy. Lows in the mid-60s. For Northern Lake Orahi, rest of today, southeast winds 10 to 20 miles per hour. Sunny. Highs in the mid-90s. Tonight, southeast winds 10 to 20 miles per hour. Mostly clear. Lows around 70. Here are the weather conditions at noon Central Daylight Time. Bismarck, mostly sunny. Temperature 87 degrees, relative humidity 51%. Wind east at 14 miles an hour. Pressure 30.07 inches and steady. Mendham, mostly sunny. 84 degrees, relative humidity 65%. Wind southeast at 15 miles an hour. Hazen, mostly sunny. 81 degrees, relative humidity 50%. Wind east at 13 miles an hour. Harvey, mostly sunny. 77 degrees, relative humidity 61%. Wind east at 26 miles an hour. Minot, partly sunny. 74 degrees, relative humidity 63%. Wind east at 22 miles an hour, gusting to 28. Dickinson, mostly sunny. 85 degrees, relative humidity 46%. Wind east at 14 miles an hour. Elsewhere around North Dakota, it was 78 at Garrison. It was mostly sunny, with a temperature of 80 at Jamestown, 83 at Fargo, and 74 at Devil's Lake. At Williston, it was partly sunny, with a temperature of 69. At Grand Forks, it was cloudy, with a temperature of 76. In northern South Dakota, it was sunny. It was 88 at Mobridge, and 84 at Aberdeen. In eastern Montana, skies ranged from sunny to mostly sunny. It was 83 at Miles City, 83 at Glendive, and 79 at Sydney. Once again, at Bismarck, the temperature was 87 degrees under mostly sunny skies. Heat advisory for the following counties in North Dakota: Burley, Eastern McLean, Eastern Morton, Eastern Sioux, Emmons, Grant, Kidder, Mercer, Oliver, Sheridan, Wells, Western Morton, and Western Sioux. Heat advisory remains in effect until 10 p.m. Central Daylight Time or 9 p.m. Mountain Daylight Time Thursday. What? Heat index values and temperatures near 100. Where? Southern North Dakota. When? Until 10 p.m. Central Daylight Time or 9 p.m. Mountain Daylight Time Thursday. The following impacts are expected: hot temperatures and high humidity may cause heat illnesses. Drink plenty of fluids, stay in an air-conditioned room, stay out of the sun, and check up on relatives and neighbors. Take extra precautions when outside. Wear lightweight and loose-fitting clothing. Try to limit strenuous activities to early morning or evening. Take action when you see symptoms of heat exhaustion and heat stroke. The regional weather forecast from your National Weather Service office in Bismarck. Very hot conditions will continue across southern

North Dakota through Thursday, with afternoon heat index values as high as 100, high temperatures around 95 to 100, and low temperatures only around 65 to 70. Meanwhile, it will remain cooler across northern parts of the state, with highs mostly around 80 to 90. Temperatures are favored to remain above normal for most areas through the weekend, with cooler conditions arriving early next week. Scattered showers and thunderstorms will continue across far northern North Dakota early this morning, with heavy rain being the main expected hazard. The detailed forecast for North Dakota, today, partly to mostly cloudy north, with scattered showers and thunderstorms in the morning. Mostly sunny south. Windy northwest, breezy southwest and central. Highs from the upper 70s far northeast to around 100 southwest. Tonight, partly to mostly cloudy with a slight chance of showers and thunderstorms far north. Mostly clear elsewhere. Lows around 60 to 70. Thursday, partly cloudy. Slight chance of showers and thunderstorms north. Highs from the 80s far north to mid and upper 90s south. Friday, mostly sunny. Lows from around 60 northwest to the lower 70s southeast. Highs from the 80s north to 90s south. 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Providing weather information 24 hours a day from your National Weather Service office in Bismarck. Here is the forecast for the Bismarck Minden listening area. Heat advisory in effect until 10 p.m. Central Daylight Time Thursday. Rest of today, sunny. Highs in the upper 90s. East winds around 15 miles per hour, becoming southeast in the afternoon. Tonight, increasing clouds. Lows in the upper 60s. Southeast winds 10 to 15 miles per hour. Thursday, sunny. Highs in the upper 90s. Southeast winds 5 to 15 miles per hour, becoming southwest 10 to 15 miles per hour in the afternoon. Thursday night, increasing clouds. Lows in the upper 60s. North winds 5 to 10 miles per hour. Friday, mostly sunny. Highs in the lower 90s. North winds 10 to 15 miles per hour. Friday night, partly cloudy. Lows in the lower 60s. Saturday, mostly sunny. Highs in the lower 90s. Saturday night, partly cloudy. A chance of showers and a slight chance of thunderstorms after midnight. Lows in the upper 60s. Chance of rain 40%. Sunday, mostly sunny with a slight chance of thunderstorms. A chance of showers in the morning, then a slight chance of showers in the afternoon. Highs in the upper 90s. Chance of rain 30%. Sunday night, mostly clear. A slight chance of showers and thunderstorms in the evening. Lows in the mid-60s. Chance of rain 20%. Monday, sunny. Highs in the upper 80s. Monday night, mostly clear. Lows around 60. Tuesday, mostly sunny. Highs in the lower 80s. For Western Lake Sakakawea, rest of today, windy. East winds 20 to 30 miles per hour. Slight chance of showers through the day. Partly sunny. Highs in the lower 90s. Tonight, windy. East winds 25 to 35 miles per hour, becoming northeast 10 to 20 miles per hour early in the morning. Partly cloudy in the evening, then becoming mostly cloudy. Lows in the mid-60s. For Eastern Lake Sakakawea, rest of today, breezy. Southeast winds 15 to 25 miles per hour. Partly sunny. Highs in the lower 90s. Tonight, windy. East winds 20 to 30 miles per hour, becoming southeast 10 to 20 miles per hour after midnight. Partly cloudy. Lows in the mid-60s. For Northern Lake Oahe, rest of today, southeast winds 10 to 20 miles per hour. Sunny. Highs in the mid-90s. Tonight, southeast winds 10 to 20 miles per hour. Mostly clear. Lows around 70. Here are the weather conditions at 1 p.m. Central Daylight Time. Bismarck, mostly sunny. Temperature 91 degrees, relative humidity 46%, heat index 95. Wind east at 13 miles an hour, gusting to 24. Pressure 30.06 inches and falling. Minden, mostly

sunny. 88 degrees, relative humidity 62%, heat index 96. Wind southeast at 15 miles an hour, gusting to 22. Hazel, mostly sunny. 84 degrees, relative humidity 48%. Wind east at 14 miles an hour, gusting to 22. Harvey, mostly sunny. 79 degrees, relative humidity 57%. Wind east at 22 miles an hour, gusting to 29. Minot, partly sunny. 74 degrees, relative humidity 59%. Wind east at 17 miles an hour, gusting to 32. Dickinson, sunny. 91 degrees, relative humidity 36%, heat index 91. Wind southeast at 17 miles an hour, gusting to 29. Elsewhere around North Dakota, it was 78 at Garrison. At Jamestown, it was sunny, with a temperature of 82. It was mostly sunny, with a temperature of 86 at Fargo, and 76 at Devil's Lake. It was partly sunny, with a temperature of 72 at Williston, and 77 at Grand Forks. In northern South Dakota, it was sunny. It was 92 at Mobridge, and 86 at Aberdeen. In eastern Montana, skies ranged from sunny to mostly sunny. It was 85 at Miles City, 88 at Glendive, and 84 at Sydney. Once again, at Bismarck, the temperature was 91 degrees under mostly sunny skies. Heat advisory for the following counties in North Dakota: Burley, eastern McLean, eastern Morton, eastern Sioux, Emmons, Grant, Kidder, Mercer, Oliver, Sheridan, Wells, western Morton, and western Sioux. Heat advisory remains in effect until 10 p.m. Central Daylight Time or 9 p.m. Mountain Daylight Time Thursday. What? Heat index values and temperatures near 100. Where? Southern North Dakota. When? Until 10 p.m. Central Daylight Time or 9 p.m. Mountain Daylight Time Thursday. The following impacts are expected. Hot temperatures and high humidity may cause heat illnesses. Drink plenty of fluids. Stay in an air-conditioned room. 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Wear lightweight and loose-fitting clothing. Try to limit strenuous activities to early morning or evening. Take action when you see symptoms of heat exhaustion and heat stroke. Here is the forecast for the Bismarck, Minden listening area. Heat advisory in effect until 10 p.m. Central Daylight Time Thursday. Rest of today, sunny. Highs in the upper 90s. East winds around 15 miles per hour, becoming southeast in the afternoon. Tonight, increasing clouds. Lows in the upper 60s. Southeast winds 10 to 15 miles per hour. Thursday, sunny. Highs in the upper 90s. Southeast winds 5 to 15 miles per hour, becoming southwest 10 to 15 miles per hour in the afternoon. Thursday night, increasing clouds. Lows in the upper 60s. North winds 5 to 10 miles per hour. Friday, mostly sunny. Highs in the lower 90s. North winds 10 to 15 miles per hour. Friday night, partly cloudy. Lows in the lower 60s. Saturday, mostly sunny. Highs in the lower 90s. Saturday night, partly cloudy. A chance of showers and a slight chance of thunderstorms after midnight. Lows in the upper 60s. Chance of rain 40%. Sunday, mostly sunny with a slight chance of thunderstorms. A chance of showers in the morning, then a slight chance of showers in the afternoon. Highs in the upper 90s. Chance of rain 30%. Sunday night, mostly clear. A slight chance of showers and thunderstorms in the evening. Lows in the mid-60s. Chance of rain 20%. Monday, sunny. Highs in the upper 80s. Monday night, mostly clear. Lows around 60. Tuesday, mostly sunny. Highs in the lower 80s. For Western Lake Sakakawea, rest of today, windy. East winds 20 to 30 miles per hour. Slight chance of showers through the day. Partly sunny. Highs in the lower 90s. Tonight, windy. East winds 25 to 35 miles per hour, becoming northeast 10 to 20 miles per hour early in the morning. Partly cloudy in the evening, then becoming mostly cloudy. Lows in the mid

60s. For eastern Lake Sakakawea, rest of today, breezy. Southeast winds 15 to 25 miles per hour. Partly sunny. Highs in the lower 90s. Tonight, windy. East winds 20 to 30 miles per hour, becoming southeast 10 to 20 miles per hour after midnight. Partly cloudy. Lows in the mid-60s. For northern Lake Oahu, rest of today, southeast winds 10 to 20 miles per hour. Sunny. Highs in the mid-90s. Tonight, southeast winds 10 to 20 miles per hour. Mostly clear. Lows around 70. Here are the weather conditions at 1 p.m. Central Daylight Time. Bismarck, mostly sunny. Temperature 91 degrees, relative humidity 46%, heat index 95. Wind east at 13 miles an hour, gusting to 24. Pressure 30.06 inches and falling. Mandan, mostly sunny. 88 degrees, relative humidity 62%, heat index 96. Wind southeast at 15 miles an hour, gusting to 22. Hazen, mostly sunny. 84 degrees, relative humidity 48%. Wind east at 14 miles an hour, gusting to 22. Harvey, mostly sunny. 79 degrees, relative humidity 57%. Wind east at 22 miles an hour, gusting to 29. Minot, partly sunny. 74 degrees, relative humidity 59%. Wind east at 17 miles an hour, gusting to 32. Dickinson, sunny. 91 degrees, relative humidity 36%, heat index 91. Wind southeast at 17 miles an hour, gusting to 29. Elsewhere around North Dakota, it was 78 at Garrison. At Jamestown, it was sunny, with a temperature of 82. It was mostly sunny, with a temperature of 86 at Fargo, and 76 at Devil's Lake. It was partly sunny, with a temperature of 72 at Williston, and 77 at Grand Forks. In northern South Dakota, it was sunny. It was 92 at Mobridge, and 86 at Aberdeen. In eastern Montana, skies ranged from sunny to mostly sunny. It was 85 at Miles City, 88 at Glendive, and 84 at Sydney. Once again, at Bismarck, the temperature was 91 degrees under mostly sunny skies. Here are the weather conditions at 1 p.m. Central Daylight Time. Bismarck, sunny. Temperature 91 degrees, relative humidity 46%, heat index 95. Wind east at 13 miles an hour, gusting to 24. Pressure 30.06 inches and falling. Mandan, sunny. 88 degrees, relative humidity 62%, heat index 96. Wind southeast at 15 miles an hour, gusting to 22. Hazen, mostly sunny. 84 degrees, relative humidity 48%. Wind east at 14 miles an hour, gusting to 22. Harvey, mostly sunny. 79 degrees, relative humidity 57%. Wind east at 22 miles an hour, gusting to 29. Minot, partly sunny. 74 degrees, relative humidity 59%. Wind east at 17 miles an hour, gusting to 32. Dickinson, sunny. 91 degrees, relative humidity 36%, heat index 91. Wind southeast at 17 miles an hour, gusting to 29. Elsewhere around North Dakota, it was 78 at Garrison. It was mostly sunny, with a temperature of 82 at Jamestown, 86 at Fargo, and 76 at Devil's Lake. It was partly sunny, with a temperature of 72 at Williston, and 77 at Grand Forks. In northern South Dakota, it was sunny. It was 92 at Mobridge, and 86 at Aberdeen. In eastern Montana, skies ranged from sunny to mostly sunny. It was 85 at Miles City, 88 at Glendive, and 84 at Sydney. Once again, at Bismarck, the temperature was 91 degrees under sunny skies. Heat advisory for the following counties in North Dakota: Burley, eastern McLean, eastern Morton, eastern Sioux, Emmons, Grant, Kidder, Mercer, Oliver, Sheridan, Wells, western Morton, and western Sioux.
heat advisory remains in effect until 10 p.m. Central Daylight Time or 9 p.m. Mountain Daylight Time Thursday. What? Heat index values and temperatures near 100. Where? Southern North Dakota. When? Until 10 p.m. Central Daylight Time or 9 p.m. Mountain Daylight Time Thursday. The following impacts are expected. Hot temperatures and high humidity may cause heat illnesses. Drink plenty of fluids. Stay in an air-conditioned room. Stay out of the sun and check up on relatives and neighbors. Take extra precautions when outside. Wear lightweight and loose-fitting clothing. Try to limit strenuous activities to early morning or evening. Take action when you see symptoms of heat exhaustion and heat stroke. Here is the forecast for the Bismarck, Minden listening area. Heat advisory in effect until 10 p.m. Central Daylight Time Thursday. Rest of today, sunny. Highs in the upper 90s. East winds around 15 miles per hour, becoming southeast in the afternoon. Tonight, increasing clouds. Lows in the upper 60s. Southeast winds 10 to 15 miles per hour. Thursday, sunny. Highs in the upper 90s. Southeast winds 5 to 15 miles per hour, becoming southwest 10 to 15 miles per hour in the afternoon. Thursday night, increasing clouds. Lows in the upper 60s. North winds 5 to 10 miles per hour. Friday, mostly sunny. Highs in the lower 90s. North winds 10 to 15 miles per hour. Friday night, partly cloudy. Lows in the lower 60s. Saturday, mostly sunny. Highs in the lower 90s. Saturday night, partly cloudy. A chance of showers and a slight chance of thunderstorms after midnight. Lows in the upper 60s. Chance of rain 40%. Sunday, mostly sunny with a slight chance of thunderstorms. A chance of showers in the morning, then a slight chance of showers in the afternoon. Highs in the upper 90s. Chance of rain 30%. Sunday night, mostly clear. A slight chance of showers and thunderstorms in the evening. Lows in the mid-60s. Chance of rain 20%. Monday, sunny. Highs in the upper 80s. Monday night, mostly clear. Lows around 60. Tuesday, mostly sunny. Highs in the lower 80s. For Western Lake Sakakawea, rest of today, windy. East winds 20 to 30 miles per hour. Slight chance of showers through the day. Partly sunny. Highs in the lower 90s. Tonight, windy. East winds 25 to 35 miles per hour, becoming northeast 10 to 20 miles per hour early in the morning. Partly cloudy in the evening, then becoming mostly cloudy. Lows in the mid-60s. For Eastern Lake Sakakawea, rest of today, breezy. Southeast winds 15 to 25 miles per hour. Partly sunny. Highs in the lower 90s. Tonight, windy. East winds 20 to 30 miles per hour, becoming southeast 10 to 20 miles per hour after midnight. Partly cloudy. Lows in the mid-60s. For Northern Lake Oahe, rest of today, southeast winds 10 to 20 miles per hour. Sunny. Highs in the mid-90s. Tonight, southeast winds 10 to 20 miles per hour. Mostly clear. Lows around 70. Here are the weather conditions at 1 p.m. Central Daylight Time. Bismarck, sunny. Temperature 91 degrees. Relative humidity 46%. Heat index 95. Wind east at 13 miles an hour, gusting to 24. Pressure 30.06 inches and falling. Minden, sunny. 88 degrees, relative humidity 62%, heat index 96. Wind southeast at 15 miles an hour, gusting to 22. Hazen, mostly sunny. 84 degrees, relative humidity 48%. Wind east at 14 miles an hour, gusting to 22. Harvey, mostly sunny. 79 degrees, relative humidity 57%. Wind east at 22 miles an hour, gusting to 29. Minot, partly sunny. 74 degrees, relative humidity 59%. Wind east at 17 miles an hour, gusting to 32. Dickinson, sunny. 91 degrees, relative humidity 36%, heat index 91.
Wind southeast at 17 miles an hour, gusting to 29. Elsewhere around North Dakota.

It was 78 at Garrison. It was mostly sunny, with a temperature of 82 at Jamestown, 86 at Fargo, and 76 at Devil's Lake. It was partly sunny, with a temperature of 72 at Williston, and 77 at Grand Forks. In northern South Dakota, it was sunny. It was 92 at Mobridge, and 86 at Aberdeen. In eastern Montana, skies ranged from sunny to mostly sunny. It was 85 at Miles City, 88 at Glendive, and 84 at Sydney. Once again, at Bismarck, the temperature was 91 degrees under sunny skies. Heat advisory for the following counties in North Dakota: Burley, Eastern McLean, Eastern Morton, Eastern Sioux, Emmons, Grant, Kidder, Mercer, Oliver, Sheridan, Wells, Western Morton, and Western Sioux. Heat advisory remains in effect until 10 p.m. Central Daylight Time or 9 p.m. Mountain Daylight Time Thursday. What? Heat index values and temperatures near 100. Where? Southern North Dakota. When? Until 10 p.m. Central Daylight Time or 9 p.m. Mountain Daylight Time Thursday. The following impacts are expected: hot temperatures and high humidity may cause heat illnesses. Drink plenty of fluids, stay in an air-conditioned room, stay out of the sun, and check up on relatives and neighbors. Take extra precautions when outside. Wear lightweight and loose-fitting clothing. Try to limit strenuous activities to early morning or evening. Take action when you see symptoms of heat exhaustion and heat stroke. Here is the forecast for the Bismarck, Minden listening area. Heat advisory in effect until 10 p.m. Central Daylight Time Thursday. Rest of today, sunny. Highs in the upper 90s. East winds around 15 miles per hour, becoming southeast in the afternoon. Tonight, increasing clouds. Lows in the upper 60s. Southeast winds 10 to 15 miles per hour. Thursday, sunny. Highs in the upper 90s. Southeast winds 5 to 15 miles per hour, becoming southwest 10 to 15 miles per hour in the afternoon. Thursday night, increasing clouds. Lows in the upper 60s. North winds 5 to 10 miles per hour. Friday, mostly sunny. Highs in the lower 90s. North winds 10 to 15 miles per hour. Friday night, partly cloudy. Lows in the lower 60s. Saturday, mostly sunny. Highs in the lower 90s. Saturday night, partly cloudy. A chance of showers and a slight chance of thunderstorms after midnight. Lows in the upper 60s. Chance of rain 40%. Sunday, mostly sunny with a slight chance of thunderstorms. A chance of showers in the morning, then a slight chance of showers in the afternoon. Highs in the upper 90s. Chance of rain 30%. Sunday night, mostly clear. A slight chance of showers and thunderstorms in the evening. Lows in the mid-60s. Chance of rain 20%. Monday, sunny. Highs in the upper 80s. Monday night, mostly clear. Lows around 60. Tuesday, mostly sunny. Highs in the lower 80s. For Western Lake Sakakawea, rest of today, windy. East winds 20 to 30 miles per hour. Slight chance of showers through the day. Partly sunny. Highs in the lower 90s. Tonight, windy. East winds 25 to 35 miles per hour, becoming northeast 10 to 20 miles per hour early in the morning. Partly cloudy in the evening, then becoming mostly cloudy. Lows in the mid-60s. For Eastern Lake Sakakawea, rest of today, breezy. Southeast winds 15 to 25 miles per hour. Partly sunny. Highs in the lower 90s. Tonight, windy. East winds 20 to 30 miles per hour, becoming southeast 10 to 20 miles per hour after midnight. Partly cloudy. Lows in the mid-60s. For Northern Lake Oahe, rest of today, southeast winds 10 to 20 miles per hour. Sunny. Highs in the mid-90s. Tonight, southeast winds 10 to 20 miles per hour. Mostly clear. Lows around 70. Here are the weather conditions at 1 p.m. Central Daylight Time. Bismarck, sunny. Temperature 91 degrees, relative humidity 46%, heat index 95. Wind east at 13 miles an hour, gusting to 24. Pressure 30.06.

91 degrees, relative humidity 36%, heat index 91. Wind southeast at 17 miles an hour, gusting to 29. Elsewhere around North Dakota, it was 78 at Garrison. It was mostly sunny, with a temperature of 82 at Jamestown, 86 at Fargo, and 76 at Devil's Lake. It was partly sunny, with a temperature of 72 at Williston, and 77 at Grand Forks. In northern South Dakota, it was sunny. It was 92 at Mobridge, and 86 at Aberdeen. In eastern Montana, skies ranged from sunny to mostly sunny. It was 85 at Miles City, 88 at Glendive, and 84 at Sydney. Once again, at Bismarck, the temperature was 91 degrees under sunny skies. Heat advisory for the following counties in North Dakota: Burley, Eastern McLean, Eastern Morton, Eastern Sioux, Emmons, Grant, Kidder, Mercer, Oliver, Sheridan, Wells, Western Morton, and Western Sioux. Heat advisory remains in effect until 10 p.m. Central Daylight Time or 9 p.m. Mountain Daylight Time Thursday. What? Heat index values and temperatures near 100. Where? Southern North Dakota. When? Until 10 p.m. Central Daylight Time or 9 p.m. Mountain Daylight Time Thursday. The following impacts are expected: hot temperatures and high humidity may cause heat illnesses. Drink plenty of fluids, stay in an air-conditioned room, stay out of the sun, and check up on relatives and neighbors. Take extra precautions when outside. Wear lightweight and loose-fitting clothing. Try to limit strenuous activities to early morning or evening. Take action when you see symptoms of heat exhaustion and heat stroke. Here is the forecast for the Bismarck, Mandan listening area. Heat advisory in effect until 10 p.m. Central Daylight Time Thursday. Rest of today, sunny. Highs in the upper 90s. East winds around 15 miles per hour, becoming southeast in the afternoon. Tonight, increasing clouds. Lows in the upper 60s. Southeast winds 10 to 15 miles per hour. Thursday, sunny. Highs in the upper 90s. Southeast winds 5 to 15 miles per hour, becoming southwest 10 to 15 miles per hour in the afternoon. Thursday night, increasing clouds. Lows in the upper 60s. North winds 5 to 10 miles per hour. Friday, mostly sunny. Highs in the lower 90s. North winds 10 to 15 miles per hour. Friday night, partly cloudy. Lows in the lower 60s. Saturday, mostly sunny. Highs in the lower 90s. Saturday night, partly cloudy. A chance of showers and a slight chance of thunderstorms after midnight. Lows in the upper 60s. Chance of rain 40%. Sunday, mostly sunny with a slight chance of thunderstorms. A chance of showers in the morning, then a slight chance of showers in the afternoon. Highs in the upper 90s. Chance of rain 30%. Sunday night, mostly clear. A slight chance of showers and thunderstorms in the evening. Lows in the mid-60s. Chance of rain 20%. Monday, sunny. Highs in the upper 80s. Monday night, mostly clear. Lows around 60. Tuesday, mostly sunny. Highs in the lower 80s. For Western Lake Sakakawea, rest of today, windy. East winds 20 to 30 miles per hour. Slight chance of showers through the day. Partly sunny. Highs in the lower 90s. Tonight, windy. East winds 25 to 35 miles per hour, becoming northeast 10 to 20 miles per hour early in the morning. Partly cloudy in the evening, then becoming mostly cloudy. Lows in the mid-60s. For Eastern Lake Sakakawea, rest of today, breezy. Southeast winds 15 to 25 miles per hour. Partly sunny. Highs in the lower 90s. Tonight, windy. East winds 20 to 30 miles per hour, becoming southeast 10 to 20 miles per hour after midnight. Partly cloudy. Lows in the mid-60s. For Northern Lake Oahe, rest of today, southeast winds 10 to 20 miles per hour. Sunny. Highs in the mid-90s. Tonight, southeast winds 10 to 20 miles per hour. Mostly clear. Lows around 70. 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

A frequency of 162.475 megahertz. Providing weather information 24 hours a day from your National Weather Service office in Bismarck. Here are the weather conditions at 1 p.m. Central Daylight Time. Bismarck, sunny. Temperature 91 degrees. Relative humidity 46%. Heat index 95. Wind east at 13 miles an hour, gusting to 24. Pressure 30.06 inches and falling. Menden, sunny. 88 degrees. Relative humidity 62%. Heat index 96. Wind southeast at 15 miles an hour, gusting to 22. Hazen, mostly sunny. 84 degrees. Relative humidity 48%. Wind east at 14 miles an hour, gusting to 22. Harvey, mostly sunny. 79 degrees, relative humidity 57%. Wind east at 22 miles an hour, gusting to 29. Minot, partly sunny. 74 degrees, relative humidity 59%. Wind east at 17 miles an hour, gusting to 32. Dickinson, sunny. 91 degrees, relative humidity 36%, heat index 91. Wind southeast at 17 miles an hour, gusting to 29. Elsewhere around North Dakota, it was 78 at Garrison. It was mostly sunny, with a temperature of 82 at Jamestown, 86 at Fargo, and 76 at Devil's Lake. It was partly sunny, with a temperature of 72 at Williston, and 77 at Grand Forks. In northern South Dakota, it was sunny. It was 92 at Mobridge, and 86 at Aberdeen. In eastern Montana, skies ranged from sunny to mostly sunny. It was 85 at Miles City, 88 at Glendive, and 84 at Sydney. Once again, at Bismarck, the temperature was 91 degrees under sunny skies. Heat advisory for the following counties in North Dakota: Burley, eastern McLean, eastern Morton, eastern Sioux, Emmons, Grant, Kidder, Mercer, Oliver, Sheridan, Wells, western Morton, and western Sioux. Heat advisory remains in effect until 10 p.m. Central Daylight Time or 9 p.m. Mountain Daylight Time Thursday. What? Heat index values and temperatures near 100. Where? Southern North Dakota. When? Until 10 p.m. Central Daylight Time or 9 p.m. Mountain Daylight Time Thursday. The following impacts are expected. Hot temperatures and high humidity may cause heat illnesses. Drink plenty of fluids. Stay in an air-conditioned room Thursday. The following impacts are expected. Hot temperatures and high humidity may cause heat illnesses. Drink plenty of fluids. Stay in an air-conditioned room. Stay out of the sun and check up on relatives and neighbors. Take extra precautions when outside. Wear lightweight and loose-fitting clothing. Try to limit strenuous activities to early morning or evening. Take action when you see symptoms of heat exhaustion and heat stroke. Here is the forecast for the Bismarck, Menden listening area. Heat advisory in effect until 10 p.m. Central Daylight Time Thursday. Rest of today, sunny. Highs in the upper 90s. Southeast winds around 15 miles per hour with gusts up to 25 miles per hour. Tonight, increasing clouds. Lows in the upper 60s. Southeast winds 10 to 15 miles per hour. Thursday, sunny. Highs in the upper 90s. Southeast winds 5 to 15 miles per hour, becoming southwest 10 to 15 miles per hour in the afternoon. Thursday night, increasing clouds. Lows in the upper 60s. North winds 5 to 10 miles per hour. Friday, mostly sunny. Highs in the lower 90s. North winds 10 to 15 miles per hour. Friday night, partly cloudy. Lows in the lower 60s. Saturday, mostly sunny. Highs in the lower 90s. Saturday night, partly cloudy. A chance of showers and a slight chance of thunderstorms after midnight. Lows in the upper 60s. Chance of rain 40%. Sunday, partly sunny with a slight chance of thunderstorms. A chance of showers in the morning, then a slight chance of showers in the afternoon. Highs in the upper 90s. Chance of rain 30%. Sunday night, mostly clear. A slight chance of showers and thunderstorms in the evening. Lows in the mid-60s. Chance of rain 20%. Monday, sunny.

Highs in the upper 80s. Monday night, mostly clear. Lows around 60. Tuesday, mostly sunny. Highs in the lower 80s. For Western Lake Sakakawea, rest of today, windy. East winds 20 to 30 miles per hour. Slight chance of showers through the day. Partly sunny. Highs in the lower 90s. Tonight, windy. East winds 25 to 35 miles per hour, becoming northeast 10 to 20 miles per hour early in the morning. Partly cloudy in the evening, then becoming mostly cloudy. Lows in the mid-60s. For Eastern Lake Sakakawea, rest of today, breezy. Southeast winds 15 to 25 miles per hour. Partly sunny. Highs in the lower 90s. Tonight, windy. East winds 20 to 30 miles per hour, becoming southeast 10 to 20 miles per hour after midnight. Partly cloudy. Lows in the mid-60s. For Northern Lake Orahi, rest of today, southeast winds 10 to 20 miles per hour. Sunny. Highs in the mid-90s. Tonight, southeast winds 10 to 20 miles per hour. Mostly clear. Lows around 70. Here are the weather conditions at 1 p.m. Central Daylight Time. Bismarck, sunny. Temperature 91 degrees, relative humidity 46%, heat index 95. Wind east at 13 miles an hour, gusting to 24. Pressure 30.06 inches and falling. Mendon, sunny. 88 degrees, relative humidity 62%, heat index 96. Wind southeast at 15 miles an hour, gusting to 22. Hazen, mostly sunny. 84 degrees, relative humidity 48%. Wind east at 14 miles an hour, gusting to 22. Harvey, mostly sunny. 79 degrees, relative humidity 57%. Wind east at 22 miles an hour, gusting to 29. Minot, partly sunny. 74 degrees, relative humidity 59%. Wind east at 17 miles an hour, gusting to 32. Dickinson, sunny. 91 degrees, relative humidity 36%, heat index 91. Wind southeast at 17 miles an hour, gusting to 29. Elsewhere around North Dakota, it was 78 at Garrison. It was mostly sunny, with a temperature of 82 at Jamestown, 86 at Fargo, and 76 at Devil's Lake. It was partly sunny, with a temperature of 72 at Williston, and 77 at Grand Forks. In northern South Dakota, it was sunny. It was 92 at Mobridge, and 86 at Aberdeen. In eastern Montana, skies ranged from sunny to mostly sunny. It was 85 at Miles City, 88 at Glendive, and 84 at Sydney. Once again, at Bismarck, the temperature was 91 degrees under sunny skies. Heat advisory for the following counties in North Dakota: Burley, Eastern McLean, Eastern Morton, Eastern Sioux, Emmons, Grant, Kidder, Mercer, Oliver, Sheridan, Wells, Western Morton, and Western Sioux. Heat advisory remains in effect until 10 p.m. Central Daylight Time or 9 p.m. Mountain Daylight Time Thursday. What? Heat index values and temperatures near 100. Where? Southern North Dakota. When? Until 10 p.m. Central Daylight Time or 9 p.m. Mountain Daylight Time Thursday. The following impacts are expected. Hot temperatures and high humidity may cause heat illnesses. Drink plenty of fluids. Stay in an air-conditioned room. Stay out of the sun, and check up on relatives and neighbors. Take extra precautions when outside. Wear lightweight and loose-fitting clothing. Try to limit strenuous activities to early morning or evening. Take action when you see symptoms of heat exhaustion and heat stroke. Here is the forecast for the Bismarck-Mendon listening area. Heat advisory in effect until 10 p.m. Central Daylight Time Thursday. Rest of today, sunny. Highs in the upper 90s. Southeast winds around 15 miles per hour with gusts up to 25 miles per hour. Tonight, increasing clouds. Lows in the upper 60s. Southeast winds 10 to 15 miles per hour. Thursday, sunny. Highs in the upper 90s. Southeast winds 5 to 15 miles per hour, becoming southwest 10 to 15 miles per hour in the afternoon. Thursday night, increasing clouds.

lows in the upper 60s. North winds 5 to 10 miles per hour. Friday, mostly sunny. Highs in the lower 90s. North winds 10 to 15 miles per hour. Friday night, partly cloudy. Lows in the lower 60s. Saturday, mostly sunny. Highs in the lower 90s. Saturday night, partly cloudy. A chance of showers and a slight chance of thunderstorms after midnight. Lows in the upper 60s. Chance of rain 40%. Sunday, partly sunny with a slight chance of thunderstorms. A chance of showers in the morning, then a slight chance of showers in the afternoon. Highs in the upper 90s. Chance of rain 30%. Sunday night, mostly clear. A slight chance of showers and thunderstorms in the evening. Lows in the mid-60s. Chance of rain 20%. Monday, sunny. Highs in the upper 80s. Monday night, mostly clear. Lows around 60. Tuesday, mostly sunny. Highs in the lower 80s. For Western Lake Sakakawea, rest of today, windy. East winds 20 to 30 miles per hour. Slight chance of showers through the day. Partly sunny. Highs in the lower 90s. Tonight, windy. East winds 25 to 35 miles per hour, becoming northeast 10 to 20 miles per hour early in the morning. Partly cloudy in the evening, then becoming mostly cloudy. Lows in the mid-60s. For Eastern Lake Sakakawea, rest of today, breezy. Southeast winds 15 to 25 miles per hour. Partly sunny. Highs in the lower 90s. Tonight, windy. East winds 20 to 30 miles per hour, becoming southeast 10 to 20 miles per hour after midnight. Partly cloudy. Lows in the mid-60s. For Northern Lake Oahe, rest of today, southeast winds 10 to 20 miles per hour. Sunny. Highs in the mid-90s. Tonight, southeast winds 10 to 20 miles per hour. Mostly clear. Lows around 70. Here are the weather conditions at 1 p.m. Central Daylight Time. Bismarck, sunny. Temperature 91 degrees. Relative humidity 46%. Heat index 95. Wind east at 13 miles an hour, gusting to 24. Pressure 30.06 inches and falling. Mendon, sunny. 88 degrees. Relative humidity 62%. Heat index 96. Wind southeast at 15 miles an hour, gusting to 22. Hazen, mostly sunny. 84 degrees, relative humidity 48%. Wind east at 14 miles an hour, gusting to 22. Harvey, mostly sunny. 79 degrees, relative humidity 57%. Wind east at 22 miles an hour, gusting to 29. Minot, partly sunny. 74 degrees, relative humidity 59%. Wind east at 17 miles an hour, gusting to 32. Dickinson, sunny. 91 degrees, relative humidity 36%, heat index 91. Wind southeast at 17 miles an hour, gusting to 29. Elsewhere around North Dakota, it was 78 at Garrison. It was mostly sunny, with a temperature of 82 at Jamestown, 86 at Fargo, and 76 at Devil's Lake. It was partly sunny, with a temperature of 72 at Williston, and 77 at Grand Forks. In northern South Dakota, it was sunny. It was 92 at Mobridge, and 86 at Aberdeen. In eastern Montana, skies ranged from sunny to mostly sunny. It was 85 at Miles City, 88 at Glendive, and 84 at Sydney. Once again, at Bismarck, the temperature was 91 degrees under sunny skies. Heat advisory for the following counties in North Dakota: Burley, Eastern McLean, Eastern Morton, Eastern Sioux, Emmons, Grant, Kidder, Mercer, Oliver, Sheridan, Wells, Western Morton, and Western Sioux. Heat advisory remains in effect until 10 p.m. Central Daylight Time or 9 p.m. Mountain Daylight Time Thursday. What? Heat index values and temperatures near 100. Where? Southern North Dakota. When? Until 10 p.m. Central Daylight Time or 9 p.m. Mountain Daylight Time Thursday. The following impacts are expected. Hot temperatures and high humidity may cause heat illnesses. Drink plenty of fluids. Stay in

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Wear lightweight and loose-fitting clothing. Try to limit strenuous activities to early morning or evening. Take action when you see symptoms of heat exhaustion and heat stroke. Here is the forecast for the Bismarck Minden listening area. Heat advisory in effect until 10 p.m. Central Daylight Time Thursday. Rest of today, sunny. Highs in the upper 90s. Southeast winds around 15 miles per hour with gusts up to 25 miles per hour. Tonight, increasing clouds. Lows in the upper 60s. Southeast winds 10 to 15 miles per hour. Thursday, sunny. Highs in the upper 90s. Southeast winds 5 to 15 miles per hour, becoming southwest 10 to 15 miles per hour in the afternoon. Thursday night, increasing clouds. Lows in the upper 60s. North winds 5 to 10 miles per hour. Friday, mostly sunny. Highs in the lower 90s. North winds 10 to 15 miles per hour. Friday night, partly cloudy. Lows in the lower 60s. Saturday, mostly sunny. Highs in the lower 90s. Saturday night, partly cloudy. A chance of showers and a slight chance of thunderstorms after midnight. Lows in the upper 60s. Chance of rain 40%. Sunday, partly sunny with a slight chance of thunderstorms. A chance of showers in the morning, then a slight chance of showers in the afternoon. Highs in the upper 90s. Chance of rain 30%. Sunday night, mostly clear. A slight chance of showers and thunderstorms in the evening. Lows in the mid-60s. Chance of rain 20%. Monday, sunny. Highs in the upper 80s. Monday night, mostly clear. Lows around 60. Tuesday, mostly sunny. Highs in the lower 80s. For Western Lake Sakakawea, rest of today, windy. East winds 20 to 30 miles per hour. Slight chance of showers through the day. Partly sunny. Highs in the lower 90s. Tonight, windy. East winds 25 to 35 miles per hour, becoming northeast 10 to 20 miles per hour early in the morning. Partly cloudy in the evening, then becoming mostly cloudy. Lows in the mid-60s. For Eastern Lake Sakakawea, rest of today, breezy. Southeast winds 15 to 25 miles per hour. Partly sunny. Highs in the lower 90s. Tonight, windy. East winds 20 to 30 miles per hour, becoming southeast 10 to 20 miles per hour after midnight. Partly cloudy. Lows in the mid-60s. For Northern Lake Oahe, rest of today, southeast winds 10 to 20 miles per hour. Sunny. Highs in the mid-90s. Tonight, southeast winds 10 to 20 miles per hour. Mostly clear. Lows around 70. Here are the weather conditions at 1 p.m. Central Daylight Time. Bismarck, sunny. Temperature 91 degrees. Relative humidity 46%. Heat index 95. Wind east at 13 miles an hour, gusting to 24. Pressure 30.06 inches and falling. Minden, sunny. 88 degrees, relative humidity 62%, heat index 96. Wind southeast at 15 miles an hour, gusting to 22. Hazen, mostly sunny. 84 degrees, relative humidity 48%. Wind east at 14 miles an hour, gusting to 22. Harvey, mostly sunny. 79 degrees, relative humidity 57%. Wind east at 22 miles an hour, gusting to 29. Minot, partly sunny. 74 degrees, relative humidity 59%. Wind east at 17 miles an hour, gusting to 32. Dickinson, sunny. 91 degrees, relative humidity 36%, heat index 91. Wind southeast at 17 miles an hour, gusting to 29. Elsewhere around North Dakota, it was 78 at Garrison. It was mostly sunny, with a temperature of 82 at Jamestown, 86 at Fargo, and 76 at Devil's Lake. It was partly sunny, with a temperature of 72 at Williston, and 77 at Grand Forks. In northern South Dakota, it was sunny. It was 92 at Mobile.

and 86 at Aberdeen. In eastern Montana, skies ranged from sunny to mostly sunny. It was 85 at Miles City, 88 at Glendive, and 84 at Sydney. Once again, at Bismarck, the temperature was 91 degrees under sunny skies. Heat advisory for the following counties in North Dakota: Burley, Eastern McLean, Eastern Morton, Eastern Sioux, Emmons, Grant, Kidder, Mercer, Oliver, Sheridan, Wells, Western Morton, and Western Sioux. Heat advisory remains in effect until 10 p.m. Central Daylight Time or 9 p.m. Mountain Daylight Time Thursday. What? Heat index values and temperatures near 100. Where? Southern North Dakota. When? Until 10 p.m. Central Daylight Time or 9 p.m. Mountain Daylight Time Thursday. The following impacts are expected: hot temperatures and high humidity may cause heat illnesses. Drink plenty of fluids, stay in an air-conditioned room, stay out of the sun, and check up on relatives and neighbors. Take extra precautions when outside. Wear lightweight and loose-fitting clothing. Try to limit strenuous activities to early morning or evening. Take action when you see symptoms of heat exhaustion and heat stroke. Here is the forecast for the Bismarck, Menden listening area. Heat advisory in effect until 10 p.m. Central Daylight Time Thursday. Rest of today, sunny. Highs in the upper 90s. Southeast winds around 15 miles per hour with gusts up to 25 miles per hour. Tonight, increasing clouds. Lows in the upper 60s. Southeast winds 10 to 15 miles per hour. Thursday, sunny. Highs in the upper 90s. Southeast winds 5 to 15 miles per hour, becoming southwest 10 to 15 miles per hour in the afternoon. Thursday night, increasing clouds. Lows in the upper 60s. North winds 5 to 10 miles per hour. Friday, mostly sunny. Highs in the lower 90s. North winds 10 to 15 miles per hour. Friday night, partly cloudy. Lows in the lower 60s. Saturday, mostly sunny. Highs in the lower 90s. Saturday night, partly cloudy. A chance of showers and a slight chance of thunderstorms after midnight. Lows in the upper 60s. Chance of rain 40%. Sunday, partly sunny with a slight chance of thunderstorms. A chance of showers in the morning, then a slight chance of showers in the afternoon. Highs in the upper 90s. Chance of rain 30%. Sunday night, mostly clear. A slight chance of showers and thunderstorms in the evening. Lows in the mid-60s. Chance of rain 20%. Monday, sunny. Highs in the upper 80s. Monday night, mostly clear. Lows around 60. Tuesday, mostly sunny. Highs in the lower 80s. For Western Lake Sakakawea, rest of today, windy. East winds 20 to 30 miles per hour. Slight chance of showers through the day. Partly sunny. Highs in the lower 90s. Tonight, windy. East winds 25 to 35 miles per hour, becoming northeast 10 to 20 miles per hour early in the morning. Partly cloudy in the evening, then becoming mostly cloudy. Lows in the mid-60s. For Eastern Lake Sakakawea, rest of today, breezy. Southeast winds 15 to 25 miles per hour. Partly sunny. Highs in the lower 90s. Tonight, windy. East winds 20 to 30 miles per hour, becoming southeast 10 to 20 miles per hour after midnight. Partly cloudy. Lows in the mid-60s. For Northern Lake Oahe, rest of today, southeast winds 10 to 20 miles per hour. Sunny. Highs in the mid-90s. Tonight, southeast winds 10 to 20 miles per hour. Mostly clear. Lows around 70. Here are the weather conditions at 1 p.m. Central Daylight Time. Bismarck, sunny. Temperature 91 degrees. Relative humidity 46%. Heat index 95. Wind east at 13 miles an hour, gusting to 24. Pressure 30.06 inches and falling. Menden, sunny. 88 degrees, relative humidity 62%, heat index 96. Wind southeast at 15 miles an hour, gusting to 22. Hazen, mostly sunny. 84 degrees, relative humidity 48%,

east at 14 miles an hour, gusting to 22. Harvey, mostly sunny. 79 degrees, relative humidity 57%. Wind east at 22 miles an hour, gusting to 29. Minot, partly sunny. 74 degrees, relative humidity 59%. Wind east at 17 miles an hour, gusting to 32. Dickinson, sunny. 91 degrees, relative humidity 36%, heat index 91. Wind southeast at 17 miles an hour, gusting to 29. Elsewhere around North Dakota, it was 78 at Garrison. It was mostly sunny, with a temperature of 82 at Jamestown, 86 at Fargo, and 76 at Devil's Lake. It was partly sunny, with a temperature of 72 at Williston, and 77 at Grand Forks. In northern South Dakota, it was sunny. It was 92 at Mobridge, and 86 at Aberdeen. In eastern Montana, skies ranged from sunny to mostly sunny. It was 85 at Miles City, 88 at Glendive, and 84 at Sydney. Once again, at Bismarck, the temperature was 91 degrees under sunny skies. Heat advisory for the following counties in North Dakota: Burley, Eastern McLean, Eastern Morton, Eastern Sioux, Emmons, Grant, Kidder, Mercer, Oliver, Sheridan, Wells, Western Morton, and Western Sioux. Heat advisory remains in effect until 10 p.m. Central Daylight Time or 9 p.m. Mountain Daylight Time Thursday. What? Heat index values and temperatures near 100. Where? Southern North Dakota. When? Until 10 p.m. Central Daylight Time or 9 p.m. Mountain Daylight Time Thursday. The following impacts are expected. Hot temperatures and high humidity may cause heat illnesses. Drink plenty of fluids. Stay in an air-conditioned room. 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Take extra precautions when outside. Wear lightweight and loose-fitting clothing. Try to limit strenuous activities to early morning or evening. Take action when you see symptoms of heat exhaustion and heat stroke. Here is the forecast for the Bismarck, Minden listening area. Heat advisory in effect until 10 p.m. Central Daylight Time Thursday. Rest of today, sunny. Highs in the upper 90s. Southeast winds around 15 miles per hour with gusts up to 25 miles per hour. Tonight, increasing clouds. Lows in the upper 60s. Southeast winds 10 to 15 miles per hour. Thursday, sunny. Highs in the upper 90s. Southeast winds 5 to 15 miles per hour, becoming southwest 10 to 15 miles per hour in the afternoon. Thursday night, increasing clouds. Lows in the upper 60s. North winds 5 to 10 miles per hour. Friday, mostly sunny. Highs in the lower 90s. North winds 10 to 15 miles per hour. Friday night, partly cloudy. Lows in the lower 60s. Saturday, mostly sunny. Highs in the lower 90s. Saturday night, partly cloudy. A chance of showers and a slight chance of thunderstorms after midnight. Lows in the upper 60s. Chance of rain 40%. Sunday, partly sunny with a slight chance of thunderstorms. A chance of showers in the morning, then a slight chance of showers in the afternoon. Highs in the upper 90s. Chance of rain 30%. Sunday night, mostly clear. A slight chance of showers and thunderstorms in the evening. Lows in the mid 60s. Chance of rain 20%. Monday, sunny. Highs in the upper 80s. Monday night, mostly clear. Lows around 60. Tuesday, mostly sunny. Highs in the lower 80s. For Western Lake Sakakawea, rest of today, windy. East winds 20 to 30 miles per hour. Slight chance of showers through the day. Partly sunny. Highs in the lower 90s. Tonight, windy. East winds 25 to 35 miles per hour, becoming northeast 10 to 20 miles per hour early in the morning. Partly cloudy in the evening, then becoming mostly cloudy. Lows in the mid-60s. For Eastern Lake Sakakawea, rest of today, breezy. Southeast winds 15 to 25 miles per hour. Partly sunny. Highs in the lower 90s. Tonight, windy. East winds 20 to 30 miles per hour, becoming southeast 10 to 20 miles per hour after

partly cloudy. Lows in the mid-60s. For northern Lake Oahe, rest of today, southeast winds 10 to 20 miles per hour. Sunny. Highs in the mid-90s. Tonight, southeast winds 10 to 20 miles per hour. Mostly clear. Lows around 70. 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Providing weather information 24 hours a day from your National Weather Service office in Bismarck. Here are the weather conditions at 1 p.m. Central Daylight Time. Bismarck, sunny. Temperature 91 degrees, relative humidity 46%, heat index 95. Wind east at 13 miles an hour, gusting to 24. Pressure 30.06 inches and falling. Mendon, sunny. 88 degrees, relative humidity 62%, heat index 96. Wind southeast at 15 miles an hour, gusting to 22. Hazen, mostly sunny. 84 degrees, relative humidity 48%. Wind east at 14 miles an hour, gusting to 22. Harvey, mostly sunny. 79 degrees, relative humidity 57%. Wind east at 22 miles an hour, gusting to 29. Minot, partly sunny. 74 degrees, relative humidity 59%. Wind east at 17 miles an hour, gusting to 32. Dickinson, sunny. 91 degrees, relative humidity 36%, heat index 91. Wind southeast at 17 miles an hour, gusting to 29. Elsewhere around North Dakota, it was 78 at Garrison. It was mostly sunny, with a temperature of 82 at Jamestown, 86 at Fargo, and 76 at Devil's Lake. It was partly sunny, with a temperature of 72 at Williston, and 77 at Grand Forks. In northern South Dakota, it was sunny. It was 92 at Mobridge, and 86 at Aberdeen. In eastern Montana, skies ranged from sunny to mostly sunny. It was 85 at Miles City, 88 at Glendive, and 84 at Sydney. Once again, at Bismarck, the temperature was 91 degrees under sunny skies. Here are the weather conditions at 2 p.m. Central Daylight Time. Bismarck, mostly sunny. Temperature 94 degrees, relative humidity 37%, heat index 95. Wind southeast at 15 miles an hour, gusting to 24. Pressure 30.05 inches and falling. Mendon, sunny. 90 degrees, relative humidity 58%, heat index 98. Wind east at 15 miles an hour. Hazen, mostly sunny. 86 degrees, relative humidity 45%. Wind east at 15 miles an hour, gusting to 24. Harvey, mostly sunny. 81 degrees, relative humidity 57%. Wind east at 18 miles an hour, gusting to 28. Minot, partly sunny. 74 degrees, relative humidity 59%. Wind east at 13 miles an hour, gusting to 23. Dickinson, sunny. 93 degrees, relative humidity 25%, heat index 90. Wind southeast at 23 miles an hour, gusting to 32. Elsewhere around North Dakota, it was 82 at Garrison. It was sunny, with a temperature of 85 at Jamestown and 86 at Fargo. It was partly sunny, with a temperature of 73 at Williston, 82 at Grand Forks, and 80 at Devil's Lake. In northern South Dakota, it was sunny. It was 93 at Mobridge and 88 at Aberdeen. In eastern Montana, skies ranged from sunny to mostly sunny. It was 89 at Miles City, 91 at Glendive, and 86 at Sydney. Once again, at Bismarck, the temperature was 94 degrees under mostly sunny skies. Heat advisory for the following counties in North Dakota: Burley, Eastern McLean, Eastern Morton, Eastern Sioux, Emmons, Grant, Kidder, Mercer, Oliver, Sheridan, Wells, Western Morton, and Western Sioux. Heat advisory remains in effect until 10 p.m. Central Daylight Time or 9 p.m. Mountain Daylight Time Thursday. What? Heat index values and temperatures near 100. Where? Southern North Dakota. When? Until 10 p.m. Central Daylight Time.

or 9 p.m. Mountain Daylight Time Thursday. The following impacts are expected. Hot temperatures and high humidity may cause heat illnesses. Drink plenty of fluids. Stay in an air-conditioned room. 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Wear lightweight and loose-fitting clothing. Try to limit strenuous activities to early morning or evening. Take action when you see symptoms of heat exhaustion and heat stroke. Here is the forecast for the Bismarck Minden listening area. Heat advisory in effect until 10 p.m. Central Daylight Time Thursday. Rest of today, sunny. Highs in the upper 90s. Southeast winds around 15 miles per hour with gusts up to 25 miles per hour. Tonight, increasing clouds. Lows in the upper 60s. Southeast winds 10 to 15 miles per hour. Thursday, sunny. Highs in the upper 90s. Southeast winds 5 to 15 miles per hour, becoming southwest 10 to 15 miles per hour in the afternoon. Thursday night, increasing clouds. Lows in the upper 60s. North winds 5 to 10 miles per hour. Friday, mostly sunny. Highs in the lower 90s. North winds 10 to 15 miles per hour. Friday night, partly cloudy. Lows in the lower 60s. Saturday, mostly sunny. Highs in the lower 90s. Saturday night, partly cloudy. A chance of showers and a slight chance of thunderstorms after midnight. Lows in the upper 60s. Chance of rain 40%. Sunday, partly sunny with a slight chance of thunderstorms. A chance of showers in the morning, then a slight chance of showers in the afternoon. Highs in the upper 90s. Chance of rain 30%. Sunday night, mostly clear. A slight chance of showers and thunderstorms in the evening. Lows in the mid-60s. Chance of rain 20%. Monday, sunny. Highs in the upper 80s. Monday night, mostly clear. Lows around 60. Tuesday, mostly sunny. Highs in the lower 80s. For Western Lake Sakakawea, rest of today, windy. East winds 20 to 30 miles per hour. Slight chance of showers through the day. Partly sunny. Highs in the lower 90s. Tonight, windy. East winds 25 to 35 miles per hour, becoming northeast 10 to 20 miles per hour early in the morning. Partly cloudy in the evening, then becoming mostly cloudy. Lows in the mid-60s. For Eastern Lake Sakakawea, rest of today, breezy. Southeast winds 15 to 25 miles per hour. Partly sunny. Highs in the lower 90s. Tonight, windy. East winds 20 to 30 miles per hour, becoming southeast 10 to 20 miles per hour after midnight. Partly cloudy. Lows in the mid-60s. For Northern Lake Oahe, rest of today, southeast winds 10 to 20 miles per hour. Sunny. Highs in the mid-90s. Tonight, southeast winds 10 to 20 miles per hour. Mostly clear. Lows around 70. Here are the weather conditions at 2 p.m. Central Daylight Time. Bismarck, mostly sunny. Temperature 94 degrees, relative humidity 37%, heat index 95. Wind southeast at 15 miles an hour, gusting to 24. Pressure 30.05 inches and falling. Minden, sunny. 90 degrees, relative humidity 58%, heat index 98. Wind east at 15 miles an hour. Hazen, mostly sunny. 86 degrees, relative humidity 45%. Wind east at 15 miles an hour, gusting to 24. Harvey, mostly sunny. 81 degrees, relative humidity 57%. Wind east at 18 miles an hour, gusting to 28. Minot, partly sunny. 74 degrees, relative humidity 59%. Wind east at 13 miles an hour, gusting to 23. Dickinson, sunny. 93 degrees, relative humidity 25%, heat index 90. Wind southeast at 23 miles an hour, gusting to 32. Elsewhere around North Dakota, it was 82 at Garrison. It was sunny, with a temperature of 85 at Jamestown and 86 at Fargo. It was partly sunny, with a temperature of 73 at Williston.

82 at Grand Forks, and 80 at Devil's Lake. In northern South Dakota, it was sunny. It was 93 at Mobridge, and 88 at Aberdeen. In eastern Montana, skies ranged from sunny to mostly sunny. It was 89 at Miles City, 91 at Glendive, and 86 at Sydney. Once again, at Bismarck, the temperature was 94 degrees under mostly sunny skies. Heat advisory for the following counties in North Dakota: Burley, Eastern McLean, Eastern Morton, Eastern Sioux, Emmons, Grant, Kidder, Mercer, Oliver, Sheridan, Wells, Western Morton, and Western Sioux. Heat advisory remains in effect until 10 p.m. Central Daylight Time or 9 p.m. Mountain Daylight Time Thursday. What? Heat index values and temperatures near 100. Where? Southern North Dakota. When? Until 10 p.m. Central Daylight Time or 9 p.m. Mountain Daylight Time Thursday. The following impacts are expected: hot temperatures and high humidity may cause heat illnesses. Drink plenty of fluids, stay in an air-conditioned room, stay out of the sun, and check up on relatives and neighbors. Take extra precautions when outside. Wear lightweight and loose-fitting clothing. Try to limit strenuous activities to early morning or evening. Take action when you see symptoms of heat exhaustion and heat stroke. Here is the forecast for the Bismarck, Minden listening area. Heat advisory in effect until 10 p.m. Central Daylight Time Thursday. Rest of today, sunny. Highs in the upper 90s. Southeast winds around 15 miles per hour with gusts up to 25 miles per hour. Tonight, increasing clouds. Lows in the upper 60s. Southeast winds 10 to 15 miles per hour. Thursday, sunny. Highs in the upper 90s. Southeast winds 5 to 15 miles per hour, becoming southwest 10 to 15 miles per hour in the afternoon. Thursday night, increasing clouds. Lows in the upper 60s. North winds 5 to 10 miles per hour. Friday, mostly sunny. Highs in the lower 90s. North winds 10 to 15 miles per hour. Friday night, partly cloudy. Lows in the lower 60s. Saturday, mostly sunny. Highs in the lower 90s. Saturday night, partly cloudy. A chance of showers and a slight chance of thunderstorms after midnight. Lows in the upper 60s. Chance of rain 40%. Sunday, partly sunny with a slight chance of thunderstorms. A chance of showers in the morning, then a slight chance of showers in the afternoon. Highs in the upper 90s. Chance of rain 30%. Sunday night, mostly clear. A slight chance of showers and thunderstorms in the evening. Lows in the mid-60s. Chance of rain 20%. Monday, sunny. Highs in the upper 80s. Monday night, mostly clear. Lows around 60. Tuesday, mostly sunny. Highs in the lower 80s. For Western Lake Sakakawea, rest of today, windy. East winds 20 to 30 miles per hour. Slight chance of showers through the day. Partly sunny. Highs in the lower 90s. Tonight, windy. East winds 25 to 35 miles per hour, becoming northeast 10 to 20 miles per hour early in the morning. Partly cloudy in the evening, then becoming mostly cloudy. Lows in the mid-60s. For Eastern Lake Sakakawea, rest of today, breezy. Southeast winds 15 to 25 miles per hour. Partly sunny. Highs in the lower 90s. Tonight, windy. East winds 20 to 30 miles per hour, becoming southeast 10 to 20 miles per hour after midnight. Partly cloudy. Lows in the mid-60s. For Northern Lake Oahe, rest of today, southeast winds 10 to 20 miles per hour. Sunny. Highs in the mid-90s. Tonight, southeast winds 10 to 20 miles per hour. Mostly clear. Lows around 70. Here are the weather conditions at 2 p.m. Central Daylight Time. Bismarck, mostly sunny. Temperature 94 degrees, relative humidity 37%, heat index 95. Wind southeast at 15 miles an hour, gusting to 24. Pressure 30.05 inches and falling. Minden, sunny. 90 degrees, relative humidity 58%, heat index 98.
Wind east at 15 miles an hour. Hazen, mostly sunny. 86 degrees, relative humidity 45%. Wind east at 15 miles an hour, gusting to 24. Harvey, mostly sunny. 81 degrees, relative humidity 57%. Wind east at 18 miles an hour, gusting to 28. Minot, cloudy. 74 degrees, relative humidity 59%. Wind east at 13 miles an hour, gusting to 23. Dickinson, sunny. 93 degrees, relative humidity 25%, heat index 90. Wind southeast at 23 miles an hour, gusting to 32. Elsewhere around North Dakota, it was 82 at Garrison. It was sunny, with a temperature of 85 at Jamestown and 86 at Fargo. At Devil's Lake, it was mostly sunny, with a temperature of 80. It was partly sunny, with a temperature of 73 at Williston and 82 at Grand Forks. In northern South Dakota, it was sunny. It was 93 at Mobridge and 88 at Aberdeen. In eastern Montana, skies ranged from sunny to mostly sunny. It was 89 at Miles City, 91 at Glendive, and 86 at Sydney. Once again, at Bismarck, the temperature was 94 degrees under mostly sunny skies. Heat advisory for the following counties in North Dakota: Burley, Eastern McLean, Eastern Morton, Eastern Sioux, Emmons, Grant, Kidder, Mercer, Oliver, Sheridan, Wells, Western Morton, and Western Sioux. Heat advisory remains in effect until 10 p.m. Central Daylight Time or 9 p.m. Mountain Daylight Time Thursday. What? Heat index values and temperatures near 100. Where? Southern North Dakota. When? Until 10 p.m. Central Daylight Time or 9 p.m. Mountain Daylight Time Thursday. The following impacts are expected. Hot temperatures and high humidity may cause heat illnesses. Drink plenty of fluids. Stay in an air-conditioned room. Stay out of the sun and check up on relatives and neighbors. Take extra precautions when outside. Wear lightweight and loose-fitting clothing. Try to limit strenuous activities to early morning or evening. Take action when you see symptoms of heat exhaustion and heat stroke. Here is the forecast for the Bismarck, Minden listening area. Heat advisory in effect until 10 p.m. Central Daylight Time Thursday. Rest of today, sunny. Highs in the upper 90s. Southeast winds around 15 miles per hour with gusts up to 25 miles per hour. Tonight, increasing clouds. Lows in the upper 60s. Southeast winds 10 to 15 miles per hour. Thursday, sunny. Highs in the upper 90s. Southeast winds 5 to 15 miles per hour, becoming southwest 10 to 15 miles per hour in the afternoon. Thursday night, increasing clouds. Lows in the upper 60s. North winds 5 to 10 miles per hour. Friday, mostly sunny. Highs in the lower 90s. North winds 10 to 15 miles per hour. Friday night, partly cloudy. Lows in the lower 60s. Saturday, mostly sunny. Highs in the lower 90s. Saturday night, partly cloudy. A chance of showers and a slight chance of thunderstorms after midnight. Lows in the upper 60s. Chance of rain 40%. Sunday, partly sunny with a slight chance of thunderstorms. A chance of showers in the morning, then a slight chance of showers in the afternoon. Highs in the upper 90s. Chance of rain 30%. Sunday night, mostly clear. A slight chance of showers and thunderstorms in the evening. Lows in the mid-60s. Chance of rain 20%. Monday, sunny. Highs in the upper 80s. Monday night, mostly clear. Lows around 60. Tuesday, mostly sunny. Highs in the lower 80s. For Western Lake Sakakawea, rest of today, windy. East winds 20 to 30 miles per hour. Slight chance of showers through the day. Partly sunny. Highs in the lower 90s. Tonight, windy. East winds 25 to 35 miles per hour, becoming northeast 10 to 20 miles per hour early in the morning. Partly cloudy in the evening, then becoming mostly cloudy. Lows in the mid-60s. For Eastern Lake Sakakawea, rest of today, breezy. Southeast winds 15 to 25 miles per hour.
partly sunny.

Highs in the lower 90s. Tonight, windy. East winds 20 to 30 miles per hour, becoming southeast 10 to 20 miles per hour after midnight. Partly cloudy. Lows in the mid-60s. For northern Lake Oahe, rest of today, southeast winds 10 to 20 miles per hour. Sunny. Highs in the mid-90s. Tonight, southeast winds 10 to 20 miles per hour. Mostly clear. Lows around 70. Here are the weather conditions at 2 p.m. Central Daylight Time. Bismarck, mostly sunny. Temperature 94 degrees, relative humidity 37%, heat index 95. Wind southeast at 15 miles an hour, gusting to 24. Pressure 30.05 inches and falling. Mendan, sunny. 90 degrees, relative humidity 58%, heat index 98. Wind east at 15 miles an hour. Hazen, mostly sunny. 86 degrees, relative humidity 45%. Wind east at 15 miles an hour, gusting to 24. Harvey, mostly sunny. 81 degrees, relative humidity 57%. Wind east at 18 miles an hour, gusting to 28. Minot, cloudy. 74 degrees, relative humidity 59%. Wind east at 13 miles an hour, gusting to 23. Dickinson, sunny. 93 degrees, relative humidity 25%, heat index 90. Wind southeast at 23 miles an hour, gusting to 32. Elsewhere around North Dakota, it was 82 at Garrison. It was sunny, with a temperature of 85 at Jamestown and 86 at Fargo. At Devil's Lake, it was mostly sunny, with a temperature of 80. It was partly sunny, with a temperature of 73 at Williston and 82 at Grand Forks. In northern South Dakota, it was sunny. It was 93 at Mobridge and 88 at Aberdeen. In eastern Montana, skies ranged from sunny to mostly sunny. It was 89 at Miles City, 91 at Glendive, and 86 at Sydney. Once again, at Bismarck, the temperature was 94 degrees under mostly sunny skies. Heat advisory for the following counties in North Dakota: Burley, Eastern McLean, Eastern Morton, Eastern Sioux, Emmons, Grant, Kidder, Mercer, Oliver, Sheridan, Wells, Western Morton, and Western Sioux. Heat advisory remains in effect until 10 p.m. Central Daylight Time or 9 p.m. Mountain Daylight Time Thursday. What? Heat index values and temperatures near 100. Where? Southern North Dakota. When? Until 10 p.m. Central Daylight Time or 9 p.m. Mountain Daylight Time Thursday. The following impacts are expected. Hot temperatures and high humidity may cause heat illnesses. Drink plenty of fluids. Stay in an air-conditioned room. Stay out of the sun and check up on relatives and neighbors. Take extra precautions when outside. Wear lightweight and loose-fitting clothing. Try to limit strenuous activities to early morning or evening. Take action when you see symptoms of heat exhaustion and heat stroke. Here is the forecast for the Bismarck-Mendon listening area. Heat advisory in effect until 10 p.m. Central Daylight Time Thursday. Rest of today, sunny. Highs in the upper 90s. Southeast winds around 15 miles per hour with gusts up to 25 miles per hour. Tonight, increasing clouds. Lows in the upper 60s. Southeast winds 10 to 15 miles per hour. Thursday, sunny. Highs in the upper 90s. Southeast winds 5 to 15 miles per hour, becoming southwest 10 to 15 miles per hour in the afternoon. Thursday night, increasing clouds. Lows in the upper 60s. North winds 5 to 10 miles per hour. Friday, mostly sunny. Highs in the lower 90s. North winds 10 to 15 miles per hour. Friday night, partly cloudy. Lows in the lower 60s. Saturday, mostly sunny. Highs in the lower 90s. Saturday night, partly cloudy. A chance of showers and a slight chance of thunderstorms after midnight. Lows in the upper 60s. Chance of rain 40%. Sunday, partly sunny with a slight chance of thunderstorms. A chance of showers in the morning, then a slight chance of showers in the afternoon. Highs in the upper 90s. Chance of rain 30%. Sunday night, mostly

lows in the mid-60s. For eastern Lake Sakakawea, rest of today, breezy. Southeast winds 15 to 25 miles per hour. Partly sunny. Highs in the lower 90s. Tonight, windy. East winds 20 to 30 miles per hour, becoming southeast 10 to 20 miles per hour after midnight. Partly cloudy. Lows in the mid-60s. For northern Lake Oahe, rest of today, southeast winds 10 to 20 miles per hour. Sunny. Highs in the mid-90s. Tonight, southeast winds 10 to 20 miles per hour. Mostly clear. Lows around 70. Here are the weather conditions at 2 p.m. Central Daylight Time. Bismarck, mostly sunny. Temperature 94 degrees, relative humidity 37%, heat index 95. Wind southeast at 15 miles an hour, gusting to 24. Pressure 30.05 inches and falling. Mendan, sunny. 90 degrees, relative humidity 58%, heat index 98. Wind east at 15 miles an hour. Hazen, mostly sunny. 86 degrees, relative humidity 45%. Wind east at 15 miles an hour, gusting to 24. Harvey, mostly sunny. 81 degrees, relative humidity 57%. Wind east at 18 miles an hour, gusting to 28. Minot, cloudy. 74 degrees, relative humidity 59%. Wind east at 13 miles an hour, gusting to 23. Dickinson, sunny. 93 degrees, relative humidity 25%, heat index 90. Wind southeast at 23 miles an hour, gusting to 32. Elsewhere around North Dakota, it was 82 at Garrison. It was sunny, with a temperature of 85 at Jamestown, and 86 at Fargo. At Devil's Lake, it was mostly sunny, with a temperature of 80. It was partly sunny, with a temperature of 73 at Williston, and 82 at Grand Forks. In northern South Dakota, it was sunny. It was 93 at Mobridge, and 88 at Aberdeen. In eastern Montana, skies ranged from sunny to mostly sunny. It was 89 at Miles City, 91 at Glendive, and 86 at Sydney. Once again, at Bismarck, the temperature was 94 degrees under mostly sunny skies. Heat advisory for the following counties in North Dakota: Burley, eastern McLean, eastern Morton, eastern Sioux, Emmons, Grant, Kidder, Mercer, Oliver, Sheridan, Wells, western Morton, and western Sioux. Heat advisory remains in effect until 10 p.m. Central Daylight Time or 9 p.m. Mountain Daylight Time Thursday. What? Heat index values and temperatures near 100. Where? Southern North Dakota. When? Until 10 p.m. Central Daylight Time or 9 p.m. Mountain Daylight Time Thursday. The following impacts are expected. Hot temperatures and high humidity may cause heat illnesses. Drink plenty of fluids. Stay in an air-conditioned room. Stay out of the sun, and check up on relatives and neighbors. Take extra precautions when outside. Wear lightweight and loose-fitting clothing. Try to limit strenuous activities to early morning or evening. Take action when you see symptoms of heat exhaustion and heat stroke. Here is the forecast for the Bismarck-Mendon listening area. Heat advisory in effect until 10 p.m. Central Daylight Time Thursday. Rest of today, sunny. Highs in the upper 90s. Southeast winds around 15 miles per hour with gusts up to 25 miles per hour. Tonight, increasing clouds. Lows in the upper 60s. Southeast winds 10 to 15 miles per hour. Thursday, sunny. Highs in the upper 90s. Southeast winds 5 to 15 miles per hour, becoming southwest 10 to 15 miles per hour in the afternoon. Thursday night, increasing clouds. Lows in the upper 60s. North winds 5 to 10 miles per hour. Friday, mostly sunny. Highs in the lower 90s. North winds 10 to 15 miles per hour. Friday night, partly cloudy. Lows in the lower 60s. Saturday, mostly sunny. Highs in the lower 90s. Saturday night, partly cloudy. A chance of showers and a slight chance of thunderstorms after midnight. Lows in the upper 60s. Chance of rain 40%. Sunday, partly sunny with a slight chance of

storms. A chance of showers in the morning, then a slight chance of showers in the afternoon. Highs in the upper 90s. Chance of rain 30%. Sunday night, mostly clear. A slight chance of showers and thunderstorms in the evening. Lows in the mid-60s. Chance of rain 20%. Monday, sunny. Highs in the upper 80s. Monday night, mostly clear. Lows around 60. Tuesday, mostly sunny. Highs in the lower 80s. 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Providing weather information 24 hours a day from your National Weather Service office in Bismarck. For Western Lake Sakakawea, rest of today, windy. East winds 20 to 30 miles per hour. Slight chance of showers through the day. Partly sunny. Highs in the lower 90s. Tonight, windy. East winds 25 to 35 miles per hour, becoming northeast 10 to 20 miles per hour early in the morning. Partly cloudy in the evening, then becoming mostly cloudy. Lows in the mid-60s. For Eastern Lake Sakakawea, rest of today, breezy. Southeast winds 15 to 25 miles per hour. Partly sunny. Highs in the lower 90s. Tonight, windy. East winds 20 to 30 miles per hour, becoming southeast 10 to 20 miles per hour after midnight. Partly cloudy. Lows in the mid-60s. For Northern Lake Oahe, rest of today, southeast winds 10 to 20 miles per hour. Sunny. Highs in the mid-90s. Tonight, southeast winds 10 to 20 miles per hour. Mostly clear. Lows around 70. Here are the weather conditions at 2 p.m. Central Daylight Time. Bismarck, mostly sunny. Temperature 94 degrees, relative humidity 37%, heat index 95. Wind southeasterns at 2 p.m. Central Daylight Time. Bismarck, mostly sunny. Temperature 94 degrees, relative humidity 37%, heat index 95. Wind southeast at 15 miles an hour, gusting to 24. Pressure 30.05 inches and falling. Mendon, sunny. 90 degrees, relative humidity 58%, heat index 98. Wind east at 15 miles an hour. Hazen, mostly sunny. 86 degrees, relative humidity 45%. Wind east at 15 miles an hour, gusting to 24. Harvey, mostly sunny. 81 degrees, relative humidity 57%. Wind east at 18 miles an hour, gusting to 28. Minot, cloudy. 74 degrees, relative humidity 59%. Wind east at 13 miles an hour, gusting to 23. Dickinson, sunny. 93 degrees, relative humidity 25%, heat index 90. Wind southeast at 23 miles an hour, gusting to 32. Elsewhere around North Dakota, it was 82 at Garrison. It was sunny, with a temperature of 85 at Jamestown, and 86 at Fargo. At Devil's Lake, it was mostly sunny, with a temperature of 80. It was partly sunny, with a temperature of 73 at Williston, and 82 at Grand Forks. In northern South Dakota, it was sunny. It was 93 at Mobridge, and 88 at Aberdeen. In eastern Montana, skies ranged from sunny to mostly sunny. It was 89 at Miles City, 91 at Glendive, and 86 at Sydney. Once again, at Bismarck, the temperature was 94 degrees under mostly sunny skies. Heat advisory for the following counties in North Dakota: Burley, Eastern McLean, Eastern Morton, Eastern Sioux, Emmons, Grant, Kidder, Mercer, Oliver, Sheridan, Wells, Western Morton, and Western Sioux. Heat advisory remains in effect until 10 p.m. Central Daylight Time or 9 p.m. Mountain Daylight Time Thursday. What? Heat index values and temperatures near 100. Where? Southern North Dakota. When? Until 10 p.m. Central Daylight Time or 9 p.m. Mountain Daylight Time Thursday. The following impacts are expected. Hot temperatures and high humidity may cause heat illnesses. Drink plenty of fluids. Stay in an air-conditioned room. 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Take extra precautions when outside. 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

and loose-fitting clothing. 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Here is the forecast for the Bismarck Menden listening area. Heat advisory in effect until 10 p.m. Central Daylight Time Thursday. Rest of today, sunny. Highs in the upper 90s. Southeast winds around 15 miles per hour with gusts up to 25 miles per hour. Tonight, increasing clouds. Lows in the upper 60s. Southeast winds 10 to 15 miles per hour. Thursday, sunny. Highs in the upper 90s. Southeast winds 5 to 15 miles per hour, becoming southwest 10 to 15 miles per hour in the afternoon. Thursday night, increasing clouds. Lows in the upper 60s. North winds 5 to 10 miles per hour. Friday, mostly sunny. Highs in the lower 90s. North winds 10 to 15 miles per hour. Friday night, partly cloudy. Lows in the lower 60s. Saturday, mostly sunny. Highs in the lower 90s. Saturday night, partly cloudy. A chance of showers and a slight chance of thunderstorms after midnight. Lows in the upper 60s. Chance of rain 40%. Sunday, partly sunny with a slight chance of thunderstorms. A chance of showers in the morning, then a slight chance of showers in the afternoon. Highs in the upper 90s. Chance of rain 30%. Sunday night, mostly clear. A slight chance of showers and thunderstorms in the evening. Lows in the mid-60s. Chance of rain 20%. Monday, sunny. Highs in the upper 80s. Monday night, mostly clear. Lows around 60. Tuesday, mostly sunny. Highs in the lower 80s. For Western Lake Sakakawea, rest of today, windy. East winds 20 to 30 miles per hour. Slight chance of showers through the day. Partly sunny. Highs in the lower 90s. Tonight, windy. East winds 25 to 35 miles per hour, becoming northeast 10 to 20 miles per hour early in the morning. Partly cloudy in the evening, then becoming mostly cloudy. Lows in the mid-60s. For Eastern Lake Sakakawea, rest of today, breezy. Southeast winds 15 to 25 miles per hour. Partly sunny. Highs in the lower 90s. Tonight, windy. East winds 20 to 30 miles per hour, becoming southeast 10 to 20 miles per hour after midnight. Partly cloudy. Lows in the mid-60s. For Northern Lake Orahi, rest of today, southeast winds 10 to 20 miles per hour. Sunny. Highs in the mid-90s. Tonight, southeast winds 10 to 20 miles per hour. Mostly clear. Lows around 70. Here are the weather conditions at 2 p.m. Central Daylight Time. Bismarck, mostly sunny. Temperature 94 degrees, relative humidity 37%, heat index 95. Wind southeast at 15 miles an hour, gusting to 24. Pressure 30.05 inches and falling. Menden, sunny. 90 degrees, relative humidity 58%, heat index 98. Wind east at 15 miles an hour. Hazen, mostly sunny. 86 degrees, relative humidity 45%. Wind east at 15 miles an hour, gusting to 24. Harvey, mostly sunny. 81 degrees, relative humidity 57%. Wind east at 18 miles an hour, gusting to 28. Minot, cloudy. 74 degrees, relative humidity 59%. Wind east at 13 miles an hour, gusting to 23. Dickinson, sunny. 93 degrees, relative humidity 25%, heat index 90. Wind southeast at 23 miles an hour, gusting to 32. Elsewhere around North Dakota, it was 82 at Garrison. It was sunny, with a temperature of 85 at Jamestown and 86 at Fargo. At Devil's Lake, it was mostly sunny, with a temperature of 80. It was partly sunny, with a temperature of 73 at Williston and 82 at Grand Forks. In northern South Dakota, it was sunny. It was 93 at Mobridge and 88 at Aberdeen. In eastern Montana, skies ranged from sunny to mostly sunny.
It was 89 at Miles City.

91 at Glendive, and 86 at Sydney. Once again, at Bismarck, the temperature was 94 degrees under mostly sunny skies. Heat advisory for the following counties in North Dakota: Burley, Eastern McLean, Eastern Morton, Eastern Sioux, Emmons, Grant, Kidder, Mercer, Oliver, Sheridan, Wells, Western Morton, and Western Sioux. Heat advisory remains in effect until 10 p.m. Central Daylight Time or 9 p.m. Mountain Daylight Time Thursday. What? Heat index values and temperatures near 100. Where? Southern North Dakota. When? Until 10 p.m. Central Daylight Time or 9 p.m. Mountain Daylight Time Thursday. The following impacts are expected: hot temperatures and high humidity may cause heat illnesses. Drink plenty of fluids, stay in an air-conditioned room, stay out of the sun, and check up on relatives and neighbors. Take extra precautions when outside. Wear lightweight and loose-fitting clothing. Try to limit strenuous activities to early morning or evening. Take action when you see symptoms of heat exhaustion and heat stroke. Here is the forecast for the Bismarck, Minden listening area. Heat advisory in effect until 10 p.m. Central Daylight Time Thursday. Rest of today, sunny. Highs in the upper 90s. Southeast winds around 15 miles per hour with gusts up to 25 miles per hour. Tonight, increasing clouds. Lows in the upper 60s. Southeast winds 10 to 15 miles per hour. Thursday, sunny. Highs in the upper 90s. Southeast winds 5 to 15 miles per hour, becoming southwest 10 to 15 miles per hour in the afternoon. Thursday night, increasing clouds. Lows in the upper 60s. North winds 5 to 10 miles per hour. Friday, mostly sunny. Highs in the lower 90s. North winds 10 to 15 miles per hour. Friday night, partly cloudy. Lows in the lower 60s. Saturday, mostly sunny. Highs in the lower 90s. Saturday night, partly cloudy. A chance of showers and a slight chance of thunderstorms after midnight. Lows in the upper 60s. Chance of rain 40%. Sunday, partly sunny with a slight chance of thunderstorms. A chance of showers in the morning, then a slight chance of showers in the afternoon. Highs in the upper 90s. Chance of rain 30%. Sunday night, mostly clear. A slight chance of showers and thunderstorms in the evening. Lows in the mid-60s. Chance of rain 20%. Monday, sunny. Highs in the upper 80s. Monday night, mostly clear. Lows around 60. Tuesday, mostly sunny. Highs in the lower 80s. Here is the forecast for the Bismarck, Minden listening area. Heat advisory in effect until 10 p.m. Central Daylight Time Thursday. Rest of today, sunny. Highs in the upper 90s. Southeast winds around 15 miles per hour with gusts up to 25 miles per hour. Tonight, increasing clouds. Lows in the upper 60s. Southeast winds 10 to 15 miles per hour. Thursday, sunny. Highs in the upper 90s. Southeast winds 5 to 15 miles per hour, becoming southwest 10 to 15 miles per hour in the afternoon. Thursday night, increasing clouds. Lows in the upper 60s. North winds 5 to 10 miles per hour. Friday, mostly sunny. Highs in the lower 90s. North winds 10 to 15 miles per hour. Friday night, partly cloudy. Lows in the lower 60s. Saturday, mostly sunny. Highs in the lower 90s. Saturday night, partly cloudy. A chance of showers and a slight chance of thunderstorms after midnight. Lows in the upper 60s. Chance of rain 40%. Sunday, partly sunny with a slight chance of thunderstorms. A chance of showers in the morning, then a slight chance of showers in the afternoon. Highs in the upper 90s. Chance of rain 30%. Sunday night, mostly clear. A slight chance of showers and thunderstorms in the evening. Lows in the mid-60s. Chance of rain 20%. Monday, sunny. Highs in the upper 80s. Monday night, mostly clear. Lows around 60. Tuesday, mostly sunny. Highs in the lower 80s. For Western Lake Sakakawea, rest of today.

Hey, windy. East winds 20 to 30 miles per hour. Slight chance of showers through the day. Partly sunny. Highs in the lower 90s. Tonight, windy. East winds 25 to 35 miles per hour, becoming northeast 10 to 20 miles per hour early in the morning. Partly cloudy in the evening, then becoming mostly cloudy. Lows in the mid-60s. For eastern Lake Sakakawea, rest of today, breezy. Southeast winds 15 to 25 miles per hour. Partly sunny. Highs in the lower 90s. Tonight, windy. East winds 20 to 30 miles per hour, becoming southeast 10 to 20 miles per hour after midnight. Partly cloudy. Lows in the mid-60s. For northern Lake Oahe, rest of today, southeast winds 10 to 20 miles per hour. Sunny. Highs in the mid-90s. Tonight, southeast winds 10 to 20 miles per hour. Mostly clear. Lows around 70. Here are the weather conditions at 2 p.m. Central Daylight Time. Bismarck, mostly sunny. Temperature 94 degrees, relative humidity 37%, heat index 95. Wind southeast at 15 miles an hour, gusting to 24. Pressure 30.05 inches and falling. Mendan, sunny. 90 degrees, relative humidity 58%, heat index 98. Wind east at 15 miles an hour. Hazen, mostly sunny. 86 degrees, relative humidity 45%. Wind east at 15 miles an hour, gusting to 24. Harvey, mostly sunny. 81 degrees, relative humidity 57%. Wind east at 18 miles an hour, gusting to 28. Minot, cloudy. 74 degrees, relative humidity 59%. Wind east at 13 miles an hour, gusting to 23. Dickinson, sunny. 93 degrees, relative humidity 25%, heat index 90. Wind southeast at 23 miles an hour, gusting to 32. Elsewhere around North Dakota, it was 82 at Garrison. It was sunny, with a temperature of 85 at Jamestown, and 86 at Fargo. At Devil's Lake, it was mostly sunny, with a temperature of 80. It was partly sunny, with a temperature of 73 at Williston, and 82 at Grand Forks. In northern South Dakota, it was sunny. It was 93 at Mobridge, and 88 at Aberdeen. In eastern Montana, skies ranged from sunny to mostly sunny. It was 89 at Miles City, 91 at Glendive, and 86 at Sydney. Once again, at Bismarck, the temperature was 94 degrees under mostly sunny skies. Heat advisory for the following counties in North Dakota: Burley, Eastern McLean, Eastern Morton, Eastern Sioux, Emmons, Grant, Kidder, Mercer, Oliver, Sheridan, Wells, Western Morton, and Western Sioux. Heat advisory remains in effect until 10 p.m. Central Daylight Time or 9 p.m. Mountain Daylight Time Thursday. What? Heat index values and temperatures near 100. Where? Southern North Dakota. When? Until 10 p.m. Central Daylight Time or 9 p.m. Mountain Daylight Time Thursday. The following impacts are expected: hot temperatures and high humidity may cause heat illnesses. Drink plenty of fluids, stay in an air-conditioned room, stay out of the sun, and check up on relatives and neighbors. Take extra precautions when outside. 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Take action when you see symptoms of heat exhaustion and heat stroke. Here is the forecast for the Bismarck, Mendon listening area. Heat advisory in effect until 10 p.m. Central Daylight Time Thursday. Rest of today, sunny. Highs in the upper 90s. Southeast winds around 15 miles per hour with gusts up to 25 miles per hour. Tonight, increasing clouds. Lows in the upper 60s. Southeast winds 10 to 15 miles per hour. Thursday, sunny. Highs in the upper 90s. Southeast winds 5 to 15 miles per hour, becoming southwest 10 to 15 miles per hour in the afternoon. Thursday night, increasing clouds. Lows in the upper 60s. North winds 5 to 10 miles per hour. Friday, mostly sunny. Highs in the lower 90s. North winds 10 to 15 miles per hour.

Friday night, partly cloudy. Lows in the lower 60s. Saturday, mostly sunny. Highs in the lower 90s. Saturday night, partly cloudy. A chance of showers and a slight chance of thunderstorms after midnight. Lows in the upper 60s. Chance of rain 40%. Sunday, partly sunny with a slight chance of thunderstorms. A chance of showers in the morning, then a slight chance of showers in the afternoon. Highs in the upper 90s. Chance of rain 30%. Sunday night, mostly clear. A slight chance of showers and thunderstorms in the evening. Lows in the mid-60s. Chance of rain 20%. Monday, sunny. Highs in the upper 80s. Monday night, mostly clear. Lows around 60. Tuesday, mostly sunny. Highs in the lower 80s. For Western Lake Sakakawea, rest of today, windy. East winds 20 to 30 miles per hour. Slight chance of showers through the day. Partly sunny. Highs in the lower 90s. Tonight, windy. East winds 25 to 35 miles per hour, becoming northeast 10 to 20 miles per hour early in the morning. Partly cloudy in the evening, then becoming mostly cloudy. Lows in the mid-60s. For Eastern Lake Sakakawea, rest of today, breezy. Southeast winds 15 to 25 miles per hour. Partly sunny. Highs in the lower 90s. Tonight, windy. East winds 20 to 30 miles per hour, becoming southeast 10 to 20 miles per hour after midnight. Partly cloudy. Lows in the mid-60s. For Northern Lake Oahe, rest of today, southeast winds 10 to 20 miles per hour. Sunny. Highs in the mid-90s. Tonight, southeast winds 10 to 20 miles per hour. Mostly clear. Lows around 70. Here are the weather conditions at 2 p.m. Central Daylight Time. Bismarck, mostly sunny. Temperature 94 degrees, relative humidity 37%, heat index 95. Wind southeast at 15 miles an hour, gusting to 24. Pressure 30.05 inches and falling. Mendham, sunny. 90 degrees, relative humidity 58%, heat index 98. Wind east at 15 miles an hour. Hazen, mostly sunny. 86 degrees, relative humidity 45%. Wind east at 15 miles an hour, gusting to 24. Harvey, mostly sunny. 81 degrees, relative humidity 57%. Wind east at 18 miles an hour, gusting to 28. Minot, cloudy. 74 degrees, relative humidity 59%. Wind east at 13 miles an hour, gusting to 23. Dickinson, sunny. 93 degrees, relative humidity 25%, heat index 90. Wind southeast at 23 miles an hour, gusting to 32. Elsewhere around North Dakota, it was 82 at Garrison. It was sunny, with a temperature of 85 at Jamestown and 86 at Fargo. At Devil's Lake, it was mostly sunny, with a temperature of 80. It was partly sunny, with a temperature of 73 at Williston and 82 at Grand Forks. In northern South Dakota, it was sunny. It was 93 at Mobridge and 88 at Aberdeen. In eastern Montana, skies ranged from sunny to mostly sunny. It was 89 at Miles City, 91 at Glendive, and 86 at Sydney. Once again, at Bismarck, the temperature was 94 degrees under mostly sunny skies. Heat advisory for the following counties in North Dakota: Burley, Eastern McLean, Eastern Morton, Eastern Sioux, Emmons, Grant, Kidder, Mercer, Oliver, Sheridan, Wells, Western Morton, and Western Sioux. Heat advisory remains in effect until 10 p.m. Central Daylight Time or 9 p.m. Mountain Daylight Time Thursday. What? Heat index values and temperatures near 100. Where? Southern North Dakota. When? Until 10 p.m. Central Daylight Time or 9 p.m. Mountain Daylight Time Thursday. The following impacts are expected. Hot temperatures and high humidity may cause heat illnesses. Drink plenty of fluids. Stay in an air-conditioned room. Stay out of the sun, and check up on relatives and neighbors. Take extra precautions when outside. Wear lightweight and loose-fitting clothing.
Try to limit strenuous activities to early morning or evening. Take action when you see symptoms of heat exhaustion and heat stroke. Here is the forecast for the Bismarck Minden listening area. Heat advisory in effect until 10 p.m. Central Daylight Time Thursday. Rest of today, sunny. Highs in the upper 90s. Southeast winds around 15 miles per hour with gusts up to 25 miles per hour. Tonight, increasing clouds. Lows in the upper 60s. Southeast winds 10 to 15 miles per hour. Thursday, sunny. Highs in the upper 90s. Southeast winds 5 to 15 miles per hour, becoming southwest 10 to 15 miles per hour in the afternoon. Thursday night, increasing clouds. Lows in the upper 60s. North winds 5 to 10 miles per hour. Friday, mostly sunny. Highs in the lower 90s. North winds 10 to 15 miles per hour. Friday night, partly cloudy. Lows in the lower 60s. Saturday, mostly sunny. Highs in the lower 90s. Saturday night, partly cloudy. A chance of showers and a slight chance of thunderstorms after midnight. Lows in the upper 60s. Chance of rain 40%. Sunday, partly sunny with a slight chance of thunderstorms. A chance of showers in the morning, then a slight chance of showers in the afternoon. Highs in the upper 90s. Chance of rain 30%. Sunday night, mostly clear. A slight chance of showers and thunderstorms in the evening. Lows in the mid-60s. Chance of rain 20%. Monday, sunny. Highs in the upper 80s. Monday night, mostly clear. Lows around 60. Tuesday, mostly sunny. Highs in the lower 80s. For Western Lake Sakakawea, rest of today, windy. East winds 20 to 30 miles per hour. Slight chance of showers through the day. Partly sunny. Highs in the lower 90s. Tonight, windy. East winds 25 to 35 miles per hour, becoming northeast 10 to 20 miles per hour early in the morning. Partly cloudy in the evening, then becoming mostly cloudy. Lows in the mid-60s. For Eastern Lake Sakakawea, rest of today, breezy. Southeast winds 15 to 25 miles per hour. Partly sunny. Highs in the lower 90s. Tonight, windy. East winds 20 to 30 miles per hour, becoming southeast 10 to 20 miles per hour after midnight. Partly cloudy. Lows in the mid-60s. For Northern Lake Oahe, rest of today, southeast winds 10 to 20 miles per hour. Sunny. Highs in the mid-90s. Tonight, southeast winds 10 to 20 miles per hour. Mostly clear. Lows around 70. Here are the weather conditions at 2 p.m. Central Daylight Time. Bismarck, mostly sunny. Temperature 94 degrees, relative humidity 37%, heat index 95. Wind southeast at 15 miles an hour, gusting to 24. Pressure 30.05 inches and falling. Minden, sunny. 90 degrees, relative humidity 58%, heat index 98. Wind east at 15 miles an hour. Hazen, mostly sunny. 86 degrees, relative humidity 45%. Wind east at 15 miles an hour, gusting to 24. Harvey, mostly sunny. 81 degrees, relative humidity 57%. Wind east at 18 miles an hour, gusting to 28. Minot, cloudy. 74 degrees, relative humidity 59%. Wind east at 13 miles an hour, gusting to 23. Dickinson, sunny. 93 degrees, relative humidity 25%, heat index 90. Wind southeast at 23 miles an hour, gusting to 32. Elsewhere around North Dakota, it was 82 at Garrison. It was sunny, with a temperature of 85 at Jamestown and 86 at Fargo. At Devil's Lake, it was mostly sunny, with a temperature of 80. It was partly sunny, with a temperature of 73 at Williston and 82 at Grand Forks. In northern South Dakota, it was sunny. It was 93 at Mobridge and 88 at Aberdeen. In eastern Montana, skies ranged from sunny to mostly sunny.
It was 89 at Miles City, 91 at Glendive, and 86 at Sydney. Once again,

Bismarck, the temperature was 94 degrees under mostly sunny skies. 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Providing weather information 24 hours a day from your National Weather Service office in Bismarck. Heat advisory for the following counties in North Dakota: Burley, Eastern McLean, Eastern Morton, Eastern Sioux, Emmons, Grant, Kidder, Mercer, Oliver, Sheridan, Wells, Western Morton, and Western Sioux. Heat advisory remains in effect until 10 p.m. Central Daylight Time or 9 p.m. Mountain Daylight Time Thursday. What? Heat index values and temperatures near 100. Where? Southern North Dakota. When? Until 10 p.m. Central Daylight Time or 9 p.m. Mountain Daylight Time Thursday. The following impacts are expected. Hot temperatures and high humidity may cause heat illnesses. Drink plenty of fluids. Stay in an air-conditioned room. 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Take extra precautions when outside. Wear lightweight and loose-fitting clothing. Try to limit strenuous activities to early morning or evening. Take action when you see symptoms of heat exhaustion and heat stroke. The regional weather forecast from your National Weather Service office in Bismarck. Very hot conditions will continue across southern North Dakota through Thursday, with afternoon heat index values as high as 100, high temperatures around 95 to 100, and low temperatures around 65 to 70. Temperatures are favored to remain above normal for most areas through the weekend, with cooler conditions arriving early next week. Isolated to scattered showers and thunderstorms may return this evening through tonight, especially across northern North Dakota. The threat for severe weather is low. The detailed forecast for North Dakota, tonight, partly cloudy. Slight chance of showers and thunderstorms, mainly north. Lows in the 60s to lower 70s. Thursday, mostly sunny to partly cloudy. Slight chance of showers and thunderstorms northeast. Highs in the 80s north to 90s north. Thursday night, partly to mostly cloudy. Slight chance of showers and thunderstorms northeast. Lows in the 60s to lower 70s. Friday, partly cloudy in the morning then clearing. Highs in the 80s north to mid-90s south. Here is the forecast for the Bismarck, Minden listening area. Heat advisory in effect until 10 p.m. Central Daylight Time Thursday. Rest of today, sunny. Highs in the upper 90s. Southeast winds around 15 miles per hour with gusts up to 25 miles per hour. Tonight, increasing clouds. Lows in the upper 60s. Southeast winds 10 to 15 miles per hour. Thursday, sunny. Highs in the upper 90s. Southeast winds 5 to 15 miles per hour, becoming southwest 10 to 15 miles per hour in the afternoon. Thursday night, increasing clouds. Lows in the upper 60s. North winds 5 to 10 miles per hour. Friday, mostly sunny. Highs in the lower 90s. North winds 10 to 15 miles per hour. Friday night, partly cloudy. Lows in the lower 60s. Saturday, mostly sunny. Highs in the lower 90s. Saturday night, partly cloudy. A chance of showers and a slight chance of thunderstorms after midnight. Lows in the upper 60s. Chance of rain 40%. Sunday, partly sunny with a slight chance of thunderstorms. A chance of showers in the morning, then a slight chance of showers in the afternoon. Highs in the upper 90s. Chance of rain 30%. Sunday night, mostly clear. A slight chance of showers and thunderstorms in the evening. Lows in the mid-60s. Chance of rain 20%. Monday, sunny. Highs in the upper 80s. Monday night, mostly clear. Lows around 60. Tuesday, mostly sunny. Highs in the lower 80s. For Western Lake Sakakawea, rest of today, windy. East winds 20 to 30 miles per hour. Slight chance of showers through the day. Partly sunny. Highs in the lower 90s. Tonight, windy. East winds 25 to 35 miles per hour, becoming northeast 10 to 20 miles per hour early in the morning. Partly cloudy in the evening, then becoming mostly cloudy. Lows in the mid-60s. For Eastern Lake Sakakawea, rest of today.

breezy. Southeast winds 15 to 25 miles per hour. Partly sunny. Highs in the lower 90s. Tonight, windy. East winds 20 to 30 miles per hour, becoming southeast 10 to 20 miles per hour after midnight. Partly cloudy. Lows in the mid-60s. For northern Lake Oahe, rest of today, southeast winds 10 to 20 miles per hour. Sunny. Highs in the mid-90s. Tonight, southeast winds 10 to 20 miles per hour. Mostly clear. Lows around 70. Here are the weather conditions at 3 p.m. Central Daylight Time. Bismarck, sunny. Temperature 95 degrees, relative humidity 30%, heat index 94. Wind southeast at 13 miles an hour. Pressure 30.03 inches and falling. Mendham, sunny. 93 degrees, relative humidity 43%, heat index 97. Wind southeast at 15 miles an hour, gusting to 22. Hazen, mostly sunny. 90 degrees, relative humidity 43%, heat index 91. Wind southeast at 20 miles an hour. Harvey, mostly sunny. 81 degrees, relative humidity 61%. Wind east at 18 miles an hour, gusting to 29. Minot, mostly sunny. 75 degrees, relative humidity 61%. Wind east at 10 miles an hour. Dickinson, sunny. 95 degrees, relative humidity 23%, heat index 92. Wind southeast at 15 miles an hour, gusting to 30. Elsewhere around North Dakota, it was 83 at Garrison. At Fargo, it was sunny, with a temperature of 87. It was mostly sunny, with a temperature of 86 at Jamestown, and 79 at Devil's Lake. It was partly sunny, with a temperature of 74 at Williston, and 83 at Grand Forks. In northern South Dakota, it was sunny. It was 94 at Mobridge, and 89 at Aberdeen. In eastern Montana, skies ranged from sunny to mostly sunny. It was 92 at Miles City, 93 at Glendive, and 88 at Sydney. Once again, at Bismarck, the temperature was 95 degrees under sunny skies. Heat advisory for the following counties in North Dakota: Burley, Eastern McLean, Eastern Morton, Eastern Sioux, Emmons, Grant, Kidder, Mercer, Oliver, Sheridan, Wells, Western Morton, and Western Sioux. Heat advisory remains in effect until 10 p.m. Central Daylight Time or 9 p.m. Mountain Daylight Time Thursday. What? Heat index values and temperatures near 100. Where? Southern North Dakota. When? Until 10 p.m. Central Daylight Time or 9 p.m. Mountain Daylight Time Thursday. The following impacts are expected. Hot temperatures and high humidity may cause heat illnesses. Drink plenty of fluids. Stay in an air-conditioned room. Stay out of the sun, and check up on relatives and neighbors. Take extra precautions when outside. Wear lightweight and loose-fitting clothing. Try to limit strenuous activities to early morning or evening. Take action when you see symptoms of heat exhaustion and heat stroke. The regional weather forecast from your National Weather Service office in Bismarck. Very hot conditions will continue across southern North Dakota through Thursday, with afternoon heat index values as high as 100, high temperatures around 95 to 100, and low temperatures around 65 to 70. Temperatures are favored to remain above normal for most areas through the weekend, with cooler conditions arriving early next week. Isolated to scattered showers and thunderstorms may return this evening through tonight, especially across northern North Dakota. The threat for severe weather is low. The detailed forecast for North Dakota, tonight, partly cloudy. Slight chance of showers and thunderstorms, mainly north. Lows in the 60s to lower 70s. Thursday, mostly sunny to partly cloudy. Slight chance of showers and thunderstorms northeast. Highs in the 80s north to 90s north. Thursday night, partly to mostly cloudy. Slight chance of showers and thunderstorms northeast. Lows in the 60s to lower 70s. Friday, partly cloudy in the morning then clearing. Highs in the 80s north to mid-90s south. Here is the forecast for the Bismarck-Mendham listening area. Heat advisory in effect until 10 p.m. Central Daylight Time Thursday. Rest of today.

highs in the upper 90s. Southeast winds around 15 miles per hour with gusts up to 25 miles per hour. Tonight, increasing clouds. Lows in the upper 60s. Southeast winds 10 to 15 miles per hour. Thursday, sunny. Highs in the upper 90s. Southeast winds 5 to 15 miles per hour, becoming southwest 10 to 15 miles per hour in the afternoon. Thursday night, increasing clouds. Lows in the upper 60s. North winds 5 to 10 miles per hour. Friday, mostly sunny. Highs in the lower 90s. North winds 10 to 15 miles per hour. Friday night, partly cloudy. Lows in the lower 60s. Saturday, mostly sunny. Highs in the lower 90s. Saturday night, partly cloudy. A chance of showers and a slight chance of thunderstorms after midnight. Lows in the upper 60s. Chance of rain 40%. Sunday, partly sunny with a slight chance of thunderstorms. A chance of showers in the morning, then a slight chance of showers in the afternoon. Highs in the upper 90s. Chance of rain 30%. Sunday night, mostly clear. A slight chance of showers and thunderstorms in the evening. Lows in the mid-60s. Chance of rain 20%. Monday, sunny. Highs in the upper 80s. Monday night, mostly clear. Lows around 60. Tuesday, mostly sunny. Highs in the lower 80s. For Western Lake Sakakawea, rest of today, windy. East winds 20 to 30 miles per hour. Slight chance of showers through the day. Partly sunny. Highs in the lower 90s. Tonight, windy. East winds 25 to 35 miles per hour, becoming northeast 10 to 20 miles per hour early in the morning. Partly cloudy in the evening, then becoming mostly cloudy. Lows in the mid-60s. For Eastern Lake Sakakawea, rest of today, breezy. Southeast winds 15 to 25 miles per hour. Partly sunny. Highs in the lower 90s. Tonight, windy. East winds 20 to 30 miles per hour, becoming southeast 10 to 20 miles per hour after midnight. Partly cloudy. Lows in the mid-60s. For Northern Lake Oahe, rest of today, southeast winds 10 to 20 miles per hour. Sunny. Highs in the mid-90s. Tonight, southeast winds 10 to 20 miles per hour. Mostly clear. Lows around 70. Here are the weather conditions at 3 p.m. Central Daylight Time. Bismarck, sunny. Temperature 95 degrees, relative humidity 30%, heat index 94. Wind southeast at 13 miles an hour. Pressure 30.03 inches and falling. Mendham, sunny. 93 degrees, relative humidity 43%, heat index 97. Wind southeast at 15 miles an hour, gusting to 22. Hazen, mostly sunny. 90 degrees, relative humidity 43%, heat index 91. Wind southeast at 20 miles an hour. Harvey, mostly sunny. 81 degrees, relative humidity 61%. Wind east at 18 miles an hour, gusting to 29. Minot, partly sunny. 75 degrees, relative humidity 61%. Wind east at 10 miles an hour. Dickinson, sunny. 95 degrees, relative humidity 23%, heat index 92. Wind southeast at 15 miles an hour, gusting to 30. Elsewhere around North Dakota, it was 83 at Garrison. At Fargo, it was sunny, with a temperature of 87. It was mostly sunny, with a temperature of 86 at Jamestown, and 79 at Devil's Lake. It was partly sunny, with a temperature of 74 at Williston, and 83 at Grand Forks. In northern South Dakota, it was sunny. It was 94 at Mobridge, and 89 at Aberdeen. In eastern Montana, skies ranged from sunny to mostly sunny. It was 92 at Miles City, 93 at Glendive, and 88 at Sydney. Once again, at Bismarck, the temperature was 95 degrees under sunny skies. Heat advisory for the following counties in North Dakota: Burley, Eastern McLean, Eastern Morton, Eastern Sioux, Emmons, Grant,
Kidder, Mercer, Oliver, Sheridan, Wells, Western Morton, and Western Sioux. Heat advisory remains in effect until 10 p.m. Central Daylight Time or 9 p.m. Mountain Daylight Time Thursday. What? Heat index values and temperatures near 100. Where? Southern North Dakota. When? Until 10 p.m. Central Daylight Time or 9 p.m. Mountain Daylight Time Thursday. The following impacts are expected. Hot temperatures and high humidity may cause heat illnesses. Drink plenty of fluids. Stay in an air-conditioned room. 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Take extra precautions when outside. Wear lightweight and loose-fitting clothing. Try to limit strenuous activities to early morning or evening. Take action when you see symptoms of heat exhaustion and heat stroke. The regional weather forecast from your National Weather Service office in Bismarck. Very hot conditions will continue across southern North Dakota through Thursday, with afternoon heat index values as high as 100, high temperatures around 95 to 100, and low temperatures around 65 to 70. Temperatures are favored to remain above normal for most areas through the weekend, with cooler conditions arriving early next week. Isolated to scattered showers and thunderstorms may return this evening through tonight, especially across northern North Dakota. The threat for severe weather is low. The detailed forecast for North Dakota, tonight, partly cloudy. Slight chance of showers and thunderstorms, mainly north. Lows in the 60s to lower 70s. Thursday, mostly sunny to partly cloudy. Slight chance of showers and thunderstorms northeast. Highs in the 80s north to 90s north. Thursday night, partly to mostly cloudy. Slight chance of showers and thunderstorms northeast. Lows in the 60s to lower 70s. Friday, partly cloudy in the morning then clearing. Highs in the 80s north to mid-90s south. Here is the forecast for the Bismarck, Minden listening area. Heat advisory in effect until 10 p.m. Central Daylight Time Thursday. Rest of today, sunny. Highs in the upper 90s. Southeast winds around 15 miles per hour with gusts up to 25 miles per hour. Tonight, increasing clouds. Lows in the upper 60s. Southeast winds 10 to 15 miles per hour. Thursday, sunny. Highs in the upper 90s. Southeast winds 5 to 15 miles per hour, becoming southwest 10 to 15 miles per hour in the afternoon. Thursday night, increasing clouds. Lows in the upper 60s. North winds 5 to 10 miles per hour. Friday, mostly sunny. Highs in the lower 90s. North winds 10 to 15 miles per hour. Friday night, partly cloudy. Lows in the lower 60s. Saturday, mostly sunny. Highs in the lower 90s. Saturday night, partly cloudy. A chance of showers and a slight chance of thunderstorms after midnight. Lows in the upper 60s. Chance of rain 40%. Sunday, partly sunny with a slight chance of thunderstorms. A chance of showers in the morning, then a slight chance of showers in the afternoon. Highs in the upper 90s. Chance of rain 30%. Sunday night, mostly clear. A slight chance of showers and thunderstorms in the evening. Lows in the mid-60s. Chance of rain 20%. Monday, sunny. Highs in the upper 80s. Monday night, mostly clear. Lows around 60. Tuesday, mostly sunny. Highs in the lower 80s. For Western Lake Sakakawea, rest of today, windy. East winds 20 to 30 miles per hour. Slight chance of showers through the day. Partly sunny. Highs in the lower 90s. Tonight, windy. East winds 25 to 35 miles per hour, becoming northeast 10 to 20 miles per hour early in the morning. Partly cloudy in the evening, then becoming mostly cloudy. Lows in the mid-60s. For Eastern Lake Sakakawea, rest of today, breezy. Southeast winds 15 to 25 miles per hour. Partly sunny. Highs in the lower 90s. Tonight, windy. East winds 20 to 30 miles per hour, becoming southeast 10 to 20 miles per hour after midnight. Partly cloudy. Lows in the mid-60s. For Northern Lake Oahe, rest of today, southeast winds 10 to 20 miles per hour. Sunny. Highs in the mid-90s.
Tonight, southeast winds 10 to 20 miles.

0: per hour.
1: Mostly clear. Lows around 70. Here are the weather conditions at 3 p.m. Central Daylight Time. Bismarck, sunny. Temperature 95 degrees, relative humidity 30%, heat index 94. Wind southeast at 13 miles an hour. Pressure 30.03 inches and falling. Mendon, sunny. 93 degrees, relative humidity 43%, heat index 97. Wind southeast at 15 miles an hour, gusting to 22. Hazen, mostly sunny. 90 degrees, relative humidity 43%, heat index 91. Wind southeast at 20 miles an hour. Harvey, mostly sunny. 81 degrees, relative humidity 61%. Wind east at 18 miles an hour, gusting to 29. Minot, partly sunny. 75 degrees, relative humidity 61%. Wind east at 10 miles an hour. Dickinson, sunny. 95 degrees, relative humidity 23%, heat index 92. Wind southeast at 15 miles an hour, gusting to 30. Elsewhere around North Dakota, it was 83 at Garrison. At Fargo, it was sunny, with a temperature of 87. It was mostly sunny, with a temperature of 86 at Jamestown, and 79 at Devil's Lake. It was partly sunny, with a temperature of 74 at Williston, and 83 at Grand Forks. In northern South Dakota, it was sunny. It was 94 at Mobridge, and 89 at Aberdeen. In eastern Montana, skies ranged from sunny to mostly sunny. It was 92 at Mile City, 93 at Glendive, and 88 at Sydney. Once again, at Bismarck, the temperature was 95 degrees under sunny skies. Heat advisory for the following counties in North Dakota: Burley, Eastern McLean, Eastern Morton, Eastern Sioux, Emmons, Grant, Kidder, Mercer, Oliver, Sheridan, Wells, Western Morton, and Western Sioux. Heat advisory remains in effect until 10 p.m. Central Daylight Time or 9 p.m. Mountain Daylight Time Thursday. What? Heat index values and temperatures near 100. Where? Southern North Dakota. When? Until 10 p.m. Central Daylight Time or 9 p.m. Mountain Daylight Time Thursday. The following impacts are expected: hot temperatures and high humidity may cause heat illnesses. Drink plenty of fluids, stay in an air-conditioned room, stay out of the sun, and check up on relatives and neighbors. Take extra precautions when outside. Wear lightweight and loose-fitting clothing. Try to limit strenuous activities to early morning or evening. Take action when you see symptoms of heat exhaustion and heat stroke. The regional weather forecast from your National Weather Service office in Bismarck. Very hot conditions will continue across southern North Dakota through Thursday, with afternoon heat index values as high as 100, high temperatures around 95 to 100, and low temperatures around 65 to 70. Temperatures are favored to remain above normal for most areas through the weekend, with cooler conditions arriving early next week. Isolated to scattered showers and thunderstorms may return this evening through tonight, especially across northern North Dakota. The threat for severe weather is low. The detailed forecast for North Dakota: tonight, partly cloudy. Slight chance of showers and thunderstorms, mainly north. Lows in the 60s to lower 70s. Thursday, mostly sunny to partly cloudy. Slight chance of showers and thunderstorms northeast. Highs in the 80s north to 90s north. Thursday night, partly to mostly cloudy. Slight chance of showers and thunderstorms northeast. Lows in the 60s to lower 70s. Friday, partly cloudy in the morning then clearing. Highs in the 80s north to mid 90s south. Here is the forecast for the Bismarck Mendon listening area. Heat advisory in effect until 10 p.m. Central Daylight Time Thursday. Rest of today, sunny. Highs in the upper 90s. Southeast winds around 15 miles per hour with gusts up to 25 miles per hour. Tonight, increasing clouds. Lows in the upper 60s. Southeast winds 10 to 15 miles per hour. Thursday, sunny. Highs in the upper 90s. Southeast winds 5 to 15 miles per hour, becoming southwest 10 to 15 miles per hour in the afternoon. Thursday night, increasing clouds. Lows in the upper 60s.

mostly clear. A slight chance of showers and thunderstorms in the evening. Lows in the mid-60s. Chance of rain 20%. Monday, sunny. Highs in the upper 80s. Monday night, mostly clear. Lows around 60. Tuesday, mostly sunny. Highs in the lower 80s. For Western Lake Sakakawea, rest of today, windy. East winds 20 to 30 miles per hour. Slight chance of showers through the day. Partly sunny. Highs in the lower 90s. Tonight, windy. East winds 25 to 35 miles per hour, becoming northeast 10 to 20 miles per hour early in the morning. Partly cloudy in the evening, then becoming mostly cloudy. Lows in the mid-60s. For Eastern Lake Sakakawea, rest of today, breezy. Southeast winds 15 to 25 miles per hour. Partly sunny. Highs in the lower 90s. Tonight, windy. East winds 20 to 30 miles per hour, becoming southeast 10 to 20 miles per hour after midnight. Partly cloudy. Lows in the mid-60s. For Northern Lake Orahi, rest of today, southeast winds 10 to 20 miles per hour. Sunny. Highs in the mid-90s. Tonight, southeast winds 10 to 20 miles per hour. Mostly clear. Lows around 70. Here are the weather conditions at 3 p.m. Central Daylight Time. Bismarck, sunny. Temperature 95 degrees, relative humidity 30%, heat index 94. Wind southeast at 13 miles an hour. Pressure 30.03 inches and falling. Mendan, sunny. 93 degrees, relative humidity 43%, heat index 97. Wind southeast at 15 miles an hour, gusting to 22. Hazen, mostly sunny. 90 degrees, relative humidity 43%, heat index 91. Wind southeast at 20 miles an hour. Harvey, mostly sunny. 81 degrees, relative humidity 61%. Wind east at 18 miles an hour, gusting to 29. Minot, partly sunny. 75 degrees, relative humidity 61%. Wind east at 10 miles an hour. Dickinson, sunny. 95 degrees, relative humidity 23%, heat index 92. Wind southeast at 15 miles an hour, gusting to 30. Elsewhere around North Dakota, it was 83 at Garrison. At Fargo, it was sunny, with a temperature of 87. It was mostly sunny, with a temperature of 86 at Jamestown, and 79 at Devil's Lake. It was partly sunny, with a temperature of 74 at Williston, and 83 at Grand Forks. In northern South Dakota, it was sunny. It was 94 at Mobridge, and 89 at Aberdeen. In eastern Montana, skies ranged from sunny to mostly sunny. It was 92 at Mile City, 93 at Glendive, and 88 at Sydney. Once again, at Bismarck, the temperature was 95 degrees under sunny skies. 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Providing weather information 24 hours a day from your National Weather Service office in Bismarck. Heat advisory for the following counties in North Dakota: Burley, Eastern McLean, Eastern Morton, Eastern Sioux, Emmons, Grant, Kidder, Mercer, Oliver, Sheridan, Wells, Western Morton, and Western Sioux. Heat advisory remains in effect until 10 p.m. Central Daylight Time or 9 p.m. Mountain Daylight Time Thursday. What? Heat index values and temperatures near 100. Where? Southern North Dakota. When? Until 10 p.m. Central Daylight Time or 9 p.m. Mountain Daylight Time Thursday. The following impacts are expected: hot temperatures and high humidity may cause heat illnesses. Drink plenty of fluids, stay in an air-conditioned room, stay out of the sun, and check up on relatives and neighbors. Take extra precautions when outside. Wear lightweight and loose-fitting clothing. Try to limit strenuous activities to early morning or evening. Take action when you see symptoms of heat exhaustion and heat stroke. The regional weather forecast from your National Weather Service office in Bismarck. Very hot conditions will continue across southern North Dakota through Thursday, with afternoon heat index values as high as 100, high temperatures around 90.

to 100 and low temperatures around 65 to 70. Temperatures are favored to remain above normal for most areas through the weekend, with cooler conditions arriving early next week. Isolated to scattered showers and thunderstorms may return this evening through tonight, especially across northern North Dakota. The threat for severe weather is low. The detailed forecast for North Dakota, tonight, partly cloudy. Slight chance of showers and thunderstorms, mainly north. Lows in the 60s to lower 70s. Thursday, mostly sunny to partly cloudy. Slight chance of showers and thunderstorms northeast. Highs in the 80s north to 90s north. Thursday night, partly to mostly cloudy. Slight chance of showers and thunderstorms northeast. Lows in the 60s to lower 70s. Friday, partly cloudy in the morning then clearing. Highs in the 80s north to mid 90s south. Here is the forecast for the Bismarck Minden listening area. Heat advisory in effect until 10 p.m. Central Daylight Time Thursday. Rest of today, sunny. Highs in the upper 90s. Southeast winds around 15 miles per hour with gusts up to 25 miles per hour. Tonight, increasing clouds. Lows in the upper 60s. Southeast winds 10 to 15 miles per hour. Thursday, sunny. Highs in the upper 90s. Southeast winds 5 to 15 miles per hour, becoming southwest 10 to 15 miles per hour in the afternoon. Thursday night, increasing highs in the upper 90s. Southeast winds 5 to 15 miles per hour, becoming southwest 10 to 15 miles per hour in the afternoon. Thursday night, increasing clouds. Lows in the upper 60s. North winds 5 to 10 miles per hour. Friday, mostly sunny. Highs in the lower 90s. North winds 10 to 15 miles per hour. Friday night, partly cloudy. Lows in the lower 60s. Saturday, mostly sunny. Highs in the lower 90s. Saturday night, partly cloudy. A chance of showers and a slight chance of thunderstorms after midnight. Lows in the upper 60s. Chance of rain 40%. Sunday, partly sunny with a slight chance of thunderstorms. A chance of showers in the morning, then a slight chance of showers in the afternoon. Highs in the upper 90s. Chance of rain 30%. Sunday night, mostly clear. A slight chance of showers and thunderstorms in the evening. Lows in the mid-60s. Chance of rain 20%. Monday, sunny. Highs in the upper 80s. Monday night, mostly clear. Lows around 60. Tuesday, mostly sunny. Highs in the lower 80s. For Western Lake Sakakawea, rest of today, windy. East winds 20 to 30 miles per hour. Slight chance of showers through the day. Partly sunny. Highs in the lower 90s. Tonight, windy. East winds 25 to 35 miles per hour, becoming northeast 10 to 20 miles per hour early in the morning. Partly cloudy in the evening, then becoming mostly cloudy. Lows in the mid-60s. For Eastern Lake Sakakawea, rest of today, breezy. Southeast winds 15 to 25 miles per hour. Partly sunny. Highs in the lower 90s. Tonight, windy. East winds 20 to 30 miles per hour, becoming southeast 10 to 20 miles per hour after midnight. Partly cloudy. Lows in the mid-60s. For Northern Lake Oahe, rest of today, southeast winds 10 to 20 miles per hour. Sunny. Highs in the mid-90s. Tonight, southeast winds 10 to 20 miles per hour. Mostly clear. Lows around 70. Here are the weather conditions at 3 p.m. Central Daylight Time. Bismarck, sunny. Temperature 95 degrees, relative humidity 30%, heat index 94. Wind southeast at 13 miles an hour. Pressure 30.03 inches and falling. Minden, sunny. 93 degrees, relative humidity 43%, heat index 97. Wind southeast at 15 miles an hour, gusting to 22. Hazen, mostly sunny. 90 degrees, relative humidity 43%, heat index 91. Wind southeast at 20 miles an hour. Harvey, mostly sunny. 81 degrees, relative humidity 60%.

1%. Wind east at 18 miles an hour, gusting to 29. Minot, partly sunny. 75 degrees, relative humidity 61%. Wind east at 10 miles an hour. Dickinson, sunny. 95 degrees, relative humidity 23%, heat index 92. Wind southeast at 15 miles an hour, gusting to 30. Elsewhere around North Dakota, it was 83 at Garrison. At Fargo, it was sunny, with a temperature of 87. It was mostly sunny, with a temperature of 86 at Jamestown and 79 at Devil's Lake. It was partly sunny, with a temperature of 74 at Williston and 83 at Grand Forks. In northern South Dakota, it was sunny. It was 94 at Mobridge and 89 at Aberdeen. In eastern Montana, skies ranged from sunny to mostly sunny. It was 92 at Mile City, 93 at Glendive, and 88 at Sydney. Once again, at Bismarck, the temperature was 95 degrees under sunny skies. Heat advisory for the following counties in North Dakota: Burley, Eastern McLean, Eastern Morton, Eastern Sioux, Emmons, Grant, Kidder, Mercer, Oliver, Sheridan, Wells, Western Morton, and Western Sioux. Heat advisory remains in effect until 10 p.m. Central Daylight Time or 9 p.m. Mountain Daylight Time Thursday. What? Heat index values and temperatures near 100. Where? Southern North Dakota. When? Until 10 p.m. Central Daylight Time or 9 p.m. Mountain Daylight Time Thursday. The following impacts are expected: hot temperatures and high humidity may cause heat illnesses. Drink plenty of fluids, stay in an air-conditioned room, stay out of the sun, and check up on relatives and neighbors. Take extra precautions when outside. Wear lightweight and loose-fitting clothing. Try to limit strenuous activities to early morning or evening. Take action when you see symptoms of heat exhaustion and heat stroke. The regional weather forecast from your National Weather Service office in Bismarck. Very hot conditions will continue across southern North Dakota through Thursday, with afternoon heat index values as high as 100, high temperatures around 95 to 100, and low temperatures around 65 to 70. Temperatures are favored to remain above normal for most areas through the weekend, with cooler conditions arriving early next week. Isolated to scattered showers and thunderstorms may return this evening through tonight, especially across northern North Dakota. The threat for severe weather is low. The detailed forecast for North Dakota: tonight, partly cloudy. Slight chance of showers and thunderstorms, mainly north. Lows in the 60s to lower 70s. Thursday, mostly sunny to partly cloudy. Slight chance of showers and thunderstorms northeast. Highs in the 80s north to 90s north. Thursday night, partly to mostly cloudy. Slight chance of showers and thunderstorms northeast. Lows in the 60s to lower 70s. Friday, partly cloudy in the morning then clearing. Highs in the 80s north to mid 90s south. Here is the forecast for the Bismarck, Minden listening area. Heat advisory in effect until 10 p.m. Central Daylight Time Thursday. Rest of today, sunny. Highs in the upper 90s. Southeast winds 10 to 15 miles per hour with gusts up to 25 miles per hour. Tonight, increasing clouds. Lows in the upper 60s. Southeast winds 10 to 15 miles per hour. Thursday, sunny. Highs in the upper 90s. Southeast winds 5 to 15 miles per hour, becoming southwest 10 to 15 miles per hour in the afternoon. Thursday night, increasing clouds. Lows in the upper 60s. North winds 5 to 10 miles per hour. Friday, mostly sunny. Highs in the lower 90s. North winds 10 to 15 miles per hour. Friday night, partly cloudy. Lows in the lower 60s. Saturday, mostly sunny. Highs in the lower 90s. Saturday night, partly cloudy. A chance of showers and a slight chance of thunderstorms after midnight. Lows in the upper 60s. Chance of rain 40%. Sunday, partly sunny with a slight chance of thunderstorms. A chance of showers in the morning, then a slight chance of showers in the afternoon. Highs in the upper 90s. Chance of rain 30%. Sunday night, mostly clear. A slight chance of showers and thunderstorms in the evening.

lows in the mid-60s. Chance of rain 20%. Monday, sunny. Highs in the upper 80s. Monday night, mostly clear. Lows around 60. Tuesday, mostly sunny. Highs in the lower 80s. For Western Lake Sakakawea, rest of today, windy. East winds 20 to 30 miles per hour. Slight chance of showers through the day. Partly sunny. Highs in the lower 90s. Tonight, windy. East winds 25 to 35 miles per hour, becoming northeast 10 to 20 miles per hour early in the morning. Partly cloudy in the evening, then becoming mostly cloudy. Lows in the mid-60s. For Eastern Lake Sakakawea, rest of today, breezy. Southeast winds 15 to 25 miles per hour. Partly sunny. Highs in the lower 90s. Tonight, windy. East winds 20 to 30 miles per hour, becoming southeast 10 to 20 miles per hour after midnight. Partly cloudy. Lows in the mid-60s. For Northern Lake Oahe, rest of today, southeast winds 10 to 20 miles per hour. Sunny. Highs in the mid-90s. Tonight, southeast winds 10 to 20 miles per hour. Mostly clear. Lows around 70. Here are the weather conditions at 3 p.m. Central Daylight Time. Bismarck, sunny. Temperature 95 degrees, relative humidity 30%, heat index 94. Wind southeast at 13 miles an hour. Pressure 30.03 inches and falling. Mendan, sunny. 93 degrees, relative humidity 43%, heat index 97. Wind southeast at 15 miles an hour, gusting to 22. Hazen, mostly sunny. 90 degrees, relative humidity 43%, heat index 91. Wind southeast at 20 miles an hour. Harvey, mostly sunny. 81 degrees, relative humidity 61%. Wind east at 18 miles an hour, gusting to 29. Minot, partly sunny. 75 degrees, relative humidity 61%. Wind east at 10 miles an hour. Dickinson, sunny. 95 degrees, relative humidity 23%, heat index 92. Wind southeast at 15 miles an hour, gusting to 30. Elsewhere around North Dakota, it was 83 at Garrison. At Fargo, it was sunny, with a temperature of 87. It was mostly sunny, with a temperature of 86 at Jamestown, and 79 at Devil's Lake. It was partly sunny, with a temperature of 74 at Williston, and 83 at Grand Forks. In northern South Dakota, it was sunny. It was 94 at Mobridge, and 89 at Aberdeen. In eastern Montana, skies ranged from sunny to mostly sunny. It was 92 at Miles City, 93 at Glendive, and 88 at Sydney. Once again, at Bismarck, the temperature was 95 degrees under sunny skies. Heat advisory for the following counties in North Dakota: Burley, Eastern McLean, Eastern Morton, Eastern Sioux, Emmons, Grant, Kidder, Mercer, Oliver, Sheridan, Wells, Western Morton, and Western Sioux. Heat advisory remains in effect until 10 p.m. Central Daylight Time or 9 p.m. Mountain Daylight Time Thursday. What? Heat index values and temperatures near 100. Where? Southern North Dakota. When? Until 10 p.m. Central Daylight Time or 9 p.m. Mountain Daylight Time Thursday. The following impacts are expected: hot temperatures and high humidity may cause heat illnesses. Drink plenty of fluids, stay in an air-conditioned room, stay out of the sun, and check up on relatives and neighbors. Take extra precautions when outside. Wear lightweight and loose-fitting clothing. Try to limit strenuous activities to early morning or evening. Take action when you see symptoms of heat exhaustion and heat stroke. The regional weather forecast from your National Weather Service office in Bismarck. Very hot conditions will continue across southern North Dakota through Thursday, with afternoon heat index values as high as 100, high temperatures around 95 to 100, and low temperatures around 65 to 70. Temperatures are favored to remain above normal for most areas through the weekend, with cooler conditions arriving early next week. Isolated to scattered showers and thunderstorms may return this evening through tonight, especially across northern North Dakota. The threat for severe weather is low.

the detailed forecast for North Dakota. Tonight, partly cloudy. Slight chance of showers and thunderstorms, mainly north. Lows in the 60s to lower 70s. Thursday, mostly sunny to partly cloudy. Slight chance of showers and thunderstorms northeast. Highs in the 80s north to 90s north. Thursday night, partly to mostly cloudy. Slight chance of showers and thunderstorms northeast. Lows in the 60s to lower 70s. Friday, partly cloudy in the morning then clearing. Highs in the 80s north to mid-90s south. Here is the forecast for the Bismarck Mandan listening area. Heat advisory in effect until 10 p.m. Central Daylight Time Thursday. Rest of today, sunny. Highs in the upper 90s. Southeast winds 10 to 15 miles per hour with gusts up to 25 miles per hour. Tonight, increasing clouds. Lows in the upper 60s. Southeast winds 10 to 15 miles per hour. Thursday, sunny. Highs in the upper 90s. Southeast winds 5 to 15 miles per hour, becoming southwest 10 to 15 miles per hour in the afternoon. Thursday night, increasing clouds. Lows in the upper 60s. North winds 5 to 10 miles per hour. Friday, mostly sunny. Highs in the lower 90s. North winds 10 to 15 miles per hour. Friday night, partly cloudy. Lows in the lower 60s. Saturday, mostly sunny. Highs in the lower 90s. Saturday night, partly cloudy. A chance of showers and a slight chance of thunderstorms after midnight. Lows in the upper 60s. Chance of rain 40%. Sunday, partly sunny with a slight chance of thunderstorms. A chance of showers in the morning, then a slight chance of showers in the afternoon. Highs in the upper 90s. Chance of rain 30%. Sunday night, mostly clear. A slight chance of showers and thunderstorms in the evening. Lows in the mid-60s. Chance of rain 20%. Monday, sunny. Highs in the upper 80s. Monday night, mostly clear. Lows around 60. Tuesday, mostly sunny. Highs in the lower 80s. For Western Lake Sakakawea, rest of today, windy. East winds 20 to 30 miles per hour. Slight chance of showers through the day. Partly sunny. Highs in the lower 90s. Tonight, windy. East winds 25 to 35 miles per hour, becoming northeast 10 to 20 miles per hour early in the morning. Partly cloudy in the evening, then becoming mostly cloudy. Lows in the mid-60s. For Eastern Lake Sakakawea, rest of today, breezy. Southeast winds 15 to 25 miles per hour. Partly sunny. Highs in the lower 90s. Tonight, windy. East winds 20 to 30 miles per hour, becoming southeast 10 to 20 miles per hour after midnight. Partly cloudy. Lows in the mid-60s. For Northern Lake Oahe, rest of today, southeast winds 10 to 20 miles per hour. Sunny. Highs in the mid-90s. Tonight, southeast winds 10 to 20 miles per hour. Mostly clear. Lows around 70. Here are the weather conditions at 3 p.m. Central Daylight Time. Bismarck, sunny. Temperature 95 degrees, relative humidity 30%, heat index 94. Wind southeast at 13 miles an hour. Pressure 30.03 inches and falling. Mandan, sunny. 93 degrees, relative humidity 43%, heat index 97. Wind southeast at 15 miles an hour, gusting to 22. Hazen, mostly sunny. 90 degrees, relative humidity 43%, heat index 91. Wind southeast at 20 miles an hour. Harvey, mostly sunny. 81 degrees, relative humidity 61%. Wind east at 18 miles an hour, gusting to 29. Minot, partly sunny. 75 degrees, relative humidity 61%. Wind east at 10 miles an hour. Dickinson, sunny. 95 degrees, relative humidity 23%, heat index 92. Wind southeast at 15 miles an hour, gusting to 30. Elsewhere around North Dakota, it was 83 at Garrison. At Fargo, it was sunny, with a temperature

87. It was mostly sunny, with a temperature of 86 at Jamestown and 79 at Devil's Lake. It was partly sunny, with a temperature of 74 at Williston and 83 at Grand Forks. In northern South Dakota, it was sunny. It was 94 at Mobridge and 89 at Aberdeen. In eastern Montana, skies ranged from sunny to mostly sunny. It was 92 at Mile City, 93 at Glendive, and 88 at Sydney. Once again, at Bismarck, the temperature was 95 degrees under sunny skies. Heat advisory for the following counties in North Dakota: Burley, Eastern McLean, Eastern Morton, Eastern Sioux, Emmons, Grant, Kidder, Mercer, Oliver, Sheridan, Wells, Western Morton, and Western Sioux. Heat advisory remains in effect until 10 p.m. Central Daylight Time or 9 p.m. Mountain Daylight Time Thursday. What? Heat index values and temperatures near 100. Where? Southern North Dakota. When? Until 10 p.m. Central Daylight Time or 9 p.m. Mountain Daylight Time Thursday. The following impacts are expected: hot temperatures and high humidity may cause heat illnesses. Drink plenty of fluids, stay in an air-conditioned room, stay out of the sun, and check up on relatives and neighbors. Take extra precautions when outside. Wear lightweight and loose-fitting clothing. Try to limit strenuous activities to early morning or evening. Take action when you see symptoms of heat exhaustion and heat stroke. The regional weather forecast from your National Weather Service office in Bismarck. Very hot conditions will continue across southern North Dakota through Thursday, with afternoon heat index values as high as 100, high temperatures around 95 to 100, and low temperatures around 65 to 70. Temperatures are favored to remain above normal for most areas through the weekend, with cooler conditions arriving early next week. Isolated to scattered showers and thunderstorms may return this evening through tonight, especially across northern North Dakota. The threat for severe weather is low. The detailed forecast for North Dakota: tonight, partly cloudy. Slight chance of showers and thunderstorms, mainly north. Lows in the 60s to lower 70s. Thursday, mostly sunny to partly cloudy. Slight chance of showers and thunderstorms northeast. Highs in the 80s north to 90s north. Thursday night, partly to mostly cloudy. Slight chance of showers and thunderstorms northeast. Lows in the 60s to lower 70s. Friday, partly cloudy in the morning then clearing. Highs in the 80s north to mid 90s south. Here is the forecast for the Bismarck, Minden listening area. Heat advisory in effect until 10 p.m. Central Daylight Time Thursday. Rest of today, sunny. Highs in the upper 90s. Southeast winds 10 to 15 miles per hour with gusts up to 25 miles per hour. Tonight, increasing clouds. Lows in the upper 60s. Southeast winds 10 to 15 miles per hour. Thursday, sunny. Highs in the upper 90s. Southeast winds 5 to 15 miles per hour, becoming southwest 10 to 15 miles per hour in the afternoon. Thursday night, increasing clouds. Lows in the upper 60s. North winds 5 to 10 miles per hour. Friday, mostly sunny. Highs in the lower 90s. North winds 10 to 15 miles per hour. Friday night, partly cloudy. Lows in the lower 60s. Saturday, mostly sunny. Highs in the lower 90s. Saturday night, partly cloudy. A chance of showers and a slight chance of thunderstorms after midnight. Lows in the upper 60s. Chance of rain 40%. Sunday, partly sunny with a slight chance of thunderstorms. A chance of showers in the morning, then a slight chance of showers in the afternoon. Highs in the upper 90s. Chance of rain 30%. Sunday night, mostly clear. A slight chance of showers and thunderstorms in the evening. Lows in the mid-60s. Chance of rain 20%. Monday, sunny. Highs in the upper 80s. Monday night, mostly clear. Lows around 60. Tuesday, mostly sunny. Highs in the lower 80s. For Western Lake Sakakawea, rest of today, windy. East winds 20 to 30 miles per hour. Slight chance of showers through the day. Partly sunny. Highs in the lower 90s. Tonight, windy.
northeast winds 25 to 35 miles per hour, becoming northeast 10 to 20 miles per hour early in the morning. Partly cloudy in the evening, then becoming mostly cloudy. Lows in the mid-60s. For eastern Lake Sakakawea, rest of today, breezy. Southeast winds 15 to 25 miles per hour. Partly sunny. Highs in the lower 90s. Tonight, windy. East winds 20 to 30 miles per hour, becoming southeast 10 to 20 miles per hour after midnight. Partly cloudy. Lows in the mid-60s. For northern Lake Oahe, rest of today, southeast winds 10 to 20 miles per hour. Sunny. Highs in the mid-90s. Tonight, southeast winds 10 to 20 miles per hour. Mostly clear. Lows around 70. Here are the weather conditions at 3 p.m. Central Daylight Time. Bismarck, sunny. Temperature 95 degrees, relative humidity 30%, heat index 94. Wind southeast at 13 miles an hour. Pressure 30.03 inches and falling. Mendon, sunny. 93 degrees, relative humidity 43%, heat index 97. Wind southeast at 15 miles an hour, gusting to 22. Hazen, mostly sunny. 90 degrees, relative humidity 43%, heat index 91. Wind southeast at 20 miles an hour. Harvey, mostly sunny. 81 degrees, relative humidity 61%. Wind east at 18 miles an hour, gusting to 29. Minot, partly sunny. 75 degrees, relative humidity 61%. Wind east at 10 miles an hour. Dickinson, sunny. 95 degrees, relative humidity 23%, heat index 92. Wind southeast at 15 miles an hour, gusting to 30. Elsewhere around North Dakota, it was 83 at Garrison. At Fargo, it was sunny, with a temperature of 87. It was mostly sunny, with a temperature of 86 at Jamestown, and 79 at Devil's Lake. It was partly sunny, with a temperature of 74 at Williston, and 83 at Grand Forks. In northern South Dakota, it was sunny. It was 94 at Mobridge, and 89 at Aberdeen. In eastern Montana, skies ranged from sunny to mostly sunny. It was 92 at Miles City, 93 at Glendive, and 88 at Sydney. Once again, at Bismarck, the temperature was 95 degrees under sunny skies. Heat advisory for the following counties in North Dakota: Burley, Eastern McLean, Eastern Morton, Eastern Sioux, Emmons, Grant, Kidder, Mercer, Oliver, Sheridan, Wells, Western Morton, and Western Sioux. Heat advisory remains in effect until 10 p.m. Central Daylight Time or 9 p.m. Mountain Daylight Time Thursday. What? Heat index values and temperatures near 100. Where? Southern North Dakota. When? Until 10 p.m. Central Daylight Time or 9 p.m. Mountain Daylight Time Thursday. The following impacts are expected. Hot temperatures and high humidity may cause heat illnesses. Drink plenty of fluids, stay in an air-conditioned room, stay out of the sun, and check up on relatives and neighbors. Take extra precautions when outside. Wear lightweight and loose-fitting clothing. Try to limit strenuous activities to early morning or evening. Take action when you see symptoms of heat exhaustion and heat stroke. 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Providing weather information 24 hours a day from your National Weather Service office in Bismarck. The regional weather forecast from your National Weather Service office in Bismarck. Very hot conditions will continue across southern North Dakota through Thursday, with afternoon heat index values as high as 100, high temperatures around 95 to 100, and low temperatures around 65 to 70. Temperatures are favored to remain above normal for most areas through the weekend, with cooler conditions arriving early next week. Isolated to scattered showers and thunderstorms may return this evening through tonight, especially across northern North Dakota. The threat for severe weather is low. The detailed forecast for North Dakota, tonight, partly cloudy. Slight chance of showers and thunderstorms, mainly north. Lows in the 60s to lower 70s. Thursday, mostly sunny to partly cloudy. Slight chance of showers and thunderstorms.

becomes northeast. Highs in the 80s north to 90s north. Thursday night, partly to mostly cloudy. Slight chance of showers and thunderstorms northeast. Lows in the 60s to lower 70s. Friday, partly cloudy in the morning then clearing. Highs in the 80s north to mid-90s south. Here is the forecast for the Bismarck Mandan listening area. Heat advisory in effect until 10 p.m. Central Daylight Time Thursday. Rest of today, sunny. Highs in the upper 90s. Southeast winds 10 to 15 miles per hour with gusts up to 25 miles per hour. Tonight, increasing clouds. Lows in the upper 60s. Southeast winds 10 to 15 miles per hour. Thursday, sunny. Highs in the upper 90s. Southeast winds 5 to 15 miles per hour, becoming southwest 10 to 15 miles per hour in the afternoon. Thursday night, increasing clouds. Lows in the upper 60s. North winds 5 to 10 miles per hour. Friday, mostly sunny. Highs in the lower 90s. North winds 10 to 15 miles per hour. Friday night, partly cloudy. Lows in the lower 60s. Saturday, mostly sunny. Highs in the lower 90s. Saturday night, partly cloudy. A chance of showers and a slight chance of thunderstorms after midnight. Lows in the upper 60s. Chance of rain 40%. Sunday, partly sunny with a slight chance of thunderstorms. A chance of showers in the morning, then a slight chance of showers in the afternoon. Highs in the upper 90s. Chance of rain 30%. Sunday night, mostly clear. A slight chance of showers and thunderstorms in the evening. Lows in the mid-60s. Chance of rain 20%. Monday, sunny. Highs in the upper 80s. Monday night, mostly clear. Lows around 60. Tuesday, mostly sunny. Highs in the lower 80s. For Western Lake Sakakawea, rest of today, windy. East winds 20 to 30 miles per hour. Slight chance of showers through the day. Partly sunny. Highs in the lower 90s. Tonight, windy. East winds 25 to 35 miles per hour, becoming northeast 10 to 20 miles per hour early in the morning. Partly cloudy in the evening, then becoming mostly cloudy. Lows in the mid-60s. For Eastern Lake Sakakawea, rest of today, breezy. Southeast winds 15 to 25 miles per hour. Partly sunny. Highs in the lower 90s. Tonight, windy. East winds 20 to 30 miles per hour, becoming southeast 10 to 20 miles per hour after midnight. Partly cloudy. Lows in the mid-60s. For Northern Lake Oahe, rest of today, southeast winds 10 to 20 miles per hour. Sunny. Highs in the mid-90s. Tonight, southeast winds 10 to 20 miles per hour. Mostly clear. Lows around 70. Here are the weather conditions at 4 p.m. Central Daylight Time. Bismarck, sunny. Temperature 95 degrees, relative humidity 27%, heat index 94. Wind southeast at 15 miles an hour, gusting to 23. Pressure 30.02 inches and falling. Mandan, mostly sunny. 93 degrees, relative humidity 43%, heat index 97. Wind southeast at 12 miles an hour, gusting to 22. Hazen, mostly sunny. 90 degrees, relative humidity 43%, heat index 91. Wind east at 16 miles an hour, gusting to 25. Harvey, partly sunny. 81 degrees, relative humidity 65%. Wind southeast at 14 miles an hour, gusting to 23. Minot, mostly sunny. 78 degrees, relative humidity 59%. Wind east at 14 miles an hour. Dickinson, sunny. 95 degrees, relative humidity 22%, heat index 92. Wind southeast at 16 miles an hour, gusting to 26. Elsewhere around North Dakota, it was 87 at Garrison. At Fargo, it was sunny, with a temperature of 88. It was mostly sunny, with a temperature of 77 at Williston, and 87 at Jamestown. It was partly sunny, with a temperature of 85 at Grand Forks, and 80 at Devil's Lake.

in northern South Dakota, it was sunny. It was 96 at Mobridge and 90 at Aberdeen. In eastern Montana, skies ranged from sunny to mostly sunny. It was 93 at Miles City, 93 at Glendive, and 85 at Sydney. Once again, at Bismarck, the temperature was 95 degrees under sunny skies. Heat advisory for the following counties in North Dakota: Burley, Eastern McLean, Eastern Morton, Eastern Sioux, Emmons, Grant, Kidder, Mercer, Oliver, Sheridan, Wells, Western Morton, and Western Sioux. Heat advisory remains in effect until 10 p.m. Central Daylight Time or 9 p.m. Mountain Daylight Time Thursday. What? Heat index values and temperatures near 100. Where? Southern North Dakota. When? Until 10 p.m. Central Daylight Time or 9 p.m. Mountain Daylight Time Thursday. The following impacts are expected: hot temperatures and high humidity may cause heat illnesses. Drink plenty of fluids, stay in an air-conditioned room, stay out of the sun, and check up on relatives and neighbors. Take extra precautions when outside. Wear lightweight and loose-fitting clothing. Try to limit strenuous activities to early morning or evening. Take action when you see symptoms of heat exhaustion and heat stroke. The regional weather forecast from your National Weather Service office in Bismarck. Very hot conditions will continue across southern North Dakota through Thursday, with afternoon heat index values as high as 100, high temperatures around 95 to 100, and low temperatures around 65 to 70. Temperatures are favored to remain above normal for most areas through the weekend, with cooler conditions arriving early next week. Isolated to scattered showers and thunderstorms may return this evening through tonight, especially across northern North Dakota. The threat for severe weather is low. The detailed forecast for North Dakota: tonight, partly cloudy. Slight chance of showers and thunderstorms, mainly north. Lows in the 60s to lower 70s. Thursday, mostly sunny to partly cloudy. Slight chance of showers and thunderstorms northeast. Highs in the 80s north to 90s north. Thursday night, partly to mostly cloudy. Slight chance of showers and thunderstorms northeast. Lows in the 60s to lower 70s. Friday, partly cloudy in the morning then clearing. Highs in the 80s north to mid 90s south. Here is the forecast for the Bismarck, Minden listening area. Heat advisory in effect until 10 p.m. Central Daylight Time Thursday. Rest of today, sunny. Highs in the upper 90s. Southeast winds 10 to 15 miles per hour with gusts up to 25 miles per hour. Tonight, increasing clouds. Lows in the upper 60s. Southeast winds 10 to 15 miles per hour. Thursday, sunny. Highs in the upper 90s. Southeast winds 5 to 15 miles per hour, becoming southwest 10 to 15 miles per hour in the afternoon. Thursday night, increasing clouds. Lows in the upper 60s. North winds 5 to 10 miles per hour. Friday, mostly sunny. Highs in the lower 90s. North winds 10 to 15 miles per hour. Friday night, partly cloudy. Lows in the lower 60s. Saturday, mostly sunny. Highs in the lower 90s. Saturday night, partly cloudy. A chance of showers and a slight chance of thunderstorms after midnight. Lows in the upper 60s. Chance of rain 40%. Sunday, partly sunny with a slight chance of thunderstorms. A chance of showers in the morning, then a slight chance of showers in the afternoon. Highs in the upper 90s. Chance of rain 30%. Sunday night, mostly clear. A slight chance of showers and thunderstorms in the evening. Lows in the mid-60s. Chance of rain 20%. Monday, sunny. Highs in the upper 80s. Monday night, mostly clear. Lows around 60. Tuesday, mostly sunny. Highs in the lower 80s. For Western Lake Sakakawea, rest of today, windy. East winds 20 to 30 miles per hour. Slight chance of showers through the day. Partly sunny. Highs in the lower 90s. Tonight, windy. East winds 25 to 35 miles per hour, becoming northeast 10 to 20 miles per hour early in the morning. Partly cloudy in the evening, then becoming mostly cloudy. Lows in the mid-60s.
or eastern Lake Sakakawea, rest of today, breezy. Southeast winds 15 to 25 miles per hour. Partly sunny. Highs in the lower 90s. Tonight, windy. East winds 20 to 30 miles per hour, becoming southeast 10 to 20 miles per hour after midnight. Partly cloudy. Lows in the mid-60s. For northern Lake Oahe, rest of today, southeast winds 10 to 20 miles per hour. Sunny. Highs in the mid-90s. Tonight, southeast winds 10 to 20 miles per hour. Mostly clear. Lows around 70. Here are the weather conditions at 4 p.m. Central Daylight Time. Bismarck, sunny. Temperature 95 degrees, relative humidity 27%, heat index 94. Wind southeast at 15 miles an hour, gusting to 23. Pressure 30.02 inches and falling. Mendan, mostly sunny. 93 degrees, relative humidity 43%, heat index 97. Wind southeast at 12 miles an hour, gusting to 22. Hazen, mostly sunny. 90 degrees, relative humidity 43%, heat index 91. Wind east at 16 miles an hour, gusting to 25. Harvey, mostly sunny. 81 degrees, relative humidity 65%. Wind southeast at 14 miles an hour, gusting to 23. Minot, mostly sunny. 78 degrees, relative humidity 59%. Wind east at 14 miles an hour. Dickinson, sunny. 95 degrees, relative humidity 22%, heat index 92. Wind southeast at 16 miles an hour, gusting to 26. Elsewhere around North Dakota, it was 87 at Garrison. At Fargo, it was sunny, with a temperature of 88. It was mostly sunny, with a temperature of 87 at Jamestown, and 80 at Devil's Lake. It was partly sunny, with a temperature of 77 at Williston, and 85 at Grand Forks. In northern South Dakota, it was sunny. It was 96 at Mobridge, and 90 at Aberdeen. In eastern Montana, skies ranged from sunny to mostly sunny. It was 93 at Miles City, 93 at Glendive, and 85 at Sydney. Once again, at Bismarck, the temperature was 95 degrees under sunny skies. Heat advisory for the following counties in North Dakota: Burley, Eastern McLean, Eastern Morton, Eastern Sioux, Emmons, Grant, Kidder, Mercer, Oliver, Sheridan, Wells, Western Morton, and Western Sioux. Heat advisory remains in effect until 10 p.m. Central Daylight Time or 9 p.m. Mountain Daylight Time Thursday. What? Heat index values and temperatures near 100. Where? Southern North Dakota. When? Until 10 p.m. Central Daylight Time or 9 p.m. Mountain Daylight Time Thursday. The following impacts are expected: hot temperatures and high humidity may cause heat illnesses. Drink plenty of fluids, stay in an air-conditioned room, stay out of the sun, and check up on relatives and neighbors. Take extra precautions when outside. Wear lightweight and loose-fitting clothing. Try to limit strenuous activities to early morning or evening. Take action when you see symptoms of heat exhaustion and heat stroke. The regional weather forecast from your National Weather Service office in Bismarck. Very hot conditions will continue across southern North Dakota through Thursday, with afternoon heat index values as high as 100, high temperatures around 95 to 100, and low temperatures around 65 to 70. Temperatures are favored to remain above normal for most areas through the weekend, with cooler conditions arriving early next week. Isolated to scattered showers and thunderstorms may return this evening through tonight, especially across northern North Dakota. The threat for severe weather is low. The detailed forecast for North Dakota: tonight, partly cloudy. Slight chance of showers and thunderstorms, mainly north. Lows in the 60s to lower 70s. Thursday, mostly sunny to partly cloudy. Slight chance of showers and thunderstorms northeast. Highs in the 80s north to 90s north. Thursday night, partly to mostly cloudy. Slight chance of showers and thunderstorms northeast. Lows in the 60s to lower 70s. Friday, partly cloudy in the morning then clearing. Highs in the 80s north to mid-90s south. Here is the forecast for the Bismarck-Mendon listening area.

heat advisory in effect until 10 p.m. Central Daylight Time Thursday. Rest of today, sunny. Highs in the upper 90s. Southeast winds 10 to 15 miles per hour with gusts up to 25 miles per hour. Tonight, increasing clouds. Lows in the upper 60s. Southeast winds 10 to 15 miles per hour. Thursday, sunny. Highs in the upper 90s. Southeast winds 5 to 15 miles per hour, becoming southwest 10 to 15 miles per hour in the afternoon. Thursday night, increasing clouds. Lows in the upper 60s. North winds 5 to 10 miles per hour. Friday, mostly sunny. Highs in the lower 90s. North winds 10 to 15 miles per hour. Friday night, partly cloudy. Lows in the lower 60s. Saturday, mostly sunny. Highs in the lower 90s. Saturday night, partly cloudy. A chance of showers and a slight chance of thunderstorms after midnight. Lows in the upper 60s. Chance of rain 40%. Sunday, partly sunny with a slight chance of thunderstorms. A chance of showers in the morning, then a slight chance of showers in the afternoon. Highs in the upper 90s. Chance of rain 30%. Sunday night, mostly clear. A slight chance of showers and thunderstorms in the evening. Lows in the mid-60s. Chance of rain 20%. Monday, sunny. Highs in the upper 80s. Monday night, mostly clear. Lows around 60. Tuesday, mostly sunny. Highs in the lower 80s. For Western Lake Sakakawea, rest of today, windy. East winds 20 to 30 miles per hour. Slight chance of showers through the day. Partly sunny. Highs in the lower 90s. Tonight, windy. East winds 25 to 35 miles per hour, becoming northeast 10 to 20 miles per hour early in the morning. Partly cloudy in the evening, then becoming mostly cloudy. Lows in the mid-60s. For Eastern Lake Sakakawea, rest of today, breezy. Southeast winds 15 to 25 miles per hour. Partly sunny. Highs in the lower 90s. Tonight, windy. East winds 20 to 30 miles per hour, becoming southeast 10 to 20 miles per hour after midnight. Partly cloudy. Lows in the mid-60s. For Northern Lake Orahi, rest of today, southeast winds 10 to 20 miles per hour. Sunny. Highs in the mid-90s. Tonight, southeast winds 10 to 20 miles per hour. Mostly clear. Lows around 70. Here are the weather conditions at 4 p.m. Central Daylight Time. Bismarck, sunny. Temperature 95 degrees, relative humidity 27%, heat index 94. Wind southeast at 15 miles an hour, gusting to 23. Pressure 30.02 inches and falling. Menden, mostly sunny. 93 degrees, relative humidity 43%, heat index 97. Wind southeast at 12 miles an hour, gusting to 22. Hazen, mostly sunny. 90 degrees, relative humidity 43%, heat index 91. Wind east at 16 miles an hour, gusting to 25. Harvey, mostly sunny. 81 degrees, relative humidity 65%. Wind southeast at 14 miles an hour, gusting to 23. Minot, mostly sunny. 78 degrees, relative humidity 59%. Wind east at 14 miles an hour. Dickinson, sunny. 95 degrees, relative humidity 22%, heat index 92. Wind southeast at 16 miles an hour, gusting to 26. Elsewhere around North Dakota, it was 87 at Garrison. At Fargo, it was sunny, with a temperature of 88. It was mostly sunny, with a temperature of 87 at Jamestown, and 80 at Devil's Lake. It was partly sunny, with a temperature of 77 at Williston, and 85 at Grand Forks. In northern South Dakota, it was sunny. It was 96 at Mobridge, and 90 at Aberdeen. In eastern Montana, skies ranged from sunny to mostly sunny. It was 93 at Miles City, 93 at Glendive, and 85 at Sydney. Once again, at Bismarck, the temperature was 95 degrees under sunny skies. Heat advisory.

for the following counties in North Dakota: Burley, Eastern McLean, Eastern Morton, Eastern Sioux, Emmons, Grant, Kidder, Mercer, Oliver, Sheridan, Wells, Western Morton, and Western Sioux. Heat advisory remains in effect until 10 p.m. Central Daylight Time or 9 p.m. Mountain Daylight Time Thursday. What? Heat index values and temperatures near 100. Where? Southern North Dakota. When? Until 10 p.m. Central Daylight Time or 9 p.m. Mountain Daylight Time Thursday. The following impacts are expected: hot temperatures and high humidity may cause heat illnesses. Drink plenty of fluids, stay in an air-conditioned room, stay out of the sun, and check up on relatives and neighbors. Take extra precautions when outside. Wear lightweight and loose-fitting clothing. Try to limit strenuous activities to early morning or evening. Take action when you see symptoms of heat exhaustion and heat stroke. The regional weather forecast from your National Weather Service office in Bismarck. Very hot conditions will continue across southern North Dakota through Thursday, with afternoon heat index values as high as 100, high temperatures around 95 to 100, and low temperatures around 65 to 70. Temperatures are favored to remain above normal for most areas through the weekend, with cooler conditions arriving early next week. Isolated to scattered showers and thunderstorms may return this evening through tonight, especially across northern North Dakota. The threat for severe weather is low. The detailed forecast for North Dakota: tonight, partly cloudy. Slight chance of showers and thunderstorms, mainly north. Lows in the 60s to lower 70s. Thursday, mostly sunny to partly cloudy. Slight chance of showers and thunderstorms northeast. Highs in the 80s north to 90s north. Thursday night, partly to mostly cloudy. Slight chance of showers and thunderstorms northeast. Lows in the 60s to lower 70s. Friday, partly cloudy in the morning then clearing. Highs in the 80s north to mid-90s south. Here is the forecast for the Bismarck, Minden listening area. Heat advisory in effect until 10 p.m. Central Daylight Time Thursday. Rest of today, sunny. Highs in the upper 90s. Southeast winds 10 to 15 miles per hour with gusts up to 25 miles per hour. Tonight, increasing clouds. Lows in the upper 60s. Southeast winds 10 to 15 miles per hour. Thursday, sunny. Highs in the upper 90s. Southeast winds 5 to 15 miles per hour, becoming southwest 10 to 15 miles per hour in the afternoon. Thursday night, increasing clouds. Lows in the upper 60s. North winds 5 to 10 miles per hour. Friday, mostly sunny. Highs in the lower 90s. North winds 10 to 15 miles per hour. Friday night, partly cloudy. Lows in the lower 60s. Saturday, mostly sunny. Highs in the lower 90s. Saturday night, partly cloudy. A chance of showers and a slight chance of thunderstorms after midnight. Lows in the upper 60s. Chance of rain 40%. Sunday, partly sunny with a slight chance of thunderstorms. A chance of showers in the morning, then a slight chance of showers in the afternoon. Highs in the upper 90s. Chance of rain 30%. Sunday night, mostly clear. A slight chance of showers and thunderstorms in the evening. Lows in the mid-60s. Chance of rain 20%. Monday, sunny. Highs in the upper 80s. Monday night, mostly clear. Lows around 60. Tuesday, mostly sunny. Highs in the lower 80s. For Western Lake Sakakawea, rest of today, windy. East winds 20 to 30 miles per hour. Slight chance of showers through the day. Partly sunny. Highs in the lower 90s. Tonight, windy. East winds 25 to 35 miles per hour, becoming northeast 10 to 20 miles per hour early in the morning. Partly cloudy in the evening, then becoming mostly cloudy. Lows in the mid-60s. For Eastern Lake Sakakawea, rest of today, breezy. Southeast winds 15 to 25 miles per hour. Partly sunny. Highs in the lower 90s. Tonight, windy. East winds 20 to 30 miles per hour, becoming southeast 10 to 20 miles per hour after midnight. Partly cloudy. Lows in the mid-60s. For Northern Lake Oahe,

gusting to 22. Hazen, mostly sunny. 90 degrees, relative humidity 43%, heat index 91. Windies at 16 miles an hour, gusting to 25. Harvey, mostly sunny. 81 degrees, relative humidity 65%. Wind southeast at 14 miles an hour, gusting to 23. Minot, mostly sunny. 78 degrees, relative humidity 59%. Wind east at 14 miles an hour. Dickinson, sunny. 95 degrees, relative humidity 22%, heat index 92. Wind southeast at 16 miles an hour, gusting to 26. Elsewhere around North Dakota, it was 87 at Garrison. At Fargo, it was sunny, with a temperature of 88. It was mostly sunny, with a temperature of 87 at Jamestown, and 80 at Devil's Lake. It was partly sunny, with a temperature of 77 at Williston, and 85 at Grand Forks. In northern South Dakota, it was sunny. It was 96 at Mobridge, and 90 at Aberdeen. In eastern Montana, skies ranged from sunny to mostly sunny. It was 93 at Miles City, 93 at Glendive, and 85 at Sydney. Once again, at Bismarck, the temperature was 95 degrees under sunny skies. Heat advisory for the following counties in North Dakota: Burley, Eastern McLean, Eastern Morton, Eastern Sioux, Emmons, Grant, Kidder, Mercer, Oliver, Sheridan, Wells, Western Morton, and Western Sioux. Heat advisory remains in effect until 10 p.m. Central Daylight Time or 9 p.m. Mountain Daylight Time Thursday. What? Heat index values and temperatures near 100. Where? Southern North Dakota. When? Until 10 p.m. Central Daylight Time or 9 p.m. Mountain Daylight Time Thursday. The following impacts are expected: hot temperatures and high humidity may cause heat illnesses. Drink plenty of fluids, stay in an air-conditioned room, stay out of the sun, and check up on relatives and neighbors. Take extra precautions when outside. Wear lightweight and loose-fitting clothing. Try to limit strenuous activities to early morning or evening. Take action when you see symptoms of heat exhaustion and heat stroke. The regional weather forecast from your National Weather Service office in Bismarck. Very hot conditions will continue across southern North Dakota through Thursday, with afternoon heat index values as high as 100, high temperatures around 95 to 100, and low temperatures around 65 to 70. Temperatures are favored to remain above normal for most areas through the weekend, with cooler conditions arriving early next week. Isolated to scattered showers and thunderstorms may return this evening through tonight, especially across northern North Dakota. The threat for severe weather is low. The detailed forecast for North Dakota: tonight, partly cloudy. Slight chance of showers and thunderstorms, mainly north. Lows in the 60s to lower 70s. Thursday, mostly sunny to partly cloudy. Slight chance of showers and thunderstorms northeast. Highs in the 80s north to 90s north. Thursday night, partly to mostly cloudy. Slight chance of showers and thunderstorms northeast. Lows in the 60s to lower 70s. Friday, partly cloudy in the morning then clearing. Highs in the 80s north to mid 90s south. 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Providing weather information 24 hours a day from your National Weather Service office in Bismarck. Here is the forecast for the Bismarck, Minden listening area. Heat advisory in effect until 10 p.m. Central Daylight Time Thursday. Rest of today, sunny. Highs in the upper 90s. Southeast winds 10 to 15 miles per hour with gusts up to 25 miles per hour. Tonight, increasing clouds. Lows in the upper 60s. Southeast winds 10 to 15 miles per hour. Thursday, sunny. Highs in the upper 90s. Southeast winds 5 to 15 miles per hour, becoming southwest 10 to 15 miles per hour in the afternoon. Thursday night, increasing clouds. Lows in the upper 60s. North winds 5 to 10 miles per hour. Friday, mostly sunny. Highs in the lower 90s. North winds 10 to 15 miles per hour. Friday night, partly cloudy. Lows in the lower 60s.

Saturday, mostly sunny. Highs in the lower 90s. Saturday night, partly cloudy. A chance of showers and a slight chance of thunderstorms after midnight. Lows in the upper 60s. Chance of rain 40%. Sunday, partly sunny with a slight chance of thunderstorms. A chance of showers in the morning, then a slight chance of showers in the afternoon. Highs in the upper 90s. Chance of rain 30%. Sunday night, mostly clear. A slight chance of showers and thunderstorms in the evening. Lows in the mid-60s. Chance of rain 20%. Monday, sunny. Highs in the upper 80s. Monday night, mostly clear. Lows around 60. Tuesday, mostly sunny. Highs in the lower 80s. For Western Lake Sakakawea, tonight, windy. East winds 25 to 35 miles per hour, becoming northeast 10 to 20 miles per hour early in the morning. Partly cloudy in the evening, then becoming mostly cloudy. East winds 25 to 35 miles per hour, becoming northeast 10 to 20 miles per hour early in the morning. Partly cloudy in the evening, then becoming mostly cloudy. Lows in the mid-60s. Thursday, north winds 10 to 20 miles per hour. Sunny. Highs in the upper 80s. For Eastern Lake Sakakawea, tonight, windy. East winds 20 to 30 miles per hour, becoming southeast 10 to 20 miles per hour after midnight. Partly cloudy. Lows in the mid-60s. Thursday, east winds 10 to 15 miles per hour, shifting to the northwest 10 to 20 miles per hour in the late morning and afternoon. Mostly sunny. Highs in the lower 90s. For Northern Lake Oahe, tonight, southeast winds 10 to 20 miles per hour. Mostly clear. Lows around 70. Thursday, southwest winds 10 to 20 miles per hour. Sunny. Highs in the upper 90s. Here are the weather conditions at 4 p.m. Central Daylight Time. Bismarck, sunny. Temperature 95 degrees, relative humidity 27%, heat index 94. Wind southeast at 15 miles an hour, gusting to 23. Pressure 30.02 inches and falling. Mendon, mostly sunny. 93 degrees, relative humidity 43%, heat index 97. Wind southeast at 12 miles an hour, gusting to 22. Hazen, mostly sunny. 90 degrees, relative humidity 43%, heat index 91. Wind east at 16 miles an hour, gusting to 25. Harvey, mostly sunny. 81 degrees, relative humidity 65%. Wind southeast at 14 miles an hour, gusting to 23. Minot, mostly sunny. 78 degrees, relative humidity 59%. Wind east at 14 miles an hour. Dickinson, sunny. 95 degrees, relative humidity 22%, heat index 92. Wind southeast at 16 miles an hour, gusting to 26. Elsewhere around North Dakota, it was 87 at Garrison. At Fargo, it was sunny, with a temperature of 88. It was mostly sunny, with a temperature of 87 at Jamestown, and 80 at Devil's Lake. It was partly sunny, with a temperature of 77 at Williston, and 85 at Grand Forks. In northern South Dakota, it was sunny. It was 96 at Mobridge, and 90 at Aberdeen. In eastern Montana, skies ranged from sunny to mostly sunny. It was 93 at Miles City, 93 at Glendive, and 85 at Sydney. Once again, at Bismarck, the temperature was 95 degrees under sunny skies. Heat advisory for the following counties in North Dakota: Burley, Eastern McLean, Eastern Morton, Eastern Sioux, Emmons, Grant, Kidder, Mercer, Oliver, Sheridan, Wells, Western Morton, and Western Sioux. Heat advisory remains in effect until 10 p.m. Central Daylight Time or 9 p.m. Mountain Daylight Time Thursday. What? Heat index values and temperatures near 100. Where? Southern North Dakota. When? Until 10 p.m. Central Daylight Time or 9 p.m. Mountain Daylight Time Thursday. The following impacts are expected. Hot temperatures and high humidity may cause heat illnesses. Drink plenty of fluids, stay in an air-conditioned room, stay out of the sun, and check up on relatives and neighbors. Take

extra precautions when outside. 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The regional weather forecast from your National Weather Service office in Bismarck. Very hot conditions will continue across southern North Dakota through Thursday, with afternoon heat index values as high as 100, high temperatures around 95 to 100, and low temperatures around 65 to 70. Temperatures are favored to remain above normal for most areas through the weekend, with cooler conditions arriving early next week. Isolated to scattered showers and thunderstorms may return this evening through tonight, especially across northern North Dakota. The threat for severe weather is low. The detailed forecast for North Dakota, tonight, partly cloudy. Slight chance of showers and thunderstorms, mainly north. Lows in the 60s to lower 70s. Thursday, mostly sunny to partly cloudy. Slight chance of showers and thunderstorms northeast. Highs in the 80s north to 90s north. Thursday night, partly to mostly cloudy. Slight chance of showers and thunderstorms northeast. Lows in the 60s to lower 70s. Friday, partly cloudy in the morning then clearing. Highs in the 80s north to mid-90s south. Here is the forecast for the Bismarck Minden listening area. Heat advisory in effect until 10 p.m. Central Daylight Time Thursday. Rest of today, sunny. Highs in the upper 90s. Southeast winds around 15 miles per hour with gusts up to 30 miles per hour. Tonight, increasing clouds. Lows in the upper 60s. Southeast winds 10 to 15 miles per hour with gusts up to 25 miles per hour. Thursday, sunny. Highs in the upper 90s. Southeast winds 5 to 15 miles per hour, becoming southwest 10 to 15 miles per hour in the afternoon. Thursday night, increasing clouds. Lows in the upper 60s. North winds 5 to 10 miles per hour. Friday, mostly sunny. Highs in the lower 90s. North winds 10 to 15 miles per hour. Friday night, partly cloudy. Lows in the lower 60s. Saturday, mostly sunny. Highs in the lower 90s. Saturday night, partly cloudy. A chance of showers and a slight chance of thunderstorms after midnight. Lows in the upper 60s. Chance of rain 40%. Sunday, partly sunny with a slight chance of thunderstorms. A chance of showers in the morning, then a slight chance of showers in the afternoon. Highs in the upper 90s. Chance of rain 30%. Sunday night, mostly clear. A slight chance of showers and thunderstorms in the evening. Lows in the mid-60s. Chance of rain 20%. Monday, sunny. Highs in the upper 80s. Monday night, mostly clear. Lows around 60. Tuesday, mostly sunny. Highs in the lower 80s. For Western Lake Sakakawea, tonight, windy. East winds 25 to 35 miles per hour, becoming northeast 10 to 20 miles per hour early in the morning. Partly cloudy in the evening, then becoming mostly cloudy. Lows in the mid-60s. Thursday, north winds 10 to 20 miles per hour. Sunny. Highs in the upper 80s. For Eastern Lake Sakakawea, tonight, windy. East winds 20 to 30 miles per hour, becoming southeast 10 to 20 miles per hour after midnight. Partly cloudy. Lows in the mid-60s. Thursday, east winds 10 to 15 miles per hour, shifting to the northwest 10 to 20 miles per hour in the late morning and afternoon. Mostly sunny. Highs in the lower 90s. For Northern Lake Oahe, tonight, southeast winds 10 to 20 miles per hour. Mostly clear. Lows around 70. Thursday, southwest winds 10 to 20 miles per hour. Sunny. Highs in the upper 90s. Here are the weather conditions at 4 p.m. Central Daylight Time. Bismarck, sunny. Temperature 95 degrees, relative humidity 27%, heat index 94. Wind southeast at 15 miles an hour, gusting to 23. Pressure 30.02 inches and falling. Minden, mostly sunny. 93 degrees, relative humidity 43%, heat index 97. Wind southeast at 12 miles an hour.

gusting to 22. Hazel, mostly sunny. 90 degrees, relative humidity 43%, heat index 91. Windies at 16 miles an hour, gusting to 25. Harvey, mostly sunny. 81 degrees, relative humidity 65%. Wind southeast at 14 miles an hour, gusting to 23. Minot, mostly sunny. 78 degrees, relative humidity 59%. Wind east at 14 miles an hour. Dickinson, sunny. 95 degrees, relative humidity 22%, heat index 92. Wind southeast at 16 miles an hour, gusting to 26. Elsewhere around North Dakota, it was 87 at Garrison. At Fargo, it was sunny, with a temperature of 88. It was mostly sunny, with a temperature of 87 at Jamestown, and 80 at Devil's Lake. It was partly sunny, with a temperature of 77 at Williston, and 85 at Grand Forks. In northern South Dakota, it was sunny. It was 96 at Mobridge, and 90 at Aberdeen. In eastern Montana, skies ranged from sunny to mostly sunny. It was 93 at Miles City, 93 at Glendive, and 85 at Sydney. Once again, at Bismarck, the temperature was 95 degrees under sunny skies. Heat advisory for the following counties in North Dakota: Burley, Eastern McLean, Eastern Morton, Eastern Sioux, Emmons, Grant, Kidder, Mercer, Oliver, Sheridan, Wells, Western Morton, and Western Sioux. Heat advisory remains in effect until 10 p.m. Central Daylight Time or 9 p.m. Mountain Daylight Time Thursday. What? Heat index values and temperatures near 100. Where? Southern North Dakota. When? Until 10 p.m. Central Daylight Time or 9 p.m. Mountain Daylight Time Thursday. The following impacts are expected: hot temperatures and high humidity may cause heat illnesses. Drink plenty of fluids, stay in an air-conditioned room, stay out of the sun, and check up on relatives and neighbors. Take extra precautions when outside. Wear lightweight and loose-fitting clothing. Try to limit strenuous activities to early morning or evening. Take action when you see symptoms of heat exhaustion and heat stroke. The regional weather forecast from your National Weather Service office in Bismarck. Very hot conditions will continue across southern North Dakota through Thursday, with afternoon heat index values as high as 100, high temperatures around 95 to 100, and low temperatures around 65 to 70. Temperatures are favored to remain above normal for most areas through the weekend, with cooler conditions arriving early next week. Isolated to scattered showers and thunderstorms may return this evening through tonight, especially across northern North Dakota. The threat for severe weather is low. The detailed forecast for North Dakota: tonight, partly cloudy. Slight chance of showers and thunderstorms, mainly north. Lows in the 60s to lower 70s. Thursday, mostly sunny to partly cloudy. Slight chance of showers and thunderstorms northeast. Highs in the 80s north to 90s north. Thursday night, partly to mostly cloudy. Slight chance of showers and thunderstorms northeast. Lows in the 60s to lower 70s. Friday, partly cloudy in the morning then clearing. Highs in the 80s north to mid 90s south. Here is the forecast for the Bismarck, Minden listening area. Heat advisory in effect until 10 p.m. Central Daylight Time Thursday. Rest of today, sunny. Highs in the upper 90s. Southeast winds around 15 miles per hour with gusts up to 30 miles per hour. Tonight, increasing clouds. Lows in the upper 60s. Southeast winds 10 to 15 miles per hour with gusts up to 25 miles per hour. Thursday, sunny. Highs in the upper 90s. Southeast winds 5 to 15 miles per hour, becoming southwest 10 to 15 miles per hour in the afternoon. Thursday night, increasing clouds. Lows in the upper 60s. North winds 5 to 10 miles per hour. Friday, mostly sunny. Highs in the lower 90s. North winds 10 to 15 miles per hour. Friday night, partly cloudy. Lows in the lower 60s. Saturday, mostly sunny. Highs in the lower 90s. Saturday night, partly cloudy. A chance of showers and a slight chance of thunderstorms after midnight. Lows in the upper 60s.
chance of rain, 40%. Sunday, partly sunny with a slight chance of thunderstorms. A chance of showers in the morning, then a slight chance of showers in the afternoon. Highs in the upper 90s. Chance of rain, 30%. Sunday night, mostly clear. A slight chance of showers and thunderstorms in the evening. Lows in the mid-60s. Chance of rain, 20%. Monday, sunny. Highs in the upper 80s. Monday night, mostly clear. Lows around 60. Tuesday, mostly sunny. Highs in the lower 80s. For Western Lake Sakakawea, tonight, windy. East winds 25 to 35 miles per hour, becoming northeast 10 to 20 miles per hour early in the morning. Partly cloudy in the evening, then becoming mostly cloudy. Lows in the mid-60s. Thursday, north winds 10 to 20 miles per hour. Sunny. Highs in the upper 80s. For Eastern Lake Sakakawea, tonight, windy. East winds 20 to 30 miles per hour, becoming southeast 10 to 20 miles per hour after midnight. Partly cloudy. Lows in the mid-60s. Thursday, east winds 10 to 15 miles per hour, shifting to the northwest 10 to 20 miles per hour in the late morning and afternoon. Mostly sunny. Highs in the lower 90s. For Northern Lake Oahe, tonight, southeast winds 10 to 20 miles per hour. Mostly clear. Lows around 70. Thursday, southwest winds 10 to 20 miles per hour. Sunny. Highs in the upper 90s. Here are the weather conditions at 4 p.m. Central Daylight Time. Bismarck, sunny. Temperature 95 degrees, relative humidity 27%, heat index 94. Wind southeast at 15 miles an hour, gusting to 23. Pressure 30.02 inches and falling. Mendan, mostly sunny. 93 degrees, relative humidity 43%, heat index 97. Wind southeast at 12 miles an hour, gusting to 22. Hazen, mostly sunny. 90 degrees, relative humidity 43%, heat index 91. Wind east at 16 miles an hour, gusting to 25. Harvey, mostly sunny. 81 degrees, relative humidity 65%. Wind southeast at 14 miles an hour, gusting to 23. Minot, mostly sunny. 78 degrees, relative humidity 59%. Wind east at 14 miles an hour. Dickinson, sunny. 95 degrees, relative humidity 22%, heat index 92. Wind southeast at 16 miles an hour, gusting to 26. Elsewhere around North Dakota, it was 87 at Garrison. At Fargo, it was sunny, with a temperature of 88. It was mostly sunny, with a temperature of 87 at Jamestown, and 80 at Devil's Lake. It was partly sunny, with a temperature of 77 at Williston, and 85 at Grand Forks. In northern South Dakota, it was sunny. It was 96 at Mobridge, and 90 at Aberdeen. In eastern Montana, skies ranged from sunny to mostly sunny. It was 93 at Miles City, 93 at Glendive, and 85 at Sydney. Once again, at Bismarck, the temperature was 95 degrees under sunny skies. Heat advisory for the following counties in North Dakota: Burley, Eastern McLean, Eastern Morton, Eastern Sioux, Emmons, Grant, Kidder, Mercer, Oliver, Sheridan, Wells, Western Morton, and Western Sioux. Heat advisory remains in effect until 10 p.m. Central Daylight Time or 9 p.m. Mountain Daylight Time Thursday. What? Heat index values and temperatures near 100. Where? Southern North Dakota. When? Until 10 p.m. Central Daylight Time or 9 p.m. Mountain Daylight Time Thursday. The following impacts are expected: hot temperatures and high humidity may cause heat illnesses. Drink plenty of fluids, stay in an air-conditioned room, stay out of the sun, and check up on relatives and neighbors. Take extra precautions when outside. Wear lightweight and loose-fitting clothing. Try to limit strenuous activities to early morning or evening. Take action when you see symptoms of heat exhaustion and heat stroke. The regional weather forecast from your National Weather Service office in Bismarck. Very hot conditions will continue across southern North Dakota through Thursday, with afternoon heat index values.

temperatures as high as 100, high temperatures around 95 to 100, and low temperatures around 65 to 70. Temperatures are favored to remain above normal for most areas through the weekend, with cooler conditions arriving early next week. Isolated to scattered showers and thunderstorms may return this evening through tonight, especially across northern North Dakota. The threat for severe weather is low. The detailed forecast for North Dakota, tonight, partly cloudy. Slight chance of showers and thunderstorms, mainly north. Lows in the 60s to lower 70s. Thursday, mostly sunny to partly cloudy. Slight chance of showers and thunderstorms northeast. Highs in the 80s north to 90s north. Thursday night, partly to mostly cloudy. Slight chance of showers and thunderstorms northeast. Lows in the 60s to lower 70s. Friday, partly cloudy in the morning then clearing. Highs in the 80s north to mid-90s south. Here is the forecast for the Bismarck Minden listening area. Heat advisory in effect until 10 p.m. Central Daylight Time Thursday. Rest of today, sunny. Highs in the upper 90s. Southeast winds around 15 miles per hour with gusts up to 30 miles per hour. Tonight, increasing clouds. Lows in the upper 60s. Southeast winds 10 to 15 miles per hour with gusts up to 25 miles per hour. Thursday, sunny. Highs in the upper 90s. Southeast winds 5 to 15 miles per hour, becoming southwest 10 to 15 miles per hour in the afternoon. Thursday night, increasing clouds. Lows in the upper 60s. North winds 5 to 10 miles per hour. Friday, mostly sunny. Highs in the lower 90s. North winds 10 to 15 miles per hour. Friday night, partly cloudy. Lows in the lower 60s. Saturday, mostly sunny. Highs in the lower 90s. Saturday night, partly cloudy. A chance of showers and a slight chance of thunderstorms after midnight. Lows in the upper 60s. Chance of rain 40%. Sunday, partly sunny with a slight chance of thunderstorms. A chance of showers in the morning, then a slight chance of showers in the afternoon. Highs in the upper 90s. Chance of rain 30%. Sunday night, mostly clear. A slight chance of showers and thunderstorms in the evening. Lows in the mid-60s. Chance of rain 20%. Monday, sunny. Highs in the upper 80s. Monday night, mostly clear. Lows around 60. Tuesday, mostly sunny. Highs in the lower 80s. For Western Lake Sakakawea, tonight, windy. East winds 25 to 35 miles per hour, becoming northeast 10 to 20 miles per hour early in the morning. Partly cloudy in the evening, then becoming mostly cloudy. Lows in the mid-60s. Thursday, north winds 10 to 20 miles per hour. Sunny. Highs in the upper 80s. For Eastern Lake Sakakawea, tonight, windy. East winds 20 to 30 miles per hour, becoming southeast 10 to 20 miles per hour after midnight. Partly cloudy. Lows in the mid-60s. Thursday, east winds 10 to 15 miles per hour, shifting to the northwest 10 to 20 miles per hour in the late morning and afternoon. Mostly sunny. Highs in the lower 90s. For Northern Lake Oahe, tonight, southeast winds 10 to 20 miles per hour. Mostly clear. Lows around 70. Thursday, southwest winds 10 to 20 miles per hour. Sunny. Highs in the upper 90s. Here are the weather conditions at 4 p.m. Central Daylight Time. Bismarck, sunny. Temperature 95 degrees, relative humidity 27%, heat index 94. Wind southeast at 15 miles an hour, gusting to 23. Pressure 30.02 inches and falling. Minden, mostly sunny. 93 degrees, relative humidity 43%, heat index 97. Wind southeast at 12 miles an hour, gusting to 22. Hazen, mostly sunny. 90 degrees, relative humidity 43%, heat index 91. Wind east at 16 miles an hour, gusting to 25. Harvey, mostly sunny. 81 degrees, relative humidity 65%. Wind southeast at 14 miles an hour, gusting to 23.
Minot, mostly sunny. 78 degrees, relative humidity 59%. Wind east at 14 miles an hour. Dickinson, sunny. 95 degrees, relative humidity 22%, heat index 92. Wind southeast at 16 miles an hour, gusting to 26. Elsewhere around North Dakota, it was 87 at Garrison. At Fargo, it was sunny, with a temperature of 88. It was mostly sunny, with a temperature of 87 at Jamestown, and 80 at Devil's Lake. It was partly sunny, with a temperature of 77 at Williston, and 85 at Grand Forks. In northern South Dakota, it was sunny. It was 96 at Mobridge, and 90 at Aberdeen. In eastern Montana, skies ranged from sunny to mostly sunny. It was 93 at Miles City, 93 at Glendive, and 85 at Sydney. Once again, at Bismarck, the temperature was 95 degrees under sunny skies. Heat advisory for the following counties in North Dakota: Burley, Eastern McLean, Eastern Morton, Eastern Sioux, Emmons, Grant, Kidder, Mercer, Oliver, Sheridan, Wells, Western Morton, and Western Sioux. Heat advisory remains in effect until 10 p.m. Central Daylight Time or 9 p.m. Mountain Daylight Time Thursday. What? Heat index values and temperatures near 100. Where? Southern North Dakota. When? Until 10 p.m. Central Daylight Time or 9 p.m. Mountain Daylight Time Thursday. The following impacts are expected: hot temperatures and high humidity may cause heat illnesses. Drink plenty of fluids, stay in an air-conditioned room, stay out of the sun, and check up on relatives and neighbors. Take extra precautions when outside. Wear lightweight and loose-fitting clothing. Try to limit strenuous activities to early morning or evening. Take action when you see symptoms of heat exhaustion and heat stroke. The regional weather forecast from your National Weather Service office in Bismarck. Very hot conditions will continue across southern North Dakota through Thursday, with afternoon heat index values as high as 100, high temperatures around 95 to 100, and low temperatures around 65 to 70. Temperatures are favored to remain above normal for most areas through the weekend, with cooler conditions arriving early next week. Isolated to scattered showers and thunderstorms may return this evening through tonight, especially across northern North Dakota. The threat for severe weather is low. The detailed forecast for North Dakota: tonight, partly cloudy. Slight chance of showers and thunderstorms, mainly north. Lows in the 60s to lower 70s. Thursday, mostly sunny to partly cloudy. Slight chance of showers and thunderstorms northeast. Highs in the 80s north to 90s north. Thursday night, partly to mostly cloudy. Slight chance of showers and thunderstorms northeast. Lows in the 60s to lower 70s. Friday, partly cloudy in the morning then clearing. Highs in the 80s north to mid-90s south. 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Providing weather information 24 hours a day from your National Weather Service office in Bismarck. Here is the forecast for the Bismarck Minden listening area. Heat advisory in effect until 10 p.m. Central Daylight Time Thursday. Rest of today, sunny. Highs in the upper 90s. Southeast winds around 15 miles per hour with gusts up to 30 miles per hour. Tonight, increasing clouds. Lows in the upper 60s. Southeast winds 10 to 15 miles per hour with gusts up to 25 miles per hour. Thursday, sunny. Highs in the upper 90s. Southeast winds 5 to 15 miles per hour, becoming southwest 10 to 15 miles per hour in the afternoon. Thursday night, increasing clouds. Lows in the upper 60s. North winds 5 to 10 miles per hour. Friday, mostly sunny. Highs in the lower 90s. North winds 10 to 15 miles per hour. Friday night, partly cloudy. Lows in the lower 60s. Saturday, mostly sunny. Highs in the lower 90s. Saturday night, partly cloudy. A chance of showers and a slight chance of thunderstorms after midnight. Lows in the upper 60s. Chance of rain 40%. Sunday, partly sunny with a slight chance of thunderstorms. A chance of showers in the morning, then a

Light chance of showers in the afternoon. Highs in the upper 90s. Chance of rain 30%. Sunday night, mostly clear. A slight chance of showers and thunderstorms in the evening. Lows in the mid-60s. Chance of rain 20%. Monday, sunny. Highs in the upper 80s. Monday night, mostly clear. Lows around 60. Tuesday, mostly sunny. Highs in the lower 80s. For Western Lake Sakakawea, tonight, windy. East winds 25 to 35 miles per hour, becoming northeast 10 to 20 miles per hour early in the morning. Partly cloudy in the evening, then becoming mostly cloudy. Lows in the mid-60s. Thursday, north winds 10 to 20 miles per hour. Sunny. Highs in the upper 80s. For Eastern Lake Sakakawea, tonight, windy. East winds 20 to 30 miles per hour, becoming southeast 10 to 20 miles per hour after midnight. Partly cloudy. Lows in the mid-60s. Thursday, east winds 10 to 15 miles per hour, shifting to the northwest 10 to 20 miles per hour in the late morning and afternoon. Mostly sunny. Highs in the lower 90s. For Northern Lake Oahe, tonight, southeast winds 10 to 20 miles per hour. Mostly clear. Lows around 70. Thursday, southwest winds 10 to 20 miles per hour. Sunny. Highs in the upper 90s. Here are the weather conditions at 5 p.m. Central Daylight Time. Bismarck, sunny. Temperature 95 degrees, relative humidity 28%, heat index 94. Wind southeast at 18 miles an hour, gusting to 26. Pressure 30.00 inches and falling. Mendham, sunny. 93 degrees, relative humidity 43%, heat index 97. Wind southeast at 17 miles an hour, gusting to 25. Hazen, mostly sunny. 91 degrees, relative humidity 40%, heat index 93. Wind east at 16 miles an hour. Harvey, partly sunny. 81 degrees, relative humidity 74%. Wind southeast at 10 miles an hour, gusting to 16. Minot, partly sunny. 81 degrees, relative humidity 58%. Wind east at 13 miles an hour. Dickinson, sunny. 97 degrees, relative humidity 21%, heat index 94. Wind southeast at 12 miles an hour, gusting to 20. Elsewhere around North Dakota, it was 89 at Garrison. At Fargo, it was sunny, with a temperature of 87. At Jamestown, it was mostly sunny, with a temperature of 87. It was partly sunny, with a temperature of 77 at Williston, 85 at Grand Forks, and 81 at Devil's Lake. In northern South Dakota, it was sunny. It was 96 at Mobridge, and 90 at Aberdeen. In eastern Montana, skies ranged from sunny to mostly sunny. It was 94 at Miles City, 93 at Glendive, and 86 at Sydney. Once again, at Bismarck, the temperature was 95 degrees under sunny skies. Heat advisory for the following counties in North Dakota: Burley, Eastern McLean, Eastern Morton, Eastern Sioux, Emmons, Grant, Kidder, Mercer, Oliver, Sheridan, Wells, Western Morton, and Western Sioux. Heat advisory remains in effect until 10 p.m. Central Daylight Time or 9 p.m. Mountain Daylight Time Thursday. What? Heat index values and temperatures near 100. Where? Southern North Dakota. When? Until 10 p.m. Central Daylight Time or 9 p.m. Mountain Daylight Time Thursday. The following impacts are expected: hot temperatures and high humidity may cause heat illnesses. Drink plenty of fluids, stay in an air-conditioned room, stay out of the sun, and check up on relatives and neighbors. Take extra precautions when outside. Wear lightweight and loose-fitting clothing. Try to limit strenuous activities to early morning or evening. Take action when you see symptoms of heat exhaustion and heat stroke. The regional weather forecast from your National Weather Service office in Bismarck. Very hot conditions will continue across southern North Dakota through Thursday, with afternoon heat index values as high as 100, high temperatures around 95 to 100, and low temperatures around 65 to 70. Temperatures are favored to remain above normal for most areas through the weekend.

cooler conditions arriving early next week. Isolated to scattered showers and thunderstorms may return this evening through tonight, especially across northern North Dakota. The threat for severe weather is low. The detailed forecast for North Dakota, tonight, partly cloudy. Slight chance of showers and thunderstorms, mainly north. Lows in the 60s to lower 70s. Thursday, mostly sunny to partly cloudy. Slight chance of showers and thunderstorms northeast. Highs in the 80s north to 90s north. Thursday night, partly to mostly cloudy. Slight chance of showers and thunderstorms northeast. Lows in the 60s to lower 70s. Friday, partly cloudy in the morning then clearing. Highs in the 80s north to mid 90s south. Here is the forecast for the Bismarck Minden listening area. Heat advisory in effect until 10 p.m. Central Daylight Time Thursday. Rest of today, sunny. Highs in the upper 90s. Southeast winds around 15 miles per hour with gusts up to 30 miles per hour. Tonight, increasing clouds. Lows in the upper 60s. Southeast winds 10 to 15 miles per hour with gusts up to 25 miles per hour. Thursday, sunny. Highs in the upper 90s. Southeast winds 5 to 15 miles per hour, becoming southwest 10 to 15 miles per hour in the afternoon. Thursday night, increasing clouds. Lows in the upper 60s. North winds 5 to 10 miles per hour. Friday, mostly sunny. Highs in the lower 90s. North winds 10 to 15 miles per hour. Friday night, partly cloudy. Lows in the lower 60s. Saturday, mostly sunny. Highs in the lower 90s. Saturday night, partly cloudy. A chance of showers and a slight chance of thunderstorms after midnight. Lows in the upper 60s. Chance of rain 40%. Sunday, partly sunny with a slight chance of thunderstorms. A chance of showers in the morning, then a slight chance of showers in the afternoon. Highs in the upper 90s. Chance of rain 30%. Sunday night, mostly clear. A slight chance of showers and thunderstorms in the evening. Lows in the mid-60s. Chance of rain 20%. Monday, sunny. Highs in the upper 80s. Monday night, mostly clear. Lows around 60. Tuesday, mostly sunny. Highs in the lower 80s. For Western Lake Sakakawea, tonight, windy. East winds 25 to 35 miles per hour, becoming northeast 10 to 20 miles per hour early in the morning. Partly cloudy in the evening, then becoming mostly cloudy. Lows in the mid-60s. Thursday, north winds 10 to 20 miles per hour. Sunny. Highs in the upper 80s. For Eastern Lake Sakakawea, tonight, windy. East winds 20 to 30 miles per hour, becoming southeast 10 to 20 miles per hour after midnight. Partly cloudy. Lows in the mid-60s. Thursday, east winds 10 to 15 miles per hour, shifting to the northwest 10 to 20 miles per hour in the late morning and afternoon. Mostly sunny. Highs in the lower 90s. For Northern Lake Oahe, tonight, southeast winds 10 to 20 miles per hour. Mostly clear. Lows around 70. Thursday, southwest winds 10 to 20 miles per hour. Sunny. Highs in the upper 90s. Here are the weather conditions at 5 p.m. Central Daylight Time. Bismarck, sunny. Temperature 95 degrees, relative humidity 28%, heat index 94. Wind southeast at 18 miles an hour, gusting to 26. Pressure 30.00 inches and falling. Minden, sunny. 93 degrees, relative humidity 43%, heat index 97. Wind southeast at 17 miles an hour, gusting to 25. Hazen, mostly sunny. 91 degrees, relative humidity 40%, heat index 93. Wind east at 16 miles an hour. Harvey, partly sunny. 81 degrees, relative humidity 74%. Wind southeast at 10 miles an hour, gusting to 16. Minot, partly sunny. 81 degrees, relative humidity 58%. Wind east at 13 miles an hour. Dickinson, sunny. 97 degrees, relative humidity.

21%, heat index 94. Wind southeast at 12 miles an hour, gusting to 20. Elsewhere around North Dakota, it was 89 at Garrison. At Fargo, it was sunny, with a temperature of 87. At Jamestown, it was mostly sunny, with a temperature of 87. It was partly sunny, with a temperature of 77 at Williston, 85 at Grand Forks, and 81 at Devil's Lake. In northern South Dakota, it was sunny. It was 96 at Mobridge, and 90 at Aberdeen. In eastern Montana, skies ranged from sunny to mostly sunny. It was 94 at Miles City, 93 at Glendive, and 86 at Sydney. Once again, at Bismarck, the temperature was 95 degrees under sunny skies. Here are the weather conditions at 5 p.m. Central Daylight Time. Bismarck, sunny. Temperature 95 degrees, relative humidity 28%, heat index 94. Wind southeast at 18 miles an hour, gusting to 26. Pressure 30.00 inches and falling. Mendham, sunny. 93 degrees, relative humidity 43%, heat index 97. Wind southeast at 17 miles an hour, gusting to 25. Hazen, mostly sunny. 91 degrees, relative humidity 40%, heat index 93. Wind east at 16 miles an hour. Harvey, partly sunny. 81 degrees, relative humidity 74%. Wind southeast at 10 miles an hour, gusting to 16. Minot, mostly sunny. 81 degrees, relative humidity 58%. Wind east at 13 miles an hour. Dickinson, sunny. 97 degrees, relative humidity 21%, heat index 94. Wind southeast at 12 miles an hour, gusting to 20. Elsewhere around North Dakota, it was 89 at Garrison. At Fargo, it was sunny, with a temperature of 87. At Jamestown, it was mostly sunny, with a temperature of 87. It was partly sunny, with a temperature of 77 at Williston, 85 at Grand Forks, and 81 at Devil's Lake. In northern South Dakota, it was sunny. It was 96 at Mobridge, and 90 at Aberdeen. In eastern Montana, skies ranged from sunny to mostly sunny. It was 94 at Miles City, 93 at Glendive, and 86 at Sydney. Once again, at Bismarck, the temperature was 95 degrees under sunny skies. Heat advisory for the following counties in North Dakota: Burley, Eastern McLean, Eastern Morton, Eastern Sioux, Emmons, Grant, Kidder, Mercer, Oliver, Sheridan, Wells, Western Morton, and Western Sioux. Heat advisory remains in effect until 10 p.m. Central Daylight Time or 9 p.m. Mountain Daylight Time Thursday. What? Heat index values and temperatures near 100. Where? Southern North Dakota. When? Until 10 p.m. Central Daylight Time or 9 p.m. Mountain Daylight Time Thursday. The following impacts are expected: hot temperatures and high humidity may cause heat illnesses. Drink plenty of fluids, stay in an air-conditioned room, stay out of the sun, and check up on relatives and neighbors. Take extra precautions when outside. Wear lightweight and loose-fitting clothing. Try to limit strenuous activities to early morning or evening. Take action when you see symptoms of heat exhaustion and heat stroke. The regional weather forecast from your National Weather Service office in Bismarck. Very hot conditions will continue across southern North Dakota through Thursday, with afternoon heat index values as high as 100, high temperatures around 95 to 100, and low temperatures around 65 to 70. Temperatures are favored to remain above normal for most areas through the weekend, with cooler conditions arriving early next week. Isolated to scattered showers and thunderstorms may return this evening through tonight, especially across northern North Dakota. The threat for severe weather is low. The detailed forecast for North Dakota: tonight, partly cloudy. Slight chance of showers and thunderstorms, mainly north. Lows in the 60s to lower 70s. Thursday, mostly sunny to partly cloudy. Slight chance of showers and thunderstorms northeast. Highs in the 80s north to 90s north. Thursday night, partly to mostly cloudy. Slight chance of showers and thunderstorms northeast. Lows in the 60s to lower 70s. Friday, partly cloudy in the morning then clearing.

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Here is the forecast for the Bismarck Mandan listening area. Heat advisory in effect until 10 p.m. Central Daylight Time Thursday. Rest of today, sunny. Highs in the upper 90s. Southeast winds around 15 miles per hour with gusts up to 30 miles per hour. Tonight, increasing clouds. Lows in the upper 60s. Southeast winds 10 to 15 miles per hour with gusts up to 25 miles per hour. Thursday, sunny. Highs in the upper 90s. Southeast winds 5 to 15 miles per hour, becoming southwest 10 to 15 miles per hour in the afternoon. Thursday night, increasing clouds. Lows in the upper 60s. North winds 5 to 10 miles per hour. Friday, mostly sunny. Highs in the lower 90s. North winds 10 to 15 miles per hour. Friday night, partly cloudy. Lows in the lower 60s. Saturday, mostly sunny. Highs in the lower 90s. Saturday night, partly cloudy. A chance of showers and a slight chance of thunderstorms after midnight. Lows in the upper 60s. Chance of rain 40%. Sunday, partly sunny with a slight chance of thunderstorms. A chance of showers in the morning, then a slight chance of showers in the afternoon. Highs in the upper 90s. Chance of rain 30%. Sunday night, mostly clear. A slight chance of showers and thunderstorms in the evening. Lows in the mid-60s. Chance of rain 20%. Monday, sunny. Highs in the upper 80s. Monday night, mostly clear. Lows around 60. Tuesday, mostly sunny. Highs in the lower 80s. For Western Lake Sakakawea, tonight, windy. East winds 25 to 35 miles per hour, becoming northeast 10 to 20 miles per hour early in the morning. Partly cloudy in the evening, then becoming mostly cloudy. Lows in the mid-60s. Thursday, north winds 10 to 20 miles per hour. Sunny. Highs in the upper 80s. For Eastern Lake Sakakawea, tonight, windy. East winds 20 to 30 miles per hour, becoming southeast 10 to 20 miles per hour after midnight. Partly cloudy. Lows in the mid-60s. Thursday, east winds 10 to 15 miles per hour, shifting to the northwest 10 to 20 miles per hour in the late morning and afternoon. Mostly sunny. Highs in the lower 90s. For Northern Lake Oahe, tonight, southeast winds 10 to 20 miles per hour. Mostly clear. Lows around 70. Thursday, southwest winds 10 to 20 miles per hour. Sunny. Highs in the upper 90s. Here are the weather conditions at 5 p.m. Central Daylight Time. Bismarck, sunny. Temperature 95 degrees, relative humidity 28%, heat index 94. Wind southeast at 18 miles an hour, gusting to 26. Pressure 30.00 inches and falling. Mandan, sunny. 93 degrees, relative humidity 43%, heat index 97. Wind southeast at 17 miles an hour, gusting to 25. Hazen, mostly sunny. 91 degrees, relative humidity 40%, heat index 93. Wind east at 16 miles an hour. Harvey, partly sunny. 81 degrees, relative humidity 74%. Wind southeast at 10 miles an hour, gusting to 16. Minot, mostly sunny. 81 degrees, relative humidity 58%. Wind east at 13 miles an hour. Dickinson, sunny. 97 degrees, relative humidity 21%, heat index 94. Wind southeast at 12 miles an hour, gusting to 20. Elsewhere around North Dakota, it was 89 at Garrison. At Fargo, it was sunny, with a temperature of 87. At Jamestown, it was mostly sunny, with a temperature of 87. It was partly sunny, with a temperature of 77 at Williston, 85 at Grand Forks, and 81 at Devil's Lake. In northern South Dakota, it was sunny. It was 96 at Mobridge, and 90 at Aberdeen. In eastern Montana, skies ranged from sunny to mostly sunny. It was 94 at Miles City, 93 at Glendive, and 86 at Sydney. Once again, at Bismarck,

temperature was 95 degrees under sunny skies. Heat advisory for the following counties in North Dakota: Burley, Eastern McLean, Eastern Morton, Eastern Sioux, Emmons, Grant, Kidder, Mercer, Oliver, Sheridan, Wells, Western Morton, and Western Sioux. Heat advisory remains in effect until 10 p.m. Central Daylight Time or 9 p.m. Mountain Daylight Time Thursday. What? Heat index values and temperatures near 100. Where? Southern North Dakota. When? Until 10 p.m. Central Daylight Time or 9 p.m. Mountain Daylight Time Thursday. The following impacts are expected: hot temperatures and high humidity may cause heat illnesses. Drink plenty of fluids, stay in an air-conditioned room, stay out of the sun, and check up on relatives and neighbors. Take extra precautions when outside. Wear lightweight and loose-fitting clothing. Try to limit strenuous activities to early morning or evening. Take action when you see symptoms of heat exhaustion and heat stroke. The regional weather forecast from your National Weather Service office in Bismarck. Very hot conditions will continue across southern North Dakota through Thursday, with afternoon heat index values as high as 100, high temperatures around 95 to 100, and low temperatures around 65 to 70. Temperatures are favored to remain above normal for most areas through the weekend, with cooler conditions arriving early next week. Isolated to scattered showers and thunderstorms may return this evening through tonight, especially across northern North Dakota. The threat for severe weather is low. The detailed forecast for North Dakota: tonight, partly cloudy. Slight chance of showers and thunderstorms, mainly north. Lows in the 60s to lower 70s. Thursday, mostly sunny to partly cloudy. Slight chance of showers and thunderstorms northeast. Highs in the 80s north to 90s north. Thursday night, partly to mostly cloudy. Slight chance of showers and thunderstorms northeast. Lows in the 60s to lower 70s. Friday, partly cloudy in the morning then clearing. Highs in the 80s north to mid 90s south. Here is the forecast for the Bismarck Minden listening area. Heat advisory in effect until 10 p.m. Central Daylight Time Thursday. Rest of today, sunny. Highs in the upper 90s. Southeast winds around 15 miles per hour with gusts up to 30 miles per hour. Tonight, increasing clouds. Lows in the upper 60s. Southeast winds 10 to 15 miles per hour with gusts up to 25 miles per hour. Thursday, sunny. Highs in the upper 90s. Southeast winds 5 to 15 miles per hour, becoming southwest 10 to 15 miles per hour in the afternoon. Thursday night, increasing clouds. Lows in the upper 60s. North winds 5 to 10 miles per hour. Friday, mostly sunny. Highs in the lower 90s. North winds 10 to 15 miles per hour. Friday night, partly cloudy. Lows in the lower 60s. Saturday, mostly sunny. Highs in the lower 90s. Saturday night, partly cloudy. A chance of showers and a slight chance of thunderstorms after midnight. Lows in the upper 60s. Chance of rain 40%. Sunday, partly sunny with a slight chance of thunderstorms. A chance of showers in the morning, then a slight chance of showers in the afternoon. Highs in the upper 90s. Chance of rain 30%. Sunday night, mostly clear. A slight chance of showers and thunderstorms in the evening. Lows in the mid-60s. Chance of rain 20%. Monday, sunny. Highs in the upper 80s. Monday night, mostly clear. Lows around 60. Tuesday, mostly sunny. Highs in the lower 80s. For Western Lake Sakakawea, tonight, windy. East winds 25 to 35 miles per hour, becoming northeast 10 to 20 miles per hour early in the morning. Partly cloudy in the evening, then becoming mostly cloudy. Lows in the mid-60s. Thursday, north winds 10 to 20 miles per hour. Sunny. Highs in the upper 80s. For Eastern Lake Sakakawea, tonight, windy. East winds 20 to 30 miles per hour, becoming southeast 10 to 20 miles per hour after midnight. Partly cloudy. Lows in the mid-60s. Thursday, east winds 10 to 15 miles per hour, shifting to the northwest 10 to 20 miles per hour in the late morning and afternoon.

Wind southeast at 17 miles an hour, gusting to 25. Hazen, mostly sunny. 91 degrees, relative humidity 40%, heat index 93. Wind east at 16 miles an hour. Harvey, partly sunny. 81 degrees, relative humidity 74%. Wind southeast at 10 miles an hour, gusting to 16. Minot, mostly sunny. 81 degrees, relative humidity 58%. Wind east at 13 miles an hour. Dickinson, sunny. 97 degrees, relative humidity 21%, heat index 94. Wind southeast at 12 miles an hour, gusting to 20. Elsewhere around North Dakota, it was 89 at Garrison. At Fargo, it was sunny, with a temperature of 87. At Jamestown, it was mostly sunny, with a temperature of 87. It was partly sunny, with a temperature of 77 at Williston, 85 at Grand Forks, and 81 at Devil's Lake. In northern South Dakota, it was sunny. It was 96 at Mobridge, and 90 at Aberdeen. In eastern Montana, skies ranged from sunny to mostly sunny. It was 94 at Miles City, 93 at Glendive, and 86 at Sydney. Once again, at Bismarck, the temperature was 95 degrees under sunny skies. Heat advisory for the following counties in North Dakota: Burley, Eastern McLean, Eastern Morton, Eastern Sioux, Emmons, Grant, Kidder, Mercer, Oliver, Sheridan, Wells, Western Morton, and Western Sioux. Heat advisory remains in effect until 10 p.m. Central Daylight Time or 9 p.m. Mountain Daylight Time Thursday. What? Heat index values and temperatures near 100. Where? Southern North Dakota. When? Until 10 p.m. Central Daylight Time or 9 p.m. Mountain Daylight Time Thursday. The following impacts are expected. Hot temperatures and high humidity may cause heat illnesses. Drink plenty of fluids. 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The regional weather forecast from your National Weather Service office in Bismarck. Very hot conditions will continue across southern North Dakota through Thursday, with afternoon heat index values as high as 100, high temperatures around 95 to 100, and low temperatures around 65 to 70. Temperatures are favored to remain above normal for most areas through the weekend, with cooler conditions arriving early next week. Isolated to scattered showers and thunderstorms may return this evening through tonight, especially across northern North Dakota. The threat for severe weather is low. The detailed forecast for North Dakota: tonight, partly cloudy. Slight chance of showers and thunderstorms, mainly north. Lows in the 60s to lower 70s. Thursday, mostly sunny to partly cloudy. Slight chance of showers and thunderstorms northeast. Highs in the 80s north to 90s north. Thursday night, partly to mostly cloudy. Slight chance of showers and thunderstorms northeast. Lows in the 60s to lower 70s. Friday, partly cloudy in the morning then clearing. Highs in the 80s north to mid-90s south. Here is the forecast for the Bismarck, Minden listening area. Heat advisory in effect until 10 p.m. Central Daylight Time Thursday. Rest of today, sunny. Highs in the upper 90s. Southeast winds around 15 miles per hour with gusts up to 30 miles per hour. Tonight, increasing clouds. Lows in the upper 60s. Southeast winds 10 to 15 miles per hour with gusts up to 25 miles per hour. Thursday, sunny. Highs in the upper 90s. Southeast winds 5 to 15 miles per hour, becoming southwest 10 to 15 miles per hour in the afternoon. Thursday night, increasing clouds. Lows in the upper 60s. North winds 5 to 10 miles per hour. Friday, mostly sunny. Highs in the lower 90s. North winds 10 to 15 miles per hour. Friday night, partly cloudy.

Lows in the lower 60s. Saturday, mostly sunny. Highs in the lower 90s. Saturday night, partly cloudy. A chance of showers and a slight chance of thunderstorms after midnight. Lows in the upper 60s. Chance of rain 40%. Sunday, partly sunny with a slight chance of thunderstorms. A chance of showers in the morning, then a slight chance of showers in the afternoon. Chance of rain 40%. Sunday, partly sunny with a slight chance of thunderstorms. A chance of showers in the morning, then a slight chance of showers in the afternoon. Highs in the upper 90s. Chance of rain 30%. Sunday night, mostly clear. A slight chance of showers and thunderstorms in the evening. Lows in the mid-60s. Chance of rain 20%. Monday, sunny. Highs in the upper 80s. Monday night, mostly clear. Lows around 60. Tuesday, mostly sunny. Highs in the lower 80s. For Western Lake Sakakawea, tonight, windy. East winds 25 to 35 miles per hour, becoming northeast 10 to 20 miles per hour early in the morning. Partly cloudy in the evening, then becoming mostly cloudy. Lows in the mid-60s. Thursday, north winds 10 to 20 miles per hour. Sunny. Highs in the upper 80s. For Eastern Lake Sakakawea, tonight, windy. East winds 20 to 30 miles per hour, becoming southeast 10 to 20 miles per hour after midnight. Partly cloudy. Lows in the mid-60s. Thursday, east winds 10 to 15 miles per hour, shifting to the northwest 10 to 20 miles per hour in the late morning and afternoon. Mostly sunny. Highs in the lower 90s. For Northern Lake Oahe, tonight, southeast winds 10 to 20 miles per hour. Mostly clear. Lows around 70. Thursday, southwest winds 10 to 20 miles per hour. Sunny. Highs in the upper 90s. Here are the weather conditions at 5 p.m. Central Daylight Time. Bismarck, sunny. Temperature 95 degrees, relative humidity 28%, heat index 94. Wind southeast at 18 miles an hour, gusting to 26. Pressure 30.00 inches and falling. Mendon, sunny. 93 degrees, relative humidity 43%, heat index 97. Wind southeast at 17 miles an hour, gusting to 25. Hazen, mostly sunny. 91 degrees, relative humidity 40%, heat index 93. Wind east at 16 miles an hour. Harvey, partly sunny. 81 degrees, relative humidity 74%. Wind southeast at 10 miles an hour, gusting to 16. Minot, mostly sunny. 81 degrees, relative humidity 58%. Wind east at 13 miles an hour. Dickinson, sunny. 97 degrees, relative humidity 21%, heat index 94. Wind southeast at 12 miles an hour, gusting to 20. Elsewhere around North Dakota, it was 89 at Garrison. At Fargo, it was sunny, with a temperature of 87. At Jamestown, it was mostly sunny, with a temperature of 87. It was partly sunny, with a temperature of 77 at Williston, 85 at Grand Forks, and 81 at Devil's Lake. In northern South Dakota, it was sunny. It was 96 at Mobridge, and 90 at Aberdeen. In eastern Montana, skies ranged from sunny to mostly sunny. It was 94 at Miles City, 93 at Glendive, and 86 at Sydney. Once again, at Bismarck, the temperature was 95 degrees under sunny skies. Heat advisory for the following counties in North Dakota: Burley, Eastern McLean, Eastern Morton, Eastern Sioux, Emmons, Grant, Kidder, Mercer, Oliver, Sheridan, Wells, Western Morton, and Western Sioux. Heat advisory remains in effect until 10 p.m. Central Daylight Time or 9 p.m. Mountain Daylight Time Thursday. What? Heat index values and temperatures near 100. Where? Southern North Dakota. When? Until 10 p.m. Central Daylight Time or 9 p.m. Mountain Daylight Time Thursday. The following impacts are expected: hot temperatures and high humidity may cause heat illnesses. Drink plenty of fluids, stay in an air-conditioned room, stay out of the sun, and check up on relatives and neighbors. Take extra

Precautions when outside. 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The regional weather forecast from your National Weather Service office in Bismarck. Very hot conditions will continue across southern North Dakota through Thursday, with afternoon heat index values as high as 100, high temperatures around 95 to 100, and low temperatures around 65 to 70. Temperatures are favored to remain above normal for most areas through the weekend, with cooler conditions arriving early next week. Isolated to scattered showers and thunderstorms may return this evening through tonight, especially across northern North Dakota. The threat for severe weather is low. The detailed forecast for North Dakota, tonight, partly cloudy. Slight chance of showers and thunderstorms, mainly north. Lows in the 60s to lower 70s. Thursday, mostly sunny to partly cloudy. Slight chance of showers and thunderstorms northeast. Highs in the 80s north to 90s north. Thursday night, partly to mostly cloudy. Slight chance of showers and thunderstorms northeast. Lows in the 60s to lower 70s. Friday, partly cloudy in the morning then clearing. Highs in the 80s north to mid 90s south. Here is the forecast for the Bismarck Minden listening area. Heat advisory in effect until 10 p.m. Central Daylight Time Thursday. Rest of today, sunny. Highs in the upper 90s. Southeast winds around 15 miles per hour with gusts up to 30 miles per hour. Tonight, increasing clouds. Lows in the upper 60s. Southeast winds 10 to 15 miles per hour with gusts up to 25 miles per hour. Thursday, sunny. Highs in the upper 90s. Southeast winds 5 to 15 miles per hour, becoming southwest 10 to 15 miles per hour in the afternoon. Thursday night, increasing clouds. Lows in the upper 60s. North winds 5 to 10 miles per hour. Friday, mostly sunny. Highs in the lower 90s. North winds 10 to 15 miles per hour. Friday night, partly cloudy. Lows in the lower 60s. Saturday, mostly sunny. Highs in the lower 90s. Saturday night, partly cloudy. A chance of showers and a slight chance of thunderstorms after midnight. Lows in the upper 60s. Chance of rain 40%. Sunday, partly sunny with a slight chance of thunderstorms. A chance of showers in the morning, then a slight chance of showers in the afternoon. Highs in the upper 90s. Chance of rain 30%. Sunday night, mostly clear. A slight chance of showers and thunderstorms in the evening. Lows in the mid-60s. Chance of rain 20%. Monday, sunny. Highs in the upper 80s. Monday night, mostly clear. Lows around 60. Tuesday, mostly sunny. Highs in the lower 80s. For Western Lake Sakakawea, tonight, windy. East winds 25 to 35 miles per hour, becoming northeast 10 to 20 miles per hour early in the morning. Partly cloudy in the evening, then becoming mostly cloudy. Lows in the mid-60s. Thursday, north winds 10 to 20 miles per hour. Sunny. Highs in the upper 80s. For Eastern Lake Sakakawea, tonight, windy. East winds 20 to 30 miles per hour, becoming southeast 10 to 20 miles per hour after midnight. Partly cloudy. Lows in the mid-60s. Thursday, east winds 10 to 15 miles per hour, shifting to the northwest 10 to 20 miles per hour in the late morning and afternoon. Mostly sunny. Highs in the lower 90s. For Northern Lake Oahe, tonight, southeast winds 10 to 20 miles per hour. Mostly clear. Lows around 70. Thursday, southwest winds 10 to 20 miles per hour. Sunny. Highs in the upper 90s. Here are the weather conditions at 5 p.m. Central Daylight Time. Bismarck, sunny. Temperature 95 degrees, relative humidity 28%, heat index 94. Wind southeast at 18 miles an hour, gusting to 26. Pressure 30.00 inches and falling. Minden, sunny. 93 degrees, relative humidity 43%, heat index 97. Wind southeast at 17 miles an hour.

gusting to 25. Haze mostly sunny. 91 degrees. Relative humidity 40%. Heat index 93. Wind east at 16 miles an hour. Harvey, partly sunny. 81 degrees. Relative humidity 74%. Wind southeast at 10 miles an hour, gusting to 16. Minot, mostly sunny. 81 degrees, relative humidity 58%. Wind east at 13 miles an hour. Dickinson, sunny. 97 degrees, relative humidity 21%, heat index 94. Wind southeast at 12 miles an hour, gusting to 20. Elsewhere around North Dakota, it was 89 at Garrison. At Fargo, it was sunny, with a temperature of 87. At Jamestown, it was mostly sunny, with a temperature of 87. It was partly sunny, with a temperature of 77 at Williston, 85 at Grand Forks, and 81 at Devil's Lake. In northern South Dakota, it was sunny. It was 96 at Mobridge, and 90 at Aberdeen. In eastern Montana, skies ranged from sunny to mostly sunny. It was 94 at Miles City, 93 at Glendive, and 86 at Sydney. Once again, at Bismarck, the temperature was 95 degrees under sunny skies. Heat advisory for the following counties in North Dakota: Burley, Eastern McLean, Eastern Morton, Eastern Sioux, Emmons, Grant, Kidder, Mercer, Oliver, Sheridan, Wells, Western Morton, and Western Sioux. Heat advisory remains in effect until 10 p.m. Central Daylight Time or 9 p.m. Mountain Daylight Time Thursday. What? Heat index values and temperatures near 100. Where? Southern North Dakota. When? Until 10 p.m. Central Daylight Time or 9 p.m. Mountain Daylight Time Thursday. The following impacts are expected: hot temperatures and high humidity may cause heat illnesses. Drink plenty of fluids, stay in an air-conditioned room, stay out of the sun, and check up on relatives and neighbors. Take extra precautions when outside. Wear lightweight and loose-fitting clothing. Try to limit strenuous activities to early morning or evening. Take action when you see symptoms of heat exhaustion and heat stroke. The regional weather forecast from your National Weather Service office in Bismarck. Very hot conditions will continue across southern North Dakota through Thursday, with afternoon heat index values as high as 100, high temperatures around 95 to 100, and low temperatures around 65 to 70. Temperatures are favored to remain above normal for most areas through the weekend, with cooler conditions arriving early next week. Isolated to scattered showers and thunderstorms may return this evening through tonight, especially across northern North Dakota. The threat for severe weather is low. The detailed forecast for North Dakota: tonight, partly cloudy. Slight chance of showers and thunderstorms, mainly north. Lows in the 60s to lower 70s. Thursday, mostly sunny to partly cloudy. Slight chance of showers and thunderstorms northeast. Highs in the 80s north to 90s north. Thursday night, partly to mostly cloudy. Slight chance of showers and thunderstorms northeast. Lows in the 60s to lower 70s. Friday, partly cloudy in the morning then clearing. Highs in the 80s north to mid 90s south. Here is the forecast for the Bismarck, Minden listening area. Heat advisory in effect until 10 p.m. Central Daylight Time Thursday. Rest of today, sunny. Highs in the upper 90s. Southeast winds around 15 miles per hour with gusts up to 30 miles per hour. Tonight, increasing clouds. Lows in the upper 60s. Southeast winds 10 to 15 miles per hour with gusts up to 25 miles per hour. Thursday, sunny. Highs in the upper 90s. Southeast winds 5 to 15 miles per hour, becoming southwest 10 to 15 miles per hour in the afternoon. Thursday night, increasing clouds. Lows in the upper 60s. North winds 5 to 10 miles per hour. Friday, mostly sunny. Highs in the lower 90s. North winds 10 to 15 miles per hour. Friday night, partly cloudy. Lows in the lower 60s. Saturday, mostly sunny. Highs in the lower 90s. Saturday night, partly cloudy. A chance of showers and a slight chance of thunderstorms after midnight. Lows in the upper 60s. Chance of rain 40%.
Sunday, partly sunny with a slight chance of thunderstorms. A chance of showers in the morning, then a slight chance of showers in the afternoon. Highs in the upper 90s. Chance of rain 30%. Sunday night, mostly clear. A slight chance of showers and thunderstorms in the evening. Lows in the mid-60s. Chance of rain 20%. Monday, sunny. Highs in the upper 80s. Monday night, mostly clear. Lows around 60. Tuesday, mostly sunny. Highs in the lower 80s. For Western Lake Sakakawea, tonight, windy. East winds 25 to 35 miles per hour, becoming northeast 10 to 20 miles per hour early in the morning. Partly cloudy in the evening, then becoming mostly cloudy. Lows in the mid-60s. Thursday, north winds 10 to 20 miles per hour. Sunny. Highs in the upper 80s. For Eastern Lake Sakakawea, tonight, windy. East winds 20 to 30 miles per hour, becoming southeast 10 to 20 miles per hour after midnight. Partly cloudy. Lows in the mid-60s. Thursday, east winds 10 to 15 miles per hour, shifting to the northwest 10 to 20 miles per hour in the late morning and afternoon. Mostly sunny. Highs in the lower 90s. For Northern Lake Orahi, tonight, southeast winds 10 to 20 miles per hour. Mostly clear. Lows around 70. Thursday, southwest winds 10 to 20 miles per hour. Sunny. Highs in the upper 90s. Here are the weather conditions at 5 p.m. Central Daylight Time. Bismarck, sunny. Temperature 95 degrees. Relative humidity 28%. Heat index 94. Wind southeast at 18 miles an hour, gusting to 26. Pressure 30.00 inches and falling. Mendan, sunny. 93 degrees, relative humidity 43%, heat index 97. Wind southeast at 17 miles an hour, gusting to 25. Hazen, mostly sunny. 91 degrees, relative humidity 40%, heat index 93. Wind east at 16 miles an hour. Harvey, partly sunny. 81 degrees, relative humidity 74%. Wind southeast at 10 miles an hour, gusting to 16. Minot, mostly sunny. 81 degrees, relative humidity 58%. Wind east at 13 miles an hour. Dickinson, sunny. 97 degrees, relative humidity 21%, heat index 94. Wind southeast at 12 miles an hour, gusting to 20. Elsewhere around North Dakota, it was 89 at Garrison. At Fargo, it was sunny, with a temperature of 87. At Jamestown, it was mostly sunny, with a temperature of 87. It was partly sunny, with a temperature of 77 at Williston, 85 at Grand Forks, and 81 at Devil's Lake. In northern South Dakota, it was sunny. It was 96 at Mobridge, and 90 at Aberdeen. In eastern Montana, skies ranged from sunny to mostly sunny. It was 94 at Miles City, 93 at Glendive, and 86 at Sydney. Once again, at Bismarck, the temperature was 95 degrees under sunny skies. Heat advisory for the following counties in North Dakota: Burley, Eastern McLean, Eastern Morton, Eastern Sioux, Emmons, Grant, Kidder, Mercer, Oliver, Sheridan, Wells, Western Morton, and Western Sioux. Heat advisory remains in effect until 10 p.m. Central Daylight Time or 9 p.m. Mountain Daylight Time Thursday. What? Heat index values and temperatures near 100. Where? Southern North Dakota. When? Until 10 p.m. Central Daylight Time or 9 p.m. Mountain Daylight Time Thursday. The following impacts are expected: hot temperatures and high humidity may cause heat illnesses. Drink plenty of fluids, stay in an air-conditioned room, stay out of the sun, and check up on relatives and neighbors. Take extra precautions when outside. Wear lightweight and loose-fitting clothing. Try to limit strenuous activities to early morning or evening. Take action when you see symptoms of heat exhaustion and heat stroke. The regional weather forecast from your National Weather Service office in Bismarck. Very hot conditions will continue across southern North Dakota through Thursday, with afternoon heat index values as high as 100, high temperatures around 95 to 100, and low temperatures.

is around 65 to 70. Temperatures are favored to remain above normal for most areas through the weekend, with cooler conditions arriving early next week. Isolated to scattered showers and thunderstorms may return this evening through tonight, especially across northern North Dakota. The threat for severe weather is low. The detailed forecast for North Dakota, tonight, partly cloudy. Slight chance of showers and thunderstorms, mainly north. Lows in the 60s to lower 70s. Thursday, mostly sunny to partly cloudy. Slight chance of showers and thunderstorms northeast. Highs in the 80s north to 90s north. Thursday night, partly to mostly cloudy. Slight chance of showers and thunderstorms northeast. Lows in the 60s to lower 70s. Friday, partly cloudy in the morning then clearing. Highs in the 80s north to mid-90s south. Here is the forecast for the Bismarck Mandan listening area. Heat advisory in effect until 10 p.m. Central Daylight Time Thursday. Rest of today, sunny. Highs in the upper 90s. Southeast winds around 15 miles per hour with gusts up to 30 miles per hour. Tonight, increasing clouds. Lows in the upper 60s. Southeast winds 10 to 15 miles per hour with gusts up to 25 miles per hour. Thursday, sunny. Highs in the upper 90s. Southeast winds 5 to 15 miles per hour, becoming southwest 10 to 15 miles per hour in the afternoon. Thursday night, increasing clouds. Lows in the upper 60s. North winds 5 to 10 miles per hour. Friday, mostly sunny. Highs in the lower 90s. North winds 10 to 15 miles per hour. Friday night, partly cloudy. Lows in the lower 60s. Saturday, mostly sunny. Highs in the lower 90s. Saturday night, partly cloudy. A chance of showers and a slight chance of thunderstorms after midnight. Lows in the upper 60s. Chance of rain 40%. Sunday, partly sunny with a slight chance of thunderstorms. A chance of showers in the morning, then a slight chance of showers in the afternoon. Highs in the upper 90s. Chance of rain 30%. Sunday night, mostly clear. A slight chance of showers and thunderstorms in the evening. Lows in the mid-60s. Chance of rain 20%. Monday, sunny. Highs in the upper 80s. Monday night, mostly clear. Lows around 60. Tuesday, mostly sunny. Highs in the lower 80s. For Western Lake Sakakawea, tonight, windy. East winds 25 to 35 miles per hour, becoming northeast 10 to 20 miles per hour early in the morning. Partly cloudy in the evening, then becoming mostly cloudy. Lows in the mid-60s. Thursday, north winds 10 to 20 miles per hour. Sunny. Highs in the upper 80s. For Eastern Lake Sakakawea, tonight, windy. East winds 20 to 30 miles per hour, becoming southeast 10 to 20 miles per hour after midnight. Partly cloudy. Lows in the mid-60s. Thursday, east winds 10 to 15 miles per hour, shifting to the northwest 10 to 20 miles per hour in the late morning and afternoon. Mostly sunny. Highs in the lower 90s. For Northern Lake Oahe, tonight, southeast winds 10 to 20 miles per hour. Mostly clear. Lows around 70. Thursday, southwest winds 10 to 20 miles per hour. Sunny. Highs in the upper 90s. Here are the weather conditions at 5 p.m. Central Daylight Time. Bismarck, sunny. Temperature 95 degrees, relative humidity 28%, heat index 94. Wind southeast at 18 miles an hour, gusting to 26. Pressure 30.00 inches and falling. Mandan, sunny. 93 degrees, relative humidity 43%, heat index 97. Wind southeast at 17 miles an hour, gusting to 25. Hazen, mostly sunny. 91 degrees, relative humidity 40%, heat index 93. Wind east at 16 miles an hour. Harvey, partly sunny. 81 degrees, relative humidity 74%. Wind southeast at 10 miles an hour, gusting to 16. Minot, mostly sunny. 81 degrees, relative humidity 58%.
Windy's at 13 miles an hour. Dickinson, sunny. 97 degrees, relative humidity 21%, heat index 94. Wind southeast at 12 miles an hour, gusting to 20. Elsewhere around North Dakota, it was 89 at Garrison. At Fargo, it was sunny, with a temperature of 87. At Jamestown, it was mostly sunny, with a temperature of 87. It was partly sunny, with a temperature of 77 at Williston, 85 at Grand Forks, and 81 at Devil's Lake. In northern South Dakota, it was sunny. It was 96 at Mobridge, and 90 at Aberdeen. In eastern Montana, skies ranged from sunny to mostly sunny. It was 94 at Miles City, 93 at Glendive, and 86 at Sydney. Once again, at Bismarck, the temperature was 95 degrees under sunny skies. Heat advisory for the following counties in North Dakota: Burley, Eastern McLean, Eastern Morton, Eastern Sioux, Emmons, Grant, Kidder, Mercer, Oliver, Sheridan, Wells, Western Morton, and Western Sioux. Heat advisory remains in effect until 10 p.m. Central Daylight Time or 9 p.m. Mountain Daylight Time Thursday. What? Heat index values and temperatures near 100. Where? Southern North Dakota. When? Until 10 p.m. Central Daylight Time or 9 p.m. Mountain Daylight Time Thursday. The following impacts are expected: hot temperatures and high humidity may cause heat illnesses. Drink plenty of fluids, stay in an air-conditioned room, stay out of the sun, and check up on relatives and neighbors. Take extra precautions when outside. Wear lightweight and loose-fitting clothing. Try to limit strenuous activities to early morning or evening. Take action when you see symptoms of heat exhaustion and heat stroke. The regional weather forecast from your National Weather Service office in Bismarck. Very hot conditions will continue across southern North Dakota through Thursday, with afternoon heat index values as high as 100, high temperatures around 95 to 100, and low temperatures around 65 to 70. Temperatures are favored to remain above normal for most areas through the weekend, with cooler conditions arriving early next week. Isolated to scattered showers and thunderstorms may return this evening through tonight, especially across northern North Dakota. The threat for severe weather is low. The detailed forecast for North Dakota: tonight, partly cloudy. Slight chance of showers and thunderstorms, mainly north. Lows in the 60s to lower 70s. Thursday, mostly sunny to partly cloudy. Slight chance of showers and thunderstorms northeast. Highs in the 80s north to 90s north. Thursday night, partly to mostly cloudy. Slight chance of showers and thunderstorms northeast. Lows in the 60s to lower 70s. Friday, partly cloudy in the morning then clearing. Highs in the 80s north to mid-90s south. 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Providing weather information 24 hours a day from your National Weather Service office in Bismarck. Here is the forecast for the Bismarck, Minden listening area. Heat advisory in effect until 10 p.m. Central Daylight Time Thursday. Rest of today, sunny. Highs in the upper 90s. Southeast winds around 15 miles per hour with gusts up to 30 miles per hour. Tonight, increasing clouds. Lows in the upper 60s. Southeast winds 10 to 15 miles per hour with gusts up to 25 miles per hour. Thursday, sunny. Highs in the upper 90s. Southeast winds 5 to 15 miles per hour, becoming southwest 10 to 15 miles per hour in the afternoon. Thursday night, increasing clouds. Lows in the upper 60s. North winds 5 to 10 miles per hour. Friday, mostly sunny. Highs in the lower 90s. North winds 10 to 15 miles per hour. Friday night, partly cloudy. Lows in the lower 60s. Saturday, mostly sunny. Highs in the lower 90s. Saturday night, partly cloudy. A chance of showers and a slight chance of thunderstorms after midnight. Lows in the upper 60s. Chance of rain 40%. Sunday, partly sunny with a slight chance of thunderstorms. A chance of showers in the morning, then a slight chance of showers in the afternoon. Highs in the upper 90s. Chance of rain 30%.
Sunday night.

mostly clear. A slight chance of showers and thunderstorms in the evening. Lows in the mid-60s. Chance of rain 20%. Monday, sunny. Highs in the upper 80s. Monday night, mostly clear. Lows around 60. Tuesday, mostly sunny. Highs in the lower 80s. For Western Lake Sakakawea, tonight, windy. East winds 25 to 35 miles per hour, becoming northeast 10 to 20 miles per hour early in the morning. Partly cloudy in the evening, then becoming mostly cloudy. Lows in the mid-60s. Thursday, north winds 10 to 20 miles per hour. Sunny. Highs in the upper 80s. For Eastern Lake Sakakawea, tonight, windy. East winds 20 to 30 miles per hour, becoming southeast 10 to 20 miles per hour after midnight. Partly cloudy. Lows in the mid-60s. Thursday, east winds 10 to 15 miles per hour, shifting to the northwest 10 to 20 miles per hour in the late morning and afternoon. Mostly sunny. Highs in the lower 90s. For Northern Lake Orahi, tonight, southeast winds 10 to 20 miles per hour. Mostly clear. Lows around 70. Thursday, southwest winds 10 to 20 miles per hour. Sunny. Highs in the upper 90s. Here are the weather conditions at 6 p.m. Central Daylight Time. Bismarck, sunny. Temperature 95 degrees, relative humidity 31%, heat index 95. Wind southeast at 16 miles an hour. Pressure 29.99 inches and falling. Mendan, sunny. 93 degrees, relative humidity 43%, heat index 97. Wind southeast at 17 miles an hour, gusting to 23. Hazen, mostly sunny. 93 degrees, relative humidity 22%. Wind southeast at 9 miles an hour. Harvey, partly sunny. 82 degrees, relative humidity 69%. Wind east at 10 miles an hour, gusting to 17. Minot, mostly sunny. 81 degrees, relative humidity 60%. Wind northeast at 13 miles an hour. Dickinson, sunny. 95 degrees, relative humidity 23%, heat index 92. Wind southeast at 15 miles an hour. Elsewhere around North Dakota, it was 85 at Garrison. It was sunny, with a temperature of 89 at Jamestown, and 87 at Fargo. It was partly sunny, with a temperature of 78 at Williston, 81 at Grand Forks, and 81 at Devil's Lake. In northern South Dakota, it was sunny. It was 95 at Mobridge, and 89 at Aberdeen. In eastern Montana, skies ranged from sunny to mostly sunny. It was 95 at Miles City, 86 at Glendive, and 87 at Sydney. Once again, at Bismarck, the temperature was 95 degrees under sunny skies. Heat advisory for the following counties in North Dakota: Burley, Eastern McLean, Eastern Morton, Eastern Sioux, Emmons, Grant, Kidder, Mercer, Oliver, Sheridan, Wells, Western Morton, and Western Sioux. Heat advisory remains in effect until 10 p.m. Central Daylight Time or 9 p.m. Mountain Daylight Time Thursday. What? Heat index values and temperatures near 100. Where? Southern North Dakota. When? Until 10 p.m. Central Daylight Time or 9 p.m. Mountain Daylight Time Thursday. The following impacts are expected. Hot temperatures and high humidity may cause heat illnesses. Drink plenty of fluids. Stay in an air-conditioned room. 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Wear lightweight and loose-fitting clothing. Try to limit strenuous activities to early morning or evening. Take action when you see symptoms of heat exhaustion and heat stroke. The regional weather forecast from your National Weather Service office in Bismarck. Very hot conditions will continue across southern North Dakota through Thursday, with afternoon heat index values as high as 100, high temperatures around 95 to 100, and low temperatures around 65 to 70. Temperatures are favored to remain above normal for most areas through the weekend, with cooler conditions arriving early next week. Isolated to scattered showers and thunderstorms may return this evening through tonight, especially across northern North Dakota. The threat for severe weather is low. The detailed forecast.

upper North Dakota. Tonight, partly cloudy. Slight chance of showers and thunderstorms, mainly north. Lows in the 60s to lower 70s. Thursday, mostly sunny to partly cloudy. Slight chance of showers and thunderstorms northeast. Highs in the 80s north to 90s north. Thursday night, partly to mostly cloudy. Slight chance of showers and thunderstorms northeast. Lows in the 60s to lower 70s. Friday, partly cloudy in the morning then clearing. Highs in the 80s north, mid-90s south. Here is the forecast for the Bismarck, Minden listening area. Heat advisory in effect until 10 p.m. Central Daylight Time Thursday. Rest of today, sunny. Highs in the upper 90s. Southeast winds around 15 miles per hour with gusts up to 30 miles per hour. Tonight, increasing clouds. Lows in the upper 60s. Southeast winds 10 to 15 miles per hour with gusts up to 25 miles per hour. Thursday, sunny. Highs in the upper 90s. Southeast winds 5 to 15 miles per hour, becoming southwest 10 to 15 miles per hour in the afternoon. Thursday night, increasing clouds. Lows in the upper 60s. North winds 5 to 10 miles per hour. Friday, mostly sunny. Highs in the lower 90s. North winds 10 to 15 miles per hour. Friday night, partly cloudy. Lows in the lower 60s. Saturday, mostly sunny. Highs in the lower 90s. Saturday night, partly cloudy. A chance of showers and a slight chance of thunderstorms after midnight. Lows in the upper 60s. Chance of rain 40%. Sunday, partly sunny with a slight chance of thunderstorms. A chance of showers in the morning, then a slight chance of showers in the afternoon. Highs in the upper 90s. Chance of rain 30%. Sunday night, mostly clear. A slight chance of showers and thunderstorms in the evening. Lows in the mid-60s. Chance of rain 20%. Monday, sunny. Highs in the upper 80s. Monday night, mostly clear. Lows around 60. Tuesday, mostly sunny. Highs in the lower 80s. For Western Lake Sakakawea, tonight, windy. East winds 25 to 35 miles per hour, becoming northeast 10 to 20 miles per hour early in the morning. Partly cloudy in the evening, then becoming mostly cloudy. Lows in the mid-60s. Thursday, north winds 10 to 20 miles per hour. Sunny. Highs in the upper 80s. For Eastern Lake Sakakawea, tonight, windy. East winds 20 to 30 miles per hour, becoming southeast 10 to 20 miles per hour after midnight. Partly cloudy. Lows in the mid-60s. Thursday, east winds 10 to 15 miles per hour, shifting to the northwest 10 to 20 miles per hour in the late morning and afternoon. Mostly sunny. Highs in the lower 90s. For Northern Lake Oahe, tonight, southeast winds 10 to 20 miles per hour. Mostly clear. Lows around 70. Thursday, southwest winds 10 to 20 miles per hour. Sunny. Highs in the upper 90s. Here are the weather conditions at 6 p.m. Central Daylight Time. Bismarck, sunny. Temperature 95 degrees, relative humidity 31%, heat index 95. Wind southeast at 16 miles an hour. Pressure 29.99 inches and falling. Minden, sunny. 93 degrees, relative humidity 43%, heat index 97. Wind southeast at 17 miles an hour, gusting to 23. Hazen, mostly sunny. 93 degrees, relative humidity 22%. Wind southeast at 9 miles an hour. Harvey, mostly sunny. 82 degrees, relative humidity 69%. Wind east at 10 miles an hour, gusting to 17. Minot, mostly sunny. 81 degrees, relative humidity 60%. Wind northeast at 13 miles an hour. Dickinson, sunny. 95 degrees, relative humidity 23%, heat index 92. Wind southeast at 15 miles an hour. Elsewhere around North Dakota, it was 85 at Garrison. It was sunny, with a temperature of 89 at Jamestown, and 87 at Fargo. It was perfect.

mostly sunny, with a temperature of 78 at Williston, 81 at Grand Forks, and 81 at Devil's Lake. In northern South Dakota, it was sunny. It was 95 at Mobridge, and 89 at Aberdeen. In eastern Montana, skies ranged from sunny to mostly sunny. It was 95 at Miles City, 86 at Glendive, and 87 at Sydney. Once again, at Bismarck, the temperature was 95 degrees under sunny skies. Heat advisory for the following counties in North Dakota: Burley, Eastern McLean, Eastern Morton, Eastern Sioux, Emmons, Grant, Kidder, Mercer, Oliver, Sheridan, Wells, Western Morton, and Western Sioux. Heat advisory remains in effect until 10 p.m. Central Daylight Time or 9 p.m. Mountain Daylight Time Thursday. What? Heat index values and temperatures near 100. Where? Southern North Dakota. When? Until 10 p.m. Central Daylight Time or 9 p.m. Mountain Daylight Time Thursday. The following impacts are expected: hot temperatures and high humidity may cause heat illnesses. Drink plenty of fluids, stay in an air-conditioned room, stay out of the sun, and check up on relatives and neighbors. Take extra precautions when outside. Wear lightweight and loose-fitting clothing. Try to limit strenuous activities to early morning or evening. Take action when you see symptoms of heat exhaustion and heat stroke. The regional weather forecast from your National Weather Service office in Bismarck. Very hot conditions will continue across southern North Dakota through Thursday, with afternoon heat index values as high as 100, high temperatures around 95 to 100, and low temperatures around 65 to 70. Temperatures are favored to remain above normal for most areas through the weekend, with cooler conditions arriving early next week. Isolated to scattered showers and thunderstorms may return this evening through tonight, especially across northern North Dakota. The threat for severe weather is low. The detailed forecast for North Dakota: tonight, partly cloudy. Slight chance of showers and thunderstorms, mainly north. Lows in the 60s to lower 70s. Thursday, mostly sunny to partly cloudy. Slight chance of showers and thunderstorms northeast. Highs in the 80s north to 90s north. Thursday night, partly to mostly cloudy. Slight chance of showers and thunderstorms northeast. Lows in the 60s to lower 70s. Friday, partly cloudy in the morning then clearing. Highs in the 80s north to mid 90s south. Here is the forecast for the Bismarck, Minden listening area. Heat advisory in effect until 10 p.m. Central Daylight Time Thursday. Rest of today, sunny. Highs in the upper 90s. Southeast winds around 15 miles per hour with gusts up to 30 miles per hour. Tonight, increasing clouds. Lows in the upper 60s. Southeast winds 10 to 15 miles per hour with gusts up to 25 miles per hour. Thursday, sunny. Highs in the upper 90s. Southeast winds 5 to 15 miles per hour, becoming southwest 10 to 15 miles per hour in the afternoon. Thursday night, increasing clouds. Lows in the upper 60s. North winds 5 to 10 miles per hour. Friday, mostly sunny. Highs in the lower 90s. North winds 10 to 15 miles per hour. Friday night, partly cloudy. Lows in the lower 60s. Saturday, mostly sunny. Highs in the lower 90s. Saturday night, partly cloudy. A chance of showers and a slight chance of thunderstorms after midnight. Lows in the upper 60s. Chance of rain 40%. Sunday, partly sunny with a slight chance of thunderstorms. A chance of showers in the morning, then a slight chance of showers in the afternoon. Highs in the upper 90s. Chance of rain 30%. Sunday night, mostly clear. A slight chance of showers and thunderstorms in the evening. Lows in the mid-60s. Chance of rain 20%. Monday, sunny. Highs in the upper 80s. Monday night, mostly clear. Lows around 60. Tuesday, mostly sunny. Highs in the lower 80s. For Western Lake Sakakawea, tonight, windy. East winds 25 to 35 miles per hour, becoming northeast 10 to 20 miles per hour early in the morning. Partly cloudy in the evening, then becoming mostly cloudy. Lows in the mid-60s. Thursday, north winds 10 to 20 miles per hour.

sunny. Highs in the upper 80s. For eastern Lake Sakakawea, tonight, windy. East winds 20 to 30 miles per hour, becoming southeast 10 to 20 miles per hour after midnight. Partly cloudy. Lows in the mid-60s. Thursday, east winds 10 to 15 miles per hour, shifting to the northwest 10 to 20 miles per hour in the late morning and afternoon. Mostly sunny. Highs in the lower 90s. For northern Lake Oahe, tonight, southeast winds 10 to 20 miles per hour. Mostly clear. Lows around 70. Thursday, southwest winds 10 to 20 miles per hour. Sunny. Highs in the upper 90s. Here are the weather conditions at 6 p.m. Central Daylight Time. Bismarck, sunny. Temperature 95 degrees, relative humidity 31%, heat index 95. Wind southeast at 16 miles an hour. Pressure 29.99 inches and falling. Mendon, sunny. 93 degrees, relative humidity 43%, heat index 97. Wind southeast at 17 miles an hour, gusting to 23. Hazen, mostly sunny. 93 degrees, relative humidity 22%. Wind southeast at 9 miles an hour. Harvey, mostly sunny. 82 degrees, relative humidity 69%. Wind east at 10 miles an hour, gusting to 17. Minot, mostly sunny. 81 degrees, relative humidity 60%. Wind northeast at 13 miles an hour. Dickinson, sunny. 95 degrees, relative humidity 23%, heat index 92. Wind southeast at 15 miles an hour. Elsewhere around North Dakota, it was 85 at Garrison. It was sunny, with a temperature of 89 at Jamestown, and 87 at Fargo. It was partly sunny, with a temperature of 78 at Williston, 81 at Grand Forks, and 81 at Devil's Lake. In northern South Dakota, it was sunny. It was 95 at Mobridge, and 89 at Aberdeen. In eastern Montana, skies ranged from sunny to mostly sunny. It was 95 at Miles City, 86 at Glendive, and 87 at Sydney. Once again, at Bismarck, the temperature was 95 degrees under sunny skies. Heat advisory for the following counties in North Dakota: Burley, Eastern McLean, Eastern Morton, Eastern Sioux, Emmons, Grant, Kidder, Mercer, Oliver, Sheridan, Wells, Western Morton, and Western Sioux. Heat advisory remains in effect until 10 p.m. Central Daylight Time or 9 p.m. Mountain Daylight Time Thursday. What? Heat index values and temperatures near 100. Where? Southern North Dakota. When? Until 10 p.m. Central Daylight Time or 9 p.m. Mountain Daylight Time Thursday. The following impacts are expected. Hot temperatures and high humidity may cause heat illnesses. Drink plenty of fluids, stay in an air-conditioned room, stay out of the sun, and check up on relatives and neighbors. Take extra precautions when outside. Wear lightweight and loose-fitting clothing. Try to limit strenuous activities to early morning or evening. Take action when you see symptoms of heat exhaustion and heat stroke. The regional weather forecast from your National Weather Service office in Bismarck. Very hot conditions will continue across southern North Dakota through Thursday, with afternoon heat index values as high as 100, high temperatures around 95 to 100, and low temperatures around 65 to 70. Temperatures are favored to remain above normal for most areas through the weekend, with cooler conditions arriving early next week. Isolated to scattered showers and thunderstorms may return this evening through tonight, especially across northern North Dakota. The threat for severe weather is low. The detailed forecast for North Dakota, tonight, partly cloudy. Slight chance of showers and thunderstorms, mainly north. Lows in the 60s to lower 70s. Thursday, mostly sunny to partly cloudy. Slight chance of showers and thunderstorms northeast. Highs in the 80s north to 90s north. Thursday night, partly to mostly cloudy. Slight chance of showers and thunderstorms northeast. Lows in the 60s to lower 70s. Friday, partly cloudy in the morning then clearing. Highs in the 80s north to mid-90s south. Here is the forecast for the Bismarck-Mendon listening area. Heat advisory in effect until 10 p.m.

Central Daylight Time Thursday. Rest of today, sunny. Highs in the upper 90s. Southeast winds around 15 miles per hour with gusts up to 30 miles per hour. Tonight, increasing clouds. Lows in the upper 60s. Southeast winds 10 to 15 miles per hour with gusts up to 25 miles per hour. Thursday, sunny. Highs in the upper 90s. Southeast winds 5 to 15 miles per hour, becoming southwest 10 to 15 miles per hour in the afternoon. Thursday night, increasing clouds. Lows in the upper 60s. North winds 5 to 10 miles per hour. Friday, mostly sunny. Highs in the lower 90s. North winds 10 to 15 miles per hour. Friday night, partly cloudy. Lows in the lower 60s. Saturday, mostly sunny. Highs in the lower 90s. Saturday night, partly cloudy. A chance of showers and a slight chance of thunderstorms after midnight. Lows in the upper 60s. Chance of rain 40%. Sunday, partly sunny with a slight chance of thunderstorms. A chance of showers in the morning, then a slight chance of showers in the afternoon. Highs in the upper 90s. Chance of rain 30%. Sunday night, mostly clear. A slight chance of showers and thunderstorms in the evening. Lows in the mid-60s. Chance of rain 20%. Monday, sunny. Highs in the upper 80s. Monday night, mostly clear. Lows around 60. Tuesday, mostly sunny. Highs in the lower 80s. For Western Lake Sakakawea, tonight, windy. East winds 25 to 35 miles per hour, becoming northeast 10 to 20 miles per hour early in the morning. Partly cloudy in the evening, then becoming mostly cloudy. Lows in the mid-60s. Thursday, north winds 10 to 20 miles per hour. Sunny. Highs in the upper 80s. For Eastern Lake Sakakawea, tonight, windy. East winds 20 to 30 miles per hour, becoming southeast 10 to 20 miles per hour after midnight. Partly cloudy. Lows in the mid-60s. Thursday, east winds 10 to 15 miles per hour, shifting to the northwest 10 to 20 miles per hour in the late morning and afternoon. Mostly sunny. Highs in the lower 90s. For Northern Lake Oahe, tonight, southeast winds 10 to 20 miles per hour. Mostly clear. Lows around 70. Thursday, southwest winds 10 to 20 miles per hour. Sunny. Highs in the upper 90s. Here are the weather conditions at 6 p.m. Central Daylight Time. Bismarck, sunny. Temperature 95 degrees, relative humidity 31%, heat index 95. Wind southeast at 16 miles an hour. Pressure 29.99 inches and falling. Mendon, sunny. 93 degrees, relative humidity 43%, heat index 97. Wind southeast at 17 miles an hour, gusting to 23. Hazen, mostly sunny. 93 degrees, relative humidity 22%. Wind southeast at 9 miles an hour. Harvey, mostly sunny. 82 degrees, relative humidity 69%. Wind east at 10 miles an hour, gusting to 17. Minot, mostly sunny. 81 degrees, relative humidity 60%. Wind northeast at 13 miles an hour. Dickinson, sunny. 95 degrees, relative humidity 23%, heat index 92. Wind southeast at 15 miles an hour. Elsewhere around North Dakota, it was 85 at Garrison. It was sunny, with a temperature of 89 at Jamestown, and 87 at Fargo. It was partly sunny, with a temperature of 78 at Williston, 81 at Grand Forks, and 81 at Devil's Lake. In northern South Dakota, it was sunny. It was 95 at Mobridge, and 89 at Aberdeen. In eastern Montana, skies ranged from sunny to mostly sunny. It was 95 at Miles City, 86 at Glendive, and 87 at Sydney. Once again, at Bismarck, the temperature was 95 degrees under sunny skies. Heat advisory for the following counties in North Dakota: Burley, Eastern McLean, Eastern Morton, Eastern Sioux, Emmons, Grant, Kidder, Mercer, Oliver, Sheridan, Wells, Western Morton, and Western Sioux.

the regional weather forecast from your National Weather Service office in Bismarck. Very hot conditions will continue across southern North Dakota through Thursday, with afternoon heat index values as high as 100, high temperatures around 95 to 100, and low temperatures around 65 to 70. Temperatures are favored to remain above normal for most areas through the weekend, with cooler conditions arriving early next week. Isolated to scattered showers and thunderstorms may return this evening through tonight, especially across northern North Dakota. The threat for severe weather is low. The detailed forecast for North Dakota, tonight, partly cloudy. Slight chance of showers and thunderstorms, mainly north. Lows in the 60s to lower 70s. Thursday, mostly sunny to partly cloudy. Slight chance of showers and thunderstorms northeast. Highs in the 80s north to 90s north. Thursday night, partly to mostly cloudy. Slight chance of showers and thunderstorms northeast. Lows in the 60s to lower 70s. Friday, partly cloudy in the morning then clearing. Highs in the 80s north to mid 90s south. Here is the forecast for the Bismarck, Minden listening area. Heat advisory in effect until 10 p.m. Central Daylight Time Thursday. Rest of today, sunny. Highs in the upper 90s. Southeast winds around 15 miles per hour with gusts up to 30 miles per hour. Tonight, increasing clouds. Lows in the upper 60s. Southeast winds 10 to 15 miles per hour with gusts up to 25 miles per hour. Thursday, sunny. Highs in the upper 90s. Southeast winds 5 to 15 miles per hour, becoming southwest 10 to 15 miles per hour in the afternoon. Thursday night, increasing clouds. Lows in the upper 60s. North winds 5 to 10 miles per hour. Friday, mostly sunny. Highs in the lower 90s. North winds 10 to 15 miles per hour. Friday night, partly cloudy. Lows in the lower 60s. Saturday, mostly sunny. Highs in the lower 90s. Saturday night, partly cloudy. A chance of showers and a slight chance of thunderstorms after midnight. Lows in the upper 60s. Chance of rain 40%. Sunday, partly sunny with a slight chance of thunderstorms. A chance of showers in the morning, then a slight chance of showers in the afternoon. Highs in the upper 90s. Chance of rain 30%. Sunday night, mostly clear. A slight chance of showers and thunderstorms in the evening. Lows in the mid-60s. Chance of rain 20%. Monday, sunny. Highs in the upper 80s. Monday night, mostly clear. Lows around 60. Tuesday, mostly sunny. Highs in the lower 80s. 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Providing weather information 24 hours a day from your National Weather Service office in Bismarck. For Western Lake Sakakawea, tonight, windy. East winds 25 to 35 miles per hour, becoming northeast 10 to 20 miles per hour early in the morning. Partly cloudy in the evening, then becoming mostly cloudy. Lows in the mid-60s. Thursday, north winds 10 to 20 miles per hour. Sunny. Highs in the upper 80s. For Eastern Lake Sakakawea, tonight, windy. East winds 20 to 30 miles per hour, becoming southeast 10 to 20 miles per hour after midnight. Partly cloudy. Lows in the mid-60s. Thursday, east winds 10 to 15 miles per hour, shifting to the northwest 10 to 20 miles per hour in the late morning and afternoon. Mostly sunny. Highs in the lower 90s. For Northern Lake Oahe, tonight, southeast winds 10 to 20 miles per hour. Mostly clear. Lows around 70. Thursday, southwest winds 10 to 20 miles per hour. Sunny. Highs in the upper 90s. Here are the weather conditions at 6 p.m. Central Daylight Time. Bismarck, sunny. Temperature 95 degrees, relative humidity 31%, heat index 95. Wind southeast at 16 miles an hour. Pressure 29.99 inch 1%, heat index 95. Wind southeast at 16 miles an hour. Pressure 29.99 inches and falling.

and sunny. 93 degrees, relative humidity 43%, heat index 97. Wind southeast at 17 miles an hour, gusting to 23. Hazen, mostly sunny. 93 degrees, relative humidity 22%. Wind southeast at 9 miles an hour. Harvey, mostly sunny. 82 degrees, relative humidity 69%. Wind east at 10 miles an hour, gusting to 17. Minot, mostly sunny. 81 degrees, relative humidity 60%. Wind northeast at 13 miles an hour. Dickinson, sunny. 95 degrees, relative humidity 23%, heat index 92. Wind southeast at 15 miles an hour. Elsewhere around North Dakota, it was 85 at Garrison. It was sunny, with a temperature of 89 at Jamestown, and 87 at Fargo. It was partly sunny, with a temperature of 78 at Williston, 81 at Grand Forks, and 81 at Devil's Lake. In northern South Dakota, it was sunny. It was 95 at Mobridge, and 89 at Aberdeen. In eastern Montana, skies ranged from sunny to mostly sunny. It was 95 at Miles City, 86 at Glendive, and 87 at Sydney. Once again, at Bismarck, the temperature was 95 degrees under sunny skies. Heat advisory for the following counties in North Dakota: Burley, Eastern McLean, Eastern Morton, Eastern Sioux, Emmons, Grant, Kidder, Mercer, Oliver, Sheridan, Wells, Western Morton, and Western Sioux. Heat advisory remains in effect until 10 p.m. Central Daylight Time or 9 p.m. Mountain Daylight Time Thursday. What? Heat index values and temperatures near 100. Where? Southern North Dakota. When? Until 10 p.m. Central Daylight Time or 9 p.m. Mountain Daylight Time Thursday. The following impacts are expected. Hot temperatures and high humidity may cause heat illnesses. Drink plenty of fluids. 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The regional weather forecast from your National Weather Service office in Bismarck. Very hot conditions will continue across southern North Dakota through Thursday, with afternoon heat index values as high as 100, high temperatures around 95 to 100, and low temperatures around 65 to 70. Temperatures are favored to remain above normal for most areas through the weekend, with cooler conditions arriving early next week. Isolated to scattered showers and thunderstorms may return this evening through tonight, especially across northern North Dakota. The threat for severe weather is low. The detailed forecast for North Dakota, tonight, partly cloudy. Slight chance of showers and thunderstorms, mainly north. Lows in the 60s to lower 70s. Thursday, mostly sunny to partly cloudy. Slight chance of showers and thunderstorms northeast. Highs in the 80s north to 90s north. Thursday night, partly to mostly cloudy. Slight chance of showers and thunderstorms northeast. Lows in the 60s to lower 70s. Friday, partly cloudy in the morning then clearing. Highs in the 80s north to mid-90s south. Here is the forecast for the Bismarck, Minden listening area. Heat advisory in effect until 10 p.m. Central Daylight Time Thursday. Rest of today, sunny. Highs in the upper 90s. Southeast winds around 15 miles per hour with gusts up to 30 miles per hour. Tonight, increasing clouds. Lows in the upper 60s. Southeast winds 10 to 15 miles per hour with gusts up to 25 miles per hour. Thursday, sunny. Highs in the upper 90s. Southeast winds 5 to 15 miles per hour, becoming southwest 10 to 15 miles per hour in the afternoon. Thursday night, increasing clouds. Lows in the upper 60s. North winds 5 to 10 miles per hour. Friday, mostly sunny. Highs in the lower 90s. North winds 10 to 15 miles per hour. Friday night, partly cloudy. Lows in the lower 60s. Saturday, mostly sunny. Highs in the lower 90s. Saturday night, partly cloudy. A chance of showers and a slight chance of thunderstorms after midnight.

lows in the upper 60s. Chance of rain 40%. Sunday, partly sunny with a slight chance of thunderstorms. A chance of showers in the morning, then a slight chance of showers in the afternoon. Highs in the upper 90s. Chance of rain 30%. Sunday night, mostly clear. A slight chance of showers and thunderstorms in the evening. Lows in the mid-60s. Chance of rain 20%. Monday, sunny. Highs in the upper 80s. Monday night, mostly clear. Lows around 60. Tuesday, mostly sunny. Highs in the lower 80s. Here is the forecast for the Bismarck Mandan listening area. Heat advisory in effect until 10 p.m. Central Daylight Time Thursday. Rest of today, mostly sunny. Highs in the upper 90s. Southeast winds around 15 miles per hour with gusts up to 25 miles per hour. Tonight, increasing clouds. Lows in the upper 60s. Southeast winds 10 to 15 miles per hour. Thursday, sunny. Highs in the upper 90s. Southeast winds 5 to 15 miles per hour, becoming southwest 10 to 15 miles per hour in the afternoon. Thursday night, increasing clouds. Lows in the upper 60s. North winds 5 to 10 miles per hour. Friday, mostly sunny. Highs in the lower 90s. North winds 10 to 15 miles per hour. Friday night, partly cloudy. Lows in the lower 60s. Saturday, mostly sunny. Highs in the lower 90s. Saturday night, partly cloudy. A chance of showers and a slight chance of thunderstorms after midnight. Lows in the upper 60s. Chance of rain 40%. Sunday, partly sunny with a slight chance of thunderstorms. A chance of showers in the morning, then a slight chance of showers in the afternoon. Highs in the upper 90s. Chance of rain 30%. Sunday night, mostly clear. A slight chance of showers and thunderstorms in the evening. Lows in the mid-60s. Chance of rain 20%. Monday, sunny. Highs in the upper 80s. Monday night, mostly clear. Lows around 60. Tuesday, mostly sunny. Highs in the lower 80s. For Western Lake Sakakawea, tonight, windy. East winds 25 to 35 miles per hour, becoming northeast 10 to 20 miles per hour early in the morning. Partly cloudy in the evening, then becoming mostly cloudy. Lows in the mid-60s. Thursday, north winds 10 to 20 miles per hour. Sunny. Highs in the upper 80s. For Eastern Lake Sakakawea, tonight, windy. East winds 20 to 30 miles per hour, becoming southeast 10 to 20 miles per hour after midnight. Partly cloudy. Lows in the mid-60s. Thursday, east winds 10 to 15 miles per hour, shifting to the northwest 10 to 20 miles per hour in the late morning and afternoon. Mostly sunny. Highs in the lower 90s. For Northern Lake Oahe, tonight, southeast winds 10 to 20 miles per hour. Mostly clear. Lows around 70. Thursday, southwest winds 10 to 20 miles per hour. Sunny. Highs in the upper 90s. Here are the weather conditions at 6 p.m. Central Daylight Time. Bismarck, sunny. Temperature 95 degrees, relative humidity 31%, heat index 95. Wind southeast at 16 miles an hour. Pressure 29.99 inches and falling. Mandan, sunny. 93 degrees, relative humidity 43%, heat index 97. Wind southeast at 17 miles an hour, gusting to 23. Hazen, mostly sunny. 93 degrees, relative humidity 22%. Wind southeast at 9 miles an hour. Harvey, mostly sunny. 82 degrees, relative humidity 69%. Wind east at 10 miles an hour, gusting to 17. Minot, mostly sunny. 81 degrees, relative humidity 60%. Wind northeast at 13 miles an hour. Dickinson, sunny. 95 degrees, relative humidity 23%, heat index 92. Wind southeast at 15 miles an hour. Elsewhere around North Dakota, it was 85 at Garrison. It was sunny, with a temperature of 89 at Jamestown.

Tom, and 87 at Fargo. It was partly sunny, with a temperature of 78 at Williston, 81 at Grand Forks, and 81 at Devil's Lake. In northern South Dakota, it was sunny. It was 95 at Mobridge, and 89 at Aberdeen. In eastern Montana, skies ranged from sunny to mostly sunny. It was 95 at Miles City, 86 at Glendive, and 87 at Sydney. Once again, at Bismarck, the temperature was 95 degrees under sunny skies. Heat advisory for the following counties in North Dakota: Burley, Eastern McLean, Eastern Morton, Eastern Sioux, Emmons, Grant, Kidder, Mercer, Oliver, Sheridan, Wells, Western Morton, and Western Sioux. Heat advisory remains in effect until 10 p.m. Central Daylight Time or 9 p.m. Mountain Daylight Time Thursday. What? Heat index values and temperatures near 100. Where? Southern North Dakota. When? Until 10 p.m. Central Daylight Time or 9 p.m. Mountain Daylight Time Thursday. The following impacts are expected: hot temperatures and high humidity may cause heat illnesses. Drink plenty of fluids, stay in an air-conditioned room, stay out of the sun, and check up on relatives and neighbors. Take extra precautions when outside. Wear lightweight and loose-fitting clothing. Try to limit strenuous activities to early morning or evening. Take action when you see symptoms of heat exhaustion and heat stroke. The regional weather forecast from your National Weather Service office in Bismarck. Very hot conditions will continue across southern North Dakota through Thursday, with afternoon heat index values as high as 100, high temperatures around 95 to 100, and low temperatures around 65 to 70. Temperatures are favored to remain above normal for most areas through the weekend, with cooler conditions arriving early next week. Isolated to scattered showers and thunderstorms may return this evening through tonight, especially across northern North Dakota. The threat for severe weather is low. The detailed forecast for North Dakota: tonight, partly cloudy. Slight chance of showers and thunderstorms, mainly north. Lows in the 60s to lower 70s. Thursday, mostly sunny to partly cloudy. Slight chance of showers and thunderstorms northeast. Highs in the 80s north to 90s north. Thursday night, partly to mostly cloudy. Slight chance of showers and thunderstorms northeast. Lows in the 60s to lower 70s. Friday, partly cloudy in the morning then clearing. Highs in the 80s north to mid-90s south. Here is the forecast for the Bismarck, Minden listening area. Heat advisory in effect until 10 p.m. Central Daylight Time Thursday. Rest of today, mostly sunny. Highs in the upper 90s. Southeast winds around 15 miles per hour with gusts up to 25 miles per hour. Tonight, increasing clouds. Lows in the upper 60s. Southeast winds 10 to 15 miles per hour. Thursday, sunny. Highs in the upper 90s. Southeast winds 5 to 15 miles per hour, becoming southwest 10 to 15 miles per hour in the afternoon. Thursday night, increasing clouds. Lows in the upper 60s. North winds 5 to 10 miles per hour. Friday, mostly sunny. Highs in the lower 90s. North winds 10 to 15 miles per hour. Friday night, partly cloudy. Lows in the lower 60s. Saturday, mostly sunny. Highs in the lower 90s. Saturday night, partly cloudy. A chance of showers and a slight chance of thunderstorms after midnight. Lows in the upper 60s. Chance of rain 40%. Sunday, partly sunny with a slight chance of thunderstorms. A chance of showers in the morning, then a slight chance of showers in the afternoon. Highs in the upper 90s. Chance of rain 30%. Sunday night, mostly clear. A slight chance of showers and thunderstorms in the evening. Lows in the mid-60s. Chance of rain 20%. Monday, sunny. Highs in the upper 80s. Monday night, mostly clear. Lows around 60. Tuesday, mostly sunny. Highs in the lower 80s. For Western Lake Sakakawea, tonight, windy. East winds 25 to 35 miles per hour, becoming northeast 10 to 20 miles per hour early in the morning. Partly cloudy in the evening, then becoming mostly cloudy. Lows in the mid-60s.
Thursday, north winds 10 to 20 miles per hour. Sunny. Highs in the upper 80s. For eastern Lake Sakakawea, tonight, windy. East winds 20 to 30 miles per hour, becoming southeast 10 to 20 miles per hour after midnight. Partly cloudy. Lows in the mid-60s. Thursday, east winds 10 to 15 miles per hour, shifting to the northwest 10 to 20 miles per hour in the late morning and afternoon. Mostly sunny. Highs in the lower 90s. For northern Lake Oahe, tonight, southeast winds 10 to 20 miles per hour. Mostly clear. Lows around 70. Thursday, southwest winds 10 to 20 miles per hour. Sunny. Highs in the upper 90s. Here are the weather conditions at 6 p.m. Central Daylight Time. Bismarck, sunny. Temperature 95 degrees, relative humidity 31%, heat index 95. Wind southeast at 16 miles an hour. Pressure 29.99 inches and falling. Mendon, sunny. 93 degrees, relative humidity 43%, heat index 97. Wind southeast at 17 miles an hour, gusting to 23. Hazen, mostly sunny. 93 degrees, relative humidity 22%. Wind southeast at 9 miles an hour. Harvey, mostly sunny. 82 degrees, relative humidity 69%. Wind east at 10 miles an hour, gusting to 17. Minot, mostly sunny. 81 degrees, relative humidity 60%. Wind northeast at 13 miles an hour. Dickinson, sunny. 95 degrees, relative humidity 23%, heat index 92. Wind southeast at 15 miles an hour. Elsewhere around North Dakota, it was 85 at Garrison. It was sunny, with a temperature of 89 at Jamestown, and 87 at Fargo. It was partly sunny, with a temperature of 78 at Williston, 81 at Grand Forks, and 81 at Devil's Lake. In northern South Dakota, it was sunny. It was 95 at Mobridge, and 89 at Aberdeen. In eastern Montana, skies ranged from sunny to mostly sunny. It was 95 at Miles City, 86 at Glendive, and 87 at Sydney. Once again, at Bismarck, the temperature was 95 degrees under sunny skies. Heat advisory for the following counties in North Dakota: Burley, Eastern McLean, Eastern Morton, Eastern Sioux, Emmons, Grant, Kidder, Mercer, Oliver, Sheridan, Wells, Western Morton, and Western Sioux. Heat advisory remains in effect until 10 p.m. Central Daylight Time or 9 p.m. Mountain Daylight Time Thursday. What? Heat index values and temperatures near 100. Where? Southern North Dakota. When? Until 10 p.m. Central Daylight Time or 9 p.m. Mountain Daylight Time Thursday. The following impacts are expected: hot temperatures and high humidity may cause heat illnesses. Drink plenty of fluids, stay in an air-conditioned room, stay out of the sun, and check up on relatives and neighbors. Take extra precautions when outside. Wear lightweight and loose-fitting clothing. Try to limit strenuous activities to early morning or evening. Take action when you see symptoms of heat exhaustion and heat stroke. The regional weather forecast from your National Weather Service office in Bismarck. Very hot conditions will continue across southern North Dakota through Thursday, with afternoon heat index values as high as 100, high temperatures around 95 to 100, and low temperatures around 65 to 70. Temperatures are favored to remain above normal for most areas through the weekend, with cooler conditions arriving early next week. Isolated to scattered showers and thunderstorms may return this evening through tonight, especially across northern North Dakota. The threat for severe weather is low. The detailed forecast for North Dakota: tonight, partly cloudy. Slight chance of showers and thunderstorms, mainly north. Lows in the 60s to lower 70s. Thursday, mostly sunny to partly cloudy. Slight chance of showers and thunderstorms northeast. Highs in the 80s north to 90s north. Thursday night, partly to mostly cloudy. Slight chance of showers and thunderstorms northeast. Lows in the 60s to lower 70s. Friday, partly cloudy in the morning then clearing. Highs in the 80s north to mid 90s south. Here is the forecast,
for the Bismarck Minden listening area. 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

Missouri in effect until 10 p.m. Central Daylight Time Thursday. Rest of today, mostly sunny. Highs in the upper 90s. Southeast winds around 15 miles per hour with gusts up to 25 miles per hour. Tonight, increasing clouds. Lows in the upper 60s. Southeast winds 10 to 15 miles per hour. Thursday, sunny. Highs in the upper 90s. Southeast winds 5 to 15 miles per hour, becoming southwest 10 to 15 miles per hour in the afternoon. Thursday night, increasing clouds. Lows in the upper 60s. North winds 5 to 10 miles per hour. Friday, mostly sunny. Highs in the lower 90s. North winds 10 to 15 miles per hour. Friday night, partly cloudy. Lows in the lower 60s. Saturday, mostly sunny. Highs in the lower 90s. Saturday night, partly cloudy. A chance of showers and a slight chance of thunderstorms after midnight. Lows in the upper 60s. Chance of rain 40%. Sunday, partly sunny with a slight chance of thunderstorms. A chance of showers in the morning, then a slight chance of showers in the afternoon. Highs in the upper 90s. Chance of rain 30%. Sunday night, mostly clear. A slight chance of showers and thunderstorms in the evening. Lows in the mid-60s. Chance of rain 20%. Monday, sunny. Highs in the upper 80s. Monday night, mostly clear. Lows around 60. Tuesday, mostly sunny. Highs in the lower 80s. For Western Lake Sakakawea, tonight, windy. East winds 25 to 35 miles per hour, becoming northeast 10 to 20 miles per hour early in the morning. Partly cloudy in the evening, then becoming mostly cloudy. Lows in the mid-60s. Thursday, north winds 10 to 20 miles per hour. Sunny. Highs in the upper 80s. For Eastern Lake Sakakawea, tonight, windy. East winds 20 to 30 miles per hour, becoming southeast 10 to 20 miles per hour after midnight. Partly cloudy. Lows in the mid-60s. Thursday, east winds 10 to 15 miles per hour, shifting to the northwest 10 to 20 miles per hour in the late morning and afternoon. Mostly sunny. Highs in the lower 90s. For Northern Lake Oahe, tonight, southeast winds 10 to 20 miles per hour. Mostly clear. Lows around 70. Thursday, southwest winds 10 to 20 miles per hour. Sunny. Highs in the upper 90s. Here are the weather conditions at 6 p.m. Central Daylight Time. Bismarck, sunny. Temperature 95 degrees, relative humidity 31%, heat index 95. Wind southeast at 16 miles an hour. Pressure 29.99 inches and falling. Mendham, sunny. 93 degrees, relative humidity 43%, heat index 97. Wind southeast at 17 miles an hour, gusting to 23. Hazen, mostly sunny. 93 degrees, relative humidity 22%. Wind southeast at 9 miles an hour. Harvey, mostly sunny. 82 degrees, relative humidity 69%. Wind east at 10 miles an hour, gusting to 17. Minot, mostly sunny. 81 degrees, relative humidity 60%. Wind northeast at 13 miles an hour. Dickinson, sunny. 95 degrees, relative humidity 23%, heat index 92. Wind southeast at 15 miles an hour. Elsewhere around North Dakota, it was 85 at Garrison. It was sunny, with a temperature of 89 at Jamestown, and 87 at Fargo. It was partly sunny, with a temperature of 78 at Williston, 81 at Grand Forks, and 81 at Devil's Lake. In northern South Dakota, it was sunny. It was 95 at Mobridge, and 89 at Aberdeen. In eastern Montana, skies ranged from sunny to mostly sunny. It was 95 at Miles City, 86 at Glendive, and 87 at Sydney. Once again, at Bismarck, the temperature was 95 degrees under sunny skies. Heat advisory for the following counties,
in North Dakota, Burley, Eastern McLean, Eastern Morton, Eastern Sioux, Emmons, Grant, Kidder, Mercer, Oliver, Sheridan, Wells, Western Morton, and Western Sioux. Heat advisory remains in effect until 10 p.m. Central Daylight Time or 9 p.m. Mountain Daylight Time Thursday. What? Heat index values and temperatures near 100. Where? Southern North Dakota. When? Until 10 p.m. Central Daylight Time or 9 p.m. Mountain Daylight Time Thursday. The following impacts are expected. Hot temperatures and high humidity may cause heat illnesses. Drink plenty of fluids. Stay in an air-conditioned room. 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Wear lightweight and loose-fitting clothing. Try to limit strenuous activities to early morning or evening. Take action when you see symptoms of heat exhaustion and heat stroke. The regional weather forecast from your National Weather Service office in Bismarck. Very hot conditions will continue across southern North Dakota through Thursday, with afternoon heat index values as high as 100, high temperatures around 95 to 100, and low temperatures around 65 to 70. Temperatures are favored to remain above normal for most areas through the weekend, with cooler conditions arriving early next week. Isolated to scattered showers and thunderstorms may return this evening through tonight, especially across northern North Dakota. The threat for severe weather is low. The detailed forecast for North Dakota, tonight, partly cloudy. Slight chance of showers and thunderstorms, mainly north. Lows in the 60s to lower 70s. Thursday, mostly sunny to partly cloudy. Slight chance of showers and thunderstorms northeast. Highs in the 80s north to 90s north. Thursday night, partly to mostly cloudy. Slight chance of showers and thunderstorms northeast. Lows in the 60s to lower 70s. Friday, partly cloudy in the morning then clearing. Highs in the 80s north to mid-90s south. 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Providing weather information 24 hours a day from your National Weather Service office in Bismarck. Here is the forecast for the Bismarck, Minden listening area. Heat advisory in effect until 10 p.m. Central Daylight Time Thursday. Rest of today, mostly sunny. Highs in the upper 90s. Southeast winds around 15 miles per hour with gusts up to 25 miles per hour. Tonight, increasing clouds. Lows in the upper 60s. Southeast winds 10 to 15 miles per hour. Thursday, sunny. Highs in the upper 90s. Southeast winds 5 to 15 miles per hour, becoming southwest 10 to 15 miles per hour in the afternoon. Thursday night, increasing clouds. Lows in the upper 60s. North winds 5 to 10 miles per hour. Friday, mostly sunny. Highs in the lower 90s. North winds 10 to 15 miles per hour. Friday night, partly cloudy. Lows in the lower 60s. Saturday, mostly sunny. Highs in the lower 90s. Saturday night, partly cloudy. A chance of showers and a slight chance of thunderstorms after midnight. Lows in the upper 60s. Chance of rain 40%. Sunday, partly sunny with a slight chance of thunderstorms. A chance of showers in the morning, then a slight chance of showers in the afternoon. Highs in the upper 90s. Chance of rain 30%. Sunday night, mostly clear. A slight chance of showers and thunderstorms in the evening. Lows in the mid-60s. Chance of rain 20%. Monday, sunny. Highs in the upper 80s. Monday night, mostly clear. Lows around 60. Tuesday, mostly sunny. Highs in the lower 80s. For Western Lake Sakakawea, tonight, windy. East winds 25 to 35 miles per hour, becoming northeast 10 to 20 miles per hour early in the morning. Partly cloudy in the evening, then becoming mostly cloudy. Lows in the mid-60s. Thursday, north winds 10 to 20 miles per hour. Sunny. Highs in the upper 80s. For Eastern Lake Sakakawea, tonight, windy. East winds 20 to 30 miles per hour, becoming southeast 10 to 20 miles per hour after midnight. Partly cloudy. Lows in the mid-60s.
Thursday. East winds 10 to 15 miles per hour, shifting to the northwest 10 to 20 miles per hour in the late morning and afternoon. Mostly sunny. Highs in the lower 90s.